south at 6 miles an hour. At Apalachicola, it was cloudy. The temperature was 82 degrees. The wind was southeast at 10 miles an hour. At Panama City Northwest, it was partly sunny. The temperature was 89 degrees. The wind was west at 13 miles an hour. At Dothan, it was partly sunny. The temperature was 95 degrees. The wind was west at 6 miles an hour. At Albany, it was partly sunny. The temperature was 91 degrees. The wind was southwest at 9 miles an hour. At Valdosta, it was cloudy. The temperature was 89 degrees. The wind was variable at 7 miles an hour. The current time is 8:03 p.m. Eastern Daylight Time. 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The latest weather and forecast information can also be accessed by calling our automated forecast line at 850-942-8851. The National Weather Service in Tallahassee has issued a severe thunderstorm warning for North Central Gulf County in Florida, Calhoun County in Florida, Western Liberty County in Big Bend, Florida, until 8:30 p.m. Eastern Daylight Time or 7:30 p.m. Central Daylight Time. At 7:53 p.m. Eastern Daylight Time or 6:53 p.m. Central Daylight Time, a severe thunderstorm was located near Blountstown, moving southeast at 25 miles per hour. Hazard: 60 miles per hour in gusts and quarter-size hail. Source: radar indicated. Impact: hail damage to vehicles is expected. Expect wind damage to roofs, siding, and trees. Locations impacted include Blountstown, Stone Mill Creek, Orange, Wewatchka, Bristol, Alpha, Hunterville, Clarksville, Abe Springs, Villas, Chipolo Cutoff, Jensen Place, Central City, Chipola, Red Hill, Scott's Ferry, Kenny's Mill, Estefanuga, Kern, and Kennard. For your protection, move to an interior room on the lowest floor of a building. Repeating, a severe thunderstorm warning has been issued until 7:30 p.m. Central Daylight Time or 8:30 p.m. Eastern Daylight Time for the following counties in Florida, Calhoun, and Liberty. The following broadcast is a special weather statement issued by the National Weather Service in Tallahassee, Florida. Strong thunderstorms will impact northwestern Gulf, Bay, and southwestern Calhoun counties in the panhandle of Florida through 9 p.m. Eastern Daylight Time or 8 p.m. Central Daylight Time. At 7:55 p.m. Eastern Daylight Time or 6:55 p.m. Central Daylight Time, Doppler radar was tracking strong thunderstorms along a line extending from 7 miles northeast of Panama City Beach to 6 miles northeast of Lynn Haven to 17 miles northeast of Hillen Park. Movement was southeast at 20 miles per hour. Hazard: wind gusts up to 40 miles per hour. Source: radar indicated. Impact: gusty winds could knock down tree limbs and blow around unsecured objects. Locations impacted include Panama City, Lynn Haven, Panama City Beach, Callaway, Springfield, Mexico Beach, Hillen Park, Tyndall Air Force Base, Parker, St. Andrews State Park, Southport, Allenton, Cedar Grove, Dorado Park, Beacon Beach, College Station, Golf Resort Beach, Bayou George, West Panama City, and Camp Flowers. If outdoors, consider seeking shelter inside a building. Torrential rainfall is also occurring with these storms and may lead to localized flooding. Do not drive your vehicle through flooded roadways. Frequent cloud-to-ground lightning is occurring with these storms. Lightning can strike 10 miles away from a thunderstorm. Seek a safe shelter inside a building or vehicle. These are the 8 p.m. Eastern Daylight Time conditions. At the Tallahassee Airport, it was cloudy. The temperature was 79 degrees. The wind was west at 7 miles an hour. The report from Florida State University was not available. At Apalachicola, it was cloudy. The temperature was 83 degrees. The wind was south at 5 miles an hour. At Panama City Northwest, a thunderstorm was reported. The temperature was 76 degrees. The wind was west at 12 miles an hour. At Dothan, it was mostly cloudy. The temperature was 86 degrees. The wind was southwest at 12 miles an hour. At Albany, it was mostly cloudy. The temperature was 87 degrees. The wind was southwest at 7 miles an hour. At Valdosta, it was mostly cloudy. The temperature was 84 degrees. The wind was variable at 6 miles an hour. The current time is

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The latest weather and forecast information can also be accessed by calling our automated forecast line at 850-942-8851. The National Weather Service in Tallahassee has issued a severe thunderstorm warning for North Central Gulf County in Florida, Calhoun County in Florida, Western Liberty County in Big Bend, Florida, until 8:30 p.m. Eastern Daylight Time or 7:30 p.m. Central Daylight Time. At 7:53 p.m. Eastern Daylight Time or 6:53 p.m. Central Daylight Time, a severe thunderstorm was located near Blountstown, moving southeast at 25 miles per hour. Hazard: 60 miles per hour wind gusts and quarter-size hail. Source: radar indicated. Impact: hail damage to vehicles is expected. Expect wind damage to roofs, siding, and trees. Locations impacted include Blountstown, Stone Mill Creek, Orange, Wewatchka, Bristol, Alpha, Hunterville, Clarksville, Abe Springs, Villas, Chipola Cutoff, Jensen Place, Central City, Chipola, Red Hill, Scott's Ferry, Kenny's Mill, Estefanuga, Kern, and Kennard. 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Repeating, a severe thunderstorm warning has been issued until 7:30 p.m. Central Daylight Time or 8:30 p.m. Eastern Daylight Time for the following counties in Florida, Calhoun, and Liberty. The following broadcast is a special weather statement issued by the National Weather Service in Tallahassee, Florida. Strong thunderstorms will impact northwestern Gulf, Bay, and southwestern Calhoun counties in the panhandle of Florida through 9 p.m. Eastern Daylight Time or 8 p.m. Central Daylight Time. At 7:55 p.m. Eastern Daylight Time or 6:55 p.m. Central Daylight Time, Doppler radar was tracking strong thunderstorms along a line extending from 7 miles northeast of Panama City Beach to 6 miles northeast of Lynn Haven to 17 miles northeast of Helen Park. Movement was southeast at 20 miles per hour. Hazard: wind gusts up to 40 miles per hour. Source: radar indicated. Impact: gusty winds could knock down tree limbs and blow around unsecured objects. Locations impacted include Panama City, Lynn Haven, Panama City Beach, Callaway, Springfield, Mexico Beach, Hillen Park, Tyndall Air Force Base, Parker, St. Andrews State Park, Southport, Allenton, Cedar Grove, Durango Park, Beacon Beach, College Station, Golf Resort Beach, Bayou George, West Panama City, and Camp Flowers. If outdoors, consider seeking shelter inside a building. Torrential rainfall is also occurring with these storms and may lead to localized flooding. Do not drive your vehicle through flooded roadways. Frequent cloud-to-ground lightning is occurring with these storms. Lightning can strike 10 miles away from a thunderstorm. Seek a safe shelter inside a building or vehicle. These are the 8 p.m. Eastern Daylight Time conditions. At the Tallahassee Airport, it was cloudy. The temperature was 79 degrees. The wind was west at 7 miles an hour. The report from Florida State University was not available. At Apalachicola, it was cloudy. The temperature was 83 degrees. The wind was south at 5 miles an hour. At Panama City Northwest, a thunderstorm was reported. The temperature was 76 degrees. The wind was west at 12 miles an hour. At Dothan, it was mostly cloudy. The temperature was 86 degrees. The wind was southwest at 12 miles an hour. At Albany, it was mostly cloudy. The temperature was 87 degrees. The wind was southwest at 7 miles an hour. At Valdosta, it was mostly cloudy. The temperature was 84 degrees. The wind was variable at 6 miles an hour. The current time is 8:11 p.m. Eastern Daylight Time. 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The latest weather and forecast information can also be accessed by calling our automated forecast line at 850-942-8851. The National Weather Service in Tallahassee has issued a severe thunderstorm warning for North Central Gulf County in Florida, Calhoun County in Florida, Western Liberty County in Big Bend, Florida, until 8:30 p.m. Eastern Daylight Time or 7:30 p.m. Central Daylight Time. At 7:53 p.m. Eastern

Florida, Calhoun, and Liberty. The following broadcast is a special weather statement issued by the National Weather Service in Tallahassee, Florida. Strong thunderstorms will impact northwestern Gulf, Bay, and southwestern Calhoun counties in the panhandle of Florida through 9 p.m. Eastern Daylight Time or 8 p.m. Central Daylight Time. At 7:55 p.m. Eastern Daylight Time or 6:55 p.m. Central Daylight Time, Doppler radar was tracking strong thunderstorms along a line extending from 7 miles northeast of Panama City Beach to 6 miles northeast of Lynn Haven to 17 miles northeast of Helen Park. Movement was southeast at 20 miles per hour. Hazard, wind gusts up to 40 miles per hour. Source, radar indicated. Impact, gusty winds could knock down tree limbs and blow around unsecured objects. Locations impacted include Panama City, Lynn Haven, Panama City Beach, Callaway, Springfield, Mexico Beach, Helen Park, Tyndall Air Force Base, Parker, St. Andrews State Park, Southport, Allenton, Cedar Grove, Dorado Park, Beacon Beach, College Station, Golf Resort Beach, Bayou George, West Panama City, and Camp Flowers. If outdoors, consider seeking shelter inside a building. Torrential rainfall is also occurring with these storms and may lead to localized flooding. Do not drive your vehicle through flooded roadways. Frequent cloud-to-ground lightning is occurring with these storms. Lightning can strike 10 miles away from a thunderstorm. Seek a safe shelter inside a building or vehicle. These are the 8 p.m. Eastern Daylight Time conditions. At the Tallahassee Airport, it was cloudy. The temperature was 79 degrees. The wind was west at 7 miles an hour. At Florida State University, the temperature was 81 degrees. The wind was west at 9 miles an hour. At Apalachicola, it was cloudy. The temperature was 83 degrees. The wind was south at 5 miles an hour. At Panama City Northwest, a thunderstorm was reported. The temperature was 76 degrees. The wind was west at 12 miles an hour. At Dothan, it was mostly cloudy. The temperature was 86 degrees. The wind was southwest at 12 miles an hour. At Albany, it was mostly cloudy. The temperature was 87 degrees. The wind was southwest at 7 miles an hour. At Valdosta, it was mostly cloudy. The temperature was 84 degrees. The wind was variable at 6 miles an hour. The current time is 8:15 p.m. Eastern Daylight Time. 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The National Weather Service in Tallahassee has issued a severe thunderstorm warning for North Central Gulf County in Florida, Calhoun County in Florida, Western Liberty County in Big Bend, Florida, until 8:30 p.m. Eastern Daylight Time or 7:30 p.m. Central Daylight Time. At 7:53 p.m. Eastern Daylight Time or 6:53 p.m. Central Daylight Time, a severe thunderstorm was located near Blountstown, moving southeast at 25 miles per hour. Hazard, 60 miles per hour wind gusts and quarter-size hail. Source, radar indicated. Impact, hail damage to vehicles is expected. Expect wind damage to roofs, siding, and trees. Locations impacted include Blountstown, Stone Mill Creek, Orange, Wewatchka, Bristol, Alpha, Honeyville, Clarksville, Abe Springs, Vilas, Chipola Cutoff, Jensen Place, Central City, Chipola, Red Hill, Scott's Ferry, Kenny's Mill, Estefanulga, Kern, and Kennard. For your protection, move to an interior room on the lowest floor of a building. Repeating, a severe thunderstorm warning has been issued until 7:30 p.m. Central Daylight Time or 8:30 p.m. Eastern Daylight Time for the following counties in Florida, Calhoun, and Liberty. The following broadcast is a special weather statement issued by the National Weather Service in Tallahassee, Florida. Strong thunderstorms will impact northwestern Gulf, Bay, and southwestern Calhoun counties in the panhandle of Florida through 9 p.m. Eastern Daylight Time or 8 p.m. Central Daylight Time. At 7:55 p.m. Eastern Daylight Time or 6:55 p.m. Central Daylight Time, Doppler radar was tracking strong thunderstorms along a line extending from 7 miles northeast of Panama City Beach to 6 miles northeast of Lynn Haven to 17 miles northeast of Helen Park. Movement was southeast at 20 miles per hour. Hazard, wind gusts up to 40 miles per hour.

Source, radar indicated. Impact, gusty winds could knock down tree limbs and blow around unsecured objects. Locations impacted include Panama City, Lynn Haven, Panama City Beach, Callaway, Springfield, Mexico Beach, Hillen Park, Tyndall Air Force Base, Parker, St. Andrews State Park, Southport, Allenton, Cedar Grove, Durango Park, Beacon Beach, College Station, Golf Resort Beach, Bayou George, West Panama City, and Camp Flowers. If outdoors, consider seeking shelter inside a building. Torrential rainfall is also occurring with these storms and may lead to localized flooding. Do not drive your vehicle through flooded roadways. Frequent cloud-to-ground lightning is occurring with these storms. Lightning can strike 10 miles away from a thunderstorm. Seek a safe shelter inside a building or vehicle. These are the 8 p.m. Eastern Daylight Time conditions. At the Tallahassee Airport, it was cloudy. The temperature was 79 degrees. The wind was west at 7 miles an hour. At Florida State University, the temperature was 81 degrees. The wind was west at 9 miles an hour. At Apalachicola, it was cloudy. The temperature was 83 degrees. The wind was south at 5 miles an hour. At Panama City Northwest, a thunderstorm was reported. The temperature was 75 degrees. The wind was southwest at 9 miles an hour. At Dothan, it was mostly cloudy. The temperature was 86 degrees. The wind was southwest at 12 miles an hour. At Albany, it was cloudy. The temperature was 87 degrees. The wind was southwest at 7 miles an hour. At Valdosta, it was mostly cloudy. The temperature was 84 degrees. The wind was variable at 6 miles an hour. The current time is 8:20 p.m. Eastern Daylight Time. 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The latest weather and forecast information can also be accessed by calling our automated forecast line at 850-942-8851. The National Weather Service in Tallahassee has issued a severe thunderstorm warning for North Central Gulf County in Florida, Calhoun County in Florida, Western Liberty County in Big Bend, Florida, until 8:30 p.m. Eastern Daylight Time or 7:30 p.m. Central Daylight Time. At 7:53 p.m. Eastern Daylight Time or 6:53 p.m. Central Daylight Time, a severe thunderstorm was located near Blountstown, moving southeast at 25 miles per hour. Hazard: 60 miles per hour wind gusts and quarter-size hail. Source: radar indicated. Impact: hail damage to vehicles is expected. Expect wind damage to roofs, siding, and trees. Locations impacted include Blountstown, Stone Mill Creek, Orange, Wewatchka. The following broadcast is a special weather statement issued by the National Weather Service in Tallahassee, Florida. A strong thunderstorm will impact northeastern Gulf, Central Calhoun counties in the Panhandle of Florida and Liberty counties in Big Bend, Florida through 9 p.m. Eastern Daylight Time or 8 p.m. Central Daylight Time. At 8:21 p.m. Eastern Daylight Time or 7:21 p.m. Central Daylight Time, Doppler radar was tracking a strong thunderstorm 8 miles southwest of Blountstown, moving south at 20 miles per hour. Hazard: wind gusts up to 40 miles per hour. Source: radar indicated. Impact: gusty winds could knock down tree limbs and blow around unsecured objects. Locations impacted include Blountstown, Stone Mill Creek, Orange, Wewatchka, Bristol, Huntaville, Jewel Fire Tower, Clarksville, Abe Springs, Villas, Chipolo Cutoff, Hosford, Jensen Place, Central City, Red Hill, Clio, Scott's Ferry, Kenny's Mill, Estefanuga, and Kern. If outdoors, consider seeking shelter inside a building. The severe thunderstorm warning for North Central Gulf, Calhoun counties in the Panhandle of Florida and Western Liberty counties in Big Bend, Florida will expire at 8:30 p.m. Eastern Daylight Time or 7:30 p.m. Central Daylight Time. The storm which prompted the warning has weakened below severe limits and no longer poses an immediate threat to life or property. Therefore, the warning will be allowed to expire. However, gusty winds and heavy rain are still possible with this thunderstorm. Repeating, the severe thunderstorm warning has been allowed to expire for the following counties in Florida, Calhoun, and Liberty. The following broadcast is a special weather statement issued by the National Weather Service in Tallahassee, Florida. A strong thunderstorm will impact northeastern Gulf, central Calhoun counties.

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At 8:21 p.m. Eastern Daylight Time or 7:21 p.m. Central Daylight Time, Doppler radar was tracking a strong thunderstorm 8 miles southwest of Blountstown, moving south at 20 miles per hour. Hazard, wind gusts up to 40 miles per hour. Source, radar indicated. Impact, gusty winds could knock down tree limbs and blow around unsecured objects. Locations impacted include Blountstown, Stone Mill Creek, Orange, Wewatchka, Bristol, Huntaville, Jewel Fire Tower, Clarksville, Abe Springs, Vilas, Chipotle Cutoff, Hosford, Jensen Place, Central City, Red Hill, Cleo, Scott's Ferry, Kenny's Mill, Estefanuga, and Kern. If outdoors, consider seeking shelter inside a building. These are the 8 p.m. Eastern Daylight Time conditions. At the Tallahassee Airport, it was cloudy. The temperature was 79 degrees. The wind was west at 7 miles an hour. At Florida State University, the temperature was 81 degrees. The wind was west at 9 miles an hour. At Apalachicola, it was cloudy. The temperature was 83 degrees. The wind was south at 5 miles an hour. At Panama City Northwest, a thunderstorm was reported. The temperature was 75 degrees. The wind was southwest at 9 miles an hour. At Dothan, it was mostly cloudy. The temperature was 86 degrees. The wind was southwest at 12 miles an hour. At Albany, it was cloudy. The temperature was 87 degrees. The wind was southwest at 7 miles an hour. At Valdosta, it was mostly cloudy. The temperature was 84 degrees. The wind was variable at 6 miles an hour. The current time is 8:25 p.m. Eastern Daylight Time. 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The latest weather and forecast information can also be accessed by calling our automated forecast line at 850-942-8851. The severe thunderstorm warning for North Central Gulf, Calhoun Counties in the Panhandle of Florida and Western Liberty Counties in Big Bend, Florida will expire at 8:30 p.m. Eastern Daylight Time or 7:30 p.m. Central Daylight Time. The storm which prompted the warning has weakened below severe limits and no longer poses an immediate threat to life or property. Therefore, the warning will be allowed to expire. However, gusty winds and heavy rain are still possible with this thunderstorm. Repeating, the severe thunderstorm warning has been allowed to expire for the following counties in Florida, Calhoun, and Liberty. The following broadcast is a special weather statement issued by the National Weather Service in Tallahassee, Florida. A strong thunderstorm will impact northeastern Gulf, central Calhoun counties in the Panhandle of Florida and Liberty counties in Big Bend, Florida through 9 p.m. Eastern Daylight Time or 8 p.m. Central Daylight Time. At 8:21 p.m. Eastern Daylight Time, or 7:21 p.m. Central Daylight Time, Doppler radar was tracking a strong thunderstorm 8 miles southwest of Blountstown, moving south at 20 miles per hour. Hazard, wind gusts up to 40 miles per hour. Source, radar indicated. Impact, gusty winds could knock down tree limbs and blow around unsecured objects. Locations impacted include Blountstown, Stone Mill Creek, Orange, Wewatchka, Bristol, Huntaville, Jewel Fire Tower, Clarksville, Abe Springs, Vilas, Chipotle Cutoff, Hosford, Jensen Place, Central City, Red Hill, Cleo, Scott's Ferry, Kenny's Mill, Estefanuga, and Kern. If outdoors, consider seeking shelter inside a building. These are the 8 p.m. Eastern Daylight Time conditions. At the Tallahassee Airport, it was cloudy. The temperature was 79 degrees. The wind was west at 7 miles an hour. At Florida State University, the temperature was 81 degrees. The wind was west at 9 miles an hour. At Apalachicola, it was cloudy. The temperature was 83 degrees. The wind was south at 5 miles an hour. At Panama City Northwest, a thunderstorm was reported. The temperature was 75 degrees. The wind was southwest at 9 miles an hour. At Dothan, it was mostly cloudy. The temperature was 86 degrees. The wind was southwest at 12 miles an hour. At Albany, it was cloudy. The temperature was 87 degrees. The wind was southwest at 7 miles an hour. At Valdosta, it was mostly

cloudy. The temperature was 84 degrees. The wind was variable at 6 miles an hour. The current time is 8:28 p.m. Eastern Daylight Time. 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The latest weather and forecast information can also be accessed by calling our automated forecast line at 850-942-8851. The severe thunderstorm warning for North Central Gulf, Calhoun counties in the panhandle of Florida and Western Liberty counties in Big Bend, Florida will expire at 8:30 p.m. Eastern Daylight Time or 7:30 p.m. Central Daylight Time. The storm which prompted the warning has weakened below severe limits and no longer poses an immediate threat to life or property. Therefore, the warning will be allowed to expire. However, gusty winds and heavy rain are still possible with this thunderstorm. Repeating, the severe thunderstorm warning has been allowed to expire for the following counties in Florida, Calhoun, and Liberty. The following broadcast is a special weather statement issued by the National Weather Service in Tallahassee, Florida. A strong thunderstorm will impact northeastern Gulf, central Calhoun counties in the panhandle of Florida and Liberty counties in Big Bend, Florida through 9 p.m. Eastern Daylight Time or 8 p.m. Central Daylight Time. At 8:21 p.m. Eastern Daylight Time or 7:21 p.m. Central Daylight Time, Doppler radar was tracking a strong thunderstorm 8 miles southwest of Blountstown, moving south at 20 miles per hour. Hazard, wind gusts up to 40 miles per hour. Source, radar indicated. Impact, gusty winds could knock down tree limbs and blow around unsecured objects. Locations impacted include Blountstown, Stone Mill Creek, Orange, Weewatchka, Bristol, Huntaville, Jewel Fire Tower, Clarksville, Abe Springs, Villas, Chipolo Cutoff, Hosford, Jensen Place, Central City, Red Hill, Cleo, Scott's Ferry, Kenny's Mill, Estefanuga, and Kern. If outdoors, consider seeking shelter inside a building. These are the 8 p.m. Eastern Daylight Time conditions. At the Tallahassee Airport, it was cloudy. The temperature was 79 degrees. The wind was west at 7 miles an hour. At Florida State University, the temperature was 81 degrees. The wind was west at 9 miles an hour. At Apalachicola, it was cloudy. The temperature was 83 degrees. The wind was south at 5 miles an hour. At Panama City Northwest, a thunderstorm was reported. The temperature was 75 degrees. The wind was southwest at 9 miles an hour. At Dothan, it was mostly cloudy. The temperature was 86 degrees. The wind was southwest at 12 miles an hour. At Albany, it was cloudy. The temperature was 87 degrees. The wind was southwest at 7 miles an hour. At Valdosta, it was mostly cloudy. The temperature was 84 degrees. The wind was variable at 6 miles an hour. 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The current time is 8:32 p.m. Eastern Daylight Time. The following broadcast is a special weather statement issued by the National Weather Service in Tallahassee, Florida. A strong thunderstorm will impact northeastern Gulf, central Calhoun counties in the panhandle of Florida and Liberty counties in Big Bend, Florida through 9 p.m. Eastern Daylight Time or 8 p.m. Central Daylight Time. At 8:21 p.m. Eastern Daylight Time or 7:21 p.m. Central Daylight Time, Doppler radar was tracking a strong thunderstorm 8 miles southwest of Blountstown, moving south at 20 miles per hour. Hazard, wind gusts up to 40 miles per hour. Source, radar indicated. Impact, gusty winds could knock down tree limbs and blow around unsecured objects. Locations impacted include Blountstown, Stone Mill Creek, Orange, Weewatchka, Bristol, Huntaville, Jewel Fire Tower, Clarksville, Abe Springs, Villas, Chipolo Cutoff, Hosford, Jensen Place, Central City, Red Hill, Cleo, Scott's Ferry, Kenny's Mill, Estefanuga, and Kern. If outdoors, consider seeking shelter inside a building. These are the 8 p.m. Eastern Daylight Ferry, Kenny's Mill, Estefanuga, and Kern. If outdoors, consider seeking shelter inside a building.

These are the 8 p.m. Eastern Daylight Time conditions. At the Tallahassee Airport, it was cloudy. The temperature was 79 degrees. The wind was west at 7 miles an hour. At Florida State University, the temperature was 81 degrees. The wind was west at 9 miles an hour. At Apalachicola, it was cloudy. The temperature was 83 degrees. The wind was south at 5 miles an hour. At Panama City Northwest, a thunderstorm was reported. The temperature was 75 degrees. The wind was southwest at 9 miles an hour. At Dothan, it was mostly cloudy. The temperature was 86 degrees. The wind was southwest at 12 miles an hour. At Albany, it was cloudy. The temperature was 87 degrees. The wind was southwest at 7 miles an hour. At Valdosta, it was mostly cloudy. The temperature was 84 degrees. The wind was variable at 6 miles an hour. Over the marine area, at the buoys south of Apalachicola, winds were west at 10 knots and seas were 3 feet. At the buoys south of Panama City, winds were west at 10 knots and seas were 3 feet. At the buoys south of Pensacola, winds were west at 14 knots and seas were 3 feet. The forecast for the local area. Extreme heat warning in effect until 8 p.m. Eastern Daylight Time this evening. Heat advisory in effect from 11 a.m. to 8 p.m. Eastern Daylight Time Wednesday. Tonight, partly cloudy. A chance of showers and thunderstorms this evening. Lows in the upper 70s. West winds 5 to 10 miles per hour. Chance of rain 40%. Heat index values up to 109 early this evening. Wednesday, sunny. A chance of showers and thunderstorms in the afternoon. Humid with highs in the mid-90s. Northwest winds around 5 miles per hour. Chance of rain 50%. Heat index values up to 113 in the afternoon. Wednesday night, partly cloudy with a chance of showers and thunderstorms in the evening, then mostly clear after midnight. Humid with lows in the mid-70s. West winds around 5 miles per hour. Chance of rain 50%. Heat index values up to 106 early in the evening. Thursday, mostly sunny. A chance of showers and thunderstorms in the afternoon. Humid with highs in the upper 90s. West winds around 5 miles per hour. Chance of rain 50%. Heat index values up to 110. Thursday night, partly cloudy with a chance of showers and thunderstorms in the evening, then mostly clear with a slight chance of showers and thunderstorms after midnight. Humid with lows in the mid-70s. Southwest winds around 5 miles per hour. Chance of rain 50%. Friday through Saturday night, partly cloudy with showers and thunderstorms likely. Highs in the mid-90s. Lows in the mid-70s. Chance of rain 70%. Heat index values up to 110. Sunday, mostly sunny. A slight chance of showers and thunderstorms in the morning, then a chance of showers and thunderstorms in the afternoon. Highs in the mid-90s. Chance of rain 40%. Heat index values up to 105. Sunday night, partly cloudy with a chance of showers and thunderstorms in the evening, then mostly clear after midnight. Lows in the mid-70s. Chance of rain 40%. Monday and Monday night, mostly clear. A slight chance of showers and thunderstorms. Highs in the mid-90s. Lows in the mid-70s. Chance of rain 20%. Heat index values up to 105. Tuesday, sunny. A slight chance of showers and thunderstorms in the morning, then a chance of showers and thunderstorms in the afternoon. Highs in the mid-90s. Chance of rain 40%. Heat index values up to 105. The coastal waters forecast for the following: waters from Suwannee River to Apalachicola, Florida, extending from 20 to 60 nautical miles. Coastal waters from Okaloosa-Walton County line to Mexico Beach out to 20 nautical miles. Coastal waters from Mexico Beach to Apalachicola out to 20 nautical miles. Waters from Okaloosa-Walton County line to Mexico Beach 20 to 60 nautical miles. And waters from Mexico Beach to Apalachicola 20 to 60 nautical miles. This afternoon, west winds 10 to 15 knots with gusts up to 20 knots. Seas 2 to 3 feet. Wave detail, west 2 feet at 4 seconds and south 1 foot at 8 seconds. Protected waters a moderate chop. A slight chance of showers and thunderstorms. Tonight, west winds 10 to 15 knots with gusts up to 20 knots. Seas 2 to 3 feet. Wave detail, west

3 feet at 4 seconds and south 1 foot at 8 seconds. Protected water is a moderate chop. A slight chance of showers and thunderstorms. Wednesday, west winds 10 to 15 knots. Seas around 2 feet. Wave detail, west 2 feet at 4 seconds. Protected water is a moderate chop. A chance of showers and thunderstorms, mainly in the morning. Wednesday night, west winds 10 to 15 knots. Seas around 2 feet. Wave detail, west 2 feet at 4 seconds. Protected water is a moderate chop. A slight chance of showers and thunderstorms after midnight. Thursday, west winds 5 to 10 knots. Seas around 2 feet. Wave detail, west 2 feet at 4 seconds. Protected water is a light chop. A chance of showers and thunderstorms. Thursday night, west winds 5 to 10 knots. Seas around 2 feet. Wave detail, west 2 feet at 4 seconds. Protected water is a light chop. A slight chance of thunderstorms. A slight chance of showers in the evening, then a chance of showers after midnight. Friday, west winds 5 to 10 knots. Seas around 2 feet. Protected water is a light chop. A chance of showers and thunderstorms. Friday night, west winds 5 to 10 knots. Seas around 2 feet. Protected water is a light chop. A slight chance of showers and thunderstorms in the evening, then a chance of showers and thunderstorms after midnight. Saturday, west winds around 10 knots. Seas around 2 feet. Protected water is a light chop. A chance of showers and thunderstorms. Saturday night, southwest winds around 10 knots. Seas around 2 feet. Protected water is a light chop. A slight chance of showers and thunderstorms in the evening, then a chance of showers and thunderstorms after midnight. Winds and waves higher in and near thunderstorms. The coastal waters forecast for the following St. Andrews Bay waterways. This afternoon, west winds 10 to 15 knots. Protected water is a moderate chop. A chance of showers and thunderstorms. Tonight, west winds 10 to 15 knots, diminishing to 5 to 10 knots after midnight. Protected water is a moderate chop. A chance of showers and thunderstorms in the evening. Wednesday, west winds 5 to 10 knots. Protected water is a light chop. A chance of showers and thunderstorms in the afternoon. Wednesday night, west winds 5 to 10 knots. Protected water is a light chop. A chance of showers and thunderstorms in the evening. Thursday, west winds 5 to 10 knots. Protected water is a light chop. A slight chance of showers and thunderstorms in the morning, then a chance of showers and thunderstorms in the afternoon. Thursday night, west winds 5 to 10 knots. Protected water is a light chop. A chance of showers and thunderstorms, mainly in the evening. Friday, west winds 5 to 10 knots. Protected water is a light chop. A chance of showers and thunderstorms. Friday night, west winds 5 to 10 knots. Protected water is a light chop. A chance of showers and thunderstorms. Saturday, west winds 5 to 10 knots. Protected water is a light chop. A chance of showers and thunderstorms. Saturday night, west winds 5 to 10 knots. Protected water is a light chop. A chance of showers and thunderstorms, mainly in the evening. Winds and waves higher in and near thunderstorms. The Tallahassee climate summary for this evening, as of 5 p.m., August 18, 2026. Today's high temperature of 100 degrees occurred at 2:19 p.m. This high was 8 degrees above the normal high of 92. Today's low temperature of 78 degrees occurred at 6:03 a.m. This low was 5 degrees above the normal low of 73. No precipitation fell today, which leaves the monthly total at 5.58 inches. This is 0.86 inches above the normal amount of 4.72 inches for August. The total precipitation for the year still stands at 29.10 inches, which is 11.34 inches below normal. The normal high temperature for tomorrow is 91 degrees, and the normal low is 73. The record high for tomorrow is 101, which occurred in 1993, and the record low is 64, which occurred in 1979. Sunset tonight is at 8:16 p.m. Sunrise tomorrow is at 7:07 a.m. The Tropical Weather Outlook. For the North Atlantic, Caribbean Sea, and the Gulf of America, tropical cyclone formation is not expected during the next 7 days. 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

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The current time is 8:43 p.m. Eastern Daylight Time. The following broadcast is a special weather statement issued by the National Weather Service in Tallahassee, Florida. A strong thunderstorm will impact northeastern Gulf, central Calhoun counties in the Panhandle of Florida, and Liberty counties in Big Bend, Florida through 9 p.m. Eastern Daylight Time or 8 p.m. Central Daylight Time. At 8:21 p.m. Eastern Daylight Time or 7:21 p.m. Central Daylight Time, Doppler radar was tracking a strong thunderstorm 8 miles southwest of Bluntstown, moving south at 20 miles per hour. Hazard, wind gusts up to 40 miles per hour. Source, radar indicated. Impact, gusty winds could knock down tree limbs and blow around unsecured objects. Locations impacted include Bluntstown, Stone Mill Creek, Orange, Wewatchka, Bristol, Huntaville, Jewel Fire Tower, Clarksville, Abe Springs, Vilas, Chipolo Cutoff, Hosford, Jensen Place, Central City, Red Hill, Cleo, Scott's Ferry, Kenny's Mill, Estefanulga, and Kern. If outdoors, consider seeking shelter inside a building. These are the 8 p.m. Eastern Daylight Time conditions. At the Tallahassee Airport, it was cloudy. The temperature was 79 degrees. The wind was west at 7 miles an hour. At Florida State University, the temperature was 81 degrees. The wind was west at 9 miles an hour. At Apalachicola, it was cloudy. The temperature was 83 degrees. The wind was south at 5 miles an hour. At Panama City Northwest, a thunderstorm was reported. The temperature was 75 degrees. The wind was southwest at 9 miles an hour. At Dothan, it was mostly cloudy. The temperature was 86 degrees. The wind was southwest at 12 miles an hour. At Albany, it was cloudy. The temperature was 87 degrees. The wind was southwest at 7 miles an hour. At Valdosta, it was mostly cloudy. The temperature was 84 degrees. The wind was variable at 6 miles an hour. Over the marine area, at the buoys south of Apalachicola, winds were west at 10 knots and seas were 3 feet. At the buoys south of Panama City, winds were west at 10 knots and seas were 3 feet. At the buoys south of Pensacola, winds were west at 14 knots and seas were 3 feet. The forecast for the local area. Extreme heat warning in effect until 8 p.m. Eastern Daylight Time this evening. Heat advisory in effect from 11 a.m. to 8 p.m. Eastern Daylight Time Wednesday. Tonight, partly cloudy. A chance of showers and thunderstorms this evening. Lows in the upper 70s. West winds 5 to 10 miles per hour. Chance of rain 40%. Heat index values up to 109 early this evening. Wednesday, sunny. A chance of showers and thunderstorms in the afternoon. Humid with highs in the mid-90s. Northwest winds around 5 miles per hour. Chance of rain 50%. Heat index values up to 113 in the afternoon. Wednesday night, partly cloudy with a chance of showers and thunderstorms in the evening, then mostly clear after midnight. Humid with lows in the mid-70s. West winds around 5 miles per hour. Chance of rain 50%. Heat index values up to 106 early in the evening. Thursday, mostly sunny. A chance of showers and thunderstorms in the afternoon. Humid with highs in the upper 90s. West winds around 5 miles per hour. Chance of rain 50%. Heat index values up to 110. Thursday night, partly cloudy with a chance of showers and thunderstorms in the evening, then mostly clear with a slight chance of showers and thunderstorms after midnight. Humid with lows in the mid-70s. Southwest winds around 5 miles per hour. Chance of rain 50%. Friday through Saturday night, partly cloudy with showers and thunderstorms likely. Highs in the mid-90s. Lows in the mid-70s. Chance of rain 70%. Heat index values up to 110. Sunday, mostly sunny. A slight chance of showers and thunderstorms in the morning, then a chance of showers and thunderstorms in the afternoon. Highs in the mid-90s. Chance of rain 40%. Heat index values up to 105.
Sunday night, partly cloudy with a chance of showers and thunderstorms in the evening, then mostly clear after midnight. Lows in the mid-70s. Chance of rain 40%. Monday and Monday night, mostly clear. A slight chance of showers and thunderstorms. Highs in the mid-90s. Lows in the mid-70s. Chance of rain 20%. Heat index values up to 105. Tuesday, sunny. A slight chance of showers and thunderstorms in the morning, then a chance of showers and thunderstorms in the afternoon. Highs in the mid-90s. Chance of rain 40%. Heat index values up to 105. The coastal waters forecast for the following waters from Suwannee River to Apalachicola, Florida, extending from 20 to 60 nautical miles. Coastal waters from Okaloosa, Walton County line to Mexico Beach out to 20 nautical miles. Coastal waters from Mexico Beach to Apalachicola out to 20 nautical miles. Waters from Okaloosa, Walton County line to Mexico Beach 20 to 60 nautical miles. And waters from Mexico Beach to Apalachicola 20 to 60 nautical miles. This afternoon, west winds 10 to 15 knots with gusts up to 20 knots. Seas 2 to 3 feet. Wave detail, west 2 feet at 4 seconds and south 1 foot at 8 seconds. Protected waters a moderate chop. A slight chance of showers and thunderstorms. Tonight, west winds 10 to 15 knots with gusts up to 20 knots. Seas 2 to 3 feet. Wave detail, west 3 feet at 4 seconds and south 1 foot at 8 seconds. Protected waters a moderate chop. A slight chance of showers and thunderstorms. Wednesday, west winds 10 to 15 knots. Seas around 2 feet. Wave detail, west 2 feet at 4 seconds. Protected waters a moderate chop. A chance of showers and thunderstorms, mainly in the morning. Wednesday night, west winds 10 to 15 knots. Seas around 2 feet. Wave detail, west 2 feet at 4 seconds. Protected waters a moderate chop. A slight chance of showers and thunderstorms after midnight. Thursday, west winds 5 to 10 knots. Seas around 2 feet. Wave detail, west 2 feet at 4 seconds. Protected waters a light chop. A chance of showers and thunderstorms. Thursday night, west winds 5 to 10 knots. Seas around 2 feet. Wave detail, west 2 feet at 4 seconds. Protected waters a light chop. A slight chance of thunderstorms. A slight chance of showers in the evening, then a chance of showers after midnight. Friday, west winds 5 to 10 knots. Seas around 2 feet. Protected waters a light chop. A chance of showers and thunderstorms. Friday night, west winds 5 to 10 knots. Seas around 2 feet. Protected waters a light chop. A slight chance of showers and thunderstorms in the evening, then a chance of showers and thunderstorms after midnight. Saturday, west winds around 10 knots. Seas around 2 feet. Protected waters a light chop. A chance of showers and thunderstorms. Saturday night, southwest winds around 10 knots. Seas around 2 feet. Protected waters a light chop. A slight chance of showers and thunderstorms in the evening, then a chance of showers and thunderstorms after midnight. Winds and waves higher and near thunderstorms. The coastal waters forecast for the following St. Andrews Bay waterways. This afternoon, west winds 10 to 15 knots. Protected waters a moderate chop. A chance of showers and thunderstorms. Tonight, west winds 10 to 15 knots, diminishing to 5 to 10 knots after midnight. Protected waters a moderate chop. A chance of showers and thunderstorms in the evening. Wednesday, west winds 5 to 10 knots. Protected waters a light chop. A chance of showers and thunderstorms in the afternoon. Wednesday night, west winds 5 to 10 knots. Protected waters a light chop. A chance of showers and thunderstorms in the evening. Thursday, west winds 5 to 10 knots. Protected waters a light chop. A slight chance of showers and thunderstorms in the morning, then a chance of showers and thunderstorms in the afternoon. Thursday night, west winds 5 to 10 knots. Protected waters a light chop. A chance of showers and thunderstorms, mainly in the evening. Friday, west winds 5 to 10 knots. Protected waters a light chop. A chance of showers and thunderstorms. Friday night, west winds 5 to 10 knots. Protected waters a light chop. A chance of showers and thunderstorms.
Saturday, west winds 5 to 10 knots. 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

a chance of showers and thunderstorms. Saturday night, west winds 5 to 10 knots. Protected waters, a light chop. A chance of showers and thunderstorms, mainly in the evening. Winds and waves higher and near thunderstorms. The Tropical Weather Outlook. For the North Atlantic, Caribbean Sea, and the Gulf of America, tropical cyclone formation is not expected during the next 7 days. 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The current time is 8:54 p.m. Eastern Daylight Time. The following broadcast is a special weather statement issued by the National Weather Service in Tallahassee, Florida. A strong thunderstorm will impact northeastern Gulf, central Calhoun counties in the panhandle of Florida, and Liberty counties in Big Bend, Florida through 9 p.m. Eastern Daylight Time or 8 p.m. Central Daylight Time. At 8:21 p.m. Eastern Daylight Time or 7:21 p.m. Central Daylight Time, Doppler radar was tracking a strong thunderstorm 8 miles southwest of Blountstown, moving south at 20 miles per hour. Hazard, wind gusts up to 40 miles per hour. Source, radar indicated. Impact, gusty winds could knock down tree limbs and blow around unsecured objects. Locations impacted include Blountstown, Stone Mill Creek, Orange, Wewatchka, Bristol, Hunterville, Jewel Fire Tower, Clarksville, Abe Springs, Vilas, Chipolo Cutoff, Hosford, Jensen Place, Central City, Red Hill, Cleo, Scott's Ferry, Kenny's Mill, Estefanulga, and Kern. If outdoors, consider seeking shelter inside a building. These are the 8 p.m. Eastern Daylight Time conditions. At the Tallahassee Airport, it was cloudy. The temperature was 79 degrees. The wind was west at 7 miles an hour. At Florida State University, the temperature was 81 degrees. The wind was west at 9 miles an hour. At Apalachicola, it was cloudy. The temperature was 83 degrees. The wind was south at 5 miles an hour. At Panama City Northwest, a thunderstorm was reported. The temperature was 75 degrees. The wind was southwest at 9 miles an hour. At Dothan, it was mostly cloudy. The temperature was 86 degrees. The wind was southwest at 12 miles an hour. At Albany, it was cloudy. The temperature was 87 degrees. The wind was southwest at 7 miles an hour. At Valdosta, it was mostly cloudy. The temperature was 84 degrees. The wind was variable at 6 miles an hour. Over the marine area, at the buoys south of Apalachicola, winds were west at 10 knots and seas were 3 feet. At the buoys south of Panama City, winds were west at 10 knots and seas were 3 feet. At the buoys south of Pensacola, winds were west at 14 knots and seas were 3 feet. The forecast for the local area. Extreme heat warning in effect until 8 p.m. Eastern Daylight Time this evening. Heat advisory in effect from 11 a.m. to 8 p.m. Eastern Daylight Time Wednesday. Tonight, partly cloudy. A chance of showers and thunderstorms this evening. Lows in the upper 70s. West winds 5 to 10 miles per hour. Chance of rain 40%. Heat index values up to 109 early this evening. Wednesday, sunny. A chance of showers and thunderstorms in the afternoon. Humid with highs in the mid-90s. Northwest winds around 5 miles per hour. Chance of rain 50%. Heat index values up to 113 in the afternoon. Wednesday night, partly cloudy with a chance of showers and thunderstorms in the evening, then mostly clear after midnight. Humid with lows in the mid-70s. West winds around 5 miles per hour. Chance of rain 50%. Heat index values up to 106 early in the evening. Thursday, mostly sunny. A chance of showers and thunderstorms in the afternoon. Humid with highs in the upper 90s. West winds around 5 miles per hour. Chance of rain 50%. Heat index values up to 110. Thursday night, partly cloudy with a chance of showers and thunderstorms in the evening, then mostly clear with a slight chance of showers and thunderstorms after midnight. Humid with lows in the mid-70s. Southwest winds around 5 miles per hour. Chance of rain 50%. Friday through Saturday night, partly cloudy with showers and thunderstorms likely.
Highs in the mid-90s. Lows in the mid-70s. Chance of rain 70%. Heat index values up to 110. Sunday, mostly sunny. A slight chance of showers and thunderstorms in the morning, then a chance of showers and thunderstorms in the afternoon. Highs in the mid-90s. Chance of rain 40%. Heat index values up to 105. Sunday night, partly cloudy with a chance of showers and thunderstorms in the evening, then mostly clear after midnight. Lows in the mid-70s. Chance of rain 40%. Monday and Monday night, mostly clear. A slight chance of showers and thunderstorms. Highs in the mid-90s. Lows in the mid-70s. Chance of rain 20%. Heat index values up to 105. Tuesday, sunny. A slight chance of showers and thunderstorms in the morning, then a chance of showers and thunderstorms in the afternoon. Highs in the mid-90s. Chance of rain 40%. Heat index values up to 105. The coastal waters forecast for the following waters from Suwannee River to Apalachicola, Florida, extending from 20 to 60 nautical miles. Coastal waters from Okaloosa, Walton County line to Mexico Beach out to 20 nautical miles. Coastal waters from Mexico Beach to Apalachicola out to 20 nautical miles. Waters from Okaloosa, Walton County line to Mexico Beach 20 to 60 nautical miles. And waters from Mexico Beach to Apalachicola 20 to 60 nautical miles. This afternoon, west winds 10 to 15 knots with gusts up to 20 knots. Seas 2 to 3 feet. Wave detail, west 2 feet at 4 seconds and south 1 foot at 8 seconds. Protected waters a moderate chop. A slight chance of showers and thunderstorms. Tonight, west winds 10 to 15 knots with gusts up to 20 knots. Seas 2 to 3 feet. Wave detail, west 3 feet at 4 seconds and south 1 foot at 8 seconds. Protected waters a moderate chop. A slight chance of showers and thunderstorms. Wednesday, west winds 10 to 15 knots. Seas around 2 feet. Wave detail, west 2 feet at 4 seconds. Protected waters a moderate chop. A chance of showers and thunderstorms, mainly in the morning. Wednesday night, west winds 10 to 15 knots. Seas around 2 feet. Wave detail, west 2 feet at 4 seconds. Protected waters a moderate chop. A slight chance of showers and thunderstorms after midnight. Thursday, west winds 5 to 10 knots. Seas around 2 feet. Wave detail, west 2 feet at 4 seconds. Protected waters a light chop. A chance of showers and thunderstorms. Thursday night, west winds 5 to 10 knots. Seas around 2 feet. Wave detail, west 2 feet at 4 seconds. Protected waters a light chop. A slight chance of thunderstorms. A slight chance of showers in the evening, then a chance of showers after midnight. Friday, west winds 5 to 10 knots. Seas around 2 feet. Protected waters a light chop. A chance of showers and thunderstorms. Friday night, west winds 5 to 10 knots. Seas around 2 feet. Protected waters a light chop. A slight chance of showers and thunderstorms in the evening, then a chance of showers and thunderstorms after midnight. Saturday, west winds around 10 knots. Seas around 2 feet. Protected waters a light chop. A chance of showers and thunderstorms. Saturday night, southwest winds around 10 knots. Seas around 2 feet. Protected waters a light chop. A slight chance of showers and thunderstorms in the evening, then a chance of showers and thunderstorms after midnight. Winds and waves higher and near thunderstorms. The Tallahassee climate summary for this evening, as of 5 p.m., August 18, 2026. Today's high temperature of 100 degrees occurred at 2:19 p.m. This high was 8 degrees above the normal high of 92. Today's low temperature of 78 degrees occurred at 6:03 a.m. This low was 5 degrees above the normal low of 73. No precipitation fell today, which leaves the monthly total at 5.58 inches. This is 0.86 inches above the normal amount of 4.72 inches for August. The total precipitation for the year still stands at 29.10 inches, which is 11.34 inches below normal. The normal high temperature for tomorrow is 91 degrees, and the normal low is 73. The record high for tomorrow is 101, which occurred in 1993, and the record low is 64, which occurred in 1979. Sunset tonight is at 8:16 p.m.

Sunrise tomorrow is at 7:07 a.m. The coastal waters forecast for the following St. Andrews Bay waterways. This afternoon, west winds 10 to 15 knots. Protected waters a moderate chop. A chance of showers and thunderstorms. Tonight, west winds 10 to 15 knots, diminishing to 5 to 10 knots after midnight. Protected waters a moderate chop. A chance of showers and thunderstorms in the evening. Wednesday, west winds 5 to 10 knots. Protected waters a light chop. A chance of showers and thunderstorms in the afternoon. Wednesday night, west winds 5 to 10 knots. Protected waters a light chop. A chance of showers and thunderstorms in the evening. Thursday, west winds 5 to 10 knots. Protected waters a light chop. A slight chance of showers and thunderstorms in the morning, then a chance of showers and thunderstorms in the afternoon. Thursday night, west winds 5 to 10 knots. Protected waters a light chop. A chance of showers and thunderstorms, mainly in the evening. Friday, west winds 5 to 10 knots. Protected waters a light chop. A chance of showers and thunderstorms. Friday night, west winds 5 to 10 knots. Protected waters a light chop. A chance of showers and thunderstorms. Saturday, west winds 5 to 10 knots. Protected waters a light chop. A chance of showers and thunderstorms. Saturday night, west winds 5 to 10 knots. Protected waters a light chop. A chance of showers and thunderstorms, mainly in the evening. Winds and waves higher and near thunderstorms. The Tropical Weather Outlook. For the North Atlantic, Caribbean Sea and the Gulf of America, tropical cyclone formation is not expected during the next 7 days. 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The latest weather and forecast information can also be accessed by calling our automated forecast line at 850-942-8851. The current time is 9:05 p.m. Eastern Daylight Time. These are the 9 p.m. Eastern Daylight Time conditions. At the Tallahassee Airport, it was cloudy. The temperature was 79 degrees. The wind was southwest at 7 miles an hour. The report from Florida State University was not available. At Apalachicola, it was cloudy. The temperature was 84 degrees. The wind was northwest at 6 miles an hour. At Panama City Northwest, light rain was falling. The temperature was 74 degrees. The wind was east at 12 miles an hour. At Dothan, thunder was reported. The temperature was 82 degrees. The wind was southwest at 10 miles an hour. At Albany, it was cloudy. The temperature was 85 degrees. The wind was southwest at 6 miles an hour. At Valdosta, it was mostly cloudy. The temperature was 82 degrees. The wind was southwest at 9 miles an hour. Over the marine area, at the buoy south of Apalachicola, winds were west at 8 knots. At the buoy south of Panama City, winds were west at 12 knots. At the buoy south of Pensacola, winds were north at 25 knots. The forecast for the local area. Extreme heat warning in effect until 8 p.m. Eastern Daylight Time this evening. Heat advisory in effect from 11 a.m. to 8 p.m. Eastern Daylight Time Wednesday. Tonight, partly cloudy. A chance of showers and thunderstorms this evening. Lows in the upper 70s. West winds 5 to 10 miles per hour. Chance of rain 40%. Heat index values up to 109 early this evening. Wednesday, sunny. A chance of showers and thunderstorms in the afternoon. Humid with highs in the mid-90s. Northwest winds around 5 miles per hour. Chance of rain 50%. Heat index values up to 113 in the afternoon. Wednesday night, partly cloudy with a chance of showers and thunderstorms in the evening, then mostly clear after midnight. Humid with lows in the mid-70s. West winds around 5 miles per hour. Chance of rain 50%. Heat index values up to 106 early in the evening. Thursday, mostly sunny. A chance of showers and thunderstorms in the afternoon. Humid with highs in the upper 90s. West winds around 5 miles per hour. Chance of rain 50%. Heat index values up to 110. Thursday night, partly cloudy with a chance of showers.

showers and thunderstorms in the evening, then mostly clear with a slight chance of showers and thunderstorms after midnight. Humid with lows in the mid-70s. Southwest winds around 5 miles per hour. Chance of rain 50%. Friday through Saturday night, partly cloudy with showers and thunderstorms likely. Highs in the mid-90s. Lows in the mid-70s. Chance of rain 70%. Heat index values up to 110. Sunday, mostly sunny. A slight chance of showers and thunderstorms in the morning, then a chance of showers and thunderstorms in the afternoon. Highs in the mid-90s. Chance of rain 40%. Heat index values up to 105. Sunday night, partly cloudy with a chance of showers and thunderstorms in the evening, then mostly clear after midnight. Lows in the mid-70s. Chance of rain 40%. Monday and Monday night, mostly clear. A slight chance of showers and thunderstorms. Highs in the mid-90s. Lows in the mid-70s. Chance of rain 20%. Heat index values up to 105. Tuesday, sunny. A slight chance of showers and thunderstorms in the morning, then a chance of showers and thunderstorms in the afternoon. Highs in the mid-90s. Chance of rain 40%. Heat index values up to 105. The coastal waters forecast for the following waters from Suwannee River to Apalachicola, Florida, extending from 20 to 60 nautical miles. Coastal waters from Okaloosa, Walton County line to Mexico Beach out to 20 nautical miles. Coastal waters from Mexico Beach to Apalachicola out to 20 nautical miles. Waters from Okaloosa, Walton County line to Mexico Beach 20 to 60 nautical miles. And waters from Mexico Beach to Apalachicola 20 to 60 nautical miles. This afternoon, west winds 10 to 15 knots with gusts up to 20 knots. Seas 2 to 3 feet. Wave detail, west 2 feet at 4 seconds and south 1 foot at 8 seconds. Protected waters a moderate chop. A slight chance of showers and thunderstorms. Tonight, west winds 10 to 15 knots with gusts up to 20 knots. Seas 2 to 3 feet. Wave detail, west 3 feet at 4 seconds and south 1 foot at 8 seconds. Protected waters a moderate chop. A slight chance of showers and thunderstorms. Wednesday, west winds 10 to 15 knots. Seas around 2 feet. Wave detail, west 2 feet at 4 seconds. Protected waters a moderate chop. A chance of showers and thunderstorms, mainly in the morning. Wednesday night, west winds 10 to 15 knots. Seas around 2 feet. Wave detail, west 2 feet at 4 seconds. Protected waters a moderate chop. A slight chance of showers and thunderstorms after midnight. Thursday, west winds 5 to 10 knots. Seas around 2 feet. Wave detail, west 2 feet at 4 seconds. Protected waters a light chop. A chance of showers and thunderstorms. Thursday night, west winds 5 to 10 knots. Seas around 2 feet. Wave detail, west 2 feet at 4 seconds. Protected waters a light chop. A slight chance of thunderstorms. A slight chance of showers in the evening, then a chance of showers after midnight. Friday, west winds 5 to 10 knots. Seas around 2 feet. Protected waters a light chop. A chance of showers and thunderstorms. Friday night, west winds 5 to 10 knots. Seas around 2 feet. Protected waters a light chop. A slight chance of showers and thunderstorms in the evening, then a chance of showers and thunderstorms after midnight. Saturday, west winds around 10 knots. Seas around 2 feet. Protected waters a light chop. A chance of showers and thunderstorms. Saturday night, southwest winds around 10 knots. Seas around 2 feet. Protected waters a light chop. A slight chance of showers and thunderstorms in the evening, then a chance of showers and thunderstorms after midnight. Winds and waves higher in and near thunderstorms. The coastal waters forecast for the following St. Andrews Bay waterways. This afternoon, west winds 10 to 15 knots. Protected waters a moderate chop. A chance of showers and thunderstorms. Tonight, west winds 10 to 15 knots, diminishing to 5 to 10 knots after midnight. Protected waters a moderate chop. A chance of showers and thunderstorms in the evening. Wednesday, west winds 5 to 10 knots. Protected waters a light chop. A chance of showers and thunderstorms in the afternoon. Wednesday night, west winds 5 to 10 knots. Protected waters a light chop.

A chance of showers and thunderstorms, mainly in the evening. Winds and waves higher and near thunderstorms. The Tropical Weather Outlook. For the North Atlantic, Caribbean Sea, and the Gulf of America, tropical cyclone formation is not expected during the next 7 days. Tide information for Wednesday, August 19, 2026. St. Mark's River entrance. High 6:02 a.m., low 1:51 p.m., high 8:08 p.m. Apalachicola. Low 1:33 a.m., high 7:40 a.m., low 4:29 p.m. St. Andrews Bay at Panama City. High 2:07 a.m., low 2:54 p.m. Note that the times of high and low tide are 3 minutes earlier at Shell Point than at the St. Mark's River entrance. The average water temperature at Apalachicola was 89.6 degrees. Sunrise and sunset in Tallahassee. August 19, 2026, sunrise 7:07 a.m. Eastern Daylight Time, sunset 8:15 p.m. Eastern Daylight Time. 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This broadcast originates from your National Weather Service office in Tallahassee, Florida. The latest weather and forecast information can also be accessed by calling our automated forecast line at 850-942-8851. The current time is 9:15 p.m. Eastern Daylight Time. These are the 9 p.m. Eastern Daylight Time conditions. At the Tallahassee Airport, it was cloudy. The temperature was 79 degrees. The wind was southwest at 7 miles an hour. At Florida State University, the temperature was 79 degrees. The wind was southwest at 9 miles an hour. At Apalachicola, it was cloudy. The temperature was 84 degrees. The wind was northwest at 6 miles an hour. At Panama City Northwest, light rain was falling. The temperature was 74 degrees. The wind was east at 12 miles an hour. At Dothan, thunder was reported. The temperature was 82 degrees. The wind was southwest at 10 miles an hour. At Albany, it was cloudy. The temperature was 85 degrees. The wind was southwest at 6 miles an hour. At Valdosta, it was mostly cloudy. The temperature was 82 degrees. The wind was southwest at 9 miles an hour. Over the marine area, at the buoy south of Apalachicola, winds were west at 8 knots. At the buoy south of Panama City, winds were west at 12 knots. At the buoy south of Pensacola, winds were north at 27 knots, and seas were 2 feet. These are the 9 p.m. Eastern Daylight Time conditions. At the Tallahassee Airport, it was cloudy. The temperature was 79 degrees. The wind was southwest at 7 miles an hour. At Florida State University, the temperature was 79 degrees. The wind was southwest at 9 miles an hour. At Apalachicola, it was mostly cloudy. The temperature was 84 degrees. The wind was northwest at 6 miles an hour. At Panama City Northwest, light rain was falling. The temperature was 74 degrees. The wind was east at 12 miles an hour. At Dothan, it was mostly cloudy. The temperature was 82 degrees. The wind was south at 13 miles an hour. At Albany, it was mostly cloudy. The temperature was 85 degrees. The wind was southwest at 6 miles an hour. At Valdosta, it was cloudy. The temperature was 82 degrees. The wind was southwest at 9 miles an hour. Over the marine area, at the buoy south of Apalachicola, winds were west at 10 knots and seas were 2 feet. At the buoy south of Panama City, winds were west at 12 knots and seas were 2 feet. At the buoy south of Pensacola, winds were north at 27 knots and seas were 2 feet. The forecast for the local area. Extreme heat warning in effect until 8 p.m. Eastern Daylight Time this evening. Heat advisory in effect from 11 a.m. to 8 p.m. Eastern Daylight Time Wednesday. Tonight, partly cloudy. A chance of showers and thunderstorms this evening. Lows in the upper 70s. West winds 5 to 10 miles per hour. Chance of rain 40%. Heat index values up to 109 early this evening. Wednesday, sunny. A chance of showers and thunderstorms in the afternoon. Humid with highs in the mid-90s. Northwest winds around 5 miles per hour. Chance of rain 50%. Heat index values up to 113 in the afternoon. Wednesday night, partly cloudy with a chance of showers and thunderstorms in the evening.

mostly clear after midnight. Humid with lows in the mid. The following broadcast is a special weather statement issued by the National Weather Service in Tallahassee, Florida. A strong thunderstorm will impact East Central Gulf and Franklin counties through 9:45 p.m. Eastern Daylight Time. At 9:18 p.m. Eastern Daylight Time, Doppler radar was tracking a strong thunderstorm 11 miles north of East Point, moving southeast at 30 miles per hour. Hazard, wind gusts up to 40 miles per hour. Source, radar indicated. Impact, gusty winds could knock down tree limbs and blow around unsecured objects. Locations impacted include Carrabelle, St. George Island, East Point, Apalachicola, Franklin, Carrabelle Beach, Buck Siding, Royal Bluff, High Bluff, Yen Place, St. George Island, St. Park, Beverly, Green Point, Creels, Hayes Place, Fort Gadsden, and Bay City. If outdoors, consider seeking shelter inside a building. Torrential rainfall is also occurring with this storm and may lead to localized flooding. Do not drive your vehicle through flooded roadways. Frequent cloud-to-ground lightning is occurring with this storm. Lightning can strike 10 miles away from a thunderstorm. Seek a safe shelter inside a building or vehicle. The forecast for the local area. Extreme heat warning in effect until 8 p.m. Eastern Daylight Time this evening. Heat advisory in effect from 11 a.m. to 8 p.m. Eastern Daylight Time Wednesday. Tonight, partly cloudy. A chance of showers and thunderstorms this evening. Lows in the upper 70s. West winds 5 to 10 miles per hour. Chance of rain 40%. Heat index values up to 109 early this evening. Wednesday, sunny. A chance of showers and thunderstorms in the afternoon. Humid with highs in the mid-90s. Northwest winds around 5 miles per hour. Chance of rain 50%. Heat index values up to 113 in the afternoon. Wednesday night, partly cloudy with a chance of showers and thunderstorms in the evening, then mostly clear after midnight. Humid with lows in the mid-70s. West winds around 5 miles per hour. Chance of rain 50%. Heat index values up to 106 early in the evening. Thursday, mostly sunny. A chance of showers and thunderstorms in the afternoon. Humid with highs in the upper 90s. West winds around 5 miles per hour. Chance of rain 50%. Heat index values up to 110. Thursday night, partly cloudy with a chance of showers and thunderstorms in the evening, then mostly clear with a slight chance of showers and thunderstorms after midnight. Humid with lows in the mid-70s. Southwest winds around 5 miles per hour. Chance of rain 50%. Friday through Saturday night, partly cloudy with showers and thunderstorms likely. Highs in the mid-90s. Lows in the mid-70s. Chance of rain 70%. Heat index values up to 110. Sunday, mostly sunny. A slight chance of showers and thunderstorms in the morning, then a chance of showers and thunderstorms in the afternoon. Highs in the mid-90s. Chance of rain 40%. Heat index values up to 105. Sunday night, partly cloudy with a chance of showers and thunderstorms in the evening, then mostly clear after midnight. Lows in the mid-70s. Chance of rain 40%. Monday and Monday night, mostly clear. A slight chance of showers and thunderstorms. Highs in the mid-90s. Lows in the mid-70s. Chance of rain 20%. Heat index values up to 105. Tuesday, sunny. A slight chance of showers and thunderstorms in the morning, then a chance of showers and thunderstorms in the afternoon. Highs in the mid-90s. Chance of rain 40%. Heat index values up to 105. The coastal waters forecast for the following: waters from Suwannee River to Apalachicola, Florida, extending from 20 to 60 nautical miles. Coastal waters from Okaloosa-Walton County line to Mexico Beach out to 20 nautical miles. Coastal waters from Mexico Beach to Apalachicola out to 20 nautical miles. Waters from Okaloosa-Walton County line to Mexico Beach 20 to 60 nautical miles. And waters from Mexico Beach to Apalachicola 20 to 60 nautical miles. Rest of tonight, west winds 10 to 15 knots. Seas 2 to 3 feet. Wave detail, west 3 feet at 4 seconds and south 1 foot at 7 seconds. Protected waters a moderate chop. A slight chance of showers and thunderstorms. Wednesday, west winds 10 to 15 knots. Seas around 2 feet. Wave detail, west 2 feet at 4 seconds. Protected waters a moderate chop. A chance of showers and thunderstorms.

storms, mainly in the morning. Wednesday night, west winds 10 to 15 knots. Seas around 2 feet. Wave detail, west 2 feet at 4 seconds. Protected waters a moderate chop. A slight chance of showers and thunderstorms after midnight. Thursday, west winds 5 to 10 knots. Seas around 2 feet. Wave detail, west 2 feet at 4 seconds. Protected waters a light chop. A chance of showers and thunderstorms. Thursday night, west winds 5 to 10 knots. Seas around 2 feet. Wave detail, west 2 feet at 4 seconds. Protected waters a light chop. A slight chance of thunderstorms. A slight chance of showers in the evening, then a chance of showers after midnight. Friday, west winds 5 to 10 knots. Seas around 2 feet. Protected waters a light chop. A chance of showers and thunderstorms. Friday night, west winds 5 to 10 knots. Seas around 2 feet. Protected waters a light chop. A slight chance of showers and thunderstorms in the evening, then a chance of showers and thunderstorms after midnight. Saturday, west winds around 10 knots. Seas around 2 feet. Protected waters a light chop. A chance of showers and thunderstorms. Saturday night, southwest winds around 10 knots. Seas around 2 feet. Protected waters a light chop. A slight chance of showers and thunderstorms in the evening, then a chance of showers and thunderstorms after midnight. Winds and waves higher in and near thunderstorms. The coastal waters forecast for the following St. Andrews Bay waterways. Rest of tonight, west winds 5 to 10 knots. Protected waters a light chop. Wednesday, west winds 5 to 10 knots. Protected waters a light chop. A chance of showers and thunderstorms in the afternoon. Wednesday night, west winds 5 to 10 knots. Protected waters a light chop. A chance of showers and thunderstorms in the evening. Thursday, west winds 5 to 10 knots. Protected waters a light chop. A slight chance of showers and thunderstorms in the morning, then a chance of showers and thunderstorms in the afternoon. Thursday night, west winds 5 to 10 knots. Protected waters a light chop. A chance of showers and thunderstorms, mainly in the evening. Friday, west winds 5 to 10 knots. Protected waters a light chop. A chance of showers and thunderstorms. Friday night, west winds 5 to 10 knots. Protected waters a light chop. A chance of showers and thunderstorms. Saturday, west winds 5 to 10 knots. Protected waters a light chop. A chance of showers and thunderstorms. Saturday night, west winds 5 to 10 knots. Protected waters a light chop. A chance of showers and thunderstorms, mainly in the evening. Winds and waves higher in and near thunderstorms. The Tallahassee climate summary for this evening, as of 5 p.m., August 18, 2026. Today's high temperature of 100 degrees occurred at 2:19 p.m. This high was 8 degrees above the normal high of 92. Today's low temperature of 78 degrees occurred at 6:03 a.m. This low was 5 degrees above the normal low of 73. No precipitation fell today, which leaves the monthly total at 5.58 inches. This is 0.86 inches above the normal amount of 4.72 inches for August. The total precipitation for the year still stands at 29.10 inches, which is 11.34 inches below normal. The normal high temperature for tomorrow is 91 degrees, and the normal low is 73. The record high for tomorrow is 101, which occurred in 1993, and the record low is 64, which occurred in 1979. Sunset tonight is at 8:16 p.m. Sunrise tomorrow is at 7:07 a.m. The Tropical Weather Outlook. For the North Atlantic, Caribbean Sea, and the Gulf of America, tropical cyclone formation is not expected during the next 7 days. Tide information for Wednesday, August 19, 2026. St. Marks River entrance. High 6:02 a.m., low 1:51 p.m., high 8:08 p.m. Apalachicola. Low 1:33 a.m., high 7:40 a.m., low 4:29 p.m. St. Andrews Bay at Panama City. High 2:07 a.m., low 2:54 p.m. Note that the times of high and low tide are 3 minutes earlier at Shell Point than at the St. Marks River entrance. The average water temperature at Apalachicola was 89.6 degrees. Sunrise and sunset in Tallahassee,

2026, sunrise 7:07 a.m. Eastern Daylight Time, sunset 8:15 p.m. Eastern Daylight Time. 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The current time is 9:29 p.m.

National Weather Service in Tallahassee has issued a special marine warning for coastal waters from Ocklawhatchie River to Apalachicola, Florida, out to 20 nautical miles. Coastal waters from Mexico Beach to Apalachicola, out 20 nautical miles. Coastal waters from Okaloosa-Walton County line to Mexico Beach, out 20 nautical miles. St. Andrews Bay waterways, waters from Mexico Beach to Apalachicola, Florida, from 20 to 60 nautical miles. Waters from Okaloosa-Walton County line to Mexico Beach, from 20 to 60 nautical miles. Waters from Suwannee River to Apalachicola, Florida, from 20 to 60 nautical miles, until 11 p.m. Eastern Daylight Time, or 10 p.m. Central Daylight Time. At 9:29 p.m. Eastern Daylight Time, or 8:29 p.m. Central Daylight Time, strong thunderstorms were located along a line extending from 20 nautical miles southwest of Mexico Beach to 10 nautical miles northeast of Apalachicola, moving south at 30 knots. Hazard: wind gusts 34 knots or greater. Source: radar indicated. Impact: expect wind gusts in excess of 34 knots, suddenly higher waves, frequent lightning, and heavy downpours. Make sure all on board are wearing life jackets. Locations impacted include Mexico Beach, Port St. Joe, Empire Mica Wreck, Apalachicola, Sea Tower, Cape San Blas, St. George Island, and Panama City Beach. Move to safe harbor immediately as gusty winds and high waves are expected. Frequent lightning is occurring with these storms. If caught on the open water, stay below deck if possible. Keep away from ungrounded metal objects. The National Weather Service in Tallahassee has issued a special marine warning for coastal waters from Ocklawhatchie River to Apalachicola, Florida, out to 20 nautical miles. Coastal waters from Mexico Beach to Apalachicola, out 20 nautical miles. Coastal waters from Okaloosa-Walton County line to Mexico Beach, out 20 nautical miles. St. Andrews Bay waterways, waters from Mexico Beach to Apalachicola, Florida, from 20 to 60 nautical miles. Waters from Okaloosa-Walton County line to Mexico Beach, from 20 to 60 nautical miles. Waters from Suwannee River to Apalachicola, Florida, from 20 to 60 nautical miles, until 11 p.m. Eastern Daylight Time, or 10 p.m. Central Daylight Time. At 9:29 p.m. Eastern Daylight Time, or 8:29 p.m. Central Daylight Time, strong thunderstorms were located along a line extending from 20 nautical miles southwest of Mexico Beach to 10 nautical miles northeast of Apalachicola, moving south at 30 knots. Hazard: wind gusts 34 knots or greater. Source: radar indicated. Impact: expect wind gusts in excess of 34 knots, suddenly higher waves, frequent lightning, and heavy downpours. Make sure all on board are wearing life jackets. Locations impacted include Mexico Beach, Port St. Joe, Empire Mica Wreck, Apalachicola, Sea Tower, Cape San Blas, St. George Island, and Panama City Beach. Move to safe harbor immediately as gusty winds and high waves are expected. Frequent lightning is occurring with these storms. If caught on the open water, stay below deck if possible. Keep away from ungrounded metal objects. You are listening. Frequent lightning is occurring with these storms. If caught on the open water, stay below deck if possible. Keep away from ungrounded metal objects. 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The following broadcast is a special weather statement issued by the National Weather Service in Tallahassee, Florida. A strong thunderstorm will impact East Central Gulf and Franklin counties through 9:45 p.m. Eastern Daylight Time. At 9:18 p.m. Eastern Daylight Time, Doppler radar was tracking a strong thunderstorm 11 miles

miles north of East Point, moving southeast at 30 miles per hour. Hazard, wind gusts up to 40 miles per hour. Source, radar indicated. Impact, gusty winds could knock down tree limbs and blow around unsecured objects. Locations impacted include Carrabelle, St. George Island, East Point, Apalachicola, Franklin, Carrabelle Beach, Buck's Landing, Royal Bluff, High Bluff, Yen Place, St. George Island, St. Park, Beverly, Green Point, Creels, Hayes Place, Fort Gadsden, and Bay City. If outdoors, consider seeking shelter inside a building. Torrential rainfall is also occurring with this storm and may lead to localized flooding. Do not drive your vehicle through flooded roadways. Frequent cloud-to-ground lightning is occurring with this storm. Lightning can strike 10 miles away from a thunderstorm. Seek a safe shelter inside a building or vehicle. These are the 9 p.m. Eastern Daylight Time conditions. At the Tallahassee Airport, it was cloudy. The temperature was 79 degrees. The wind was southwest at 7 miles an hour. At Florida State University, the temperature was 79 degrees. The wind was southwest at 9 miles an hour. At Apalachicola, it was mostly cloudy. The temperature was 84 degrees. The wind was northwest at 6 miles an hour. At Panama City Northwest, light rain was falling. The temperature was 74 degrees. The wind was east at 12 miles an hour. At Dothan, it was mostly cloudy. The temperature was 82 degrees. The wind was south at 13 miles an hour. At Albany, it was mostly cloudy. The temperature was 85 degrees. The wind was southwest at 6 miles an hour. At Valdosta, it was cloudy. The temperature was 82 degrees. The wind was southwest at 9 miles an hour. The current time is 9:35 p.m. Eastern Daylight Time. The National Weather Service in Tallahassee has issued a special marine warning for coastal waters from Ocklawaha River to Apalachicola, Florida out to 20 nautical miles, coastal waters from Mexico Beach to Apalachicola out 20 nautical miles, coastal waters from Okaloosa-Walton County line to Mexico Beach out 20 nautical miles, St. Andrews Bay waterways, waters from Mexico Beach to Apalachicola, Florida from 20 to 60 nautical miles, waters from Okaloosa-Walton County line to Mexico Beach from 20 to 60 nautical miles, waters from Suwannee River to Apalachicola, Florida from 20 to 60 nautical miles, until 11 p.m. Eastern Daylight Time or 10 p.m. Central Daylight Time. At 9:29 p.m. Eastern Daylight Time or 8:29 p.m. Central Daylight Time, strong thunderstorms were located along a line extending from 20 nautical miles southwest of Mexico Beach to 10 nautical miles northeast of Apalachicola, moving south at 30 knots. Hazard, wind gusts 34 knots or greater. Source, radar indicated. Impact, expect wind gusts in excess of 34 knots, suddenly higher waves, frequent lightning, and heavy downpours. Make sure all on board are wearing life jackets. Locations impacted include Mexico Beach, Port St. Joe, Empire Mica Wreck, Apalachicola, Sea Tower, Cape San Blas, St. George Island, and Panama City Beach. Move to safe harbor immediately as gusty winds and high waves are expected. Frequent lightning is occurring with these storms. If caught on the open water, stay below deck if possible. Keep away from ungrounded metal objects. 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The latest weather and forecast information can also be accessed by calling our automated forecast line at 850-942-8851. The following broadcast is a special weather statement issued by the National Weather Service in Tallahassee, Florida. A strong thunderstorm will impact East Central Gulf and Franklin counties through 9:45 p.m. Eastern Daylight Time. At 9:18 p.m. Eastern Daylight Time, Doppler radar was tracking a strong thunderstorm 11 miles north of East Point, moving southeast at 30 miles per hour. Hazard, wind gusts up to 40 miles per hour. Source, radar indicated. Impact, gusty winds could knock down tree limbs and blow around unsecured objects. Locations impacted include Carrabelle, St. George Island, East Point, Apalachicola, Franklin, Carrabelle Beach, Buck's Landing, Royal Bluff, High Bluff, Yen Place, St. George Island, St. Park, Beverly, Green Point, Creels, Hayes Place, Fort Gadsden, and Bay City. If outdoors, consider seeking shelter inside a building. Torrential rainfall is also occurring.

bring with this storm and may lead to localized flooding. Do not drive your vehicle through flooded roadways. Frequent cloud-to-ground lightning is occurring with this storm. Lightning can strike 10 miles away from a thunderstorm. Seek a safe shelter inside a building or vehicle. These are the 9 p.m. Eastern Daylight Time conditions. At the Tallahassee Airport, it was cloudy. The temperature was 79 degrees. The wind was southwest at 7 miles an hour. At Florida State University, the temperature was 79 degrees. The wind was southwest at 9 miles an hour. At Apalachicola, it was mostly cloudy. The temperature was 84 degrees. The wind was northwest at 6 miles an hour. At Panama City Northwest, light rain was falling. The temperature was 74 degrees. The wind was east at 12 miles an hour. At Dothan, it was mostly cloudy. The temperature was 82 degrees. The wind was south at 13 miles an hour. At Albany, it was mostly cloudy. The temperature was 85 degrees. The wind was southwest at 6 miles an hour. At Valdosta, it was cloudy. The temperature was 82 degrees. The wind was southwest at 9 miles an hour. The current time is 9:40 p.m. Eastern Daylight Time. The National Weather Service in Tallahassee has issued a special marine warning for coastal waters from Ocklawkney River to Apalachicola, Florida out to 20 nautical miles, coastal waters from Mexico Beach to Apalachicola out 20 nautical miles, coastal waters from Okaloosa-Walton County line to Mexico Beach out 20 nautical miles, St. Andrews Bay waterways, waters from Mexico Beach to Apalachicola, Florida from 20 to 60 nautical miles, waters from Okaloosa-Walton County line to Mexico Beach from 20 to 60 nautical miles, waters from Suwannee River to Apalachicola, Florida from 20 to 60 nautical miles, until 11 p.m. Eastern Daylight Time or 10 p.m. Central Daylight Time. At 9:29 p.m. Eastern Daylight Time or 8:29 p.m. Central Daylight Time, strong thunderstorms were located along a line extending from 20 nautical miles southwest of Mexico Beach to 10 nautical miles northeast of Apalachicola, moving south at 30 knots. Hazard, wind gusts 34 knots or greater. Source, radar indicated. Impact, expect wind gusts in excess of 34 knots, suddenly higher waves, frequent lightning, and heavy downpours. Make sure all on board are wearing life jackets. Locations impacted include Mexico Beach, Port St. Joe, Empire Mica Wreck, Apalachicola, Sea Tower, Cape San Blas, St. George Island, and Panama City Beach. Move to safe harbor immediately as gusty winds and high waves are expected. Frequent lightning is occurring with these storms. If caught on the open water, stay below deck if possible. Keep away from ungrounded metal objects. 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The latest weather and forecast information can also be accessed by calling our automated forecast line at 850-942-8851. The following broadcast is a special weather statement issued by the National Weather Service in Tallahassee, Florida. A strong thunderstorm will impact East Central Gulf and Franklin counties through 9:45 p.m. Eastern Daylight Time. At 9:18 p.m. Eastern Daylight Time, Doppler radar was tracking a strong thunderstorm 11 miles north of East Point, moving southeast at 30 miles per hour. Hazard, wind gusts up to 40 miles per hour. Source, radar indicated. Impact, gusty winds could knock down tree limbs and blow around unsecured objects. Locations impacted include Carrabelle, St. George Island, East Point, Apalachicola, Franklin, Carrabelle Beach, Bucksiding, Royal Bluff, High Bluff, Yen Place, St. George Island, St. Park, Beverly, Green Point, Creels, Hayes Place, Fort Gadsden, and Bay City. If outdoors, consider seeking shelter inside a building. Torrential rainfall is also occurring with this storm and may lead to localized flooding. Do not drive your vehicle through flooded roadways. Frequent cloud-to-ground lightning is occurring with this storm. Lightning can strike 10 miles away from a thunderstorm. Seek a safe shelter inside a building or vehicle. These are the 9 p.m. Eastern Daylight Time conditions. At the Tallahassee Airport, it was cloudy. The temperature was 79 degrees. The wind was southwest at 7 miles an hour. At Florida State University, the temperature was 79 degrees. The wind was southwest at 9 miles an hour.
At Apalachicola, it was most

cloudy. The temperature was 84 degrees. The wind was northwest at 6 miles an hour. At Panama City Northwest, light rain was falling. The temperature was 74 degrees. The wind was east at 12 miles an hour. At Dothan, it was mostly cloudy. The temperature was 82 degrees. The wind was south at 13 miles an hour. At Albany, it was mostly cloudy. The temperature was 85 degrees. The wind was southwest at 6 miles an hour. At Valdosta, it was cloudy. The temperature was 82 degrees. The wind was southwest at 9 miles an hour. The current time is 9:44 p.m. Eastern Daylight Time. The National Weather Service in Tallahassee has issued a special marine warning for coastal waters from Ocklawhee River to Apalachicola, Florida out to 20 nautical miles, coastal waters from Mexico Beach to Apalachicola out 20 nautical miles, coastal waters from Okaloosa-Walton County line to Mexico Beach out 20 nautical miles, St. Andrews Bay waterways, waters from Mexico Beach to Apalachicola, Florida from 20 to 60 nautical miles, waters from Okaloosa-Walton County line to Mexico Beach from 20 to 60 nautical miles, waters from Suwannee River to Apalachicola, Florida from 20 to 60 nautical miles, until 11 p.m. Eastern Daylight Time, or 10 p.m. Central Daylight Time. At 9:29 p.m. Eastern Daylight Time, or 8:29 p.m. Central Daylight Time, strong thunderstorms were located along a line extending from 20 nautical miles southwest of Mexico Beach to 10 nautical miles northeast of Apalachicola, moving south at 30 knots. Hazard, wind gusts 34 knots or greater. Source, radar indicated. Impact, expect wind gusts in excess of 34 knots, suddenly higher waves, frequent lightning, and heavy downpours. Make sure all on board are wearing life jackets. Locations impacted include Mexico Beach, Port St. Joe, Empire Mica Wreck, Apalachicola, Sea Tower, Cape San Blas, St. George Island, and Panama City Beach. Move to safe harbor immediately as gusty winds and high waves are expected. Frequent lightning is occurring with these storms. If caught on the open water, stay below deck if possible. Keep away from ungrounded metal objects. 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This broadcast originates from your National Weather Service office in Tallahassee, Florida. The latest weather and forecast information can also be accessed by calling our automated forecast line at 850-942-8851. These are the 9 p.m. Eastern Daylight Time conditions. At the Tallahassee Airport, it was cloudy. The temperature was 79 degrees. The wind was southwest at 7 miles an hour. At Florida State University, the temperature was 79 degrees. The wind was southwest at 9 miles an hour. At Apalachicola, it was mostly cloudy. The temperature was 84 degrees. The wind was northwest at 6 miles an hour. At Panama City Northwest, light rain was falling. The temperature was 74 degrees. The wind was east at 12 miles an hour. At Dothan, it was mostly cloudy. The temperature was 82 degrees. The wind was south at 13 miles an hour. At Albany, it was mostly cloudy. The temperature was 85 degrees. The wind was southwest at 6 miles an hour. At Valdosta, it was cloudy. The temperature was 82 degrees. The wind was southwest at 9 miles an hour. The current time is 9:47 p.m. Eastern Daylight Time. The National Weather Service in Tallahassee has issued a special marine warning for coastal waters from Ocklawhee River to Apalachicola, Florida out to 20 nautical miles, coastal waters from Mexico Beach to Apalachicola out 20 nautical miles, coastal waters from Okaloosa-Walton County line to Mexico Beach out 20 nautical miles, St. Andrews Bay waterways, waters from Mexico Beach to Apalachicola, Florida from 20 to 60 nautical miles, waters from Okaloosa-Walton County line to Mexico Beach from 20 to 60 nautical miles, waters from Suwannee River to Apalachicola, Florida from 20 to 60 nautical miles, until 11 p.m. Eastern Daylight Time, or 10 p.m. Central Daylight Time. At 9:29 p.m. Eastern Daylight Time, or 8:29 p.m. Central Daylight Time, strong thunderstorms were located along a line extending from 20 nautical miles southwest of Mexico Beach to 10 nautical miles northeast of Apalachicola, moving south at 30 knots. Hazard, wind gusts 34 knots or greater. Source, radar indicated. Impact, expect wind gusts in excess of 34 knots, suddenly higher waves.
flint lightning and heavy downpours. Make sure all on board are wearing life jackets. Locations impacted include Mexico Beach, Port St. Joe, Empire Mica Wreck, Apalachicola, Sea Tower, Cape San Blas, St. George Island, and Panama City Beach. Move to safe harbor immediately as gusty winds and high waves are expected. Frequent lightning is occurring with these storms. If caught on the open water, stay below deck if possible. Keep away from ungrounded metal objects. 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The latest weather and forecast information can also be accessed by calling our automated forecast line at 850-942-8851. These are the 9 p.m. Eastern Daylight Time conditions. At the Tallahassee Airport, it was cloudy. The temperature was 79 degrees. The wind was southwest at 7 miles an hour. At Florida State University, the temperature was 79 degrees. The wind was southwest at 9 miles an hour. At Apalachicola, it was mostly cloudy. The temperature was 84 degrees. The wind was northwest at 6 miles an hour. At Panama City Northwest, light rain was falling. The temperature was 74 degrees. The wind was east at 12 miles an hour. At Dothan, it was mostly cloudy. The temperature was 82 degrees. The wind was south at 13 miles an hour. At Albany, it was mostly cloudy. The temperature was 85 degrees. The wind was southwest at 6 miles an hour. At Valdosta, it was cloudy. The temperature was 82 degrees. The wind was southwest at 9 miles an hour. The current time is 9:50 p.m. Eastern Daylight Time. The National Weather Service in Tallahassee has issued a special marine warning for coastal waters from Ocklawhinie River to Apalachicola, Florida out to 20 nautical miles, coastal waters from Mexico Beach to Apalachicola out 20 nautical miles, coastal waters from Okaloosa-Walton County line to Mexico Beach out 20 nautical miles, St. Andrews Bay waterways, waters from Mexico Beach to Apalachicola, Florida from 20 to 60 nautical miles, waters from Okaloosa-Walton County line to Mexico Beach from 20 to 60 nautical miles, waters from Suwannee River to Apalachicola, Florida from 20 to 60 nautical miles, until 11 p.m. Eastern Daylight Time or 10 p.m. Central Daylight Time. At 9:29 p.m. Eastern Daylight Time or 8:29 p.m. Central Daylight Time, strong thunderstorms were located along a line extending from 20 nautical miles southwest of Mexico Beach to 10 nautical miles northeast of Apalachicola, moving south at 30 knots. Hazard, wind gusts 34 knots or greater. Source, radar indicated. Impact, expect wind gusts in excess of 34 knots, suddenly higher waves, frequent lightning, and heavy downpours. Make sure all on board are wearing life jackets. Locations impacted include Mexico Beach, Port St. Joe, Empire Mica Wreck, Apalachicola, Sea Tower, Cape San Blas, St. George Island, and Panama City Beach. Move to safe harbor immediately as gusty winds and high waves are expected. Frequent lightning is occurring with these storms. If caught on the open water, stay below deck if possible. Keep away from ungrounded metal objects. 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The latest weather and forecast information can also be accessed by calling our automated forecast line at 850-942-8851. These are the 9 p.m. Eastern Daylight Time conditions. At the Tallahassee Airport, it was cloudy. The temperature was 79 degrees. The wind was southwest at 7 miles an hour. At Florida State University, the temperature was 79 degrees. The wind was southwest at 9 miles an hour. At Apalachicola, it was mostly cloudy. The temperature was 84 degrees. The wind was northwest at 6 miles an hour. At Panama City Northwest, light rain was falling. The temperature was 74 degrees. The wind was east at 12 miles an hour. At Dothan, it was mostly cloudy. The temperature was 82 degrees. The wind was south at 13 miles an hour. At Albany, it was mostly cloudy. The temperature was 85 degrees. The wind was southwest at 6 miles an hour. At Valdosta, it was cloudy. The temperature was 82 degrees.

The wind was southwest at 9 miles an hour. The current time is 9:54 p.m. Eastern Daylight Time. The National Weather Service in Tallahassee has issued a special marine warning for coastal waters from Ocklawhinie River to Apalachicola, Florida, out to 20 nautical miles. Coastal waters from Mexico Beach to Apalachicola, out 20 nautical miles. Coastal waters from Okaloosa-Walton County line to Mexico Beach, out 20 nautical miles. St. Andrews Bay waterways. Waters from Mexico Beach to Apalachicola, Florida, from 20 to 60 nautical miles. Waters from Okaloosa-Walton County line to Mexico Beach, from 20 to 60 nautical miles. Waters from Suwannee River to Apalachicola, Florida, from 20 to 60 nautical miles. Until 11 p.m. Eastern Daylight Time, or 10 p.m. Central Daylight Time. At 9:29 p.m. Eastern Daylight Time, or 8:29 p.m. Central Daylight Time, strong thunderstorms were located along a line extending from 20 nautical miles southwest of Mexico Beach to 10 nautical miles northeast of Apalachicola, moving south at 30 knots. Hazard, wind gusts 34 knots or greater. Source, radar indicated. Impact, expect wind gusts in excess of 34 knots, suddenly higher waves, frequent lightning, and heavy downpours. Make sure all on board are wearing life jackets. Locations impacted include Mexico Beach, Port St. Joe, Empire Mica Wreck, Apalachicola, Sea Tower, Cape San Blas, St. George Island, and Panama City Beach. Move to safe harbor immediately as gusty winds and high waves are expected. Frequent lightning is occurring with these storms. If caught on the open water, stay below deck if possible. Keep away from ungrounded metal objects. 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The latest weather and forecast information can also be accessed by calling our automated forecast line at 850-942-8851. These are the 9 p.m. Eastern Daylight Time conditions. At the Tallahassee Airport, it was cloudy. The temperature was 79 degrees. The wind was southwest at 7 miles an hour. At Florida State University, the temperature was 79 degrees. The wind was southwest at 9 miles an hour. At Apalachicola, it was mostly cloudy. The temperature was 84 degrees. The wind was northwest at 6 miles an hour. At Panama City Northwest, light rain was falling. The temperature was 74 degrees. The wind was east at 12 miles an hour. At Dothan, it was mostly cloudy. The temperature was 82 degrees. The wind was south at 13 miles an hour. At Albany, it was mostly cloudy. The temperature was 85 degrees. The wind was southwest at 6 miles an hour. At Valdosta, it was cloudy. The temperature was 82 degrees. The wind was southwest at 9 miles an hour. The current time is 9:57 p.m. Eastern Daylight Time. The National Weather Service in Tallahassee has issued a special marine warning for coastal waters from Ocklawhinie River to Apalachicola, Florida, out to 20 nautical miles. Coastal waters from Mexico Beach to Apalachicola, out 20 nautical miles. Coastal waters from Okaloosa-Walton County line to Mexico Beach, out 20 nautical miles. St. Andrews Bay waterways, waters from Mexico Beach to Apalachicola, Florida, from 20 to 60 nautical miles, waters from Okaloosa-Walton County line to Mexico Beach, from 20 to 60 nautical miles, waters from Suwannee River to Apalachicola, Florida, from 20 to 60 nautical miles, until 11 p.m. Eastern Daylight Time, or 10 p.m. Central Daylight Time. At 9:29 p.m. Eastern Daylight Time, or 8:29 p.m. Central Daylight Time, strong thunderstorms were located along a line extending from 20 nautical miles southwest of Mexico Beach to 10 nautical miles northeast of Apalachicola, moving south at 30 knots. Hazard, wind gusts 34 knots or greater. Source, radar indicated. Impact, expect wind gusts in excess of 34 knots, suddenly higher waves, frequent lightning, and heavy downpours. Make sure all on board are wearing life jackets. Locations impacted include Mexico Beach, Port St. Joe, Empire Mica Wreck, Apalachicola, Sea Tower, Cape San Blas, St. George Island, and Panama City Beach. Move to safe harbor immediately as gusty winds and high waves are expected. Frequent lightning is occurring with these storms. If caught on the open water, stay below deck if possible. Keep away from ungrounded metal objects.
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The latest weather and forecast information can also be accessed by calling our automated forecast line at 850-942-8851. These are the 9 p.m. Eastern Daylight Time conditions. At the Tallahassee Airport, it was cloudy. The temperature was 79 degrees. The wind was southwest at 7 miles an hour. At Florida State University, the temperature was 79 degrees. The wind was southwest at 9 miles an hour. At Apalachicola, it was mostly cloudy. The temperature was 84 degrees. The wind was northwest at 6 miles an hour. At Panama City Northwest, light rain was falling. The temperature was 74 degrees. The wind was east at 12 miles an hour. At Dothan, it was mostly cloudy. The temperature was 82 degrees. The wind was south at 13 miles an hour. At Albany, it was mostly cloudy. The temperature was 85 degrees. The wind was southwest at 6 miles an hour. At Valdosta, it was cloudy. The temperature was 82 degrees. The wind was southwest at 9 miles an hour. The current time is 10 p.m. Eastern Daylight Time. The National Weather Service in Tallahassee has issued a special marine warning for coastal waters from Ocklawkney River to Apalachicola, Florida, out to 20 nautical miles, coastal waters from Mexico Beach to Apalachicola, out 20 nautical miles, coastal waters from Okaloosa-Walton County line to Mexico Beach, out 20 nautical miles, St. Andrews Bay waterways, waters from Mexico Beach to Apalachicola, Florida, from 20 to 60 nautical miles, waters from Okaloosa-Walton County line to Mexico Beach from 20 to 60 nautical miles, waters from Suwannee River to Apalachicola, Florida, from 20 to 60 nautical miles, until 11 p.m. Eastern Daylight Time, or 10 p.m. Central Daylight Time. At 9:29 p.m. Eastern Daylight Time, or 8:29 p.m. Central Daylight Time, strong thunderstorms were located along a line extending from 20 nautical miles southwest of Mexico Beach to 10 nautical miles northeast of Apalachicola, moving south at 30 knots. Hazard, wind gusts 34 knots or greater. Source, radar indicated. Impact, expect wind gusts in excess of 34 knots, suddenly high waves, frequent lightning, and heavy downpours. Make sure all on board are wearing life jackets. Locations impacted include Mexico Beach, Port St. Joe, Empire Mica Wreck, Apalachicola, Sea Tower, Cape San Blas, St. George Island, and Panama City Beach. Move to safe harbor immediately as gusty winds and high waves are expected. Frequent lightning is occurring with these storms. If caught on the open water, stay below deck if possible. Keep away from ungrounded metal objects. 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The latest weather and forecast information can also be accessed by calling our automated forecast line at 850-942-8851. These are the 9 p.m. Eastern Daylight Time conditions. At the Tallahassee Airport, it was cloudy. The temperature was 79 degrees. The wind was southwest at 7 miles an hour. At Florida State University, the temperature was 79 degrees. The wind was southwest at 9 miles an hour. At Apalachicola, it was mostly cloudy. The temperature was 84 degrees. The wind was northwest at 6 miles an hour. At Panama City Northwest, light rain was falling. The temperature was 74 degrees. The wind was east at 12 miles an hour. At Dothan, it was mostly cloudy. The temperature was 82 degrees. The wind was south at 13 miles an hour. At Albany, it was mostly cloudy. The temperature was 85 degrees. The wind was southwest at 6 miles an hour. At Valdosta, it was cloudy. The temperature was 82 degrees. The wind was southwest at 9 miles an hour. The current time is 10:03 p.m. Eastern Daylight Time. The National Weather Service in Tallahassee has issued a special marine warning for coastal waters from Ocklawkney River to Apalachicola, Florida, out to 20 nautical miles, coastal waters from Mexico Beach to Apalachicola, out 20 nautical miles, coastal waters from Okaloosa-Walton County line to Mexico Beach, out 20 nautical miles,
St. Andrews Bay waterways. Waters from Mexico Beach to Apalachicola, Florida from 20 to 60 nautical miles. Waters from Okaloosa, Walton County line to Mexico Beach from 20 to 60 nautical miles.

miles, waters from Suwannee River to Apalachicola, Florida from 20 to 60 nautical miles, until 11 p.m. Eastern Daylight Time, or 10 p.m. Central Daylight Time. At 9:29 p.m. Eastern Daylight Time, or 8:29 p.m. Central Daylight Time, strong thunderstorms were located along a line extending from 20 nautical miles southwest of Mexico Beach to 10 nautical miles northeast of Apalachicola, moving south at 30 knots. Hazard, wind gusts 34 knots or greater. Source, radar indicated. Impact, expect wind gusts in excess of 34 knots, suddenly higher waves, frequent lightning, and heavy downpours. Make sure all on board are wearing life jackets. Locations impacted include Mexico Beach, Port St. Joe, Empire Mica Wreck, Apalachicola, Sea Tower, Cape San Blas, St. George Island, and Panama City Beach. Move to safe harbor immediately as gusty winds and high waves are expected. Frequent lightning is occurring with these storms. If caught on the open water, stay below deck if possible. Keep away from ungrounded metal objects. 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The latest weather and forecast information can also be accessed by calling our automated forecast line at 850-942-8851. These are the 10 p.m. Eastern Daylight Time conditions. At the Tallahassee Airport, it was cloudy. The temperature was 79 degrees. The wind was west at 5 miles an hour. The report from Florida State University was not available. At Apalachicola, thunder and fog were reported. The temperature was 76 degrees. The wind was north at 20 miles an hour. At Panama City Northwest, light rain was falling. The temperature was 75 degrees. The wind was east at 8 miles an hour. At Dothan, it was mostly cloudy. The temperature was 80 degrees. The wind was south at 13 miles an hour. At Albany, it was mostly cloudy. The temperature was 84 degrees. The wind was southwest at 6 miles an hour. At Valdosta, it was cloudy. The temperature was 80 degrees. The wind was southwest at 3 miles an hour. The current time is 10:06 p.m. Eastern Daylight Time. The National Weather Service in Tallahassee has issued a special marine warning for coastal waters from Ocklawhinie River to Apalachicola, Florida out to 20 nautical miles, coastal waters from Mexico Beach to Apalachicola out 20 nautical miles, coastal waters from Okaloosa-Walton County line to Mexico Beach out 20 nautical miles, St. Andrews Bay waterways, waters from Mexico Beach to Apalachicola, Florida from 20 to 60 nautical miles, waters from Okaloosa-Walton County line to Mexico Beach from 20 to 60 nautical miles, waters from Suwannee River to Apalachicola, Florida from 20 to 60 nautical miles, until 11 p.m. Eastern Daylight Time, or 10 p.m. Central Daylight Time. At 9:29 p.m. Eastern Daylight Time, or 8:29 p.m. Central Daylight Time, strong thunderstorms were located along a line extending from 20 nautical miles southwest of Mexico Beach to 10 nautical miles northeast of Apalachicola, moving south at 30 knots. Hazard, wind gusts 34 knots or greater. Source, radar indicated. Impact, expect wind gusts in excess of 34 knots, suddenly higher waves, frequent lightning, and heavy downpours. Make sure all on board are wearing life jackets. Locations impacted include Mexico Beach, Port St. Joe, Empire Mica Wreck, Apalachicola, Sea Tower, Cape San Blas, St. George Island, and Panama City Beach. Move to safe harbor immediately as gusty winds and high waves are expected. Frequent lightning is occurring with these storms. If caught on the open water, stay below deck if possible. Keep away from ungrounded metal objects. 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This broadcast originates from your National Weather Service office in Tallahassee, Florida. The latest weather and forecast information can also be accessed by calling our automated forecast line at 850-942-8851. These are the 10 p.m. Eastern Daylight Time conditions. At the Tallahassee Airport, it was cloudy. The temperature was 79 degrees. The wind was west at 5 miles an hour. The report from Florida State University was not available. At Apalachicola, thunder and fog were reported. The temperature was 76 degrees. The wind was north at 20 miles an hour. At Panama.

City Northwest, light rain was falling. The temperature was 75 degrees. The wind was east at 8 miles an hour. At Dothan, it was mostly cloudy. The temperature was 80 degrees. The wind was south at 13 miles an hour. At Albany, it was mostly cloudy. The temperature was 84 degrees. The wind was southwest at 6 miles an hour. At Valdosta, it was cloudy. The temperature was 80 degrees. The wind was southwest at 3 miles an hour. The current time is 10:09 p.m. Eastern Daylight Time. The National Weather Service in Tallahassee has issued a special marine warning for coastal waters from Ocklawkney River to Apalachicola, Florida out to 20 nautical miles, coastal waters from Mexico Beach to Apalachicola out 20 nautical miles, coastal waters from Okaloosa-Walton County line to Mexico Beach out 20 nautical miles, St. Andrews Bay waterways, waters from Mexico Beach to Apalachicola, Florida from 20 to 60 nautical miles, waters from Okaloosa-Walton County line to Mexico Beach from 20 to 60 nautical miles, waters from Suwannee River to Apalachicola, Florida from 20 to 60 nautical miles, until 11 p.m. Eastern Daylight Time, or 10 p.m. Central Daylight Time. At 9:29 p.m. Eastern Daylight Time, or 8:29 p.m. Central Daylight Time, strong thunderstorms were located along a line extending from 20 nautical miles southwest of Mexico Beach to 10 nautical miles northeast of Apalachicola, moving south at 30 knots. Hazard, wind gusts 34 knots or greater. Source, radar indicated. Impact, expect wind gusts in excess of 34 knots, suddenly high waves, frequent lightning, and heavy downpours. Make sure all on board are wearing life jackets. Locations impacted include Mexico Beach, Port St. Joe, Empire Mica Wreck, Apalachicola, Sea Tower, Cape San Blas, St. George Island, and Panama City Beach. Move to safe harbor immediately as gusty winds and high waves are expected. Frequent lightning is occurring with these storms. If caught on the open water, stay below deck if possible. Keep away from ungrounded metal objects. 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This broadcast originates from your National Weather Service office in Tallahassee, Florida. The latest weather and forecast information can also be accessed by calling our automated forecast line at 850-942-8851. These are the 10 p.m. Eastern Daylight Time conditions. At the Tallahassee Airport, it was cloudy. The temperature was 79 degrees. The wind was west at 5 miles an hour. The report from Florida State University was not available. At Apalachicola, thunder and fog were reported. The temperature was 76 degrees. The wind was north at 20 miles an hour. At Panama City Northwest, light rain was falling. The temperature was 75 degrees. The wind was east at 8 miles an hour. At Dothan, it was mostly cloudy. The temperature was 80 degrees. The wind was south at 13 miles an hour. At Albany, it was mostly cloudy. The temperature was 84 degrees. The wind was southwest at 6 miles an hour. At Valdosta, it was cloudy. The temperature was 80 degrees. The wind was southwest at 3 miles an hour. These are the 10 p.m. Eastern Daylight Time conditions. At the Tallahassee Airport, it was cloudy. The temperature was 79 degrees. The wind was west at 5 miles an hour. At Florida State University, the temperature was 79 degrees. The wind was west at 5 miles an hour. At Apalachicola, thunder and fog were reported. The temperature was 76 degrees. The wind was north at 20 miles an hour. At Panama City Northwest, light rain was falling. The temperature was 75 degrees. The wind was east at 9 miles an hour. At Dothan, it was mostly cloudy. The temperature was 80 degrees. The wind was south at 13 miles an hour. At Albany, it was mostly cloudy. The temperature was 84 degrees. The wind was southwest at 6 miles an hour. At Valdosta, it was cloudy. The temperature was 80 degrees. The wind was southwest at 3 miles an hour. The current time is 10:13 p.m. Eastern Daylight Time. The National Weather Service in Tallahassee has issued a special marine warning for coastal waters from Ocklawkney River to Apalachicola, Florida out to 20 nautical miles, coastal waters from Mexico Beach to Apalachicola out 20 nautical miles, coastal waters from Okaloosa-Walton County line to Mexico Beach

Locations impacted include Mexico Beach, Port St. Joe, Empire Mica Rec, Apalachicola, Sea Tower, Cape San Blas, St. George Island, and Panama City Beach. Move to safe harbor immediately as gusty winds and high waves are expected. Frequent lightning is occurring with these storms. If caught on the open water, stay below deck if possible. Keep away from ungrounded metal objects. 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The latest weather and forecast information can also be accessed by calling our automated forecast line at 850-942-8851. These are the 10 p.m. Eastern Daylight Time conditions. At the Tallahassee Airport, it was cloudy. The temperature was 79 degrees. The wind was west at 5 miles an hour. At Florida State University, the temperature was 79 degrees. The wind was west at 5 miles an hour. At Apalachicola, thunder and fog were reported. The temperature was 76 degrees. The wind was north at 20 miles an hour. At Panama City Northwest, light rain was falling. The temperature was 75 degrees. The wind was east at 9 miles an hour. At Dothan, it was mostly cloudy. The temperature was 80 degrees. The wind was south at 13 miles an hour. At Albany, it was mostly cloudy. The temperature was 84 degrees. The wind was southwest at 6 miles an hour. At Valdosta, it was cloudy. The temperature was 80 degrees. The wind was southwest at 3 miles an hour. The current time is 10:16 p.m. Eastern Daylight Time. The National Weather Service in Tallahassee has issued a special marine warning for coastal waters from Ocklawkney River to Apalachicola, Florida, out to 20 nautical miles, coastal waters from Mexico Beach to Apalachicola, out 20 nautical miles, coastal waters from Okaloosa-Walton County line to Mexico Beach, out 20 nautical miles, St. Andrews Bay waterways, waters from Mexico Beach to Apalachicola, Florida, from 20 to 60 nautical miles, waters from Okaloosa-Walton County line to Mexico Beach from 20 to 60 nautical miles, waters from Suwannee River to Apalachicola, Florida, from 20 to 60 nautical miles, until 11 p.m. Eastern Daylight Time, or 10 p.m. Central Daylight Time. At 9:29 p.m. Eastern Daylight Time, or 8:29 p.m. Central Daylight Time, strong thunderstorms were located along a line extending from 20 nautical miles southwest of Mexico Beach to 10 nautical miles northeast of Apalachicola, moving south at 30 knots. Hazard, wind gusts 34 knots or greater. Source, radar indicated. Impact, expect wind gusts in excess of 34 knots, suddenly higher waves, frequent lightning, and heavy downpours. Make sure all on board are wearing life jackets. Locations impacted include Mexico Beach, Port St. Joe, Empire Mica Rec, Apalachicola, Sea Tower, Cape San Blas, St. George Island, and Panama City Beach. Move to safe harbor immediately as gusty winds and high waves are expected. Frequent lightning is occurring with these storms. If caught on the open water, stay below deck if possible. Keep away from ungrounded metal objects. 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The latest weather and forecast information can also be accessed by calling our automated forecast line at 850-942-8851. These are the 10 p.m. Eastern Daylight Time conditions. At the Tallahassee Airport, it was cloudy. The temperature was 79 degrees. The wind was west at 5 miles an hour. At Florida State University, the temperature was 79 degrees. The wind was west at 5 miles an hour. At Apalachicola, thunder and fog were reported. The temperature was 76 degrees. The wind was north at 20 miles an hour. At Panama City Northwest, light rain was falling. The temperature was 75 degrees. The wind was east at 9 miles an hour. At Dothan, it was cloudy. The temperature was 80 degrees. The wind was south at 13 miles an hour. At Albany, it was cloudy. The temperature was 84 degrees. The wind was southwest at 6 miles an hour. At Valdosta, it was cloudy. The temperature was 80 degrees. The wind was southwest at 3 miles an hour. The current time is 10:19 p.m. Eastern Daylight Time.

Eastern Daylight Time, or 8:29 p.m. Central Daylight Time, strong thunderstorms were located along a line extending from 20 nautical miles southwest of Mexico Beach to 10 nautical miles northeast of Apalachicola, moving south at 30 knots. Hazard, wind gusts 34 knots or greater. Source, radar indicated. Impact, expect wind gusts in excess of 34 knots, suddenly high waves, frequent lightning, and heavy downpours. Make sure all on board are wearing life jackets. Locations impacted include Mexico Beach, Port St. Joe, Empire Mica Wreck, Apalachicola, Sea Tower, Cape San Blas, St. George Island, and Panama City Beach. Move to safe harbor immediately as gusty winds and high waves are expected. Frequent lightning is occurring with these storms. If caught on the open water, stay below deck if possible. Keep away from ungrounded metal objects. 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This broadcast originates from your National Weather Service office in Tallahassee, Florida. The latest weather and forecast information can also be accessed by calling our automated forecast line at 850-942-8851. These are the 10 p.m. Eastern Daylight Time conditions. At the Tallahassee Airport, it was cloudy. The temperature was 79 degrees. The wind was west at 5 miles an hour. At Florida State University, the temperature was 79 degrees. The wind was west at 5 miles an hour. At Apalachicola, thunder and fog were reported. The temperature was 76 degrees. The wind was north at 20 miles an hour. At Panama City Northwest, light rain was falling. The temperature was 75 degrees. The wind was east at 9 miles an hour. At Dothan, it was cloudy. The temperature was 80 degrees. The wind was south at 13 miles an hour. At Albany, it was cloudy. The temperature was 84 degrees. The wind was southwest at 6 miles an hour. At Valdosta, it was cloudy. The temperature was 80 degrees. The wind was southwest at 3 miles an hour. The current time is 10:32 p.m. Eastern Daylight Time. The National Weather Service in Tallahassee has issued a special marine warning for coastal waters from Ocklockney River to Apalachicola, Florida, out to 20 nautical miles, coastal waters from Mexico Beach to Apalachicola, out 20 nautical miles, coastal waters from Okaloosa-Walton County Line to Mexico Beach, out 20 nautical miles, St. Andrews Bay waterways, waters from Mexico Beach to Apalachicola, Florida, from 20 to 60 nautical miles, waters from Okaloosa-Walton County Line to Mexico Beach from 20 to 60 nautical miles, waters from Suwannee River to Apalachicola, Florida, from 20 to 60 nautical miles, until 11 p.m. Eastern Daylight Time, or 10 p.m. Central Daylight Time. At 9:29 p.m. Eastern Daylight Time, or 8:29 p.m. Central Daylight Time, strong thunderstorms were located along a line extending from 20 nautical miles southwest of Mexico Beach to 10 nautical miles northeast of Apalachicola, moving south at 30 knots. Hazard, wind gusts 34 knots or greater. Source, radar indicated. Impact, expect wind gusts moving south at 30 knots. Hazard, wind gusts 34 knots or greater. Source, radar indicated. Impact, expect wind gusts in excess of 34 knots, suddenly higher waves, frequent lightning, and heavy downpours. Make sure all on board are wearing life jackets. Locations impacted include Mexico Beach, Port St. Joe, Empire Mica Wreck, Apalachicola, Sea Tower, Cape San Blas, St. George Island, and Panama City Beach. Move to safe harbor immediately as gusty winds and high waves are expected. Frequent lightning is occurring with these storms. If caught on the open water, stay below deck if possible. Keep away from ungrounded metal objects. 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This broadcast originates from your National Weather Service office in Tallahassee, Florida. The latest weather and forecast information can also be accessed by calling our automated forecast line at 850-942-8851. These are the 10 p.m. Eastern Daylight Time conditions. At the Tallahassee Airport, it was cloudy. The temperature was 79 degrees. The wind was west at 5 miles an hour. At Florida State University, the temperature was 79 degrees. The wind was west at 5 miles an hour. At Apalachicola, thunder and fog were reported. The temperature was 76 degrees.

The wind was north at 20 miles an hour. At Panama City Northwest, light rain was falling. The temperature was 75 degrees. The wind was east at 9 miles an hour. At Dothan, it was cloudy. The temperature was 80 degrees. The wind was south at 13 miles an hour. At Albany, it was cloudy. The temperature was 84 degrees. The wind was southwest at 6 miles an hour. At Valdosta, it was cloudy. The temperature was 80 degrees. The wind was southwest at 3 miles an hour. The current time is 10:35 p.m. Eastern Daylight Time. The National Weather Service in Tallahassee has issued a special marine warning for coastal waters from Ocklawhatchie River to Apalachicola, Florida out to 20 nautical miles, coastal waters from Mexico Beach to Apalachicola out 20 nautical miles, coastal waters from Okaloosa-Walton County line to Mexico Beach out 20 nautical miles, St. Andrews Bay waterways, waters from Mexico Beach to Apalachicola, Florida from 20 to 60 nautical miles, waters from Okaloosa-Walton County line to Mexico Beach from 20 to 60 nautical miles, waters from Suwannee River to Apalachicola, Florida from 20 to 60 nautical miles, until 11 p.m. Eastern Daylight Time or 10 p.m. Central Daylight Time. At 9:29 p.m. Eastern Daylight Time or 8:29 p.m. Central Daylight Time, strong thunderstorms were located along a line extending from 20 nautical miles southwest of Mexico Beach to 10 nautical miles northeast of Apalachicola, moving south at 30 knots. Hazard, wind gusts 34 knots or greater. Source, radar indicated. Impact, expect wind gusts in excess of 34 knots, suddenly higher waves, frequent lightning, and heavy downpours. Make sure all on board are wearing life jackets. Locations impacted include Mexico Beach, Port St. Joe, Empire Mica Wreck, Apalachicola, Sea Tower, Cape San Blas, St. A special marine warning remains in effect until 11 p.m. Eastern Daylight Time or 10 p.m. Central Daylight Time. For the following areas, coastal waters from Ocklawhatchie River to Apalachicola, Florida out to 20 nautical miles, coastal waters from Mexico Beach to Apalachicola out 20 nautical miles, coastal waters from Okaloosa-Walton County line to Mexico Beach out 20 nautical miles, waters from Mexico Beach to Apalachicola, Florida from 20 to 60 nautical miles, waters from Okaloosa-Walton County line to Mexico Beach from 20 to 60 nautical miles, waters from Suwannee River to Apalachicola, Florida from 20 to 60 nautical miles, at 10:35 p.m. Eastern Daylight Time, or 9:35 p.m. Central Daylight Time. Strong thunderstorms were located along a line extending from 25 nautical miles west of Empire Mica Wreck to near Sea Tower, moving south at 30 knots. Hazard, wind gusts 34 knots or greater. Source, radar indicated. Impact, expect wind gusts in excess of 34 knots, suddenly higher waves, frequent lightning, and heavy downpours. Make sure all on board are wearing life jackets. The St. George Island weather storm gusted to 36 knots at 9:59 p.m. Eastern Daylight Time. Locations impacted include Empire Mica Wreck, Sea Tower, Cape San Blas, and St. George Island. Move to safe harbor immediately as gusty winds and high waves are expected. Frequent lightning is occurring with these storms. If caught on the open water, stay below deck if possible. Keep away from ungrounded metal objects. The Tallahassee climate summary for this evening, as of 5 p.m., August 18, 2026. Today's high temperature of 100 degrees occurred at 2:19 p.m. This high was 8 degrees above the normal high of 92. Today's low temperature of 78 degrees occurred at 6:03 a.m. This low was 5 degrees above the normal low of 73. No precipitation fell today, which leaves the monthly total at 5.58 inches. This is 0.86 inches above the normal amount of 4.72 inches for August. The total precipitation for the year still stands at 29.10 inches, which is 11.34 inches below normal. The normal high temperature for tomorrow is 91 degrees, and the normal low is 73. The record high for tomorrow is 101, which occurred in 1993, and the record low is 64, which occurred in 1979. Sunset tonight is at 8:16 p.m. Sunrise tomorrow is at 7:07 a.m. Tide information for Wednesday, August 19, 2026. St. Mark's River entrance. High 6:02 a.m., low 1:51 p.m., high 8:08 p.m. Apalachicola. Low 1:33 a.m., high 7:40 a.m., low 4:29 p.m. St. Andrews Bay at Panama City. High 2:07 a.m., low 2:54 p.m.

Note that the times of high and low tide are 3 minutes earlier at Shell Point than at the St. Mark's River entrance. The average water temperature at Apalachicola was 89.6 degrees. Sunrise and sunset in Tallahassee. August 19, 2026, sunrise 7:07 a.m. Eastern Daylight Time, sunset 8:15 p.m. Eastern Daylight Time. 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The latest weather and forecast information can also be accessed by calling our automated forecast line at 850-942-8851. The current time is 10:40 p.m. Eastern Daylight Time. These are the 10 p.m. Eastern Daylight Time conditions. At the Tallahassee Airport, it was cloudy. The temperature was 79 degrees. The wind was west at 5 miles an hour. At Florida State University, the temperature was 79 degrees. The wind was west at 5 miles an hour. At Apalachicola, thunder and fog were reported. The temperature was 76 degrees. The wind was north at 20 miles an hour. At Panama City Northwest, light rain was falling. The temperature was 75 degrees. The wind was east at 9 miles an hour. At Dothan, it was cloudy. The temperature was 80 degrees. The wind was south at 13 miles an hour. At Albany, it was cloudy. The temperature was 84 degrees. The wind was southwest at 6 miles an hour. At Valdosta, it was cloudy. The temperature was 80 degrees. The wind was southwest at 3 miles an hour. Over the marine area, at the buoy south of Apalachicola, winds were west at 10 knots and seas were 2 feet. At the buoy south of Panama City, winds were west at 12 knots and seas were 2 feet. At the buoy south of Pensacola, winds were northeast at 8 knots and seas were 3 feet. The forecast for the local area. Extreme heat warning in effect until 8 p.m. Eastern Daylight Time this evening. Heat advisory in effect from 11 a.m. to 8 p.m. Eastern Daylight Time Wednesday. Tonight, partly cloudy. A chance of showers and thunderstorms this evening. Lows in the upper 70s. West winds 5 to 10 miles per hour. Chance of rain 40%. Heat index values up to 109 early this evening. Wednesday, sunny. A chance of showers and thunderstorms in the afternoon. Humid with highs in the mid-90s. Northwest winds around 5 miles per hour. Chance of rain 50%. Heat index values up to 113 in the afternoon. Wednesday night, partly cloudy with a chance of showers and thunderstorms in the evening, then mostly clear after midnight. Humid with lows in the mid-70s. West winds around 5 miles per hour. Chance of rain 50%. Heat index values up to 106 early in the evening. Thursday, mostly sunny. A chance of showers and thunderstorms in the afternoon. Humid with highs in the upper 90s. West winds around 5 miles per hour. Chance of rain 50%. Heat index values up to 110. Thursday night, partly cloudy with a chance of showers and thunderstorms in the evening, then mostly clear with a slight chance of showers and thunderstorms after midnight. Humid with lows in the mid-70s. Southwest winds around 5 miles per hour. Chance of rain 50%. Friday through Saturday night, partly cloudy with showers and thunderstorms likely. Highs in the mid-90s. Lows in the mid-70s. Chance of rain 70%. Heat index values up to 110. Sunday, mostly sunny. A slight chance of showers and thunderstorms in the morning, then a chance of showers and thunderstorms in the afternoon. Highs in the mid-90s. Chance of rain 40%. Heat index values up to 105. Sunday night, partly cloudy with a chance of showers and thunderstorms in the evening, then mostly clear after midnight. Lows in the mid-70s. Chance of rain 40%. Monday and Monday night, mostly clear. A slight chance of showers and thunderstorms. Highs in the mid-90s. Lows in the mid-70s. Chance of rain 20%. Heat index values up to 105. Tuesday, sunny. A slight chance of showers and thunderstorms in the morning, then a chance of showers and thunderstorms in the afternoon. Highs in the mid-90s. Chance of rain 40%. Heat index values up to 105. The coastal waters forecast for the following waters from Suwannee River.

The Apalachicola, Florida, extending from 20 to 60 nautical miles. Coastal waters from Okaloosa, Walton County line to Mexico Beach out to 20 nautical miles. Coastal waters from Mexico Beach to Apalachicola out to 20 nautical miles. Waters from Okaloosa, Walton County line to Mexico Beach 20 to 60 nautical miles. And waters from Mexico Beach to Apalachicola 20 to 60 nautical miles. Rest of tonight, west winds 10 to 15 knots. Seas 2 to 3 feet. Wave detail, west 3 feet at 4 seconds and south 1 foot at 7 seconds. Protected waters a moderate chop. A slight chance of showers and thunderstorms. Wednesday, west winds 10 to 15 knots. Seas around 2 feet. Wave detail, west 2 feet at 4 seconds. Protected waters a moderate chop. A chance of showers and thunderstorms, mainly in the morning. Wednesday night, west winds 10 to 15 knots. Seas around 2 feet. Wave detail, west 2 feet at 4 seconds. Protected waters a moderate chop. A slight chance of showers and thunderstorms after midnight. Thursday, west winds 5 to 10 knots. Seas around 2 feet. Wave detail, west 2 feet at 4 seconds. Protected waters a light chop. A chance of showers and thunderstorms. Thursday night, west winds 5 to 10 knots. Seas around 2 feet. Wave detail, west 2 feet at 4 seconds. Protected waters a light chop. A slight chance of thunderstorms. A slight chance of showers in the evening, then a chance of showers after midnight. Friday, west winds 5 to 10 knots. Seas around 2 feet. Protected waters a light chop. A chance of showers and thunderstorms. Friday night, west winds 5 to 10 knots. Seas around 2 feet. Protected waters a light chop. A slight chance of showers and thunderstorms in the evening, then a chance of showers and thunderstorms after midnight. Saturday, west winds around 10 knots. Seas around 2 feet. Protected waters a light chop. A chance of showers and thunderstorms. Saturday night, southwest winds around 10 knots. Seas around 2 feet. Protected waters a light chop. A slight chance of showers and thunderstorms in the evening, then a chance of showers and thunderstorms after midnight. Winds and waves higher and near thunderstorms. The coastal waters forecast for the following St. Andrews Bay waterways. Rest of tonight, west winds 5 to 10 knots. Protected waters a light chop. Wednesday, west winds 5 to 10 knots. Protected waters a light chop. A chance of showers and thunderstorms in the afternoon. Wednesday night, west winds 5 to 10 knots. Protected waters a light chop. A chance of showers and thunderstorms in the evening. Thursday, west winds 5 to 10 knots. Protected waters a light chop. A slight chance of showers and thunderstorms in the morning, then a chance of showers and thunderstorms in the afternoon. Thursday night, west winds 5 to 10 knots. Protected waters a light chop. A chance of showers and thunderstorms, mainly in the evening. Friday, west winds 5 to 10 knots. Protected waters a light chop. A chance of showers and thunderstorms. Friday night, west winds 5 to 10 knots. Protected waters a light chop. A chance of showers and thunderstorms. Saturday, west winds 5 to 10 knots. Protected waters a light chop. A chance of showers and thunderstorms. Saturday night, west winds 5 to 10 knots. Protected waters a light chop. A chance of showers and thunderstorms, mainly in the evening. Winds and waves higher and near thunderstorms. The Tropical Weather Outlook. For the North Atlantic, Caribbean Sea and the Gulf of America, tropical cyclone formation is not expected during the next 7 days. A special marine warning remains in effect until 11 p.m. Eastern Daylight Time or 10 p.m. Central Daylight Time. For the following areas, coastal waters from Ocklawaha River to Apalachicola, Florida out to 20 nautical miles, coastal waters from Mexico Beach to Apalachicola out 20 nautical miles, coastal waters from Okaloosa Walton County line to Mexico Beach out 20 nautical miles, waters from Mexico Beach to Apalachicola, Florida from 20 to 60 nautical miles, waters from Okaloosa Walton County line to Mexico Beach from 20 to 60 nautical miles, waters from Suwannee River to Apalachicola, Florida from 20 to 60 nautical miles at 10:35 p.m. Eastern Daylight Time or 9:35 p.m. Central Daylight Time.
Strong thunderstorms were located along a line extending from 25 nautical miles west of Empire Mike erect to near Sea Tower, moving south at 30 knots. Hazard, wind gusts 34 knots or greater. Source, radar indicated. Impact, expect wind gusts in excess of 34 knots, suddenly high waves, frequent lightning, and heavy downpours. Make sure all on board are wearing life jackets. The St. George Island Weatherstorm gusted to 36 knots at 9:59 p.m. Eastern Daylight Time. Locations impacted include Empire Mica Wreck, Sea Tower, Cape San Blas, and St. George Island. Move to safe harbor immediately as gusty winds and high waves are expected. Frequent lightning is occurring with these storms. If caught on the open water, stay below deck if possible. Keep away from ungrounded metal objects. Tide information for Wednesday, August 19, 2026. St. Mark's River entrance. High 6:02 a.m., low 1:51 p.m., high 8:08 p.m. Apalachicola. Low 1:33 a.m., high 7:40 a.m., low 4:29 p.m. St. Andrews Bay of Panama City. High 2:07 a.m., low 2:54 p.m. Note that the times of high and low tide are 3 minutes earlier at Shell Point than at the St. Mark's River entrance. The average water temperature at Apalachicola was 89.6 degrees. Sunrise and sunset in Tallahassee. August 19, 2026, sunrise 7:07 a.m. Eastern Daylight Time, sunset 8:15 p.m. Eastern Daylight Time. 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This broadcast originates from your National Weather Service office in Tallahassee, Florida. The latest weather and forecast information can also be accessed by calling our automated forecast line at 850-942-8851. The current time is 10:51 p.m. Eastern Daylight Time. These are the 10 p.m. Eastern Daylight Time conditions. At the Tallahassee Airport, it was cloudy. The temperature was 79 degrees. The wind was west at 5 miles an hour. At Florida State University, the temperature was 79 degrees. The wind was west at 5 miles an hour. At Apalachicola, thunder and fog were reported. The temperature was 76 degrees. The wind was north at 20 miles an hour. At Panama City Northwest, light rain was falling. The temperature was 75 degrees. The wind was east at 9 miles an hour. At Dothan, it was cloudy. The temperature was 80 degrees. The wind was south at 13 miles an hour. At Albany, it was cloudy. The temperature was 84 degrees. The wind was southwest at 6 miles an hour. At Valdosta, it was cloudy. The temperature was 80 degrees. The wind was southwest at 3 miles an hour. Over the marine area, at the buoys south of Apalachicola, winds were west at 10 knots and seas were 2 feet. At the buoys south of Panama City, winds were west at 12 knots and seas were 2 feet. At the buoys south of Pensacola, winds were northeast at 8 knots and seas were 3 feet. The forecast for the local area. Extreme heat warning in effect until 8 p.m. Eastern Daylight Time this evening. Heat advisory in effect from 11 a.m. to 8 p.m. Eastern Daylight Time Wednesday. Tonight, partly cloudy. A chance of showers and thunderstorms this evening. Lows in the upper 70s. West winds 5 to 10 miles per hour. Chance of rain 40%. Heat index values up to 109 early this evening. Wednesday, sunny. A chance of showers and thunderstorms in the afternoon. Humid with highs in the mid-90s. Northwest winds around 5 miles per hour. Chance of rain 50%. Heat index values up to 113 in the afternoon. Wednesday night, partly cloudy with a chance of showers and thunderstorms in the evening, then mostly clear after midnight. Humid with lows in the mid-70s. West winds around 5 miles per hour. Chance of rain 50%. Heat index values up to 106 early in the evening. Thursday, mostly sunny. A chance of showers and thunderstorms in the afternoon. Humid with highs in the upper 90s. West winds around 5 miles per hour. Chance of rain 50%. Heat index values up to 110. Thursday night, partly cloudy with a chance of showers and thunderstorms in the evening, then mostly clear with a slight chance of showers and thunderstorms after midnight. Humid with lows in the mid-70s. Southwest winds around 5 miles per hour. Chance of rain 50%.
Friday through Saturday night, partly cloudy with showers and thunderstorms likely. Highs in the mid-90s.

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1: Chance of rain 70%.
0: Heat index values up to 110.
1: Sunday, mostly sunny.
0: A slight chance of showers and thunderstorms in the morning, then a chance of showers and thunderstorms in the afternoon.
1: Highs in the mid-90s.
0: Chance of rain 40%.
1: Heat index values up to 105.
0: Sunday night, partly cloudy with a chance of showers and thunderstorms in the evening, then mostly clear after midnight.
1: Lows in the mid-70s.
0: Chance of rain 40%.
1: Monday and Monday night, mostly clear.
0: A slight chance of showers and thunderstorms.
1: Highs in the mid-90s.
0: Lows in the mid-70s.
1: Chance of rain 20%.
0: Heat index values up to 105.
1: Tuesday, sunny.
0: A slight chance of showers and thunderstorms in the morning, then a chance of showers and thunderstorms in the afternoon.
1: Highs in the mid-90s.
0: Chance of rain 40%.
1: Heat index values up to 105.
0: The coastal waters forecast for the following: waters from Suwannee River to Apalachicola, Florida, extending from 20 to 60 nautical miles. Coastal waters from Okaloosa, Walton County line to Mexico Beach out to 20 nautical miles. Coastal waters from Mexico Beach to Apalachicola out to 20 nautical miles. Waters from Okaloosa, Walton County line to Mexico Beach 20 to 60 nautical miles. And waters from Mexico Beach to Apalachicola 20 to 60 nautical miles. Rest of tonight, west winds 10 to 15 knots. Seas 2 to 3 feet. Wave detail, west 3 feet at 4 seconds and south 1 foot at 7 seconds. Protected waters a moderate chop.
1: A slight chance of showers and thunderstorms.
0: Wednesday, west winds 10 to 15 knots. Seas around 2 feet. Wave detail, west 2 feet at 4 seconds. Protected waters a moderate chop.
1: A chance of showers and thunderstorms, mainly in the morning.
0: Wednesday night, west winds 10 to 15 knots.
1: Seas around 2 feet.
0: Wave detail, west 2 feet at 4 seconds. Protected waters a moderate chop.
1: A slight chance of showers and thunderstorms after midnight.
0: Thursday, west winds 5 to 10 knots.
1: Seas around 2 feet.
0: Wave detail, west 2 feet at 4 seconds. Protected waters a light chop.
1: A chance of showers and thunderstorms.
0: Thursday night, west winds 5 to 10 knots.
1: Seas around 2 feet.
0: Wave detail, west 2 feet at 4 seconds. Protected waters a light chop.
1: A slight chance of thunderstorms.
0: A slight chance of showers in the evening, then a chance of showers after midnight.
1: Friday, west winds 5 to 10 knots.
0: Seas around 2 feet.
1: Protected waters a light chop.
0: A chance of showers and thunderstorms.
1: Friday night, west winds 5 to 10 knots.
0: Seas around 2 feet.
1: Protected waters a light chop.
0: A slight chance of showers and thunderstorms in the evening, then a chance of showers and thunderstorms after midnight.
1: Saturday, west winds around 10 knots.
0: Seas around 2 feet.
1: Protected waters a light chop.
0: A chance of showers and thunderstorms.
1: Saturday night, southwest winds around 10 knots.
0: Seas around 2 feet.
1: Protected waters a light chop.
0: A slight chance of showers and thunderstorms in the evening, then a chance of showers and thunderstorms after midnight.
1: Winds and waves higher in and near thunderstorms.
0: The coastal waters forecast for the following: St. Andrews Bay waterways. Rest of tonight, west winds 5 to 10 knots.
1: Protected waters a light chop.
0: Wednesday, west winds 5 to 10 knots.
1: Protected waters a light chop.
0: A chance of showers and thunderstorms in the afternoon.
1: Wednesday night, west winds 5 to 10 knots.
0: Protected waters a light chop.
1: A chance of showers and thunderstorms in the evening.
0: Thursday, west winds 5 to 10 knots.
1: Protected waters a light chop.
0: A slight chance of showers and thunderstorms in the morning, then a chance of showers and thunderstorms in the afternoon.
1: Thursday night, west winds 5 to 10 knots.
0: Protected waters a light chop.
1: A chance of showers and thunderstorms, mainly in the evening.
0: Friday, west winds 5 to 10 knots.
1: Protected waters a light chop.
0: A chance of showers and thunderstorms.
1: Friday night, west winds 5 to 10 knots.
0: Protected waters a light chop.
1: A chance of showers and thunderstorms.
0: Saturday, west winds 5 to 10 knots.
1: Protected waters a light chop.
0: A chance of showers and thunderstorms.
1: Saturday night, west winds 5 to 10 knots.

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A chance of showers and thunderstorms, mainly in the evening. Winds and waves higher in and near thunderstorms. The Tropical Weather Outlook. For the North Atlantic, Caribbean Sea, and the Gulf of America, tropical cyclone formation is not expected during the next 7 days. The Tallahassee Climate Summary for this evening, as of 5 p.m., August 18, 2026. Today's high temperature of 100 degrees occurred at 2:19 p.m. This high was 8 degrees above the normal high of 92. Today's low temperature of 78 degrees occurred at 6:03 a.m. This low was 5 degrees above the normal low of 73. No precipitation fell today, which leaves the monthly total at 5.58 inches. This is 0.86 inches above the normal amount of 4.72 inches for August. The total precipitation for the year still stands at 29.10 inches, which is 11.34 inches below normal. The normal high temperature for tomorrow is 91 degrees, and the normal low is 73. The record high for tomorrow is 101, which occurred in 1993, and the record low is 64, which occurred in 1979. Sunset tonight is at 8:16 p.m. Sunrise tomorrow is at 7:07 a.m. Tide information for Wednesday, August 19, 2026. St. Mark's River entrance. High 6:02 a.m., low 1:51 p.m., high 8:08 p.m. Apalachicola. Low 1:33 a.m., high 7:40 a.m., low 4:29 p.m. St. Andrews Bay at Panama City. High 2:07 a.m., low 2:54 p.m. Note that the times of high and low tide are 3 minutes earlier at Shell Point than at the St. Mark's River entrance. The average water temperature at Apalachicola was 89.6 degrees. Sunrise and sunset in Tallahassee. August 19, 2026, sunrise 7:07 a.m. Eastern Daylight Time, sunset 8:15 p.m. Eastern Daylight Time. 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The latest weather and forecast information can also be accessed by calling our automated forecast line at 850-942-8851. The current time is 11:02 p.m. Eastern Daylight Time. These are the 10 p.m. Eastern Daylight Time conditions. At the Tallahassee Airport, it was cloudy. The temperature was 79 degrees. The wind was west at 5 miles an hour. At Florida State University, the temperature was 79 degrees. The wind was west at 5 miles an hour. At Apalachicola, thunder and fog were reported. The temperature was 76 degrees. The wind was north at 20 miles an hour. At Panama City Northwest, light rain was falling. The temperature was 75 degrees. The wind was east at 9 miles an hour. At Dothan, it was cloudy. The temperature was 80 degrees. The wind was south at 13 miles an hour. At Albany, it was cloudy. The temperature was 84 degrees. The wind was southwest at 6 miles an hour. At Valdosta, it was cloudy. The temperature was 80 degrees. The wind was southwest at 3 miles an hour. Over the marine area, at the buoys south of Apalachicola, winds were west at 10 knots and seas were 2 feet. At the buoys south of Panama City, winds were west at 12 knots and seas were 2 feet. At the buoys south of Pensacola, winds were northeast at 8 knots and seas were 3 feet. These are the 11 p.m. Eastern Daylight Time conditions. At the Tallahassee Airport, it was cloudy. The temperature was 78 degrees. The wind was west at 7 miles an hour. The report from Florida State University was not available. At Apalachicola, it was cloudy. Visibility 10 miles. Temperature was 76 degrees, dew point 71. And the pressure was 30.05 inches and rising. At Panama City Northwest, light rain was falling. The temperature was 75 degrees. The wind was southwest at 7 miles an hour. At Dothan, it was cloudy. The temperature was 78 degrees. The wind was southwest at 8 miles an hour. At Albany, it was cloudy. The temperature was 82 degrees. The wind was southwest at 7 miles an hour. At Valdosta, it was cloudy. The temperature was 78 degrees. The wind was south at 5 miles an hour.
over the marine area at the buoy south of Apalachicola, winds were west at 10 knots. At the buoy south of Panama City, winds were west at 12 knots. At the buoy south of Pensacola, winds were southeast at 10 knots. The forecast for the local area. Extreme heat warning in effect until 8 p.m. Eastern Daylight Time this evening. Heat advisory in effect from 11 a.m. to 8 p.m. Eastern Daylight Time Wednesday. Tonight, partly cloudy. A chance of showers and thunderstorms this evening. Lows in the upper 70s. West winds 5 to 10 miles per hour. Chance of rain 40%. Heat index values up to 109 early this evening. Wednesday, sunny. A chance of showers and thunderstorms in the afternoon. Humid with highs in the mid-90s. Northwest winds around 5 miles per hour. Chance of rain 50%. Heat index values up to 113 in the afternoon. Wednesday night, partly cloudy with a chance of showers and thunderstorms in the evening, then mostly clear after midnight. Humid with lows in the mid-70s. West winds around 5 miles per hour. Chance of rain 50%. Heat index values up to 106 early in the evening. Thursday, mostly sunny. A chance of showers and thunderstorms in the afternoon. Humid with highs in the upper 90s. West winds around 5 miles per hour. Chance of rain 50%. Heat index values up to 110. Thursday night, partly cloudy with a chance of showers and thunderstorms in the evening, then mostly clear with a slight chance of showers and thunderstorms after midnight. Humid with lows in the mid-70s. Southwest winds around 5 miles per hour. Chance of rain 50%. Friday through Saturday night, partly cloudy with showers and thunderstorms likely. Highs in the mid-90s. Lows in the mid-70s. Chance of rain 70%. Heat index values up to 110. Sunday, mostly sunny. A slight chance of showers and thunderstorms in the morning, then a chance of showers and thunderstorms in the afternoon. Highs in the mid-90s. Chance of rain 40%. Heat index values up to 105. Sunday night, partly cloudy with a chance of showers and thunderstorms in the evening, then mostly clear after midnight. Lows in the mid-70s. Chance of rain 40%. Monday and Monday night, mostly clear. A slight chance of showers and thunderstorms. Highs in the mid-90s. Lows in the mid-70s. Chance of rain 20%. Heat index values up to 105. Tuesday, sunny. A slight chance of showers and thunderstorms in the morning, then a chance of showers and thunderstorms in the afternoon. Highs in the mid-90s. Chance of rain 40%. Heat index values up to 105. The coastal waters forecast for the following waters from Suwannee River to Apalachicola, Florida, extending from 20 to 60 nautical miles. Coastal waters from Okaloosa-Walton County line to Mexico Beach out to 20 nautical miles. Coastal waters from Mexico Beach to Apalachicola out to 20 nautical miles. Waters from Okaloosa-Walton County line to Mexico Beach 20 to 60 nautical miles. And waters from Mexico Beach to Apalachicola 20 to 60 nautical miles. Rest of tonight, west winds 10 to 15 knots. Seas 2 to 3 feet. Wave detail, west 3 feet at 4 seconds and south 1 foot at 7 seconds. Protected waters a moderate chop. A slight chance of showers and thunderstorms. Wednesday, west winds 10 to 15 knots. Seas around 2 feet. Wave detail, west 2 feet at 4 seconds. Protected waters a moderate chop. A chance of showers and thunderstorms, mainly in the morning. Wednesday night, west winds 10 to 15 knots. Seas around 2 feet. Wave detail, west 2 feet at 4 seconds. Protected waters a moderate chop. A slight chance of showers and thunderstorms after midnight. Thursday, west winds 5 to 10 knots. Seas around 2 feet. Wave detail, west 2 feet at 4 seconds. Protected waters a light chop. A chance of showers and thunderstorms. Thursday night, west winds 5 to 10 knots. Seas around 2 feet. Wave detail, west 2 feet at 4 seconds. Protected waters a light chop. A slight chance of thunderstorms. A slight chance of showers in the evening, then a chance of showers after midnight. Friday, west winds 5 to 10 knots. Seas around 2 feet. Protected waters a light chop. A chance of showers and thunderstorms. Friday night, west winds 5 to 10 knots.
seas around 2 feet.

Protected water is a light shot. A slight chance of showers and thunderstorms in the evening, then a chance of showers and thunderstorms after midnight. Saturday, west winds around 10 knots. Seas around 2 feet. Protected water is a light shot. A chance of showers and thunderstorms. Saturday night, southwest winds around 10 knots. Seas around 2 feet. Protected water is a light shot. A slight chance of showers and thunderstorms in the evening, then a chance of showers and thunderstorms after midnight. Winds and waves higher in and near thunderstorms. The coastal waters forecast for the following St. Andrews Bay waterways. Rest of tonight, west winds 5 to 10 knots. Protected water is a light shot. Wednesday, west winds 5 to 10 knots. Protected water is a light shot. A chance of showers and thunderstorms in the afternoon. Wednesday night, west winds 5 to 10 knots. Protected water is a light shot. A chance of showers and thunderstorms in the evening. Thursday, west winds 5 to 10 knots. Protected water is a light shot. A slight chance of showers and thunderstorms in the morning, then a chance of showers and thunderstorms in the afternoon. Thursday night, west winds 5 to 10 knots. Protected water is a light shot. A chance of showers and thunderstorms, mainly in the evening. Friday, west winds 5 to 10 knots. Protected water is a light shot. A chance of showers and thunderstorms. Friday night, west winds 5 to 10 knots. Protected water is a light shot. A chance of showers and thunderstorms. Saturday, west winds 5 to 10 knots. Protected water is a light shot. A chance of showers and thunderstorms. Saturday night, west winds 5 to 10 knots. Protected water is a light shot. A chance of showers and thunderstorms, mainly in the evening. Winds and waves higher in and near thunderstorms. The Tropical Weather Outlook. For the North Atlantic, Caribbean Sea, and the Gulf of America, tropical cyclone formation is not expected during the next 7 days. Tide information for Wednesday, August 19, 2026. St. Marks River entrance. High 6:02 a.m., low 1:51 p.m., high 8:08 p.m. Apalachicola. Low 1:33 a.m., high 7:40 a.m., low 4:29 p.m. St. Andrews Bay at Panama City. High 2:07 a.m., low 2:54 p.m. Note that the times of high and low tide are 3 minutes earlier at Shell Point than at the St. Marks River entrance. The average water temperature at Apalachicola was 89.6 degrees. Sunrise and sunset in Tallahassee. August 19, 2026, sunrise 7:07 a.m. Eastern Daylight Time, sunset 8:15 p.m. Eastern Daylight Time. 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The latest weather and forecast information can also be accessed by calling our automated forecast line at 850-942-8851. The current time is 11:13 p.m. Eastern Daylight Time. These are the 11 p.m. Eastern Daylight Time conditions. At the Tallahassee Airport, it was cloudy. The temperature was 78 degrees. The wind was west at 7 miles an hour. At Florida State University, the temperature was 79 degrees. The wind was west at 8 miles an hour. At Apalachicola, it was mostly cloudy. Visibility 10 miles. Temperature was 76 degrees, dew point 71. And the pressure was 30.05 inches and rising. At Panama City Northwest, light rain was falling. The temperature was 75 degrees. The wind was southwest at 7 miles an hour. At Dothan, it was cloudy. The temperature was 78 degrees. The wind was southwest at 8 miles an hour. At Albany, it was cloudy. The temperature was 82 degrees. The wind was southwest at 7 miles an hour. At Valdosta, it was cloudy. The temperature was 78 degrees. The wind was south at 5 miles an hour. Over the marine area, at the buoys south of Apalachicola, winds were northwest at 8 knots and seas were 2 feet. At the buoys south of Panama City, winds were west at 14 knots and seas were 2 feet. At the buoys south of Pensacola, winds were southeast at 10 knots and seas were 3 feet. The forecast for the local area. Extreme heat warning in effect until 8 p.m. Eastern Daylight Time.

Evening. Thursday, mostly sunny. A chance of showers and thunderstorms in the afternoon. Humid with highs in the upper 90s. West winds around 5 miles per hour. Chance of rain 50%. Heat index values up to 110. Thursday night, partly cloudy with a chance of showers and thunderstorms in the evening, then mostly clear with a slight chance of showers and thunderstorms after midnight. Humid with lows in the mid-70s. Southwest winds around 5 miles per hour. Chance of rain 50%. Friday through Saturday night, partly cloudy with showers and thunderstorms likely. Highs in the mid-90s. Lows in the mid-70s. Chance of rain 70%. Heat index values up to 110. Sunday, mostly sunny. A slight chance of showers and thunderstorms in the morning, then a chance of showers and thunderstorms in the afternoon. Highs in the mid-90s. Chance of rain 40%. Heat index values up to 105. Sunday night, partly cloudy with a chance of showers and thunderstorms in the evening, then mostly clear after midnight. Lows in the mid-70s. Chance of rain 40%. Monday and Monday night, mostly clear. A slight chance of showers and thunderstorms. Highs in the mid-90s. Lows in the mid-70s. Chance of rain 20%. Heat index values up to 105. Tuesday, sunny. A slight chance of showers and thunderstorms in the morning, then a chance of showers and thunderstorms in the afternoon. Highs in the mid-90s. Chance of rain 40%. Heat index values up to 105. The coastal waters forecast for the following waters from Suwannee River to Apalachicola, Florida, extending from 20 to 60 nautical miles, coastal waters from Okaloosa, Walton County line to Mexico Beach out to 20 nautical miles, coastal waters from Mexico Beach to Apalachicola out to 20 nautical miles, waters from Okaloosa, Walton County line to Mexico Beach 20 to 60 nautical miles, and waters from Mexico Beach to Apalachicola 20 to 60 nautical miles. Rest of tonight, west winds 10 to 15 knots. Seas 2 to 3 feet. Wave detail, west 3 feet at 4 seconds and south 1 foot at 7 seconds. Protected waters a moderate chop. A slight chance of showers and thunderstorms. Wednesday, west winds 10 to 15 knots. Seas around 2 feet. Wave detail, west 2 feet at 4 seconds. Protected waters a moderate chop. A chance of showers and thunderstorms, mainly in the morning. Wednesday night, west winds 10 to 15 knots. Seas around 2 feet. Wave detail, west 2 feet at 4 seconds. Protected waters a moderate chop. A slight chance of showers and thunderstorms after midnight. Thursday, west winds 5 to 10 knots. Seas around 2 feet. Wave detail, west 2 feet at 4 seconds. Protected waters a light chop. A chance of showers and thunderstorms. Thursday night, west winds 5 to 10 knots. Seas around 2 feet. Wave detail, west 2 feet at 4 seconds. Protected waters a light chop. A slight chance of thunderstorms. A slight chance of showers in the evening, then a chance of showers after midnight. Friday, west winds 5 to 10 knots. Seas around 2 feet. Protected waters a light chop. A chance of showers and thunderstorms. Friday night, west winds 5 to 10 knots. Seas around 2 feet. Protected waters a light chop. A slight chance of showers and thunderstorms in the evening, then a chance of showers and thunderstorms after midnight. Saturday, west winds around 10 knots. Seas around 2 feet. Protected waters a light chop. A chance of showers and thunderstorms. Saturday night, southwest winds around 10 knots. Seas around 2 feet. Protected waters a light chop. A slight chance of showers and thunderstorms in the evening, then a chance of showers and thunderstorms after midnight. Winds and waves higher in and near thunderstorms. The coastal waters forecast for the following St. Andrews Bay waterways. Rest of tonight, west winds 5 to 10 knots. Protected waters a light chop. Wednesday, west winds 5 to 10 knots. Protected waters a light chop. A chance of showers and thunderstorms in the afternoon. Wednesday night, west winds 5 to 10 knots. Protected waters a light chop. A chance of showers and thunderstorms in the evening. Thursday, west winds 5 to 10 knots. Protected waters a light chop. A slight chance of showers and thunderstorms in the morning, then a

chance of showers and thunderstorms in the afternoon. Thursday night, west winds 5 to 10 knots. Protected waters, a light chop. A chance of showers and thunderstorms, mainly in the evening. Friday, west winds 5 to 10 knots. Protected waters, a light chop. A chance of showers and thunderstorms. Friday night, west winds 5 to 10 knots. Protected waters, a light chop. A chance of showers and thunderstorms. Saturday, west winds 5 to 10 knots. Protected waters, a light chop. A chance of showers and thunderstorms. Saturday night, west winds 5 to 10 knots. Protected waters, a light chop. A chance of showers and thunderstorms, mainly in the evening. Winds and waves higher in and near thunderstorms. The Tropical Weather Outlook. For the North Atlantic, Caribbean Sea, and the Gulf of America, tropical cyclone formation is not expected during the next 7 days. Tide information for Wednesday, August 19, 2026. St. Mark's River entrance. High 6:02 a.m., low 1:51 p.m., high 8:08 p.m. Apalachicola. Low 1:33 a.m., high 7:40 a.m., low 4:29 p.m. St. Andrews Bay at Panama City. High 2:07 a.m., low 2:54 p.m. Note that the times of high and low tide are 3 minutes earlier at Shell Point than at the St. Mark's River entrance. The average water temperature at Apalachicola was 89.6 degrees. Sunrise and sunset in Tallahassee. August 19, 2026, sunrise 7:07 a.m. Eastern Daylight Time, sunset 8:15 p.m. Eastern Daylight Time. 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This broadcast originates from your National Weather Service office in Tallahassee, Florida. The latest weather and forecast information can also be accessed by calling our automated forecast line at 850-942-8851. The current time is 11:22 p.m. Eastern Daylight Time. These are the 11 p.m. Eastern Daylight Time conditions. At the Tallahassee Airport, it was cloudy. The temperature was 78 degrees. The wind was west at 7 miles an hour. At Florida State University, the temperature was 79 degrees. The wind was west at 8 miles an hour. At Apalachicola, thunder was reported. The temperature was 76 degrees. The wind was west at 13 miles an hour. At Panama City Northwest, light rain was falling. The temperature was 75 degrees. The wind was southwest at 7 miles an hour. At Dothan, it was cloudy. The temperature was 78 degrees. The wind was southwest at 8 miles an hour. At Albany, it was cloudy. The temperature was 82 degrees. The wind was southwest at 7 miles an hour. At Valdosta, it was mostly cloudy. The temperature was 78 degrees. The wind was south at 5 miles an hour. Over the marine area, at the buoy south of Apalachicola, winds were northwest at 8 knots and seas were 2 feet. At the buoy south of Panama City, winds were west at 14 knots and seas were 2 feet. At the buoy south of Pensacola, winds were southeast at 10 knots and seas were 3 feet. The forecast for the local area. Extreme heat warning in effect until 8 p.m. Eastern Daylight Time this evening. Heat advisory in effect from 11 a.m. to 8 p.m. Eastern Daylight Time Wednesday. Tonight, partly cloudy. A chance of showers and thunderstorms this evening. Lows in the upper 70s. West winds 5 to 10 miles per hour. Chance of rain 40%. Heat index values up to 109 early this evening. Wednesday, sunny. A chance of showers and thunderstorms in the afternoon. Humid with highs in the mid-90s. Northwest winds around 5 miles per hour. Chance of rain 50%. Heat index values up to 113 in the afternoon. Wednesday night, partly cloudy with a chance of showers and thunderstorms in the evening, then mostly clear after midnight. Humid with lows in the mid-70s. West winds around 5 miles per hour. Chance of rain 50%. Heat index values up to 106 early in the evening. Thursday, mostly sunny. A chance of showers and thunderstorms in the afternoon. Humid with highs in the upper 90s. West winds around 5 miles per hour. Chance of rain 50%. Heat index values up to 110. Thursday night, partly cloudy with a chance of showers and thunderstorms in the evening, then mostly clear with a

slight chance of showers and thunderstorms after midnight. Humid with lows in the mid-70s. Southwest winds around 5 miles per hour. Chance of rain 50%. Friday through Saturday night, partly cloudy with showers and thunderstorms likely. Highs in the mid-90s. Lows in the mid-70s. Chance of rain 70%. Heat index values up to 110. Sunday, mostly sunny. A slight chance of showers and thunderstorms in the morning, then a chance of showers and thunderstorms in the afternoon. Highs in the mid-90s. Chance of rain 40%. Heat index values up to 105. Sunday night, partly cloudy with a chance of showers and thunderstorms in the evening, then mostly clear after midnight. Lows in the mid-70s. Chance of rain 40%. Monday and Monday night, mostly clear. A slight chance of showers and thunderstorms. Highs in the mid-90s. Lows in the mid-70s. Chance of rain 20%. Heat index values up to 105. Tuesday, sunny. A slight chance of showers and thunderstorms in the morning, then a chance of showers and thunderstorms in the afternoon. Highs in the mid-90s. Chance of rain 40%. Heat index values up to 105. The coastal waters forecast for the following: waters from Suwannee River to Apalachicola, Florida, extending from 20 to 60 nautical miles. Coastal waters from Okaloosa-Walton County line to Mexico Beach out to 20 nautical miles. Coastal waters from Mexico Beach to Apalachicola out to 20 nautical miles. Waters from Okaloosa-Walton County line to Mexico Beach 20 to 60 nautical miles. And waters from Mexico Beach to Apalachicola 20 to 60 nautical miles. Rest of tonight, west winds 10 to 15 knots. Seas 2 to 3 feet. Wave detail, west 3 feet at 4 seconds and south 1 foot at 7 seconds. Protected waters a moderate chop. A slight chance of showers and thunderstorms. Wednesday, west winds 10 to 15 knots. Seas around 2 feet. Wave detail, west 2 feet at 4 seconds. Protected waters a moderate chop. A chance of showers and thunderstorms, mainly in the morning. Wednesday night, west winds 10 to 15 knots. Seas around 2 feet. Wave detail, west 2 feet at 4 seconds. Protected waters a moderate chop. A slight chance of showers and thunderstorms after midnight. Thursday, west winds 5 to 10 knots. Seas around 2 feet. Wave detail, west 2 feet at 4 seconds. Protected waters a light chop. A chance of showers and thunderstorms. Thursday night, west winds 5 to 10 knots. Seas around 2 feet. Wave detail, west 2 feet at 4 seconds. Protected waters a light chop. A slight chance of thunderstorms. A slight chance of showers in the evening, then a chance of showers after midnight. Friday, west winds 5 to 10 knots. Seas around 2 feet. Protected waters a light chop. A chance of showers and thunderstorms. Friday night, west winds 5 to 10 knots. Seas around 2 feet. Protected waters a light chop. A slight chance of showers and thunderstorms in the evening, then a chance of showers and thunderstorms after midnight. Saturday, west winds around 10 knots. Seas around 2 feet. Protected waters a light chop. A chance of showers and thunderstorms. Saturday night, southwest winds around 10 knots. Seas around 2 feet. Protected waters a light chop. A slight chance of showers and thunderstorms in the evening, then a chance of showers and thunderstorms after midnight. Winds and waves higher and near thunderstorms. The coastal waters forecast for the following: St. Andrews Bay waterways. Rest of tonight, west winds 5 to 10 knots. Protected waters a light chop. Wednesday, west winds 5 to 10 knots. Protected waters a light chop. A chance of showers and thunderstorms in the afternoon. Wednesday night, west winds 5 to 10 knots. Protected waters a light chop. A chance of showers and thunderstorms in the evening. Thursday, west winds 5 to 10 knots. Protected waters a light chop. A slight chance of showers and thunderstorms in the morning, then a chance of showers and thunderstorms in the afternoon. Thursday night, west winds 5 to 10 knots. Protected waters a light chop. A chance of showers and thunderstorms, mainly in the evening. Friday, west winds 5 to 10 knots. Protected waters a light chop. A chance of showers and thunderstorms.
Friday night, west winds 5 to

10 knots. Protected waters, a light shop. A chance of showers and thunderstorms. Saturday, west winds 5 to 10 knots. Protected waters, a light shop. A chance of showers and thunderstorms. Saturday night, west winds 5 to 10 knots. Protected waters, a light shop. A chance of showers and thunderstorms, mainly in the evening. Winds and waves higher and near thunderstorms. The Tallahassee climate summary for this evening, as of 5 p.m., August 18, 2026. Today's high temperature of 100 degrees occurred at 2:19 p.m. This high was 8 degrees above the normal high of 92. Today's low temperature of 78 degrees occurred at 6:03 a.m. This low was 5 degrees above the normal low of 73. No precipitation fell today, which leaves the monthly total at 5.58 inches. This is 0.86 inches above the normal amount of 4.72 inches for August. The total precipitation for the year still stands at 29.10 inches, which is 11.34 inches below normal. The normal high temperature for tomorrow is 91 degrees, and the normal low is 73. The record high for tomorrow is 101, which occurred in 1993, and the record low is 64, which occurred in 1979. Sunset tonight is at 8:16 p.m. Sunrise tomorrow is at 7:07 a.m. The Tropical Weather Outlook. For the North Atlantic, Caribbean Sea, and the Gulf of America, tropical cyclone formation is not expected during the next 7 days. Tide information for Wednesday, August 19, 2026. St. Mark's River entrance. High 6:02 a.m., low 1:51 p.m., high 8:08 p.m. Apalachicola. Low 1:33 a.m., high 7:40 a.m., low 4:29 p.m. St. Andrews Bay at Panama City. High 2:07 a.m., low 2:54 p.m. Note that the times of high and low tide are 3 minutes earlier at Shell Point than at the St. Mark's River entrance. The average water temperature at Apalachicola was 89.6 degrees. Sunrise and sunset in Tallahassee. August 19, 2026, sunrise 7:07 a.m. Eastern Daylight Time, sunset 8:15 p.m. Eastern Daylight Time. 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The latest weather and forecast information can also be accessed by calling our automated forecast line at 850-942-8851. The current time is 11:33 p.m. Eastern Daylight Time. These are the 11 p.m. Eastern Daylight Time conditions. At the Tallahassee Airport, it was cloudy. The temperature was 78 degrees. The wind was west at 7 miles an hour. At Florida State University, the temperature was 79 degrees. The wind was west at 8 miles an hour. At Apalachicola, thunder was reported. The temperature was 76 degrees. The wind was west at 13 miles an hour. At Panama City Northwest, light rain was falling. The temperature was 75 degrees. The wind was southwest at 7 miles an hour. At Dothan, it was cloudy. The temperature was 78 degrees. The wind was southwest at 8 miles an hour. At Albany, it was cloudy. The temperature was 82 degrees. The wind was southwest at 7 miles an hour. At Valdosta, it was mostly cloudy. The temperature was 78 degrees. The wind was south at 5 miles an hour. Over the marine area, at the buoy south of Apalachicola, winds were northwest at 8 knots and seas were 2 feet. At the buoy south of Panama City, winds were west at 14 knots and seas were 2 feet. At the buoy south of Pensacola, winds were southeast at 10 knots and seas were 3 feet. The forecast for the local area. Extreme heat warning in effect until 8 p.m. Eastern Daylight Time this evening. Heat advisory in effect from 11 a.m. to 8 p.m. Eastern Daylight Time Wednesday. Tonight, partly cloudy. A chance of showers and thunderstorms this evening. Lows in the upper 70s. West winds 5 to 10 miles per hour. Chance of rain 40%. Heat index values up to 109 early this evening. Wednesday, sunny. A chance of showers and thunderstorms in the afternoon. Humid with highs in the mid-90s. Northwest.

Just winds around 5 miles per hour. Chance of rain 50%. Heat index values up to 113 in the afternoon. Wednesday night, partly cloudy with a chance of showers and thunderstorms in the evening, then mostly clear after midnight. Humid with lows in the mid-70s. West winds around 5 miles per hour. Chance of rain 50%. Heat index values up to 106 early in the evening. Thursday, mostly sunny. A chance of showers and thunderstorms in the afternoon. Humid with highs in the upper 90s. West winds around 5 miles per hour. Chance of rain 50%. Heat index values up to 110. Thursday night, partly cloudy with a chance of showers and thunderstorms in the evening, then mostly clear with a slight chance of showers and thunderstorms after midnight. Humid with lows in the mid-70s. Southwest winds around 5 miles per hour. Chance of rain 50%. Friday through Saturday night, partly cloudy with showers and thunderstorms likely. Highs in the mid-90s. Lows in the mid-70s. Chance of rain 70%. Heat index values up to 110. Sunday, mostly sunny. A slight chance of showers and thunderstorms in the morning, then a chance of showers and thunderstorms in the afternoon. Highs in the mid-90s. Chance of rain 40%. Heat index values up to 105. Sunday night, partly cloudy with a chance of showers and thunderstorms in the evening, then mostly clear after midnight. Lows in the mid-70s. Chance of rain 40%. Monday and Monday night, mostly clear. A slight chance of showers and thunderstorms. Highs in the mid-90s. Lows in the mid-70s. Chance of rain 20%. Heat index values up to 105. Tuesday, sunny. A slight chance of showers and thunderstorms in the morning, then a chance of showers and thunderstorms in the afternoon. Highs in the mid-90s. Chance of rain 40%. Heat index values up to 105. The coastal waters forecast for the following waters from Suwannee River to Apalachicola, Florida, extending from 20 to 60 nautical miles. Coastal waters from Okaloosa Walton County line to Mexico Beach out to 20 nautical miles. Coastal waters from Mexico Beach to Apalachicola out to 20 nautical miles. Waters from Okaloosa Walton County line to Mexico Beach 20 to 60 nautical miles. And waters from Mexico Beach to Apalachicola 20 to 60 nautical miles. Rest of tonight, west winds 10 to 15 knots. Seas 2 to 3 feet. Wave detail, west 3 feet at 4 seconds and south 1 foot at 7 seconds. Protected waters a moderate chop. A slight chance of showers and thunderstorms. Wednesday, west winds 10 to 15 knots. Seas around 2 feet. Wave detail, west 2 feet at 4 seconds. Protected waters a moderate chop. A chance of showers and thunderstorms, mainly in the morning. Wednesday night, west winds 10 to 15 knots. Seas around 2 feet. Wave detail, west 2 feet at 4 seconds. Protected waters a moderate chop. A slight chance of showers and thunderstorms after midnight. Thursday, west winds 5 to 10 knots. Seas around 2 feet. Wave detail, west 2 feet at 4 seconds. Protected waters a light chop. A chance of showers and thunderstorms. Thursday night, west winds 5 to 10 knots. Seas around 2 feet. Wave detail, west 2 feet at 4 seconds. Protected waters a light chop. A slight chance of thunderstorms. A slight chance of showers in the evening, then a chance of showers after midnight. Friday, west winds 5 to 10 knots. Seas around 2 feet. Protected waters a light chop. A chance of showers and thunderstorms. Friday night, west winds 5 to 10 knots. Seas around 2 feet. Protected waters a light chop. A slight chance of showers and thunderstorms in the evening, then a chance of showers and thunderstorms after midnight. Saturday, west winds around 10 knots. Seas around 2 feet. Protected waters a light chop. A chance of showers and thunderstorms. Saturday night, southwest winds around 10 knots. Seas around 2 feet. Protected waters a light chop. A slight chance of showers and thunderstorms in the evening, then a chance of showers and thunderstorms after midnight. Winds and waves higher in and near thunderstorms. The coastal waters forecast for the following St. Andrews Bay waterways. Rest of tonight, west winds 5 to 10 knots. Protected waters a light chop. Wednesday, west winds.

winds 5 to 10 knots. Protected waters, a light chop. A chance of showers and thunderstorms in the afternoon. Wednesday night, west winds 5 to 10 knots. Protected waters, a light chop. A chance of showers and thunderstorms in the evening. Thursday, west winds 5 to 10 knots. Protected waters, a light chop. A slight chance of showers and thunderstorms in the morning, then a chance of showers and thunderstorms in the afternoon. Thursday night, west winds 5 to 10 knots. Protected waters, a light chop. A chance of showers and thunderstorms, mainly in the evening. Friday, west winds 5 to 10 knots. Protected waters, a light chop. A chance of showers and thunderstorms. Friday night, west winds 5 to 10 knots. Protected waters, a light chop. A chance of showers and thunderstorms. Saturday, west winds 5 to 10 knots. Protected waters, a light chop. A chance of showers and thunderstorms. Saturday night, west winds 5 to 10 knots. Protected waters, a light chop. A chance of showers and thunderstorms, mainly in the evening. Winds and waves higher and near thunderstorms. The Tropical Weather Outlook. For the North Atlantic, Caribbean Sea, and the Gulf of America, tropical cyclone formation is not expected during the next 7 days. Tide information for Wednesday, August 19, 2026. St. Mark's River entrance. High 6:02 a.m., low 1:51 p.m., high 8:08 p.m. Apalachicola. Low 1:33 a.m., high 7:40 a.m., low 4:29 p.m. St. Andrews Bay of Panama City. High 2:07 a.m., low 2:54 p.m. Note that the times of high and low tide are 3 minutes earlier at Shell Point than at the St. Mark's River entrance. The average water temperature at Apalachicola was 89.6 degrees. Sunrise and sunset in Tallahassee. August 19, 2026, sunrise 7:07 a.m. Eastern Daylight Time, sunset 8:15 p.m. Eastern Daylight Time. 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This broadcast originates from your National Weather Service office in Tallahassee, Florida. The latest weather and forecast information can also be accessed by calling our automated forecast line at 850-942-8851. The current time is 11:43 p.m. Eastern Daylight Time. These are the 11 p.m. Eastern Daylight Time conditions. At the Tallahassee Airport, it was cloudy. The temperature was 78 degrees. The wind was west at 7 miles an hour. At Florida State University, the temperature was 79 degrees. The wind was west at 8 miles an hour. At Apalachicola, thunder was reported. The temperature was 76 degrees. The wind was west at 13 miles an hour. At Panama City Northwest, light rain was falling. The temperature was 75 degrees. The wind was southwest at 7 miles an hour. At Dothan, it was cloudy. The temperature was 78 degrees. The wind was southwest at 8 miles an hour. At Albany, it was cloudy. The temperature was 82 degrees. The wind was southwest at 7 miles an hour. At Valdosta, it was mostly cloudy. The temperature was 78 degrees. The wind was south at 5 miles an hour. Over the marine area, at the buoy south of Apalachicola, winds were northwest at 8 knots and seas were 2 feet. At the buoy south of Panama City, winds were west at 14 knots and seas were 2 feet. At the buoy south of Pensacola, winds were southeast at 10 knots and seas were 3 feet. The forecast for the local area. Extreme heat warning in effect until 8 p.m. Eastern Daylight Time this evening. Heat advisory in effect from 11 a.m. to 8 p.m. Eastern Daylight Time Wednesday. Tonight, partly cloudy. A chance of showers and thunderstorms this evening. Lows in the upper 70s. West winds 5 to 10 miles per hour. Chance of rain 40%. Heat index values up to 109 early this evening. Wednesday, sunny. A chance of showers and thunderstorms in the afternoon. Humid with highs in the mid-90s. Northwest winds around 5 miles per hour. Chance of rain 50%. Heat index values up to 113 in the afternoon. Wednesday night, partly cloudy with a chance of showers and thunderstorms in the evening, then mostly clear after midnight. Humid with lows in the mid-70s. West winds around 5 miles per hour. Chance of rain 50%.

Index values up to 106 early in the evening. Thursday, mostly sunny. A chance of showers and thunderstorms in the afternoon. Humid with highs in the upper 90s. West winds around 5 miles per hour. Chance of rain 50%. Heat index values up to 110. Thursday night, partly cloudy with a chance of showers and thunderstorms in the evening, then mostly clear with a slight chance of showers and thunderstorms after midnight. Humid with lows in the mid-70s. Southwest winds around 5 miles per hour. Chance of rain 50%. Friday through Saturday night, partly cloudy with showers and thunderstorms likely. Highs in the mid-90s. Lows in the mid-70s. Chance of rain 70%. Heat index values up to 110. Sunday, mostly sunny. A slight chance of showers and thunderstorms in the morning, then a chance of showers and thunderstorms in the afternoon. Highs in the mid-90s. Chance of rain 40%. Heat index values up to 105. Sunday night, partly cloudy with a chance of showers and thunderstorms in the evening, then mostly clear after midnight. Lows in the mid-70s. Chance of rain 40%. Monday and Monday night, mostly clear. A slight chance of showers and thunderstorms. Highs in the mid-90s. Lows in the mid-70s. Chance of rain 20%. Heat index values up to 105. Tuesday, sunny. A slight chance of showers and thunderstorms in the morning, then a chance of showers and thunderstorms in the afternoon. Highs in the mid-90s. Chance of rain 40%. Heat index values up to 105. The coastal waters forecast for the following waters from Suwannee River to Apalachicola, Florida, extending from 20 to 60 nautical miles. Coastal waters from Okaloosa, Walton County line to Mexico Beach out to 20 nautical miles. Coastal waters from Mexico Beach to Apalachicola out to 20 nautical miles. Waters from Okaloosa, Walton County line to Mexico Beach 20 to 60 nautical miles. And waters from Mexico Beach to Apalachicola 20 to 60 nautical miles. Rest of tonight, west winds 10 to 15 knots. Seas 2 to 3 feet. Wave detail, west 3 feet at 4 seconds and south 1 foot at 7 seconds. Protected waters a moderate chop. A slight chance of showers and thunderstorms. Wednesday, west winds 10 to 15 knots. Seas around 2 feet. Wave detail, west 2 feet at 4 seconds. Protected waters a moderate chop. A chance of showers and thunderstorms, mainly in the morning. Wednesday night, west winds 10 to 15 knots. Seas around 2 feet. Wave detail, west 2 feet at 4 seconds. Protected waters a moderate chop. A slight chance of showers and thunderstorms after midnight. Thursday, west winds 5 to 10 knots. Seas around 2 feet. Wave detail, west 2 feet at 4 seconds. Protected waters a light chop. A chance of showers and thunderstorms. Thursday night, west winds 5 to 10 knots. Seas around 2 feet. Wave detail, west 2 feet at 4 seconds. Protected waters a light chop. A slight chance of thunderstorms. A slight chance of showers in the evening, then a chance of showers after midnight. Friday, west winds 5 to 10 knots. Seas around 2 feet. Protected waters a light chop. A chance of showers and thunderstorms. Friday night, west winds 5 to 10 knots. Seas around 2 feet. Protected waters a light chop. A slight chance of showers and thunderstorms in the evening, then a chance of showers and thunderstorms after midnight. Saturday, west winds around 10 knots. Seas around 2 feet. Protected waters a light chop. A chance of showers and thunderstorms. Saturday night, southwest winds around 10 knots. Seas around 2 feet. Protected waters a light chop. A slight chance of showers and thunderstorms in the evening, then a chance of showers and thunderstorms after midnight. Winds and waves higher in and near thunderstorms. The coastal waters forecast for the following St. Andrews Bay waterways. Rest of tonight, west winds 5 to 10 knots. Protected waters a light chop. Wednesday, west winds 5 to 10 knots. Protected waters a light chop. A chance of showers and thunderstorms in the afternoon. Wednesday night, west winds 5 to 10 knots. Protected waters a light chop. A chance of showers and thunderstorms in the evening. Thursday, west winds 5 to 10 knots. Protected waters a light chop.
a slight chance of showers and thunderstorms in the morning, then a chance of showers and thunderstorms in the afternoon. Thursday night, west winds 5 to 10 knots. Protected waters, a light chop. A chance of showers and thunderstorms, mainly in the evening. Friday, west winds 5 to 10 knots. Protected waters, a light chop. A chance of showers and thunderstorms. Friday night, west winds 5 to 10 knots. Protected waters, a light chop. A chance of showers and thunderstorms. Saturday, west winds 5 to 10 knots. Protected waters, a light chop. A chance of showers and thunderstorms. Saturday night, west winds 5 to 10 knots. Protected waters, a light chop. A chance of showers and thunderstorms, mainly in the evening. Winds and waves higher in and near thunderstorms. The Tropical Weather Outlook. For the North Atlantic, Caribbean Sea, and the Gulf of...

National Weather Service in Tallahassee has issued a special marine warning for waters from Mexico Beach to Apalachicola, Florida, from 20 to 60 nautical miles, waters from Suwannee River to Apalachicola, Florida, from 20 to 60 nautical miles, until 1:15 a.m. Eastern Daylight Time or 12:15 a.m. Central Daylight Time. At 11:51 p.m. Eastern Daylight Time or 10:51 p.m. Central Daylight Time, a strong thunderstorm was located 32 nautical miles south of Empire Mica Wreck, moving southeast at 25 knots. Hazard: wind gusts 34 knots or greater. Source: radar indicated. Impact: expect wind gusts in excess of 34 knots, suddenly higher waves, frequent lightning, and heavy downpours. Make sure all on board are wearing life jackets. The strong thunderstorm will remain over mainly open waters. Move to safe harbor until hazardous weather passes. Frequent lightning is occurring with this storm. If caught on the open water, stay below deck if possible. Keep away from ungrounded metal objects. The Tropical Weather Outlook. For the North Atlantic, Caribbean Sea, and the Gulf of America, tropical cyclone formation is not expected during the next 7 days. Tide information for Wednesday, August 19, 2026. St. Mark's River entrance. High 6:02 a.m., low 1:51 p.m., high 8:08 p.m. Apalachicola. Low 1:33 a.m., high 7:40 a.m., low 4:29 p.m. St. Andrews Bay at Panama City. High 2:07 a.m., low 2:54 p.m. Note that the times of high and low tide are 3 minutes earlier at Shell Point than at the St. Mark's River entrance. The average water temperature at Apalachicola was 89.6 degrees. Sunrise and sunset in Tallahassee. August 19, 2026, sunrise 7:07 a.m. Eastern Daylight Time, sunset 8:15 p.m. Eastern Daylight Time. 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The latest weather and forecast information can also be accessed by calling our automated forecast line at 850-942-8851. The current time is 11:54 p.m. Eastern Daylight Time. These are the 11 p.m. Eastern Daylight Time conditions. At the Tallahassee Airport, it was cloudy. The temperature was 78 degrees. The wind was west at 7 miles an hour. At Florida State University, the temperature was 79 degrees. The wind was west at 8 miles an hour. At Apalachicola, thunder was reported. The temperature was 76 degrees. The wind was west at 13 miles an hour. At Panama City Northwest, light rain was falling. The temperature was 75 degrees. The wind was southwest at 7 miles an hour. At Dothan, it was cloudy. The temperature was 78 degrees. The wind was southwest at 8 miles an hour. At Albany, it was cloudy. The temperature was 82 degrees. The wind was southwest at 7 miles an hour. At Valdosta, it was mostly cloudy. The temperature was 78 degrees. The wind was south at 5 miles an hour. Over the marine area, at the buoy south of Apalachicola, winds were northwest at 8 knots and seas were 2 feet. At the buoy south of Panama City, winds were west at 14 knots and seas were 2 feet.

feet. At the buoy south of Pensacola, winds were southeast at 10 knots and seas were 3 feet. The forecast for the local area. Extreme heat warning in effect until 8 p.m. Eastern Daylight Time this evening. Heat advisory in effect from 11 a.m. to 8 p.m. Eastern Daylight Time Wednesday. Tonight, partly cloudy. A chance of showers and thunderstorms this evening. Lows in the upper 70s. West winds 5 to 10 miles per hour. Chance of rain 40%. Heat index values up to 109 early this evening. Wednesday, sunny. A chance of showers and thunderstorms in the afternoon. Humid with highs in the mid-90s. Northwest winds around 5 miles per hour. Chance of rain 50%. Heat index values up to 113 in the afternoon. Wednesday night, partly cloudy with a chance of showers and thunderstorms in the evening, then mostly clear after midnight. Humid with lows in the mid-70s. West winds around 5 miles per hour. Chance of rain 50%. Heat index values up to 106 early in the evening. Thursday, mostly sunny. A chance of showers and thunderstorms in the afternoon. Humid with highs in the upper 90s. West winds around 5 miles per hour. Chance of rain 50%. Heat index values up to 110. Thursday night, partly cloudy with a chance of showers and thunderstorms in the evening, then mostly clear with a slight chance of showers and thunderstorms after midnight. Humid with lows in the mid-70s. Southwest winds around 5 miles per hour. Chance of rain 50%. Friday through Saturday night, partly cloudy with showers and thunderstorms likely. Highs in the mid-90s. Lows in the mid-70s. Chance of rain 70%. Heat index values up to 110. Sunday, mostly sunny. A slight chance of showers and thunderstorms in the morning, then a chance of showers and thunderstorms in the afternoon. Highs in the mid-90s. Chance of rain 40%. Heat index values up to 105. Sunday night, partly cloudy with a chance of showers and thunderstorms in the evening, then mostly clear after midnight. Lows in the mid-70s. Chance of rain 40%. Monday and Monday night, mostly clear. A slight chance of showers and thunderstorms. Highs in the mid-90s. Lows in the mid-70s. Chance of rain 20%. Heat index values up to 105. Tuesday, sunny. A slight chance of showers and thunderstorms in the morning, then a chance of showers and thunderstorms in the afternoon. Highs in the mid-90s. Chance of rain 40%. Heat index values up to 105. The coastal waters forecast for the following waters from Suwannee River to Apalachicola, Florida, extending from 20 to 60 nautical miles. Coastal waters from Okaloosa, Walton County line to Mexico Beach out to 20 nautical miles. Coastal waters from Mexico Beach to Apalachicola out to 20 nautical miles. Waters from Okaloosa, Walton County line to Mexico Beach 20 to 60 nautical miles. And waters from Mexico Beach to Apalachicola 20 to 60 nautical miles. Rest of tonight, west winds 10 to 15 knots. Seas 2 to 3 feet. Wave detail, west 3 feet at 4 seconds and south 1 foot at 7 seconds. Protected waters a moderate chop. A slight chance of showers and thunderstorms. Wednesday, west winds 10 to 15 knots. Seas around 2 feet. Wave detail, west 2 feet at 4 seconds. Protected waters a moderate chop. A chance of showers and thunderstorms, mainly in the morning. Wednesday night, west winds 10 to 15 knots. Seas around 2 feet. Wave detail, west 2 feet at 4 seconds. Protected waters a moderate chop. A slight chance of showers and thunderstorms after midnight. Thursday, west winds 5 to 10 knots. Seas around 2 feet. Wave detail, west 2 feet at 4 seconds. Protected waters a light chop. A chance of showers and thunderstorms. Thursday night, west winds 5 to 10 knots. Seas around 2 feet. Wave detail, west 2 feet at 4 seconds. Protected waters a light chop. A slight chance of thunderstorms. A slight chance of showers in the evening, then a chance of showers after midnight. Friday, west winds 5 to 10 knots. Seas around 2 feet. Protected waters a light chop. A chance of showers and thunderstorms. Friday night, west winds 5 to 10 knots. Seas around 2 feet. Protected waters a light chop. A slight chance of showers and thunderstorms in the evening, then a chance of

showers and thunderstorms after midnight. Saturday, west winds around 10 knots. Seas around 2 feet. Protected waters a light chop. A chance of showers and thunderstorms. Saturday night, southwest winds around 10 knots. Seas around 2 feet. Protected waters a light chop. A slight chance of showers and thunderstorms in the evening, then a chance of showers and thunderstorms after midnight. Winds and waves higher in and near thunderstorms. The coastal waters forecast for the following St. Andrews Bay waterways. Rest of tonight, west winds 5 to 10 knots. Protected waters a light chop. Wednesday, west winds 5 to 10 knots. Protected waters a light chop. A chance of showers and thunderstorms in the afternoon. Wednesday night, west winds 5 to 10 knots. Protected waters a light chop. A chance of showers and thunderstorms in the evening. Thursday, west winds 5 to 10 knots. Protected waters a light chop. A slight chance of showers and thunderstorms in the morning, then a chance of showers and thunderstorms in the afternoon. Thursday night, west winds 5 to 10 knots. Protected waters a light chop. A chance of showers and thunderstorms, mainly in the evening. Friday, west winds 5 to 10 knots. Protected waters a light chop. A chance of showers and thunderstorms. Friday night, west winds 5 to 10 knots. Protected waters a light chop. A chance of showers and thunderstorms. Saturday, west winds 5 to 10 knots. Protected waters a light chop. A chance of showers and thunderstorms. Saturday night, west winds 5 to 10 knots. Protected waters a light chop. A chance of showers and thunderstorms, mainly in the evening. Winds and waves higher in and near thunderstorms. The Tropical Weather Outlook. For the North Atlantic, Caribbean Sea, and the Gulf of America, tropical cyclone formation is not expected during the next 7 days. Tide information for Wednesday, August 19, 2026. St. Mark's River entrance. High 6:02 a.m., low 1:51 p.m., high 8:08 p.m. Apalachicola. Low 1:33 a.m., high 7:40 a.m., low 4:29 p.m. St. Andrews Bay at Panama City. High 2:07 a.m., low 2:54 p.m. Note that the times of high and low tide are 3 minutes earlier at Shell Point than at the St. Mark's River entrance. The average water temperature at Apalachicola was 89.6 degrees. Sunrise and sunset in Tallahassee. August 19, 2026, sunrise 7:07 a.m. Eastern Daylight Time, sunset 8:15 p.m. Eastern Daylight Time. 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This broadcast originates from your National Weather Service office in Tallahassee, Florida. The latest weather and forecast information can also be accessed by calling our automated forecast line at 850-942-8851. The current time is 12:03 a.m. Eastern Daylight Time. These are the midnight Eastern Daylight Time conditions. At the Tallahassee Airport, it was cloudy. The temperature was 77 degrees. The wind was west at 5 miles an hour. The report from Florida State University was not available. At Apalachicola, it was mostly cloudy. The temperature was 78 degrees. The wind was west at 13 miles an hour. At Panama City Northwest, it was cloudy. The temperature was 75 degrees. The wind was west at 5 miles an hour. At Dothan, it was cloudy. The temperature was 77 degrees. The wind was west at 10 miles an hour. At Albany, it was cloudy. The temperature was 82 degrees. The wind was west at 7 miles an hour. At Valdosta, it was mostly cloudy. The temperature was 77 degrees. The wind was calm. Over the marine area, at the buoy south of Apalachicola, winds were west at 10 knots. At the buoy south of Panama City, winds were north at 17 knots. At the buoy south of Pensacola, winds were southeast at 8 knots. The National Weather Service in Tallahassee has issued a special marine warning for waters from Mexico Beach to Apalachicola, Florida from 20 to 60 nautical miles, waters from Suwannee River to Apalachicola, Florida from 20 to 60 nautical miles until 1:15 a.m. Eastern Daylight Time or 12:15 a.m. Central Daylight Time.
at 11:51 p.m. Eastern Daylight Time, or 10:51 p.m. Central Daylight Time, a strong thunderstorm was located 32 nautical miles south of Empire Mica Wreck, moving southeast at 25 knots. Hazard, wind gusts 34 knots or greater. Source, radar indicated. Impact, expect wind gusts in excess of 34 knots, suddenly higher waves, frequent lightning, and heavy downpours. Make sure all on board are wearing life jackets. The strong thunderstorm will remain over mainly open waters. Move to safe harbor until hazardous weather passes. Frequent lightning is occurring with this storm. If caught on the open water, stay below deck if possible. Keep away from ungrounded metal objects. 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This broadcast originates from your National Weather Service office in Tallahassee, Florida. The latest weather and forecast information can also be accessed by calling our automated forecast line at 850-942-8851. These are the midnight Eastern Daylight Time conditions. At the Tallahassee Airport, it was cloudy. The temperature was 77 degrees. The wind was west at 5 miles an hour. The report from Florida State University was not available. At Apalachicola, it was mostly cloudy. The temperature was 78 degrees. The wind was west at 13 miles an hour. At Panama City Northwest, it was cloudy. The temperature was 75 degrees. The wind was west at 5 miles an hour. At Dothan, it was cloudy. The temperature was 77 degrees. The wind was west at 10 miles an hour. At Albany, it was cloudy. The temperature was 82 degrees. The wind was west at 7 miles an hour. At Valdosta, it was mostly cloudy. The temperature was 77 degrees. The wind was calm. The current time is 12:07 a.m. Eastern Daylight Time. The National Weather Service in Tallahassee has issued a special marine warning for waters from Mexico Beach to Apalachicola, Florida from 20 to 60 nautical miles, waters from Suwannee River to Apalachicola, Florida from 20 to 60 nautical miles until 1:15 a.m. Eastern Daylight Time or 12:15 a.m. Central Daylight Time. At 11:51 p.m. Eastern Daylight Time or 10:51 p.m. Central Daylight Time, a strong thunderstorm was located 32 nautical miles south of Empire Mica Wreck, moving southeast at 25 knots. Hazard, wind gusts 34 knots or greater. Source, radar indicated. Impact, expect wind gusts in excess of 34 knots, suddenly higher waves, frequent lightning, and heavy downpours. Make sure all on board are wearing life jackets. The strong thunderstorm will remain over mainly open waters. Move to safe harbor until hazardous weather passes. Frequent lightning is occurring with this storm. If caught on the open water, stay below deck if possible. Keep away from ungrounded metal objects. 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This broadcast originates from your National Weather Service office in Tallahassee, Florida. The latest weather and forecast information can also be accessed by calling our automated forecast line at 850-942-8851. These are the midnight Eastern Daylight Time conditions. At the Tallahassee Airport, it was cloudy. The temperature was 77 degrees. The wind was west at 5 miles an hour. The report from Florida State University was not available. At Apalachicola, it was mostly cloudy. The temperature was 78 degrees. The wind was west at 13 miles an hour. At Panama City Northwest, it was cloudy. The temperature was 75 degrees. The wind was west at 5 miles an hour. At Dothan, it was cloudy. The temperature was 77 degrees. The wind was west at 10 miles an hour. At Albany, it was cloudy. The temperature was 82 degrees. The wind was west at 7 miles an hour. At Valdosta, it was mostly cloudy. The temperature was 77 degrees. The wind was calm. The current time is 12:09 a.m. Eastern Daylight Time. The National Weather Service in Tallahassee has issued a special marine warning for waters from Mexico Beach to Apalachicola, Florida from 20 to 60 nautical miles, waters from Suwannee River to Apalachicola, Florida from 20 to 60 nautical miles until 1:15 a.m. Eastern Daylight Time or 12:15 a.m. Central Daylight Time.
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located 32 nautical miles south of Empire Mica Wreck, moving southeast at 25 knots. Hazard, wind gusts 34 knots or greater. Source, radar indicated. Impact, expect wind gusts in excess of 34 knots, suddenly high waves, frequent lightning, and heavy downpours. Make sure all on board are wearing life jackets. The strong thunderstorm will remain over mainly open waters. Move to safe harbor until hazardous weather passes. Frequent lightning is occurring with this storm. If caught on the open water, stay below deck if possible. Keep away from ungrounded metal objects. 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This broadcast originates from your National Weather Service office in Tallahassee, Florida. The latest weather and forecast information can also be accessed by calling our automated forecast line at 850-942-8851. These are the midnight Eastern Daylight Time conditions. At the Tallahassee Airport, it was cloudy. The temperature was 77 degrees. The wind was west at 5 miles an hour. The report from Florida State University was not available. At Apalachicola, it was mostly cloudy. The temperature was 78 degrees. The wind was west at 13 miles an hour. At Panama City Northwest, it was cloudy. The temperature was 75 degrees. The wind was west at 5 miles an hour. At Dothan, it was cloudy. The temperature was 77 degrees. The wind was west at 10 miles an hour. At Albany, it was cloudy. The temperature was 82 degrees. The wind was west at 7 miles an hour. At Valdosta, it was mostly cloudy. The temperature was 77 degrees. The wind was calm. These are the midnight Eastern Daylight Time conditions. At the Tallahassee Airport, it was cloudy. The temperature was 77 degrees. The wind was west at 5 miles an hour. At Florida State University, the temperature was 79 degrees. The wind was west at 7 miles an hour. At Apalachicola, it was mostly cloudy. The temperature was 78 degrees. The wind was west at 13 miles an hour. At Panama City Northwest, it was cloudy. The temperature was 75 degrees. The wind was west at 5 miles an hour. At Dothan, it was cloudy. The temperature was 77 degrees. The wind was west at 10 miles an hour. At Albany, it was mostly cloudy. The temperature was 82 degrees. The wind was west at 7 miles an hour. At Valdosta, it was mostly cloudy. The temperature was 77 degrees. The wind was calm. The current time is 12:13 a.m. Eastern Daylight Time. The National Weather Service in Tallahassee has issued a special marine warning for waters from Mexico Beach to Apalachicola, Florida from 20 to 60 nautical miles, waters from Suwannee River to Apalachicola, Florida from 20 to 60 nautical miles until 1:15 a.m. Eastern Daylight Time or 12:15 a.m. Central Daylight Time. At 11:51 p.m. Eastern Daylight Time or 10:51 p.m. Central Daylight Time, a strong thunderstorm was located 32 nautical miles south of Empire Mica Wreck, moving southeast at 25 knots. Hazard, wind gusts 34 knots or greater. Source, radar indicated. Impact, expect wind gusts in excess of 34 knots, suddenly higher waves, frequent lightning, and heavy downpours. Make sure all on board are wearing life jackets. The strong thunderstorm will remain over mainly open waters. Move to safe harbor until hazardous weather passes. Frequent lightning is occurring with this storm. If caught on the open water, stay below deck if possible. Keep away from ungrounded metal objects. 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This broadcast originates from your National Weather Service office in Tallahassee, Florida. The latest weather and forecast information can also be accessed by calling our automated forecast line at 850-942-8851. These are the midnight Eastern Daylight Time conditions. At the Tallahassee Airport, it was cloudy. The temperature was 77 degrees. The wind was west at 5 miles an hour. At Florida State University, the temperature was 79 degrees. The wind was west at 7 miles an hour. At Apalachicola, it was mostly cloudy. The temperature was 78 degrees. The wind was west at 13 miles an hour.

Daylight Time, or 12:15 a.m. Central Daylight Time. At 11:51 p.m. Eastern Daylight Time, or 10:51 p.m. Central Daylight Time, a strong thunderstorm was located 32 nautical miles south of Empire Mica Wreck, moving southeast at 25 knots. Hazard, wind gusts 34 knots or greater. Source, radar indicated. Impact, expect wind gusts in excess of 34 knots, suddenly higher waves, frequent lightning, and heavy downpours. Make sure all on board are wearing life jackets. The strong thunderstorm will remain over mainly open waters. Move to safe harbor until hazardous weather passes. Frequent lightning is occurring with this storm. If caught on the open water, stay below deck if possible. Keep away from ungrounded metal objects. 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The latest weather and forecast information can also be accessed by calling our automated forecast line at 850-942-8851. These are the midnight Eastern Daylight Time conditions. At the Tallahassee Airport, it was cloudy. The temperature was 77 degrees. The wind was west at 5 miles an hour. At Florida State University, the temperature was 79 degrees. The wind was west at 7 miles an hour. At Apalachicola, it was cloudy. The temperature was 78 degrees. The wind was west at 13 miles an hour. At Panama City Northwest, it was mostly cloudy. The temperature was 75 degrees. The wind was west at 5 miles an hour. At Dothan, it was cloudy. The temperature was 77 degrees. The wind was west at 10 miles an hour. At Albany, it was cloudy. The temperature was 82 degrees. The wind was west at 7 miles an hour. At Valdosta, it was mostly cloudy. The temperature was 77 degrees. The wind was calm. The current time is 12:18 a.m. Eastern Daylight Time. The National Weather Service in Tallahassee has issued a special marine warning for waters from Mexico Beach to Apalachicola, Florida from 20 to 60 nautical miles, waters from Suwannee River to Apalachicola, Florida from 20 to 60 nautical miles until 1:15 a.m. Eastern Daylight Time or 12:15 a.m. Central Daylight Time. At 11:51 p.m. Eastern Daylight Time or 10:51 p.m. Central Daylight Time, a strong thunderstorm was located 32 nautical miles south of Empire Mica Wreck, moving southeast at 25 knots. Hazard, wind gusts 34 knots or greater. Source, radar indicated. Impact, expect wind gusts in excess of 34 knots, suddenly higher waves, frequent lightning, and heavy downpours. Make sure all on board are wearing life jackets. The strong thunderstorm will remain over mainly open waters. Move to safe harbor until hazardous weather passes. Frequent lightning is occurring with this storm. If caught on the open water, stay below deck if possible. Keep away from ungrounded metal objects. 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This broadcast originates from your National Weather Service office in Tallahassee, Florida. The latest weather and forecast information can also be accessed by calling our automated forecast line at 850-942-8851. These are the midnight Eastern Daylight Time conditions. At the Tallahassee Airport, it was cloudy. The temperature was 77 degrees. The wind was west at 5 miles an hour. At Florida State University, the temperature was 79 degrees. The wind was west at 7 miles an hour. At Apalachicola, it was cloudy. The temperature was 78 degrees. The wind was west at 13 miles an hour. At Panama City Northwest, it was mostly cloudy. The temperature was 75 degrees. The wind was west at 5 miles an hour. At Dothan, it was cloudy. The temperature was 77 degrees. The wind was west at 10 miles an hour. At Albany, it was cloudy. The temperature was 82 degrees. The wind was west at 7 miles an hour. At Valdosta, it was mostly cloudy. The temperature was 77 degrees. The wind was calm. The current time is 12:21 a.m. Eastern Daylight Time.
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River to Apalachicola, Florida from 20 to 60 nautical miles until 1:15 a.m. Eastern Daylight Time or 12:15 a.m. Central Daylight Time. At 11:51 p.m. Eastern Daylight Time or 10:51 p.m. Central Daylight Time, a strong thunderstorm was located 32 nautical miles south of Empire Mica Wreck, moving southeast at 25 knots. Hazard, wind gusts 34 knots or greater. Source, radar indicated. Impact, expect wind gusts in excess of 34 knots, suddenly higher waves, frequent lightning, and heavy downpours. Make sure all on board are wearing life jackets. The strong thunderstorm will remain over mainly open waters. Move to safe harbor until hazardous weather passes. Frequent lightning is occurring with this storm. If caught on the open water, stay below deck if possible. Keep away from ungrounded metal objects. 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The latest weather and forecast information can also be accessed by calling our automated forecast line at 850-942-8851. These are the midnight Eastern Daylight Time conditions. At the Tallahassee Airport, it was cloudy. The temperature was 77 degrees. The wind was west at 5 miles an hour. At Florida State University, the temperature was 79 degrees. The wind was west at 7 miles an hour. At Apalachicola, it was cloudy. The temperature was 78 degrees. The wind was west at 13 miles an hour. At Panama City Northwest, it was mostly cloudy. The temperature was 75 degrees. The wind was west at 5 miles an hour. At Dothan, it was cloudy. The temperature was 77 degrees. The wind was west at 10 miles an hour. At Albany, it was cloudy. The temperature was 82 degrees. The wind was west at 7 miles an hour. At Valdosta, it was mostly cloudy. The temperature was 77 degrees. The wind was calm. The current time is 12:23 a.m. Eastern Daylight Time. The National Weather Service in Tallahassee has issued a special marine warning for waters from Mexico Beach to Apalachicola, Florida from 20 to 60 nautical miles, waters from Suwannee River to Apalachicola, Florida from 20 to 60 nautical miles until 1:15 a.m. Eastern Daylight Time or 12:15 a.m. Central Daylight Time. At 11:51 p.m. Eastern Daylight Time or 10:51 p.m. Central Daylight Time, a strong thunderstorm was located 32 nautical miles south of Empire Mica Wreck, moving southeast at 25 knots. Hazard, wind gusts 34 knots or greater. Source, radar indicated. Impact, expect wind gusts in excess of 34 knots, suddenly higher waves, frequent lightning, and heavy downpours. Make sure all on board are wearing life jackets. The strong thunderstorm will remain over mainly open waters. Move to safe harbor until hazardous weather passes. Frequent lightning is occurring with this storm. If caught on the open water, stay below deck if possible. Keep away from ungrounded metal objects. 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The latest weather and forecast information can also be accessed by calling our automated forecast line at 850-942-8851. These are the midnight Eastern Daylight Time conditions. At the Tallahassee Airport, it was cloudy. The temperature was 77 degrees. The wind was west at 5 miles an hour. At Florida State University, the temperature was 79 degrees. The wind was west at 7 miles an hour. At Apalachicola, it was cloudy. The temperature was 78 degrees. The wind was west at 13 miles an hour. At Panama City Northwest, it was mostly cloudy. The temperature was 75 degrees. The wind was west at 5 miles an hour. At Dothan, it was cloudy. The temperature was 77 degrees. The wind was west at 10 miles an hour. At Albany, it was cloudy. The temperature was 82 degrees. The wind was west at 7 miles an hour. At Valdosta, it was mostly cloudy. The temperature was 77 degrees. The wind was calm. The current time is 12:26 a.m. Eastern Daylight Time. The National Weather Service in Tallahassee has issued a special marine warning for

Waters from Mexico Beach to Apalachicola, Florida from 20 to 60 nautical miles. Waters from Suwannee River to Apalachicola, Florida from 20 to 60 nautical miles until 1:15 a.m. Eastern Daylight Time or 12:15 a.m. Central Daylight Time. At 11:51 p.m. Eastern Daylight Time or 10:51 p.m. Central Daylight Time, a strong thunderstorm was located 32 nautical miles south of Empire Mica Wreck, moving southeast at 25 knots. Hazard, wind gusts 34 knots or greater. Source, radar indicated. Impact, expect wind gusts in excess of 34 knots, suddenly higher waves, frequent lightning, and heavy downpours. Make sure all on board are wearing life jackets. The strong thunderstorm will remain over mainly open waters. Move to safe harbor until hazardous weather passes. Frequent lightning is occurring with this storm. If caught on the open water, stay below deck if possible. Keep away from ungrounded metal objects. 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The latest weather and forecast information can also be accessed by calling our automated forecast line at 850-942-8851. These are the midnight Eastern Daylight Time conditions. At the Tallahassee Airport, it was cloudy. The temperature was 77 degrees. The wind was west at 5 miles an hour. At Florida State University, the temperature was 79 degrees. The wind was west at 7 miles an hour. At Apalachicola, it was cloudy. The temperature was 78 degrees. The wind was west at 13 miles an hour. At Panama City Northwest, it was mostly cloudy. The temperature was 75 degrees. The wind was west at 5 miles an hour. At Dothan, it was cloudy. The temperature was 77 degrees. The wind was west at 10 miles an hour. At Albany, it was cloudy. The temperature was 82 degrees. The wind was west at 7 miles an hour. At Valdosta, it was mostly cloudy. The temperature was 77 degrees. The wind was calm. The current time is 12:28 a.m. Eastern Daylight Time. The National Weather Service in Tallahassee has issued a special marine warning for waters from Mexico Beach to Apalachicola, Florida from 20 to 60 nautical miles, waters from Suwannee River to Apalachicola, Florida from 20 to 60 nautical miles until 1:15 a.m. Eastern Daylight Time or 12:15 a.m. Central Daylight Time. At 11:51 p.m. Eastern Daylight Time or 10:51 p.m. Central Daylight Time, a strong thunderstorm was located 32 nautical miles south of Empire Mica Wreck, moving southeast at 25 knots. Hazard, wind gusts 34 knots or greater. Source, radar indicated. Impact, expect wind gusts in excess of 34 knots, suddenly higher waves, frequent lightning, and heavy downpours. Make sure all on board are wearing life jackets. The strong thunderstorm will remain over mainly open waters. Move to safe harbor until hazardous weather passes. Frequent lightning is occurring with this storm. If caught on the open water, stay below deck if possible. Keep away from ungrounded metal objects. 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The latest weather and forecast information can also be accessed by calling our automated forecast line at 850-942-8851. These are the midnight Eastern Daylight Time conditions. At the Tallahassee Airport, it was cloudy. The temperature was 77 degrees. The wind was west at 5 miles an hour. At Florida State University, the temperature was 79 degrees. The wind was west at 7 miles an hour. At Apalachicola, it was cloudy. The temperature was 78 degrees. The wind was west at 13 miles an hour. At Panama City Northwest, it was mostly cloudy. The temperature was 75 degrees. The wind was west at 5 miles an hour. At Dothan, it was cloudy. The temperature was 77 degrees. The wind was west at 10 miles an hour. At Albany, it was cloudy. The temperature was 82 degrees. The wind was west at 7 miles an hour. At Valdosta, it was mostly cloudy. The temperature was 77 degrees. The wind was calm. The current time is 12:31 a.m. Eastern Daylight.

The National Weather Service in Tallahassee has issued a special marine warning for waters from Mexico Beach to Apalachicola, Florida, from 20 to 60 nautical miles, waters from Suwannee River to Apalachicola, Florida, from 20 to 60 nautical miles, until 1:15 a.m. Eastern Daylight Time or 12:15 a.m. Central Daylight Time. At 11:51 p.m. Eastern Daylight Time or 10:51 p.m. Central Daylight Time, a strong thunderstorm was located 32 nautical miles south of Empire Mica Wreck, moving southeast at 25 knots. Hazard: wind gusts 34 knots or greater. Source: radar indicated. Impact: expect wind gusts in excess of 34 knots, suddenly high waves, frequent lightning, and heavy downpours. Make sure all on board are wearing life jackets. The strong thunderstorm will remain over mainly open waters. Move to safe harbor until hazardous weather passes. Frequent lightning is occurring with this storm. If caught on the open water, stay below deck if possible. Keep away from ungrounded metal objects. 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The latest weather and forecast information can also be accessed by calling our automated forecast line at 850-942-8851. These are the midnight Eastern Daylight Time conditions. At the Tallahassee Airport, it was cloudy. The temperature was 77 degrees. The wind was west at 5 miles an hour. At Florida State University, the temperature was 79 degrees. The wind was west at 7 miles an hour. At Apalachicola, it was cloudy. The temperature was 78 degrees. The wind was west at 7 miles an hour. At Apalachicola, it was cloudy. The temperature was 78 degrees. The wind was west at 13 miles an hour. At Panama City Northwest, it was mostly cloudy. The temperature was 75 degrees. The wind was west at 5 miles an hour. At Dothan, it was cloudy. The temperature was 77 degrees. The wind was west at 10 miles an hour. At Albany, it was cloudy. The temperature was 82 degrees. The wind was west at 7 miles an hour. At Valdosta, it was mostly cloudy. The temperature was 77 degrees. The wind was calm. The current time is 12:33 a.m. Eastern Daylight Time. The National Weather Service in Tallahassee has issued a special marine warning for waters from Mexico Beach to Apalachicola, Florida, from 20 to 60 nautical miles, waters from Suwannee River to Apalachicola, Florida, from 20 to 60 nautical miles, until 1:15 a.m. Eastern Daylight Time or 12:15 a.m. Central Daylight Time. At 11:51 p.m. Eastern Daylight Time or 10:51 p.m. Central Daylight Time, a strong thunderstorm was located 32 nautical miles south of Empire Mica Wreck, moving southeast at 25 knots. Hazard: wind gusts 34 knots or greater. Source: radar indicated. Impact: expect wind gusts in excess of 34 knots, suddenly high waves, frequent lightning, and heavy downpours. Make sure all on board are wearing life jackets. The strong thunderstorm will remain over mainly open waters. Move to safe harbor until hazardous weather passes. Frequent lightning is occurring with this storm. If caught on the open water, stay below deck if possible. Keep away from ungrounded metal objects. 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This broadcast originates from your National Weather Service office in Tallahassee, Florida. The latest weather and forecast information can also be accessed by calling our automated forecast line at 850-942-8851. These are the midnight Eastern Daylight Time conditions. At the Tallahassee Airport, it was cloudy. The temperature was 77 degrees. The wind was west at 5 miles an hour. At Florida State University, the temperature was 79 degrees. The wind was west at 7 miles an hour. At Apalachicola, it was cloudy. The temperature was 78 degrees. The wind was west at 13 miles an hour. At Panama City Northwest, it was mostly cloudy. The temperature was 75 degrees. The wind was west at 5 miles an hour. At Dothan, it was cloudy. The temperature was 77 degrees. The wind was west at 10 miles an hour. At Albany, it was cloudy. The temperature was 82 degrees.

The wind was west at 7 miles an hour. At Valdosta, it was mostly cloudy. The temperature was 77 degrees. The wind was calm. The current time is 12:36 a.m. Eastern Daylight Time. The National Weather Service in Tallahassee has issued a special marine warning for waters from Mexico Beach to Apalachicola, Florida from 20 to 60 nautical miles, waters from Suwannee River to Apalachicola, Florida from 20 to 60 nautical miles until 1:15 a.m. Eastern Daylight Time or 12:15 a.m. Central Daylight Time. At 11:51 p.m. Eastern Daylight Time or 10:51 p.m. Central Daylight Time, a strong thunderstorm was located 32 nautical miles south of Empire Mica Wreck, moving southeast at 25 knots. Hazard: wind gusts 34 knots or greater. Source: radar indicated. Impact: expect wind gusts in excess of 34 knots, suddenly higher waves, frequent lightning, and heavy downpours. Make sure all on board are wearing life jackets. The strong thunderstorm will remain over mainly open waters. Move to safe harbor until hazardous weather passes. Frequent lightning is occurring with this storm. If caught on the open water, stay below deck if possible. Keep away from ungrounded metal objects. 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The latest weather and forecast information can also be accessed by calling our automated forecast line at 850-942-8851. These are the midnight Eastern Daylight Time conditions. At the Tallahassee Airport, it was cloudy. The temperature was 77 degrees. The wind was west at 5 miles an hour. At Florida State University, the temperature was 79 degrees. The wind was west at 7 miles an hour. At Apalachicola, it was cloudy. The temperature was 78 degrees. The wind was west at 13 miles an hour. At Panama City Northwest, it was mostly cloudy. The temperature was 75 degrees. The wind was west at 5 miles an hour. At Dothan, it was cloudy. The temperature was 77 degrees. The wind was west at 10 miles an hour. At Albany, it was cloudy. The temperature was 82 degrees. The wind was west at 7 miles an hour. At Valdosta, it was mostly cloudy. The temperature was 77 degrees. The wind was calm. The current time is 12:38 a.m. Eastern Daylight Time. The National Weather Service in Tallahassee has issued a special marine warning for waters from Mexico Beach to Apalachicola, Florida from 20 to 60 nautical miles, waters from Suwannee River to Apalachicola, Florida from 20 to 60 nautical miles until 1:15 a.m. Eastern Daylight Time or 12:15 a.m. Central Daylight Time. At 11:51 p.m. Eastern Daylight Time or 10:51 p.m. Central Daylight Time, a strong thunderstorm was located 32 nautical miles south of Empire Mica Wreck, moving southeast at 25 knots. Hazard: wind gusts 34 knots or greater. Source: radar indicated. Impact: expect wind gusts in excess of 34 knots, suddenly higher waves, frequent lightning, and heavy downpours. Make sure all on board are wearing life jackets. The strong thunderstorm will remain over mainly open waters. Move to safe harbor until hazardous weather passes. Frequent lightning is occurring with this storm. If caught on the open water, stay below deck if possible. Keep away from ungrounded metal objects. 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This broadcast originates from your National Weather Service office in Tallahassee, Florida. The latest weather and forecast information can also be accessed by calling our automated forecast line at 850-942-8851. These are the midnight Eastern Daylight Time conditions. At the Tallahassee Airport, it was cloudy. The temperature was 77 degrees. The wind was west at 5 miles an hour. At Florida State University, the temperature was 79 degrees. The wind was west at 7 miles an hour. At Apalachicola, it was cloudy. The temperature was 78 degrees. The wind was west at 13 miles an hour. At Panama City Northwest, it was mostly cloudy. The temperature was 75 degrees. The wind was west at 5 miles an hour. At Dothan, it was cloudy. The temperature was 77 degrees. The wind was west at 10 miles an hour.

At Albany, it was cloudy. The temperature was 82 degrees. The wind was west at 7 miles an hour. At Valdosta, it was mostly cloudy. The temperature was 77 degrees. The wind was calm. The current time is 12:41 a.m. Eastern Daylight Time. The National Weather Service in Tallahassee has issued a special marine warning for waters from Mexico Beach to Apalachicola, Florida from 20 to 60 nautical miles, waters from Suwannee River to Apalachicola, Florida from 20 to 60 nautical miles until 1:15 a.m. Eastern Daylight Time or 12:15 a.m. Central Daylight Time. At 11:51 p.m. Eastern Daylight Time or 10:51 p.m. Central Daylight Time, a strong thunderstorm was located 32 nautical miles south of Empire Mica Wreck, moving southeast at 25 knots. Hazard: wind gusts 34 knots or greater. Source: radar indicated. Impact: expect wind gusts in excess of 34 knots, suddenly high waves, frequent lightning, and heavy downpours. Make sure all on board are wearing life jackets. The strong thunderstorm will remain over mainly open waters. Move to safe harbor until hazardous weather passes. Frequent lightning is occurring with this storm. If caught on the open water, stay below deck if possible. Keep away from ungrounded metal objects. 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The latest weather and forecast information can also be accessed by calling our automated forecast line at 850-942-8851. These are the midnight Eastern Daylight Time conditions. At the Tallahassee Airport, it was cloudy. The temperature was 77 degrees. The wind was west at 5 miles an hour. At Florida State University, the temperature was 79 degrees. The wind was west at 7 miles an hour. At Apalachicola, it was cloudy. The temperature was 78 degrees. The wind was west at 13 miles an hour. At Panama City Northwest, it was mostly cloudy. The temperature was 75 degrees. The wind was west at 5 miles an hour. At Dothan, it was cloudy. The temperature was 77 degrees. The wind was west at 10 miles an hour. At Albany, it was cloudy. The temperature was 82 degrees. The wind was west at 7 miles an hour. At Valdosta, it was mostly cloudy. The temperature was 77 degrees. The wind was calm. The current time is 12:44 a.m. Eastern Daylight Time. The National Weather Service in Tallahassee has issued a special marine warning for waters from Mexico Beach to Apalachicola, Florida from 20 to 60 nautical miles, waters from Suwannee River to Apalachicola, Florida from 20 to 60 nautical miles until 1:15 a.m. Eastern Daylight Time or 12:15 a.m. Central Daylight Time. At 11:51 p.m. Eastern Daylight Time or 10:51 p.m. Central Daylight Time, a strong thunderstorm was located 32 nautical miles south of Empire Mica Wreck, moving southeast at 25 knots. Hazard: wind gusts 34 knots or greater. Source: radar indicated. Impact: expect wind gusts in excess of 34 knots, suddenly high waves, frequent lightning, and heavy downpours. Make sure all on board are wearing life jackets. The strong thunderstorm will remain over mainly open waters. Move to safe harbor until hazardous weather passes. Frequent lightning is occurring with this storm. If caught on the open water, stay below deck if possible. Keep away from ungrounded metal objects. 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The latest weather and forecast information can also be accessed by calling our automated forecast line at 850-942-8851. These are the midnight Eastern Daylight Time conditions. At the Tallahassee Airport, it was cloudy. The temperature was 77 degrees. The wind was west at 5 miles an hour. At Florida State University, the temperature was 79 degrees. The wind was west at 7 miles an hour. At Apalachicola, it was cloudy. The temperature was 78 degrees. The wind was west at 13 miles an hour. At Panama City Northwest, it was mostly cloudy. The temperature was 75 degrees. The wind was west at 5 miles an hour. At Dothan, it was cloudy.

The temperature was 77 degrees. The wind was west at 10 miles an hour. At Albany, it was cloudy. The temperature was 82 degrees. The wind was west at 7 miles an hour. At Valdosta, it was mostly cloudy. The temperature was 77 degrees. The wind was calm. The current time is 12:46 a.m. Eastern Daylight Time. The National Weather Service in Tallahassee has issued a special marine warning for waters from Mexico Beach to Apalachicola, Florida from 20 to 60 nautical miles, waters from Suwannee River to Apalachicola, Florida from 20 to 60 nautical miles until 1:15 a.m. Eastern Daylight Time or 12:15 a.m. Central Daylight Time. At 11:51 p.m. Eastern Daylight Time or 10:51 p.m. Central Daylight Time, a strong thunderstorm was located 32 nautical miles south of Empire Mica Wreck, moving southeast at 25 knots. Hazard: wind gusts 34 knots or greater. Source: radar indicated. Impact: expect wind gusts in excess of 34 knots, suddenly higher waves, frequent lightning, and heavy downpours. Make sure all on board are wearing life jackets. The strong thunderstorm will remain over mainly open waters. Move to safe harbor until hazardous weather passes. Frequent lightning is occurring with this storm. If caught on the open water, stay below deck if possible. Keep away from ungrounded metal objects. 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This broadcast originates from your National Weather Service office in Tallahassee, Florida. The latest weather and forecast information can also be accessed by calling our automated forecast line at 850-942-8851. These are the midnight Eastern Daylight Time conditions. At the Tallahassee Airport, it was cloudy. The temperature was 77 degrees. The wind was west at 5 miles an hour. At Florida State University, the temperature was 79 degrees. The wind was west at 7 miles an hour. At Apalachicola, it was cloudy. The temperature was 78 degrees. The wind was west at 13 miles an hour. At Panama City Northwest, it was mostly cloudy. The temperature was 75 degrees. The wind was west at 5 miles an hour. At Dothan, it was cloudy. The temperature was 77 degrees. The wind was west at 10 miles an hour. At Albany, it was cloudy. The temperature was 82 degrees. The wind was west at 7 miles an hour. At Valdosta, it was mostly cloudy. The temperature was 77 degrees. The wind was calm. The current time is 12:40. The special marine warning is canceled. The affected areas were waters from Mexico Beach to Apalachicola, Florida from 20 to 60 nautical miles, waters from Suwannee River to Apalachicola, Florida from 20 to 60 nautical miles. The thunderstorm has weakened and no longer poses a significant threat to boaters. Gusty winds remain possible. Tide information for Wednesday, August 19, 2026. St. Mark's River entrance. High 6:02 a.m., low 1:51 p.m., high 8:08 p.m. Apalachicola. Low 1:33 a.m., high 7:40 a.m., low 4:29 p.m. St. Andrews Bay at Panama City. High 2:07 a.m., low 2:54 p.m. Note that the times of high and low tide are 3 minutes earlier at Shell Point than at the St. Mark's River entrance. The average water temperature at Apalachicola was 89.6 degrees. Sunrise and sunset in Tallahassee. August 19, 2026. Sunrise 7:07 a.m. Eastern Daylight Time, sunset 8:15 p.m. Eastern Daylight Time. 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The latest weather and forecast information can also be accessed by calling our automated forecast line at 850-942-8851. The current time is 12:50 a.m. Eastern Daylight Time. These are the midnight Eastern Daylight Time conditions. At the Tallahassee Airport, it was cloudy. The temperature was 77 degrees. The wind was west at 5 miles an hour. At Florida State University, the temperature was 79 degrees. The wind was west at 7 miles an hour. At Apalachicola, it was cloudy. The temperature was 78 degrees. The wind was west at 13 miles an hour.

Panama City Northwest, it was mostly cloudy. The temperature was 75 degrees. The wind was west at 5 miles an hour. At Dothan, it was cloudy. The temperature was 77 degrees. The wind was west at 10 miles an hour. At Albany, it was cloudy. The temperature was 82 degrees. The wind was west at 7 miles an hour. At Valdosta, it was mostly cloudy. The temperature was 77 degrees. The wind was calm. Over the marine area, at the buoy south of Apalachicola, winds were west at 10 knots. At the buoy south of Panama City, winds were north at 70 knots. At the buoy south of Pensacola, winds were southeast at 6 knots, and seas were 2 feet. The forecast for the local area. Extreme heat warning in effect until 8 p.m. Eastern Daylight Time this evening. Heat advisory in effect from 11 a.m. to 8 p.m. Eastern Daylight Time Wednesday. Tonight, partly cloudy. A chance of showers and thunderstorms this evening. Lows in the upper 70s. West winds 5 to 10 miles per hour. Chance of rain 40%. Heat index values up to 109 early this evening. Wednesday, sunny. A chance of showers and thunderstorms in the afternoon. Humid with highs in the mid-90s. Northwest winds around 5 miles per hour. Chance of rain 50%. Heat index values up to 113 in the afternoon. Wednesday night, partly cloudy with a chance of showers and thunderstorms in the evening, then mostly clear after midnight. Humid with lows in the mid-70s. West winds around 5 miles per hour. Chance of rain 50%. Heat index values up to 106 early in the evening. Thursday, mostly sunny. A chance of showers and thunderstorms in the afternoon. Humid with highs in the upper 90s. West winds around 5 miles per hour. Chance of rain 50%. Heat index values up to 110. Thursday night, partly cloudy with a chance of showers and thunderstorms in the evening, then mostly clear with a slight chance of showers and thunderstorms after midnight. Humid with lows in the mid-70s. Southwest winds around 5 miles per hour. Chance of rain 50%. Friday through Saturday night, partly cloudy with showers and thunderstorms likely. Highs in the mid-90s. Lows in the mid-70s. Chance of rain 70%. Heat index values up to 110. Sunday, mostly sunny. A slight chance of showers and thunderstorms in the morning, then a chance of showers and thunderstorms in the afternoon. Highs in the mid-90s. Chance of rain 40%. Heat index values up to 105. Sunday night, partly cloudy with a chance of showers and thunderstorms in the evening, then mostly clear after midnight. Lows in the mid-70s. Chance of rain 40%. Monday and Monday night, mostly clear. A slight chance of showers and thunderstorms. Highs in the mid-90s. Lows in the mid-70s. Chance of rain 20%. Heat index values up to 105. Tuesday, sunny. A slight chance of showers and thunderstorms in the morning, then a chance of showers and thunderstorms in the afternoon. Highs in the mid-90s. Chance of rain 40%. Heat index values up to 105. The coastal waters forecast for the following: waters from Suwannee River to Apalachicola, Florida, extending from 20 to 60 nautical miles. Coastal waters from Okaloosa-Walton County line to Mexico Beach out to 20 nautical miles. Coastal waters from Mexico Beach to Apalachicola out to 20 nautical miles. Waters from Okaloosa-Walton County line to Mexico Beach 20 to 60 nautical miles. And waters from Mexico Beach to Apalachicola 20 to 60 nautical miles. Rest of tonight, west winds 10 to 15 knots. Seas 2 to 3 feet. Wave detail, west 3 feet at 4 seconds and south 1 foot at 7 seconds. Protected waters a moderate chop. A slight chance of showers and thunderstorms. Wednesday, west winds 10 to 15 knots. Seas around 2 feet. Wave detail, west 2 feet at 4 seconds. Protected waters a moderate chop. A chance of showers and thunderstorms, mainly in the morning. Wednesday night, west winds 10 to 15 knots. Seas around 2 feet. Wave detail, west 2 feet at 4 seconds. Protected waters a moderate chop. A slight chance of showers and thunderstorms after midnight. Thursday, west winds 5 to 10 knots. Seas around 2 feet. Wave detail, west 2 feet at 4 seconds. Protected waters a light chop. A chance of

hours and thunderstorms. Thursday night, west winds 5 to 10 knots. Seas around 2 feet. Wave detail, west 2 feet at 4 seconds. Protected waters, a light chop. A slight chance of thunderstorms. A slight chance of showers in the evening, then a chance of showers after midnight. Friday, west winds 5 to 10 knots. Seas around 2 feet. Protected waters, a light chop. A chance of showers and thunderstorms. Friday night, west winds 5 to 10 knots. Seas around 2 feet. Protected waters, a light chop. A slight chance of showers and thunderstorms in the evening, then a chance of showers and thunderstorms after midnight. Saturday, west winds around 10 knots. Seas around 2 feet. Protected waters, a light chop. A chance of showers and thunderstorms. Saturday night, southwest winds around 10 knots. Seas around 2 feet. Protected waters, a light chop. A slight chance of showers and thunderstorms in the evening, then a chance of showers and thunderstorms after midnight. Winds and waves higher and near thunderstorms. The coastal waters forecast for the following St. Andrews Bay waterways. Rest of tonight, west winds 5 to 10 knots. Protected waters, a light chop. Wednesday, west winds 5 to 10 knots. Protected waters, a light chop. A chance of showers and thunderstorms in the afternoon. Wednesday night, west winds 5 to 10 knots. Protected waters, a light chop. A chance of showers and thunderstorms in the evening. Thursday, west winds 5 to 10 knots. Protected waters, a light chop. A slight chance of showers and thunderstorms in the morning, then a chance of showers and thunderstorms in the afternoon. Thursday night, west winds 5 to 10 knots. Protected waters, a light chop. A chance of showers and thunderstorms, mainly in the evening. Friday, west winds 5 to 10 knots. Protected waters, a light chop. A chance of showers and thunderstorms. Friday night, west winds 5 to 10 knots. Protected waters, a light chop. A chance of showers and thunderstorms. Saturday, west winds 5 to 10 knots. Protected waters, a light chop. A chance of showers and thunderstorms. Saturday night, west winds 5 to 10 knots. Protected waters, a light chop. A chance of showers and thunderstorms, mainly in the evening. Winds and waves higher and near thunderstorms. The Tropical Weather Outlook. For the North Atlantic, Caribbean Sea, and the Gulf of America, tropical cyclone formation is not expected during the next 7 days. The special marine warning is canceled. The affected areas were waters from Mexico Beach to Apalachicola, Florida from 20 to 60 nautical miles, waters from Suwannee River to Apalachicola, Florida from 20 to 60 nautical miles. The thunderstorm has weakened and no longer poses a significant threat to boaters. Gusty winds remain possible. Tide information for Wednesday, August 19, 2026. St. Mark's River entrance. High 6:02 a.m., low 1:51 p.m., high 8:08 p.m. Apalachicola. Low 1:33 a.m., high 7:40 a.m., low 4:29 p.m. St. Andrews Bay at Panama City. High 2:07 a.m., low 2:54 p.m. Note that the times of high and low tide are 3 minutes earlier at Shell Point than at the St. Mark's River entrance. The average water temperature at Apalachicola was 89.6 degrees. Sunrise and sunset in Tallahassee. August 19, 2026, sunrise 7:07 a.m. Eastern Daylight Time, sunset 8:15 p.m. Eastern Daylight Time. 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The latest weather and forecast information can also be accessed by calling our automated forecast line at 850-942-8851. The current time is 1 a.m. Eastern Daylight Time. These are the midnight Eastern Daylight Time conditions. At the Tallahassee Airport, it was cloudy. The temperature was 77 degrees. The wind was west at 5 miles an hour. At Florida State University, the temperature was 79 degrees. The wind was west at 7 miles an hour. At Apalachicola, it was cloudy. The temperature was 78 degrees. The wind was west at 13 miles an hour. At Panama City Northwest, it was mostly cloudy. The temperature was 75 degrees.
The wind was west.

at 5 miles an hour. At Dothan, it was cloudy. The temperature was 77 degrees. The wind was west at 10 miles an hour. At Albany, it was cloudy. The temperature was 82 degrees. The wind was west at 7 miles an hour. At Valdosta, it was mostly cloudy. The temperature was 77 degrees. The wind was calm. Over the marine area, at the buoy south of Apalachicola, winds were west at 10 knots. At the buoy south of Panama City, winds were north at 70 knots. At the buoy south of Pensacola, winds were southeast at 6 knots, and seas were 2 feet. The forecast for the local area. Extreme heat warning in effect until 8 p.m. Eastern Daylight Time this evening. Heat advisory in effect from 11 a.m. to 8 p.m. Eastern Daylight Time Wednesday. Tonight, partly cloudy. A chance of showers and thunderstorms this evening. Lows in the upper 70s. West winds 5 to 10 miles per hour. Chance of rain 40%. Heat index values up to 109 early this evening. Wednesday, sunny. A chance of showers and thunderstorms in the afternoon. Humid with highs in the mid-90s. Northwest winds around 5 miles per hour. Chance of rain 50%. Heat index values up to 113 in the afternoon. Wednesday night, partly cloudy with a chance of showers and thunderstorms in the evening, then mostly clear after midnight. Humid with lows in the mid-70s. West winds around 5 miles per hour. Chance of rain 50%. Heat index values up to 106 early in the evening. Thursday, mostly sunny. A chance of showers and thunderstorms in the afternoon. Humid with highs in the upper 90s. West winds around 5 miles per hour. Chance of rain 50%. Heat index values up to 110. Thursday night, partly cloudy with a chance of showers and thunderstorms in the evening, then mostly clear with a slight chance of showers and thunderstorms after midnight. Humid with lows in the mid-70s. Southwest winds around 5 miles per hour. Chance of rain 50%. Friday through Saturday night, partly cloudy with showers and thunderstorms likely. Highs in the mid-90s. Lows in the mid-70s. Chance of rain 70%. Heat index values up to 110. Sunday, mostly sunny. A slight chance of showers and thunderstorms in the morning, then a chance of showers and thunderstorms in the afternoon. Highs in the mid-90s. Chance of rain 40%. Heat index values up to 105. Sunday night, partly cloudy with a chance of showers and thunderstorms in the evening, then mostly clear after midnight. Lows in the mid-70s. Chance of rain 40%. Monday and Monday night, mostly clear. A slight chance of showers and thunderstorms. Highs in the mid-90s. Lows in the mid-70s. Chance of rain 20%. Heat index values up to 105. Tuesday, sunny. A slight chance of showers and thunderstorms in the morning, then a chance of showers and thunderstorms in the afternoon. Highs in the mid-90s. Chance of rain 40%. Heat index values up to 105. The coastal waters forecast for the following: waters from Suwannee River to Apalachicola, Florida, extending from 20 to 60 nautical miles. Coastal waters from Okaloosa, Walton County line to Mexico Beach out to 20 nautical miles. Coastal waters from Mexico Beach to Apalachicola out to 20 nautical miles. Waters from Okaloosa, Walton County line to Mexico Beach 20 to 60 nautical miles. And waters from Mexico Beach to Apalachicola 20 to 60 nautical miles. Rest of tonight, west winds 10 to 15 knots. Seas 2 to 3 feet. Wave detail, west 3 feet at 4 seconds and south 1 foot at 7 seconds. Protected waters a moderate chop. A slight chance of showers and thunderstorms. Wednesday, west winds 10 to 15 knots. Seas around 2 feet. Wave detail, west 2 feet at 4 seconds. Protected waters a moderate chop. A chance of showers and thunderstorms, mainly in the morning. Wednesday night, west winds 10 to 15 knots. Seas around 2 feet. Wave detail, west 2 feet at 4 seconds. Protected waters a moderate chop. A slight chance of showers and thunderstorms after midnight. Thursday, west winds 5 to 10 knots. Seas around 2 feet. Wave detail, west 2 feet at 4 seconds. Protected waters a light chop. A chance of showers and thunderstorms. Thursday night, west winds 5 to 10 knots. Seas around 2 feet.
Wave detail, rest 2 feet at 4 seconds. Protected waters, a light chop. A slight chance of thunderstorms. A slight chance of showers in the evening, then a chance of showers after midnight. Friday, west winds 5 to 10 knots. Seas around 2 feet. Protected waters, a light chop. A chance of showers and thunderstorms. Friday night, west winds 5 to 10 knots. Seas around 2 feet. Protected waters, a light chop. A slight chance of showers and thunderstorms in the evening, then a chance of showers and thunderstorms after midnight. Saturday, west winds around 10 knots. Seas around 2 feet. Protected waters, a light chop. A chance of showers and thunderstorms. Saturday night, southwest winds around 10 knots. Seas around 2 feet. Protected waters, a light chop. A slight chance of showers and thunderstorms in the evening, then a chance of showers and thunderstorms after midnight. Winds and waves higher and near thunderstorms. The coastal waters forecast for the following St. Andrews Bay waterways. Rest of tonight, west winds 5 to 10 knots. Protected waters, a light chop. Wednesday, west winds 5 to 10 knots. Protected waters, a light chop. A chance of showers and thunderstorms in the afternoon. Wednesday night, west winds 5 to 10 knots. Protected waters, a light chop. A chance of showers and thunderstorms in the evening. Thursday, west winds 5 to 10 knots. Protected waters, a light chop. A slight chance of showers and thunderstorms in the morning, then a chance of showers and thunderstorms in the afternoon. Thursday night, west winds 5 to 10 knots. Protected waters, a light chop. A chance of showers and thunderstorms, mainly in the evening. Friday, west winds 5 to 10 knots. Protected waters, a light chop. A chance of showers and thunderstorms. Friday night, west winds 5 to 10 knots. Protected waters, a light chop. A chance of showers and thunderstorms. Saturday, west winds 5 to 10 knots. Protected waters, a light chop. A chance of showers and thunderstorms. Saturday night, west winds 5 to 10 knots. Protected waters, a light chop. A chance of showers and thunderstorms, mainly in the evening. Winds and waves higher and near thunderstorms. The Tropical Weather Outlook. For the North Atlantic, Caribbean Sea, and the Gulf of America, tropical cyclone formation is not expected during the next 7 days. The special marine warning is canceled. The affected areas were waters from Mexico Beach to Apalachicola, Florida from 20 to 60 nautical miles, waters from Suwannee River to Apalachicola, Florida from 20 to 60 nautical miles. The thunderstorm has weakened and no longer poses a significant threat to boaters. Gusty winds remain possible. Tide information for Wednesday, August 19, 2026. St. Mark's River entrance. High 6:02 a.m., low 1:51 p.m., high 8:08 p.m. Apalachicola. Low 1:33 a.m., high 7:40 a.m., low 4:29 p.m. St. Andrews Bay at Panama City. High 2:07 a.m., low 2:54 p.m. Note that the times of high and low tide are 3 minutes earlier at Shell Point than at the St. Mark's River entrance. The average water temperature at Apalachicola was 89.6 degrees. Sunrise and sunset in Tallahassee. August 19, 2026, sunrise 7:07 a.m. Eastern Daylight Time, sunset 8:15 p.m. Eastern Daylight Time. 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This broadcast originates from your National Weather Service office in Tallahassee, Florida. The latest weather and forecast information can also be accessed by calling our automated forecast line at 850-942-8851. The current time is 1:10 a.m. Eastern Daylight Time. These are the 1 a.m. Eastern Daylight Time conditions. At the Tallahassee Airport, it was cloudy. The temperature was 76 degrees. The wind was west at 6 miles an hour. The report from Florida State University was not available. At Apalachicola, it was cloudy. The temperature was 78 degrees. The wind was west at 8 miles an hour. At Panama City Northwest, it was mostly cloudy. The temperature was 75 degrees. The wind was northwest at 8 miles an hour. At Dothan, it was cloudy. The temperature was 77 degrees. The wind was west at 8 miles an hour.

At Albany, it was cloudy. The temperature was 81 degrees. The wind was west at 10 miles an hour. At Valdosta, it was mostly cloudy. The temperature was 77 degrees. The wind was calm. Over the marine area, at the buoy south of Apalachicola, winds were west at 10 knots. At the buoy south of Panama City, winds were northeast at 14 knots. At the buoy south of Pensacola, winds were southwest at 8 knots. These are the 1 a.m. Eastern Daylight Time conditions. At the Tallahassee Airport, it was mostly cloudy. The temperature was 76 degrees. The wind was west at 6 miles an hour. At Florida State University, the temperature was 79 degrees. The wind was west at 8 miles an hour. At Apalachicola, it was cloudy. The temperature was 78 degrees. The wind was west at 8 miles an hour. At Panama City Northwest, it was cloudy. The temperature was 75 degrees. The wind was northwest at 8 miles an hour. At Dothan, it was cloudy. The temperature was 77 degrees. The wind was west at 8 miles an hour. At Albany, it was cloudy. The temperature was 81 degrees. The wind was west at 10 miles an hour. At Valdosta, it was partly cloudy. The temperature was 77 degrees. The wind was calm. Over the marine area, at the buoy south of Apalachicola, winds were northwest at 10 knots and seas were 3 feet. At the buoy south of Panama City, winds were east at 14 knots and seas were 3 feet. At the buoy south of Pensacola, winds were southwest at 8 knots and seas were 2 feet. The forecast for the local area. Extreme heat warning in effect until 8 p.m. Eastern Daylight Time this evening. Heat advisory in effect from 11 a.m. to 8 p.m. Eastern Daylight Time Wednesday. Tonight, partly cloudy. A chance of showers and thunderstorms this evening. Lows in the upper 70s. West winds 5 to 10 miles per hour. Chance of rain 40%. Heat index values up to 109 early this evening. Wednesday, sunny. A chance of showers and thunderstorms in the afternoon. Humid with highs in the mid-90s. Northwest winds around 5 miles per hour. Chance of rain 50%. Heat index values up to 113 in the afternoon. Wednesday night, partly cloudy with a chance of showers and thunderstorms in the evening, then mostly clear after midnight. Humid with lows in the mid-70s. West winds around 5 miles per hour. Chance of rain 50%. Heat index values up to 106 early in the evening. Thursday, mostly sunny. A chance of showers and thunderstorms in the afternoon. Humid with highs in the upper 90s. West winds around 5 miles per hour. Chance of rain 50%. Heat index values up to 110. Thursday night, partly cloudy with a chance of showers and thunderstorms in the evening, then mostly clear with a slight chance of showers and thunderstorms after midnight. Humid with lows in the mid-70s. Southwest winds around 5 miles per hour. Chance of rain 50%. Friday through Saturday night, partly cloudy with showers and thunderstorms likely. Highs in the mid-90s. Lows in the mid-70s. Chance of rain 70%. Heat index values up to 110. Sunday, mostly sunny. A slight chance of showers and thunderstorms in the morning, then a chance of showers and thunderstorms in the afternoon. Highs in the mid-90s. Chance of rain 40%. Heat index values up to 105. Sunday night, partly cloudy with a chance of showers and thunderstorms in the evening, then mostly clear after midnight. Lows in the mid-70s. Chance of rain 40%. Monday and Monday night, mostly clear. A slight chance of showers and thunderstorms. Highs in the mid-90s. Lows in the mid-70s. Chance of rain 20%. Heat index values up to 105. Tuesday, sunny. A slight chance of showers and thunderstorms in the morning, then a chance of showers and thunderstorms in the afternoon. Highs in the mid-90s. Chance of rain 40%. Heat index values up to 105. The coastal waters forecast for the following: waters from Suwannee River to Apalachicola, Florida, extending from 20 to 60 nautical miles. Coastal waters from Okaloosa, Walton County line to Mexico Beach out to 20 nautical miles. Coastal waters from Mexico Beach to Apalachicola out to 20 nautical miles. Waters from Okaloosa, Walton County line to Mexico Beach 20 to 60 nautical miles. And waters from Mexico

Wave detail, west 2 feet at 4 seconds. Protected waters, a light shop. A chance of showers and thunderstorms. Thursday night, west winds 5 to 10 knots. Seas around 2 feet. Wave detail, west 2 feet at 4 seconds. Protected waters, a light shop. A slight chance of thunderstorms. A slight chance of showers in the evening, then a chance of showers after midnight. Friday, west winds 5 to 10 knots. Seas around 2 feet. Protected waters, a light shop. A chance of showers and thunderstorms. Friday night, west winds 5 to 10 knots. Seas around 2 feet. Protected waters, a light shop. A slight chance of showers and thunderstorms in the evening, then a chance of showers and thunderstorms after midnight. Saturday, west winds around 10 knots. Seas around 2 feet. Protected waters, a light shop. A chance of showers and thunderstorms. Saturday night, southwest winds around 10 knots. Seas around 2 feet. Protected waters, a light shop. A slight chance of showers and thunderstorms in the evening, then a chance of showers and thunderstorms after midnight. Winds and waves higher and near thunderstorms. The coastal waters forecast for the following St. Andrews Bay waterways. Rest of tonight, west winds 5 to 10 knots. Protected waters, a light shop. Wednesday, west winds 5 to 10 knots. Protected waters, a light shop. A chance of showers and thunderstorms in the afternoon. Wednesday night, west winds 5 to 10 knots. Protected waters, a light shop. A chance of showers and thunderstorms in the evening. Thursday, west winds 5 to 10 knots. Protected waters, a light shop. A slight chance of showers and thunderstorms in the morning, then a chance of showers and thunderstorms in the afternoon. Thursday night, west winds 5 to 10 knots. Protected waters, a light shop. A chance of showers and thunderstorms, mainly in the evening. Friday, west winds 5 to 10 knots. Protected waters, a light shop. A chance of showers and thunderstorms. Friday night, west winds 5 to 10 knots. Protected waters, a light shop. A chance of showers and thunderstorms. Saturday, west winds 5 to 10 knots. Protected waters, a light shop. A chance of showers and thunderstorms. Saturday night, west winds 5 to 10 knots. Protected waters, a light shop. A chance of showers and thunderstorms, mainly in the evening. Winds and waves higher and near thunderstorms. The special marine warning is canceled. The affected areas were waters from Mexico Beach to Apalachicola, Florida from 20 to 60 nautical miles, waters from Suwannee River to Apalachicola, Florida from 20 to 60 nautical miles. The thunderstorm has weakened and no longer poses a significant threat to boaters. Gusty winds remain possible. Tide information for Wednesday, August 19, 2026. St. Mark's River entrance. High 6:02 a.m., low 1:51 p.m., high 8:08 p.m. Apalachicola. Low 1:33 a.m., high 7:40 a.m., low 4:29 p.m. St. Andrews Bay at Panama City. High 2:07 a.m., low 2:54 p.m. Note that the times of high and low tide are 3 minutes earlier at Shell Point than at the St. Mark's River entrance. The average water temperature at Apalachicola was 89.6 degrees. Sunrise and sunset in Tallahassee. August 19, 2026, sunrise 7:07 a.m. Eastern Daylight Time, sunset 8:15 p.m. Eastern Daylight Time. 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This broadcast originates from your National Weather Service office in Tallahassee, Florida. The latest weather and forecast information can also be accessed by calling our automated forecast line at 850-942-8851. The current time is 1:21 a.m. Eastern Daylight Time. These are the 1 a.m. Eastern Daylight Time conditions. At the Tallahassee Airport, it was cloudy. The temperature was 76 degrees. The wind was west at 6 miles an hour. At Florida State University, the temperature was 79 degrees. The wind was west at 8 miles an hour. At Apalachicola, it was cloudy. The temperature was 78 degrees. The wind was west at 8 miles an hour. At Panama City Northwest, it was cloudy. The temperature was 75 degrees. The wind was northwest at 8 miles an hour. At Dothan,

was cloudy. The temperature was 77 degrees. The wind was west at 8 miles an hour. At Albany, it was mostly cloudy. The temperature was 81 degrees. The wind was west at 10 miles an hour. At Valdosta, it was mostly cloudy. The temperature was 77 degrees. The wind was calm. Over the marine area, at the buoy south of Apalachicola, winds were northwest at 10 knots and seas were 3 feet. At the buoy south of Panama City, winds were east at 14 knots and seas were 3 feet. At the buoy south of Pensacola, winds were southwest at 8 knots and seas were 2 feet. The forecast for the local area. Extreme heat warning in effect until 8 p.m. Eastern Daylight Time this evening. Heat advisory in effect from 11 a.m. to 8 p.m. Eastern Daylight Time Wednesday. Tonight, partly cloudy. A chance of showers and thunderstorms this evening. Lows in the upper 70s. West winds 5 to 10 miles per hour. Chance of rain 40%. Heat index values up to 109 early this evening. Wednesday, sunny. A chance of showers and thunderstorms in the afternoon. Humid with highs in the mid-90s. Northwest winds around 5 miles per hour. Chance of rain 50%. Heat index values up to 113 in the afternoon. Wednesday night, partly cloudy with a chance of showers and thunderstorms in the evening, then mostly clear after midnight. Humid with lows in the mid-70s. West winds around 5 miles per hour. Chance of rain 50%. Heat index values up to 106 early in the evening. Thursday, mostly sunny. A chance of showers and thunderstorms in the afternoon. Humid with highs in the upper 90s. West winds around 5 miles per hour. Chance of rain 50%. Heat index values up to 110. Thursday night, partly cloudy with a chance of showers and thunderstorms in the evening, then mostly clear with a slight chance of showers and thunderstorms after midnight. Humid with lows in the mid-70s. Southwest winds around 5 miles per hour. Chance of rain 50%. Friday through Saturday night, partly cloudy with showers and thunderstorms likely. Highs in the mid-90s. Lows in the mid-70s. Chance of rain 70%. Heat index values up to 110. Sunday, mostly sunny. A slight chance of showers and thunderstorms in the morning, then a chance of showers and thunderstorms in the afternoon. Highs in the mid-90s. Chance of rain 40%. Heat index values up to 105. Sunday night, partly cloudy with a chance of showers and thunderstorms in the evening, then mostly clear after midnight. Lows in the mid-70s. Chance of rain 40%. Monday and Monday night, mostly clear. A slight chance of showers and thunderstorms. Highs in the mid-90s. Lows in the mid-70s. Chance of rain 20%. Heat index values up to 105. Tuesday, sunny. A slight chance of showers and thunderstorms in the morning, then a chance of showers and thunderstorms in the afternoon. Highs in the mid-90s. Chance of rain 40%. Heat index values up to 105. The coastal waters forecast for the following waters from Suwannee River to Apalachicola, Florida, extending from 20 to 60 nautical miles. Coastal waters from Okaloosa, Walton County line to Mexico Beach out to 20 nautical miles. Coastal waters from Mexico Beach to Apalachicola out to 20 nautical miles. Waters from Okaloosa, Walton County line to Mexico Beach 20 to 60 nautical miles. And waters from Mexico Beach to Apalachicola 20 to 60 nautical miles. Rest of tonight, west winds 10 to 15 knots. Seas 2 to 3 feet. Wave detail, west 3 feet at 4 seconds and south 1 foot at 7 seconds. Protected waters a moderate chop. A slight chance of showers and thunderstorms. Wednesday, west winds 10 to 15 knots. Seas around 2 feet. Wave detail, west 2 feet at 4 seconds. Protected waters a moderate chop. A chance of showers and thunderstorms, mainly in the morning. Wednesday night, west winds 10 to 15 knots. Seas around 2 feet. Wave detail, west 2 feet at 4 seconds. Protected waters a moderate chop. A slight chance of showers and thunderstorms after midnight. Thursday, west winds 5 to 10 knots. Seas around 2 feet. Wave detail, west 2 feet at 4 seconds. Protected waters a light chop. A chance of showers and thunderstorms. Thursday night, west winds 5 to 10 knots. Seas around 2 feet.

Wave detail, rest 2 feet at 4 seconds. Protected waters, a light chop. A slight chance of thunderstorms. A slight chance of showers in the evening, then a chance of showers after midnight. Friday, west winds 5 to 10 knots. Seas around 2 feet. Protected waters, a light chop. A chance of showers and thunderstorms. Friday night, west winds 5 to 10 knots. Seas around 2 feet. Protected waters, a light chop. A slight chance of showers and thunderstorms in the evening, then a chance of showers and thunderstorms after midnight. Saturday, west winds around 10 knots. Seas around 2 feet. Protected waters, a light chop. A chance of showers and thunderstorms. Saturday night, southwest winds around 10 knots. Seas around 2 feet. Protected waters, a light chop. A slight chance of showers and thunderstorms in the evening, then a chance of showers and thunderstorms after midnight. Winds and waves higher and near thunderstorms. The coastal waters forecast for the following St. Andrews Bay waterways. Rest of tonight, west winds 5 to 10 knots. Protected waters, a light chop. Wednesday, west winds 5 to 10 knots. Protected waters, a light chop. A chance of showers and thunderstorms in the afternoon. Wednesday night, west winds 5 to 10 knots. Protected waters, a light chop. A chance of showers and thunderstorms in the evening. Thursday, west winds 5 to 10 knots. Protected waters, a light chop. A slight chance of showers and thunderstorms in the morning, then a chance of showers and thunderstorms in the afternoon. Thursday night, west winds 5 to 10 knots. Protected waters, a light chop. A chance of showers and thunderstorms, mainly in the evening. Friday, west winds 5 to 10 knots. Protected waters, a light chop. A chance of showers and thunderstorms. Friday night, west winds 5 to 10 knots. Protected waters, a light chop. A chance of showers and thunderstorms. Saturday, west winds 5 to 10 knots. Protected waters, a light chop. A chance of showers and thunderstorms. Saturday night, west winds 5 to 10 knots. Protected waters, a light chop. A chance of showers and thunderstorms, mainly in the evening. Winds and waves higher and near thunderstorms. The tropical weather outlook. For the North Atlantic, Caribbean Sea, and the Gulf of America, tropical cyclone formation is not expected. St. Mark's River entrance. High 6:02 a.m., low 1:51 p.m., high 8:08 p.m. Apalachicola. Low 1:33 a.m., high 7:40 a.m., low 4:29 p.m. St. Andrews Bay at Panama City. High 2:07 a.m., low 2:54 p.m. Note that the times of high and low tide are 3 minutes earlier at Shell Point than at the St. Mark's River entrance. The average water temperature at Apalachicola was 89.6 degrees. Sunrise and sunset in Tallahassee. August 19, 2026, sunrise 7:07 a.m. Eastern Daylight Time, sunset 8:15 p.m. Eastern Daylight Time. 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The latest weather and forecast information can also be accessed by calling our automated forecast line at 850-942-8851. The current time is 1:31 a.m. Eastern Daylight Time. These are the 1 a.m. Eastern Daylight Time conditions. At the Tallahassee Airport, it was cloudy. The temperature was 76 degrees. The wind was west at 6 miles an hour. At Florida State University, the temperature was 79 degrees. The wind was west at 8 miles an hour. At Apalachicola, it was cloudy. The temperature was 78 degrees. The wind was west at 8 miles an hour. At Panama City Northwest, it was cloudy. The temperature was 75 degrees. The wind was northwest at 8 miles an hour. At Dothan, it was cloudy. The temperature was 77 degrees. The wind was west at 8 miles an hour. At Albany, it was mostly cloudy. The temperature was 81 degrees. The wind was west at 10 miles an hour. At Valdosta, it was mostly cloudy. The temperature was 77 degrees. The wind was calm. Over the marine area, at the buoy south.

Apalachicola, winds were northwest at 10 knots and seas were 3 feet. At the buoy south of Panama City, winds were east at 14 knots and seas were 3 feet. At the buoy south of Pensacola, winds were southwest at 8 knots and seas were 2 feet. The forecast for the local area. Extreme heat warning in effect until 8 p.m. Eastern Daylight Time this evening. Heat advisory in effect from 11 a.m. to 8 p.m. Eastern Daylight Time Wednesday. Tonight, partly cloudy. A chance of showers and thunderstorms this evening. Lows in the upper 70s. West winds 5 to 10 miles per hour. Chance of rain 40%. Heat index values up to 109 early this evening. Wednesday, sunny. A chance of showers and thunderstorms in the afternoon. Humid with highs in the mid-90s. Northwest winds around 5 miles per hour. Chance of rain 50%. Heat index values up to 113 in the afternoon. Wednesday night, partly cloudy with a chance of showers and thunderstorms in the evening, then mostly clear after midnight. Humid with lows in the mid-70s. West winds around 5 miles per hour. Partly cloudy with a chance of showers and thunderstorms in the evening, then mostly clear after midnight. Humid with lows in the mid-70s. West winds around 5 miles per hour. Chance of rain 50%. Heat index values up to 106 early in the evening. Thursday, mostly sunny. A chance of showers and thunderstorms in the afternoon. Humid with highs in the upper 90s. West winds around 5 miles per hour. Chance of rain 50%. Heat index values up to 110. Thursday night, partly cloudy with a chance of showers and thunderstorms in the evening, then mostly clear with a slight chance of showers and thunderstorms after midnight. Humid with lows in the mid-70s. Southwest winds around 5 miles per hour. Chance of rain 50%. Friday through Saturday night, partly cloudy with showers and thunderstorms likely. Highs in the mid-90s. Lows in the mid-70s. Chance of rain 70%. Heat index values up to 110. Sunday, mostly sunny. A slight chance of showers and thunderstorms in the morning, then a chance of showers and thunderstorms in the afternoon. Highs in the mid-90s. Chance of rain 40%. Heat index values up to 105. Sunday night, partly cloudy with a chance of showers and thunderstorms in the evening, then mostly clear after midnight. Lows in the mid-70s. Chance of rain 40%. Monday and Monday night, mostly clear. A slight chance of showers and thunderstorms. Highs in the mid-90s. Lows in the mid-70s. Chance of rain 20%. Heat index values up to 105. Tuesday, sunny. A slight chance of showers and thunderstorms in the morning, then a chance of showers and thunderstorms in the afternoon. Highs in the mid-90s. Chance of rain 40%. Heat index values up to 105. The coastal waters forecast for the following: waters from Suwannee River to Apalachicola, Florida, extending from 20 to 60 nautical miles. Coastal waters from Okaloosa, Walton County line to Mexico Beach out to 20 nautical miles. Coastal waters from Mexico Beach to Apalachicola out to 20 nautical miles. Waters from Okaloosa, Walton County line to Mexico Beach 20 to 60 nautical miles. And waters from Mexico Beach to Apalachicola 20 to 60 nautical miles. Rest of tonight, west winds 10 to 15 knots. Seas 2 to 3 feet. Wave detail, west 3 feet at 4 seconds and south 1 foot at 7 seconds. Protected waters a moderate chop. A slight chance of showers and thunderstorms. Wednesday, west winds 10 to 15 knots. Seas around 2 feet. Wave detail, west 2 feet at 4 seconds. Protected waters a moderate chop. A chance of showers and thunderstorms, mainly in the morning. Wednesday night, west winds 10 to 15 knots. Seas around 2 feet. Wave detail, west 2 feet at 4 seconds. Protected waters a moderate chop. A slight chance of showers and thunderstorms after midnight. Thursday, west winds 5 to 10 knots. Seas around 2 feet. Wave detail, west 2 feet at 4 seconds. Protected waters a light chop. A chance of showers and thunderstorms. Thursday night, west winds 5 to 10 knots. Seas around 2 feet. Wave detail, west 2 feet at 4 seconds. Protected waters a light chop. A slight chance of thunderstorms. A slight chance of showers in the evening, then a chance of showers after midnight. Friday, west winds

winds 5 to 10 knots. Seas around 2 feet. Protected waters, a light chop. A chance of showers and thunderstorms. Friday night, west winds 5 to 10 knots. Seas around 2 feet. Protected waters, a light chop. A slight chance of showers and thunderstorms in the evening, then a chance of showers and thunderstorms after midnight. Saturday, west winds around 10 knots. Seas around 2 feet. Protected waters, a light chop. A chance of showers and thunderstorms. Saturday night, southwest winds around 10 knots. Seas around 2 feet. Protected waters, a light chop. A slight chance of showers and thunderstorms in the evening, then a chance of showers and thunderstorms after midnight. Winds and waves higher and near thunderstorms. The coastal waters forecast for the following St. Andrews Bay waterways. Rest of tonight, west winds 5 to 10 knots. Protected waters, a light chop. Wednesday, west winds 5 to 10 knots. Protected waters, a light chop. A chance of showers and thunderstorms in the afternoon. Wednesday night, west winds 5 to 10 knots. Protected waters, a light chop. A chance of showers and thunderstorms in the evening. Thursday, west winds 5 to 10 knots. Protected waters, a light chop. A slight chance of showers and thunderstorms in the morning, then a chance of showers and thunderstorms in the afternoon. Thursday night, west winds 5 to 10 knots. Protected waters, a light chop. A chance of showers and thunderstorms, mainly in the evening. Friday, west winds 5 to 10 knots. Protected waters, a light chop. A chance of showers and thunderstorms. Friday night, west winds 5 to 10 knots. Protected waters, a light chop. A chance of showers and thunderstorms. Saturday, west winds 5 to 10 knots. Protected waters, a light chop. A chance of showers and thunderstorms. Saturday night, west winds 5 to 10 knots. Protected waters, a light chop. A chance of showers and thunderstorms, mainly in the evening. Winds and waves higher and near thunderstorms. The Tropical Weather Outlook. For the North Atlantic, Caribbean Sea, and the Gulf of America, tropical cyclone formation is not expected during the next 7 days. Tide information for Wednesday, August 19, 2026. St. Mark's River entrance. High 6:02 a.m., low 1:51 p.m., high 8:08 p.m. Apalachicola. Low 1:33 a.m., high 7:40 a.m., low 4:29 p.m. St. Andrews Bay at Panama City. High 2:07 a.m., low 2:54 p.m. Note that the times of high and low tide are 3 minutes earlier at Channel Point than at the St. Mark's River entrance. The average water temperature at Apalachicola was 89.6 degrees. Sunrise and sunset in Tallahassee. August 19, 2026, sunrise 7:07 a.m. Eastern Daylight Time, sunset 8:15 p.m. Eastern Daylight Time. 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This broadcast originates from your National Weather Service office in Tallahassee, Florida. The latest weather and forecast information can also be accessed by calling our automated forecast line at 850-942-8851. The current time is 1:40 a.m. Eastern Daylight Time. These are the 1 a.m. Eastern Daylight Time conditions. At the Tallahassee Airport, it was cloudy. The temperature was 76 degrees. The wind was west at 6 miles an hour. At Florida State University, the temperature was 79 degrees. The wind was west at 8 miles an hour. At Apalachicola, it was cloudy. The temperature was 78 degrees. The wind was west at 8 miles an hour. At Panama City Northwest, it was cloudy. The temperature was 75 degrees. The wind was northwest at 8 miles an hour. At Dothan, it was cloudy. The temperature was 77 degrees. The wind was west at 8 miles an hour. At Albany, it was mostly cloudy. The temperature was 81 degrees. The wind was west at 10 miles an hour. At Valdosta, it was mostly cloudy. The temperature was 77 degrees. The wind was calm. Over the marine area, at the buoy south of Apalachicola, winds were northwest at 10 knots and seas were 3 feet. At the buoy south of Panama City, winds were east at 14 knots and seas were 3 feet. At the buoy south of Pensacola, winds were southwest at 8 knots.

and seas were 2 feet. The forecast for the local area. Extreme heat warning in effect until 8 p.m. Eastern Daylight Time this evening. Heat advisory in effect from 11 a.m. to 8 p.m. Eastern Daylight Time Wednesday. Tonight, partly cloudy. A chance of showers and thunderstorms this evening. Lows in the upper 70s. West winds 5 to 10 miles per hour. Chance of rain 40%. Heat index values up to 109 early this evening. Wednesday, sunny. A chance of showers and thunderstorms in the afternoon. Humid with highs in the mid-90s. Northwest winds around 5 miles per hour. Chance of rain 50%. Heat index values up to 113 in the afternoon. Wednesday night, partly cloudy with a chance of showers and thunderstorms in the evening, then mostly clear after midnight. Humid with lows in the mid-70s. West winds around 5 miles per hour. Chance of rain 50%. Heat index values up to 106 early in the evening. Thursday, mostly sunny. A chance of showers and thunderstorms in the afternoon. Humid with highs in the upper 90s. West winds around 5 miles per hour. Chance of rain 50%. Heat index values up to 110. Thursday night, partly cloudy with a chance of showers and thunderstorms in the evening, then mostly clear with a slight chance of showers and thunderstorms after midnight. Humid with lows in the mid-70s. Southwest winds around 5 miles per hour. Chance of rain 50%. Friday through Saturday night, partly cloudy with showers and thunderstorms likely. Highs in the mid-90s. Lows in the mid-70s. Chance of rain 70%. Heat index values up to 110. Sunday, mostly sunny. A slight chance of showers and thunderstorms in the morning, then a chance of showers and thunderstorms in the afternoon. Highs in the mid-90s. Chance of rain 40%. Heat index values up to 105. Sunday night, partly cloudy with a chance of showers and thunderstorms in the evening, then mostly clear after midnight. Lows in the mid-70s. Chance of rain 40%. Monday and Monday night, mostly clear. A slight chance of showers and thunderstorms. Highs in the mid-90s. Lows in the mid-70s. Chance of rain 20%. Heat index values up to 105. Tuesday, sunny. A slight chance of showers and thunderstorms in the morning, then a chance of showers and thunderstorms in the afternoon. Highs in the mid-90s. Chance of rain 40%. Heat index values up to 105. The coastal waters forecast for the following waters from Suwannee River to Apalachicola, Florida, extending from 20 to 60 nautical miles. Coastal waters from Okaloosa Walton County line to Mexico Beach out to 20 nautical miles. Coastal waters from Mexico Beach to Apalachicola out to 20 nautical miles. Waters from Okaloosa Walton County line to Mexico Beach 20 to 60 nautical miles. And waters from Mexico Beach to Apalachicola 20 to 60 nautical miles. Rest of tonight, west winds 10 to 15 knots. Seas 2 to 3 feet. Wave detail, west 3 feet at 4 seconds and south 1 foot at 7 seconds. Protected waters a moderate chop. A slight chance of showers and thunderstorms. Wednesday, west winds 10 to 15 knots. Seas around 2 feet. Wave detail, west 2 feet at 4 seconds. Protected waters a moderate chop. A chance of showers and thunderstorms, mainly in the morning. Wednesday night, west winds 10 to 15 knots. Seas around 2 feet. Wave detail, west 2 feet at 4 seconds. Protected waters a moderate chop. A slight chance of showers and thunderstorms after midnight. Thursday, west winds 5 to 10 knots. Seas around 2 feet. Wave detail, west 2 feet at 4 seconds. Protected waters a light chop. A chance of showers and thunderstorms. Thursday night, west winds 5 to 10 knots. Seas around 2 feet. Wave detail, west 2 feet at 4 seconds. Protected waters a light chop. A slight chance of thunderstorms. A slight chance of showers in the evening, then a chance of showers after midnight. Friday, west winds 5 to 10 knots. Seas around 2 feet. Protected waters a light chop. A chance of showers and thunderstorms. Friday night, west winds 5 to 10 knots. Seas around 2 feet. Protected waters a light chop. A slight chance of showers and thunderstorms in the evening, then a chance of showers and thunderstorms after midnight.
Saturday, west winds around 10 knots. Seas around 2 feet. Protected waters, a light chop. A chance of showers and thunderstorms. Saturday night, southwest winds around 10 knots. Seas around 2 feet. Protected waters, a light chop. A slight chance of showers and thunderstorms in the evening, then a chance of showers and thunderstorms after midnight. Winds and waves higher in and near thunderstorms. The coastal waters forecast for the following St. Andrews Bay waterways. Rest of tonight, west winds 5 to 10 knots. Protected waters, a light chop. Wednesday, west winds 5 to 10 knots. Protected waters, a light chop. A chance of showers and thunderstorms in the afternoon. Wednesday night, west winds 5 to 10 knots. Protected waters, a light chop. A chance of showers and thunderstorms in the evening. Thursday, west winds 5 to 10 knots. Protected waters, a light chop. A slight chance of showers and thunderstorms in the morning, then a chance of showers and thunderstorms in the afternoon. Thursday night, west winds 5 to 10 knots. Protected waters, a light chop. A chance of showers and thunderstorms, mainly in the evening. Friday, west winds 5 to 10 knots. Protected waters, a light chop. A chance of showers and thunderstorms. Friday night, west winds 5 to 10 knots. Protected waters, a light chop. A chance of showers and thunderstorms. Saturday, west winds 5 to 10 knots. Protected waters, a light chop. A chance of showers and thunderstorms. Saturday night, west winds 5 to 10 knots. Protected waters, a light chop. A chance of showers and thunderstorms, mainly in the evening. Winds and waves higher in and near thunderstorms. The Tropical Weather Outlook. For the North Atlantic, Caribbean Sea, and the Gulf of America, tropical cyclone formation is not expected during the next 7 days. Tide information for Wednesday, August 19, 2026. St. Mark's River entrance. High 6:02 a.m., low 1:51 p.m., high 8:08 p.m. Apalachicola. Low 1:33 a.m., high 7:40 a.m., low 4:29 p.m. St. Andrews Bay at Panama City. High 2:07 a.m., low 2:54 p.m. Note that the times of high and low tide are 3 minutes earlier at Shell Point than at the St. Mark's River entrance. The average water temperature at Apalachicola was 89.6 degrees. Sunrise and sunset in Tallahassee. August 19, 2026, sunrise 7:07 a.m. Eastern Daylight Time, sunset 8:15 p.m. Eastern Daylight Time. 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This broadcast originates from your National Weather Service office in Tallahassee, Florida. The latest weather and forecast information can also be accessed by calling our automated forecast line at 850-942-8851. The current time is 1:50 a.m. Eastern Daylight Time. These are the 1 a.m. Eastern Daylight Time conditions. At the Tallahassee Airport, it was cloudy. The temperature was 76 degrees. The wind was west at 6 miles an hour. At Florida State University, the temperature was 79 degrees. The wind was west at 8 miles an hour. At Apalachicola, it was cloudy. The temperature was 78 degrees. The wind was west at 8 miles an hour. At Panama City Northwest, it was cloudy. The temperature was 75 degrees. The wind was northwest at 8 miles an hour. At Dothan, it was cloudy. The temperature was 77 degrees. The wind was west at 8 miles an hour. At Albany, it was mostly cloudy. The temperature was 81 degrees. The wind was west at 10 miles an hour. At Valdosta, it was mostly cloudy. The temperature was 77 degrees. The wind was calm. Over the marine area, at the buoy south of Apalachicola, winds were northwest at 10 knots and seas were 3 feet. At the buoy south of Panama City, winds were east at 14 knots and seas were 3 feet. At the buoy south of Pensacola, winds were southwest at 8 knots and seas were 2 feet. The forecast for the local area. Extreme heat warning in effect until 8 p.m. Eastern Daylight Time this evening. Heat advisory in effect from 11 a.m. to 8 p.m. Eastern Daylight Time Wednesday. Tonight, partly cloudy. A chance of showers and thunderstorms this evening. Lows in the upper 70s.
West winds 5 to 10 miles per hour.

chance of rain 40%. Heat index values up to 109 early this evening. Wednesday, sunny. A chance of showers and thunderstorms in the afternoon. Humid with highs in the mid-90s. Northwest winds around 5 miles per hour. Chance of rain 50%. Heat index values up to 113 in the afternoon. Wednesday night, partly cloudy with a chance of showers and thunderstorms in the evening, then mostly clear after midnight. Humid with lows in the mid-70s. West winds around 5 miles per hour. Chance of rain 50%. Heat index values up to 106 early in the evening. Thursday, mostly sunny. A chance of showers and thunderstorms in the afternoon. Humid with highs in the upper 90s. West winds around 5 miles per hour. Chance of rain 50%. Heat index values up to 110. Thursday night, partly cloudy with a chance of showers and thunderstorms in the evening, then mostly clear with a slight chance of showers and thunderstorms after midnight. Humid with lows in the mid-70s. Southwest winds around 5 miles per hour. Chance of rain 50%. Friday through Saturday night, partly cloudy with showers and thunderstorms likely. Highs in the mid-90s. Lows in the mid-70s. Chance of rain 70%. Heat index values up to 110. Sunday, mostly sunny. A slight chance of showers and thunderstorms in the morning, then a chance of showers and thunderstorms in the afternoon. Highs in the mid-90s. Chance of rain 40%. Heat index values up to 105. Sunday night, partly cloudy with a chance of showers and thunderstorms in the evening, then mostly clear after midnight. Lows in the mid-70s. Chance of rain 40%. Monday and Monday night, mostly clear. A slight chance of showers and thunderstorms. Highs in the mid-90s. Lows in the mid-70s. Chance of rain 20%. Heat index values up to 105. Tuesday, sunny. A slight chance of showers and thunderstorms in the morning, then a chance of showers and thunderstorms in the afternoon. Highs in the mid-90s. Chance of rain 40%. Heat index values up to 105. The coastal waters forecast for the following waters from Suwannee River to Apalachicola, Florida, extending from 20 to 60 nautical miles. Coastal waters from Okaloosa-Walton County line to Mexico Beach out to 20 nautical miles. Coastal waters from Mexico Beach to Apalachicola out to 20 nautical miles. Waters from Okaloosa-Walton County line to Mexico Beach 20 to 60 nautical miles. And waters from Mexico Beach to Apalachicola 20 to 60 nautical miles. Rest of tonight, west winds 10 to 15 knots. Seas 2 to 3 feet. Wave detail, west 3 feet at 4 seconds and south 1 foot at 7 seconds. Protected waters a moderate chop. A slight chance of showers and thunderstorms. Wednesday, west winds 10 to 15 knots. Seas around 2 feet. Wave detail, west 2 feet at 4 seconds. Protected waters a moderate chop. A chance of showers and thunderstorms, mainly in the morning. Wednesday night, west winds 10 to 15 knots. Seas around 2 feet. Wave detail, west 2 feet at 4 seconds. Protected waters a moderate chop. A slight chance of showers and thunderstorms after midnight. Thursday, west winds 5 to 10 knots. Seas around 2 feet. Wave detail, west 2 feet at 4 seconds. Protected waters a light chop. A chance of showers and thunderstorms. Thursday night, west winds 5 to 10 knots. Seas around 2 feet. Wave detail, west 2 feet at 4 seconds. Protected waters a light chop. A slight chance of thunderstorms. A slight chance of showers in the evening, then a chance of showers after midnight. Friday, west winds 5 to 10 knots. Seas around 2 feet. Protected waters a light chop. A chance of showers and thunderstorms. Friday night, west winds 5 to 10 knots. Seas around 2 feet. Protected waters a light chop. A slight chance of showers and thunderstorms in the evening, then a chance of showers and thunderstorms after midnight. Saturday, west winds around 10 knots. Seas around 2 feet. Protected waters a light chop. A chance of showers and thunderstorms. Saturday night, southwest winds around 10 knots. Seas around 2 feet. Protected waters a light chop. A slight chance of showers and thunderstorms in the evening, then a chance of showers and thunderstorms after midnight. Winds and waves higher and near

storms. The coastal waters forecast for the following St. Andrews Bay waterways. Rest of tonight, west winds 5 to 10 knots. Protected waters, a light chop. Wednesday, west winds 5 to 10 knots. Protected waters, a light chop. A chance of showers and thunderstorms in the afternoon. Wednesday night, west winds 5 to 10 knots. Protected waters, a light chop. A chance of showers and thunderstorms in the evening. Thursday, west winds 5 to 10 knots. Protected waters, a light chop. A slight chance of showers and thunderstorms in the morning, then a chance of showers and thunderstorms in the afternoon. Thursday night, west winds 5 to 10 knots. Protected waters, a light chop. A chance of showers and thunderstorms, mainly in the evening. Friday, west winds 5 to 10 knots. Protected waters, a light chop. A chance of showers and thunderstorms. Friday night, west winds 5 to 10 knots. Protected waters, a light chop. A chance of showers and thunderstorms. Saturday, west winds 5 to 10 knots. Protected waters, a light chop. A chance of showers and thunderstorms. Saturday night, west winds 5 to 10 knots. Protected waters, a light chop. A chance of showers and thunderstorms, mainly in the evening. Winds and waves higher and near thunderstorms. The Tropical Weather Outlook. For the North Atlantic, Caribbean Sea, and the Gulf of America, tropical cyclone formation is not expected during the next 7 days. Tide information for Wednesday, August 19, 2026. St. Mark's River entrance. High 6:02 a.m., low 1:51 p.m., high 8:08 p.m. Apalachicola. Low 1:33 a.m., high 7:40 a.m., low 4:29 p.m. St. Andrews Bay of Panama City. High 2:07 a.m., low 2:54 p.m. Note that the times of high and low tide are 3 minutes earlier at Shell Point than at the St. Mark's River entrance. The average water temperature at Apalachicola was 89.6 degrees. Sunrise and sunset in Tallahassee. August 19, 2026, sunrise 7:07 a.m. Eastern Daylight Time, sunset 8:15 p.m. Eastern Daylight Time. 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The latest weather and forecast information can also be accessed by calling our automated forecast line at 850-942-8851. The current time is 1:59 a.m. Eastern Daylight Time. These are the 1 a.m. Eastern Daylight Time conditions. At the Tallahassee Airport, it was cloudy. The temperature was 76 degrees. The wind was west at 6 miles an hour. At Florida State University, the temperature was 79 degrees. The wind was west at 8 miles an hour. At Apalachicola, it was cloudy. The temperature was 78 degrees. The wind was west at 8 miles an hour. At Panama City Northwest, it was cloudy. The temperature was 75 degrees. The wind was northwest at 8 miles an hour. At Dothan, it was cloudy. The temperature was 77 degrees. The wind was west at 8 miles an hour. At Albany, it was mostly cloudy. The temperature was 81 degrees. The wind was west at 10 miles an hour. At Valdosta, it was mostly cloudy. The temperature was 77 degrees. The wind was calm. Over the marine area, at the buoy south of Apalachicola, winds were northwest at 10 knots and seas were 3 feet. At the buoy south of Panama City, winds were east at 14 knots and seas were 3 feet. At the buoy south of Pensacola, winds were southwest at 8 knots and seas were 2 feet. The forecast for the local area. Extreme heat warning in effect until 8 p.m. Eastern Daylight Time this evening. Heat advisory in effect from 11 a.m. to 8 p.m. Eastern Daylight Time Wednesday. Tonight, partly cloudy. A chance of showers and thunderstorms this evening. Lows in the upper 70s. West winds 5 to 10 miles per hour. Chance of rain 40%. Heat index values up to 109 early this evening. Wednesday, sunny. A chance of showers and thunderstorms in the afternoon. Humid with highs in the mid-90s. Northwest winds around 5 miles per hour. Chance of rain 50%. Heat index values up to 113 in the afternoon. Wednesday night, partly cloudy.

The chance of showers and thunderstorms in the evening, then mostly clear after midnight. Humid with lows in the mid-70s. West winds around 5 miles per hour. Chance of rain 50%. Heat index values up to 106 early in the evening. Thursday, mostly sunny. A chance of showers and thunderstorms in the afternoon. Humid with highs in the upper 90s. West winds around 5 miles per hour. Chance of rain 50%. Heat index values up to 110. Thursday night, partly cloudy with a chance of showers and thunderstorms in the evening, then mostly clear with a slight chance of showers and thunderstorms after midnight. Humid with lows in the mid-70s. Southwest winds around 5 miles per hour. Chance of rain 50%. Friday through Saturday night, partly cloudy with showers and thunderstorms likely. Highs in the mid-90s. Lows in the mid-70s. Chance of rain 70%. Heat index values up to 110. Sunday, mostly sunny. A slight chance of showers and thunderstorms in the morning, then a chance of showers and thunderstorms in the afternoon. Highs in the mid-90s. Chance of rain 40%. Heat index values up to 105. Sunday night, partly cloudy with a chance of showers and thunderstorms in the evening, then mostly clear after midnight. Lows in the mid-70s. Chance of rain 40%. Monday and Monday night, mostly clear. A slight chance of showers and thunderstorms. Highs in the mid-90s. Lows in the mid-70s. Chance of rain 20%. Heat index values up to 105. Tuesday, sunny. A slight chance of showers and thunderstorms in the morning, then a chance of showers and thunderstorms in the afternoon. Highs in the mid-90s. Chance of rain 40%. Heat index values up to 105. The coastal waters forecast for the following waters from Suwannee River to Apalachicola, Florida, extending from 20 to 60 nautical miles. Coastal waters from Okaloosa, Walton County line to Mexico Beach out to 20 nautical miles. Coastal waters from Mexico Beach to Apalachicola out to 20 nautical miles. Waters from Okaloosa, Walton County line to Mexico Beach 20 to 60 nautical miles. And waters from Mexico Beach to Apalachicola 20 to 60 nautical miles. Rest of tonight, west winds 10 to 15 knots. Seas 2 to 3 feet. Wave detail, west 3 feet at 4 seconds and south 1 foot at 7 seconds. Protected waters a moderate chop. A slight chance of showers and thunderstorms. Wednesday, west winds 10 to 15 knots. Seas around 2 feet. Wave detail, west 2 feet at 4 seconds. Protected waters a moderate chop. A chance of showers and thunderstorms, mainly in the morning. Wednesday night, west winds 10 to 15 knots. Seas around 2 feet. Wave detail, west 2 feet at 4 seconds. Protected waters a moderate chop. A slight chance of showers and thunderstorms after midnight. Thursday, west winds 5 to 10 knots. Seas around 2 feet. Wave detail, west 2 feet at 4 seconds. Protected waters a light chop. A chance of showers and thunderstorms. Thursday night, west winds 5 to 10 knots. Seas around 2 feet. Wave detail, west 2 feet at 4 seconds. Protected waters a light chop. A slight chance of thunderstorms. A slight chance of showers in the evening, then a chance of showers after midnight. Friday, west winds 5 to 10 knots. Seas around 2 feet. Protected waters a light chop. A chance of showers and thunderstorms. Friday night, west winds 5 to 10 knots. Seas around 2 feet. Protected waters a light chop. A slight chance of showers and thunderstorms in the evening, then a chance of showers and thunderstorms after midnight. Saturday, west winds around 10 knots. Seas around 2 feet. Protected waters a light chop. A chance of showers and thunderstorms. Saturday night, southwest winds around 10 knots. Seas around 2 feet. Protected waters a light chop. A slight chance of showers and thunderstorms in the evening, then a chance of showers and thunderstorms after midnight. Winds and waves higher in and near thunderstorms. The coastal waters forecast for the following St. Andrews Bay waterways. Rest of tonight, west winds 5 to 10 knots. Protected waters a light chop. Wednesday, west winds 5 to 10 knots. Protected waters a light chop. A chance of showers and thunderstorms in the afternoon. Wednesday night, west winds 5 to 10 knots.
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A chance of showers and thunderstorms in the evening. Thursday, west winds 5 to 10 knots. Protected Waters, a light shop. A slight chance of showers and thunderstorms in the morning, then a chance of showers and thunderstorms in the afternoon. Thursday night, west winds 5 to 10 knots. Protected Waters, a light shop. A chance of showers and thunderstorms, mainly in the evening. Friday, west winds 5 to 10 knots. Protected Waters, a light shop. A chance of showers and thunderstorms. Friday night, west winds 5 to 10 knots. Protected Waters, a light shop. A chance of showers and thunderstorms. Saturday, west winds 5 to 10 knots. Protected Waters, a light shop. A chance of showers and thunderstorms. Saturday night, west winds 5 to 10 knots. Protected Waters, a light shop. A chance of showers and thunderstorms, mainly in the evening. Winds and waves higher in and near thunderstorms. The Tropical Weather Outlook. For the North Atlantic, Caribbean Sea, and the Gulf of America, tropical cyclone formation is not expected during the next 7 days. Tide information for Wednesday, August 19, 2026. St. Mark's River entrance. High 6:02 a.m., low 1:51 p.m., high 8:08 p.m. Apalachicola. Low 1:33 a.m., high 7:40 a.m., low 4:29 p.m. St. Andrews Bay of Panama City. High 2:07 a.m., low 2:54 p.m. Note that the times of high and low tide are 3 minutes earlier at Shell Point than at the St. Mark's River entrance. The average water temperature at Apalachicola was 89.6 degrees. Sunrise and sunset in Tallahassee. August 19, 2026, sunrise 7:07 a.m. Eastern Daylight Time, sunset 8:15 p.m. Eastern Daylight Time. 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The latest weather and forecast information can also be accessed by calling our automated forecast line at 850-942-8851. The current time is 2:09 a.m. Eastern Daylight Time. These are the 2 a.m. Eastern Daylight Time conditions. At the Tallahassee Airport, it was cloudy. The temperature was 77 degrees. The wind was northwest at 8 miles an hour. The report from Florida State University was not available. At Apalachicola, it was cloudy. The temperature was 77 degrees. The wind was west at 7 miles an hour. At Panama City Northwest, it was cloudy. The temperature was 76 degrees. The wind was northwest at 7 miles an hour. At Dothan, it was cloudy. The temperature was 76 degrees. The wind was south at 3 miles an hour. At Albany, it was mostly cloudy. The temperature was 80 degrees. The wind was west at 5 miles an hour. At Valdosta, it was mostly cloudy. The temperature was 76 degrees. The wind was calm. Over the marine area, at the buoy south of Apalachicola, winds were southwest, at 4 knots. At the buoy south of Panama City, winds were southeast, at 12 knots. At the buoy south of Pensacola, winds were west, at 8 knots. The forecast for the local area. Extreme heat warning in effect until 8 p.m. Eastern Daylight Time this evening. Heat advisory in effect from 11 a.m. to 8 p.m. Eastern Daylight Time Wednesday. Tonight, partly cloudy. A chance of showers and thunderstorms this evening. Lows in the upper 70s. West winds 5 to 10 miles per hour. Chance of rain 40%. Heat index values up to 109 early this evening. Wednesday, sunny. A chance of showers and thunderstorms in the afternoon. Humid with highs in the mid-90s. Northwest winds around 5 miles per hour. Chance of rain 50%. Heat index values up to 113 in the afternoon. Wednesday night, partly cloudy with a chance of showers and thunderstorms in the evening, then mostly clear after midnight. Humid with lows in the mid-70s. West winds around 5 miles per hour. Chance of rain 50%. Heat index values up to 106 early in the evening. Thursday, mostly sunny. A chance of showers and thunderstorms in the afternoon. Humid with highs in the upper 90s. West winds around 5 miles per hour. Chance of rain 50%.
heat index values up 110. Thursday night, partly cloudy with a chance of showers and thunderstorms in the evening, then mostly clear with a slight chance of showers and thunderstorms after midnight. Humid with lows in the mid-70s. Southwest winds around 5 miles per hour. Chance of rain 50%. Friday through Saturday night, partly cloudy with showers and thunderstorms likely. Highs in the mid-90s. Lows in the mid-70s. Chance of rain 70%. Heat index values up to 110. Sunday, mostly sunny. A slight chance of showers and thunderstorms in the morning, then a chance of showers and thunderstorms in the afternoon. Highs in the mid-90s. Chance of rain 40%. Heat index values up to 105. Sunday night, partly cloudy with a chance of showers and thunderstorms in the evening, then mostly clear after midnight. Lows in the mid-70s. Chance of rain 40%. Monday and Monday night, mostly clear. A slight chance of showers and thunderstorms. Highs in the mid-90s. Lows in the mid-70s. Chance of rain 20%. Heat index values up to 105. Tuesday, sunny. A slight chance of showers and thunderstorms in the morning, then a chance of showers and thunderstorms in the afternoon. Highs in the mid-90s. Chance of rain 40%. Heat index values up to 105. The coastal waters forecast for the following waters from Suwannee River to Apalachicola, Florida, extending from 20 to 60 nautical miles. Coastal waters from Okaloosa-Walton County line to Mexico Beach out to 20 nautical miles. Coastal waters from Mexico Beach to Apalachicola out to 20 nautical miles. Waters from Okaloosa-Walton County line to Mexico Beach 20 to 60 nautical miles. And waters from Mexico Beach to Apalachicola 20 to 60 nautical miles. Rest of tonight, west winds 10 to 15 knots. Seas 2 to 3 feet. Wave detail, west 3 feet at 4 seconds and south 1 foot at 7 seconds. Protected waters a moderate chop. A slight chance of showers and thunderstorms. Wednesday, west winds 10 to 15 knots. Seas around 2 feet. Wave detail, west 2 feet at 4 seconds. Protected waters a moderate chop. A chance of showers and thunderstorms, mainly in the morning. Wednesday night, west winds 10 to 15 knots. Seas around 2 feet. Wave detail, west 2 feet at 4 seconds. Protected waters a moderate chop. A slight chance of showers and thunderstorms after midnight. Thursday, west winds 5 to 10 knots. Seas around 2 feet. Wave detail, west 2 feet at 4 seconds. Protected waters a light chop. A chance of showers and thunderstorms. Thursday night, west winds 5 to 10 knots. Seas around 2 feet. Wave detail, west 2 feet at 4 seconds. Protected waters a light chop. A slight chance of thunderstorms. A slight chance of showers in the evening, then a chance of showers after midnight. Friday, west winds 5 to 10 knots. Seas around 2 feet. Protected waters a light chop. A chance of showers and thunderstorms. Friday night, west winds 5 to 10 knots. Seas around 2 feet. Protected waters a light chop. A slight chance of showers and thunderstorms in the evening, then a chance of showers and thunderstorms after midnight. Saturday, west winds around 10 knots. Seas around 2 feet. Protected waters a light chop. A chance of showers and thunderstorms. Saturday night, southwest winds around 10 knots. Seas around 2 feet. Protected waters a light chop. A slight chance of showers and thunderstorms in the evening, then a chance of showers and thunderstorms after midnight. Winds and waves higher in and near thunderstorms. The coastal waters forecast for the following St. Andrews Bay waterways. Rest of tonight, west winds 5 to 10 knots. Protected waters a light chop. Wednesday, west winds 5 to 10 knots. Protected waters a light chop. A chance of showers and thunderstorms in the afternoon. Wednesday night, west winds 5 to 10 knots. Protected waters a light chop. A chance of showers and thunderstorms in the evening. Thursday, west winds 5 to 10 knots. Protected waters a light chop. A slight chance of showers and thunderstorms in the morning, then a chance of showers and thunderstorms in the afternoon. Thursday night, west winds 5 to 10 knots. Protected waters a light chop. A chance of showers and thunderstorms, mainly in the evening.
Friday, west winds 5 to 10 knots.

Latakola. Low 1:33 a.m., high 7:40 a.m., low 4:29 p.m. St. Andrews Bay of Panama City. High 2:07 a.m., low 2:54 p.m. Note that the times of high and low tide are 3 minutes earlier at Channel Point than at the St. Mark's River entrance. The average water temperature at Apalachicola was 89.6 degrees. Sunrise and sunset in Tallahassee. August 19, 2026, sunrise 7:07 a.m. Eastern Daylight Time, sunset 8:15 p.m. Eastern Daylight Time. 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This broadcast originates from your National Weather Service office in Tallahassee, Florida. The latest weather and forecast information can also be accessed by calling our automated forecast line at 850-942-8851. The current time is 2:18 a.m. Eastern Daylight Time. These are the 2 a.m. Eastern Daylight Time conditions. At the Tallahassee Airport, it was partly cloudy. The temperature was 77 degrees. The wind was northwest at 8 miles an hour. At Florida State University, the temperature was 77 degrees. The wind was northwest at 6 miles an hour. At Apalachicola, it was cloudy. The temperature was 77 degrees. The wind was west at 7 miles an hour. At Panama City Northwest, it was mostly cloudy. The temperature was 76 degrees. The wind was northwest at 7 miles an hour. At Dothan, it was cloudy. The temperature was 76 degrees. The wind was south at 3 miles an hour. At Albany, it was mostly cloudy. The temperature was 80 degrees. The wind was west at 5 miles an hour. At Valdosta, it was partly cloudy. The temperature was 76 degrees. The wind was calm. Over the marine area, at the buoy south of Apalachicola, winds were west at 6 knots and seas were 3 feet. At the buoy south of Panama City, winds were southeast at 10 knots, and seas were 3 feet. At the buoy south of Pensacola, winds were southwest at 10 knots, and seas were 1 foot. The forecast for the local area. Extreme heat warning in effect until 8 p.m. Eastern Daylight Time this evening. Heat advisory in effect from 11 a.m. to 8 p.m. Eastern Daylight Time Wednesday. Tonight, partly cloudy. A chance of showers and thunderstorms this evening. Lows in the upper 70s. West winds 5 to 10 miles per hour. Chance of rain 40%. Heat index values up to 109 early this evening. Wednesday, sunny. A chance of showers and thunderstorms in the afternoon. Humid with highs in the mid-90s. Northwest winds around 5 miles per hour. Chance of rain 50%. Heat index values up to 113 in the afternoon. Wednesday night, partly cloudy with a chance of showers and thunderstorms in the evening, then mostly clear after midnight. Humid with lows in the mid-70s. West winds around 5 miles per hour. Chance of rain 50%. Heat index values up to 106 early in the evening. Thursday, mostly sunny. A chance of showers and thunderstorms in the afternoon. Humid with highs in the upper 90s. West winds around 5 miles per hour. Chance of rain 50%. Heat index values up to 110. Thursday night, partly cloudy with a chance of showers and thunderstorms in the evening, then mostly clear with a slight chance of showers and thunderstorms after midnight. Humid with lows in the mid-70s. Southwest winds around 5 miles per hour. Chance of rain 50%. Friday through Saturday night, partly cloudy with showers and thunderstorms likely. Highs in the mid-90s. Lows in the mid-70s. Chance of rain 70%. Heat index values up to 110. Sunday, mostly sunny. A slight chance of showers and thunderstorms in the morning, then a chance of showers and thunderstorms in the afternoon. Highs in the mid-90s. Chance of rain 40%. Heat index values up to 105. Sunday night, partly cloudy with a chance of showers and thunderstorms in the evening, then mostly clear after midnight. Lows in the mid-70s. Chance of rain 40%. Monday and Monday night, mostly clear. A slight chance of showers and thunderstorms. Highs in the mid-90s. Lows in the mid-70s. Chance of rain 20%. Heat index values up to 105. Tuesday, sunny.
A slight chance of showers and thunderstorms in the morning, then a chance of showers and thunderstorms.

storms in the afternoon. Highs in the mid-90s. Chance of rain 40%. Heat index values up to 105. The coastal waters forecast for the following: waters from Suwannee River to Apalachicola, Florida, extending from 20 to 60 nautical miles. Coastal waters from Okaloosa-Walton County line to Mexico Beach out to 20 nautical miles. Coastal waters from Mexico Beach to Apalachicola out to 20 nautical miles. Waters from Okaloosa-Walton County line to Mexico Beach 20 to 60 nautical miles. And waters from Mexico Beach to Apalachicola 20 to 60 nautical miles. Rest of tonight, west winds 10 to 15 knots. Seas 2 to 3 feet. Wave detail, west 3 feet at 4 seconds and south 1 foot at 7 seconds. Protected waters a moderate chop. A slight chance of showers and thunderstorms. Wednesday, west winds 10 to 15 knots. Seas around 2 feet. Wave detail, west 2 feet at 4 seconds. Protected waters a moderate chop. A chance of showers and thunderstorms, mainly in the morning. Wednesday night, west winds 10 to 15 knots. Seas around 2 feet. Wave detail, west 2 feet at 4 seconds. Protected waters a moderate chop. A slight chance of showers and thunderstorms after midnight. Thursday, west winds 5 to 10 knots. Seas around 2 feet. Wave detail, west 2 feet at 4 seconds. Protected waters a light chop. A chance of showers and thunderstorms. Thursday night, west winds 5 to 10 knots. Seas around 2 feet. Wave detail, west 2 feet at 4 seconds. Protected waters a light chop. A slight chance of thunderstorms. A slight chance of showers in the evening, then a chance of showers after midnight. Friday, west winds 5 to 10 knots. Seas around 2 feet. Protected waters a light chop. A chance of showers and thunderstorms. Friday night, west winds 5 to 10 knots. Seas around 2 feet. Protected waters a light chop. A slight chance of showers and thunderstorms in the evening, then a chance of showers and thunderstorms after midnight. Saturday, west winds around 10 knots. Seas around 2 feet. Protected waters a light chop. A chance of showers and thunderstorms. Saturday night, southwest winds around 10 knots. Seas around 2 feet. Protected waters a light chop. A slight chance of showers and thunderstorms in the evening, then a chance of showers and thunderstorms after midnight. Winds and waves higher in and near thunderstorms. The coastal waters forecast for the following St. Andrews Bay waterways. Rest of tonight, west winds 5 to 10 knots. Protected waters a light chop. Wednesday, west winds 5 to 10 knots. Protected waters a light chop. A chance of showers and thunderstorms in the afternoon. Wednesday night, west winds 5 to 10 knots. Protected waters a light chop. A chance of showers and thunderstorms in the evening. Thursday, west winds 5 to 10 knots. Protected waters a light chop. A slight chance of showers and thunderstorms in the morning, then a chance of showers and thunderstorms in the afternoon. Thursday night, west winds 5 to 10 knots. Protected waters a light chop. A chance of showers and thunderstorms, mainly in the evening. Friday, west winds 5 to 10 knots. Protected waters a light chop. A chance of showers and thunderstorms. Friday night, west winds 5 to 10 knots. Protected waters a light chop. A chance of showers and thunderstorms. Saturday, west winds 5 to 10 knots. Protected waters a light chop. A chance of showers and thunderstorms. Saturday night, west winds 5 to 10 knots. Protected waters a light chop. A chance of showers and thunderstorms, mainly in the evening. Winds and waves higher in and near thunderstorms. The tropical weather outlook. For the North Atlantic, Caribbean Sea, and the Gulf of America, tropical cyclone formation is not expected during the next 7 days. Tide information for Wednesday, August 19, 2026. St. Mark's River entrance. High 6:02 a.m., low 1:51 p.m., high 8:08 p.m. Apalachicola. Low 1:33 a.m., high 7:40 a.m., low 4:29 p.m. St. Andrews Bay of Panama City. High 2:07 a.m., low 2:54 p.m. Note that the times of high and low tide are 3 minutes earlier at Shell Point than at the St. Mark's River entrance. The average water temperature at Apalachicola was 89.6 degrees.

Sunrise and Sunset in Tallahassee. August 19, 2026, sunrise 7:07 a.m. Eastern Daylight Time, sunset 8:15 p.m. Eastern Daylight Time. 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This broadcast originates from your National Weather Service office in Tallahassee, Florida. The latest weather and forecast information can also be accessed by calling our automated forecast line at 850-942-8851. The current time is 2:28 a.m. Eastern Daylight Time. These are the 2 a.m. Eastern Daylight Time conditions. At the Tallahassee Airport, it was partly cloudy. The temperature was 77 degrees. The wind was northwest at 8 miles an hour. At Florida State University, the temperature was 77 degrees. The wind was northwest at 6 miles an hour. At Apalachicola, it was cloudy. The temperature was 77 degrees. The wind was west at 7 miles an hour. At Panama City Northwest, it was mostly cloudy. The temperature was 76 degrees. The wind was northwest at 7 miles an hour. At Dothan, it was cloudy. The temperature was 76 degrees. The wind was south at 3 miles an hour. At Albany, it was mostly cloudy. The temperature was 80 degrees. The wind was west at 5 miles an hour. At Valdosta, it was partly cloudy. The temperature was 76 degrees. The wind was calm. Over the marine area, at the buoy south of Apalachicola, winds were west at 6 knots and seas were 3 feet. At the buoy south of Panama City, winds were southeast at 10 knots and seas were 3 feet. At the buoy south of Pensacola, winds were southwest at 10 knots and seas were 1 foot. The forecast for the local area. Heat advisory in effect from 11 a.m. this morning to 8 p.m. Eastern Daylight Time this evening. Today, mostly sunny. A chance of showers with a slight chance of thunderstorms this afternoon. Highs in the upper 90s. Northwest winds 5 to 10 miles per hour. Chance of rain 50%. Heat index values up to 113 this afternoon. Tonight, mostly cloudy with a chance of showers with a slight chance of thunderstorms in the evening, then partly cloudy after midnight. Humid with lows in the mid-70s. West winds 5 to 10 miles per hour. Chance of rain 40%. Heat index values up to 107 early in the evening. Thursday, mostly sunny. A chance of showers with a slight chance of thunderstorms in the afternoon. Humid with highs in the upper 90s. West winds 5 to 10 miles per hour. Chance of rain 50%. Heat index values up to 112. Thursday night, mostly cloudy with a chance of showers with a slight chance of thunderstorms in the evening, then partly cloudy after midnight. Humid with lows in the mid-70s. Southwest winds 10 to 15 miles per hour, diminishing to around 5 miles per hour after midnight. Chance of rain 50%. Heat index values up to 108 early in the evening. Friday, mostly sunny. Showers and thunderstorms likely in the afternoon. Humid with highs in the mid-90s. Southwest winds 5 to 10 miles per hour. Chance of rain 70%. Heat index values up to 111. Friday night and Saturday, partly cloudy. Showers and thunderstorms likely. Lows in the mid-70s. Highs in the mid-90s. Chance of rain 70%. Heat index values up to 105. Saturday night, mostly cloudy with showers and thunderstorms likely in the evening, then partly cloudy with a slight chance of showers and thunderstorms after midnight. Lows in the mid-70s. Chance of rain 70%. Sunday and Sunday night, mostly clear. A chance of showers and thunderstorms. Highs in the mid-90s. Lows in the mid-70s. Chance of rain 30%. Heat index values up to 105. Monday through Tuesday, mostly clear with a chance of showers and thunderstorms. Highs in the mid-90s. Lows in the mid-70s. Chance of rain 40%. Heat index values up to 110.
The coastal waters forecast for the following waters from Suwannee River to Apalachicola, Florida, extending from 20 to 60 nautical miles. Coastal waters from Okaloosa-Walton County line to Mexico Beach out to 20 nautical miles. Coastal waters from Mexico Beach to Apalachicola out to 20 nautical miles. Waters from Okaloosa-Walton County line to Mexico Beach 20 to 60 nautical miles. And waters from Mexico Beach to Apalachicola.

20 to 60 nautical miles. Rest of tonight, west winds 10 to 15 knots. Seas 2 to 3 feet. Wave detail, west 3 feet at 4 seconds and south 1 foot at 7 seconds. Protected waters a moderate chop. A slight chance of showers and thunderstorms. Wednesday, west winds 10 to 15 knots. Seas around 2 feet. Wave detail, west 2 feet at 4 seconds. Protect storms. Wednesday, west winds 10 to 15 knots. Seas around 2 feet. Wave detail, west 2 feet at 4 seconds. Protected waters a moderate chop. A chance of showers and thunderstorms, mainly in the morning. Wednesday night, west winds 10 to 15 knots. Seas around 2 feet. Wave detail, west 2 feet at 4 seconds. Protected waters a moderate chop. A slight chance of showers and thunderstorms after midnight. Thursday, west winds 5 to 10 knots. Seas around 2 feet. Wave detail, west 2 feet at 4 seconds. Protected waters a light chop. A chance of showers and thunderstorms. Thursday night, west winds 5 to 10 knots. Seas around 2 feet. Wave detail, west 2 feet at 4 seconds. Protected waters a light chop. A slight chance of thunderstorms. A slight chance of showers in the evening, then a chance of showers after midnight. Friday, west winds 5 to 10 knots. Seas around 2 feet. Protected waters a light chop. A chance of showers and thunderstorms. Friday night, west winds 5 to 10 knots. Seas around 2 feet. Protected waters a light chop. A slight chance of showers and thunderstorms in the evening, then a chance of showers and thunderstorms after midnight. Saturday, west winds around 10 knots. Seas around 2 feet. Protected waters a light chop. A chance of showers and thunderstorms. Saturday night, southwest winds around 10 knots. Seas around 2 feet. Protected waters a light chop. A slight chance of showers and thunderstorms in the evening, then a chance of showers and thunderstorms after midnight. Winds and waves higher in and near thunderstorms. The coastal waters forecast for the following St. Andrews Bay waterways. Rest of tonight, west winds 5 to 10 knots. Protected waters a light chop. Wednesday, west winds 5 to 10 knots. Protected waters a light chop. A chance of showers and thunderstorms in the afternoon. Wednesday night, west winds 5 to 10 knots. Protected waters a light chop. A chance of showers and thunderstorms in the evening. Thursday, west winds 5 to 10 knots. Protected waters a light chop. A slight chance of showers and thunderstorms in the morning, then a chance of showers and thunderstorms in the afternoon. Thursday night, west winds 5 to 10 knots. Protected waters a light chop. A chance of showers and thunderstorms, mainly in the evening. Friday, west winds 5 to 10 knots. Protected waters a light chop. A chance of showers and thunderstorms. Friday night, west winds 5 to 10 knots. Protected waters a light chop. A chance of showers and thunderstorms. Saturday, west winds 5 to 10 knots. Protected waters a light chop. A chance of showers and thunderstorms. Saturday night, west winds 5 to 10 knots. Protected waters a light chop. A chance of showers and thunderstorms, mainly in the evening. Winds and waves higher in and near thunderstorms. The tropical weather outlook. For the North Atlantic, Caribbean Sea, and the Gulf of America, tropical cyclone formation is not expected during the next 7 days. Tide information for Wednesday, August 19, 2026. St. Mark's River entrance. High 6:02 a.m., low 1:51 p.m., high 8:08 p.m. Apalachicola. Low 1:33 a.m., high 7:40 a.m., low 4:29 p.m. St. Andrews Bay at Panama City. High 2:07 a.m., low 2:54 p.m. Note that the times of high and low tide are 3 minutes earlier at Shell Point than at the St. Mark's River entrance. The average water temperature at Apalachicola was 89.6 degrees. Sunrise and sunset in Tallahassee. August 19, 2026, sunrise 7:07 a.m. Eastern Daylight Time, sunset 8:15 p.m. Eastern Daylight Time. 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

office in Tallahassee, Florida. The latest weather and forecast information can also be accessed by calling our automated forecast line at 850-942-8851. The current time is 2:37 a.m. Eastern Daylight Time. These are the 2 a.m. Eastern Daylight Time conditions. At the Tallahassee Airport, it was partly cloudy. The temperature was 77 degrees. The wind was northwest at 8 miles an hour. At Florida State University, the temperature was 77 degrees. The wind was northwest at 6 miles an hour. At Apalachicola, it was cloudy. The temperature was 77 degrees. The wind was west at 7 miles an hour. At Panama City Northwest, it was mostly cloudy. The temperature was 76 degrees. The wind was northwest at 7 miles an hour. At Dothan, it was cloudy. The temperature was 76 degrees. The wind was south at 3 miles an hour. At Albany, it was mostly cloudy. The temperature was 80 degrees. The wind was west at 5 miles an hour. At Valdosta, it was partly cloudy. The temperature was 76 degrees. The wind was calm. Over the marine area, at the buoys south of Apalachicola, winds were west at 6 knots and seas were 3 feet. At the buoys south of Panama City, winds were southeast at 10 knots and seas were 3 feet. At the buoys south of Pensacola, winds were southwest at 10 knots and seas were 1 foot. The forecast for the local area. Heat advisory in effect from 11 a.m. this morning to 8 p.m. Eastern Daylight Time this evening. Today, mostly sunny. A chance of showers with a slight chance of thunderstorms this afternoon. Highs in the upper 90s. Northwest winds 5 to 10 miles per hour. Chance of rain 50%. Heat index values up to 113 this afternoon. Tonight, mostly cloudy with a chance of showers with a slight chance of thunderstorms in the evening, then partly cloudy after midnight. Humid with lows in the mid-70s. West winds 5 to 10 miles per hour. Chance of rain 40%. Heat index values up to 107 early in the evening. Thursday, mostly sunny. A chance of showers with a slight chance of thunderstorms in the afternoon. Humid with highs in the upper 90s. West winds 5 to 10 miles per hour. Chance of rain 50%. Heat index values up to 112. Thursday night, mostly cloudy with a chance of showers with a slight chance of thunderstorms in the evening, then partly cloudy after midnight. Humid with lows in the mid-70s. Southwest winds 10 to 15 miles per hour, diminishing to around 5 miles per hour after midnight. Chance of rain 50%. Heat index values up to 108 early in the evening. Friday, mostly sunny. Showers and thunderstorms likely in the afternoon. Humid with highs in the mid-90s. Southwest winds 5 to 10 miles per hour. Chance of rain 70%. Heat index values up to 111. Friday night and Saturday, partly cloudy. Showers and thunderstorms likely. Lows in the mid-70s. Highs in the mid-90s. Chance of rain 70%. Heat index values up to 105. Saturday night, mostly cloudy with showers and thunderstorms likely in the evening, then partly cloudy with a slight chance of showers and thunderstorms after midnight. Lows in the mid-70s. Chance of rain 70%. Sunday and Sunday night, mostly clear. A chance of showers and thunderstorms. Highs in the mid-90s. Lows in the mid-70s. Chance of rain 30%. Heat index values up to 105. Monday through Tuesday, mostly clear with a chance of showers and thunderstorms. Highs in the mid-90s. Lows in the mid-70s. Chance of rain 40%. Heat index values up to 110. The coastal waters forecast for the following waters from Suwannee River to Apalachicola, Florida, extending from 20 to 60 nautical miles. Coastal waters from Okaloosa-Walton County line to Mexico Beach out to 20 nautical miles. Coastal waters from Mexico Beach to Apalachicola out to 20 nautical miles. Waters from Okaloosa-Walton County line to Mexico Beach 20 to 60 nautical miles. And waters from Mexico Beach to Apalachicola 20 to 60 nautical miles. Rest of tonight, west winds 10 to 15 knots. Seas 2 to 3 feet. Wave detail, west 3 feet at 4 seconds and south 1 foot at 7 seconds. Protected waters a moderate chop. A slight chance of showers and thunderstorms. Wednesday, west winds 10 to 15 knots. Seas around 2 feet.
Wave detail, west 2 feet at 4 seconds. Protected waters a moderate chop. A chance of showers and thunderstorms, mainly in the morning. Wednesday night, west winds 10 to 15 knots. Seas around 2 feet. Wave detail, west 2 feet at 4 seconds. Protected waters a moderate chop. A slight chance of showers and thunderstorms after midnight. Thursday, west winds 5 to 10 knots. Seas around 2 feet. Wave detail, west 2 feet at 4 seconds. Protected waters a light chop. A chance of showers and thunderstorms. Thursday night, west winds 5 to 10 knots. Seas around 2 feet. Wave detail, west 2 feet at 4 seconds. Protected waters a light chop. A slight chance of thunderstorms. A slight chance of showers in the evening, then a chance of showers after midnight. Friday, west winds 5 to 10 knots. Seas around 2 feet. Protected waters a light chop. A chance of showers and thunderstorms. Friday night, west winds 5 to 10 knots. Seas around 2 feet. Protected waters a light chop. A slight chance of showers and thunderstorms in the evening, then a chance of showers and thunderstorms after midnight. Saturday, west winds around 10 knots. Seas around 2 feet. Protected waters a light chop. A chance of showers and thunderstorms. Saturday night, southwest winds around 10 knots. Seas around 2 feet. Protected waters a light chop. A slight chance of showers and thunderstorms in the evening, then a chance of showers and thunderstorms after midnight. Winds and waves higher in and near thunderstorms. The coastal waters forecast for the following St. Andrews Bay waterways. Rest of tonight, west winds 5 to 10 knots. Protected waters a light chop. Wednesday, west winds 5 to 10 knots. Protected waters a light chop. A chance of showers and thunderstorms in the afternoon. Wednesday night, west winds 5 to 10 knots. Protected waters a light chop. A chance of showers and thunderstorms in the evening. Thursday, west winds 5 to 10 knots. Protected waters a light chop. A slight chance of showers and thunderstorms in the morning, then a chance of showers and thunderstorms in the afternoon. Thursday night, west winds 5 to 10 knots. Protected waters a light chop. A chance of showers and thunderstorms, mainly in the evening. Friday, west winds 5 to 10 knots. Protected waters a light chop. A chance of showers and thunderstorms. Friday night, west winds 5 to 10 knots. Protected waters a light chop. A chance of showers and thunderstorms. Saturday, west winds 5 to 10 knots. Protected waters a light chop. A chance of showers and thunderstorms. Saturday night, west winds 5 to 10 knots. Protected waters a light chop. A chance of showers and thunderstorms, mainly in the evening. Winds and waves higher in and near thunderstorms. The Tallahassee climate summary for yesterday, August 18, 2026. Yesterday's high temperature was 100 degrees. This high was 8 degrees above the normal high of 92. Yesterday's low temperature was 76 degrees. This low was 3 degrees above the normal low of 73. No precipitation fell yesterday, which leaves the monthly total at 5.58 inches. This is 0.86 inches above the normal amount of 4.72 inches for August. The total precipitation for the year still stands at 29.10 inches, which is 11.34 inches below normal. The normal high temperature for today is 91 degrees, and the normal low is 73. The record high for today is 101, which occurred in 1993, and the record low is 64, which occurred in 1979. Sunrise today is at 7:07 a.m. and sunset is at 8:15 p.m. The Tropical Weather Outlook. For the North Atlantic, Caribbean Sea, and the Gulf of America, tropical cyclone formation is not expected during the next 7 days. Tide information for Wednesday, August 19, 2026. St. Marks River entrance. High 6:02 a.m., low 1:51 p.m., high 8:08 p.m. Apalachicola. Low 1:33 a.m., high 7:40 a.m., low 4:29 p.m. St. Andrews Bay at Panama City. High 2:07 a.m., low 2:54 p.m. Note that the times of high and low tide are 3 minutes earlier at Shell Point than at the St. Marks River entrance. The average water temperature at Apalachicola was 89.6 degrees.
sunrise and sunset in Tallahassee. August 19, 2026, sunrise 7:07 a.m. Eastern Daylight Time, sunset 8:15 p.m. Eastern Daylight Time. 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The latest weather and forecast information can also be accessed by calling our automated forecast line at 850-942-8851. The current time is 2:48 a.m. Eastern Daylight Time. These are the 2 a.m. Eastern Daylight Time conditions. At the Tallahassee Airport, it was partly cloudy. The temperature was 77 degrees. The wind was northwest at 8 miles an hour. At Florida State University, the temperature was 77 degrees. The wind was northwest at 6 miles an hour. At Apalachicola, it was cloudy. The temperature was 77 degrees. The wind was west at 7 miles an hour. At Panama City Northwest, it was mostly cloudy. The temperature was 76 degrees. The wind was northwest at 7 miles an hour. At Dothan, it was cloudy. The temperature was 76 degrees. The wind was south at 3 miles an hour. At Albany, it was mostly cloudy. The temperature was 80 degrees. The wind was west at 5 miles an hour. At Valdosta, it was partly cloudy. The temperature was 76 degrees. The wind was calm. Over the marine area, at the buoy south of Apalachicola, winds were west at 6 knots and seas were 3 feet. At the buoy south of Panama City, winds were southeast at 10 knots and seas were 3 feet. At the buoy south of Pensacola, winds were southwest at 10 knots and seas were 1 foot. The forecast for the local area. Heat advisory in effect from 11 a.m. this morning to 8 p.m. Eastern Daylight Time this evening. Today, mostly sunny. A chance of showers with a slight chance of thunderstorms this afternoon. Highs in the upper 90s. Northwest winds 5 to 10 miles per hour. Chance of rain 50%. Heat index values up to 113 this afternoon. Tonight, mostly cloudy with a chance of showers with a slight chance of thunderstorms in the evening, then partly cloudy after midnight. Humid with lows in the mid-70s. West winds 5 to 10 miles per hour. Chance of rain 40%. Heat index values up to 107 early in the evening. Thursday, mostly sunny. A chance of showers with a slight chance of thunderstorms in the afternoon. Humid with highs in the upper 90s. West winds 5 to 10 miles per hour. Chance of rain 50%. Heat index values up to 112. Thursday night, mostly cloudy with a chance of showers with a slight chance of thunderstorms in the evening, then partly cloudy after midnight. Humid with lows in the mid-70s. Southwest winds 10 to 15 miles per hour, diminishing to around 5 miles per hour after midnight. Chance of rain 50%. Heat index values up to 108 early in the evening. Friday, mostly sunny. Showers and thunderstorms likely in the afternoon. Humid with highs in the mid-90s. Southwest winds 5 to 10 miles per hour. Chance of rain 70%. Heat index values up to 111. Friday night and Saturday, partly cloudy. Showers and thunderstorms likely. Lows in the mid-70s. Highs in the mid-90s. Chance of rain 70%. Heat index values up to 105. Saturday night, mostly cloudy with showers and thunderstorms likely in the evening, then partly cloudy with a slight chance of showers and thunderstorms after midnight. Lows in the mid-70s. Chance of rain 70%. Sunday and Sunday night, mostly clear. A chance of showers and thunderstorms. Highs in the mid-90s. Lows in the mid-70s. Chance of rain 30%. Heat index values up to 105. Monday through Tuesday, mostly clear with a chance of showers and thunderstorms. Highs in the mid-90s. Lows in the mid-70s. Chance of rain 40%. Heat index values up to 110. The coastal waters forecast for the following waters from Suwannee River to Apalachicola, Florida, extending from 20 to 60 nautical miles. Coastal waters from Okaloosa-Walton County line to Mexico Beach out to 20 nautical miles. Coastal waters from Mexico Beach to Apalachicola out to 20 nautical miles. Waters from Okaloosa-Walton County line to Mexico Beach 20 to 60 nautical miles. And waters from Mexico Beach to

Satellite Chicola 20 to 60 nautical miles. Rest of tonight, west winds 10 to 15 knots. Seas 2 to 3 feet. Wave detail, west 3 feet at 4 seconds and south 1 foot at 7 seconds. Protected waters a moderate chop. A slight chance of showers and thunderstorms. Wednesday, west winds 10 to 15 knots. Seas around 2 feet. Wave detail, west 2 feet at 4 seconds. Protected waters a moderate chop. A chance of showers and thunderstorms, mainly in the morning. Wednesday night, west winds 10 to 15 knots. Seas around 2 feet. Wave detail, west 2 feet at 4 seconds. Protected waters a moderate chop. A slight chance of showers and thunderstorms after midnight. Thursday, west winds 5 to 10 knots. Seas around 2 feet. Wave detail, west 2 feet at 4 seconds. Protected waters a light chop. A chance of showers and thunderstorms. Thursday night, west winds 5 to 10 knots. Seas around 2 feet. Wave detail, west 2 feet at 4 seconds. Protected waters a light chop. A slight chance of thunderstorms. A slight chance of showers in the evening, then a chance of showers after midnight. Friday, west winds 5 to 10 knots. Seas around 2 feet. Protected waters a light chop. A chance of showers and thunderstorms. Friday night, west winds 5 to 10 knots. Seas around 2 feet. Protected waters a light chop. A slight chance of showers and thunderstorms in the evening, then a chance of showers and thunderstorms after midnight. Saturday, west winds around 10 knots. Seas around 2 feet. Protected waters a light chop. A chance of showers and thunderstorms. Saturday night, southwest winds around 10 knots. Seas around 2 feet. Protected waters a light chop. A slight chance of showers and thunderstorms in the evening, then a chance of showers and thunderstorms after midnight. Winds and waves higher in and near thunderstorms. The coastal waters forecast for the following St. Andrews Bay waterways. Rest of tonight, west winds 5 to 10 knots. Protected waters a light chop. Wednesday, west winds 5 to 10 knots. Protected waters a light chop. A chance of showers and thunderstorms in the afternoon. Wednesday night, west winds 5 to 10 knots. Protected waters a light chop. A chance of showers and thunderstorms in the evening. Thursday, west winds 5 to 10 knots. Protected waters a light chop. A slight chance of showers and thunderstorms in the morning, then a chance of showers and thunderstorms in the afternoon. Thursday night, west winds 5 to 10 knots. Protected waters a light chop. A chance of showers and thunderstorms, mainly in the evening. Friday, west winds 5 to 10 knots. Protected waters a light chop. A chance of showers and thunderstorms. Friday night, west winds 5 to 10 knots. Protected waters a light chop. A chance of showers and thunderstorms. Saturday, west winds 5 to 10 knots. Protected waters a light chop. A chance of showers and thunderstorms. Saturday night, west winds 5 to 10 knots. Protected waters a light chop. A chance of showers and thunderstorms, mainly in the evening. Winds and waves higher in and near thunderstorms. The tropical weather outlook. For the North Atlantic, Caribbean Sea, and the Gulf of America, tropical cyclone formation is not expected during the next 7 days. Tide information for Wednesday, August 19, 2026. St. Mark's River entrance. High 6:02 a.m., low 1:51 p.m., high 8:08 p.m. Apalachicola. Low 1:33 a.m., high 7:40 a.m., low 4:29 p.m. St. Andrews Bay at Panama City. High 2:07 a.m., low 2:54 p.m. Note that the times of high and low tide are 3 minutes earlier at Shell Point than at the St. Mark's River entrance. The average water temperature at Apalachicola was 89.6 degrees. Sunrise and sunset in Tallahassee. August 19, 2026, sunrise 7:07 a.m. Eastern Daylight Time, sunset 8:15 p.m. Eastern Daylight Time. 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The latest weather and forecast information can also be accessed by calling our automated forecast line at 850-942-885.

Have one. The current time is 2:57 a.m. Eastern Daylight Time. These are the 2 a.m. Eastern Daylight Time conditions. At the Tallahassee Airport, it was partly cloudy. The temperature was 77 degrees. The wind was northwest at 8 miles an hour. At Florida State University, the temperature was 77 degrees. The wind was northwest at 6 miles an hour. At Apalachicola, it was cloudy. The temperature was 77 degrees. The wind was west at 7 miles an hour. At Panama City Northwest, it was mostly cloudy. The temperature was 76 degrees. The wind was northwest at 7 miles an hour. At Dothan, it was cloudy. The temperature was 76 degrees. The wind was south at 3 miles an hour. At Albany, it was mostly cloudy. The temperature was 80 degrees. The wind was west at 5 miles an hour. At Valdosta, it was partly cloudy. The temperature was 76 degrees. The wind was calm. Over the marine area, at the buoy south of Apalachicola, winds were west at 6 knots and seas were 3 feet. At the buoy south of Panama City, winds were southeast at 10 knots and seas were 3 feet. At the buoy south of Pensacola, winds were southwest at 10 knots and seas were 1 foot. The forecast for the local area. Heat advisory in effect from 11 a.m. this morning to 8 p.m. Eastern Daylight Time this evening. Today, mostly sunny. A chance of showers with a slight chance of thunderstorms this afternoon. Highs in the upper 90s. Northwest winds 5 to 10 miles per hour. Chance of rain 50%. Heat index values up to 113 this afternoon. Tonight, mostly cloudy with a chance of showers with a slight chance of thunderstorms in the evening, then partly cloudy after midnight. Humid with lows in the mid-70s. West winds 5 to 10 miles per hour. Chance of rain 40%. Heat index values up to 107 early in the evening. Thursday, mostly sunny. A chance of showers with a slight chance of thunderstorms in the afternoon. Humid with highs in the upper 90s. West winds 5 to 10 miles per hour. Chance of rain 50%. Heat index values up to 112. Thursday night, mostly cloudy with a chance of showers with a slight chance of thunderstorms in the evening, then partly cloudy after midnight. Humid with lows in the mid-70s. Southwest winds 10 to 15 miles per hour, diminishing to around 5 miles per hour after midnight. Chance of rain 50%. Heat index values up to 108 early in the evening. Friday, mostly sunny. Showers and thunderstorms likely in the afternoon. Humid with highs in the mid-90s. Southwest winds 5 to 10 miles per hour. Chance of rain 70%. Heat index values up to 111. Friday night and Saturday, partly cloudy. Showers and thunderstorms likely. Lows in the mid-70s. Highs in the mid-90s. Chance of rain 70%. Heat index values up to 105. Saturday night, mostly cloudy with showers and thunderstorms likely in the evening, then partly cloudy with a slight chance of showers and thunderstorms after midnight. Lows in the mid-70s. Chance of rain 70%. Sunday and Sunday night, mostly clear. A chance of showers and thunderstorms. Highs in the mid-90s. Lows in the mid-70s. Chance of rain 30%. Heat index values up to 105. Monday through Tuesday, mostly clear with a chance of showers and thunderstorms. Highs in the mid-90s. Lows in the mid-70s. Chance of rain 40%. Heat index values up to 110. The Tallahassee Climate Summary for yesterday, August 18, 2026. Yesterday's high temperature was 100 degrees. This high was 8 degrees above the normal high of 92. Yesterday's low temperature was 76 degrees. This low was 3 degrees above the normal low of 73. No precipitation fell yesterday, which leaves the monthly total at 5.58 inches. This is 0.86 inches above the normal amount of 4.72 inches for August. The total precipitation for the year still stands at 29.10 inches, which is 11.34 inches below normal. The normal high temperature for today is 91 degrees, and the normal low is 73. The record high for today is 101, which occurred in 1993, and the record low is 64, which occurred in 1979. Sunrise today is at 7:07 a.m. and sunset is at 8:15 p.m.

The coastal waters forecast for the following: waters from Suwannee River to Apalachicola, Florida, extending from 20 to 60 nautical miles. Coastal waters from Okaloosa, Walton County line to Mexico Beach out to 20 nautical miles. Coastal waters from Mexico Beach to Apalachicola out to 20 nautical miles. Waters from Okaloosa, Walton County line to Mexico Beach 20 to 60 nautical miles. And waters from Mexico Beach to Apalachicola 20 to 60 nautical miles. Rest of tonight, west winds 10 to 15 knots. Seas 2 to 3 feet. Wave detail, west 3 feet at 4 seconds and south 1 foot at 7 seconds. Protected waters, a moderate chop. A slight chance of showers and thunderstorms. Wednesday, west winds 10 to 15 knots. Seas around 2 feet. Wave detail, west 2 feet at 4 seconds. Protected waters, a moderate chop. A chance of showers and thunderstorms, mainly in the morning. Wednesday night, west winds 10 to 15 knots. Seas around 2 feet. Wave detail, west 2 feet at 4 seconds. Protected waters, a moderate chop. A slight chance of showers and thunderstorms after midnight. Thursday, west winds 5 to 10 knots. Seas around 2 feet. Wave detail, west 2 feet at 4 seconds. Protected waters, a light chop. A chance of showers and thunderstorms. Thursday night, west winds 5 to 10 knots. Seas around 2 feet. Wave detail, west 2 feet at 4 seconds. Protected waters, a light chop. A slight chance of thunderstorms. A slight chance of showers in the evening, then a chance of showers after midnight. Friday, west winds 5 to 10 knots. Seas around 2 feet. Protected waters, a light chop. A chance of showers and thunderstorms. Friday night, west winds 5 to 10 knots. Seas around 2 feet. Protected waters, a light chop. A slight chance of showers and thunderstorms in the evening, then a chance of showers and thunderstorms after midnight. Saturday, west winds around 10 knots. Seas around 2 feet. Protected waters, a light chop. A chance of showers and thunderstorms. Saturday night, southwest winds around 10 knots. Seas around 2 feet. Protected waters, a light chop. A slight chance of showers and thunderstorms in the evening, then a chance of showers and thunderstorms after midnight. Winds and waves higher and near thunderstorms. The Tropical Weather Outlook. For the North Atlantic, Caribbean Sea, and the Gulf of America, tropical cyclone formation is not expected during the next 7 days. Tide information for Wednesday, August 19, 2026. St. Marks River entrance. High 6:02 a.m., low 1:51 p.m., high 8:08 p.m. Apalachicola. Low 1:33 a.m., high 7:40 a.m., low 4:29 p.m. St. Andrews Bay at Panama City. High 2:07 a.m., low 2:54 p.m. Note that the times of high and low tide are 3 minutes earlier at Shell Point than at the St. Marks River entrance. The average water temperature at Apalachicola was 89.6 degrees. Sunrise and sunset in Tallahassee. August 19, 2026, sunrise 7:07 a.m. Eastern Daylight Time, sunset 8:15 p.m. Eastern Daylight Time. 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This broadcast originates from your National Weather Service office in Tallahassee, Florida. The latest weather and forecast information can also be accessed by calling our automated forecast line at 850-942-8851. The current time is 3:06 a.m. Eastern Daylight Time. These are the 3 a.m. Eastern Daylight Time conditions. At the Tallahassee Airport, it was partly cloudy. The temperature was 76 degrees. The wind was northwest at 6 miles an hour. The report from Florida State University was not available. At Apalachicola, it was cloudy. The temperature was 77 degrees. The wind was north at 12 miles an hour. At Panama City Northwest, it was mostly cloudy. The temperature was 76 degrees. The wind was west at 5 miles an hour. At Dothan, it was cloudy. The temperature was 75 degrees. The wind was calm. At Albany, it was mostly cloudy. The temperature was 78 degrees. The wind was calm. At Valdosta, it was partly cloudy. The temperature was 76 degrees. The wind was calm. Over the marine area, at the buoy south of Apalachicola,
Chicola, winds were southwest at 12 knots. At the buoy south of Panama City, winds were south at 12 knots. At the buoy south of Pensacola, winds were west at 10 knots. The forecast for the local area. Heat advisory in effect from 11 a.m. this morning to 8 p.m. Eastern Daylight Time this evening. Today, mostly sunny. A chance of showers with a slight chance of thunderstorms this afternoon. Highs in the upper 90s. Northwest winds 5 to 10 miles per hour. Chance of rain 50%. Heat index values up to 113 this afternoon. Tonight, mostly cloudy with a chance of showers with a slight chance of thunderstorms in the evening, then partly cloudy after midnight. Humid with lows in the mid-70s. West winds 5 to 10 miles per hour. Chance of rain 40%. Heat index values up to 107 early in the evening. Thursday, mostly sunny. A chance of showers with a slight chance of thunderstorms in the afternoon. Humid with highs in the upper 90s. West winds 5 to 10 miles per hour. Chance of rain 50%. Heat index values up to 112. Thursday night, mostly cloudy with a chance of showers with a slight chance of thunderstorms in the evening, then partly cloudy after midnight. Humid with lows in the mid-70s. Southwest winds 10 to 15 miles per hour, diminishing to around 5 miles per hour after midnight. Chance of rain 50%. Heat index values up to 108 early in the evening. Friday, mostly sunny. Showers and thunderstorms likely in the afternoon. Humid with highs in the mid-90s. Southwest winds 5 to 10 miles per hour. Chance of rain 70%. Heat index values up to 111. Friday night and Saturday, partly cloudy. Showers and thunderstorms likely. Lows in the mid-70s. Highs in the mid-90s. Chance of rain 70%. Heat index values up to 105. Saturday night, mostly cloudy with showers and thunderstorms likely in the evening, then partly cloudy with a slight chance of showers and thunderstorms after midnight. Lows in the mid-70s. Chance of rain 70%. Sunday and Sunday night, mostly clear. A chance of showers and thunderstorms. Highs in the mid-90s. Lows in the mid-70s. Chance of rain 30%. Heat index values up to 105. Monday through Tuesday, mostly clear with a chance of showers and thunderstorms. Highs in the mid-90s. Lows in the mid-70s. Chance of rain 40%. Heat index values up to 110. The coastal waters forecast for the following waters from Suwannee River to Apalachicola, Florida, extending from 20 to 60 nautical miles. Coastal waters from Okaloosa-Walton County line to Mexico Beach out to 20 nautical miles. Coastal waters from Mexico Beach to Apalachicola out to 20 nautical miles. Waters from Okaloosa-Walton County line to Mexico Beach 20 to 60 nautical miles. And waters from Mexico Beach to Apalachicola 20 to 60 nautical miles. Rest of tonight, west winds 10 to 15 knots. Seas 2 to 3 feet. Wave detail, west 3 feet at 4 seconds and south 1 foot at 7 seconds. Protected waters a moderate chop. A slight chance of showers and thunderstorms. Wednesday, west winds 10 to 15 knots. Seas around 2 feet. Wave detail, west 2 feet at 4 seconds. Protected waters a moderate chop. A chance of showers and thunderstorms, mainly in the morning. Wednesday night, west winds 10 to 15 knots. Seas around 2 feet. Wave detail, west 2 feet at 4 seconds. Protected waters a moderate chop. A slight chance of showers and thunderstorms after midnight. Thursday, west winds 5 to 10 knots. Seas around 2 feet. Wave detail, west 2 feet at 4 seconds. Protected waters a light chop. A chance of showers and thunderstorms. Thursday night, west winds 5 to 10 knots. Seas around 2 feet. Wave detail, west 2 feet at 4 seconds. Protected waters a light chop. A slight chance of thunderstorms. A slight chance of showers in the evening, then a chance of showers after midnight. Friday, west winds 5 to 10 knots. Seas around 2 feet. Protected waters a light chop. A chance of showers and thunderstorms. Friday night, west winds 5 to 10 knots. Seas around 2 feet. Protected waters a light chop. A slight chance of showers and thunderstorms in the evening, then a chance of showers and thunderstorms after midnight. Saturday, west

Winds around 10 knots. Seas around 2 feet. Protected waters, a light shop. A chance of showers and thunderstorms. Saturday night, southwest winds around 10 knots. Seas around 2 feet. Protected waters, a light shop. A slight chance of showers and thunderstorms in the evening, then a chance of showers and thunderstorms after midnight. Winds and waves higher and near thunderstorms. The coastal waters forecast for the following: waters from Suwannee River to Apalachicola, Florida, extending from 20 to 60 nautical miles. Coastal waters from Okaloosa-Walton County line to Mexico Beach out to 20 nautical miles. Coastal waters from Mexico Beach to Apalachicola out to 20 nautical miles. Waters from Okaloosa-Walton County line to Mexico Beach 20 to 60 nautical miles. And waters from Mexico Beach to Apalachicola 20 to 60 nautical miles. Today, west winds 10 to 15 knots. Seas around 2 feet. Wave detail, west 2 feet at 4 seconds. Protected waters, a moderate chop. A chance of showers this morning. A slight chance of thunderstorms. A slight chance of showers this afternoon. Tonight, west winds 10 to 15 knots. Seas around 2 feet. Wave detail, west 2 feet at 4 seconds. Protected waters, a moderate chop. A slight chance of showers after midnight. Thursday, west winds 10 to 15 knots. Seas around 2 feet. Wave detail, west 2 feet at 4 seconds. Protected waters, a moderate chop. A chance of showers with a slight chance of thunderstorms. Thursday night, west winds 10 to 15 knots with gusts up to 20 knots, diminishing to 5 to 10 knots after midnight. Seas around 2 feet. Wave detail, west 2 feet at 4 seconds. Protected waters, a moderate chop. A chance of showers with a slight chance of thunderstorms after midnight. Friday, west winds 5 to 10 knots. Seas around 2 feet. Wave detail, west 2 feet at 4 seconds. Protected waters, a light chop. A chance of showers with a slight chance of thunderstorms. Friday night, west winds 10 to 15 knots with gusts up to 20 knots, diminishing to 5 to 10 knots after midnight. Seas around 2 feet. Wave detail, west 2 feet at 4 seconds. Protected waters, a moderate chop. A slight chance of showers and thunderstorms in the evening, then a chance of showers and thunderstorms after midnight. Saturday, west winds 5 to 10 knots. Waves 1 foot or less, then around 2 feet in the afternoon. Protected waters, a light chop. A chance of showers and thunderstorms. Saturday night, west winds 5 to 10 knots. Seas around 2 feet. Protected waters, a light chop. A slight chance of showers and thunderstorms in the evening, then a chance of showers and thunderstorms after midnight. Sunday, west winds 5 to 10 knots. Seas around 2 feet. Protected waters, a light chop. A chance of showers and thunderstorms. Sunday night, southwest winds 5 to 10 knots. Seas around 2 feet. Protected waters, a light chop. A slight chance of showers and thunderstorms. Winds and waves higher and near thunderstorms. The coastal waters forecast for the following St. Andrews Bay waterways. Today, northwest winds 5 to 10 knots, becoming west 10 to 15 knots with gusts up to 20 knots late. Protected waters, a moderate chop. A slight chance of showers late this morning. A chance of showers with a slight chance of thunderstorms this afternoon. Tonight, west winds 10 to 15 knots, diminishing to 5 to 10 knots after midnight. Protected waters, a moderate chop. Thursday, northwest winds around 5 knots, becoming west 10 to 15 knots with gusts up to 20 knots in the afternoon. Protected waters, a moderate chop. A slight chance of thunderstorms. A slight chance of showers in the morning, then a chance of showers in the afternoon. Thursday night, southwest winds 10 to 15 knots, becoming west 5 to 10 knots after midnight. Protected waters, a moderate chop. A slight chance of showers in the evening. Friday, northwest winds around 5 knots, becoming southwest in the afternoon. Protected waters, a light chop. A chance of showers with a slight chance of thunderstorms in the afternoon. Friday night, west winds 5 to 10 knots. Protected waters, a light chop. A chance of showers. A slight chance of thunderstorms in the evening, then a chance of thunderstorms after midnight. Saturday, west winds 5 to 10 knots. Protected waters, a light chop. A chance of showers and thunderstorms. Saturday night, west winds 5 to 10 knots.

40 a.m., low 4, 29 p.m., St. Andrews Bay of Panama City. High 207 a.m., low 254 p.m. Note that the times of high and low tide are 3 minutes earlier at Shell Point than at the St. Mark's River entrance. The average water temperature at Apalachicola was 89.6 degrees. Sunrise and sunset in Tallahassee. August 19, 2026, sunrise 7:07 a.m. Eastern Daylight Time, sunset 8:15 p.m. Eastern Daylight Time. 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The latest weather and forecast information can also be accessed by calling our automated forecast line at 850-942-8851. The current time is 3:19 a.m. Eastern Daylight Time. These are the 3 a.m. Eastern Daylight Time conditions. At the Tallahassee Airport, it was mostly cloudy. The temperature was 76 degrees. The wind was northwest at 6 miles an hour. At Florida State University, the temperature was 77 degrees. The wind was west at 5 miles an hour. At Apalachicola, it was mostly cloudy. The temperature was 77 degrees. The wind was north at 12 miles an hour. At Panama City Northwest, it was mostly cloudy. The temperature was 76 degrees. The wind was west at 5 miles an hour. At Dothan, it was cloudy. The temperature was 75 degrees. The wind was calm. At Albany, it was partly cloudy. The temperature was 78 degrees. The wind was calm. At Valdosta, it was mostly cloudy. The temperature was 76 degrees. The wind was calm. Over the marine area, at the buoy south of Apalachicola, winds were southwest at 12 knots. At the buoy south of Panama City, winds were south at 12 knots. At the buoy south of Pensacola, winds were west at 10 knots. The forecast for the local area. Heat advisory in effect from 11 a.m. this morning to 8 p.m. Eastern Daylight Time this evening. Today, mostly sunny. A chance of showers with a slight chance of thunderstorms this afternoon. Highs in the upper 90s. Northwest winds 5 to 10 miles per hour. Chance of rain 50%. Heat index values up to 113 this afternoon. Tonight, mostly cloudy with a chance of showers with a slight chance of thunderstorms in the evening, then partly cloudy after midnight. Humid with lows in the mid-70s. West winds 5 to 10 miles per hour. Chance of rain 40%. Heat index values up to 107 early in the evening. Thursday, mostly sunny. A chance of showers with a slight chance of thunderstorms in the afternoon. Humid with highs in the upper 90s. West winds 5 to 10 miles per hour. Chance of rain 50%. Heat index values up to 112. Thursday night, mostly cloudy with a chance of showers with a slight chance of thunderstorms in the evening, then partly cloudy after midnight. Humid with lows in the mid-70s. Southwest winds 10 to 15 miles per hour, diminishing to around 5 miles per hour after midnight. Chance of rain 50%. Heat index values up to 108 early in the evening. Friday, mostly sunny. Showers and thunderstorms likely in the afternoon. Humid with highs in the mid-90s. Southwest winds 5 to 10 miles per hour. Chance of rain 70%. Heat index values up to 111. Friday night and Saturday, partly cloudy. Showers and thunderstorms likely. Lows in the mid-70s. Highs in the mid-90s. Chance of rain 70%. Heat index values up to 105. Saturday night, mostly cloudy with showers and thunderstorms likely in the evening, then partly cloudy with a slight chance of showers and thunderstorms after midnight. Lows in the mid-70s. Chance of rain 70%. Sunday and Sunday night, mostly clear. A chance of showers and thunderstorms. Highs in the mid-90s. Lows in the mid-70s. Chance of rain 30%. Heat index values up to 105. Monday through Tuesday, mostly clear with a chance of showers and thunderstorms. Highs in the mid-90s. Lows in the mid-70s. Chance of rain 40%. Heat index values up to 110.
The coastal waters forecast for the following waters from Suwannee River to Apalachicola, Florida, extending from 20 to 60 nautical miles.

Coastal waters from Okaloosa, Walton County line to Mexico Beach out to 20 nautical miles. Coastal waters from Mexico Beach to Apalachicola out to 20 nautical miles. Waters from Okaloosa, Walton County line to Mexico Beach 20 to 60 nautical miles. And waters from Mexico Beach to Apalachicola 20 to 60 nautical miles. Today, west winds 10 to 15 knots. Seas around 2 feet. Wave detail, west 2 feet at 4 seconds. Protected waters a moderate chop. A chance of showers this morning. A slight chance of thunderstorms. A slight chance of showers this afternoon. Tonight, west winds 10 to 15 knots. Seas around 2 feet. Wave detail, west 2 feet at 4 seconds. Protected waters a moderate chop. A slight chance of showers after midnight. Thursday, west winds 10 to 15 knots. Seas around 2 feet. Wave detail, west 2 feet at 4 seconds. Protected waters a moderate chop. A chance of showers with a slight chance of thunderstorms. Thursday night, west winds 10 to 15 knots with gusts up to 20 knots, diminishing to 5 to 10 knots after midnight. Seas around 2 feet. Wave detail, west 2 feet at 4 seconds. Protected waters a moderate chop. A chance of showers with a slight chance of thunderstorms after midnight. Friday, west winds 5 to 10 knots. Seas around 2 feet. Wave detail, west 2 feet at 4 seconds. Protected waters a light chop. A chance of showers with a slight chance of thunderstorms. Friday night, west winds 10 to 15 knots with gusts up to 20 knots, diminishing to 5 to 10 knots after midnight. Seas around 2 feet. Wave detail, west 2 feet at 4 seconds. Protected waters a moderate chop. A slight chance of showers and thunderstorms in the evening, then a chance of showers and thunderstorms after midnight. Saturday, west winds 5 to 10 knots. Waves 1 foot or less, then around 2 feet in the afternoon. Protected waters a light chop. A chance of showers and thunderstorms. Saturday night, west winds 5 to 10 knots. Seas around 2 feet. Protected waters a light chop. A slight chance of showers and thunderstorms in the evening, then a chance of showers and thunderstorms after midnight. Sunday, west winds 5 to 10 knots. Seas around 2 feet. Protected waters a light chop. A chance of showers and thunderstorms. Sunday night, southwest winds 5 to 10 knots. Seas around 2 feet. Protected waters a light chop. A slight chance of showers and thunderstorms. Winds and waves higher and near thunderstorms. The coastal waters forecast for the following St. Andrews Bay waterways. Today, northwest winds 5 to 10 knots, becoming west 10 to 15 knots with gusts up to 20 knots late. Protected waters a moderate chop. A slight chance of showers late this morning. A chance of showers with a slight chance of thunderstorms this afternoon. Tonight, west winds 10 to 15 knots, diminishing to 5 to 10 knots after midnight. Protected waters a moderate chop. Thursday, northwest winds around 5 knots, becoming west 10 to 15 knots with gusts up to 20 knots in the afternoon. Protected waters a moderate chop. A slight chance of thunderstorms. A slight chance of showers in the morning, then a chance of showers in the afternoon. Thursday night, southwest winds 10 to 15 knots, becoming west 5 to 10 knots after midnight. Protected waters a moderate chop. A slight chance of showers in the evening. Friday, northwest winds around 5 knots, becoming southwest in the afternoon. Protected waters a light chop. A chance of showers with a slight chance of thunderstorms in the afternoon. Friday night, west winds 5 to 10 knots. Protected waters a light chop. A chance of showers. A slight chance of thunderstorms in the evening, then a chance of thunderstorms after midnight. Saturday, west winds 5 to 10 knots. Protected waters a light chop. A chance of showers and thunderstorms. Saturday night, west winds 5 to 10 knots. Protected waters a light chop. A chance of showers and thunderstorms, mainly in the evening. Sunday, west winds 5 to 10 knots. Protected waters a light chop. A slight chance of showers and thunderstorms. Sunday night, southwest winds 5 to 10 knots, becoming west after midnight. Protected waters a light chop. A slight chance of showers and thunderstorms in the evening. Winds and waves higher and near thunderstorms. The Tropical Weather Outlook.
for the North Atlantic, Caribbean Sea, and the Gulf of America. Tropical cyclone formation is not expected during the next 7 days. Tide information for Wednesday, August 19, 2026. St. Mark's River entrance. High 6:02 a.m., low 1:51 p.m., high 8:08 p.m. Apalachicola. Low 1:33 a.m., high 7:40 a.m., low 4:29 p.m. St. Andrews Bay of Panama City. High 2:07 a.m., low 2:54 p.m. Note that the times of high and low tide are 3 minutes earlier at Shell Point than at the St. Mark's River entrance. The average water temperature at Apalachicola was 89.6 degrees. Sunrise and sunset in Tallahassee. August 19, 2026, sunrise 7:07 a.m. Eastern Daylight Time, sunset 8:15 p.m. Eastern Daylight Time. 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This broadcast originates from your National Weather Service office in Tallahassee, Florida. The latest weather and forecast information can also be accessed by calling our automated forecast line at 850-942-8851. The current time is 3:29 a.m. Eastern Daylight Time. These are the 3 a.m. Eastern Daylight Time conditions. At the Tallahassee Airport, it was mostly cloudy. The temperature was 76 degrees. The wind was northwest at 6 miles an hour. At Florida State University, the temperature was 77 degrees. The wind was west at 5 miles an hour. At Apalachicola, it was mostly cloudy. The temperature was 77 degrees. The wind was north at 12 miles an hour. At Panama City Northwest, it was mostly cloudy. The temperature was 76 degrees. The wind was west at 5 miles an hour. At Dothan, it was cloudy. The temperature was 75 degrees. The wind was calm. At Albany, it was partly cloudy. The temperature was 78 degrees. The wind was calm. At Valdosta, it was mostly cloudy. The temperature was 76 degrees. The wind was calm. Over the marine area, at the buoy south of Apalachicola, winds were southwest at 12 knots. At the buoy south of Panama City, winds were south at 12 knots. At the buoy south of Pensacola, winds were west at 10 knots. The Tallahassee climate summary for yesterday, August 18, 2026. Yesterday's high temperature was 100 degrees. This high was 8 degrees above the normal high of 92. Yesterday's low temperature was 76 degrees. This low was 3 degrees above the normal low of 73. No precipitation fell yesterday, which leaves the monthly total at 5.58 inches. This is 0.86 inches above the normal amount of 4.72 inches for August. The total precipitation for the year still stands at 29.10 inches, which is 11.34 inches below normal. The normal high temperature for today is 91 degrees, and the normal low is 73. The record high for today is 101, which occurred in 1993, and the record low is 64, which occurred in 1979. Sunrise today is at 7:07 a.m. and sunset is at 8:15 p.m. The forecast for the local area. Heat advisory in effect from 11 a.m. this morning to 8 p.m. Eastern Daylight Time this evening. Today, mostly sunny. A chance of showers with a slight chance of thunderstorms this afternoon. Highs in the upper 90s. Northwest winds 5 to 10 miles per hour. Chance of rain 50%. Heat index values up to 113 this afternoon. Tonight, mostly cloudy with a chance of showers with a slight chance of thunderstorms in the evening, then partly cloudy after midnight. Humid with lows in the mid-70s. West winds 5 to 10 miles per hour. Chance of rain 40%. Heat index values up to 107 early in the evening. Thursday, mostly sunny. A chance of showers with a slight chance of thunderstorms in the afternoon. Humid with highs in the upper 90s. West winds 5 to 10 miles per hour. Chance of rain 50%. Heat index values up to 112. Thursday night, mostly cloudy with a chance of showers with a slight chance of thunderstorms in the evening. Then part index values up to 112. Thursday night, mostly cloudy with a chance of showers with a slight chance of thunderstorms in the evening, then partly cloudy after midnight. Humid with lows in the mid-70s. Southwest winds 10 to 15 miles per hour.
diminishing to around 5 miles per hour after midnight. Chance of rain 50%.

Heat index values up to 108 early in the evening. Friday, mostly sunny. Showers and thunderstorms likely in the afternoon. Humid with highs in the mid-90s. Southwest winds 5 to 10 miles per hour. Chance of rain 70%. Heat index values up to 111. Friday night and Saturday, partly cloudy. Showers and thunderstorms likely. Lows in the mid-70s. Highs in the mid-90s. Chance of rain 70%. Heat index values up to 105. Saturday night, mostly cloudy with showers and thunderstorms likely in the evening, then partly cloudy with a slight chance of showers and thunderstorms after midnight. Lows in the mid-70s. Chance of rain 70%. Sunday and Sunday night, mostly clear. A chance of showers and thunderstorms. Highs in the mid-90s. Lows in the mid-70s. Chance of rain 30%. Heat index values up to 105. Monday through Tuesday, mostly clear with a chance of showers and thunderstorms. Highs in the mid-90s. Lows in the mid-70s. Chance of rain 40%. Heat index values up to 110. The coastal waters forecast for the following: waters from Suwannee River to Apalachicola, Florida, extending from 20 to 60 nautical miles. Coastal waters from Okaloosa-Walton County line to Mexico Beach out to 20 nautical miles. Coastal waters from Mexico Beach to Apalachicola out to 20 nautical miles. Waters from Okaloosa-Walton County line to Mexico Beach 20 to 60 nautical miles. And waters from Mexico Beach to Apalachicola 20 to 60 nautical miles. Today, west winds 10 to 15 knots. Seas around 2 feet. Wave detail, west 2 feet at 4 seconds. Protected waters a moderate chop. A chance of showers this morning. A slight chance of thunderstorms. A slight chance of showers this afternoon. Tonight, west winds 10 to 15 knots. Seas around 2 feet. Wave detail, west 2 feet at 4 seconds. Protected waters a moderate chop. A slight chance of showers after midnight. Thursday, west winds 10 to 15 knots. Seas around 2 feet. Wave detail, west 2 feet at 4 seconds. Protected waters a moderate chop. A chance of showers with a slight chance of thunderstorms. Thursday night, west winds 10 to 15 knots with gusts up to 20 knots, diminishing to 5 to 10 knots after midnight. Seas around 2 feet. Wave detail, west 2 feet at 4 seconds. Protected waters a moderate chop. A chance of showers with a slight chance of thunderstorms after midnight. Friday, west winds 5 to 10 knots. Seas around 2 feet. Wave detail, west 2 feet at 4 seconds. Protected waters a light chop. A chance of showers with a slight chance of thunderstorms. Friday night, west winds 10 to 15 knots with gusts up to 20 knots, diminishing to 5 to 10 knots after midnight. Seas around 2 feet. Wave detail, west 2 feet at 4 seconds. Protected waters a moderate chop. A slight chance of showers and thunderstorms in the evening, then a chance of showers and thunderstorms after midnight. Saturday, west winds 5 to 10 knots. Waves 1 foot or less, then around 2 feet in the afternoon. Protected waters a light chop. A chance of showers and thunderstorms. Saturday night, west winds 5 to 10 knots. Seas around 2 feet. Protected waters a light chop. A slight chance of showers and thunderstorms in the evening, then a chance of showers and thunderstorms after midnight. Sunday, west winds 5 to 10 knots. Seas around 2 feet. Protected waters a light chop. A chance of showers and thunderstorms. Sunday night, southwest winds 5 to 10 knots. Seas around 2 feet. Protected waters a light chop. A slight chance of showers and thunderstorms. Winds and waves higher and near thunderstorms. The coastal waters forecast for the following: St. Andrews Bay waterways. Today, northwest winds 5 to 10 knots, becoming west 10 to 15 knots with gusts up to 20 knots late. Protected waters a moderate chop. A slight chance of showers late this morning. A chance of showers with a slight chance of thunderstorms this afternoon. Tonight, west winds 10 to 15 knots, diminishing to 5 to 10 knots after midnight. Protected waters a moderate chop. Thursday, northwest winds around 5 knots, becoming west 10 to 15 knots with gusts up to 20 knots in the afternoon. Protected waters a moderate chop. A slight chance of thunderstorms.
a slight chance of showers in the morning, then a chance of showers in the afternoon. Thursday night, southwest winds 10 to 15 knots, becoming west 5 to 10 knots after midnight. Protected waters a moderate chop. A slight chance of showers in the evening. Friday, northwest winds around 5 knots, becoming southwest in the afternoon. Protected waters a light chop. A chance of showers with a slight chance of thunderstorms in the afternoon. Friday night, west winds 5 to 10 knots. Protected waters a light chop. A chance of showers. A slight chance of thunderstorms in the evening, then a chance of thunderstorms after midnight. Saturday, west winds 5 to 10 knots. Protected waters a light chop. A chance of showers and thunderstorms. Saturday night, west winds 5 to 10 knots. Protected waters a light chop. A chance of showers and thunderstorms, mainly in the evening. Sunday, west winds 5 to 10 knots. Protected waters a light chop. A slight chance of showers and thunderstorms. Sunday night, southwest winds 5 to 10 knots, becoming west after midnight. Protected waters a light chop. A slight chance of showers and thunderstorms in the evening. Winds and waves higher and near thunderstorms. The Tropical Weather Outlook. For the North Atlantic, Caribbean Sea, and the Gulf of America, tropical cyclone formation is not expected during the next 7 days. Tide information for Wednesday, August 19, 2026. St. Mark's River entrance. High 6:02 a.m., low 1:51 p.m., high 8:08 p.m. Apalachicola. Low 1:33 a.m., high 7:40 a.m., low 4:29 p.m. St. Andrews Bay of Panama City. High 2:07 a.m., low 2:54 p.m. Note that the times of high and low tide are 3 minutes earlier at Shell Point than at the St. Mark's River entrance. The average water temperature at Apalachicola was 89.6 degrees. Sunrise and sunset in Tallahassee. August 19, 2026, sunrise 7:07 a.m. Eastern Daylight Time, sunset 8:15 p.m. Eastern Daylight Time. 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This broadcast originates from your National Weather Service office in Tallahassee, Florida. The latest weather and forecast information can also be accessed by calling our automated forecast line at 850-942-8851. The current time is 3:41 a.m. Eastern Daylight Time. These are the 3 a.m. Eastern Daylight Time conditions. At the Tallahassee Airport, it was mostly cloudy. The temperature was 76 degrees. The wind was northwest at 6 miles an hour. At Florida State University, the temperature was 77 degrees. The wind was west at 5 miles an hour. At Apalachicola, it was mostly cloudy. The temperature was 77 degrees. The wind was north at 12 miles an hour. At Panama City Northwest, it was mostly cloudy. The temperature was 76 degrees. The wind was west at 5 miles an hour. At Dothan, it was cloudy. The temperature was 75 degrees. The wind was calm. At Albany, it was partly cloudy. The temperature was 78 degrees. The wind was calm. At Valdosta, it was mostly cloudy. The temperature was 76 degrees. The wind was calm. Over the marine area, at the buoy south of Apalachicola, winds were southwest at 12 knots. At the buoy south of Panama City, winds were south at 12 knots. At the buoy south of Pensacola, winds were west at 10 knots. The forecast for the local area. Heat advisory in effect from 11 a.m. this morning to 8 p.m. Eastern Daylight Time this evening. Today, mostly sunny. A chance of showers with a slight chance of thunderstorms this afternoon. Highs in the upper 90s. Northwest winds 5 to 10 miles per hour. Chance of rain 50%. Heat index values up to 113 this afternoon. Tonight, mostly cloudy with a chance of showers with a slight chance of thunderstorms in the evening, then partly cloudy after midnight. Humid with lows in the mid-70s. West winds 5 to 10 miles per hour. Chance of rain 40%. Heat index values up to 107 early in the evening. Thursday, mostly sunny. A chance of showers with a slight chance of thunderstorms in the afternoon. Humid with highs in the upper 90s. West winds 5 to 10 miles per hour. Chance of rain 50%.
heat index values up to 100.

0: 112.
1: Thursday night, mostly cloudy with a chance of showers with a slight chance of thunderstorms in the evening, then partly cloudy after midnight. Humid with lows in the mid-70s. Southwest winds 10 to 15 miles per hour, diminishing to around 5 miles per hour after midnight. Chance of rain 50%. Heat index values up to 108 early in the evening. Friday, mostly sunny. Showers and thunderstorms likely in the afternoon. Humid with highs in the mid-90s. Southwest winds 5 to 10 miles per hour. Chance of rain 70%. Heat index values up to 111. Friday night and Saturday, partly cloudy. Showers and thunderstorms likely. Lows in the mid-70s. Highs in the mid-90s. Chance of rain 70%. Heat index values up to 105. Saturday night, mostly cloudy with showers and thunderstorms likely in the evening, then partly cloudy with a slight chance of showers and thunderstorms after midnight. Lows in the mid-70s. Chance of rain 70%. Sunday and Sunday night, mostly clear. A chance of showers and thunderstorms. Highs in the mid-90s. Lows in the mid-70s. Chance of rain 30%. Heat index values up to 105. Monday through Tuesday, mostly clear with a chance of showers and thunderstorms. Highs in the mid-90s. Lows in the mid-70s. Chance of rain 40%. Heat index values up to 110. The coastal waters forecast for the following waters from Suwannee River to Apalachicola, Florida, extending from 20 to 60 nautical miles. Coastal waters from Okaloosa-Walton County line to Mexico Beach out to 20 nautical miles. Coastal waters from Mexico Beach to Apalachicola out to 20 nautical miles. Waters from Okaloosa-Walton County line to Mexico Beach 20 to 60 nautical miles. And waters from Mexico Beach to Apalachicola 20 to 60 nautical miles. Today, west winds 10 to 15 knots. Seas around 2 feet. Wave detail, west 2 feet at 4 seconds. Protected waters a moderate chop. A chance of showers this morning. A slight chance of thunderstorms. A slight chance of showers this afternoon. Tonight, west winds 10 to 15 knots. Seas around 2 feet. Wave detail, west 2 feet at 4 seconds. Protected waters a moderate chop. A slight chance of showers after midnight. Thursday, west winds 10 to 15 knots. Seas around 2 feet. Wave detail, west 2 feet at 4 seconds. Protected waters a moderate chop. A chance of showers with a slight chance of thunderstorms. Thursday night, west winds 10 to 15 knots with gusts up to 20 knots, diminishing to 5 to 10 knots after midnight. Seas around 2 feet. Wave detail, west 2 feet at 4 seconds. Protected waters a moderate chop. A chance of showers with a slight chance of thunderstorms after midnight. Friday, west winds 5 to 10 knots. Seas around 2 feet. Wave detail, west 2 feet at 4 seconds. Protected waters a light chop. A chance of showers with a slight chance of thunderstorms. Friday night, west winds 10 to 15 knots with gusts up to 20 knots, diminishing to 5 to 10 knots after midnight. Seas around 2 feet. Wave detail, west 2 feet at 4 seconds. Protected waters a moderate chop. A slight chance of showers and thunderstorms in the evening, then a chance of showers and thunderstorms after midnight. Saturday, west winds 5 to 10 knots. Waves 1 foot or less, then around 2 feet in the afternoon. Protected waters a light chop. A chance of showers and thunderstorms. Saturday night, west winds 5 to 10 knots. Seas around 2 feet. Protected waters a light chop. A slight chance of showers and thunderstorms in the evening, then a chance of showers and thunderstorms after midnight. Sunday, west winds 5 to 10 knots. Seas around 2 feet. Protected waters a light chop. A chance of showers and thunderstorms. Sunday night, southwest winds 5 to 10 knots. Seas around 2 feet. Protected waters a light chop. A slight chance of showers and thunderstorms. Winds and waves higher in and near thunderstorms. The coastal waters forecast for the following St. Andrews Bay waterways. Today, northwest winds 5 to 10 knots, becoming west 10 to 15 knots with gusts up to 20 knots late. Protected waters a moderate chop. A slight chance of showers late this morning. A chance of showers with a slight chance of thunderstorms this afternoon. Tonight, west winds 10 to 15 knots, diminishing to 5 to 10 knots after midnight. Protected waters a moderate chop. Thursday, northwest winds around 5 knots, becoming west 10 to 15 knots with gusts up to 20 knots in the afternoon. Protected waters a moderate chop. A slight chance of thunderstorms. A slight chance of showers in the morning, then a chance of showers in the afternoon. Thursday night, southwest winds 10 to 15 knots, becoming west 5 to 10 knots after midnight. Protected waters a moderate chop. A slight chance of showers in the evening. Friday, northwest winds around 5 knots, becoming southwest in the afternoon. Protected waters a light chop. A chance of showers with a slight chance of thunderstorms in the afternoon. Friday night, west winds 5 to 10 knots. Protected waters a light chop. A chance of showers. A slight chance of thunderstorms in the evening, then a chance of thunderstorms after midnight. Saturday, west winds 5 to 10 knots. Protected waters a light chop. A chance of showers and thunderstorms. Saturday night, west winds 5 to 10 knots. Protected waters a light chop. A chance of showers and thunderstorms, mainly in the evening. Sunday, west winds 5 to 10 knots. Protected waters a light chop. A slight chance of showers and thunderstorms. Sunday night, southwest winds 5 to 10 knots, becoming west after midnight. Protected waters a light chop. A slight chance of showers and thunderstorms in the evening. Winds and waves higher and near thunderstorms. The Tropical Weather Outlook. For the North Atlantic, Caribbean Sea, and the Gulf of America, tropical cyclone formation is not expected during the next 7 days. Tide information for Wednesday, August 19, 2026. St. Mark's River entrance. High 6:02 a.m., low 1:51 p.m., high 8:08 p.m. Apalachicola. Low 1:33 a.m., high 7:40 a.m., low 4:29 p.m. St. Andrews Bay of Panama City. High 2:07 a.m., low 2:54 p.m. Note that the times of high and low tide are 3 minutes earlier at Shell Point than at the St. Mark's River entrance. The average water temperature at Apalachicola was 89.6 degrees. Sunrise and sunset in Tallahassee. August 19, 2026, sunrise 7:07 a.m. Eastern Daylight Time, sunset 8:15 p.m. Eastern Daylight Time. 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This broadcast originates from your National Weather Service office in Tallahassee, Florida. The latest weather and forecast information can also be accessed by calling our automated forecast line at 850-942-8851. The current time is 3:51 a.m. Eastern Daylight Time. These are the 3 a.m. Eastern Daylight Time conditions. At the Tallahassee Airport, it was mostly cloudy. The temperature was 76 degrees. The wind was northwest at 6 miles an hour. At Florida State University, the temperature was 77 degrees. The wind was west at 5 miles an hour. At Apalachicola, it was mostly cloudy. The temperature was 77 degrees. The wind was north at 12 miles an hour. At Panama City Northwest, it was mostly cloudy. The temperature was 76 degrees. The wind was west at 5 miles an hour. At Dothan, it was cloudy. The temperature was 75 degrees. The wind was calm. At Albany, it was partly cloudy. The temperature was 78 degrees. The wind was calm. At Valdosta, it was mostly cloudy. The temperature was 76 degrees. The wind was calm. Over the marine area, at the buoys south of Apalachicola, winds were southwest at 12 knots. At the buoys south of Panama City, winds were south at 12 knots. At the buoys south of Pensacola, winds were west at 10 knots. The forecast for the local area. Heat advisory in effect from 11 a.m. this morning to 8 p.m. Eastern Daylight Time this evening. Today, mostly sunny. A chance of showers with a slight chance of thunderstorms this afternoon. Highs in the upper 90s. Northwest winds 5 to 10 miles per hour. Chance of rain 50%. Heat index values up to 113 this afternoon. Tonight, mostly cloudy with a chance of showers with a slight chance of thunderstorms in the evening, then partly cloudy after midnight. Humid with lows in the mid-70s. West winds 5 to 10 miles per hour. chance of rain 40%.

heat index values up to 107 early in the evening. Thursday, mostly sunny. A chance of showers with a slight chance of thunderstorms in the afternoon. Humid with highs in the upper 90s. West winds 5 to 10 miles per hour. Chance of rain 50%. Heat index values up to 112. Thursday night, mostly cloudy with a chance of showers with a slight chance of thunderstorms in the evening, then partly cloudy after midnight. Humid with lows in the mid-70s. Southwest winds 10 to 15 miles per hour, diminishing to around 5 miles per hour after midnight. Chance of rain 50%. Heat index values up to 108 early in the evening. Friday, mostly sunny. Showers and thunderstorms likely in the afternoon. Humid with highs in the mid-90s. Southwest winds 5 to 10 miles per hour. Chance of rain 70%. Heat index values up to 111. Friday night and Saturday, partly cloudy. Showers and thunderstorms likely. Lows in the mid-70s. Highs in the mid-90s. Chance of rain 70%. Heat index values up to 105. Saturday night, mostly cloudy with showers and thunderstorms likely in the evening, then partly cloudy with a slight chance of showers and thunderstorms after midnight. Lows in the mid-70s. Chance of rain 70%. Sunday and Sunday night, mostly clear. A chance of showers and thunderstorms. Highs in the mid-90s. Lows in the mid-70s. Chance of rain 30%. Heat index values up to 105. Monday through Tuesday, mostly clear with a chance of showers and thunderstorms. Highs in the mid-90s. Lows in the mid-70s. Chance of rain 40%. Heat index values up to 110. The coastal waters forecast for the following waters from Suwannee River to Apalachicola, Florida, extending from 20 to 60 nautical miles, coastal waters from Okaloosa-Walton County line to Mexico Beach out to 20 nautical miles, coastal waters from Mexico Beach to Apalachicola out to 20 nautical miles, waters from Okaloosa-Walton County line to Mexico Beach 20 to 60 nautical miles, and waters from Mexico Beach to Apalachicola 20 to 60 nautical miles. Today, west winds 10 to 15 knots. Seas around 2 feet. Wave detail, west 2 feet at 4 seconds. Protected waters a moderate chop. A chance of showers this morning. A slight chance of thunderstorms. A slight chance of showers this afternoon. Tonight, west winds 10 to 15 knots. Seas around 2 feet. Wave detail, west 2 feet at 4 seconds. Protected waters a moderate chop. A slight chance of showers after midnight. Thursday, west winds 10 to 15 knots. Seas around 2 feet. Wave detail, west 2 feet at 4 seconds. Protected waters a moderate chop. A chance of showers with a slight chance of thunderstorms. Thursday night, west winds 10 to 15 knots with gusts up to 20 knots, diminishing to 5 to 10 knots after midnight. Seas around 2 feet. Wave detail, west 2 feet at 4 seconds. Protected waters a moderate chop. A chance of showers with a slight chance of thunderstorms after midnight. Friday, west winds 5 to 10 knots. Seas around 2 feet. Wave detail, west 2 feet at 4 seconds. Protected waters a light chop. A chance of showers with a slight chance of thunderstorms. Friday night, west winds 10 to 15 knots with gusts up to 20 knots, diminishing to 5 to 10 knots after midnight. Seas around 2 feet. Wave detail, west 2 feet at 4 seconds. Protected waters a moderate chop. A slight chance of showers and thunderstorms in the evening, then a chance of showers and thunderstorms after midnight. Saturday, west winds 5 to 10 knots. Waves 1 foot or less, then around 2 feet in the afternoon. Protected waters a light chop. A chance of showers and thunderstorms. Saturday night, west winds 5 to 10 knots. Seas around 2 feet. Protected waters a light chop. A slight chance of showers and thunderstorms in the evening, then a chance of showers and thunderstorms after midnight. Sunday, west winds 5 to 10 knots. Seas around 2 feet. Protected waters a light chop. A chance of showers and thunderstorms. Sunday night, southwest winds 5 to 10 knots. Seas around 2 feet. Protected waters a light chop. A slight chance of showers and thunderstorms. Winds and waves higher in and near thunderstorms. The coastal waters forecast for the following

Andrews Bay waterways. Today, northwest winds 5 to 10 knots, becoming west 10 to 15 knots with gusts up to 20 knots late. Protected waters a moderate chop. A slight chance of showers late this morning. A chance of showers with a slight chance of thunderstorms this afternoon. Tonight, west winds 10 to 15 knots, diminishing to 5 to 10 knots after midnight. Protected waters a moderate chop. Thursday, northwest winds around 5 knots, becoming west 10 to 15 knots with gusts up to 20 knots in the afternoon. Protected waters a moderate chop. A slight chance of thunderstorms. A slight chance of showers in the morning, then a chance of showers in the afternoon. Thursday night, southwest winds 10 to 15 knots, becoming west 5 to 10 knots after midnight. Protected waters a moderate chop. A slight chance of showers in the evening. Friday, northwest winds around 5 knots, becoming southwest in the afternoon. Protected waters a light chop. A chance of showers with a slight chance of thunderstorms in the afternoon. Friday night, west winds 5 to 10 knots. Protected waters a light chop. A chance of showers. A slight chance of thunderstorms in the evening, then a chance of thunderstorms after midnight. Saturday, west winds 5 to 10 knots. Protected waters a light chop. A chance of showers and thunderstorms. Saturday night, west winds 5 to 10 knots. Protected waters a light chop. A chance of showers and thunderstorms, mainly in the evening. Sunday, west winds 5 to 10 knots. Protected waters a light chop. A slight chance of showers and thunderstorms. Sunday night, southwest winds 5 to 10 knots, becoming west after midnight. Protected waters a light chop. A slight chance of showers and thunderstorms in the evening. Winds and waves higher and near thunderstorms. The Tropical Weather Outlook. For the North Atlantic, Caribbean Sea and the Gulf of America, tropical cyclone formation is not expected during the next 7 days. Tide information for Wednesday, August 19, 2026. St. Mark's River entrance. High 6:02 a.m., low 1:51 p.m., high 8:08 p.m. Apalachicola. Low 1:33 a.m., high 7:40 a.m., low 4:29 p.m. St. Andrews Bay at Panama City. High 2:07 a.m., low 2:54 p.m. Note that the times of high and low tide are 3 minutes earlier at Shell Point than at the St. Mark's River entrance. The average water temperature at Apalachicola was 89.6 degrees. Sunrise and sunset in Tallahassee. August 19, 2026. Sunrise 7:07 a.m. Eastern Daylight Time, sunset 8:15 p.m. Eastern Daylight Time. The Tallahassee Climate Summary for yesterday, August 18, 2026. Yesterday's high temperature was 100 degrees. This high was 8 degrees above the normal high of 92. Yesterday's low temperature was 76 degrees. This low was 3 degrees above the normal low of 73. No precipitation fell yesterday, which leaves the monthly total at 5.58 inches. This is 0.86 inches above the normal amount of 4.72 inches for August. The total precipitation for the year still stands at 29.10 inches, which is 11.34 inches below normal. The normal high temperature for today is 91 degrees, and the normal low is 73. The record high for today is 101, which occurred in 1993, and the record low is 64, which occurred in 1979. Sunrise today is at 7:07 a.m. and sunset is at 8:15 p.m. You're listening to NOAA Weather Radio Station KIH24 in Tallahassee, Florida, operating 24 hours a day on a frequency of 162.40 MHz. 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The latest weather and forecast information can also be accessed by calling our automated forecast line at 850-942-8851. The current time is 4:02 a.m. Eastern Daylight Time. These are the 3 a.m. Eastern Daylight Time conditions. At the Tallahassee Airport, it was mostly cloudy. The temperature was 76 degrees. The wind was northwest at 6 miles an hour. At Florida State University, the temperature was 77 degrees. The wind was west at 5 miles an hour. At Apalachicola, it was mostly cloudy. The temperature was 77 degrees. The wind was north at 12 miles an hour. At Panama City Northwest, it was mostly cloudy. The temperature was 76 degrees. The wind was west at 5 miles an hour.
At Dothan, it was cloudy. The temperature was 75 degrees. The wind was calm. At Albany, it was partly cloudy. The temperature was 78 degrees. The wind was calm. At Valdosta, it was mostly cloudy. The temperature was 76 degrees. The wind was calm. Over the marine area, at the buoy south of Apalachicola, winds were southwest at 12 knots. At the buoy south of Panama City, winds were south at 12 knots. At the buoy south of Pensacola, winds were west at 10 knots. The tropical weather outlook. For the North Atlantic, Caribbean Sea, and the Gulf of America, tropical cyclone formation is not expected during the next 7 days. Tide information for Wednesday, August 19, 2026. St. Mark's River entrance. High 6:02 a.m., low 1:51 p.m., high 8:08 p.m. Apalachicola. Low 1:33 a.m., high 7:40 a.m., low 4:29 p.m. St. Andrews Bay of Panama City. High 2:07 a.m., low 2:54 p.m. Note that the times of high and low tide are 3 minutes earlier at Shell Point than at the St. Mark's River entrance. The average water temperature at Apalachicola was 89.6 degrees. Sunrise and sunset in Tallahassee. August 19, 2026, sunrise 7:07 a.m. Eastern Daylight Time, sunset 8:15 p.m. Eastern Daylight Time. 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This broadcast originates from your National Weather Service office in Tallahassee, Florida. The latest weather and forecast information can also be accessed by calling our automated forecast line at 850-942-8851. The current time is 4:05 a.m. Eastern Daylight Time. These are the 4 a.m. Eastern Daylight Time conditions. At the Tallahassee Airport, it was mostly cloudy. The temperature was 76 degrees. The wind was calm. The report from Florida State University was not available. At Apalachicola, it was mostly cloudy. The temperature was 77 degrees. The wind was calm. At Panama City Northwest, it was mostly cloudy. The temperature was 76 degrees. The wind was northwest at 6 miles an hour. At Dothan, it was cloudy. The temperature was 76 degrees. The wind was west at 3 miles an hour. At Albany, it was partly cloudy. The temperature was 77 degrees. The wind was calm. At Valdosta, it was mostly cloudy. The temperature was 74 degrees. The wind was calm. Over the marine area, at the buoy south of Apalachicola, winds were west at 10 knots. At the buoy south of Panama City, winds were southwest at 10 knots. At the buoy south of Pensacola, winds were west at 12 knots. The forecast for the local area. Heat advisory in effect from 11 a.m. this morning to 8 p.m. Eastern Daylight Time this evening. Today, mostly sunny. A chance of showers with a slight chance of thunderstorms this afternoon. Highs in the upper 90s. Northwest winds 5 to 10 miles per hour. Chance of rain 50%. Heat index values up to 113 this afternoon. Tonight, mostly cloudy with a chance of showers with a slight chance of thunderstorms in the evening, then partly cloudy after midnight. Humid with lows in the mid-70s. West winds 5 to 10 miles per hour. Chance of rain 40%. Heat index values up to 107 early in the evening. Thursday, mostly sunny. A chance of showers with a slight chance of thunderstorms in the afternoon. Humid with highs in the upper 90s. West winds 5 to 10 miles per hour. Chance of rain 50%. Heat index values up to 112. Thursday night, mostly cloudy with a chance of showers with a slight chance of thunderstorms in the evening, then partly cloudy after midnight. Humid with lows in the mid-70s. Southwest winds 10 to 15 miles per hour, diminishing to around 5 miles per hour after midnight. Chance of rain 50%. Heat index values up to 108 early in the evening. Friday, mostly sunny. Showers and thunderstorms likely in the afternoon. Humid with highs in the mid-90s. Southwest winds 5 to 10 miles per hour. Chance of rain 70%. Heat index values up to 111. Friday night and Saturday, partly cloudy. Showers and thunderstorms likely. Lows in the mid-70s.

Highs in the mid-90s. Chance of rain 70%. Heat index values up to 105. Saturday night, mostly cloudy with showers and thunderstorms likely in the evening, then partly cloudy with a slight chance of showers and thunderstorms after midnight. Lows in the mid-70s. Chance of rain 70%. Sunday and Sunday night, mostly clear. A chance of showers and thunderstorms. Highs in the mid-90s. Lows in the mid-70s. Chance of rain 30%. Heat index values up to 105. Monday through Tuesday, mostly clear with a chance of showers and thunderstorms. Highs in the mid-90s. Lows in the mid-70s. Chance of rain 40%. Heat index values up to 110. The coastal waters forecast for the following: waters from Suwannee River to Apalachicola, Florida, extending from 20 to 60 nautical miles. Coastal waters from Okaloosa-Walton County line to Mexico Beach out to 20 nautical miles. Coastal waters from Mexico Beach to Apalachicola out to 20 nautical miles. Waters from Okaloosa-Walton County line to Mexico Beach 20 to 60 nautical miles. And waters from Mexico Beach to Apalachicola 20 to 60 nautical miles. Today, west winds 10 to 15 knots. Seas around 2 feet. Wave detail, west 2 feet at 4 seconds. Protected waters a moderate chop. A chance of showers this morning. A slight chance of thunderstorms. A slight chance of showers this afternoon. Tonight, west winds 10 to 15 knots. Seas around 2 feet. Wave detail, west 2 feet at 4 seconds. Protected waters a moderate chop. A slight chance of showers after midnight. Thursday, west winds 10 to 15 knots. Seas around 2 feet. Wave detail, west 2 feet at 4 seconds. Protected waters a moderate chop. A chance of showers with a slight chance of thunderstorms. Thursday night, west winds 10 to 15 knots with gusts up to 20 knots, diminishing to 5 to 10 knots after midnight. Seas around 2 feet. Wave detail, west 2 feet at 4 seconds. Protected waters a moderate chop. A chance of showers with a slight chance of thunderstorms after midnight. Friday, west winds 5 to 10 knots. Seas around 2 feet. Wave detail, west 2 feet at 4 seconds. Protected waters a light chop. A chance of showers with a slight chance of thunderstorms. Friday night, west winds 10 to 15 knots with gusts up to 20 knots, diminishing to 5 to 10 knots after midnight. Seas around 2 feet. Wave detail, west 2 feet at 4 seconds. Protected waters a moderate chop. A slight chance of showers and thunderstorms in the evening, then a chance of showers and thunderstorms after midnight. Saturday, west winds 5 to 10 knots. Waves 1 foot or less, then around 2 feet in the afternoon. Protected waters a light chop. A chance of showers and thunderstorms. Saturday night, west winds 5 to 10 knots. Seas around 2 feet. Protected waters a light chop. A slight chance of showers and thunderstorms in the evening, then a chance of showers and thunderstorms after midnight. Sunday, west winds 5 to 10 knots. Seas around 2 feet. Protected waters a light chop. A chance of showers and thunderstorms. Sunday night, southwest winds 5 to 10 knots. Seas around 2 feet. Protected waters a light chop. A slight chance of showers and thunderstorms. Winds and waves higher and near thunderstorms. The coastal waters forecast for the following: St. Andrews Bay waterways. Today, northwest winds 5 to 10 knots, becoming west 10 to 15 knots with gusts up to 20 knots late. Protected waters a moderate chop. A slight chance of showers late this morning. A chance of showers with a slight chance of thunderstorms this afternoon. Tonight, west winds 10 to 15 knots, diminishing to 5 to 10 knots after midnight. Protected waters a moderate chop. Thursday, northwest winds around 5 knots, becoming west 10 to 15 knots with gusts up to 20 knots in the afternoon. Protected waters a moderate chop. A slight chance of thunderstorms. A slight chance of showers in the morning, then a chance of showers in the afternoon. Thursday night, southwest winds 10 to 15 knots, becoming west 5 to 10 knots after midnight. Protected waters a moderate chop. A slight chance of showers in the evening. Friday, northwest winds around 5 knots, becoming southwest in the afternoon. Protected waters a light chop. A chance of showers with a slight chance of thunderstorms in the afternoon.
Friday night, west winds 5.

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Protected waters, a light shop. A chance of showers. A slight chance of thunderstorms in the evening. Then a chance of thunderstorms after midnight. Saturday, west winds 5 to 10 knots. Protected waters, a light shop. A chance of showers and thunderstorms. Saturday night, west winds 5 to 10 knots. Protected waters, a light shop. A chance of showers and thunderstorms, mainly in the evening. Sunday, west winds 5 to 10 knots. Protected waters, a light shop. A slight chance of showers and thunderstorms. Sunday night, southwest winds 5 to 10 knots, becoming west after midnight. Protected waters, a light shop. A slight chance of showers and thunderstorms in the evening. Winds and waves higher and near thunderstorms. The Tropical Weather Outlook. For the North Atlantic, Caribbean Sea, and the Gulf of America, tropical cyclone formation is not expected during the next 7 days. Tide information for Wednesday, August 19, 2026. St. Mark's River entrance. High 6:02 a.m., low 1:51 p.m., high 8:08 p.m. Apalachicola. Low 1:33 a.m., high 7:40 a.m., low 4:29 p.m. St. Andrews Bay of Panama City. High 2:07 a.m., low 2:54 p.m. Note that the times of high and low tide are 3 minutes earlier at Shell Point than at the St. Mark's River entrance. The average water temperature at Apalachicola was 89.6 degrees. Sunrise and sunset in Tallahassee. August 19, 2026, sunrise 7:07 a.m. Eastern Daylight Time, sunset 8:15 p.m. Eastern Daylight Time. 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This broadcast originates from your National Weather Service office in Tallahassee, Florida. The latest weather and forecast information can also be accessed by calling our automated forecast line at 850-942-8851. The current time is 4:15 a.m. Eastern Daylight Time. These are the 4 a.m. Eastern Daylight Time conditions. At the Tallahassee Airport, it was partly cloudy. The temperature was 76 degrees. The wind was calm. At Florida State University, the temperature was 77 degrees. The wind was northwest at 3 miles an hour. At Apalachicola, it was cloudy. The temperature was 77 degrees. The wind was calm. At Panama City Northwest, it was mostly cloudy. The temperature was 76 degrees. The wind was northwest at 6 miles an hour. At Dothan, it was cloudy. The temperature was 76 degrees. The wind was west at 3 miles an hour. At Albany, it was partly cloudy. The temperature was 77 degrees. The wind was calm. At Valdosta, it was partly cloudy. The temperature was 74 degrees. The wind was calm. Over the marine area, at the buoy south of Apalachicola, winds were west at 10 knots. At the buoy south of Panama City, winds were southwest at 10 knots. At the buoy south of Pensacola, winds were west at 12 knots. These are the 4 a.m. Eastern Daylight Time conditions. At the Tallahassee Airport, it was partly cloudy. The temperature was 76 degrees. The wind was calm. At Florida State University, the temperature was 77 degrees. The wind was northwest at 3 miles an hour. At Apalachicola, it was mostly cloudy. The temperature was 77 degrees. The wind was calm. At Panama City Northwest, it was mostly cloudy. The temperature was 76 degrees. The wind was northwest at 6 miles an hour. At Dothan, it was mostly cloudy. The temperature was 76 degrees. The wind was west at 3 miles an hour. At Albany, it was partly cloudy. The temperature was 77 degrees. The wind was calm. At Valdosta, it was mostly cloudy. The temperature was 74 degrees. The wind was calm. Over the marine area, at the buoy south of Apalachicola, winds were west at 10 knots. At the buoy south of Panama City, winds were southwest at 10 knots. At the buoy south of Pensacola, winds were west at 12 knots. The forecast for the local area. Heat advisory in effect from 11 a.m. this morning to 8 p.m. Eastern Daylight Time this evening. Today, mostly sunny. A chance of showers with a slight chance of thunderstorms this afternoon.

after midnight. Humid with lows in the mid-70s. Southwest winds 10 to 15 miles per hour, diminishing to around 5 miles per hour after midnight. Chance of rain 50%. Heat index values up to 108 early in the evening. Friday, mostly sunny. Showers and thunderstorms likely in the afternoon. Humid with highs in the mid-90s. Southwest winds 5 to 10 miles per hour. Chance of rain 70%. Heat index values up to 111. Friday night and Saturday, partly cloudy. Showers and thunderstorms likely. Lows in the mid-70s. Highs in the mid-90s. Chance of rain 70%. Heat index values up to 105. Saturday night, mostly cloudy with showers and thunderstorms likely in the evening, then partly cloudy with a slight chance of showers and thunderstorms after midnight. Lows in the mid-70s. Chance of rain 70%. Sunday and Sunday night, mostly clear. A chance of showers and thunderstorms. Highs in the mid-90s. Lows in the mid-70s. Chance of rain 30%. Heat index values up to 105. Monday through Tuesday, mostly clear with a chance of showers and thunderstorms. Highs in the mid-90s. Lows in the mid-70s. Chance of rain 40%. Heat index values up to 110. The coastal waters forecast for the following waters from Suwannee River to Apalachicola, Florida, extending from 20 to 60 nautical miles. Coastal waters from Okaloosa-Walton County line to Mexico Beach out to 20 nautical miles. Coastal waters from Mexico Beach to Apalachicola out to 20 nautical miles. Waters from Okaloosa-Walton County line to Mexico Beach 20 to 60 nautical miles. And waters from Mexico Beach to Apalachicola 20 to 60 nautical miles. Today, west winds 10 to 15 knots. Seas around 2 feet. Wave detail, west 2 feet at 4 seconds. Protected waters a moderate chop. A chance of showers this morning. A slight chance of thunderstorms. A slight chance of showers this afternoon. Tonight, west winds 10 to 15 knots. Seas around 2 feet. Wave detail, west 2 feet at 4 seconds. Protected waters a moderate chop. A slight chance of showers after midnight. Thursday, west winds 10 to 15 knots. Seas around 2 feet. Wave detail, west 2 feet at 4 seconds. Protected waters a moderate chop. A chance of showers with a slight chance of thunderstorms. Thursday night, west winds 10 to 15 knots with gusts up to 20 knots, diminishing to 5 to 10 knots after midnight. Seas around 2 feet. Wave detail, west 2 feet at 4 seconds. Protected waters a moderate chop. A chance of showers with a slight chance of thunderstorms after midnight. Friday, west winds 5 to 10 knots. Seas around 2 feet. Wave detail, west 2 feet at 4 seconds. Protected waters a light chop. A chance of showers with a slight chance of thunderstorms. Friday night, west winds 10 to 15 knots with gusts up to 20 knots, diminishing to 5 to 10 knots after midnight. Seas around 2 feet. Wave detail, west 2 feet at 4 seconds. Protected waters a moderate chop. A slight chance of showers and thunderstorms in the evening, then a chance of showers and thunderstorms after midnight. Saturday, west winds 5 to 10 knots. Waves 1 foot or less, then around 2 feet in the afternoon. Protected waters a light chop. A chance of showers and thunderstorms. Saturday night, west winds 5 to 10 knots. Seas around 2 feet. Protected waters a light chop. A slight chance of showers and thunderstorms in the evening, then a chance of showers and thunderstorms after midnight. Sunday, west winds 5 to 10 knots. Seas around 2 feet. Protected waters a light chop. A chance of showers and thunderstorms. Sunday night, southwest winds 5 to 10 knots. Seas around 2 feet. Protected waters a light chop. A slight chance of showers and thunderstorms. Winds and waves higher in and near thunderstorms. The coastal waters forecast for the following St. Andrews Bay waterways. Today, northwest winds 5 to 10 knots, becoming west 10 to 15 knots with gusts up to 20 knots late. Protected waters a moderate chop. A slight chance of showers late this morning. A chance of showers with a slight chance of thunderstorms this afternoon. Tonight, west winds 10 to 15 knots, diminishing to 5 to 10 knots after midnight. Protected waters a moderate chop. Thursday, northwest

winds around 5 knots, becoming west 10 to 15 knots with gusts up to 20 knots in the afternoon. Protected waters and moderate chop. A slight chance of thunderstorms. A slight chance of showers in the morning, then a chance of showers in the afternoon. Thursday night, southwest winds 10 to 15 knots, becoming west 5 to 10 knots after midnight. Protected waters and moderate chop. A slight chance of showers in the evening. Friday, northwest winds around 5 knots, becoming southwest in the afternoon. Protected waters, a light chop. A chance of showers with a slight chance of thunderstorms in the afternoon. Friday night, west winds 5 to 10 knots. Protected waters, a light chop. A chance of showers. A slight chance of thunderstorms in the evening, then a chance of thunderstorms after midnight. Saturday, west winds 5 to 10 knots. Protected waters, a light chop. A chance of showers and thunderstorms. Saturday night, west winds 5 to 10 knots. Protected waters, a light chop. A chance of showers and thunderstorms, mainly in the evening. Sunday, west winds 5 to 10 knots. Protected waters, a light chop. A slight chance of showers and thunderstorms. Sunday night, southwest winds 5 to 10 knots, becoming west after midnight. Protected waters, a light chop. A slight chance of showers and thunderstorms in the evening. Winds and waves higher and near thunderstorms. The Tropical Weather Outlook. For the North Atlantic, Caribbean Sea, and the Gulf of America, tropical cyclone formation is not expected during the next 7 days. Tide information for Wednesday, August 19, 2026. St. Mark's River entrance. High 6:02 a.m., low 1:51 p.m., high 8:08 p.m. Apalachicola. Low 1:33 a.m., high 7:40 a.m., low 4:29 p.m. St. Andrews Bay of Panama City. High 2:07 a.m., low 2:54 p.m. Note that the times of high and low tide are 3 minutes earlier at Shell Point than at the St. Mark's River entrance. The average water temperature at Apalachicola was 89.6 degrees. Sunrise and sunset in Tallahassee. August 19, 2026, sunrise 7:07 a.m. Eastern Daylight Time, sunset 8:15 p.m. Eastern Daylight Time. 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This broadcast originates from your National Weather Service office in Tallahassee, Florida. The latest weather and forecast information can also be accessed by calling our automated forecast line at 850-942-8851. The current time is 4:27 a.m. Eastern Daylight Time. These are the 4 a.m. Eastern Daylight Time conditions. At the Tallahassee Airport, it was partly cloudy. The temperature was 76 degrees. The wind was calm. At Florida State University, the temperature was 77 degrees. The wind was northwest at 3 miles an hour. At Apalachicola, it was mostly cloudy. The temperature was 77 degrees. The wind was calm. At Panama City Northwest, it was mostly cloudy. The temperature was 76 degrees. The wind was northwest at 6 miles an hour. At Dothan, it was mostly cloudy. The temperature was 76 degrees. The wind was west at 3 miles an hour. At Albany, it was partly cloudy. The temperature was 77 degrees. The wind was calm. At Valdosta, it was mostly cloudy. The temperature was 74 degrees. The wind was calm. Over the marine area, at the buoy south of Apalachicola, winds were west at 10 knots. At the buoy south of Panama City, winds were southwest at 10 knots. At the buoy south of Pensacola, winds were west at 12 knots. The forecast for the local area. Heat advisory in effect from 11 a.m. this morning to 8 p.m. Eastern Daylight Time this evening. Today, mostly sunny. A chance of showers with a slight chance of thunderstorms this afternoon. Highs in the upper 90s. Northwest winds 5 to 10 miles per hour. Chance of rain 50%. Heat index values up to 113 this afternoon. Tonight, mostly cloudy with a chance of showers with a slight chance of thunderstorms in the evening, then partly cloudy after midnight. Humid with lows in the mid-70s. West winds 5 to 10 miles per hour. Chance of rain 40%. Heat index values up to 107 early in the evening. Thursday, mostly sunny.
a chance of showers with a slight chance of thunderstorms in the afternoon. Humid with highs in the upper 90s. West winds 5 to 10 miles per hour. Chance of rain 50%. Heat index values up to 112. Thursday night, mostly cloudy with a chance of showers with a slight chance of thunderstorms in the evening, then partly cloudy after midnight. Humid with lows in the mid-70s. Southwest winds 10 to 15 miles per hour, diminishing to around 5 miles per hour after midnight. Chance of rain 50%. Heat index values up to 108 early in the evening. Friday, mostly sunny. Showers and thunderstorms likely in the afternoon. Humid with highs in the mid-90s. Southwest winds 5 to 10 miles per hour. Chance of rain 70%. Heat index values up to 111. Friday night and Saturday, partly cloudy. Showers and thunderstorms likely. Lows in the mid-70s. Highs in the mid-90s. Chance of rain 70%. Heat index values up to 105. Saturday night, mostly cloudy with showers and thunderstorms likely in the evening, then partly cloudy with a slight chance of showers and thunderstorms after midnight. Lows in the mid-70s. Chance of rain 70%. Sunday and Sunday night, mostly clear. A chance of showers and thunderstorms. Highs in the mid-90s. Lows in the mid-70s. Chance of rain 30%. Heat index values up to 105. Monday through Tuesday, mostly clear with a chance of showers and thunderstorms. Highs in the mid-90s. Lows in the mid-70s. Chance of rain 40%. Heat index values up to 110. The Tallahassee Climate Summary for yesterday, August 18, 2026. Yesterday's high temperature was 100 degrees. This high was 8 degrees above the normal high of 92. Yesterday's low temperature was 76 degrees. This low was 3 degrees above the normal low of 73. No precipitation fell yesterday, which leaves the monthly total at 5.58 inches. This is 0.86 inches above the normal amount of 4.72 inches for August. The total precipitation for the year still stands at 29.10 inches, which is 11.34 inches below normal. The normal high temperature for today is 91 degrees, and the normal low is 73. The record high for today is 101, which occurred in 1993, and the record low is 64, which occurred in 1979. Sunrise today is at 7:07 a.m. and sunset is at 8:15 p.m. The coastal waters forecast for the following: waters from Suwannee River to Apalachicola, Florida, extending from 20 to 60 nautical miles, coastal waters from Okaloosa-Walton County line to Mexico Beach out to 20 nautical miles, coastal waters from Mexico Beach to Apalachicola out to 20 nautical miles, waters from Okaloosa-Walton County line to Mexico Beach 20 to 60 nautical miles, and waters from Mexico Beach to Apalachicola 20 to 60 nautical miles. Today, west winds 10 to 15 knots. Seas around 2 feet. Wave detail, west 2 feet at 4 seconds. Protected waters a moderate chop. A chance of showers this morning. A slight chance of thunderstorms. A slight chance of showers this afternoon. Tonight, west winds 10 to 15 knots. Seas around 2 feet. Wave detail, west 2 feet at 4 seconds. Protected waters a moderate chop. A slight chance of showers after midnight. Thursday, west winds 10 to 15 knots. Seas around 2 feet. Wave detail, west 2 feet at 4 seconds. Protected waters a moderate chop. A chance of showers with a slight chance of thunderstorms. Thursday night, west winds 10 to 15 knots. Seas around 2 feet. Wave detail, west 2 feet at 4 seconds. Protected waters a moderate chop. A chance of showers with a slight chance of thunderstorms. Thursday night, west winds 10 to 15 knots with gusts up to 20 knots, diminishing to 5 to 10 knots after midnight. Seas around 2 feet. Wave detail, west 2 feet at 4 seconds. Protected waters a moderate chop. A chance of showers with a slight chance of thunderstorms after midnight. Friday, west winds 5 to 10 knots. Seas around 2 feet. Wave detail, west 2 feet at 4 seconds. Protected waters a light chop. A chance of showers with a slight chance of thunderstorms. Friday night, west winds 10 to 15 knots with gusts up to 20 knots, diminishing to 5 to 10 knots after midnight. Seas around 2 feet.
Wave detail, west 2 feet at 4 seconds.

Protected water is a moderate chop. A slight chance of showers and thunderstorms in the evening, then a chance of showers and thunderstorms after midnight. Saturday, west winds 5 to 10 knots. Waves 1 foot or less, then around 2 feet in the afternoon. Protected water is a light chop. A chance of showers and thunderstorms. Saturday night, west winds 5 to 10 knots. Seas around 2 feet. Protected water is a light chop. A slight chance of showers and thunderstorms in the evening, then a chance of showers and thunderstorms after midnight. Sunday, west winds 5 to 10 knots. Seas around 2 feet. Protected water is a light chop. A chance of showers and thunderstorms. Sunday night, southwest winds 5 to 10 knots. Seas around 2 feet. Protected water is a light chop. A slight chance of showers and thunderstorms. Winds and waves higher and near thunderstorms. The coastal waters forecast for the following St. Andrews Bay waterways. Today, northwest winds 5 to 10 knots, becoming west 10 to 15 knots with gusts up to 20 knots late. Protected waters a moderate chop. A slight chance of showers late this morning. A chance of showers with a slight chance of thunderstorms this afternoon. Tonight, west winds 10 to 15 knots, diminishing to 5 to 10 knots after midnight. Protected waters a moderate chop. Thursday, northwest winds around 5 knots, becoming west 10 to 15 knots with gusts up to 20 knots in the afternoon. Protected waters a moderate chop. A slight chance of thunderstorms. A slight chance of showers in the morning, then a chance of showers in the afternoon. Thursday night, southwest winds 10 to 15 knots, becoming west 5 to 10 knots after midnight. Protected waters a moderate chop. A slight chance of showers in the evening. Friday, northwest winds around 5 knots, becoming southwest in the afternoon. Protected waters a light chop. A chance of showers with a slight chance of thunderstorms in the afternoon. Friday night, west winds 5 to 10 knots. Protected waters a light chop. A chance of showers. A slight chance of thunderstorms in the evening, then a chance of thunderstorms after midnight. Saturday, west winds 5 to 10 knots. Protected waters a light chop. A chance of showers and thunderstorms. Saturday night, west winds 5 to 10 knots. Protected waters a light chop. A chance of showers and thunderstorms, mainly in the evening. Sunday, west winds 5 to 10 knots. Protected waters a light chop. A slight chance of showers and thunderstorms. Sunday night, southwest winds 5 to 10 knots, becoming west after midnight. Protected waters a light chop. A slight chance of showers and thunderstorms in the evening. Winds and waves higher and near thunderstorms. The Tropical Weather Outlook. For the North Atlantic, Caribbean Sea, and the Gulf of America, tropical cyclone formation is not expected during the next 7 days. Tide information for Wednesday, August 19, 2026. St. Mark's River entrance. High 6:02 a.m., low 1:51 p.m., high 8:08 p.m. Apalachicola. Low 1:33 a.m., high 7:40 a.m., low 4:29 p.m. St. Andrews Bay at Panama City. High 2:07 a.m., low 2:54 p.m. Note that the times of high and low tide are 3 minutes earlier at Shell Point than at the St. Mark's River entrance. The average water temperature at Apalachicola was 89.6 degrees. Sunrise and sunset in Tallahassee. August 19, 2026, sunrise 7:07 a.m. Eastern Daylight Time, sunset 8:15 p.m. Eastern Daylight Time. 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This broadcast originates from your National Weather Service office in Tallahassee, Florida. The latest weather and forecast information can also be accessed by calling our automated forecast line at 850-942-8851. The current time is 4:38 a.m. Eastern Daylight Time. These are the 4 a.m. Eastern Daylight Time conditions. At the Tallahassee Airport, it was partly cloudy. The temperature was 76 degrees. The wind was calm. At Florida State University, the temperature was 77 degrees. The wind was northwest at 3 miles an hour. At Apalachicola, it was mostly cloudy. The temperature was 77 degrees. The wind was calm. At Panama City Northwest, it was mostly cloudy.
The temperature was 76 degrees. The wind was northwest at 6 miles an hour. At Dothan, it was mostly cloudy. The temperature was 76 degrees. The wind was west at 3 miles an hour. At Albany, it was partly cloudy. The temperature was 77 degrees. The wind was calm. At Valdosta, it was mostly cloudy. The temperature was 74 degrees. The wind was calm. Over the marine area, at the buoy south of Apalachicola, winds were west at 10 knots. At the buoy south of Panama City, winds were southwest at 10 knots. At the buoy south of Pensacola, winds were west at 12 knots. The forecast for the local area. Heat advisory in effect from 11 a.m. this morning to 8 p.m. Eastern Daylight Time this evening. Today, mostly sunny. A chance of showers with a slight chance of thunderstorms this afternoon. Highs in the upper 90s. Northwest winds 5 to 10 miles per hour. Chance of rain 50%. Heat index values up to 113 this afternoon. Tonight, mostly cloudy with a chance of showers with a slight chance of thunderstorms in the evening, then partly cloudy after midnight. Humid with lows in the mid-70s. West winds 5 to 10 miles per hour. Chance of rain 40%. Heat index values up to 107 early in the evening. Thursday, mostly sunny. A chance of showers with a slight chance of thunderstorms in the afternoon. Humid with highs in the upper 90s. West winds 5 to 10 miles per hour. Chance of rain 50%. Heat index values up to 112. Thursday night, mostly cloudy with a chance of showers with a slight chance of thunderstorms in the evening, then partly cloudy after midnight. Humid with lows in the mid-70s. Southwest winds 10 to 15 miles per hour, diminishing to around 5 miles per hour after midnight. Chance of rain 50%. Heat index values up to 108 early in the evening. Friday, mostly sunny. Showers and thunderstorms likely in the afternoon. Humid with highs in the mid-90s. Southwest winds 5 to 10 miles per hour. Chance of rain 70%. Heat index values up to 111. Friday night and Saturday, partly cloudy. Showers and thunderstorms likely. Lows in the mid-70s. Highs in the mid-90s. Chance of rain 70%. Heat index values up to 105. Saturday night, mostly cloudy with showers and thunderstorms likely in the evening, then partly cloudy with a slight chance of showers and thunderstorms after midnight. Lows in the mid-70s. Chance of rain 70%. Sunday and Sunday night, mostly clear. A chance of showers and thunderstorms. Highs in the mid-90s. Lows in the mid-70s. Chance of rain 30%. Heat index values up to 105. Monday through Tuesday, mostly clear with a chance of showers and thunderstorms. Highs in the mid-90s. Lows in the mid-70s. Chance of rain 40%. Heat index values up to 110. The coastal waters forecast for the following waters from Suwannee River to Apalachicola, Florida, extending from 20 to 60 nautical miles. Coastal waters from Okaloosa-Walton County line to Mexico Beach out to 20 nautical miles. Coastal waters from Mexico Beach to Apalachicola out to 20 nautical miles. Waters from Okaloosa-Walton County line to Mexico Beach 20 to 60 nautical miles. And waters from Mexico Beach to Apalachicola 20 to 60 nautical miles. Today, west winds 10 to 15 knots. Seas around 2 feet. Wave detail, west 2 feet at 4 seconds. Protected waters a moderate chop. A chance of showers this morning. A slight chance of thunderstorms. A slight chance of showers this afternoon. Tonight, west winds 10 to 15 knots. Seas around 2 feet. Wave detail, west 2 feet at 4 seconds. Protected waters a moderate chop. A slight chance of showers after midnight. Thursday, west winds 10 to 15 knots. Seas around 2 feet. Wave detail, west 2 feet at 4 seconds. Protected waters a moderate chop. A chance of showers with a slight chance of thunderstorms. Thursday night, west winds 10 to 15 knots with gusts up to 20 knots, diminishing to 5 to 10 knots after midnight. Seas around 2 feet. Wave detail, west 2 feet at 4 seconds. Protected waters a moderate chop. A chance of showers with a slight chance of thunderstorms after midnight. Friday, west winds 5 to 10 knots. Seas around 2 feet. Wave detail,
west 2 feet at 4.

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Protected waters, a light shop. A chance of showers with a slight chance of thunderstorms. Friday night, west winds 10 to 15 knots with gusts up to 20 knots, diminishing to 5 to 10 knots after midnight. Seas around 2 feet. Wave detail, west 2 feet at 4 seconds. Protected waters, a moderate shop. A slight chance of showers and thunderstorms in the evening, then a chance of showers and thunderstorms after midnight. Saturday, west winds 5 to 10 knots. Waves 1 foot or less, then around 2 feet in the afternoon. Protected waters, a light shop. A chance of showers and thunderstorms. Saturday night, west winds 5 to 10 knots. Seas around 2 feet. Protected waters, a light shop. A slight chance of showers and thunderstorms in the evening, then a chance of showers and thunderstorms after midnight. Sunday, west winds 5 to 10 knots. Seas around 2 feet. Protected waters, a light shop. A chance of showers and thunderstorms. Sunday night, southwest winds 5 to 10 knots. Seas around 2 feet. Protected waters, a light shop. A slight chance of showers and thunderstorms. Winds and waves higher and near thunderstorms. The coastal waters forecast for the following St. Andrews Bay waterways. Today, northwest winds 5 to 10 knots, becoming west 10 to 15 knots with gusts up to 20 knots late. Protected waters, a moderate chop. A slight chance of showers late this morning. A chance of showers with a slight chance of thunderstorms this afternoon. Tonight, west winds 10 to 15 knots, diminishing to 5 to 10 knots after midnight. Protected waters, a moderate chop. Thursday, northwest winds around 5 knots, becoming west 10 to 15 knots with gusts up to 20 knots in the afternoon. Protected waters, a moderate chop. A slight chance of thunderstorms. A slight chance of showers in the morning, then a chance of showers in the afternoon. Thursday night, southwest winds 10 to 15 knots, becoming west 5 to 10 knots after midnight. Protected waters, a moderate chop. A slight chance of showers in the evening. Friday, northwest winds around 5 knots, becoming southwest in the afternoon. Protected waters, a light chop. A chance of showers with a slight chance of thunderstorms in the afternoon. Friday night, west winds 5 to 10 knots. Protected waters, a light chop. A chance of showers. A slight chance of thunderstorms in the evening, then a chance of thunderstorms after midnight. Saturday, west winds 5 to 10 knots. Protected waters, a light chop. A chance of showers and thunderstorms. Saturday night, west winds 5 to 10 knots. Protected waters, a light chop. A chance of showers and thunderstorms, mainly in the evening. Sunday, west winds 5 to 10 knots. Protected waters, a light chop. A slight chance of showers and thunderstorms. Sunday night, southwest winds 5 to 10 knots, becoming west after midnight. Protected waters, a light chop. A slight chance of showers and thunderstorms in the evening. Winds and waves higher and near thunderstorms. The Tropical Weather Outlook. For the North Atlantic, Caribbean Sea, and the Gulf of America, tropical cyclone formation is not expected during the next 7 days. Tide information for Wednesday, August 19, 2026. St. Mark's River entrance. High 6:02 a.m., low 1:51 p.m., high 8:08 p.m. Apalachicola. Low 1:33 a.m., high 7:40 a.m., low 4:29 p.m. St. Andrews Bay at Panama City. High 2:07 a.m., low 2:54 p.m. Note that the times of high and low tide are 3 minutes earlier at Shell Point than at the St. Mark's River entrance. The average water temperature at Apalachicola was 89.6 degrees. Sunrise and sunset in Tallahassee. August 19, 2026, sunrise 7:07 a.m. Eastern Daylight Time, sunset 8:15 p.m. Eastern Daylight Time. 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This broadcast originates from your National Weather Service office in Tallahassee, Florida. The latest weather and forecast information can also be accessed by calling our automated forecast line at 850-942-8851. The current time is 4:48 a.m. Eastern Daylight Time. These are the 4 a.m. Eastern Daylight Time conditions. At the Tallahassee Airport, it was partly cloudy. The temperature was 76 degrees. The wind was calm.
At Florida State University, the temperature was 77 degrees. The wind was northwest at 3 miles an hour. At Apalachicola, it was mostly cloudy. The temperature was 77 degrees. The wind was calm. At Panama City Northwest, it was mostly cloudy. The temperature was 76 degrees. The wind was northwest at 6 miles an hour. At Dothan, it was mostly cloudy. The temperature was 76 degrees. The wind was west at 3 miles an hour. At Albany, it was partly cloudy. The temperature was 77 degrees. The wind was calm. At Valdosta, it was mostly cloudy. The temperature was 74 degrees. The wind was calm. Over the marine area, at the buoy south of Apalachicola, winds were west at 10 knots. At the buoy south of Panama City, winds were southwest at 10 knots. At the buoy south of Pensacola, winds were west at 12 knots. The forecast for the local area. Heat advisory in effect from 11 a.m. this morning to 8 p.m. Eastern Daylight Time this evening. Today, mostly sunny. A chance of showers with a slight chance of thunderstorms this afternoon. Highs in the upper 90s. Northwest winds 5 to 10 miles per hour. Chance of rain 50%. Heat index values up to 113 this afternoon. Tonight, mostly cloudy with a chance of showers with a slight chance of thunderstorms in the evening, then partly cloudy after midnight. Humid with lows in the mid-70s. West winds 5 to 10 miles per hour. Chance of rain 40%. Heat index values up to 107 early in the evening. Thursday, mostly sunny. A chance of showers with a slight chance of thunderstorms in the afternoon. Humid with highs in the upper 90s. West winds 5 to 10 miles per hour. Chance of rain 50%. Heat index values up to 112. Thursday night, mostly cloudy with a chance of showers with a slight chance of thunderstorms in the evening, then partly cloudy after midnight. Humid with lows in the mid-70s. Southwest winds 10 to 15 miles per hour, diminishing to around 5 miles per hour after midnight. Chance of rain 50%. Heat index values up to 108 early in the evening. Friday, mostly sunny. Showers and thunderstorms likely in the afternoon. Humid with highs in the mid-90s. Southwest winds 5 to 10 miles per hour. Chance of rain 70%. Heat index values up to 111. Friday night and Saturday, partly cloudy. Showers and thunderstorms likely. Lows in the mid-70s. Highs in the mid-90s. Chance of rain 70%. Heat index values up to 105. Saturday night, mostly cloudy with showers and thunderstorms likely in the evening, then partly cloudy with a slight chance of showers and thunderstorms after midnight. Lows in the mid-70s. Chance of rain 70%. Sunday and Sunday night, mostly clear. A chance of showers and thunderstorms. Highs in the mid-90s. Lows in the mid-70s. Chance of rain 30%. Heat index values up to 105. Monday through Tuesday, mostly clear with a chance of showers and thunderstorms. Highs in the mid-90s. Lows in the mid-70s. Chance of rain 40%. Heat index values up to 110. The coastal waters forecast for the following waters from Suwannee River to Apalachicola, Florida, extending from 20 to 60 nautical miles. Coastal waters from Okaloosa-Walton County line to Mexico Beach out to 20 nautical miles. Coastal waters from Mexico Beach to Apalachicola out to 20 nautical miles. Waters from Okaloosa-Walton County line to Mexico Beach 20 to 60 nautical miles. And waters from Mexico Beach to Apalachicola 20 to 60 nautical miles. Today, west winds 10 to 15 knots. Seas around 2 feet. Wave detail, west 2 feet at 4 seconds. Protected waters a moderate chop. A chance of showers this morning. A slight chance of thunderstorms. A slight chance of showers this afternoon. Tonight, west winds 10 to 15 knots. Seas around 2 feet. Wave detail, west 2 feet at 4 seconds. Protected waters a moderate chop. A slight chance of showers after midnight. Thursday, west winds 10 to 15 knots. Seas around 2 feet. Wave detail, west 2 feet at 4 seconds. Protected waters a moderate chop. A chance of showers with a slight chance of thunderstorms.
Thursday night, west winds 10 to 15 knots with gusts up to 20 knots, diminishing to 5 to 10 knots after midnight.

seas around 2 feet. Wave detail, west 2 feet at 4 seconds. Protected water is a moderate chop. A chance of showers with a slight chance of thunderstorms after midnight. Friday, west winds 5 to 10 knots. Seas around 2 feet. Wave detail, west 2 feet at 4 seconds. Protected water is a light chop. A chance of showers with a slight chance of thunderstorms. Friday night, west winds 10 to 15 knots with gusts up to 20 knots, diminishing to 5 to 10 knots after midnight. Seas around 2 feet. Wave detail, west 2 feet at 4 seconds. Protected water is a moderate chop. A slight chance of showers and thunderstorms in the evening, then a chance of showers and thunderstorms after midnight. Saturday, west winds 5 to 10 knots. Waves 1 foot or less, then around 2 feet in the afternoon. Protected water is a light chop. A chance of showers and thunderstorms. Saturday night, west winds 5 to 10 knots. Seas around 2 feet. Protected water is a light chop. A slight chance of showers and thunderstorms in the evening, then a chance of showers and thunderstorms after midnight. Sunday, west winds 5 to 10 knots. Seas around 2 feet. Protected water is a light chop. A chance of showers and thunderstorms. Sunday night, southwest winds 5 to 10 knots. Seas around 2 feet. Protected water is a light chop. A slight chance of showers and thunderstorms. Winds and waves higher and near thunderstorms. The coastal waters forecast for the following St. Andrews Bay waterways. Today, northwest winds 5 to 10 knots, becoming west 10 to 15 knots with gusts up to 20 knots late. Protected water is a moderate chop. A slight chance of showers late this morning. A chance of showers with a slight chance of thunderstorms this afternoon. Tonight, west winds 10 to 15 knots, diminishing to 5 to 10 knots after midnight. Protected water is a moderate chop. Thursday, northwest winds around 5 knots, becoming west 10 to 15 knots with gusts up to 20 knots in the afternoon. Protected water is a moderate chop. A slight chance of thunderstorms. A slight chance of showers in the morning, then a chance of showers in the afternoon. Thursday night, southwest winds 10 to 15 knots, becoming west 5 to 10 knots after midnight. Protected water is a moderate chop. A slight chance of showers in the evening. Friday, northwest winds around 5 knots, becoming southwest in the afternoon. Protected water is a light chop. A chance of showers with a slight chance of thunderstorms in the afternoon. Friday night, west winds 5 to 10 knots. Protected water is a light chop. A chance of showers. A slight chance of thunderstorms in the evening, then a chance of thunderstorms after midnight. Saturday, west winds 5 to 10 knots. Protected water is a light chop. A chance of showers and thunderstorms. Saturday night, west winds 5 to 10 knots. Protected water is a light chop. A chance of showers and thunderstorms, mainly in the evening. Sunday, west winds 5 to 10 knots. Protected water is a light chop. A slight chance of showers and thunderstorms. Sunday night, southwest winds 5 to 10 knots, becoming west after midnight. Protected water is a light chop. A slight chance of showers and thunderstorms in the evening. Winds and waves higher and near thunderstorms. The Tropical Weather Outlook. For the North Atlantic, Caribbean Sea, and the Gulf of America, tropical cyclone formation is not expected during the next 7 days. Tide information for Wednesday, August 19, 2026. St. Mark's River entrance. High 6:02 a.m., low 1:51 p.m., high 8:08 p.m. Apalachicola. Low 1:33 a.m., high 7:40 a.m., low 4:29 p.m. St. Andrews Bay at Panama City. High 2:07 a.m., low 2:54 p.m. Note that the times of high and low tide are 3 minutes earlier at Shell Point than at the St. Mark's River entrance. The average water temperature at Apalachicola was 89.6 degrees. Sunrise and sunset in Tallahassee. August 19, 2026, sunrise 7:07 a.m. Eastern Daylight Time, sunset 8:15 p.m. Eastern Daylight Time. 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
1: The current time is 4:59 a.m. Eastern Daylight Time. These are the 4 a.m. Eastern Daylight Time conditions. At the Tallahassee Airport, it was partly cloudy. The temperature was 76 degrees. The wind was calm. At Florida State University, the temperature was 77 degrees. The wind was northwest at 3 miles an hour. At Apalachicola, it was mostly cloudy. The temperature was 77 degrees. The wind was calm. At Panama City Northwest, it was mostly cloudy. The temperature was 76 degrees. The wind was northwest at 6 miles an hour. At Dothan, it was mostly cloudy. The temperature was 76 degrees. The wind was west at 3 miles an hour. At Albany, it was partly cloudy. The temperature was 77 degrees. The wind was calm. At Valdosta, it was mostly cloudy. The temperature was 74 degrees. The wind was calm. Over the marine area, at the buoy south of Apalachicola, winds were west at 10 knots. At the buoy south of Panama City, winds were southwest at 10 knots. At the buoy south of Pensacola, winds were west at 12 knots. The forecast for the local area. Heat advisory in effect from 11 a.m. this morning to 8 p.m. Eastern Daylight Time this evening. Today, mostly sunny. A chance of showers with a slight chance of thunderstorms this afternoon. Highs in the upper 90s. Northwest winds 5 to 10 miles per hour. Chance of rain 50%. Heat index values up to 113 this afternoon. Tonight, mostly cloudy with a chance of showers with a slight chance of thunderstorms in the evening, then partly cloudy after midnight. Humid with lows in the mid-70s. West winds 5 to 10 miles per hour. Chance of rain 40%. Heat index values up to 107 early in the evening. Thursday, mostly sunny. A chance of showers with a slight chance of thunderstorms in the afternoon. Humid with highs in the upper 90s. West winds 5 to 10 miles per hour. Chance of rain 50%. Heat index values up to 112. Thursday night, mostly cloudy with a chance of showers with a slight chance of thunderstorms in the evening, then partly cloudy after midnight. Humid with lows in the mid-70s. Southwest winds 10 to 15 miles per hour, diminishing to around 5 miles per hour after midnight. Chance of rain 50%. Heat index values up to 108 early in the evening. Friday, mostly sunny. Showers and thunderstorms likely in the afternoon. Humid with highs in the mid-90s. Southwest winds 5 to 10 miles per hour. Chance of rain 70%. Heat index values up to 111. Friday night and Saturday, partly cloudy. Showers and thunderstorms likely. Lows in the mid-70s. Highs in the mid-90s. Chance of rain 70%. Heat index values up to 105. Saturday night, mostly cloudy with showers and thunderstorms likely in the evening, then partly cloudy with a slight chance of showers and thunderstorms after midnight. Lows in the mid-70s. Chance of rain 70%. Sunday and Sunday night, mostly clear. A chance of showers and thunderstorms. Highs in the mid-90s. Lows in the mid-70s. Chance of rain 30%. Heat index values up to 105. Monday through Tuesday, mostly clear with a chance of showers and thunderstorms. Highs in the mid-90s. Lows in the mid-70s. Chance of rain 40%. Heat index values up to 110. The Tallahassee Climate Summary for yesterday, August 18, 2026. Yesterday's high temperature was 100 degrees. This high was 8 degrees above the normal high of 92. Yesterday's low temperature was 76 degrees. This low was 3 degrees above the normal low of 73. No precipitation fell yesterday, which leaves the monthly total at 5.58 inches. This is 0.86 inches above the normal amount of 4.72 inches for August. The total precipitation for the year still stands at 29.10 inches, which is 11.34 inches below normal. The normal high temperature for today is 91 degrees, and the normal low is 73. The record high for today is 101, which occurred in 1993, and the record low is 64, which occurred in 1979. Sunrise today is at 7:07 a.m. and sunset is at 8:15 p.m. The Tropical Weather Outlook. For the North Atlantic,

Caribbean Sea and the Gulf of America. Tropical cyclone formation is not expected during the next 7 days. Tide information for Wednesday, August 19, 2026. St. Mark's River entrance. High 6:02 a.m., low 1:51 p.m., high 8:08 p.m. Apalachicola. Low 1:33 a.m., high 7:40 a.m., low 4:29 p.m. St. Andrew's Bay at Panama City. High 2:07 a.m., low 2:54 p.m. Note that the times of high and low tide are 3 minutes earlier at Shell Point than at the St. Mark's River entrance. The average water temperature at Apalachicola was 89.6 degrees. Sunrise and sunset in Tallahassee. August 19, 2026, sunrise 7:07 a.m. Eastern Daylight Time, sunset 8:15 p.m. Eastern Daylight Time. 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The latest weather and forecast information can also be accessed by calling our automated forecast line at 850-942-8851. The current time is 5:05 a.m. Eastern Daylight Time. These are the 5 a.m. Eastern Daylight Time conditions. At the Tallahassee Airport, it was partly cloudy. The temperature was 74 degrees. The wind was west at 3 miles an hour. The report from Florida State University was not available. At Apalachicola, it was mostly cloudy. The temperature was 76 degrees. The wind was calm. At Panama City Northwest, it was mostly cloudy. The temperature was 75 degrees. The wind was northwest at 3 miles an hour. At Dothan, it was mostly cloudy. The temperature was 75 degrees. The wind was west at 5 miles an hour. At Albany, it was partly cloudy. The temperature was 76 degrees. The wind was west at 3 miles an hour. At Valdosta, it was mostly cloudy. The temperature was 73 degrees. The wind was calm. Over the marine area, at the buoy south of Apalachicola, winds were west at 8 knots. At the buoy south of Panama City, winds were west at 14 knots. At the buoy south of Pensacola, winds were west at 17 knots. The forecast for the local area. Heat advisory in effect from 11 a.m. this morning to 8 p.m. Eastern Daylight Time this evening. Today, mostly sunny. A chance of showers with a slight chance of thunderstorms this afternoon. Highs in the upper 90s. Northwest winds 5 to 10 miles per hour. Chance of rain 50%. Heat index values up to 113 this afternoon. Tonight, mostly cloudy with a chance of showers with a slight chance of thunderstorms in the evening, then partly cloudy after midnight. Humid with lows in the mid-70s. West winds 5 to 10 miles per hour. Chance of rain 40%. Heat index values up to 107 early in the evening. Thursday, mostly sunny. A chance of showers with a slight chance of thunderstorms in the afternoon. Humid with highs in the upper 90s. West winds 5 to 10 miles per hour. Chance of rain 50%. Heat index values up to 112. Thursday night, mostly cloudy with a chance of showers with a slight chance of thunderstorms in the evening, then partly cloudy after midnight. Humid with lows in the mid-70s. Southwest winds 10 to 15 miles per hour, diminishing to around 5 miles per hour after midnight. Chance of rain 50%. Heat index values up to 108 early in the evening. Friday, mostly sunny. Showers and thunderstorms likely in the afternoon. Humid with highs in the mid-90s. Southwest winds 5 to 10 miles per hour. Chance of rain 70%. Heat index values up to 111. Friday night and Saturday, partly cloudy. Showers and thunderstorms likely. Lows in the mid-70s. Highs in the mid-90s. Chance of rain 70%. Heat index values up to 105. Saturday night, mostly cloudy with showers and thunderstorms likely in the evening, then partly cloudy with a slight chance of showers and thunderstorms after midnight. Lows in the mid-70s. Chance of rain 70%. Sunday and Sunday night, mostly clear. A chance of showers and thunderstorms. Highs in the mid-90s. Lows in the mid-70s. Chance of rain 30%. Heat index values up to 105. Monday through Tuesday, mostly clear with a chance of showers and thunderstorms.

storms. Highs in the mid-90s. Lows in the mid-70s. Chance of rain 40%. Heat index values up to 110. The coastal waters forecast for the following: waters from Suwannee River to Apalachicola, Florida, extending from 20 to 60 nautical miles. Coastal waters from Okaloosa-Walton County line to Mexico Beach out to 20 nautical miles. Coastal waters from Mexico Beach to Apalachicola out to 20 nautical miles. Waters from Okaloosa-Walton County line to Mexico Beach 20 to 60 nautical miles. And waters from Mexico Beach to Apalachicola 20 to 60 nautical miles. Today, west winds 10 to 15 knots. Seas around 2 feet. Wave detail, west 2 feet at 4 seconds. Protected waters, a moderate chop. A chance of showers this morning. A slight chance of thunderstorms. A slight chance of showers this afternoon. Tonight, west winds 10 to 15 knots. Seas around 2 feet. Wave detail, west 2 feet at 4 seconds. Protected waters, a moderate chop. A slight chance of showers after midnight. Thursday, west winds 10 to 15 knots. Seas around 2 feet. Wave detail, west 2 feet at 4 seconds. Protected waters, a moderate chop. A chance of showers with a slight chance of thunderstorms. Thursday night, west winds 10 to 15 knots with gusts up to 20 knots, diminishing to 5 to 10 knots after midnight. Seas around 2 feet. Wave detail, west 2 feet at 4 seconds. Protected waters, a moderate chop. A chance of showers with a slight chance of thunderstorms after midnight. Friday, west winds 5 to 10 knots. Seas around 2 feet. Wave detail, west 2 feet at 4 seconds. Protected waters, a light chop. A chance of showers with a slight chance of thunderstorms. Friday night, west winds 10 to 15 knots with gusts up to 20 knots, diminishing to 5 to 10 knots after midnight. Seas around 2 feet. Wave detail, west 2 feet at 4 seconds. Protected waters, a moderate chop. A slight chance of showers and thunderstorms in the evening, then a chance of showers and thunderstorms after midnight. Saturday, west winds 5 to 10 knots. Waves 1 foot or less, then around 2 feet in the afternoon. Protected waters, a light chop. A chance of showers and thunderstorms. Saturday night, west winds 5 to 10 knots. Seas around 2 feet. Protected waters, a light chop. A slight chance of showers and thunderstorms in the evening, then a chance of showers and thunderstorms after midnight. Sunday, west winds 5 to 10 knots. Seas around 2 feet. Protected waters, a light chop. A chance of showers and thunderstorms. Sunday night, southwest winds 5 to 10 knots. Seas around 2 feet. Protected waters, a light chop. A slight chance of showers and thunderstorms. Winds and waves higher and near thunderstorms. The coastal waters forecast for the following St. Andrews Bay waterways. Today, northwest winds 5 to 10 knots, becoming west 10 to 15 knots with gusts up to 20 knots late. Protected waters, a moderate chop. A slight chance of showers late this morning. A chance of showers with a slight chance of thunderstorms this afternoon. Tonight, west winds 10 to 15 knots, diminishing to 5 to 10 knots after midnight. Protected waters, a moderate chop. Thursday, northwest winds around 5 knots, becoming west 10 to 15 knots with gusts up to 20 knots in the afternoon. Protected waters, a moderate chop. A slight chance of thunderstorms. A slight chance of showers in the morning, then a chance of showers in the afternoon. Thursday night, southwest winds 10 to 15 knots, becoming west 5 to 10 knots after midnight. Protected waters, a moderate chop. A slight chance of showers in the evening. Friday, northwest winds around 5 knots, becoming southwest in the afternoon. Protected waters, a light chop. A chance of showers with a slight chance of thunderstorms in the afternoon. Friday night, west winds 5 to 10 knots. Protected waters, a light chop. A chance of showers. A slight chance of thunderstorms in the evening, then a chance of thunderstorms after midnight. Saturday, west winds 5 to 10 knots. Protected waters, a light chop. A chance of showers and thunderstorms. Saturday night, west winds 5 to 10 knots. Protected waters, a light chop. A chance of showers and thunderstorms, mainly in the evening. Sunday, west winds 5 to 10 knots. Protected waters, a light chop. A slight chance of showers and thunderstorms. Sunday night, southwest.

winds 5 to 10 knots, becoming west after midnight. Protected waters, a light chop. A slight chance of showers and thunderstorms in the evening. Winds and waves higher and near thunderstorms. The tropical weather outlook. For the North Atlantic, Caribbean Sea, and the Gulf of America, tropical cyclone formation is not expected during the next 7 days. Tide information for Wednesday, August 19, 2026. St. Mark's River entrance. High 6:02 a.m., low 1:51 p.m., high 8:08 p.m. Apalachicola. Low 1:33 a.m., high 7:40 a.m., low 4:29 p.m. St. Andrews Bay of Panama City. High 2:07 a.m., low 2:54 p.m. Note that the times of high and low tide are 3 minutes earlier at Shell Point than at the St. Mark's River entrance. The average water temperature at Apalachicola was 89.6 degrees. Sunrise and sunset in Tallahassee. August 19, 2026, sunrise 7:07 a.m. Eastern Daylight Time, sunset 8:15 p.m. Eastern Daylight Time. 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This broadcast originates from your National Weather Service office in Tallahassee, Florida. The latest weather and forecast information can also be accessed by calling our automated forecast line at 850-942-8851. The current time is 5:15 a.m. Eastern Daylight Time. These are the 5 a.m. Eastern Daylight Time conditions. At the Tallahassee Airport, it was partly cloudy. The temperature was 74 degrees. The wind was west at 3 miles an hour. At Florida State University, the temperature was 77 degrees. The wind was calm. At Apalachicola, it was cloudy. The temperature was 76 degrees. The wind was calm. At Panama City Northwest, it was mostly cloudy. The temperature was 75 degrees. The wind was northwest at 3 miles an hour. At Dothan, it was mostly cloudy. The temperature was 75 degrees. The wind was west at 5 miles an hour. At Albany, it was partly cloudy. The temperature was 76 degrees. The wind was west at 3 miles an hour. At Valdosta, it was mostly cloudy. The temperature was 73 degrees. The wind was calm. Over the marine area, at the buoy south of Apalachicola, winds were west at 8 knots. At the buoy south of Panama City, winds were west at 14 knots. At the buoy south of Pensacola, winds were west at 60 knots, and seas were 2 feet. These are the 5 a.m. Eastern Daylight Time conditions. At the Tallahassee Airport, it was mostly cloudy. The temperature was 74 degrees. The wind was west at 3 miles an hour. At Florida State University, the temperature was 77 degrees. The wind was calm. At Apalachicola, it was mostly cloudy. The temperature was 76 degrees. The wind was calm. At Panama City Northwest, it was partly cloudy. The temperature was 75 degrees. The wind was northwest at 3 miles an hour. At Dothan, it was partly cloudy. The temperature was 75 degrees. The wind was west at 5 miles an hour. At Albany, it was partly cloudy. The temperature was 76 degrees. The wind was west at 3 miles an hour. At Valdosta, it was mostly cloudy. The temperature was 73 degrees. The wind was calm. Over the marine area, at the buoy south of Apalachicola, winds were west at 8 knots. At the buoy south of Panama City, winds were west at 14 knots. At the buoy south of Pensacola, winds were west at 60 knots, and seas were 2 feet. The forecast for the local area. Heat advisory in effect from 11 a.m. this morning to 8 p.m. Eastern Daylight Time this evening. Today, mostly sunny. A chance of showers with a slight chance of thunderstorms this afternoon. Highs in the upper 90s. Northwest winds 5 to 10 miles per hour. Chance of rain 50%. Heat index values up to 113 this afternoon. Tonight, mostly cloudy with a chance of showers with a slight chance of thunderstorms in the evening, then partly cloudy after midnight. Humid with lows in the mid-70s. West winds 5 to 10 miles per hour. Chance of rain 40%. Heat index values up to 107 early in the evening. Thursday, mostly sunny. A chance of showers with a slight chance of thunderstorms in the afternoon.

Chance of rain 70%. Heat index values up to 105. Saturday night, mostly cloudy with showers and thunderstorms likely in the evening, then partly cloudy with a slight chance of showers and thunderstorms after midnight. Lows in the mid-70s. Chance of rain 70%. Sunday and Sunday night, mostly clear. A chance of showers and thunderstorms. Highs in the mid-90s. Lows in the mid-70s. Chance of rain 30%. Heat index values up to 105. Monday through Tuesday, mostly clear with a chance of showers and thunderstorms. Highs in the mid-90s. Lows in the mid-70s. Chance of rain 40%. Heat index values up to 110. The coastal waters forecast for the following waters from Suwannee River to Apalachicola, Florida, extending from 20 to 60 nautical miles, coastal waters from Okaloosa-Walton County line to Mexico Beach out to 20 nautical miles, coastal waters from Mexico Beach to Apalachicola out to 20 nautical miles, waters from Okaloosa-Walton County line to Mexico Beach 20 to 60 nautical miles, and waters from Mexico Beach to Apalachicola 20 to 60 nautical miles. Today, west winds 10 to 15 knots. Seas around 2 feet. Wave detail, west 2 feet at 4 seconds. Protected waters a moderate chop. A chance of showers this morning. A slight chance of thunderstorms. A slight chance of showers this afternoon. Tonight, west winds 10 to 15 knots. Seas around 2 feet. Wave detail, west 2 feet at 4 seconds. Protected waters a moderate chop. A slight chance of showers after midnight. Thursday, west winds 10 to 15 knots. Seas around 2 feet. Wave detail, west 2 feet at 4 seconds. Protected waters a moderate chop. A chance of showers with a slight chance of thunderstorms. Thursday night, west winds 10 to 15 knots with gusts up to 20 knots, diminishing to 5 to 10 knots after midnight. Seas around 2 feet. Wave detail, west 2 feet at 4 seconds. Protected waters a moderate chop. A chance of showers with a slight chance of thunderstorms after midnight. Friday, west winds 5 to 10 knots. Seas around 2 feet. Wave detail, west 2 feet at 4 seconds. Protected waters a light chop. A chance of showers with a slight chance of thunderstorms. Friday night, west winds 10 to 15 knots with gusts up to 20 knots, diminishing to 5 to 10 knots after midnight. Seas around 2 feet. Wave detail, west 2 feet at 4 seconds. Protected waters a moderate chop. A slight chance of showers and thunderstorms in the evening, then a chance of showers and thunderstorms after midnight. Saturday, west winds 5 to 10 knots. Waves 1 foot or less, then around 2 feet in the afternoon. Protected waters a light chop. A chance of showers and thunderstorms. Saturday night, west winds 5 to 10 knots. Seas around 2 feet. Protected waters a light chop. A slight chance of showers and thunderstorms in the evening, then a chance of showers and thunderstorms after midnight. Sunday, west winds 5 to 10 knots. Seas around 2 feet. Protected waters a light chop. A chance of showers and thunderstorms. Sunday night, southwest winds 5 to 10 knots. Seas around 2 feet. Protected waters a light chop. A slight chance of showers and thunderstorms. Winds and waves higher in and near thunderstorms. The coastal waters forecast for the following St. Andrews Bay waterways. Today, northwest winds 5 to 10 knots, becoming west 10 to 15 knots with gusts up to 20 knots late. Protected waters a moderate chop. A slight chance of showers late this morning. A chance of showers with a slight chance of thunderstorms this afternoon. Tonight, west winds 10 to 15 knots, diminishing to 5 to 10 knots after midnight. Protected waters a moderate chop. Thursday, northwest winds around 5 knots, becoming west 10 to 15 knots with gusts up to 20 knots in the afternoon. Protected waters a moderate chop. A slight chance of thunderstorms. A slight chance of showers in the morning, then a chance of showers in the afternoon. Thursday night, southwest winds 10 to 15 knots, becoming west 5 to 10 knots after midnight. Protected waters a moderate chop. A slight chance of showers in the evening. Friday, northwest winds around 5 knots, becoming southwest in the afternoon. Protected waters a light chop. A chance of showers with a slight chance of thunderstorms in the afternoon. Friday night, west winds 5 to 10 knots,

Protected water is a light chop. A chance of showers. A slight chance of thunderstorms in the evening. Then a chance of thunderstorms after midnight. Saturday, west winds 5 to 10 knots. Protected water is a light chop. A chance of showers and thunderstorms. Saturday night, west winds 5 to 10 knots. Protected water is a light chop. A chance of showers and thunderstorms, mainly in the evening. Sunday, west winds 5 to 10 knots. Protected water is a light chop. A slight chance of showers and thunderstorms. Sunday night, southwest winds 5 to 10 knots, becoming west after midnight. Protected water is a light chop. A slight chance of showers and thunderstorms in the evening. Winds and waves higher and near thunderstorms. The Tropical Weather Outlook. For the North Atlantic, Caribbean Sea, and the Gulf of America, tropical cyclone formation is not expected during the next 7 days. Tide information for Wednesday, August 19, 2026. St. Mark's River entrance. High 6:02 a.m., low 1:51 p.m., high 8:08 p.m. Apalachicola. Low 1:33 a.m., high 7:40 a.m., low 4:29 p.m. St. Andrews Bay at Panama City. High 2:07 a.m., low 2:54 p.m. Note that the times of high and low tide are 3 minutes earlier at Shell Point than at the St. Mark's River entrance. The average water temperature at Apalachicola

time this evening. Today, mostly sunny. A chance of showers with a slight chance of thunderstorms this afternoon. Highs in the upper 90s. Northwest winds 5 to 10 miles per hour. Chance of rain 50%. Heat index values up to 113 this afternoon. Tonight, mostly cloudy with a chance of showers with a slight chance of thunderstorms in the evening, then partly cloudy after midnight. Humid with lows in the mid-70s. West winds 5 to 10 miles per hour. Chance of rain 40%. Heat index values up to 107 early in the evening. Thursday, mostly sunny. A chance of showers with a slight chance of thunderstorms in the afternoon. Humid with highs in the upper 90s. West winds 5 to 10 miles per hour. Chance of rain 50%. Heat index values up to 112. Thursday night, mostly cloudy with a chance of showers with a slight chance of thunderstorms in the evening, then partly cloudy after midnight. Humid with lows in the mid-70s. Southwest winds 10 to 15 miles per hour, diminishing to around 5 miles per hour after midnight. Chance of rain 50%. Heat index values up to 108 early in the evening. Friday, mostly sunny. Showers and thunderstorms likely in the afternoon. Humid with highs in the mid-90s. Southwest winds 5 to 10 miles per hour. Chance of rain 70%. Heat index values up to 111. Friday night and Saturday, partly cloudy. Showers and thunderstorms likely. Lows in the mid-70s. Highs in the mid-90s. Chance of rain 70%. Heat index values up to 105. Saturday night, mostly cloudy with showers and thunderstorms likely in the evening, then partly cloudy with a slight chance of showers and thunderstorms after midnight. Lows in the mid-70s. Chance of rain 70%. Sunday and Sunday night, mostly clear. A chance of showers and thunderstorms. Highs in the mid-90s. Lows in the mid-70s. Chance of rain 30%. Heat index values up to 105. Monday through Tuesday, mostly clear with a chance of showers and thunderstorms. Highs in the mid-90s. Lows in the mid-70s. Chance of rain 40%. Heat index values up to 110. The Tallahassee Climate Summary for yesterday, August 18, 2026. Yesterday's high temperature was 100 degrees. This high was 8 degrees above the normal high of 92. Yesterday's low temperature was 76 degrees. This low was 3 degrees above the normal low of 73. No precipitation fell yesterday, which leaves the monthly total at 5.58 inches. This is 0.86 inches above the normal amount of 4.72 inches for August. The total precipitation for the year still stands at 29.10 inches, which is 11.34 inches below normal. The normal high temperature for today is 91 degrees, and the normal low is 73. The record high for today is 101, which occurred in 1993, and the record low is 64, which occurred in 1979. Sunrise today is at 7:07 a.m. and sunset is at 8:15 p.m. The coastal waters forecast for the following: waters from Suwannee River to Apalachicola, Florida, extending from 20 to 60 nautical miles, coastal waters from Okaloosa-Walton County line to Mexico Beach out to 20 nautical miles, coastal waters from Mexico Beach to Apalachicola out to 20 nautical miles, waters from Okaloosa-Walton County line to Mexico Beach 20 to 60 nautical miles, and waters from Mexico Beach to Apalachicola 20 to 60 nautical miles. Today, west winds 10 to 15 knots. Seas around 2 feet. Wave detail, west 2 feet at 4 seconds. Protected waters a moderate chop. A chance of showers this morning. A slight chance of thunderstorms. A slight chance of showers this afternoon. Tonight, west winds 10 to 15 knots. Seas around 2 feet. Wave detail, west 2 feet at 4 seconds. Protected waters a moderate chop. A slight chance of showers after midnight. Thursday, west winds 10 to 15 knots. Seas around 2 feet. Wave detail, west 2 feet at 4 seconds. Midnight. Thursday, west winds 10 to 15 knots. Seas around 2 feet. Wave detail, west 2 feet at 4 seconds. Protected waters a moderate chop. A chance of showers with a slight chance of thunderstorms. Thursday night, west winds 10 to 15 knots with gusts up to 20 knots, diminishing to 5 to 10 knots after midnight. Seas around 2 feet. Wave detail.

West 2 feet at 4 seconds. Protected water is a moderate chop. A chance of showers with a slight chance of thunderstorms after midnight. Friday, west winds 5 to 10 knots. Seas around 2 feet. Wave detail, west 2 feet at 4 seconds. Protected water is a light chop. A chance of showers with a slight chance of thunderstorms. Friday night, west winds 10 to 15 knots with gusts up to 20 knots, diminishing to 5 to 10 knots after midnight. Seas around 2 feet. Wave detail, west 2 feet at 4 seconds. Protected water is a moderate chop. A slight chance of showers and thunderstorms in the evening, then a chance of showers and thunderstorms after midnight. Saturday, west winds 5 to 10 knots. Waves 1 foot or less, then around 2 feet in the afternoon. Protected water is a light chop. A chance of showers and thunderstorms. Saturday night, west winds 5 to 10 knots. Seas around 2 feet. Protected water is a light chop. A slight chance of showers and thunderstorms in the evening, then a chance of showers and thunderstorms after midnight. Sunday, west winds 5 to 10 knots. Seas around 2 feet. Protected water is a light chop. A chance of showers and thunderstorms. Sunday night, southwest winds 5 to 10 knots. Seas around 2 feet. Protected water is a light chop. A slight chance of showers and thunderstorms. Winds and waves higher and near thunderstorms. The coastal waters forecast for the following St. Andrews Bay waterways. Today, northwest winds 5 to 10 knots, becoming west 10 to 15 knots with gusts up to 20 knots late. Protected water is a moderate chop. A slight chance of showers late this morning. A chance of showers with a slight chance of thunderstorms this afternoon. Tonight, west winds 10 to 15 knots, diminishing to 5 to 10 knots after midnight. Protected water is a moderate chop. Thursday, northwest winds around 5 knots, becoming west 10 to 15 knots with gusts up to 20 knots in the afternoon. Protected water is a moderate chop. A slight chance of thunderstorms. A slight chance of showers in the morning, then a chance of showers in the afternoon. Thursday night, southwest winds 10 to 15 knots, becoming west 5 to 10 knots after midnight. Protected water is a moderate chop. A slight chance of showers in the evening. Friday, northwest winds around 5 knots, becoming southwest in the afternoon. Protected water is a light chop. A chance of showers with a slight chance of thunderstorms in the afternoon. Friday night, west winds 5 to 10 knots. Protected water is a light chop. A chance of showers. A slight chance of thunderstorms in the evening, then a chance of thunderstorms after midnight. Saturday, west winds 5 to 10 knots. Protected water is a light chop. A chance of showers and thunderstorms. Saturday night, west winds 5 to 10 knots. Protected water is a light chop. A chance of showers and thunderstorms, mainly in the evening. Sunday, west winds 5 to 10 knots. Protected water is a light chop. A slight chance of showers and thunderstorms. Sunday night, southwest winds 5 to 10 knots, becoming west after midnight. Protected water is a light chop. A slight chance of showers and thunderstorms in the evening. Winds and waves higher and near thunderstorms. The Tropical Weather Outlook. For the North Atlantic, Caribbean Sea, and the Gulf of America, tropical cyclone formation is not expected during the next 7 days. Tide information for Wednesday, August 19, 2026. St. Mark's River entrance. High 6:02 a.m., low 1:51 p.m., high 8:08 p.m. Apalachicola. Low 1:33 a.m., high 7:40 a.m., low 4:29 p.m. St. Andrews Bay at Panama City. High 2:07 a.m., low 2:54 p.m. Note that the times of high and low tide are 3 minutes earlier at Shell Point than at the St. Mark's River entrance. The average water temperature at Apalachicola was 89.6 degrees. Sunrise and sunset in Tallahassee. August 19, 2026, sunrise 7:07 a.m. Eastern Daylight Time, sunset 8:15 p.m. Eastern Daylight Time. 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
The current time is 5:38 a.m. Eastern Daylight Time. These are the 5 a.m. Eastern Daylight Time conditions. At the Tallahassee Airport, it was mostly cloudy. The temperature was 74 degrees. The wind was west at 3 miles an hour. At Florida State University, the temperature was 77 degrees. The wind was calm. At Apalachicola, it was mostly cloudy. The temperature was 76 degrees. The wind was calm. At Panama City Northwest, it was partly cloudy. The temperature was 75 degrees. The wind was northwest at 3 miles an hour. At Dothan, it was partly cloudy. The temperature was 75 degrees. The wind was west at 5 miles an hour. At Albany, it was partly cloudy. The temperature was 76 degrees. The wind was west at 3 miles an hour. At Valdosta, it was mostly cloudy. The temperature was 73 degrees. The wind was calm. Over the marine area, at the buoy south of Apalachicola, winds were west at 8 knots. At the buoy south of Panama City, winds were west at 14 knots. At the buoy south of Pensacola, winds were west at 60 knots and seas were 2 feet. The forecast for the local area. Heat advisory in effect from 11 a.m. this morning to 8 p.m. Eastern Daylight Time this evening. Today, mostly sunny. A chance of showers with a slight chance of thunderstorms this afternoon. Highs in the upper 90s. Northwest winds 5 to 10 miles per hour. Chance of rain 50%. Heat index values up to 113 this afternoon. Tonight, mostly cloudy with a chance of showers with a slight chance of thunderstorms in the evening, then partly cloudy after midnight. Humid with lows in the mid-70s. West winds 5 to 10 miles per hour. Chance of rain 40%. Heat index values up to 107 early in the evening. Thursday, mostly sunny. A chance of showers with a slight chance of thunderstorms in the afternoon. Humid with highs in the upper 90s. West winds 5 to 10 miles per hour. Chance of rain 50%. Heat index values up to 112. Thursday night, mostly cloudy with a chance of showers with a slight chance of thunderstorms in the evening, then partly cloudy after midnight. Humid with lows in the mid-70s. Southwest winds 10 to 15 miles per hour, diminishing to around 5 miles per hour after midnight. Chance of rain 50%. Heat index values up to 108 early in the evening. Friday, mostly sunny. Showers and thunderstorms likely in the afternoon. Humid with highs in the mid-90s. Southwest winds 5 to 10 miles per hour. Chance of rain 70%. Heat index values up to 111. Friday night and Saturday, partly cloudy. Showers and thunderstorms likely. Lows in the mid-70s. Highs in the mid-90s. Chance of rain 70%. Heat index values up to 105. Saturday night, mostly cloudy with showers and thunderstorms likely in the evening, then partly cloudy with a slight chance of showers and thunderstorms after midnight. Lows in the mid-70s. Chance of rain 70%. Sunday and Sunday night, mostly clear. A chance of showers and thunderstorms. Highs in the mid-90s. Lows in the mid-70s. Chance of rain 30%. Heat index values up to 105. Monday through Tuesday, mostly clear with a chance of showers and thunderstorms. Highs in the mid-90s. Lows in the mid-70s. Chance of rain 40%. Heat index values up to 110. The coastal waters forecast for the following waters from Suwannee River to Apalachicola, Florida, extending from 20 to 60 nautical miles. Coastal waters from Okaloosa-Walton County line to Mexico Beach out to 20 nautical miles. Coastal waters from Mexico Beach to Apalachicola out to 20 nautical miles. Waters from Okaloosa-Walton County line to Mexico Beach 20 to 60 nautical miles. And waters from Mexico Beach to Apalachicola 20 to 60 nautical miles. Today, west winds 10 to 15 knots. Seas around 2 feet. Wave detail, west 2 feet at 4 seconds. Protected waters a moderate chop. A chance of showers this morning. A slight chance of thunderstorms. A slight chance of showers this afternoon. Tonight, west winds 10 to 15 knots. Seas around 2 feet. Wave detail, west 2 feet at 4 seconds. Protected waters a moderate chop. A slight chance of showers after midnight. Thursday, west winds 10 to 15 knots.
seas around 2 feet. Wave detail, west 2 feet at 4 seconds. Protected waters a moderate chop. A chance of showers with a slight chance of thunderstorms. Thursday night, west winds 10 to 15 knots with gusts up to 20 knots, diminishing to 5 to 10 knots after midnight. Seas around 2 feet. Wave detail, west 2 feet at 4 seconds. Protected waters a moderate chop. A chance of showers with a slight chance of thunderstorms after midnight. Friday, west winds 5 to 10 knots. Seas around 2 feet. Wave detail, west 2 feet at 4 seconds. Protected waters a light chop. A chance of showers with a slight chance of thunderstorms. Friday night, west winds 10 to 15 knots with gusts up to 20 knots, diminishing to 5 to 10 knots after midnight. Seas around 2 feet. Wave detail, west 2 feet at 4 seconds. Protected waters a moderate chop. A slight chance of showers and thunderstorms in the evening, then a chance of showers and thunderstorms after midnight. Saturday, west winds 5 to 10 knots. Waves 1 foot or less, then around 2 feet on the afternoon. Protected waters a light chop. A chance of showers and thunderstorms. Saturday night, west winds 5 to 10 knots. Seas around 2 feet. Protected waters a light chop. A slight chance of showers and thunderstorms in the evening, then a chance of showers and thunderstorms after midnight. Sunday, west winds 5 to 10 knots. Seas around 2 feet. Protected waters a light chop. A chance of showers and thunderstorms. Sunday night, southwest winds 5 to 10 knots. Seas around 2 feet. Protected waters a light chop. A slight chance of showers and thunderstorms. Winds and waves higher in and near thunderstorms. The coastal waters forecast for the following St. Andrews Bay waterways. Today, northwest winds 5 to 10 knots, becoming west 10 to 15 knots with gusts up to 20 knots late. Protected waters a moderate chop. A slight chance of showers late this morning. A chance of showers with a slight chance of thunderstorms this afternoon. Tonight, west winds 10 to 15 knots, diminishing to 5 to 10 knots after midnight. Protected waters a moderate chop. Thursday, northwest winds around 5 knots, becoming west 10 to 15 knots with gusts up to 20 knots in the afternoon. Protected waters a moderate chop. A slight chance of thunderstorms. A slight chance of showers in the morning, then a chance of showers in the afternoon. Thursday night, southwest winds 10 to 15 knots, becoming west 5 to 10 knots after midnight. Protected waters a moderate chop. A slight chance of showers in the evening. Friday, northwest winds around 5 knots, becoming southwest in the afternoon. Protected waters a light chop. A chance of showers with a slight chance of thunderstorms in the afternoon. Friday night, west winds 5 to 10 knots. Protected waters a light chop. A chance of showers. A slight chance of thunderstorms in the evening, then a chance of thunderstorms after midnight. Saturday, west winds 5 to 10 knots. Protected waters a light chop. A chance of showers and thunderstorms. Saturday night, west winds 5 to 10 knots. Protected waters a light chop. A chance of showers and thunderstorms, mainly in the evening. Sunday, west winds 5 to 10 knots. Protected waters a light chop. A slight chance of showers and thunderstorms. Sunday night, southwest winds 5 to 10 knots, becoming west after midnight. Protected waters a light chop. A slight chance of showers and thunderstorms in the evening. Winds and waves higher in and near thunderstorms. The Tropical Weather Outlook. For the North Atlantic, Caribbean Sea, and the Gulf of America, tropical cyclone formation is not expected during the next 7 days. Tide information for Wednesday, August 19, 2026. St. Mark's River entrance. High 6:02 a.m., low 1:51 p.m., high 8:08 p.m. Apalachicola. Low 1:33 a.m., high 7:40 a.m., low 4:29 p.m. St. Andrews Bay at Panama City. High 2:07 a.m., low 2:54 p.m. Note that the times of high and low tide are 3 minutes earlier at Shell Point than at the St. Mark's River entrance. The average water temperature at Apalachicola was 89.6 degrees. Sunrise and sunset in Tallahassee. August 19, 2026, sunrise 7:07 a.m. Eastern Daylight Time, sunset 8:15 p.m. Eastern Daylight Time.
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This broadcast originates from your National Weather Service office in Tallahassee, Florida. The latest weather and forecast information can also be accessed by calling our automated forecast line at 850-942-8851. The current time is 5:48 a.m. Eastern Daylight Time. These are the 5 a.m. Eastern Daylight Time conditions. At the Tallahassee Airport, it was mostly cloudy. The temperature was 74 degrees. The wind was west at 3 miles an hour. At Florida State University, the temperature was 77. The wind was calm. At Apalachicola, it was mostly cloudy. The temperature was 76 degrees. The wind was calm. At Panama City Northwest, it was partly cloudy. The temperature was 75 degrees. The wind was northwest at 3 miles an hour. At Dothan, it was partly cloudy. The temperature was 75 degrees. The wind was west at 5 miles an hour. At Albany, it was partly cloudy. The temperature was 76 degrees. The wind was west at 3 miles an hour. At Valdosta, it was mostly cloudy. The temperature was 73 degrees. The wind was calm. Over the marine area, at the buoy south of Apalachicola, winds were west at 8 knots. At the buoy south of Panama City, winds were west at 14 knots. At the buoy south of Pensacola, winds were west at 60 knots, and seas were 2 feet. The forecast for the local area. Heat advisory in effect from 11 a.m. this morning to 8 p.m. Eastern Daylight Time this evening. Today, mostly sunny. A chance of showers with a slight chance of thunderstorms this afternoon. Highs in the upper 90s. Northwest winds 5 to 10 miles per hour. Chance of rain 50%. Heat index values up to 113 this afternoon. Tonight, mostly cloudy with a chance of showers with a slight chance of thunderstorms in the evening, then partly cloudy after midnight. Humid with lows in the mid-70s. West winds 5 to 10 miles per hour. Chance of rain 40%. Heat index values up to 107 early in the evening. Thursday, mostly sunny. A chance of showers with a slight chance of thunderstorms in the afternoon. Humid with highs in the upper 90s. West winds 5 to 10 miles per hour. Chance of rain 50%. Heat index values up to 112. Thursday night, mostly cloudy with a chance of showers with a slight chance of thunderstorms in the evening, then partly cloudy after midnight. Humid with lows in the mid-70s. Southwest winds 10 to 15 miles per hour, diminishing to around 5 miles per hour after midnight. Chance of rain 50%. Heat index values up to 108 early in the evening. Friday, mostly sunny. Showers and thunderstorms likely in the afternoon. Humid with highs in the mid-90s. Southwest winds 5 to 10 miles per hour. Chance of rain 70%. Heat index values up to 111. Friday night and Saturday, partly cloudy. Showers and thunderstorms likely. Lows in the mid-70s. Highs in the mid-90s. Chance of rain 70%. Heat index values up to 105. Saturday night, mostly cloudy with showers and thunderstorms likely in the evening, then partly cloudy with a slight chance of showers and thunderstorms after midnight. Lows in the mid-70s. Chance of rain 70%. Sunday and Sunday night, mostly clear. A chance of showers and thunderstorms. Highs in the mid-90s. Lows in the mid-70s. Chance of rain 30%. Heat index values up to 105. Monday through Tuesday, mostly clear with a chance of showers and thunderstorms. Highs in the mid-90s. Lows in the mid-70s. Chance of rain 40%. Heat index values up to 110. The coastal waters forecast for the following: waters from Suwannee River to Apalachicola, Florida, extending from 20 to 60 nautical miles, coastal waters from Okaloosa, Walton County line to Mexico Beach out to 20 nautical miles, coastal waters from Mexico Beach to Apalachicola out to 20 nautical miles, waters from Okaloosa, Walton County line to Mexico Beach 20 to 60 nautical miles, and waters from Mexico Beach to Apalachicola 20 to 60 nautical miles. Today, west winds 10 to 15 knots. Seas around 2 feet. Wave detail, west 2 feet at 4 seconds. Protected waters a moderate chop.
A chance of showers this morning. A slight chance of thunderstorms.

A slight chance of showers this afternoon. Tonight, west winds 10 to 15 knots. Seas around 2 feet. Wave detail, west 2 feet at 4 seconds. Protected waters a moderate chop. A slight chance of showers after midnight. Thursday, west winds 10 to 15 knots. Seas around 2 feet. Wave detail, west 2 feet at 4 seconds. Protected waters a moderate chop. A chance of showers with a slight chance of thunderstorms. Thursday night, west winds 10 to 15 knots with gusts up to 20 knots, diminishing to 5 to 10 knots after midnight. Seas around 2 feet. Wave detail, west 2 feet at 4 seconds. Protected waters a moderate chop. A chance of showers with a slight chance of thunderstorms after midnight. Friday, west winds 5 to 10 knots. Seas around 2 feet. Wave detail, west 2 feet at 4 seconds. Protected waters a light chop. A chance of showers with a slight chance of thunderstorms. Friday night, west winds 10 to 15 knots with gusts up to 20 knots, diminishing to 5 to 10 knots after midnight. Seas around 2 feet. Wave detail, west 2 feet at 4 seconds. Protected waters a moderate chop. A slight chance of showers and thunderstorms in the evening, then a chance of showers and thunderstorms after midnight. Saturday, west winds 5 to 10 knots. Waves 1 foot or less, then around 2 feet in the afternoon. Protected waters a light chop. A chance of showers and thunderstorms. Saturday night, west winds 5 to 10 knots. Seas around 2 feet. Protected waters a light chop. A slight chance of showers and thunderstorms in the evening, then a chance of showers and thunderstorms after midnight. Sunday, west winds 5 to 10 knots. Seas around 2 feet. Protected waters a light chop. A chance of showers and thunderstorms. Sunday night, southwest winds 5 to 10 knots. Seas around 2 feet. Protected waters a light chop. A slight chance of showers and thunderstorms. Winds and waves higher and near thunderstorms. The coastal waters forecast for the following St. Andrews Bay waterways. Today, northwest winds 5 to 10 knots, becoming west 10 to 15 knots with gusts up to 20 knots late. Protected waters a moderate chop. A slight chance of showers late this morning. A chance of showers with a slight chance of thunderstorms this afternoon. Tonight, west winds 10 to 15 knots, diminishing to 5 to 10 knots after midnight. Protected waters a moderate chop. Thursday, northwest winds around 5 knots, becoming west 10 to 15 knots with gusts up to 20 knots in the afternoon. Protected waters a moderate chop. A slight chance of thunderstorms. A slight chance of showers in the morning, then a chance of showers in the afternoon. Thursday night, southwest winds 10 to 15 knots, becoming west 5 to 10 knots after midnight. Protected waters a moderate chop. A slight chance of showers in the evening. Friday, northwest winds around 5 knots, becoming southwest in the afternoon. Protected waters a light chop. A chance of showers with a slight chance of thunderstorms in the afternoon. Friday night, west winds 5 to 10 knots. Protected waters a light chop. A chance of showers. A slight chance of thunderstorms in the evening, then a chance of thunderstorms after midnight. Saturday, west winds 5 to 10 knots. Protected waters a light chop. A chance of showers and thunderstorms. Saturday night, west winds 5 to 10 knots. Protected waters a light chop. A chance of showers and thunderstorms, mainly in the evening. Sunday, west winds 5 to 10 knots. Protected waters a light chop. A slight chance of showers and thunderstorms. Sunday night, southwest winds 5 to 10 knots, becoming west after midnight. Protected waters a light chop. A slight chance of showers and thunderstorms in the evening. Winds and waves higher and near thunderstorms. The Tropical Weather Outlook. For the North Atlantic, Caribbean Sea and the Gulf of America, tropical cyclone formation is not expected during the next 7 days. Tide information for Wednesday, August 19, 2026. St. Mark's River entrance. High 6:02 a.m., low 1:51 p.m., high 8:08 p.m. Apalachicola. Low 1:33 a.m., high 7:40 a.m., low 4:29 p.m. St. Andrews Bay at Panama City. High 2:07 a.m., low 2:54 p.m. Note that the times of high and low tide are 3 minutes earlier at Shell Point than at the St. Mark's

River entrance. The average water temperature at Apalachicola was 89.6 degrees. Sunrise and sunset in Tallahassee. August 19, 2026, sunrise 7:07 a.m. Eastern Daylight Time, sunset 8:15 p.m. Eastern Daylight Time. 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This broadcast originates from your National Weather Service office in Tallahassee, Florida. The latest weather and forecast information can also be accessed by calling our automated forecast line at 850-942-8851. The current time is 5:59 a.m. Eastern Daylight Time. These are the 5 a.m. Eastern Daylight Time conditions. At the Tallahassee Airport, it was mostly cloudy. The temperature was 74 degrees. The wind was west at 3 miles an hour. At Florida State University, the temperature was 77 degrees. The wind was calm. At Apalachicola, it was mostly cloudy. The temperature was 76 degrees. The wind was calm. At Panama City Northwest, it was partly cloudy. The temperature was 75 degrees. The wind was northwest at 3 miles an hour. At Dothan, it was partly cloudy. The temperature was 75 degrees. The wind was west at 5 miles an hour. At Albany, it was partly cloudy. The temperature was 76 degrees. The wind was west at 3 miles an hour. At Valdosta, it was mostly cloudy. The temperature was 73 degrees. The wind was calm. Over the marine area, at the buoy south of Apalachicola, winds were west at 8 knots. At the buoy south of Panama City, winds were west at 14 knots. At the buoy south of Pensacola, winds were west at 60 knots, and seas were 2 feet. The forecast for the local area. Heat advisory in effect from 11 a.m. this morning to 8 p.m. Eastern Daylight Time this evening. Today, mostly sunny. A chance of showers with a slight chance of thunderstorms this afternoon. Highs in the upper 90s. Northwest winds 5 to 10 miles per hour. Chance of rain 50%. Heat index values up to 113 this afternoon. Tonight, mostly cloudy with a chance of showers with a slight chance of thunderstorms in the evening, then partly cloudy after midnight. Humid with lows in the mid-70s. West winds 5 to 10 miles per hour. Chance of rain 40%. Heat index values up to 107 early in the evening. Thursday, mostly sunny. A chance of showers with a slight chance of thunderstorms in the afternoon. Humid with highs in the upper 90s. West winds 5 to 10 miles per hour. Chance of rain 50%. Heat index values up to 112. Thursday night, mostly cloudy with a chance of showers with a slight chance of thunderstorms in the evening, then partly cloudy after midnight. Humid with lows in the mid-70s. Southwest winds 10 to 15 miles per hour, diminishing to around 5 miles per hour after midnight. Chance of rain 50%. Heat index values up to 108 early in the evening. Friday, mostly sunny. Showers and thunderstorms likely in the afternoon. Humid with highs in the mid-90s. Southwest winds 5 to 10 miles per hour. Chance of rain 70%. Heat index values up to 111. Friday night and Saturday, partly cloudy. Showers and thunderstorms likely. Lows in the mid-70s. Highs in the mid-90s. Chance of rain 70%. Heat index values up to 105. Saturday night, mostly cloudy with showers and thunderstorms likely in the evening, then partly cloudy with a slight chance of showers and thunderstorms after midnight. Lows in the mid-70s. Chance of rain 70%. Sunday and Sunday night, mostly clear. A chance of showers and thunderstorms. Highs in the mid-90s. Lows in the mid-70s. Chance of rain 30%. Heat index values up to 105. Monday through Tuesday, mostly clear with a chance of showers and thunderstorms. Highs in the mid-90s. Lows in the mid-70s. Chance of rain 40%. Heat index values up to 110. The Tallahassee Climate Summary for yesterday, August 18, 2026. Yesterday's high temperature was 100 degrees. This high was 8 degrees above the normal high of 92. Yesterday's low temperature was 76 degrees. This low was 3 degrees above the normal low of 73. No precipitation fell yesterday.

which leaves the monthly total at 5.58 inches. This is 0.86 inches above the normal amount of 4.72 inches for August. The total precipitation for the year still stands at 29.10 inches, which is 11.34 inches below normal. The normal high temperature for today is 91 degrees, and the normal low is 73. The record high for today is 101, which occurred in 1993, and the record low is 64, which occurred in 1979. Sunrise today is at 7:07 a.m. and sunset is at 8:15 p.m. The Tropical Weather Outlook. For the North Atlantic, Caribbean Sea, and the Gulf of America, tropical cyclone formation is not expected during the next 7 days. The Surf Zone Forecast General Outlook, a moderate risk of rip currents is expected the next few days with a slight chance for showers and storms each day. Due to the westerly flow regime and developing sea breeze, it's possible a localized high risk of rip currents develops across west-facing Gulf County beaches in the afternoon through the next few days. Tide information for Wednesday, August 19, 2026. St. Mark's River entrance. High 6:02 a.m., low 1:51 p.m., high 8:08 p.m. Apalachicola. Low 1:33 a.m., high 7:40 a.m., low 4:29 p.m. St. Andrews Bay of Panama City. High 2:07 a.m., low 2:54 p.m. Note that the times of high and low tide are 3 minutes earlier at Shell Point than at the St. Mark's River entrance. The average water temperature at Apalachicola was 89.6 degrees. Sunrise and sunset in Tallahassee. August 19, 2026, sunrise 7:07 a.m. Eastern Daylight Time, sunset 8:15 p.m. Eastern Daylight Time. 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The latest weather and forecast information can also be accessed by calling our automated forecast line at 850-942-8851. The current time is 6:05 a.m. Eastern Daylight Time. These are the 6 a.m. Eastern Daylight Time conditions. At the Tallahassee Airport, it was mostly cloudy. The temperature was 74 degrees. The wind was southwest at 3 miles an hour. The report from Florida State University was not available. At Apalachicola, it was mostly cloudy. The temperature was 77 degrees. The wind was north at 3 miles an hour. At Panama City Northwest, it was partly cloudy. The temperature was 75 degrees. The wind was calm. At Dothan, it was partly cloudy. The temperature was 75 degrees. The wind was west at 3 miles an hour. At Albany, it was partly cloudy. The temperature was 75 degrees. The wind was west at 3 miles an hour. At Valdosta, it was mostly cloudy. The temperature was 73 degrees. The wind was calm. Over the marine area, at the buoy south of Apalachicola, winds were west at 6 knots. At the buoy south of Panama City, winds were west at 12 knots. At the buoy south of Pensacola, winds were west at 16 knots. The forecast for the local area. Heat advisory in effect from 11 a.m. this morning to 8 p.m. Eastern Daylight Time this evening. Today, mostly sunny. A chance of showers with a slight chance of thunderstorms this afternoon. Highs in the upper 90s. Northwest winds 5 to 10 miles per hour. Chance of rain 50%. Heat index values up to 113 this afternoon. Tonight, mostly cloudy with a chance of showers with a slight chance of thunderstorms in the evening, then partly cloudy after midnight. Humid with lows in the mid-70s. West winds 5 to 10 miles per hour. Chance of rain 40%. Heat index values up to 107 early in the evening. Thursday, mostly sunny. A chance of showers with a slight chance of thunderstorms in the afternoon. Humid with highs in the upper 90s. West winds 5 to 10 miles per hour. Chance of rain 50%. Heat index values up to 112. Thursday night, mostly cloudy with a chance of showers with a slight chance of thunderstorms in the evening, then partly cloudy after midnight. Humid with lows in the mid-70s. Southwest winds 10 to 15 miles per hour, diminishing to around 5 miles per hour after midnight. Chance of rain 50%. Heat index values up to 108 early in the evening. Friday, mostly sunny. Showers and thunderstorms likely.

The afternoon. Humid with highs in the mid-90s. Southwest winds 5 to 10 miles per hour. Chance of rain 70%. Heat index values up to 111. Friday night and Saturday, partly cloudy. Showers and thunderstorms likely. Lows in the mid-70s. Highs in the mid-90s. Chance of rain 70%. Heat index values up to 105. Saturday night, mostly cloudy with showers and thunderstorms likely in the evening, then partly cloudy with a slight chance of showers and thunderstorms after midnight. Lows in the mid-70s. Chance of rain 70%. Sunday and Sunday night, mostly clear. A chance of showers and thunderstorms. Highs in the mid-90s. Lows in the mid-70s. Chance of rain 30%. Heat index values up to 105. Monday through Tuesday, mostly clear with a chance of showers and thunderstorms. Highs in the mid-90s. Lows in the mid-70s. Chance of rain 40%. Heat index values up to 110. The coastal waters forecast for the following waters from Suwannee River to Apalachicola, Florida, extending from 20 to 60 nautical miles. Coastal waters from Okaloosa, Walton County line to Mexico Beach out to 20 nautical miles. Coastal waters from Mexico Beach to Apalachicola out to 20 nautical miles. Waters from Okaloosa, Walton County line to Mexico Beach 20 to 60 nautical miles. And waters from Mexico Beach to Apalachicola 20 to 60 nautical miles. Today, west winds 10 to 15 knots. Seas around 2 feet. Wave detail, west 2 feet at 4 seconds. Protected waters a moderate chop. A chance of showers this morning. A slight chance of thunderstorms. A slight chance of showers this afternoon. Tonight, west winds 10 to 15 knots. Seas around 2 feet. Wave detail, west 2 feet at 4 seconds. Protected waters a moderate chop. A slight chance of showers after midnight. Thursday, west winds 10 to 15 knots. Seas around 2 feet. Wave detail, west 2 feet at 4 seconds. Protected waters a moderate chop. A chance of showers with a slight chance of thunderstorms. Thursday night, west winds 10 to 15 knots with gusts up to 20 knots, diminishing to 5 to 10 knots after midnight. Seas around 2 feet. Wave detail, west 2 feet at 4 seconds. Protected waters a moderate chop. A chance of showers with a slight chance of thunderstorms after midnight. Friday, west winds 5 to 10 knots. Seas around 2 feet. Wave detail, west 2 feet at 4 seconds. Protected waters a light chop. A chance of showers with a slight chance of thunderstorms. Friday night, west winds 10 to 15 knots with gusts up to 20 knots, diminishing to 5 to 10 knots after midnight. Seas around 2 feet. Wave detail, west 2 feet at 4 seconds. Protected waters a moderate chop. A slight chance of showers and thunderstorms in the evening, then a chance of showers and thunderstorms after midnight. Saturday, west winds 5 to 10 knots. Waves 1 foot or less, then around 2 feet in the afternoon. Protected waters a light chop. A chance of showers and thunderstorms. Saturday night, west winds 5 to 10 knots. Seas around 2 feet. Protected waters a light chop. A slight chance of showers and thunderstorms in the evening, then a chance of showers and thunderstorms after midnight. Sunday, west winds 5 to 10 knots. Seas around 2 feet. Protected waters a light chop. A chance of showers and thunderstorms. Sunday night, southwest winds 5 to 10 knots. Seas around 2 feet. Protected waters a light chop. A slight chance of showers and thunderstorms. Winds and waves higher in and near thunderstorms. The coastal waters forecast for the following St. Andrews Bay waterways. Today, northwest winds 5 to 10 knots, becoming west 10 to 15 knots with gusts up to 20 knots late. Protected waters a moderate chop. A slight chance of showers late this morning. A chance of showers with a slight chance of thunderstorms this afternoon. Tonight, west winds 10 to 15 knots, diminishing to 5 to 10 knots after midnight. Protected waters a moderate chop. Thursday, northwest winds around 5 knots, becoming west 10 to 15 knots with gusts up to 20 knots in the afternoon. Protected waters a moderate chop. A slight chance of thunderstorms. A slight chance of showers in the morning, then a chance of showers in the afternoon. Thursday night, southwest winds 10 to 15 knots,
becoming west 5 to 10 knots after midnight. Protected waters, a moderate chop. A slight chance of showers in the evening. Friday, northwest winds around 5 knots, becoming southwest in the afternoon. Protected waters, a light chop. A chance of showers with a slight chance of thunderstorms in the afternoon. Friday night, west winds 5 to 10 knots. Protected waters, a light chop. A chance of showers. A slight chance of thunderstorms in the evening, then a chance of thunderstorms after midnight. Saturday, west winds 5 to 10 knots. Protected waters, a light chop. A chance of showers and thunderstorms. Saturday night, west winds 5 to 10 knots. Protected waters, a light chop. A chance of showers and thunderstorms, mainly in the evening. Sunday, west winds 5 to 10 knots. Protected waters, a light chop. A slight chance of showers and thunderstorms. Sunday night, southwest winds 5 to 10 knots, becoming west after midnight. Protected waters, a light chop. A slight chance of showers and thunderstorms in the evening. Winds and waves higher and near thunderstorms. The Tropical Weather Outlook. For the North Atlantic, Caribbean Sea, and the Gulf of America, tropical cyclone formation is not expected during the next 7 days. The Surf Zone Forecast General Outlook, a moderate risk of rip currents is expected the next few days with a slight chance for showers and storms each day. Due to the westerly flow regime and developing sea breeze, it's possible a localized high risk of rip currents develops across west-facing Gulf County beaches in the afternoon through the next few days. Tide information for Wednesday, August 19, 2026. St. Mark's River entrance. High 6:02 a.m., low 1:51 p.m., high 8:08 p.m. Apalachicola. Low 1:33 a.m., high 7:40 a.m., low 4:29 p.m. St. Andrews Bay at Panama City. High 2:07 a.m., low 2:54 p.m. Note that the times of high and low tide are 3 minutes earlier at Shell Point than at the St. Mark's River entrance. The average water temperature at Apalachicola was 89.6 degrees. Sunrise and sunset in Tallahassee. August 19, 2026, sunrise 7:07 a.m. Eastern Daylight Time, sunset 8:15 p.m. Eastern Daylight Time. 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The latest weather and forecast information can also be accessed by calling our automated forecast line at 850-942-8851. The current time is 6:16 a.m. Eastern Daylight Time. These are the 6 a.m. Eastern Daylight Time conditions. At the Tallahassee Airport, it was partly cloudy. The temperature was 74 degrees. The wind was southwest at 3 miles an hour. At Florida State University, the temperature was 77 degrees. The wind was west at 7 miles an hour. At Apalachicola, it was mostly cloudy. The temperature was 77 degrees. The wind was north at 3 miles an hour. At Panama City Northwest, it was partly cloudy. The temperature was 75 degrees. The wind was calm. At Dothan, it was partly cloudy. The temperature was 75 degrees. The wind was west at 3 miles an hour. At Albany, it was partly cloudy. The temperature was 75 degrees. The wind was west at 3 miles an hour. At Valdosta, it was partly cloudy. The temperature was 73 degrees. The wind was calm. Over the marine area, at the buoy south of Apalachicola, winds were west at 6 knots and seas were 3 feet. At the buoy south of Panama City, winds were west at 12 knots and seas were 3 feet. At the buoy south of Pensacola, winds were west at 16 knots. The forecast for the local area. Heat advisory in effect from 11 a.m. this morning to 8 p.m. Eastern Daylight Time this evening. Today, mostly sunny. A chance of showers with a slight chance of thunderstorms this afternoon. Highs in the upper 90s. Northwest winds 5 to 10 miles per hour. Chance of rain 50%. Heat index values up to 113 this afternoon. Tonight, mostly cloudy with a chance of showers with a slight chance of thunderstorms in the evening, then partly cloudy after midnight. Humid with lows in the mid-70s. West winds 5 to 10 miles per hour. Chance of rain 40%. Heat index values up to 107 early in the evening.
Thursday, mostly sunny.

a chance of showers with a slight chance of thunderstorms in the afternoon. Humid with highs in the upper 90s. West winds 5 to 10 miles per hour. Chance of rain 50%. Heat index values up to 112. Thursday night, mostly cloudy with a chance of showers with a slight chance of thunderstorms in the evening, then partly cloudy after midnight. Humid with lows in the mid-70s. Southwest winds 10 to 15 miles per hour, diminishing to around 5 miles per hour after midnight. Chance of rain 50%. Heat index values up to 108 early in the evening. Friday, mostly sunny. Showers and thunderstorms likely in the afternoon. Humid with highs in the mid-90s. Southwest winds 5 to 10 miles per hour. Chance of rain 70%. Heat index values up to 111. Friday night and Saturday, partly cloudy. Showers and thunderstorms likely. Lows in the mid-70s. Highs in the mid-90s. Chance of rain 70%. Heat index values up to 105. Saturday night, mostly cloudy with showers and thunderstorms likely in the evening, then partly cloudy with a slight chance of showers and thunderstorms after midnight. Lows in the mid-70s. Chance of rain 70%. Sunday and Sunday night, mostly clear. A chance of showers and thunderstorms. Highs in the mid-90s.

Today, west winds 10 to 15 knots. Seas around 2 feet. Wave detail, west 2 feet at 4 seconds. Protected waters a moderate chop. A chance of showers this morning. A slight chance of thunderstorms. A slight chance of showers this afternoon. Tonight, west winds 10 to 15 knots. Seas around 2 feet. Wave detail, west 2 feet at 4 seconds. Protected waters a moderate chop. A slight chance of showers after midnight. Thursday, west winds 10 to 15 knots. Seas around 2 feet. Wave detail, west 2 feet at 4 seconds. Protected waters a moderate chop. A chance of showers with a slight chance of thunderstorms. Thursday night, west winds 10 to 15 knots with gusts up to 20 knots, diminishing to 5 to 10 knots after midnight. Seas around 2 feet. Wave detail, west 2 feet at 4 seconds. Protected waters a moderate chop. A chance of showers with a slight chance of thunderstorms after midnight. Friday, west winds 5 to 10 knots. Seas around 2 feet. Wave detail, west 2 feet at 4 seconds. Protected waters a light chop. A chance of showers with a slight chance of thunderstorms. Friday night, west winds 10 to 15 knots with gusts up to 20 knots, diminishing to 5 to 10 knots after midnight. Seas around 2 feet. Wave detail, west 2 feet at 4 seconds. Protected waters a moderate chop. A slight chance of showers and thunderstorms in the evening, then a chance of showers and thunderstorms after midnight. Saturday, west winds 5 to 10 knots. Waves 1 foot or less, then around 2 feet in the afternoon. Protected waters a light chop. A chance of showers and thunderstorms. Saturday night, west winds 5 to 10 knots. Seas around 2 feet. Protected waters a light chop. A slight chance of showers and thunderstorms in the evening, then a chance of showers and thunderstorms after midnight. Sunday, west winds 5 to 10 knots. Seas around 2 feet. Protected waters a light chop. A chance of showers and thunderstorms. Sunday night, southwest winds 5 to 10 knots. Seas around 2 feet. Protected waters a light chop. A slight chance of showers and thunderstorms. Winds and waves higher and near thunderstorms. The coastal waters forecast for the following St. Andrews Bay waterways. Today, northwest winds 5 to 10 knots, becoming west 10 to 15 knots with gusts up to 20 knots late. Protected waters a moderate chop. A slight chance of showers late this morning. A chance of showers with a slight chance of thunderstorms this afternoon. Tonight, west winds 10 to 15 knots, diminishing to 5 to 10 knots after midnight. Protected waters a moderate chop. Thursday, northwest winds around 5 knots, becoming west 10 to 15 knots with gusts up to 20 knots in the afternoon. Protected waters a moderate chop. A slight chance of thunderstorms. A slight chance of showers in the morning, then a chance of showers in the afternoon. Thursday night, southwest winds 10 to 15 knots, becoming west 5 to 10 knots after midnight. Protected waters a moderate chop. A slight chance of showers in the evening. Friday, northwest winds around 5 knots, becoming southwest in the afternoon. Protected waters a light chop. A chance of showers with a slight chance of thunderstorms in the afternoon. Friday night, west winds 5 to 10 knots. Protected waters a light chop. A chance of showers. A slight chance of thunderstorms in the evening, then a chance of thunderstorms after midnight. Saturday, west winds 5 to 10 knots. Protected waters a light chop. A chance of showers and thunderstorms. Saturday night, west winds 5 to 10 knots. Protected waters a light chop. A chance of showers and thunderstorms, mainly in the evening. Sunday, west winds 5 to 10 knots. Protected waters a light chop. A slight chance of showers and thunderstorms. Sunday night, southwest winds 5 to 10 knots, becoming west after midnight. Protected waters a light chop. A slight chance of showers and thunderstorms in the evening. Winds and waves higher and near thunderstorms. The Tropical Weather Outlook. For the North Atlantic, Caribbean Sea and the Gulf of America, tropical cyclone formation is not expected during the next 7 days. The Surf Zone Forecast General Outlook, a moderate risk of rip currents is expected the next few days with a slight chance for showers and storms each day. Due to the westerly flow regime and developing sea breeze, it's possible a local

Life high risk of rip currents develops across west facing Gulf County beaches in the afternoon through the next few days. Tide information for Wednesday, August 19, 2026. St. Mark's River entrance. High 6:02 a.m., low 1:51 p.m., high 8:08 p.m. Apalachicola. Low 1:33 a.m., high 7:40 a.m., low 4:29 p.m. St. Andrews Bay of Panama City. High 2:07 a.m., low 2:54 p.m. Note that the times of high and low tide are 3 minutes earlier at Shell Point than at the St. Mark's River entrance. The average water temperature at Apalachicola was 89.6 degrees. Sunrise and sunset in Tallahassee. August 19, 2026, sunrise 7:07 a.m. Eastern Daylight Time, sunset 8:15 p.m. Eastern Daylight Time. 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This broadcast originates from your National Weather Service office in Tallahassee, Florida. The latest weather and forecast information can also be accessed by calling our automated forecast line at 850-942-8851. The current time is 6:27 a.m. Eastern Daylight Time. These are the 6 a.m. Eastern Daylight Time conditions. At the Tallahassee Airport, it was partly cloudy. The temperature was 74 degrees. The wind was southwest at 3 miles an hour. At Florida State University, the temperature was 77 degrees. The wind was west at 7 miles an hour. At Apalachicola, it was mostly cloudy. The temperature was 77 degrees. The wind was north at 3 miles an hour. At Panama City Northwest, it was partly cloudy. The temperature was 75 degrees. The wind was calm. At Dothan, it was partly cloudy. The temperature was 75 degrees. The wind was west at 3 miles an hour. At Albany, it was partly cloudy. The temperature was 75 degrees. The wind was west at 3 miles an hour. At Valdosta, it was partly cloudy. The temperature was 73 degrees. The wind was calm. Over the marine area, at the buoys south of Apalachicola, winds were west at 6 knots and seas were 3 feet. At the buoys south of Panama City, winds were west at 12 knots and seas were 3 feet. At the buoys south of Pensacola, winds were west at 16 knots. The forecast for the local area. Heat advisory in effect from 11 a.m. this morning to 8 p.m. Eastern Daylight Time this evening. Today, mostly sunny. A chance of showers with a slight chance of thunderstorms this afternoon. Highs in the upper 90s. Northwest winds 5 to 10 miles per hour. Chance of rain 50%. Heat index values up to 113 this afternoon. Tonight, mostly cloudy with a chance of showers with a slight chance of thunderstorms in the evening, then partly cloudy after midnight. Humid with lows in the mid-70s. West winds 5 to 10 miles per hour. Chance of rain 40%. Heat index values up to 107 early in the evening. Thursday, mostly sunny. A chance of showers with a slight chance of thunderstorms in the afternoon. Humid with highs in the upper 90s. West winds 5 to 10 miles per hour. Chance of rain 50%. Heat index values up to 112. Thursday night, mostly cloudy with a chance of showers with a slight chance of thunderstorms in the evening, then partly cloudy after midnight. Humid with lows in the mid-70s. Southwest winds 10 to 15 miles per hour, diminishing to around 5 miles per hour after midnight. Chance of rain 50%. Heat index values up to 108 early in the evening. Friday, mostly sunny. Showers and thunderstorms likely in the afternoon. Humid with highs in the mid-90s. Southwest winds 5 to 10 miles per hour. Chance of rain 70%. Heat index values up to 111. Friday night and Saturday, partly cloudy. Showers and thunderstorms likely. Lows in the mid-70s. Highs in the mid-90s. Chance of rain 70%. Heat index values up to 105. Saturday night, mostly cloudy with showers and thunderstorms likely in the evening, then partly cloudy with a slight chance of showers and thunderstorms after midnight. Lows in the mid-70s. Chance of rain 70%. Sunday and Sunday night, mostly clear. A chance of showers and thunderstorms. Highs in the mid-90s. Lows in the mid-70s. Chance of rain 30%.
heat index values up to 105. Monday through Tuesday, mostly clear with a chance of showers and thunderstorms. Highs in the mid-90s. Lows in the mid-70s. Chance of rain 40%. Heat index values up to 110. The Tallahassee Climate Summary for yesterday, August 18, 2026. Yesterday's high temperature was 100 degrees. This high was 8 degrees above the normal high of 92. Yesterday's low temperature was 76 degrees. This low was 3 degrees above the normal low of 73. No precipitation fell yesterday, which leaves the monthly total at 5.58 inches. This is 0.86 inches above the normal amount of 4.72 inches for August. The total precipitation for the year still stands at 29.10 inches, which is 11.34 inches below normal. The normal high temperature for today is 91 degrees, and the normal low is 73. The record high for today is 101, which occurred in 1993, and the record low is 64, which occurred in 1979. Sunrise today is at 7:07 a.m. and sunset is at 8:15 p.m. The coastal waters forecast for the following: waters from Suwannee River to Apalachicola, Florida, extending from 20 to 60 nautical miles, coastal waters from Okaloosa-Walton County line to Mexico Beach out to 20 nautical miles, coastal waters from Mexico Beach to Apalachicola out to 20 nautical miles, waters from Okaloosa-Walton County line to Mexico Beach 20 to 60 nautical miles, and waters from Mexico Beach to Apalachicola 20 to 60 nautical miles. Today, west winds 10 to 15 knots. Seas around 2 feet. Wave detail, west 2 feet at 4 seconds. Protected waters a moderate chop. A chance of showers this morning. A slight chance of thunderstorms. A slight chance of showers this afternoon. Tonight, west winds 10 to 15 knots. Seas around 2 feet. Wave detail, west 2 feet at 4 seconds. Protected waters a moderate chop. A slight chance of showers after midnight. Thursday, west winds 10 to 15 knots. Seas around 2 feet. Wave detail, west 2 feet at 4 seconds. Protected waters a moderate chop. A chance of showers with a slight chance of thunderstorms. Thursday night, west winds 10 to 15. Wave detail, west 2 feet at 4 seconds. Protected waters a moderate chop. A chance of showers with a slight chance of thunderstorms. Thursday night, west winds 10 to 15 knots with gusts up to 20 knots, diminishing to 5 to 10 knots after midnight. Seas around 2 feet. Wave detail, west 2 feet at 4 seconds. Protected waters a moderate chop. A chance of showers with a slight chance of thunderstorms after midnight. Friday, west winds 5 to 10 knots. Seas around 2 feet. Wave detail, west 2 feet at 4 seconds. Protected waters a light chop. A chance of showers with a slight chance of thunderstorms. Friday night, west winds 10 to 15 knots with gusts up to 20 knots, diminishing to 5 to 10 knots after midnight. Seas around 2 feet. Wave detail, west 2 feet at 4 seconds. Protected waters a moderate chop. A slight chance of showers and thunderstorms in the evening, then a chance of showers and thunderstorms after midnight. Saturday, west winds 5 to 10 knots. Waves 1 foot or less, then around 2 feet in the afternoon. Protected waters a light chop. A chance of showers and thunderstorms. Saturday night, west winds 5 to 10 knots. Seas around 2 feet. Protected waters a light chop. A slight chance of showers and thunderstorms in the evening, then a chance of showers and thunderstorms after midnight. Sunday, west winds 5 to 10 knots. Seas around 2 feet. Protected waters a light chop. A chance of showers and thunderstorms. Sunday night, southwest winds 5 to 10 knots. Seas around 2 feet. Protected waters a light chop. A slight chance of showers and thunderstorms. Winds and waves higher in and near thunderstorms. The coastal waters forecast for the following St. Andrews Bay waterways. Today, northwest winds 5 to 10 knots, becoming west 10 to 15 knots with gusts up to 20 knots late. Protected waters a moderate chop. A slight chance of showers late this morning. A chance of showers with a slight chance of thunderstorms this afternoon. Tonight, west winds 10 to 15 knots, diminishing to 5 to 10 knots after midnight. Protected waters a moderate chop. Thursday, northwest winds around 5 knots,
becoming west 10 to 15 knots with gusts up to 20.

Dusk in the afternoon. Protected water is a moderate chop. A slight chance of thunderstorms. A slight chance of showers in the morning, then a chance of showers in the afternoon. Thursday night, southwest winds 10 to 15 knots, becoming west 5 to 10 knots after midnight. Protected water is a moderate chop. A slight chance of showers in the evening. Friday, northwest winds around 5 knots, becoming southwest in the afternoon. Protected water is a light chop. A chance of showers with a slight chance of thunderstorms in the afternoon. Friday night, west winds 5 to 10 knots. Protected water is a light chop. A chance of showers. A slight chance of thunderstorms in the evening, then a chance of thunderstorms after midnight. Saturday, west winds 5 to 10 knots. Protected water is a light chop. A chance of showers and thunderstorms. Saturday night, west winds 5 to 10 knots. Protected water is a light chop. A chance of showers and thunderstorms, mainly in the evening. Sunday, west winds 5 to 10 knots. Protected water is a light chop. A slight chance of showers and thunderstorms. Sunday night, southwest winds 5 to 10 knots, becoming west after midnight. Protected water is a light chop. A slight chance of showers and thunderstorms in the evening. Winds and waves higher and near thunderstorms. The Tropical Weather Outlook. For the North Atlantic, Caribbean Sea, and the Gulf of America, tropical cyclone formation is not expected during the next 7 days. The Surf Zone Forecast General Outlook. A moderate risk of rip currents is expected the next few days with a slight chance for showers and storms each day. Due to the westerly flow regime and developing sea breeze, it's possible a localized high risk of rip currents develops across west-facing Gulf County beaches in the afternoon through the next few days. Tide information for Wednesday, August 19, 2026. St. Marks River entrance. High 6:02 a.m., low 1:51 p.m., high 8:08 p.m. Apalachicola. Low 1:33 a.m., high 7:40 a.m., low 4:29 p.m. St. Andrews Bay at Panama City. High 2:07 a.m., low 2:54 p.m. Note that the times of high and low tide are 3 minutes earlier at Shell Point than at the St. Marks River entrance. The average water temperature at Apalachicola was 89.6 degrees. Sunrise and sunset in Tallahassee. August 19, 2026, sunrise 7:07 a.m. Eastern Daylight Time, sunset 8:15 p.m. Eastern Daylight Time. 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The latest weather and forecast information can also be accessed by calling our automated forecast line at 850-942-8851. The current time is 6:38 a.m. Eastern Daylight Time. These are the 6 a.m. Eastern Daylight Time conditions. At the Tallahassee Airport, it was partly cloudy. The temperature was 74 degrees. The wind was southwest at 3 miles an hour. At Florida State University, the temperature was 77 degrees. The wind was west at 7 miles an hour. At Apalachicola, it was mostly cloudy. The temperature was 77 degrees. The wind was north at 3 miles an hour. At Panama City Northwest, it was partly cloudy. The temperature was 75 degrees. The wind was calm. At Dothan, it was partly cloudy. The temperature was 75 degrees. The wind was west at 3 miles an hour. At Albany, it was partly cloudy. The temperature was 75 degrees. The wind was west at 3 miles an hour. At Valdosta, it was partly cloudy. The temperature was 73 degrees. The wind was calm. Over the marine area, at the buoy south of Apalachicola, winds were west at 6 knots and seas were 3 feet. At the buoy south of Panama City, winds were west at 12 knots and seas were 3 feet. At the buoy south of Pensacola, winds were west at 16 knots. The forecast for the local area. Heat advisory in effect from 11 a.m. this morning to 8 p.m. Eastern Daylight Time this evening. Today, mostly sunny. A chance of showers with a slight chance of thunderstorms this afternoon. Highs in the upper 90s. Northwest winds 5 to 10 miles per hour. Chance of rain 50%. Heat index values up to 113 this afternoon.
Tonight, mostly cloudy with a chance of showers with a slight chance of thunderstorms in the evening, then partly cloudy after midnight. Humid with lows in the mid-70s. West winds 5 to 10 miles per hour. Chance of rain 40%. Heat index values up to 107 early in the evening. Thursday, mostly sunny. A chance of showers with a slight chance of thunderstorms in the afternoon. Humid with highs in the upper 90s. West winds 5 to 10 miles per hour. Chance of rain 50%. Heat index values up to 112. Thursday night, mostly cloudy with a chance of showers with a slight chance of thunderstorms in the evening, then partly cloudy after midnight. Humid with lows in the mid-70s. Southwest winds 10 to 15 miles per hour, diminishing to around 5 miles per hour after midnight. Chance of rain 50%. Heat index values up to 108 early in the evening. Friday, mostly sunny. Showers and thunderstorms likely in the afternoon. Humid with highs in the mid-90s. Southwest winds 5 to 10 miles per hour. Chance of rain 70%. Heat index values up to 111. Friday night and Saturday, partly cloudy. Showers and thunderstorms likely. Lows in the mid-70s. Highs in the mid-90s. Chance of rain 70%. Heat index values up to 105. Saturday night, mostly cloudy with showers and thunderstorms likely in the evening, then partly cloudy with a slight chance of showers and thunderstorms after midnight. Lows in the mid-70s. Chance of rain 70%. Sunday and Sunday night, mostly clear. A chance of showers and thunderstorms. Highs in the mid-90s. Lows in the mid-70s. Chance of rain 30%. Heat index values up to 105. Monday through Tuesday, mostly clear with a chance of showers and thunderstorms. Highs in the mid-90s. Lows in the mid-70s. Chance of rain 40%. Heat index values up to 110. The coastal waters forecast for the following waters from Suwannee River to Apalachicola, Florida, extending from 20 to 60 nautical miles. Coastal waters from Okaloosa, Walton County line to Mexico Beach out to 20 nautical miles. Coastal waters from Mexico Beach to Apalachicola out to 20 nautical miles. Waters from Okaloosa, Walton County line to Mexico Beach 20 to 60 nautical miles. And waters from Mexico Beach to Apalachicola 20 to 60 nautical miles. Today, west winds 10 to 15 knots. Seas around 2 feet. Wave detail, west 2 feet at 4 seconds. Protected waters a moderate chop. A chance of showers this morning. A slight chance of thunderstorms. A slight chance of showers this afternoon. Tonight, west winds 10 to 15 knots. Seas around 2 feet. Wave detail, west 2 feet at 4 seconds. Protected waters a moderate chop. A slight chance of showers after midnight. Thursday, west winds 10 to 15 knots. Seas around 2 feet. Wave detail, west 2 feet at 4 seconds. Protected waters a moderate chop. A chance of showers with a slight chance of thunderstorms. Thursday night, west winds 10 to 15 knots with gusts up to 20 knots, diminishing to 5 to 10 knots after midnight. Seas around 2 feet. Wave detail, west 2 feet at 4 seconds. Protected waters a moderate chop. A chance of showers with a slight chance of thunderstorms after midnight. Friday, west winds 5 to 10 knots. Seas around 2 feet. Wave detail, west 2 feet at 4 seconds. Protected waters a light chop. A chance of showers with a slight chance of thunderstorms. Friday night, west winds 10 to 15 knots with gusts up to 20 knots, diminishing to 5 to 10 knots after midnight. Seas around 2 feet. Wave detail, west 2 feet at 4 seconds. Protected waters a moderate chop. A slight chance of showers and thunderstorms in the evening, then a chance of showers and thunderstorms after midnight. Saturday, west winds 5 to 10 knots. Waves 1 foot or less, then around 2 feet in the afternoon. Protected waters a light chop. A chance of showers and thunderstorms. Saturday night, west winds 5 to 10 knots. Seas around 2 feet. Protected waters a light chop. A slight chance of showers and thunderstorms in the evening, then a chance of showers and thunderstorms after midnight. Sunday, west winds 5 to 10 knots. Seas around 2 feet. Protected waters a light chop. A chance of showers and thunderstorms. Sunday night, southwest winds 5 to 10 knots.
sea is around 2 feet. Protected water is a light shop. A slight chance of

showers and thunderstorms. Winds and waves higher and near thunderstorms. The coastal waters forecast for the following St. Andrews Bay waterways. Today, northwest winds 5 to 10 knots, becoming west 10 to 15 knots with gusts up to 20 knots late. Protected waters a moderate chop. A slight chance of showers late this morning. A chance of showers with a slight chance of thunderstorms this afternoon. Tonight, west winds 10 to 15 knots, diminishing to 5 to 10 knots after midnight. Protected waters a moderate chop. Thursday, northwest winds around 5 knots, becoming west 10 to 15 knots with gusts up to 20 knots in the afternoon. Protected waters a moderate chop. A slight chance of thunderstorms. A slight chance of showers in the morning, then a chance of showers in the afternoon. Thursday night, southwest winds 10 to 15 knots, becoming west 5 to 10 knots after midnight. Protected waters a moderate chop. A slight chance of showers in the evening. Friday, northwest winds around 5 knots, becoming southwest in the afternoon. Protected waters a light chop. A chance of showers with a slight chance of thunderstorms in the afternoon. Friday night, west winds 5 to 10 knots. Protected waters a light chop. A chance of showers. A slight chance of thunderstorms in the evening, then a chance of thunderstorms after midnight. Saturday, west winds 5 to 10 knots. Protected waters a light chop. A chance of showers and thunderstorms. Saturday night, west winds 5 to 10 knots. Protected waters a light chop. A chance of showers and thunderstorms, mainly in the evening. Sunday, west winds 5 to 10 knots. Protected waters a light chop. A slight chance of showers and thunderstorms. Sunday night, southwest winds 5 to 10 knots, becoming west after midnight. Protected waters a light chop. A slight chance of showers and thunderstorms in the evening. Winds and waves higher and near thunderstorms. The Tropical Weather Outlook. For the North Atlantic, Caribbean Sea, and the Gulf of America, tropical cyclone formation is not expected during the next 7 days. The Surf Zone Forecast General Outlook, a moderate risk of rip currents is expected the next few days with a slight chance for showers and storms each day. Due to the westerly flow regime and developing sea breeze, it's possible a localized high risk of rip currents develops across west-facing Gulf County beaches in the afternoon through the next few days. Tide information for Wednesday, August 19, 2026. St. Mark's River entrance. High 6:02 a.m., low 1:51 p.m., high 8:08 p.m. Apalachicola. Low 1:33 a.m., high 7:40 a.m., low 4:29 p.m. St. Andrews Bay of Panama City. High 2:07 a.m., low 2:54 p.m. Note that the times of high and low tide are 3 minutes earlier at Shell Point than at the St. Mark's River entrance. The average water temperature at Apalachicola was 89.6 degrees. Sunrise and sunset in Tallahassee. August 19, 2026. Sunrise 7:07 a.m. Eastern Daylight Time, sunset 8:15 p.m. Eastern Daylight Time. 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The latest weather and forecast information can also be accessed by calling our automated forecast line at 850-942-8851. The current time is 6:49 a.m. Eastern Daylight Time. These are the 6 a.m. Eastern Daylight Time conditions. At the Tallahassee Airport, it was partly cloudy. The temperature was 74 degrees. The wind was southwest at 3 miles an hour. At Florida State University, the temperature was 77 degrees. The wind was west at 7 miles an hour. At Apalachicola, it was mostly cloudy. The temperature was 77 degrees. The wind was north at 3 miles an hour. At Panama City Northwest, it was partly cloudy. The temperature was 75 degrees. The wind was calm. At Dothan, it was partly cloudy. The temperature was 75 degrees. The wind was west at 3 miles an hour. At Albany, it was partly cloudy. The temperature was 75 degrees. The wind was west at 3 miles an hour. At Valdosta, it was partly cloudy. The temperature was 73 degrees. The wind was calm. Over the marine area, at the buoy south of Apalachicola, winds were west at 6 knots and seas were 3 feet.

as it buoys south of Panama City, winds toward west at 12 knots and seas were 3 feet. As it buoys south of Pensacola, winds were west at 16 knots. The forecast for the local area. Heat advisory in effect from 11 a.m. this morning to 8 p.m. Eastern Daylight Time this evening. Today, mostly sunny. A chance of showers with a slight chance of thunderstorms this afternoon. Highs in the upper 90s. Northwest winds 5 to 10 miles per hour. Chance of rain 50%. Heat index values up to 113 this afternoon. Tonight, mostly cloudy with a chance of showers with a slight chance of thunderstorms in the evening, then partly cloudy after midnight. Humid with lows in the mid-70s. West winds 5 to 10 miles per hour. Chance of rain 40%. Heat index values up to 107 early in the evening. Thursday, mostly sunny. A chance of showers with a slight chance of thunderstorms in the afternoon. Humid with highs in the upper 90s. West winds 5 to 10 miles per hour. Chance of rain 50%. Heat index values up to 112. Thursday night, mostly cloudy with a chance of showers with a slight chance of thunderstorms in the evening, then partly cloudy after midnight. Humid with lows in the mid-70s. Southwest winds 10 to 15 miles per hour, diminishing to around 5 miles per hour after midnight. Chance of rain 50%. Heat index values up to 108 early in the evening. Friday, mostly sunny. Showers and thunderstorms likely in the afternoon. Humid with highs in the mid-90s. Southwest winds 5 to 10 miles per hour. Chance of rain 70%. Heat index values up to 111. Friday night and Saturday, partly cloudy. Showers and thunderstorms likely. Lows in the mid-70s. Highs in the mid-90s. Chance of rain 70%. Heat index values up to 105. Saturday night, mostly cloudy with showers and thunderstorms likely in the evening, then partly cloudy with a slight chance of showers and thunderstorms after midnight. Lows in the mid-70s. Chance of rain 70%. Sunday and Sunday night, mostly clear. A chance of showers and thunderstorms. Highs in the mid-90s. Lows in the mid-70s. Chance of rain 30%. Heat index values up to 105. Monday through Tuesday, mostly clear with a chance of showers and thunderstorms. Highs in the mid-90s. Lows in the mid-70s. Chance of rain 40%. Heat index values up to 110. The coastal waters forecast for the following waters from Suwannee River to Apalachicola, Florida, extending from 20 to 60 nautical miles. Coastal waters from Okaloosa, Walton County line to Mexico Beach out to 20 nautical miles. Coastal waters from Mexico Beach to Apalachicola out to 20 nautical miles. Waters from Okaloosa, Walton County line to Mexico Beach 20 to 60 nautical miles. And waters from Mexico Beach to Apalachicola 20 to 60 nautical miles. Today, west winds 10 to 15 knots. Seas around 2 feet. Wave detail, west 2 feet at 4 seconds. Protected waters a moderate chop. A chance of showers this morning. A slight chance of thunderstorms. A slight chance of showers this afternoon. Tonight, west winds 10 to 15 knots. Seas around 2 feet. Wave detail, west 2 feet at 4 seconds. Protected waters a moderate chop. A slight chance of showers after midnight. Thursday, west winds 10 to 15 knots. Seas around 2 feet. Wave detail, west 2 feet at 4 seconds. Protected waters a moderate chop. A chance of showers with a slight chance of thunderstorms. Thursday night, west winds 10 to 15 knots with gusts up to 20 knots, diminishing to 5 to 10 knots after midnight. Seas around 2 feet. Wave detail, west 2 feet at 4 seconds. Protected waters a moderate chop. A chance of showers with a slight chance of thunderstorms after midnight. Friday, west winds 5 to 10 knots. Seas around 2 feet. Wave detail, west 2 feet at 4 seconds. Protected waters a light chop. A chance of showers with a slight chance of thunderstorms. Friday night, west winds 10 to 15 knots with gusts up to 20 knots, diminishing to 5 to 10 knots after midnight. Seas around 2 feet. Wave detail, west 2 feet at 4 seconds. Protected waters a moderate chop. A slight chance of showers and thunderstorms in the evening, then a chance of showers and thunderstorms after midnight. Saturday, west winds 5 to 10 knots. Waves 1 foot.
or less, then around 2 feet in the afternoon. Protected waters, a light chop. A chance of showers and thunderstorms. Saturday night, west winds 5 to 10 knots. Seas around 2 feet. Protected waters, a light chop. A slight chance of showers and thunderstorms in the evening, then a chance of showers and thunderstorms after midnight. Sunday, west winds 5 to 10 knots. Seas around 2 feet. Protected waters, a light chop. A chance of showers and thunderstorms. Sunday night, southwest winds 5 to 10 knots. Seas around 2 feet. Protected waters, a light chop. A slight chance of showers and thunderstorms. Winds and waves higher and near thunderstorms. The coastal waters forecast for the following St. Andrews Bay waterways. Today, northwest winds 5 to 10 knots, becoming west 10 to 15 knots with gusts up to 20 knots late. Protected waters, a moderate chop. A slight chance of showers late this morning. A chance of showers with a slight chance of thunderstorms this afternoon. Tonight, west winds 10 to 15 knots, diminishing to 5 to 10 knots after midnight. Protected waters, a moderate chop. Thursday, northwest winds around 5 knots, becoming west 10 to 15 knots with gusts up to 20 knots in the afternoon. Protected waters, a moderate chop. A slight chance of thunderstorms. A slight chance of showers in the morning, then a chance of showers in the afternoon. Thursday night, southwest winds 10 to 15 knots, becoming west 5 to 10 knots after midnight. Protected waters, a moderate chop. A slight chance of showers in the evening. Friday, northwest winds around 5 knots, becoming southwest in the afternoon. Protected waters, a light chop. A chance of showers with a slight chance of thunderstorms in the afternoon. Friday night, west winds 5 to 10 knots. Protected waters, a light chop. A chance of showers. A slight chance of thunderstorms in the evening, then a chance of thunderstorms after midnight. Saturday, west winds 5 to 10 knots. Protected waters, a light chop. A chance of showers and thunderstorms. Saturday night, west winds 5 to 10 knots. Protected waters, a light chop. A chance of showers and thunderstorms, mainly in the evening. Sunday, west winds 5 to 10 knots. Protected waters, a light chop. A slight chance of showers and thunderstorms. Sunday night, southwest winds 5 to 10 knots, becoming west after midnight. Protected waters, a light chop. A slight chance of showers and thunderstorms in the evening. Winds and waves higher and near thunderstorms. The Tropical Weather Outlook. For the North Atlantic, Caribbean Sea, and the Gulf of America, tropical cyclone formation is not expected during the next 7 days. The Surf Zone Forecast General Outlook, a moderate risk of rip currents is expected the next few days with a slight chance for showers and storms each day. Due to the westerly flow regime and developing sea breeze, it's possible a localized high risk of rip currents develops across west-facing Gulf County beaches in the afternoon through the next few days. Tide information for Wednesday, August 19, 2026. St. Marks River entrance. High 6:02 a.m., low 1:51 p.m., high 8:08 p.m. Apalachicola. Low 1:33 a.m., high 7:40 a.m., low 4:29 p.m. St. Andrews Bay at Panama City. High 2:07 a.m., low 2:54 p.m. Note that the times of high and low tide are 3 minutes earlier at Shell Point than at the St. Marks River entrance. The average water temperature at Apalachicola was 89.6 degrees. Sunrise and sunset in Tallahassee. August 19, 2026. Sunrise 7:07 a.m. Eastern Daylight Time, sunset 8:15 p.m. Eastern Daylight Time. 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This broadcast originates from your National Weather Service office in Tallahassee, Florida. The latest weather and forecast information can also be accessed by calling our automated forecast line at 850-942-8851. The current time is 7 a.m. Eastern Daylight Time. These are the 6 a.m. Eastern Daylight Time conditions. At the Tallahassee Airport, it was partly cloudy. The temperature was 74 degrees. The wind was southwest at 3 miles an hour. At Florida State University, the temperature was 77 degrees. The wind was west at 7 miles an hour. At Apalachicola, it was mostly cloudy. The temperature was 77 degrees.

The wind was north at 3 miles an hour. At Panama City Northwest, it was partly cloudy. The temperature was 75 degrees. The wind was calm. At Dothan, it was partly cloudy. The temperature was 75 degrees. The wind was west at 3 miles an hour. At Albany, it was partly cloudy. The temperature was 75 degrees. The wind was west at 3 miles an hour. At Valdosta, it was partly cloudy. The temperature was 73 degrees. The wind was calm. Over the marine area, at the buoy south of Apalachicola, winds were west at 6 knots and seas were 3 feet. At the buoy south of Panama City, winds were west at 12 knots and seas were 3 feet. At the buoy south of Pensacola, winds were west at 16 knots. The Tallahassee Climate Summary for yesterday, August 18, 2026. Yesterday's high temperature was 100 degrees. This high was 8 degrees above the normal high of 92. Yesterday's low temperature was 76 degrees. This low was 3 degrees above the normal low of 73. No precipitation fell yesterday, which leaves the monthly total at 5.58 inches. This is 0.86 inches above the normal amount of 4.72 inches for August. The total precipitation for the year still stands at 29.10 inches, which is 11.34 inches below normal. The normal high temperature for today is 91 degrees, and the normal low is 73. The record high for today is 101, which occurred in 1993, and the record low is 64, which occurred in 1979. Sunrise today is at 7:07 a.m. and sunset is at 8:15 p.m. The forecast for the local area. Heat advisory in effect from 11 a.m. this morning to 8 p.m. Eastern Daylight Time this evening. Today, mostly sunny. A chance of showers with a slight chance of thunderstorms this afternoon. Highs in the upper 90s. Northwest winds 5 to 10 miles per hour. Chance of rain 50%. Heat index values up to 113 this afternoon. Tonight, mostly cloudy with a chance of showers with a slight chance of thunderstorms in the evening, then partly cloudy after midnight. Humid with lows in the mid-70s. West winds 5 to 10 miles per hour. Chance of rain 40%. Heat index values up to 107 early in the evening. Thursday, mostly sunny. A chance of showers with a slight chance of thunderstorms in the afternoon. Humid with highs in the upper 90s. West winds 5 to 10 miles per hour. Chance of rain 50%. Heat index values up to 112. Thursday night, mostly cloudy with a chance of showers with a slight chance of thunderstorms in the evening, then partly cloudy after midnight. Humid with lows in the mid-70s. Southwest winds 10 to 15 miles per hour, diminishing to around 5 miles per hour after midnight. Chance of rain 50%. Heat index values up to 108 early in the evening. Friday, mostly sunny. Showers and thunderstorms likely in the afternoon. Humid with highs in the mid-90s. Southwest winds 5 to 10 miles per hour. Chance of rain 70%. Heat index values up to 111. Friday night and Saturday, partly cloudy. Showers and thunderstorms likely. Lows in the mid-70s. Highs in the mid-90s. Chance of rain 70%. Heat index values up to 105. Saturday night, mostly cloudy with showers and thunderstorms likely in the evening, then partly cloudy with a slight chance of showers and thunderstorms after midnight. Lows in the mid-70s. Chance of rain 70%. Sunday and Sunday night, mostly clear. A chance of showers and thunderstorms. Highs in the mid-90s. Lows in the mid-70s. Chance of rain 30%. Heat index values up to 105. Monday through Tuesday, mostly clear with a chance of showers and thunderstorms. Highs in the mid-90s. Lows in the mid-70s. Chance of rain 40%. Heat index values up to 110. The Tropical Weather Outlook. For the North Atlantic, Caribbean Sea, and the Gulf of America, tropical cyclone formation is not expected during the next 7 days. The Surf Zone Forecast General Outlook. A moderate risk of rip currents is expected the next few days with a slight chance for showers and storms each day. Due to the westerly flow regime and developing sea breeze, it's possible a localized high risk of rip currents develops across west-facing Gulf County beaches in the afternoon through the next few days. Tide information for Wednesday, August 19, 2026.
St. Mark's River entrance. High 6:02 a.m., low 1:51 p.m., high 8:08 p.m. Apalachicola. Low 1:33 a.m., high 7:40 a.m., low 4:29 p.m. St. Andrews Bay of Panama City. High 2:07 a.m., low 2:54 p.m. Note that the times of high and low tide are 3 minutes earlier at Shell Point than at the St. Mark's River entrance. The average water temperature at Apalachicola was 89.6 degrees. Sunrise and sunset in Tallahassee. August 19, 2026, sunrise 7:07 a.m. Eastern Daylight Time, sunset 8:15 p.m. Eastern Daylight Time. 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This broadcast originates from your National Weather Service office in Tallahassee, Florida. The latest weather and forecast information can also be accessed by calling our automated forecast line at 850-942-8851. The current time is 7:06 a.m. Eastern Daylight Time. These are the 7 a.m. Eastern Daylight Time conditions. At the Tallahassee Airport, it was partly cloudy. The temperature was 74 degrees. The wind was northwest at 3 miles an hour. The report from Florida State University was not available. At Apalachicola, it was mostly cloudy. The temperature was 77 degrees. The wind was calm. At Panama City Northwest, it was partly cloudy. The temperature was 75 degrees. The wind was northeast at 3 miles an hour. At Dothan, it was partly cloudy. The temperature was 75 degrees. The wind was northwest at 5 miles an hour. At Albany, it was partly cloudy. The temperature was 75 degrees. The wind was southwest at 3 miles an hour. At Valdosta, it was partly cloudy. The temperature was 73 degrees. The wind was calm. Over the marine area, at the buoy south of Apalachicola, winds were west at 10 knots. At the buoy south of Panama City, winds were west at 14 knots. At the buoy south of Pensacola, winds were west at 12 knots. The forecast for the local area. Heat advisory in effect from 11 a.m. this morning to 8 p.m. Eastern Daylight Time this evening. Today, mostly sunny. A chance of showers with a slight chance of thunderstorms this afternoon. Highs in the upper 90s. Northwest winds 5 to 10 miles per hour. Chance of rain 50%. Heat index values up to 113 this afternoon. Tonight, mostly cloudy with a chance of showers with a slight chance of thunderstorms in the evening, then partly cloudy after midnight. Humid with lows in the mid-70s. West winds 5 to 10 miles per hour. Chance of rain 40%. Heat index values up to 107 early in the evening. Thursday, mostly sunny. A chance of showers with a slight chance of thunderstorms in the afternoon. Humid with highs in the upper 90s. West winds 5 to 10 miles per hour. Chance of rain 50%. Heat index values up to 112. Thursday night, mostly cloudy with a chance of showers with a slight chance of thunderstorms in the evening, then partly cloudy after midnight. Humid with lows in the mid-70s. Southwest winds 10 to 15 miles per hour, diminishing to around 5 miles per hour after midnight. Chance of rain 50%. Heat index values up to 108 early in the evening. Friday, mostly sunny. Showers and thunderstorms likely in the afternoon. Humid with highs in the mid-90s. Southwest winds 5 to 10 miles per hour. Chance of rain 70%. Heat index values up to 111. Friday night and Saturday, partly cloudy. Showers and thunderstorms likely. Lows in the mid-70s. Highs in the mid-90s. Chance of rain 70%. Heat index values up to 105. Saturday night, mostly cloudy with showers and thunderstorms likely in the evening, then partly cloudy with a slight chance of showers and thunderstorms after midnight. Lows in the mid-70s. Chance of rain 70%. Sunday and Sunday night, mostly clear. A chance of showers and thunderstorms. Highs in the mid-90s. Lows in the mid-70s. Chance of rain 30%. Heat index values up to 105. Monday through Tuesday, mostly clear with a chance of showers and thunderstorms. Highs in the mid-90s. Lows in the mid-70s. Chance of rain 40%. Heat index values up to 110.
The coastal

Waters forecast for the following. Waters from Suwannee River to Apalachicola, Florida, extending from 20 to 60 nautical miles. Coastal waters from Okaloosa, Walton County line to Mexico Beach out to 20 nautical miles. Coastal waters from Mexico Beach to Apalachicola out to 20 nautical miles. Waters from Okaloosa, Walton County line to Mexico Beach 20 to 60 nautical miles. And waters from Mexico Beach to Apalachicola 20 to 60 nautical miles. Today, west winds 10 to 15 knots. Seas around 2 feet. Wave detail, west 2 feet at 4 seconds. Protected waters, a moderate chop. A chance of showers this morning. A slight chance of thunderstorms. A slight chance of showers this afternoon. Tonight, west winds 10 to 15 knots. Seas around 2 feet. Wave detail, west 2 feet at 4 seconds. Protected waters, a moderate chop. A slight chance of showers after midnight. Thursday, west winds 10 to 15 knots. Seas around 2 feet. Wave detail, west 2 feet at 4 seconds. Protected waters, a moderate chop. A chance of showers with a slight chance of thunderstorms. Thursday night, west winds 10 to 15 knots with gusts up to 20 knots, diminishing to 5 to 10 knots after midnight. Seas around 2 feet. Wave detail, west 2 feet at 4 seconds. Protected waters, a moderate chop. A chance of showers with a slight chance of thunderstorms after midnight. Friday, west winds 5 to 10 knots. Seas around 2 feet. Wave detail, west 2 feet at 4 seconds. Protected waters, a light chop. A chance of showers with a slight chance of thunderstorms. Friday night, west winds 10 to 15 knots with gusts up to 20 knots, diminishing to 5 to 10 knots after midnight. Seas around 2 feet. Wave detail, west 2 feet at 4 seconds. Protected waters, a moderate chop. A slight chance of showers and thunderstorms in the evening, then a chance of showers and thunderstorms after midnight. Saturday, west winds 5 to 10 knots. Waves 1 foot or less, then around 2 feet in the afternoon. Protected waters, a light chop. A chance of showers and thunderstorms. Saturday night, west winds 5 to 10 knots. Seas around 2 feet. Protected waters, a light chop. A slight chance of showers and thunderstorms in the evening, then a chance of showers and thunderstorms after midnight. Sunday, west winds 5 to 10 knots. Seas around 2 feet. Protected waters, a light chop. A chance of showers and thunderstorms. Sunday night, southwest winds 5 to 10 knots. Seas around 2 feet. Protected waters, a light chop. A slight chance of showers and thunderstorms. Winds and waves higher and near thunderstorms. The coastal waters forecast for the following. St. Andrews Bay waterways. Today, northwest winds 5 to 10 knots, becoming west 10 to 15 knots with gusts up to 20 knots late. Protected waters, a moderate chop. A slight chance of showers late this morning. A chance of showers with a slight chance of thunderstorms this afternoon. Tonight, west winds 10 to 15 knots, diminishing to 5 to 10 knots after midnight. Protected waters, a moderate chop. Thursday, northwest winds around 5 knots, becoming west 10 to 15 knots with gusts up to 20 knots in the afternoon. Protected waters, a moderate chop. A slight chance of thunderstorms. A slight chance of showers in the morning, then a chance of showers in the afternoon. Thursday night, southwest winds 10 to 15 knots, becoming west 5 to 10 knots after midnight. Protected waters, a moderate chop. A slight chance of showers in the evening. Friday, northwest winds around 5 knots, becoming southwest in the afternoon. Protected waters, a light chop. A chance of showers with a slight chance of thunderstorms in the afternoon. Friday night, west winds 5 to 10 knots. Protected waters, a light chop. A chance of showers. A slight chance of thunderstorms in the evening, then a chance of thunderstorms after midnight. Saturday, west winds 5 to 10 knots. Protected waters, a light chop. A chance of showers and thunderstorms. Saturday night, west winds 5 to 10 knots. Protected waters, a light chop. A chance of showers and thunderstorms, mainly in the evening. Sunday, west winds 5 to 10 knots. Protected waters, a light chop. A slight chance of showers and thunderstorms. Sunday night, southwest winds 5 to 10 knots, becoming west after midnight. Protected waters, a light chop. A slight chance of showers and thunderstorms in the evening.
winds and waves higher and near thunder.

storms. The tropical weather outlook. For the North Atlantic, Caribbean Sea, and the Gulf of America, tropical cyclone formation is not expected during the next 7 days. The surf zone forecast general outlook. A moderate risk of rip currents is expected the next few days with a slight chance for showers and storms each day. Due to the westerly flow regime and developing sea breeze, it's possible a localized high risk of rip currents develops across west-facing Gulf County beaches in the afternoon through the next few days. Tide information for Wednesday, August 19, 2026. St. Mark's River entrance. High 6:02 a.m., low 1:51 p.m., high 8:08 p.m. Apalachicola. Low 1:33 a.m., high 7:40 a.m., low 4:29 p.m. St. Andrews Bay at Panama City. High 2:07 a.m., low 2:54 p.m. Note that the times of high and low tide are 3 minutes earlier at Channel Point than at the St. Mark's River entrance. The average water temperature at Apalachicola was 89.6 degrees. Sunrise and sunset in Tallahassee. August 19, 2026, sunrise 7:07 a.m. Eastern Daylight Time, sunset 8:15 p.m. Eastern Daylight Time. 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This broadcast originates from your National Weather Service office in Tallahassee, Florida. The latest weather and forecast information can also be accessed by calling our automated forecast line at 850-942-8851. The current time is 7:17 a.m. Eastern Daylight Time. These are the 7 a.m. Eastern Daylight Time conditions. At the Tallahassee Airport, it was mostly cloudy. The temperature was 74 degrees. The wind was northwest at 3 miles an hour. At Florida State University, the temperature was 75 degrees. The wind was northwest at 6 miles an hour. At Apalachicola, it was mostly cloudy. The temperature was 77 degrees. The wind was calm. At Panama City Northwest, it was partly cloudy. The temperature was 75 degrees. The wind was northeast at 3 miles an hour. At Dothan, it was partly cloudy. The temperature was 75 degrees. The wind was northwest at 5 miles an hour. At Albany, it was partly cloudy. The temperature was 75 degrees. The wind was southwest at 3 miles an hour. At Valdosta, it was partly cloudy. The temperature was 73 degrees. The wind was calm. Over the marine area, at the buoy south of Apalachicola, winds were west at 10 knots and seas were 3 feet. At the buoy south of Panama City, winds were west at 14 knots and seas were 3 feet. At the buoy south of Pensacola, winds were west at 12 knots and seas were 2 feet. The forecast for the local area. Heat advisory in effect from 11 a.m. this morning to 8 p.m. Eastern Daylight Time this evening. Today, mostly sunny. A chance of showers with a slight chance of thunderstorms this afternoon. Highs in the upper 90s. Northwest winds 5 to 10 miles per hour. Chance of rain 50%. Heat index values up to 113 this afternoon. Tonight, mostly cloudy with a chance of showers with a slight chance of thunderstorms in the evening, then partly cloudy after midnight. Humid with lows in the mid-70s. West winds 5 to 10 miles per hour. Chance of rain 40%. Heat index values up to 107 early in the evening. Thursday, mostly sunny. A chance of showers with a slight chance of thunderstorms in the afternoon. Humid with highs in the upper 90s. West winds 5 to 10 miles per hour. Chance of rain 50%. Heat index values up to 112. Thursday night, mostly cloudy with a chance of showers with a slight chance of thunderstorms in the evening, then partly cloudy after midnight. Humid with lows in the mid-70s. Southwest winds 10 to 15 miles per hour, diminishing to around 5 miles per hour after midnight. Chance of rain 50%. Heat index values up to 108 early in the evening. Friday, mostly sunny. Showers and thunderstorms likely in the afternoon. Humid with highs in the mid-90s. Southwest winds 5 to 10 miles per hour. Chance of rain 70%. Heat index values up to 111. Friday night and Saturday, partly cloudy. Showers and thunderstorms likely. Lows in the mid-70s. Highs in the mid-90s. Chance of rain 70%. Heat index values up to 105.

20 to 60 nautical miles, and waters from Mexico Beach to Apalachicola 20 to 60 nautical miles. Today, west winds 10 to 15 knots. Seas around 2 feet. Wave detail, west 2 feet at 4 seconds. Protected waters a moderate chop. A chance of showers this morning. A slight chance of thunderstorms. A slight chance of showers this afternoon. Tonight, west winds 10 to 15 knots. Seas around 2 feet. Wave detail, west 2 feet at 4 seconds. Protected waters a moderate chop. A slight chance of showers after midnight. Thursday, west winds 10 to 15 knots. Seas around 2 feet. Wave detail, west 2 feet at 4 seconds. Protected waters a moderate chop. A chance of showers with a slight chance of thunderstorms. Thursday night, west winds 10 to 15 knots with gusts up to 20 knots, diminishing to 5 to 10 knots after midnight. Seas around 2 feet. Wave detail, west 2 feet at 4 seconds. Protected waters a moderate chop. A chance of showers with a slight chance of thunderstorms after midnight. Friday, west winds 5 to 10 knots. Seas around 2 feet. Wave detail, west 2 feet at 4 seconds. Protected waters a light chop. A chance of showers with a slight chance of thunderstorms. Friday night, west winds 10 to 15 knots with gusts up to 20 knots, diminishing to 5 to 10 knots after midnight. Seas around 2 feet. Wave detail, west 2 feet at 4 seconds. Protected waters a moderate chop. A slight chance of showers and thunderstorms in the evening, then a chance of showers and thunderstorms after midnight. Saturday, west winds 5 to 10 knots. Waves 1 foot or less, then around 2 feet in the afternoon. Protected waters a light chop. A chance of showers and thunderstorms. Saturday night, west winds 5 to 10 knots. Seas around 2 feet. Protected waters a light chop. A slight chance of showers and thunderstorms in the evening, then a chance of showers and thunderstorms after midnight. Sunday, west winds 5 to 10 knots. Seas around 2 feet. Protected waters a light chop. A chance of showers and thunderstorms. Sunday night, southwest winds 5 to 10 knots. Seas around 2 feet. Protected waters a light chop. A slight chance of showers and thunderstorms. Winds and waves higher and near thunderstorms. The coastal waters forecast for the following St. Andrews Bay waterways. Today, northwest winds 5 to 10 knots, becoming west 10 to 15 knots with gusts up to 20 knots late. Protected waters a moderate chop. A slight chance of showers late this morning. A chance of showers with a slight chance of thunderstorms this afternoon. Tonight, west winds 10 to 15 knots, diminishing to 5 to 10 knots after midnight. Protected waters a moderate chop. Thursday, northwest winds around 5 knots, becoming west 10 to 15 knots with gusts up to 20 knots in the afternoon. Protected waters a moderate chop. A slight chance of thunderstorms. A slight chance of showers in the morning, then a chance of showers in the afternoon. Thursday night, southwest winds 10 to 15 knots, becoming west 5 to 10 knots after midnight. Protected waters a moderate chop. A slight chance of showers in the evening. Friday, northwest winds around 5 knots, becoming southwest in the afternoon. Protected waters a light chop. A chance of showers with a slight chance of thunderstorms in the afternoon. Friday night, west winds 5 to 10 knots. Protected waters a light chop. A chance of showers. A slight chance of thunderstorms in the evening, then a chance of thunderstorms after midnight. Saturday, west winds 5 to 10 knots. Protected waters a light chop. A chance of showers and thunderstorms. Saturday night, west winds 5 to 10 knots. Protected waters a light chop. A chance of showers and thunderstorms, mainly in the evening. Sunday, west winds 5 to 10 knots. Protected waters a light chop. A slight chance of showers and thunderstorms. Sunday night, southwest winds 5 to 10 knots, becoming west after midnight. Protected waters a light chop. A slight chance of showers and thunderstorms in the evening. Winds and waves higher and near thunderstorms. The surf zone forecast general outlook. A moderate risk of rip currents is expected the next few days with a slight chance for showers and storms each day. Due to the westerly flow regime and developing sea breeze, it's possible a localized high risk of rip currents develops across west-facing Gulf County beaches in the afternoon.

Tide information for Wednesday, August 19, 2026. St. Mark's River entrance. High 6:02 a.m., low 1:51 p.m., high 8:08 p.m. Apalachicola. Low 1:33 a.m., high 7:40 a.m., low 4:29 p.m. St. Andrew's Bay at Panama City. High 2:07 a.m., low 2:54 p.m. Note that the times of high and low tide are 3 minutes earlier at Shell Point than at the St. Mark's River entrance. The average water temperature at Apalachicola was 89.6 degrees. Sunrise and sunset in Tallahassee. August 19, 2026, sunrise 7:07 a.m. Eastern Daylight Time, sunset 8:15 p.m. Eastern Daylight Time. 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The latest weather and forecast information can also be accessed by calling our automated forecast line at 850-942-8851. The current time is 7:27 a.m. Eastern Daylight Time. These are the 7 a.m. Eastern Daylight Time conditions. At the Tallahassee Airport, it was mostly cloudy. The temperature was 74 degrees. The wind was northwest at 3 miles an hour. At Florida State University, the temperature was 75 degrees. The wind was northwest at 6 miles an hour. At Apalachicola, it was mostly cloudy. The temperature was 77 degrees. The wind was calm. At Panama City Northwest, it was partly cloudy. The temperature was 75 degrees. The wind was northeast at 3 miles an hour. At Dothan, it was partly cloudy. The temperature was 75 degrees. The wind was northwest at 5 miles an hour. At Albany, it was partly cloudy. The temperature was 75 degrees. The wind was southwest at 3 miles an hour. At Valdosta, it was partly cloudy. The temperature was 73 degrees. The wind was calm. Over the marine area, at the buoys south of Apalachicola, winds were west at 10 knots and seas were 3 feet. At the buoys south of Panama City, winds were west at 14 knots and seas were 3 feet. At the buoys south of Pensacola, winds were west at 12 knots and seas were 2 feet. The forecast for the local area. Heat advisory in effect from 11 a.m. this morning to 8 p.m. Eastern Daylight Time this evening. Today, mostly sunny. A chance of showers with a slight chance of thunderstorms this afternoon. Highs in the upper 90s. Northwest winds 5 to 10 miles per hour. Chance of rain 50%. Heat index values up to 113 this afternoon. Tonight, mostly cloudy with a chance of showers with a slight chance of thunderstorms in the evening, then partly cloudy after midnight. Humid with lows in the mid-70s. West winds 5 to 10 miles per hour. Chance of rain 40%. Heat index values up to 107 early in the evening. Thursday, mostly sunny. A chance of showers with a slight chance of thunderstorms in the afternoon. Humid with highs in the upper 90s. West winds 5 to 10 miles per hour. Chance of rain 50%. Heat index values up to 112. Thursday night, mostly cloudy with a chance of showers with a slight chance of thunderstorms in the evening, then partly cloudy after midnight. Humid with lows in the mid-70s. Southwest winds 10 to 15 miles per hour, diminishing to around 5 miles per hour after midnight. Chance of rain 50%. Heat index values up to 108 early in the evening. Friday, mostly sunny. Showers and thunderstorms likely in the afternoon. Humid with highs in the mid-90s. Southwest winds 5 to 10 miles per hour. Chance of rain 70%. Heat index values up to 111. Friday night and Saturday, partly cloudy. Showers and thunderstorms likely. Lows in the mid-70s. Highs in the mid-90s. Chance of rain 70%. Heat index values up to 105. Saturday night, mostly cloudy with showers and thunderstorms likely in the evening, then partly cloudy with a slight chance of showers and thunderstorms after midnight. Lows in the mid-70s. Chance of rain 70%. Sunday and Sunday night, mostly clear. A chance of showers and thunderstorms. Highs in the mid-90s. Lows in the mid-70s. Chance of rain 30%. Heat index values up to 105. Monday through Tuesday, mostly

clear with a chance of showers and thunderstorms. Highs in the mid-90s. Lows in the mid-70s. Chance of rain 40%. Heat index values up to 110. The Tallahassee Climate Summary for yesterday, August 18, 2026. Yesterday's high temperature was 100 degrees. This high was 8 degrees above the normal high of 92. Yesterday's low temperature was 76 degrees. This low was 3 degrees above the normal low of 73. No precipitation fell yesterday, which leaves the monthly total at 5.58 inches. This is 0.86 inches above the normal amount of 4.72 inches for August. The total precipitation for the year still stands at 29.10 inches, which is 11.34 inches below normal. The normal high temperature for today is 91 degrees, and the normal low is 73. The record high for today is 101, which occurred in 1993, and the record low is 64, which occurred in 1979. Sunrise today is at 7:07 a.m. and sunset is at 8:15 p.m. The coastal waters forecast for the following: waters from Suwannee River to Apalachicola, Florida, extending from 20 to 60 nautical miles, coastal waters from Okaloosa-Walton County line to Mexico Beach out to 20 nautical miles, coastal waters from Mexico Beach to Apalachicola out to 20 nautical miles, waters from Okaloosa-Walton County line to Mexico Beach 20 to 60 nautical miles, and waters from Mexico Beach to Apalachicola 20 to 60 coastal waters from Mexico Beach to Apalachicola out to 20 nautical miles, waters from Okaloosa-Walton County line to Mexico Beach 20 to 60 nautical miles, and waters from Mexico Beach to Apalachicola 20 to 60 nautical miles. Today, west winds 10 to 15 knots. Seas around 2 feet. Wave detail, west 2 feet at 4 seconds. Protected waters a moderate chop. A chance of showers this morning. A slight chance of thunderstorms. A slight chance of showers this afternoon. Tonight, west winds 10 to 15 knots. Seas around 2 feet. Wave detail, west 2 feet at 4 seconds. Protected waters a moderate chop. A slight chance of showers after midnight. Thursday, west winds 10 to 15 knots. Seas around 2 feet. Wave detail, west 2 feet at 4 seconds. Protected waters a moderate chop. A chance of showers with a slight chance of thunderstorms. Thursday night, west winds 10 to 15 knots with gusts up to 20 knots, diminishing to 5 to 10 knots after midnight. Seas around 2 feet. Wave detail, west 2 feet at 4 seconds. Protected waters a moderate chop. A chance of showers with a slight chance of thunderstorms after midnight. Friday, west winds 5 to 10 knots. Seas around 2 feet. Wave detail, west 2 feet at 4 seconds. Protected waters a light chop. A chance of showers with a slight chance of thunderstorms. Friday night, west winds 10 to 15 knots with gusts up to 20 knots, diminishing to 5 to 10 knots after midnight. Seas around 2 feet. Wave detail, west 2 feet at 4 seconds. Protected waters a moderate chop. A slight chance of showers and thunderstorms in the evening, then a chance of showers and thunderstorms after midnight. Saturday, west winds 5 to 10 knots. Waves 1 foot or less, then around 2 feet in the afternoon. Protected waters a light chop. A chance of showers and thunderstorms. Saturday night, west winds 5 to 10 knots. Seas around 2 feet. Protected waters a light chop. A slight chance of showers and thunderstorms in the evening, then a chance of showers and thunderstorms after midnight. Sunday, west winds 5 to 10 knots. Seas around 2 feet. Protected waters a light chop. A chance of showers and thunderstorms. Sunday night, southwest winds 5 to 10 knots. Seas around 2 feet. Protected waters a light chop. A slight chance of showers and thunderstorms. Winds and waves higher and near thunderstorms. The coastal waters forecast for the following St. Andrews Bay waterways. Today, northwest winds 5 to 10 knots, becoming west 10 to 15 knots with gusts up to 20 knots late. Protected waters a moderate chop. A slight chance of showers late this morning. A chance of showers with a slight chance of thunderstorms this afternoon. Tonight, west winds 10 to 15 knots, diminishing to 5 to 10 knots after midnight. Protected waters a moderate chop. Thursday, northwest winds around 5 knots, becoming west 10 to 15 knots with gusts up to 20 knots in the afternoon. Protected waters a moderate

temperatures above the normal amount of 4.72 inches for August. The total precipitation for the year still stands at 29.10 inches, which is 11.34 inches below normal. The normal high temperature for today is 91 degrees, and the normal low is 73. The record high for today is 101, which occurred in 1993, and the record low is 64, which occurred in 1979. Sunrise today is at 7:07 a.m. and sunset is at 8:15 p.m. These are the 7 a.m. Eastern Daylight Time conditions. At the Tallahassee Airport, it was mostly cloudy. The temperature was 74 degrees. The wind was northwest at 3 miles an hour. At Florida State University, the temperature was 75 degrees. The wind was northwest at 6 miles an hour. At Apalachicola, it was mostly cloudy. The temperature was 77 degrees. The wind was calm. At Panama City Northwest, it was partly cloudy. The temperature was 75 degrees. The wind was northeast at 3 miles an hour. At Dothan, it was partly cloudy. The temperature was 75 degrees. The wind was northwest at 5 miles an hour. At Albany, it was partly cloudy. The temperature was 75 degrees. The wind was southwest at 3 miles an hour. At Valdosta, it was partly cloudy. The temperature was 73 degrees. The wind was calm. Over the marine area, at the buoy south of Apalachicola, winds were west at 10 knots and seas were 3 feet. At the buoy south of Panama City, winds were west at 14 knots and seas were 3 feet. At the buoy south of Pensacola, winds were west at 12 knots and seas were 2 feet. The forecast for the local area. Heat advisory in effect from 11 a.m. this morning to 8 p.m. Eastern Daylight Time this evening. Today, mostly sunny. A chance of showers with a slight chance of thunderstorms this afternoon. Highs in the upper 90s. Northwest winds 5 to 10 miles per hour. Chance of rain 50%. Heat index values up to 113 this afternoon. Tonight, mostly cloudy with a chance of showers with a slight chance of thunderstorms in the evening, then partly cloudy after midnight. Humid with lows in the mid-70s. West winds 5 to 10 miles per hour. Chance of rain 40%. Heat index values up to 107 early in the evening. Thursday, mostly sunny. A chance of showers with a slight chance of thunderstorms in the afternoon. Humid with highs in the upper 90s. West winds 5 to 10 miles per hour. Chance of rain 50%. Heat index values up to 112. Thursday night, mostly cloudy with a chance of showers with a slight chance of thunderstorms in the evening, then partly cloudy after midnight. Humid with lows in the mid-70s. Southwest winds 10 to 15 miles per hour, diminishing to around 5 miles per hour after midnight. Chance of rain 50%. Heat index values up to 108 early in the evening. Friday, mostly sunny. Showers and thunderstorms likely in the afternoon. Humid with highs in the mid-90s. Southwest winds 5 to 10 miles per hour. Chance of rain 70%. Heat index values up to 111. Friday night and Saturday, partly cloudy. Showers and thunderstorms likely. Lows in the mid-70s. Highs in the mid-90s. Chance of rain 70%. Heat index values up to 105. Saturday night, mostly cloudy with showers and thunderstorms likely in the evening, then partly cloudy with a slight chance of showers and thunderstorms after midnight. Lows in the mid-70s. Chance of rain 70%. Sunday and Sunday night, mostly clear. A chance of showers and thunderstorms. Highs in the mid-90s. Lows in the mid-70s. Chance of rain 30%. Heat index values up to 105. Monday through Tuesday, mostly clear with a chance of showers and thunderstorms. Highs in the mid-90s. Lows in the mid-70s. Chance of rain 40%. Heat index values up to 110. The Tropical Weather Outlook. For the North Atlantic, Caribbean Sea, and the Gulf of America, tropical cyclone formation is not expected during the next 7 days. The Surf Zone Forecast General Outlook. A moderate risk of rip currents is expected the next few days with a slight chance for showers and storms each day. Due to the westerly flow regime and developing sea breeze, it's possible a localized high risk of rip currents develops across west-facing Gulf County beaches in the afternoon through the next few days. Tide information for Wednesday, August 19, 2026.

St. Mark's River entrance. High 6:02 a.m., low 1:51 p.m., high 8:08 p.m. Apalachicola. Low 1:33 a.m., high 7:40 a.m., low 4:29 p.m. St. Andrews Bay at Panama City. High 2:07 a.m., low 2:54 p.m. Note that the times of high and low tide are 3 minutes earlier at Shell Point than at the St. Mark's River entrance. The average water temperature at Apalachicola was 89.6 degrees. Sunrise and sunset in Tallahassee. August 19, 2026, sunrise 7:07 a.m. Eastern Daylight Time, sunset 8:15 p.m. Eastern Daylight Time. 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The latest weather and forecast information can also be accessed by calling our automated forecast line at 850-942-8851. The current time is 8:07 a.m. Eastern Daylight Time. These are the 8 a.m. Eastern Daylight Time conditions. At the Tallahassee Airport, it was partly sunny. The temperature was 76 degrees. The wind was northwest at 6 miles an hour. The report from Florida State University was not available. At Apalachicola, it was mostly cloudy. The temperature was 78 degrees. The wind was north at 6 miles an hour. At Panama City Northwest, it was partly cloudy. The temperature was 75 degrees. The wind was calm. At Dothan, it was partly cloudy. The temperature was 76 degrees. The wind was northwest at 3 miles an hour. At Albany, it was mostly sunny. The temperature was 76 degrees. The wind was west at 5 miles an hour. At Valdosta, it was mostly sunny. The temperature was 77 degrees. The wind was calm. Over the marine area, at the buoy south of Apalachicola, winds were west at 12 knots. At the buoy south of Panama City, winds were west at 14 knots. At the buoy south of Pensacola, winds were west at 12 knots. The forecast for the local area. Heat advisory in effect from 11 a.m. this morning to 8 p.m. Eastern Daylight Time this evening. Today, mostly sunny. A chance of showers with a slight chance of thunderstorms this afternoon. Highs in the upper 90s. Northwest winds 5 to 10 miles per hour. Chance of rain 50%. Heat index values up to 113 this afternoon. Tonight, mostly cloudy with a chance of showers with a slight chance of thunderstorms in the evening, then partly cloudy after midnight. Humid with lows in the mid-70s. West winds 5 to 10 miles per hour. Chance of rain 40%. Heat index values up to 107 early in the evening. Thursday, mostly sunny. A chance of showers with a slight chance of thunderstorms in the afternoon. Humid with highs in the upper 90s. West winds 5 to 10 miles per hour. Chance of rain 50%. Heat index values up to 112. Thursday night, mostly cloudy with a chance of showers with a slight chance of thunderstorms in the evening, then partly cloudy after midnight. Humid with lows in the mid-70s. Southwest winds 10 to 15 miles per hour, diminishing to around 5 miles per hour after midnight. Chance of rain 50%. Heat index values up to 108 early in the evening. Friday, mostly sunny. Showers and thunderstorms likely in the afternoon. Humid with highs in the mid-90s. Southwest winds 5 to 10 miles per hour. Chance of rain 70%. Heat index values up to 111. Friday night and Saturday, partly cloudy. Showers and thunderstorms likely. Lows in the mid-70s. Highs in the mid-90s. Chance of rain 70%. Heat index values up to 105. Saturday night, mostly cloudy with showers and thunderstorms likely in the evening, then partly cloudy with a slight chance of showers and thunderstorms after midnight. Lows in the mid-70s. Chance of rain 70%. Sunday and Sunday night, mostly clear. A chance of showers and thunderstorms. Highs in the mid-90s. Lows in the mid-70s. Chance of rain 30%. Heat index values up to 105. Monday through Tuesday, mostly clear with a chance of showers and thunderstorms. Highs in the mid-90s. Lows in the mid-70s. Chance of rain 40%. Heat index values up to 110.
The coastal waters forecast for the following: waters from Suwannee River to Apalachicola, Florida, extending from 20 to 60 nautical miles. Coastal waters from Okaloosa-Walton County line to Mexico Beach out to 20 nautical miles. Coastal waters from Mexico Beach to Apalachicola out to 20 nautical miles. Waters from Okaloosa-Walton County line to Mexico Beach 20 to 60 nautical miles. And waters from Mexico Beach to Apalachicola 20 to 60 nautical miles. Today, west winds 10 to 15 knots. Seas around 2 feet. Wave detail, west 2 feet at 4 seconds. Protected waters a moderate chop. A chance of showers this morning. A slight chance of thunderstorms. A slight chance of showers this afternoon. Tonight, west winds 10 to 15 knots. Seas around 2 feet. Wave detail, west 2 feet at 4 seconds. Protected waters a moderate chop. A slight chance of showers after midnight. Thursday, west winds 10 to 15 knots. Seas around 2 feet. Wave detail, west 2 feet at 4 seconds. Protected waters a moderate chop. A chance of showers with a slight chance of thunderstorms. Thursday night, west winds 10 to 15 knots with gusts up to 20 knots, diminishing to 5 to 10 knots after midnight. Seas around 2 feet. Wave detail, west 2 feet at 4 seconds. Protected waters a moderate chop. A chance of showers with a slight chance of thunderstorms after midnight. Friday, west winds 5 to 10 knots. Seas around 2 feet. Wave detail, west 2 feet at 4 seconds. Protected waters a light chop. A chance of showers with a slight chance of thunderstorms. Friday night, west winds 10 to 15 knots with gusts up to 20 knots, diminishing to 5 to 10 knots after midnight. Seas around 2 feet. Wave detail, west 2 feet at 4 seconds. Protected waters a moderate chop. A slight chance of showers and thunderstorms in the evening, then a chance of showers and thunderstorms after midnight. Saturday, west winds 5 to 10 knots. Waves 1 foot or less, then around 2 feet in the afternoon. Protected waters a light chop. A chance of showers and thunderstorms. Saturday night, west winds 5 to 10 knots. Seas around 2 feet. Protected waters a light chop. A slight chance of showers and thunderstorms in the evening, then a chance of showers and thunderstorms after midnight. Sunday, west winds 5 to 10 knots. Seas around 2 feet. Protected waters a light chop. A chance of showers and thunderstorms. Sunday night, southwest winds 5 to 10 knots. Seas around 2 feet. Protected waters a light chop. A slight chance of showers and thunderstorms. Winds and waves higher in and near thunderstorms. The coastal waters forecast for the following St. Andrews Bay waterways. Today, northwest winds 5 to 10 knots, becoming west 10 to 15 knots with gusts up to 20 knots late. Protected waters a moderate chop. A slight chance of showers late this morning. A chance of showers with a slight chance of thunderstorms this afternoon. Tonight, west winds 10 to 15 knots, diminishing to 5 to 10 knots after midnight. Protected waters a moderate chop. Thursday, northwest winds around 5 knots, becoming west 10 to 15 knots with gusts up to 20 knots in the afternoon. Protected waters a moderate chop. A slight chance of thunderstorms. A slight chance of showers in the morning, then a chance of showers in the afternoon. Thursday night, southwest winds 10 to 15 knots, becoming west 5 to 10 knots after midnight. Protected waters a moderate chop. A slight chance of showers in the evening. Friday, northwest winds around 5 knots, becoming southwest in the afternoon. Protected waters a light chop. A chance of showers with a slight chance of thunderstorms in the afternoon. Friday night, west winds 5 to 10 knots. Protected waters a light chop. A chance of showers. A slight chance of thunderstorms in the evening, then a chance of thunderstorms after midnight. Saturday, west winds 5 to 10 knots. Protected waters a light chop. A chance of showers and thunderstorms. Saturday night, west winds 5 to 10 knots. Protected waters a light chop. A chance of showers and thunderstorms, mainly in the evening. Sunday, west winds 5 to 10 knots. Protected waters a light chop. A slight chance of showers and thunderstorms. Sunday night, southwest winds 5 to 10 knots, becoming west after midnight. Protected waters a light chop. A slight chance of showers and thunderstorms in the evening,

and waves higher in their thunderstorms. The Tropical Weather Outlook. For the North Atlantic, Caribbean Sea, and the Gulf of America, tropical cyclone formation is not expected during the next 7 days. The Surf Zone Forecast General Outlook. A moderate risk of rip currents is expected the next few days with a slight chance for showers and storms each day. Due to the westerly flow regime and developing sea breeze, it's possible a localized high risk of rip currents develops across west-facing Gulf County beaches in the afternoon through the next few days. Tide information for Wednesday, August 19, 2026. St. Mark's River entrance. High 6:02 a.m., low 1:51 p.m., high 8:08 p.m. Apalachicola. Low 1:33 a.m., high 7:40 a.m., low 4:29 p.m. St. Andrews Bay at Panama City. High 2:07 a.m., low 2:54 p.m. Note that the times of high and low tide are 3 minutes earlier at Shell Point than at the St. Mark's River entrance. The average water temperature at Apalachicola was 89.6 degrees. Sunrise and sunset in Tallahassee. August 19, 2026, sunrise 7:07 a.m. Eastern Daylight Time, sunset 8:15 p.m. Eastern Daylight Time. 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The latest weather and forecast information can also be accessed by calling our automated forecast line at 850-942-8851. The current time is 8:18 a.m. Eastern Daylight Time. These are the 8 a.m. Eastern Daylight Time conditions. At the Tallahassee Airport, it was mostly sunny. The temperature was 76 degrees. The wind was northwest at 6 miles an hour. At Florida State University, the temperature was 77 degrees. The wind was northwest at 5 miles an hour. At Apalachicola, it was partly cloudy. The temperature was 78 degrees. The wind was north at 6 miles an hour. At Panama City Northwest, it was mostly cloudy. The temperature was 75 degrees. The wind was calm. At Dothan, it was partly cloudy. The temperature was 76 degrees. The wind was northwest at 3 miles an hour. At Albany, it was mostly sunny. The temperature was 76 degrees. The wind was west at 5 miles an hour. At Valdosta, it was mostly sunny. The temperature was 77 degrees. The wind was calm. Over the marine area, at the buoy south of Apalachicola, winds were west at 12 knots. At the buoy south of Panama City, winds were west at 14 knots. At the buoy south of Pensacola, winds were west at 14 knots, and seas were 2 feet. The forecast for the local area. Heat advisory in effect from 11 a.m. this morning to 8 p.m. Eastern Daylight Time this evening. Today, mostly sunny. A chance of showers with a slight chance of thunderstorms this afternoon. Highs in the upper 90s. Northwest winds 5 to 10 miles per hour. Chance of rain 50%. Heat index values up to 113 this afternoon. Tonight, mostly cloudy with a chance of showers with a slight chance of thunderstorms in the evening, then partly cloudy after midnight. Humid with lows in the mid-70s. West winds 5 to 10 miles per hour. Chance of rain 40%. Heat index values up to 107 early in the evening. Thursday, mostly sunny. A chance of showers with a slight chance of thunderstorms in the afternoon. Humid with highs in the upper 90s. West winds 5 to 10 miles per hour. Chance of rain 50%. Heat index values up to 112. Thursday night, mostly cloudy with a chance of showers with a slight chance of thunderstorms in the evening, then partly cloudy after midnight. Humid with lows in the mid-70s. Southwest winds 10 to 15 miles per hour, diminishing to around 5 miles per hour after midnight. Chance of rain 50%. Heat index values up to 108 early in the evening. Friday, mostly sunny. Showers and thunderstorms likely in the afternoon. Humid with highs in the mid-90s. Southwest winds 5 to 10 miles per hour. Chance of rain 70%. Heat index values up to 111. Friday night and Saturday, partly cloudy. Showers and thunderstorms likely. Lows in the mid-70s. Highs in the mid-90s. Chance of rain 70%. Heat index values up to 105.

nautical miles, waters from Okaloosa, Walton County line to Mexico Beach 20 to 60 nautical miles, and waters from Mexico Beach to Apalachicola 20 to 60 nautical miles. Today, west winds 10 to 15 knots. Seas around 2 feet. Wave detail, west 2 feet at 4 seconds. Protected waters a moderate chop. A chance of showers this morning. A slight chance of thunderstorms. A slight chance of showers this afternoon. Tonight, west winds 10 to 15 knots. Seas around 2 feet. Wave detail, west 2 feet at 4 seconds. Protected waters a moderate chop. A slight chance of showers after midnight. Thursday, west winds 10 to 15 knots. Seas around 2 feet. Wave detail, west 2 feet at 4 seconds. Protected waters a moderate chop. A chance of showers with a slight chance of thunderstorms. Thursday night, west winds 10 to 15 knots with gusts up to 20 knots, diminishing to 5 to 10 knots after midnight. Seas around 2 feet. Wave detail, west 2 feet at 4 seconds. Protected waters a moderate chop. A chance of showers with a slight chance of thunderstorms after midnight. Friday, west winds 5 to 10 knots. Seas around 2 feet. Wave detail, west 2 feet at 4 seconds. Protected waters a light chop. A chance of showers with a slight chance of thunderstorms. Friday night, west winds 10 to 15 knots with gusts up to 20 knots, diminishing to 5 to 10 knots after midnight. Seas around 2 feet. Wave detail, west 2 feet at 4 seconds. Protected waters a moderate chop. A slight chance of showers and thunderstorms in the evening, then a chance of showers and thunderstorms after midnight. Saturday, west winds 5 to 10 knots. Waves 1 foot or less, then around 2 feet in the afternoon. Protected waters a light chop. A chance of showers and thunderstorms. Saturday night, west winds 5 to 10 knots. Seas around 2 feet. Protected waters a light chop. A slight chance of showers and thunderstorms in the evening, then a chance of showers and thunderstorms after midnight. Sunday, west winds 5 to 10 knots. Seas around 2 feet. Protected waters a light chop. A chance of showers and thunderstorms. Sunday night, southwest winds 5 to 10 knots. Seas around 2 feet. Protected waters a light chop. A slight chance of showers and thunderstorms. Winds and waves higher and near thunderstorms. The coastal waters forecast for the following St. Andrews Bay waterways. Today, northwest winds 5 to 10 knots, becoming west 10 to 15 knots with gusts up to 20 knots late. Protected waters a moderate chop. A slight chance of showers late this morning. A chance of showers with a slight chance of thunderstorms this afternoon. Tonight, west winds 10 to 15 knots, diminishing to 5 to 10 knots after midnight. Protected waters a moderate chop. Thursday, northwest winds around 5 knots, becoming west 10 to 15 knots with gusts up to 20 knots in the afternoon. Protected waters a moderate chop. A slight chance of thunderstorms. A slight chance of showers in the morning, then a chance of showers in the afternoon. Thursday night, southwest winds 10 to 15 knots, becoming west 5 to 10 knots after midnight. Protected waters a moderate chop. A slight chance of showers in the evening. Friday, northwest winds around 5 knots, becoming southwest in the afternoon. Protected waters a light chop. A chance of showers with a slight chance of thunderstorms in the afternoon. Friday night, west winds 5 to 10 knots. Protected waters a light chop. A chance of showers. A slight chance of thunderstorms in the evening, then a chance of thunderstorms after midnight. Saturday, west winds 5 to 10 knots. Protected waters a light chop. A chance of showers and thunderstorms. Saturday night, west winds 5 to 10 knots. Protected waters a light chop. A chance of showers and thunderstorms, mainly in the evening. Sunday, west winds 5 to 10 knots. Protected waters a light chop. A slight chance of showers and thunderstorms. Sunday night, southwest winds 5 to 10 knots, becoming west after midnight. Protected waters a light chop. A slight chance of showers and thunderstorms in the evening. Winds and waves higher and near thunderstorms. The Tropical Weather Outlook. For the North Atlantic, Caribbean Sea, and the Gulf of America, tropical cyclone formation is not expected during the next 7 days. The Surf Zone forecasts general outlook, a moderate risk.

with currents is expected the next few days with a slight chance for showers and storms each day. Due to the westerly flow regime and developing sea breeze, it's possible a localized high risk of rip currents develops across west facing Gulf County beaches in the afternoon through the next few days. Tide information for Wednesday, August 19, 2026. St. Mark's River entrance. High 6:02 a.m., low 1:51 p.m., high 8:08 p.m. Apalachicola. Low 1:33 a.m., high 7:40 a.m., low 4:29 p.m. St. Andrew's Bay at Panama City. High 2:07 a.m., low 2:54 p.m. Note that the times of high and low tide are 3 minutes earlier at Shell Point than at the St. Mark's River entrance. The average water temperature at Apalachicola was 89.6 degrees. Sunrise and sunset in Tallahassee. August 19, 2026, sunrise 7:07 a.m. Eastern Daylight Time, sunset 8:15 p.m. Eastern Daylight Time. 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The latest weather and forecast information can also be accessed by calling our automated forecast line at 850-942-8851. The current time is 8:28 a.m. Eastern Daylight Time. These are the 8 a.m. Eastern Daylight Time conditions. At the Tallahassee Airport, it was mostly sunny. The temperature was 76 degrees. The wind was northwest at 6 miles an hour. At Florida State University, the temperature was 77 degrees. The wind was northwest at 5 miles an hour. At Apalachicola, it was partly cloudy. The temperature was 78 degrees. The wind was north at 6 miles an hour. At Panama City Northwest, it was mostly cloudy. The temperature was 75 degrees. The wind was calm. At Dothan, it was partly cloudy. The temperature was 76 degrees. The wind was northwest at 3 miles an hour. At Albany, it was mostly sunny. The temperature was 76 degrees. The wind was west at 5 miles an hour. At Valdosta, it was mostly sunny. The temperature was 77 degrees. The wind was calm. Over the marine area, at the buoy south of Apalachicola, winds were west at 12 knots. At the buoy south of Panama City, winds were west at 14 knots. At the buoy south of Pensacola, winds were west at 14 knots, and seas were 2 feet. The forecast for the local area. Heat advisory in effect from 11 a.m. this morning to 8 p.m. Eastern Daylight Time this evening. Today, mostly sunny. A chance of showers with a slight chance of thunderstorms this afternoon. Highs in the upper 90s. Northwest winds 5 to 10 miles per hour. Chance of rain 50%. Heat index values up to 113 this afternoon. Tonight, mostly cloudy with a chance of showers with a slight chance of thunderstorms in the evening, then partly cloudy after midnight. Humid with lows in the mid-70s. West winds 5 to 10 miles per hour. Chance of rain 40%. Heat index values up to 107 early in the evening. Thursday, mostly sunny. A chance of showers with a slight chance of thunderstorms in the afternoon. Humid with highs in the upper 90s. West winds 5 to 10 miles per hour. Chance of rain 50%. Heat index values up to 112. Thursday night, mostly cloudy with a chance of showers with a slight chance of thunderstorms in the evening, then partly cloudy after midnight. Humid with lows in the mid-70s. Southwest winds 10 to 15 miles per hour, diminishing to around 5 miles per hour after midnight. Chance of rain 50%. Heat index values up to 108 early in the evening. Friday, mostly sunny. Showers and thunderstorms likely in the afternoon. Humid with highs in the mid-90s. Southwest winds 5 to 10 miles per hour. Chance of rain 70%. Heat index values up to 111. Friday night and Saturday, partly cloudy. Showers and thunderstorms likely. Lows in the mid-70s. Highs in the mid-90s. Chance of rain 70%. Heat index values up to 105. Saturday night, mostly cloudy with showers and thunderstorms likely in the evening, then partly cloudy with a slight chance of showers and thunderstorms after midnight. Lows in the mid-70s. Chance of rain 70%. Sunday and Sunday night, mostly clear. A chance of

showers, and thunderstorms. Highs in the mid-90s. Lows in the mid-70s. Chance of rain 30%. Heat index values up to 105. Monday through Tuesday, mostly clear with a chance of showers and thunderstorms. Highs in the mid-90s. Lows in the mid-70s. Chance of rain 40%. Heat index values up to 110. The Tallahassee Climate Summary for yesterday, August 18, 2026. Yesterday's high temperature was 100 degrees. This high was 8 degrees above the normal high of 92. Yesterday's low temperature was 76 degrees. This low was 3 degrees above the normal low of 73. No precipitation fell yesterday, which leaves the monthly total at 5.58 inches. This low was 3 degrees above the normal low of 73. No precipitation fell yesterday, which leaves the monthly total at 5.58 inches. This is 0.86 inches above the normal amount of 4.72 inches for August. The total precipitation for the year still stands at 29.10 inches, which is 11.34 inches below normal. The normal high temperature for today is 91 degrees, and the normal low is 73. The record high for today is 101, which occurred in 1993, and the record low is 64, which occurred in 1979. Sunrise today is at 7:07 a.m. and sunset is at 8:15 p.m. The coastal waters forecast for the following: waters from Suwannee River to Apalachicola, Florida, extending from 20 to 60 nautical miles, coastal waters from Okaloosa-Walton County line to Mexico Beach out to 20 nautical miles, coastal waters from Mexico Beach to Apalachicola out to 20 nautical miles, waters from Okaloosa-Walton County line to Mexico Beach 20 to 60 nautical miles, and waters from Mexico Beach to Apalachicola 20 to 60 nautical miles. Today, west winds 10 to 15 knots. Seas around 2 feet. Wave detail, west 2 feet at 4 seconds. Protected waters a moderate chop. A chance of showers this morning. A slight chance of thunderstorms. A slight chance of showers this afternoon. Tonight, west winds 10 to 15 knots. Seas around 2 feet. Wave detail, west 2 feet at 4 seconds. Protected waters a moderate chop. A slight chance of showers after midnight. Thursday, west winds 10 to 15 knots. Seas around 2 feet. Wave detail, west 2 feet at 4 seconds. Protected waters a moderate chop. A chance of showers with a slight chance of thunderstorms. Thursday night, west winds 10 to 15 knots with gusts up to 20 knots, diminishing to 5 to 10 knots after midnight. Seas around 2 feet. Wave detail, west 2 feet at 4 seconds. Protected waters a moderate chop. A chance of showers with a slight chance of thunderstorms after midnight. Friday, west winds 5 to 10 knots. Seas around 2 feet. Wave detail, west 2 feet at 4 seconds. Protected waters a light chop. A chance of showers with a slight chance of thunderstorms. Friday night, west winds 10 to 15 knots with gusts up to 20 knots, diminishing to 5 to 10 knots after midnight. Seas around 2 feet. Wave detail, west 2 feet at 4 seconds. Protected waters a moderate chop. A slight chance of showers and thunderstorms in the evening, then a chance of showers and thunderstorms after midnight. Saturday, west winds 5 to 10 knots. Waves 1 foot or less, then around 2 feet in the afternoon. Protected waters a light chop. A chance of showers and thunderstorms. Saturday night, west winds 5 to 10 knots. Seas around 2 feet. Protected waters a light chop. A slight chance of showers and thunderstorms in the evening, then a chance of showers and thunderstorms after midnight. Sunday, west winds 5 to 10 knots. Seas around 2 feet. Protected waters a light chop. A chance of showers and thunderstorms. Sunday night, southwest winds 5 to 10 knots. Seas around 2 feet. Protected waters a light chop. A slight chance of showers and thunderstorms. Winds and waves higher in and near thunderstorms. The coastal waters forecast for the following St. Andrews Bay waterways. Today, northwest winds 5 to 10 knots, becoming west 10 to 15 knots with gusts up to 20 knots late. Protected waters a moderate chop. A slight chance of showers late this morning. A chance of showers with a slight chance of thunderstorms this afternoon. Tonight, west winds 10 to 15 knots, diminishing to 5 to 10 knots after midnight. Protected waters a moderate

shop. Thursday, northwest winds around 5 knots, becoming west 10 to 15 knots with gusts up to 20 knots in the afternoon. Protected waters a moderate shop. A slight chance of thunderstorms. A slight chance of showers in the morning, then a chance of showers in the afternoon. Thursday night, southwest winds 10 to 15 knots, becoming west 5 to 10 knots after midnight. Protected waters a moderate chop. A slight chance of showers in the evening. Friday, northwest winds around 5 knots, becoming southwest in the afternoon. Protected waters a light chop. A chance of showers with a slight chance of thunderstorms in the afternoon. Friday night, west winds 5 to 10 knots. Protected waters a light chop. A chance of showers. A slight chance of thunderstorms in the evening, then a chance of thunderstorms after midnight. Saturday, west winds 5 to 10 knots. Protected waters a light chop. A chance of showers and thunderstorms. Saturday night, west winds 5 to 10 knots. Protected waters a light chop. A chance of showers and thunderstorms, mainly in the evening. Sunday, west winds 5 to 10 knots. Protected waters a light chop. A slight chance of showers and thunderstorms. Sunday night, southwest winds 5 to 10 knots, becoming west after midnight. Protected waters a light chop. A slight chance of showers and thunderstorms in the evening. Winds and waves higher in and near thunderstorms. The Tropical Weather Outlook. For the North Atlantic, Caribbean Sea, and the Gulf of America, tropical cyclone formation is not expected during the next 7 days. The Surf Zone Forecast General Outlook, a moderate risk of rip currents is expected the next few days with a slight chance for showers and storms each day. Due to the westerly flow regime and developing sea breeze, it's possible a localized high risk of rip currents develops across west-facing Gulf County beaches in the afternoon through the next few days. Tide information for Wednesday, August 19, 2026. St. Mark's River entrance. High 6:02 a.m., low 1:51 p.m., high 8:08 p.m. Apalachicola. Low 1:33 a.m., high 7:40 a.m., low 4:29 p.m. St. Andrews Bay at Panama City. High 2:07 a.m., low 2:54 p.m. Note that the times of high and low tide are 3 minutes earlier at Shell Point than at the St. Mark's River entrance. The average water temperature at Apalachicola was 89.6 degrees. Sunrise and sunset in Tallahassee. August 19, 2026, sunrise 7:07 a.m. Eastern Daylight Time, sunset 8:15 p.m. Eastern Daylight Time. 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This broadcast originates from your National Weather Service office in Tallahassee, Florida. The latest weather and forecast information can also be accessed by calling our automated forecast line at 850-942-8851. The current time is 8:40 a.m. Eastern Daylight Time. These are the 8 a.m. Eastern Daylight Time conditions. At the Tallahassee Airport, it was mostly sunny. The temperature was 76 degrees. The wind was northwest at 6 miles an hour. At Florida State University, the temperature was 77 degrees. The wind was northwest at 5 miles an hour. At Apalachicola, it was partly cloudy. The temperature was 78 degrees. The wind was north at 6 miles an hour. At Panama City Northwest, it was mostly cloudy. The temperature was 75 degrees. The wind was calm. At Dothan, it was partly cloudy. The temperature was 76 degrees. The wind was northwest at 3 miles an hour. At Albany, it was mostly sunny. The temperature was 76 degrees. The wind was west at 5 miles an hour. At Valdosta, it was mostly sunny. The temperature was 77 degrees. The wind was calm. Over the marine area, at the buoy south of Apalachicola, winds were west at 12 knots. At the buoy south of Panama City, winds were west at 14 knots. At the buoy south of Pensacola, winds were west at 14 knots, and seas were 2 feet. The forecast for the local area. Heat advisory in effect from 11 a.m. this morning to 8 p.m. Eastern Daylight Time this evening. Today, mostly sunny. A chance of showers with a slight chance of thunderstorms this afternoon. Highs in the upper 90s. Northwest winds 5 to 10 miles per hour. Chance of rain 50%. Heat index values up to 100.

turned 13 this afternoon. Tonight, mostly cloudy with a chance of showers with a slight chance of thunderstorms in the evening, then partly cloudy after midnight. Humid with lows in the mid-70s. West winds 5 to 10 miles per hour. Chance of rain 40%. Heat index values up to 107 early in the evening. Thursday, mostly sunny. A chance of showers with a slight chance of thunderstorms in the afternoon. Humid with highs in the upper 90s. West winds 5 to 10 miles per hour. Chance of rain 50%. Heat index values up to 112. Thursday night, mostly cloudy with a chance of showers with a slight chance of thunderstorms in the evening, then partly cloudy after midnight. Humid with lows in the mid-70s. Southwest winds 10 to 15 miles per hour, diminishing to around 5 miles per hour after midnight. Chance of rain 50%. Heat index values up to 108 early in the evening. Friday, mostly sunny. Showers and thunderstorms likely in the afternoon. Humid with highs in the mid-90s. Southwest winds 5 to 10 miles per hour. Chance of rain 70%. Heat index values up to 111. Friday night and Saturday, partly cloudy. Showers and thunderstorms likely. Lows in the mid-70s. Highs in the mid-90s. Chance of rain 70%. Heat index values up to 105. Saturday night, mostly cloudy with showers and thunderstorms likely in the evening, then partly cloudy with a slight chance of showers and thunderstorms after midnight. Lows in the mid-70s. Chance of rain 70%. Sunday and Sunday night, mostly clear. A chance of showers and thunderstorms. Highs in the mid-90s. Lows in the mid-70s. Chance of rain 30%. Heat index values up to 105. Monday through Tuesday, mostly clear with a chance of showers and thunderstorms. Highs in the mid-90s. Lows in the mid-70s. Chance of rain 40%. Heat index values up to 110. The coastal waters forecast for the following: waters from Suwannee River to Apalachicola, Florida, extending from 20 to 60 nautical miles. Coastal waters from Okaloosa-Walton County line to Mexico Beach out to 20 nautical miles. Coastal waters from Mexico Beach to Apalachicola out to 20 nautical miles. Waters from Okaloosa-Walton County line to Mexico Beach 20 to 60 nautical miles. And waters from Mexico Beach to Apalachicola 20 to 60 nautical miles. Today, west winds 10 to 15 knots. Seas around 2 feet. Wave detail, west 2 feet at 4 seconds. Protected waters a moderate chop. A chance of showers this morning. A slight chance of thunderstorms. A slight chance of showers this afternoon. Tonight, west winds 10 to 15 knots. Seas around 2 feet. Wave detail, west 2 feet at 4 seconds. Protected waters a moderate chop. A slight chance of showers after midnight. Thursday, west winds 10 to 15 knots. Seas around 2 feet. Wave detail, west 2 feet at 4 seconds. Protected waters a moderate chop. A chance of showers with a slight chance of thunderstorms. Thursday night, west winds 10 to 15 knots with gusts up to 20 knots, diminishing to 5 to 10 knots after midnight. Seas around 2 feet. Wave detail, west 2 feet at 4 seconds. Protected waters a moderate chop. A chance of showers with a slight chance of thunderstorms after midnight. Friday, west winds 5 to 10 knots. Seas around 2 feet. Wave detail, west 2 feet at 4 seconds. Protected waters a light chop. A chance of showers with a slight chance of thunderstorms. Friday night, west winds 10 to 15 knots with gusts up to 20 knots, diminishing to 5 to 10 knots after midnight. Seas around 2 feet. Wave detail, west 2 feet at 4 seconds. Protected waters a moderate chop. A slight chance of showers and thunderstorms in the evening, then a chance of showers and thunderstorms after midnight. Saturday, west winds 5 to 10 knots. Waves 1 foot or less, then around 2 feet in the afternoon. Protected waters a light chop. A chance of showers and thunderstorms. Saturday night, west winds 5 to 10 knots. Seas around 2 feet. Protected waters a light chop. A slight chance of showers and thunderstorms in the evening, then a chance of showers and thunderstorms after midnight. Sunday, west winds 5 to 10 knots. Seas around 2 feet. Protected waters a light chop. A chance of showers and thunderstorms. Sunday night, southwest.

winds 5 to 10 knots. Seas around 2 feet. Protected waters a light chop. A slight chance of showers and thunderstorms. Winds and waves higher and near thunderstorms. The coastal waters forecast for the following St. Andrews Bay waterways. Today, northwest winds 5 to 10 knots, becoming west 10 to 15 knots with gusts up to 20 knots late. Protected waters a moderate chop. A slight chance of showers late this morning. A chance of showers with a slight chance of thunderstorms this afternoon. Tonight, west winds 10 to 15 knots, diminishing to 5 to 10 knots after midnight. Protected waters a moderate chop. Thursday, northwest winds around 5 knots, becoming west 10 to 15 knots with gusts up to 20 knots in the afternoon. Protected waters a moderate chop. A slight chance of thunderstorms. A slight chance of showers in the morning, then a chance of showers in the afternoon. Thursday night, southwest winds 10 to 15 knots, becoming west 5 to 10 knots after midnight. Protected waters a moderate chop. A slight chance of showers in the evening. Friday, northwest winds around 5 knots, becoming southwest in the afternoon. Protected waters a light chop. A chance of showers with a slight chance of thunderstorms in the afternoon. Friday night, west winds 5 to 10 knots. Protected waters a light chop. A chance of showers. A slight chance of thunderstorms in the evening, then a chance of thunderstorms after midnight. Saturday, west winds 5 to 10 knots. Protected waters a light chop. A chance of showers and thunderstorms. Saturday night, west winds 5 to 10 knots. Protected waters a light chop. A chance of showers and thunderstorms, mainly in the evening. Sunday, west winds 5 to 10 knots. Protected waters a light chop. A slight chance of showers and thunderstorms. Sunday night, southwest winds 5 to 10 knots, becoming west after midnight. Protected waters a light chop. A slight chance of showers and thunderstorms in the evening. Winds and waves higher and near thunderstorms. The Tropical Weather Outlook. For the North Atlantic, Caribbean Sea, and the Gulf of America, tropical cyclone formation is not expected during the next 7 days. The Surf Zone Forecast General Outlook, a moderate risk of rip currents is expected the next few days with a slight chance for showers and storms each day. Due to the westerly flow regime and developing sea breeze, it's possible a localized high risk of rip currents develops across west-facing Gulf County beaches in the afternoon through the next few days. Tide information for Wednesday, August 19, 2026. St. Marks River entrance. High 6:02 a.m., low 1:51 p.m., high 8:08 p.m. Apalachicola. Low 1:33 a.m., high 7:40 a.m., low 4:29 p.m. St. Andrews Bay at Panama City. High 2:07 a.m., low 2:54 p.m. Note that the times of high and low tide are 3 minutes earlier at Shell Point than at the St. Marks River entrance. The average water temperature at Apalachicola was 89.6 degrees. Sunrise and sunset in Tallahassee. August 19, 2026, sunrise 7:07 a.m. Eastern Daylight Time, sunset 8:15 p.m. Eastern Daylight Time. 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The latest weather and forecast information can also be accessed by calling our automated forecast line at 850-942-8851. The current time is 8:51 a.m. Eastern Daylight Time. These are the 8 a.m. Eastern Daylight Time conditions. At the Tallahassee Airport, it was mostly sunny. The temperature was 76 degrees. The wind was northwest at 6 miles an hour. At Florida State University, the temperature was 77 degrees. The wind was northwest at 5 miles an hour. At Apalachicola, it was partly cloudy. The temperature was 78 degrees. The wind was north at 6 miles an hour. At Panama City Northwest, it was mostly cloudy. The temperature was 75 degrees. The wind was calm. At Dothan, it was partly cloudy. The temperature was 76 degrees. The wind was northwest at 3 miles an hour. At Albany, it was mostly sunny. The temperature was 76 degrees. The wind was west at 5 miles an hour. At Valdosta, it was mostly sunny. The temperature was 77 degrees.

Wind was calm. Over the marine area, at the buoy south of Apalachicola, winds were west at 12 knots. At the buoy south of Panama City, winds were west at 14 knots. At the buoy south of Pensacola, winds were west at 14 knots, and seas were 2 feet. The forecast for the local area. Heat advisory in effect from 11 a.m. this morning to 8 p.m. Eastern Daylight Time this evening. Today, mostly sunny. A chance of showers with a slight chance of thunderstorms this afternoon. Highs in the upper 90s. Northwest winds 5 to 10 miles per hour. Chance of rain 50%. Heat index values up to 113 this afternoon. Tonight, mostly cloudy with a chance of showers with a slight chance of thunderstorms in the evening, then partly cloudy after midnight. Humid with lows in the mid-70s. West winds 5 to 10 miles per hour. Chance of rain 40%. Heat index values up to 107 early in the evening. Thursday, mostly sunny. A chance of showers with a slight chance of thunderstorms in the afternoon. Humid with highs in the upper 90s. West winds 5 to 10 miles per hour. Chance of rain 50%. Heat index values up to 112. Thursday night, mostly cloudy with a chance of showers with a slight chance of thunderstorms in the evening, then partly cloudy after midnight. Humid with lows in the mid-70s. Southwest winds 10 to 15 miles per hour, diminishing to around 5 miles per hour after midnight. Chance of rain 50%. Heat index values up to 108 early in the evening. Friday, mostly sunny. Showers and thunderstorms likely in the afternoon. Humid with highs in the mid-90s. Southwest winds 5 to 10 miles per hour. Chance of rain 70%. Heat index values up to 111. Friday night and Saturday, partly cloudy. Showers and thunderstorms likely. Lows in the mid-70s. Highs in the mid-90s. Chance of rain 70%. Heat index values up to 105. Saturday night, mostly cloudy with showers and thunderstorms likely in the evening, then partly cloudy with a slight chance of showers and thunderstorms after midnight. Lows in the mid-70s. Chance of rain 70%. Sunday and Sunday night, mostly clear. A chance of showers and thunderstorms. Highs in the mid-90s. Lows in the mid-70s. Chance of rain 30%. Heat index values up to 105. Monday through Tuesday, mostly clear with a chance of showers and thunderstorms. Highs in the mid-90s. Lows in the mid-70s. Chance of rain 40%. Heat index values up to 110. The coastal waters forecast for the following waters from Suwannee River to Apalachicola, Florida, extending from 20 to 60 nautical miles. Coastal waters from Okaloosa, Walton County line to Mexico Beach out to 20 nautical miles. Coastal waters from Mexico Beach to Apalachicola out to 20 nautical miles. Waters from Okaloosa, Walton County line to Mexico Beach 20 to 60 nautical miles. And waters from Mexico Beach to Apalachicola 20 to 60 nautical miles. Today, west winds 10 to 15 knots. Seas around 2 feet. Wave detail, west 2 feet at 4 seconds. Protected waters a moderate chop. A chance of showers this morning. A slight chance of thunderstorms. A slight chance of showers this afternoon. Tonight, west winds 10 to 15 knots. Seas around 2 feet. Wave detail, west 2 feet at 4 seconds. Protected waters a moderate chop. A slight chance of showers after midnight. Thursday, west winds 10 to 15 knots. Seas around 2 feet. Wave detail, west 2 feet at 4 seconds. Protected waters a moderate chop. A chance of showers with a slight chance of thunderstorms. Thursday night, west winds 10 to 15 knots with gusts up to 20 knots, diminishing to 5 to 10 knots after midnight. Seas around 2 feet. Wave detail, west 2 feet at 4 seconds. Protected waters a moderate chop. A chance of showers with a slight chance of thunderstorms after midnight. Friday, west winds 5 to 10 knots. Seas around 2 feet. Wave detail, west 2 feet at 4 seconds. Protected waters a light chop. A chance of showers with a slight chance of thunderstorms. Friday night, west winds 10 to 15 knots with gusts up to 20 knots, diminishing to 5 to 10 knots after midnight. Seas around 2 feet. Wave detail, west 2 feet at 4 seconds. Protected waters a moderate chop.
a slight chance of showers and thunderstorms in the evening, then a chance of showers and thunderstorms after midnight. Saturday, west winds 5 to 10 knots. Waves 1 foot or less, then around 2 feet in the afternoon. Protected waters a light chop. A chance of showers and thunderstorms. Saturday night, west winds 5 to 10 knots. Seas around 2 feet. Protected waters a light chop. A slight chance of showers and thunderstorms in the evening, then a chance of showers and thunderstorms after midnight. Sunday, west winds 5 to 10 knots. Seas around 2 feet. Protected waters a light chop. A chance of showers and thunderstorms. Sunday night, southwest winds 5 to 10 knots. Seas around 2 feet. Protected waters a light chop. A slight chance of showers and thunderstorms. Winds and waves higher and near thunderstorms. The coastal waters forecast for the following St. Andrews Bay waterways. Today, northwest winds 5 to 10 knots, becoming west 10 to 15 knots with gusts up to 20 knots late. Protected waters a moderate chop. A slight chance of showers late this morning. A chance of showers with a slight chance of thunderstorms this afternoon. Tonight, west winds 10 to 15 knots, diminishing to 5 to 10 knots after midnight. Protected waters a moderate chop. Thursday, northwest winds around 5 knots, becoming west 10 to 15 knots with gusts up to 20 knots in the afternoon. Protected waters a moderate chop. A slight chance of thunderstorms. A slight chance of showers in the morning, then a chance of showers in the afternoon. Thursday night, southwest winds 10 to 15 knots, becoming west 5 to 10 knots after midnight. Protected waters a moderate chop. A slight chance of showers in the evening. Friday, northwest winds around 5 knots, becoming southwest in the afternoon. Protected waters a light chop. A chance of showers with a slight chance of thunderstorms in the afternoon. Friday night, west winds 5 to 10 knots. Protected waters a light chop. A chance of showers. A slight chance of thunderstorms in the evening, then a chance of thunderstorms after midnight. Saturday, west winds 5 to 10 knots. Protected waters a light chop. A chance of showers and thunderstorms. Saturday night, west winds 5 to 10 knots. Protected waters a light chop. A chance of showers and thunderstorms, mainly in the evening. Sunday, west winds 5 to 10 knots. Protected waters a light chop. A slight chance of showers and thunderstorms. Sunday night, southwest winds 5 to 10 knots, becoming west after midnight. Protected waters a light chop. A slight chance of showers and thunderstorms in the evening. Winds and waves higher and near thunderstorms. The Tropical Weather Outlook. For the North Atlantic, Caribbean Sea, and the Gulf of America, tropical cyclone formation is not expected during the next 7 days. The Surf Zone Forecast General Outlook, a moderate risk of rip currents is expected the next few days with a slight chance for showers and storms each day. Due to the westerly flow regime and developing sea breeze, it's possible a localized high risk of rip currents develops across west-facing Gulf County beaches in the afternoon through the next few days. Tide information for Wednesday, August 19, 2026. St. Marks River entrance. High 6:02 a.m., low 1:51 p.m., high 8:08 p.m. Apalachicola. Low 1:33 a.m., high 7:40 a.m., low 4:29 p.m. St. Andrews Bay of Panama City. High 2:07 a.m., low 2:54 p.m. Note that the times of high and low tide are 3 minutes earlier at Shell Point than at the St. Marks River entrance. The average water temperature at Apalachicola was 89.6 degrees. Sunrise and sunset in Tallahassee. August 19, 2026, sunrise 7:07 a.m. Eastern Daylight Time, sunset 8:15 p.m. Eastern Daylight Time. The Tallahassee climate summary for yesterday, August 18, 2026. Yesterday's high temperature was 100 degrees. This high was 8 degrees above the normal high of 92. Yesterday's low temperature was 76 degrees. This low was 3 degrees above the normal low of 73. No precipitation fell yesterday, which leaves the monthly total at 5.58 inches. This is 0.86 inches above the normal amount of 4.72 inches for August. The total precipitation for the year still stands at 29.10 inches, which is 11.34 inches below normal. The normal high temperature for today is 91 degrees, and the normal low is 73.
The record high for today is 101, which occurred in 1990.

63, and the record low is 64, which occurred in 1979. Sunrise today is at 7.07 a.m. and sunset is at 8.15 p.m. You are listening to NOAA Weather Radio Station KIH-24 in Tallahassee, Florida, operating 24 hours a day on a frequency of 162.40 MHz. 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The latest weather and forecast information can also be accessed by calling our automated forecast line at 850-942-8851. The current time is 9.02 a.m. Eastern Daylight Time. These are the 8 a.m. Eastern Daylight Time conditions. At the Tallahassee Airport, it was mostly sunny. The temperature was 76 degrees. The wind was northwest at 6 miles an hour. At Florida State University, the temperature was 77 degrees. The wind was northwest at 5 miles an hour. At Apalachicola, it was partly cloudy. The temperature was 78 degrees. The wind was north at 6 miles an hour. At Panama City Northwest, it was mostly cloudy. The temperature was 75 degrees. The wind was calm. At Dothan, it was partly cloudy. The temperature was 76 degrees. The wind was northwest at 3 miles an hour. At Albany, it was mostly sunny. The temperature was 76 degrees. The wind was west at 5 miles an hour. At Valdosta, it was mostly sunny. The temperature was 77 degrees. The wind was calm. Over the marine area, at the buoy south of Apalachicola, winds were west at 12 knots. At the buoy south of Panama City, winds were west at 14 knots. At the buoy south of Pensacola, winds were west at 14 knots, and seas were 2 feet. The Tropical Weather Outlook. For the North Atlantic, Caribbean Sea, and the Gulf of America, tropical cyclone formation is not expected during the next 7 days. The Surf Zone Forecast General Outlook, a moderate risk of rip currents is expected the next few days with a slight chance for showers and storms each day. Due to the westerly flow regime and developing sea breeze, it's possible a localized high risk of rip currents develops across west-facing Gulf County beaches in the afternoon through the next few days. Tide information for Wednesday, August 19, 2026. St. Marks River entrance. High 6.02 a.m., low 1.51 p.m., high 8.08 p.m. Apalachicola. Low 1:33 a.m., high 7:40 a.m., low 4:29 p.m. St. Andrews Bay at Panama City. High 2:07 a.m., low 2:54 p.m. Note that the times of high and low tide are 3 minutes earlier at Shell Point than at the St. Marks River entrance. The average water temperature at Apalachicola was 89.6 degrees. Sunrise and sunset in Tallahassee. August 19, 2026, sunrise 7.07 a.m. Eastern Daylight Time, sunset 8.15 p.m. Eastern Daylight Time. 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The latest weather and forecast information can also be accessed by calling our automated forecast line at 850-942-8851. The current time is 9.05 a.m. Eastern Daylight Time. These are the 9 a.m. Eastern Daylight Time conditions. At the Tallahassee Airport, it was mostly sunny. The temperature was 79 degrees. The wind was north at 3 miles an hour. The report from Florida State University was not available. At Apalachicola, it was mostly sunny. The temperature was 78 degrees. The wind was calm. At Panama City Northwest, it was partly sunny. The temperature was 76 degrees. The wind was calm. At Dothan, it was mostly sunny. The temperature was 78 degrees. The wind was northwest at 7 miles an hour. At Albany, it was mostly sunny. The temperature was 81 degrees. The wind was west at 9 miles an hour. At Valdosta, it was mostly sunny. The temperature was 80 degrees. The wind was variable at 3 miles an hour. Over the marine area, at the buoy south of Apalachicola, winds were west at 12 knots. At the buoy south of Panama City, winds were west at 14 knots. At the buoy south of Pensacola, winds were west at 16 knots. The forecast for the local area.
heat advisory in effect from 11 a.m. this morning to 8 p.m. Eastern Daylight Time this evening. Today, mostly sunny. A chance of showers with a slight chance of thunderstorms this afternoon. Highs in the upper 90s. Northwest winds 5 to 10 miles per hour. Chance of rain 50%. Heat index values up to 113 this afternoon. Tonight, mostly cloudy with a chance of showers with a slight chance of thunderstorms in the evening, then partly cloudy after midnight. Humid with lows in the mid-70s. West winds 5 to 10 miles per hour. Chance of rain 40%. Heat index values up to 107 early in the evening. Thursday, mostly sunny. A chance of showers with a slight chance of thunderstorms in the afternoon. Humid with highs in the upper 90s. West winds 5 to 10 miles per hour. Chance of rain 50%. Heat index values up to 112. Thursday night, mostly cloudy with a chance of showers with a slight chance of thunderstorms in the evening, then partly cloudy after midnight. Humid with lows in the mid-70s. Southwest winds 10 to 15 miles per hour, diminishing to around 5 miles per hour after midnight. Chance of rain 50%. Heat index values up to 108 early in the evening. Friday, mostly sunny. Showers and thunderstorms likely in the afternoon. Humid with highs in the mid-90s. Southwest winds 5 to 10 miles per hour. Chance of rain 70%. Heat index values up to 111. Friday night and Saturday, partly cloudy. Showers and thunderstorms likely. Lows in the mid-70s. Highs in the mid-90s. Chance of rain 70%. Heat index values up to 105. Saturday night, mostly cloudy with showers and thunderstorms likely in the evening, then partly cloudy with a slight chance of showers and thunderstorms after midnight. Lows in the mid-70s. Chance of rain 70%. Sunday and Sunday night, mostly clear. A chance of showers and thunderstorms. Highs in the mid-90s. Lows in the mid-70s. Chance of rain 30%. Heat index values up to 105. Monday through Tuesday, mostly clear with a chance of showers and thunderstorms. Highs in the mid-90s. Lows in the mid-70s. Chance of rain 40%. Heat index values up to 110. The coastal waters forecast for the following: waters from Suwannee River to Apalachicola, Florida, extending from 20 to 60 nautical miles, coastal waters from Okaloosa-Walton County line to Mexico Beach out to 20 nautical miles, coastal waters from Mexico Beach to Apalachicola out to 20 nautical miles, waters from Okaloosa-Walton County line to Mexico Beach 20 to 60 nautical miles, and waters from Mexico Beach to Apalachicola 20 to 60 nautical miles. Today, west winds 10 to 15 knots. Seas around 2 feet. Wave detail, west 2 feet at 4 seconds. Protected waters a moderate chop. A chance of showers this morning. A slight chance of thunderstorms. A slight chance of showers this afternoon. Tonight, west winds 10 to 15 knots. Seas around 2 feet. Wave detail, west 2 feet at 4 seconds. Protected waters a moderate chop. A slight chance of showers after midnight. Thursday, west winds 10 to 15 knots. Seas around 2 feet. Wave detail, west 2 feet at 4 seconds. Protected waters a moderate chop. A chance of showers with a slight chance of thunderstorms. Thursday night, west winds 10 to 15 knots with gusts up to 20 knots, diminishing to 5 to 10 knots after midnight. Seas around 2 feet. Wave detail, west 2 feet at 4 seconds. Protected waters a moderate chop. A chance of showers with a slight chance of thunderstorms after midnight. Friday, west winds 5 to 10 knots. Seas around 2 feet. Wave detail, west 2 feet at 4 seconds. Protected waters a light chop. A chance of showers with a slight chance of thunderstorms. Friday night, west winds 10 to 15 knots with gusts up to 20 knots, diminishing to 5 to 10 knots after midnight. Seas around 2 feet. Wave detail, west 2 feet at 4 seconds. Protected waters a moderate chop. A slight chance of showers and thunderstorms in the evening, then a chance of showers and thunderstorms after midnight. Saturday, west winds 5 to 10 knots. Waves 1 foot or less, then around 2 feet in the afternoon. Protected waters a light chop. A chance of showers and thunderstorms. Saturday night, west winds 5 to 10 knots. Seas around 2 feet.
Protected Waters, a light shop. A slight chance of showers and thunder.

storms in the evening, then a chance of showers and thunderstorms after midnight. Sunday, west winds 5 to 10 knots. Seas around 2 feet. Protected waters, a light chop. A chance of showers and thunderstorms. Sunday night, southwest winds 5 to 10 knots. Seas around 2 feet. Protected waters, a light chop. A slight chance of showers and thunderstorms. Winds and waves higher and near thunderstorms. The coastal waters forecast for the following St. Andrews Bay waterways. Today, northwest winds 5 to 10 knots, becoming west 10 to 15 knots with gusts up to 20 knots late. Protected waters a moderate chop. A slight chance of showers late this morning. A chance of showers with a slight chance of thunderstorms this afternoon. Tonight, west winds 10 to 15 knots, diminishing to 5 to 10 knots after midnight. Protected waters a moderate chop. Thursday, northwest winds around 5 knots, becoming west 10 to 15 knots with gusts up to 20 knots in the afternoon. Protected waters a moderate chop. A slight chance of thunderstorms. A slight chance of showers in the morning, then a chance of showers in the afternoon. Thursday night, southwest winds 10 to 15 knots, becoming west 5 to 10 knots after midnight. Protected waters a moderate chop. A slight chance of showers in the evening. Friday, northwest winds around 5 knots, becoming southwest in the afternoon. Protected waters a light chop. A chance of showers with a slight chance of thunderstorms in the afternoon. Friday night, west winds 5 to 10 knots. Protected waters a light chop. A chance of showers. A slight chance of thunderstorms in the evening, then a chance of thunderstorms after midnight. Saturday, west winds 5 to 10 knots. Protected waters a light chop. A chance of showers and thunderstorms. Saturday night, west winds 5 to 10 knots. Protected waters a light chop. A chance of showers and thunderstorms, mainly in the evening. Sunday, west winds 5 to 10 knots. Protected waters a light chop. A slight chance of showers and thunderstorms. Sunday night, southwest winds 5 to 10 knots, becoming west after midnight. Protected waters a light chop. A slight chance of showers and thunderstorms in the evening. Winds and waves higher and near thunderstorms. The Tropical Weather Outlook. For the North Atlantic, Caribbean Sea, and the Gulf of America, tropical cyclone formation is not expected during the next 7 days. The Surf Zone Forecast General Outlook. A moderate risk of rip currents is expected the next few days with a slight chance for showers and storms each day. Due to the westerly flow regime and developing sea breeze, it's possible a localized high risk of rip currents develops across west-facing Gulf County beaches in the afternoon through the next few days. Tide information for Wednesday, August 19, 2026. St. Marks River entrance. High 6:02 a.m., low 1:51 p.m., high 8:08 p.m. Apalachicola. Low 1:33 a.m., high 7:40 a.m., low 4:29 p.m. St. Andrews Bay at Panama City. High 2:07 a.m., low 2:54 p.m. Note that the times of high and low tide are 3 minutes earlier at Shell Point than at the St. Marks River entrance. The average water temperature at Apalachicola was 89.6 degrees. Sunrise and sunset in Tallahassee. August 19, 2026, sunrise 7:07 a.m. Eastern Daylight Time, sunset 8:15 p.m. Eastern Daylight Time. 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This broadcast originates from your National Weather Service office in Tallahassee, Florida. The latest weather and forecast information can also be accessed by calling our automated forecast line at 850-942-8851. The current time is 9:16 a.m. Eastern Daylight Time. These are the 9 a.m. Eastern Daylight Time conditions. At the Tallahassee Airport, it was mostly sunny. The temperature was 79 degrees. The wind was north at 3 miles an hour. At Florida State University, the temperature was 81 degrees. The wind was northwest at 7 miles an hour. At Apalachicola, it was mostly sunny. The temperature was 78 degrees. The wind was calm. At Panama City Northwest, it was partly sunny. The temperature was 76 degrees. The wind was calm. At Dothan, it was mostly sunny. The temperature was 78 degrees. The wind was northwest at 7 miles an hour.

At Albany, it was mostly sunny. The temperature was 81 degrees. The wind was west at 9 miles an hour. At Valdosta, it was mostly sunny. The temperature was 80 degrees. The wind was variable at 3 miles an hour. Over the marine area, at the buoy south of Apalachicola, winds were west at 12 knots and seas were 3 feet. At the buoy south of Panama City, winds were west at 14 knots and seas were 3 feet. At the buoy south of Pensacola, wave height 2 feet. Wave period 4 seconds. The forecast for the local area. Heat advisory in effect from 11 a.m. this morning to 8 p.m. Eastern Daylight Time this evening. Today, mostly sunny. A chance of showers with a slight chance of thunderstorms this afternoon. Highs in the upper 90s. Northwest winds 5 to 10 miles per hour. Chance of rain 50%. Heat index values up to 113 this afternoon. Tonight, mostly cloudy with a chance of showers with a slight chance of thunderstorms in the evening, then partly cloudy after midnight. Humid with lows in the mid-70s. West winds 5 to 10 miles per hour. Chance of rain 40%. Heat index values up to 107 early in the evening. Thursday, mostly sunny. A chance of showers with a slight chance of thunderstorms in the afternoon. Humid with highs in the upper 90s. West winds 5 to 10 miles per hour. Chance of rain 50%. Heat index values up to 112. Thursday night, mostly cloudy with a chance of showers with a slight chance of thunderstorms in the evening, then partly cloudy after midnight. Humid with lows in the mid-70s. Southwest winds 10 to 15 miles per hour, diminishing to around 5 miles per hour after midnight. Chance of rain 50%. Heat index values up to 108 early in the evening. Friday, mostly sunny. Showers and thunderstorms likely in the afternoon. Humid with highs in the mid-90s. Southwest winds 5 to 10 miles per hour. Chance of rain 70%. Heat index values up to 111. Friday night and Saturday, partly cloudy. Showers and thunderstorms likely. Lows in the mid-70s. Highs in the mid-90s. Chance of rain 70%. Heat index values up to 105. Saturday night, mostly cloudy with showers and thunderstorms likely in the evening, then partly cloudy with a slight chance of showers and thunderstorms after midnight. Lows in the mid-70s. Chance of rain 70%. Sunday and Sunday night, mostly clear. A chance of showers and thunderstorms. Highs in the mid-90s. Lows in the mid-70s. Chance of rain 30%. Heat index values up to 105. Monday through Tuesday, mostly clear with a chance of showers and thunderstorms. Highs in the mid-90s. Lows in the mid-70s. Chance of rain 40%. Heat index values up to 110. The coastal waters forecast for the following waters from Suwannee River to Apalachicola, Florida, extending from 20 to 60 nautical miles, coastal waters from Okaloosa-Walton County line to Mexico Beach out to 20 nautical miles, coastal waters from Mexico Beach to Apalachicola out to 20 nautical miles, waters from Okaloosa-Walton County line to Mexico Beach 20 to 60 nautical miles, and waters from Mexico Beach to Apalachicola 20 to 60 nautical miles. Today, west winds 10 to 15 knots. Seas around 2 feet. Wave detail, west 2 feet at 4 seconds. Protected waters a moderate chop. A chance of showers this morning. A slight chance of thunderstorms. A slight chance of showers this afternoon. Tonight, west winds 10 to 15 knots. Seas around 2 feet. Wave detail, west 2 feet at 4 seconds. Protected waters a moderate chop. A slight chance of showers after midnight. Thursday, west winds 10 to 15 knots. Seas around 2 feet. Wave detail, west 2 feet at 4 seconds. Protected waters a moderate chop. A chance of showers with a slight chance of thunderstorms. Thursday night, west winds 10 to 15 knots with gusts up to 20 knots, diminishing to 5 to 10 knots after midnight. Seas around 2 feet. Wave detail, west 2 feet at 4 seconds. Protected waters a moderate chop. A chance of showers with a slight chance of thunderstorms after midnight. Friday, west winds 5 to 10 knots. Seas around 2 feet. Wave detail, west 2 feet at 4 seconds. Protected waters a light chop. A chance of showers with a slight chance of thunderstorms. Friday night,

showers and thunderstorms. Sunday night, southwest winds 5 to 10 knots. Seas around 2 feet. Protected waters, a light chop. A slight chance of showers and thunderstorms. Winds and waves higher in and near thunderstorms. The coastal waters forecast for the following St. Andrews Bay waterways. Today, northwest winds 5 to 10 knots, becoming west 10 to 15 knots with gusts up to 20 knots late. Protected waters, a moderate chop. A slight chance of showers late this morning. A chance of showers with a slight chance of thunderstorms this afternoon. Tonight, west winds 10 to 15 knots, diminishing to 5 to 10 knots after midnight. Protected waters, a moderate chop. Thursday, northwest winds around 5 knots, becoming west 10 to 15 knots with gusts up to 20 knots in the afternoon. Protected waters, a moderate chop. A slight chance of thunderstorms. A slight chance of showers in the morning, then a chance of showers in the afternoon. Thursday night, southwest winds 10 to 15 knots, becoming west 5 to 10 knots after midnight. Protected waters, a moderate chop. A slight chance of showers in the evening. Friday, northwest winds around 5 knots, becoming southwest in the afternoon. Protected waters, a light chop. A chance of showers with a slight chance of thunderstorms in the afternoon. Friday night, west winds 5 to 10 knots. Protected waters, a light chop. A chance of showers. A slight chance of thunderstorms in the evening, then a chance of thunderstorms after midnight. Saturday, west winds 5 to 10 knots. Protected waters, a light chop. A chance of showers and thunderstorms. Saturday night, west winds 5 to 10 knots. Protected waters, a light chop. A chance of showers and thunderstorms, mainly in the evening. Sunday, west winds 5 to 10 knots. Protected waters, a light chop. A slight chance of showers and thunderstorms. Sunday night, southwest winds 5 to 10 knots, becoming west after midnight. Protected waters, a light chop. A slight chance of showers and thunderstorms in the evening. Winds and waves higher in and near thunderstorms. The Tropical Weather Outlook. For the North Atlantic, Caribbean Sea, and the Gulf of America, tropical cyclone formation is not expected during the next 7 days. The Surf Zone Forecast General Outlook, a moderate risk of rip currents is expected the next few days with a slight chance for showers and storms each day. Due to the westerly flow regime and developing sea breeze, it's possible a localized high risk of rip currents develops across west-facing Gulf County beaches in the afternoon through the next few days. Tide information for Wednesday, August 19, 2026. St. Marks River entrance. High 6:02 a.m., low 1:51 p.m., high 8:08 p.m. Apalachicola. Low 1:33 a.m., high 7:40 a.m., low 4:29 p.m. St. Andrews Bay at Panama City. High 2:07 a.m., low 2:54 p.m. Note that the times of high and low tide are 3 minutes earlier at Shell Point than at the St. Marks River entrance. The average water temperature at Apalachicola was 89.6 degrees. Sunrise and sunset in Tallahassee. August 19, 2026, sunrise 7:07 a.m. Eastern Daylight Time, sunset 8:15 p.m. Eastern Daylight Time. 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The latest weather and forecast information can also be accessed by calling our automated forecast line at 850-942-8851. The current time is 9:27 a.m. Eastern Daylight Time. These are the 9 a.m. Eastern Daylight Time conditions. At the Tallahassee Airport, it was mostly sunny. The temperature was 79 degrees. The wind was north at 3 miles an hour. At Florida State University, the temperature was 81 degrees. The wind was northwest at 7 miles an hour. At Apalachicola, it was mostly sunny. The temperature was 78 degrees. The wind was calm. At Panama City Northwest, it was partly sunny. The temperature was 76 degrees. The wind was calm. At Dothan, it was mostly sunny. The temperature was 78 degrees. The wind was northwest at 7 miles an hour. At Albany, it was mostly sunny. The temperature was 81 degrees. The wind was west at 9 miles an hour. At Valdosta, it was mostly sunny. The temperature was 80 degrees.

the wind was variable at 3 miles an hour. Over the marine area, at the buoy south of Apalachicola, winds were west at 12 knots and seas were 3 feet. At the buoy south of Panama City, winds were west at 14 knots and seas were 3 feet. At the buoy south of Pensacola, wave height 2 feet. Wave period 4 seconds. The forecast for the local area. Heat advisory in effect from 11 a.m. this morning to 8 p.m. Eastern Daylight Time this evening. Today, mostly sunny. A chance of showers with a slight chance of thunderstorms this afternoon. Highs in the upper 90s. Northwest winds 5 to 10 miles per hour. Chance of rain 50%. Heat index values up to 113 this afternoon. Tonight, mostly cloudy with a chance of showers with a slight chance of thunderstorms in the evening, then partly cloudy after midnight. Humid with lows in the mid-70s. West winds 5 to 10 miles per hour. Chance of rain 40%. Heat index values up to 107 early in the evening. Thursday, mostly sunny. A chance of showers with a slight chance of thunderstorms in the afternoon. Humid with highs in the upper 90s. West winds 5 to 10 miles per hour. Chance of rain 50%. Heat index values up to 112. Thursday night, mostly cloudy with a chance of showers with a slight chance of thunderstorms in the evening, then partly cloudy after midnight. Humid with lows in the mid-70s. Southwest winds 10 to 15 miles per hour, diminishing to around 5 miles per hour after midnight. Chance of rain 50%. Heat index values up to 108 early in the evening. Friday, mostly sunny. Showers and thunderstorms likely in the afternoon. Humid with highs in the mid-90s. Southwest winds 5 to 10 miles per hour. Chance of rain 70%. Heat index values up to 111. Friday night and Saturday, partly cloudy. Showers and thunderstorms likely. Lows in the mid-70s. Highs in the mid-90s. Chance of rain 70%. Heat index values up to 105. Saturday night, mostly cloudy with showers and thunderstorms likely in the evening, then partly cloudy with a slight chance of showers and thunderstorms after midnight. Lows in the mid-70s. Chance of rain 70%. Sunday and Sunday night, mostly clear. A chance of showers and thunderstorms. Highs in the mid-90s. Lows in the mid-70s. Chance of rain 30%. Heat index values up to 105. Monday through Tuesday, mostly clear with a chance of showers and thunderstorms. Highs in the mid-90s. Lows in the mid-70s. Chance of rain 40%. Heat index values up to 110. The Tallahassee Climate Summary for yesterday, August 18, 2026. Yesterday's high temperature was 100 degrees. This high was 8 degrees above the normal high of 92. Yesterday's low temperature was 76 degrees. This low was 3 degrees above the normal low of 73. No precipitation fell yesterday, which leaves the monthly total at 5.58 inches. This is 0.86 inches above the normal amount of 4.72 inches for August. The total precipitation for the year still stands at 29.10 inches, which is 11.34 inches below normal. The normal high temperature for today is 91 degrees, and the normal low is 73. The record high for today is 101, which occurred in 1993, and the record low is 64, which occurred in 1979. Sunrise today is at 7:07 a.m. and sunset is at 8:15 p.m. The coastal waters forecast for the following: waters from Suwannee River to Apalachicola, Florida, extending from 20 to 60 nautical miles, coastal waters from Okaloosa-Walton County line to Mexico Beach out to 20 nautical miles, coastal waters from Mexico Beach to Apalachicola out to 20 nautical miles, waters from Okaloosa-Walton County line to Mexico Beach 20 to 60 nautical miles, and waters from Mexico Beach to Apalachicola 20 to 60 nautical miles. Today, west winds 10 to 15 knots. Seas around 2 feet. Wave detail, west 2 feet at 4 seconds. Protected waters a moderate chop. A chance of showers this morning. A slight chance of thunderstorms. A slight chance of showers this afternoon. Tonight, west winds 10 to 15 knots. Seas around 2 feet. Wave detail, west 2 feet at 4 seconds. Protected waters a moderate chop. A slight chance of showers after midnight. Thursday, west winds 10 to 15 knots. Seas around 2 feet.
Wave detail, rest 2 feet at 4 seconds. Protected water, water is a moderate chop. A slight chance of showers after midnight. Thursday, west winds 10 to 15 knots. Seas around 2 feet. Wave detail, rest 2 feet at 4 seconds. Protected water is a moderate chop. A chance of showers with a slight chance of thunderstorms. Thursday night, west winds 10 to 15 knots with gusts up to 20 knots, diminishing to 5 to 10 knots after midnight. Seas around 2 feet. Wave detail, rest 2 feet at 4 seconds. Protected water is a moderate chop. A chance of showers with a slight chance of thunderstorms after midnight. Friday, west winds 5 to 10 knots. Seas around 2 feet. Wave detail, rest 2 feet at 4 seconds. Protected water is a light chop. A chance of showers with a slight chance of thunderstorms. Friday night, west winds 10 to 15 knots with gusts up to 20 knots, diminishing to 5 to 10 knots after midnight. Seas around 2 feet. Wave detail, rest 2 feet at 4 seconds. Protected water is a moderate chop. A slight chance of showers and thunderstorms in the evening, then a chance of showers and thunderstorms after midnight. Saturday, west winds 5 to 10 knots. Waves 1 foot or less, then around 2 feet in the afternoon. Protected water is a light chop. A chance of showers and thunderstorms. Saturday night, west winds 5 to 10 knots. Seas around 2 feet. Protected water is a light chop. A slight chance of showers and thunderstorms in the evening, then a chance of showers and thunderstorms after midnight. Sunday, west winds 5 to 10 knots. Seas around 2 feet. Protected water is a light chop. A chance of showers and thunderstorms. Sunday night, southwest winds 5 to 10 knots. Seas around 2 feet. Protected water is a light chop. A slight chance of showers and thunderstorms. Winds and waves higher and near thunderstorms. The coastal waters forecast for the following St. Andrews Bay waterways. Today, northwest winds 5 to 10 knots, becoming west 10 to 15 knots with gusts up to 20 knots late. Protected water is a moderate chop. A slight chance of showers late this morning. A chance of showers with a slight chance of thunderstorms this afternoon. Tonight, west winds 10 to 15 knots, diminishing to 5 to 10 knots after midnight. Protected water is a moderate chop. Thursday, northwest winds around 5 knots, becoming west 10 to 15 knots with gusts up to 20 knots in the afternoon. Protected water is a moderate chop. A slight chance of thunderstorms. A slight chance of showers in the morning, then a chance of showers in the afternoon. Thursday night, southwest winds 10 to 15 knots, becoming west 5 to 10 knots after midnight. Protected water is a moderate chop. A slight chance of showers in the evening. Friday, northwest winds around 5 knots, becoming southwest in the afternoon. Protected water is a light chop. A chance of showers with a slight chance of thunderstorms in the afternoon. Friday night, west winds 5 to 10 knots. Protected water is a light chop. A chance of showers. A slight chance of thunderstorms in the evening, then a chance of thunderstorms after midnight. Saturday, west winds 5 to 10 knots. Protected water is a light chop. A chance of showers and thunderstorms. Saturday night, west winds 5 to 10 knots. Protected water is a light chop. A chance of showers and thunderstorms, mainly in the evening. Sunday, west winds 5 to 10 knots. Protected water is a light chop. A slight chance of showers and thunderstorms. Sunday night, southwest winds 5 to 10 knots, becoming west after midnight. Protected water is a light chop. A slight chance of showers and thunderstorms in the evening. Winds and waves higher and near thunderstorms. The Tropical Weather Outlook. For the North Atlantic, Caribbean Sea and the Gulf of America, tropical cyclone formation is not expected during the next 7 days. The Surf Zone Forecast General Outlook, a moderate risk of rip currents is expected the next few days with a slight chance for showers and storms each day. Due to the westerly flow regime and developing sea breeze, it's possible a localized high risk of rip currents develops across west-facing Gulf County beaches in the afternoon through the next few days. Tide information for Wednesday, August 19, 2026. St. Mark's River entrance. High 6:02 a.m., low 1:51 p.m., high 8:08 p.m. Apalachicola. Low 1:33 a.m., high 7:40 a.m., low 4:29.

9 p.m. St. Andrews Bay of Panama City. High 207 a.m., low 254 p.m. Note that the times of high and low tide are 3 minutes earlier at Shell Point than at the St. Mark's River entrance. The average water temperature at Apalachicola was 89.6 degrees. Sunrise and sunset in Tallahassee. August 19, 2026, sunrise 7:07 a.m. Eastern Daylight Time, sunset 8:15 p.m. Eastern Daylight Time. 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The latest weather and forecast information can also be accessed by calling our automated forecast line at 850-942-8851. The current time is 9:38 a.m. Eastern Daylight Time. These are the 9 a.m. Eastern Daylight Time conditions. At the Tallahassee Airport, it was mostly sunny. The temperature was 79 degrees. The wind was north at 3 miles an hour. At Florida State University, the temperature was 81 degrees. The wind was northwest at 7 miles an hour. At Apalachicola, it was mostly sunny. The temperature was 78 degrees. The wind was calm. At Panama City Northwest, it was partly sunny. The temperature was 76 degrees. The wind was calm. At Dothan, it was mostly sunny. The temperature was 78 degrees. The wind was northwest at 7 miles an hour. At Albany, it was mostly sunny. The temperature was 81 degrees. The wind was west at 9 miles an hour. At Valdosta, it was mostly sunny. The temperature was 80 degrees. The wind was variable at 3 miles an hour. Over the marine area, at the buoy south of Apalachicola, winds were west at 12 knots and seas were 3 feet. At the buoy south of Panama City, winds were west at 14 knots and seas were 3 feet. At the buoy south of Pensacola, wave height 2 feet. Wave period 4 seconds. The forecast for the local area. Heat advisory in effect from 11 a.m. this morning to 8 p.m. Eastern Daylight Time this evening. Today, mostly sunny. A chance of showers with a slight chance of thunderstorms this afternoon. Highs in the upper 90s. Northwest winds 5 to 10 miles per hour. Chance of rain 50%. Heat index values up to 113 this afternoon. Tonight, mostly cloudy with a chance of showers with a slight chance of thunderstorms in the evening, then partly cloudy after midnight. Humid with lows in the mid-70s. West winds 5 to 10 miles per hour. Chance of rain 40%. Heat index values up to 107 early in the evening. Thursday, mostly sunny. A chance of showers with a slight chance of thunderstorms in the afternoon. Humid with highs in the upper 90s. West winds 5 to 10 miles per hour. Chance of rain 50%. Heat index values up to 112. Thursday night, mostly cloudy with a chance of showers with a slight chance of thunderstorms in the evening, then partly cloudy after midnight. Humid with lows in the mid-70s. Southwest winds 10 to 15 miles per hour, diminishing to around 5 miles per hour after midnight. Chance of rain 50%. Heat index values up to 108 early in the evening. Friday, mostly sunny. Showers and thunderstorms likely in the afternoon. Humid with highs in the mid-90s. Southwest winds 5 to 10 miles per hour. Chance of rain 70%. Heat index values up to 111. Friday night and Saturday, partly cloudy. Showers and thunderstorms likely. Lows in the mid-70s. Highs in the mid-90s. Chance of rain 70%. Heat index values up to 105. Saturday night, mostly cloudy with showers and thunderstorms likely in the evening, then partly cloudy with a slight chance of showers and thunderstorms after midnight. Lows in the mid-70s. Chance of rain 70%. Sunday and Sunday night, mostly clear. A chance of showers and thunderstorms. Highs in the mid-90s. Lows in the mid-70s. Chance of rain 30%. Heat index values up to 105. Monday through Tuesday, mostly clear with a chance of showers and thunderstorms. Highs in the mid-90s. Lows in the mid-70s. Chance of rain 40%. Heat index values up to 110. The coastal waters forecast for the following waters from Suwannee River to Apalachicola, Florida, extending from

20 to 60 nautical miles, coastal waters from Okaloosa-Walton County line to Mexico Beach out to 20 nautical miles, coastal waters from Mexico Beach to Apalachicola out to 20 nautical miles, waters from Okaloosa-Walton County line to Mexico Beach 20 to 60 nautical miles, and waters from Mexico Beach to Apalachicola 20 to 60 nautical miles. Today, west winds 10 to 15 knots. Seas around 2 feet. Wave detail, west 2 feet at 4 seconds. Protected waters a moderate chop. A chance of showers this morning. A slight chance of thunderstorms. A slight chance of showers this afternoon. Tonight, west winds 10 to 15 knots. Seas around 2 feet. Wave detail, west 2 feet at 4 seconds. Protected waters a moderate chop. A slight chance of showers after midnight. Thursday, west winds 10 to 15 knots. Seas around 2 feet. Wave detail, west 2 feet at 4 seconds. Protected waters a moderate chop. A chance of showers with a slight chance of thunderstorms. Thursday night, west winds 10 to 15 knots with gusts up to 20 knots, diminishing to 5 to 10 knots after midnight. Seas around 2 feet. Wave detail, west 2 feet at 4 seconds. Protected waters a moderate chop. A chance of showers with a slight chance of thunderstorms after midnight. Friday, west winds 5 to 10 knots. Seas around 2 feet. Wave detail, west 2 feet at 4 seconds. Protected waters a light chop. A chance of showers with a slight chance of thunderstorms. Friday night, west winds 10 to 15 knots with gusts up to 20 knots, diminishing to 5 to 10 knots after midnight. Seas around 2 feet. Wave detail, west 2 feet at 4 seconds. Protected waters a moderate chop. A slight chance of showers and thunderstorms in the evening, then a chance of showers and thunderstorms after midnight. Saturday, west winds 5 to 10 knots. Waves 1 foot or less, then around 2 feet in the afternoon. Protected waters a light chop. A chance of showers and thunderstorms. Saturday night, west winds 5 to 10 knots. Seas around 2 feet. Protected waters a light chop. A slight chance of showers and thunderstorms in the evening, then a chance of showers and thunderstorms after midnight. Sunday, west winds 5 to 10 knots. Seas around 2 feet. Protected waters a light chop. A chance of showers and thunderstorms. Sunday night, southwest winds 5 to 10 knots. Seas around 2 feet. Protected waters a light chop. A slight chance of showers and thunderstorms. Winds and waves higher in and near thunderstorms. The coastal waters forecast for the following St. Andrews Bay waterways. Today, northwest winds 5 to 10 knots, becoming west 10 to 15 knots with gusts up to 20 knots late. Protected waters a moderate chop. A slight chance of showers late this morning. A chance of showers with a slight chance of thunderstorms this afternoon. Tonight, west winds 10 to 15 knots, diminishing to 5 to 10 knots after midnight. Protected waters a moderate chop. Thursday, northwest winds around 5 knots, becoming west 10 to 15 knots with gusts up to 20 knots in the afternoon. Protected waters a moderate chop. A slight chance of thunderstorms. A slight chance of showers in the morning, then a chance of showers in the afternoon. Thursday night, southwest winds 10 to 15 knots, becoming west 5 to 10 knots after midnight. Protected waters a moderate chop. A slight chance of showers in the evening. Friday, northwest winds around 5 knots, becoming southwest in the afternoon. Protected waters a light chop. A chance of showers with a slight chance of thunderstorms in the afternoon. Friday night, west winds 5 to 10 knots. Protected waters a light chop. A chance of showers. A slight chance of thunderstorms in the evening, then a chance of thunderstorms after midnight. Saturday, west winds 5 to 10 knots. Protected waters a light chop. A chance of showers and thunderstorms. Saturday night, west winds 5 to 10 knots. Protected waters a light chop. A chance of showers and thunderstorms, mainly in the evening. Sunday, west winds 5 to 10 knots. Protected waters a light chop. A slight chance of showers and thunderstorms. Sunday night, southwest winds 5 to 10 knots, becoming west after midnight. Protected waters a light chop. A slight chance of showers and thunderstorms in the evening. Winds and waves higher in and near thunderstorms. The Tropical Weather Outlook. For the North Atlantic,

Caribbean Sea and the Gulf of America. Tropical cyclone formation is not expected during the next 7 days. The surf zone forecast general outlook. A moderate risk of rip currents is expected the next few days with a slight chance for showers and storms each day. Due to the westerly flow regime and developing sea breeze, it's possible a localized high risk of rip currents develops across west-facing Gulf County beaches in the afternoon through the next few days. Tide information for Wednesday, August 19, 2026. St. Mark's River entrance. High 6:02 a.m., low 1:51 p.m., high 8:08 p.m. Apalachicola. Low 1:33 a.m., high 7:40 a.m., low 4:29 p.m. St. Andrews Bay at Panama City. High 2:07 a.m., low 2:54 p.m. Note that the times of high and low tide are 3 minutes earlier at Shell Point than at the St. Mark's River entrance. The average water temperature at Apalachicola was 89.6 degrees. Sunrise and sunset in Tallahassee. August 19, 2026, sunrise 7:07 a.m. Eastern Daylight Time, sunset 8:15 p.m. Eastern Daylight Time. 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The latest weather and forecast information can also be accessed by calling our automated forecast line at 850-942-8851. The current time is 9:49 a.m. Eastern Daylight Time. These are the 9 a.m. Eastern Daylight Time conditions. At the Tallahassee Airport, it was mostly sunny. The temperature was 79 degrees. The wind was north at 3 miles an hour. At Florida State University, the temperature was 81 degrees. The wind was northwest at 7 miles an hour. At Apalachicola, it was mostly sunny. The temperature was 78 degrees. The wind was calm. At Panama City Northwest, it was partly sunny. The temperature was 76 degrees. The wind was calm. At Dothan, it was mostly sunny. The temperature was 78 degrees. The wind was northwest at 7 miles an hour. At Albany, it was mostly sunny. The temperature was 81 degrees. The wind was west at 9 miles an hour. At Valdosta, it was mostly sunny. The temperature was 80 degrees. The wind was variable at 3 miles an hour. Over the marine area, at the buoy south of Apalachicola, winds were west at 12 knots and seas were 3 feet. At the buoy south of Panama City, winds were west at 14 knots and seas were 3 feet. At the buoy south of Pensacola, wave height 2 feet. Wave period 4 seconds. The forecast for the local area. Heat advisory in effect from 11 a.m. this morning to 8 p.m. Eastern Daylight Time this evening. Today, mostly sunny. A chance of showers with a slight chance of thunderstorms this afternoon. Highs in the upper 90s. Northwest winds 5 to 10 miles per hour. Chance of rain 50%. Heat index values up to 113 this afternoon. Tonight, mostly cloudy with a chance of showers with a slight chance of thunderstorms in the evening, then partly cloudy after midnight. Humid with lows in the mid-70s. West winds 5 to 10 miles per hour. Chance of rain 40%. Heat index values up to 107 early in the evening. Thursday, mostly sunny. A chance of showers with a slight chance of thunderstorms in the afternoon. Humid with highs in the upper 90s. West winds 5 to 10 miles per hour. Chance of rain 50%. Heat index values up to 112. Thursday night, mostly cloudy with a chance of showers with a slight chance of thunderstorms in the evening, then partly cloudy after midnight. Humid with lows in the mid-70s. Southwest winds 10 to 15 miles per hour, diminishing to around 5 miles per hour after midnight. Chance of rain 50%. Heat index values up to 108 early in the evening. Friday, mostly sunny. Showers and thunderstorms likely in the afternoon. Humid with highs in the mid-90s. Southwest winds 5 to 10 miles per hour. Chance of rain 70%. Heat index values up to 111. Friday night and Saturday, partly cloudy. Showers and thunderstorms likely. Lows in the mid-70s. Highs in the mid-90s. Chance of rain 70%. Heat index values up to 105. Saturday night,
mostly cloudy with showers and thunderstorms likely in the evening, then partly cloudy with a slight

chance of showers and thunderstorms after midnight. Lows in the mid-70s. Chance of rain 70%. Sunday and Sunday night, mostly clear. A chance of showers and thunderstorms. Highs in the mid-90s. Lows in the mid-70s. Chance of rain 30%. Heat index values up to 105. Monday through Tuesday, mostly clear with a chance of showers and thunderstorms. Highs in the mid-90s. Lows in the mid-70s. Chance of rain 40%. Heat index values up to 110. The coastal waters forecast for the following waters from Suwannee River to Apalachicola, Florida, extending from 20 to 60 nautical miles. Coastal waters from Okaloosa-Walton County line to Mexico Beach out to 20 nautical miles. Coastal waters from Mexico Beach to Apalachicola out to 20 nautical miles. Waters from Okaloosa-Walton County line to Mexico Beach 20 to 60 nautical miles. And waters from Mexico Beach to Apalachicola 20 to 60 nautical miles. Today, west winds 10 to 15 knots. Seas around 2 feet. Wave detail, west 2 feet at 4 seconds. Protected waters a moderate chop. A chance of showers this morning. A slight chance of thunderstorms. A slight chance of showers this afternoon. Tonight, west winds 10 to 15 knots. Seas around 2 feet. Wave detail, west 2 feet at 4 seconds. Protected waters a moderate chop. A slight chance of showers after midnight. Thursday, west winds 10 to 15 knots. Seas around 2 feet. Wave detail, west 2 feet at 4 seconds. Protected waters a moderate chop. A chance of showers with a slight chance of thunderstorms. Thursday night, west winds 10 to 15 knots with gusts up to 20 knots, diminishing to 5 to 10 knots after midnight. Seas around 2 feet. Wave detail, west 2 feet at 4 seconds. Protected waters a moderate chop. A chance of showers with a slight chance of thunderstorms after midnight. Friday, west winds 5 to 10 knots. Seas around 2 feet. Wave detail, west 2 feet at 4 seconds. Protected waters a light chop. A chance of showers with a slight chance of thunderstorms. Friday night, west winds 10 to 15 knots with gusts up to 20 knots, diminishing to 5 to 10 knots after midnight. Seas around 2 feet. Wave detail, west 2 feet at 4 seconds. Protected waters a moderate chop. A slight chance of showers and thunderstorms in the evening, then a chance of showers and thunderstorms after midnight. Saturday, west winds 5 to 10 knots. Waves 1 foot or less, then around 2 feet in the afternoon. Protected waters a light chop. A chance of showers and thunderstorms. Saturday night, west winds 5 to 10 knots. Seas around 2 feet. Protected waters a light chop. A slight chance of showers and thunderstorms in the evening, then a chance of showers and thunderstorms after midnight. Sunday, west winds 5 to 10 knots. Seas around 2 feet. Protected waters a light chop. A chance of showers and thunderstorms. Sunday night, southwest winds 5 to 10 knots. Seas around 2 feet. Protected waters a light chop. A slight chance of showers and thunderstorms. Winds and waves higher and near thunderstorms. The coastal waters forecast for the following St. Andrews Bay waterways. Today, northwest winds 5 to 10 knots, becoming west 10 to 15 knots with gusts up to 20 knots late. Protected waters a moderate chop. A slight chance of showers late this morning. A chance of showers with a slight chance of thunderstorms this afternoon. Tonight, west winds 10 to 15 knots, diminishing to 5 to 10 knots after midnight. Protected waters a moderate chop. Thursday, northwest winds around 5 knots, becoming west 10 to 15 knots with gusts up to 20 knots in the afternoon. Protected waters a moderate chop. A slight chance of thunderstorms. A slight chance of showers in the morning, then a chance of showers in the afternoon. Thursday night, southwest winds 10 to 15 knots, becoming west 5 to 10 knots after midnight. Protected waters a moderate chop. A slight chance of showers in the evening. Friday, northwest winds around 5 knots, becoming southwest in the afternoon. Protected waters a light chop. A chance of showers with a slight chance of thunderstorms in the afternoon. Friday night, west winds 5 to 10 knots. Protected waters a light chop. A chance of showers. A slight chance of thunderstorms in the evening, then a chance of thunderstorms after midnight.
Saturday, west winds 5 to 10 knots. Protected waters, a light chop. A chance of showers and thunderstorms. Saturday night, west winds 5 to 10 knots. Protected waters, a light chop. A chance of showers and thunderstorms, mainly in the evening. Sunday, west winds 5 to 10 knots. Protected waters, a light chop. A slight chance of showers and thunderstorms. Sunday night, southwest winds 5 to 10 knots, becoming west after midnight. Protected waters, a light chop. A slight chance of showers and thunderstorms in the evening. Winds and waves higher and near thunderstorms. The Tropical Weather Outlook. For the North Atlantic, Caribbean Sea, and the Gulf of America, tropical cyclone formation is not expected during the next 7 days. The Surf Zone Forecast General Outlook. A moderate risk of rip currents is expected the next few days with a slight chance for showers and storms each day. Due to the westerly flow regime and developing sea breeze, it's possible a localized high risk of rip currents develops across west-facing Gulf County beaches in the afternoon through the next few days. Tide information for Wednesday, August 19, 2026. St. Mark's River entrance. High 6:02 a.m., low 1:51 p.m., high 8:08 p.m. Apalachicola. Low 1:33 a.m., high 7:40 a.m., low 4:29 p.m. St. Andrews Bay of Panama City. High 2:07 a.m., low 2:54 p.m. Note that the times of high and low tide are 3 minutes earlier at Shell Point than at the St. Mark's River entrance. The average water temperature at Apalachicola was 89.6 degrees. Sunrise and sunset in Tallahassee. August 19, 2026, sunrise 7:07 a.m. Eastern Daylight Time, sunset 8:15 p.m. Eastern Daylight Time. 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The latest weather and forecast information can also be accessed by calling our automated forecast line at 850-942-8851. The current time is 10 a.m. Eastern Daylight Time. These are the 9 a.m. Eastern Daylight Time conditions. At the Tallahassee Airport, it was mostly sunny. The temperature was 79 degrees. The wind was north at 3 miles an hour. At Florida State University, the temperature was 81 degrees. The wind was northwest at 7 miles an hour. At Apalachicola, it was mostly sunny. The temperature was 78 degrees. The wind was calm. At Panama City Northwest, it was partly sunny. The temperature was 76 degrees. The wind was calm. At Dothan, it was mostly sunny. The temperature was 78 degrees. The wind was northwest at 7 miles an hour. At Albany, it was mostly sunny. The temperature was 81 degrees. The wind was west at 9 miles an hour. At Valdosta, it was mostly sunny. The temperature was 80 degrees. The wind was variable at 3 miles an hour. Over the marine area, at the buoy south of Apalachicola, winds were west at 12 knots and seas were 3 feet. At the buoy south of Panama City, winds were west at 14 knots and seas were 3 feet. At the buoy south of Pensacola, wave heights 2 feet. Wave period 4 seconds. The Tallahassee climate summary for yesterday, August 18, 2026. Yesterday's high temperature was 100 degrees. This high was 8 degrees above the normal high of 92. Yesterday's low temperature was 76 degrees. This low was 3 degrees above the normal low of 73. No precipitation fell yesterday, which leaves the monthly total at 5.58 inches. This is 0.86 inches above the normal amount of 4.72 inches for August. The total precipitation for the year still stands at 29.10 inches, which is 11.34 inches below normal. The normal high temperature for today is 91 degrees, and the normal low is 73. The record high for today is 101, which occurred in 1993, and the record low is 64, which occurred in 1979. Sunrise today is at 7:07 a.m. and sunset is at 8:15 p.m. The forecast for the local area. Heat advisory in effect from 11 a.m. this morning to 8 p.m. Eastern Daylight Time this evening. Today, mostly sunny. A chance of showers with a slight chance of thunderstorms this afternoon. Highs in the upper 90s. Northwest winds 5 to 10 miles per hour.
Chance of rain 50%.

heat index values up to 113 this afternoon. Tonight, mostly cloudy with a chance of showers with a slight chance of thunderstorms in the evening, then partly cloudy after midnight. Humid with lows in the mid-70s. West winds 5 to 10 miles per hour. Chance of rain 40%. Heat index values up to 107 early in the evening. Thursday, mostly sunny. A chance of showers with a slight chance of thunderstorms in the afternoon. Humid with highs in the upper 90s. West winds 5 to 10 miles per hour. Chance of rain 50%. Heat index values up to 112. Thursday night, mostly cloudy with a chance of showers with a slight chance of thunderstorms in the evening, then partly cloudy after midnight. Humid with lows in the mid-70s. Southwest winds 10 to 15 miles per hour, diminishing to around 5 miles per hour after midnight. Chance of rain 50%. Heat index values up to 108 early in the evening. Friday, mostly sunny. Showers and thunderstorms likely in the afternoon. Humid with highs in the mid-90s. Southwest winds 5 to 10 miles per hour. Chance of rain 70%. Heat index values up to 111. Friday night and Saturday, partly cloudy. Showers and thunderstorms likely. Lows in the mid-70s. Highs in the mid-90s. Chance of rain 70%. Heat index values up to 105. Saturday night, mostly cloudy with showers and thunderstorms likely in the evening, then partly cloudy with a slight chance of showers and thunderstorms after midnight. Lows in the mid-70s. Chance of rain 70%. Sunday and Sunday night, mostly clear. A chance of showers and thunderstorms. Highs in the mid-90s. Lows in the mid-70s. Chance of rain 30%. Heat index values up to 105. Monday through Tuesday, mostly clear with a chance of showers and thunderstorms. Highs in the mid-90s. Lows in the mid-70s. Chance of rain 40%. Heat index values up to 110. The Tropical Weather Outlook. For the North Atlantic, Caribbean Sea, and the Gulf of America, tropical cyclone formation is not expected during the next 7 days. The Surf Zone Forecast General Outlook. A moderate risk of rip currents is expected the next few days with a slight chance for showers and storms each day. Due to the westerly flow regime and developing sea breeze, it's possible a localized high risk of rip currents develops across west-facing Gulf County beaches in the afternoon through the next few days. Tide information for Wednesday, August 19, 2026. St. Mark's River entrance. High 6:02 a.m., low 1:51 p.m., high 8:08 p.m. Apalachicola. Low 1:33 a.m., high 7:40 a.m., low 4:29 p.m. St. Andrews Bay at Panama City. High 2:07 a.m., low 2:54 p.m. Note that the times of high and low tide are 3 minutes earlier at Shell Point than at the St. Mark's River entrance. The average water temperature at Apalachicola was 89.6 degrees. Sunrise and sunset in Tallahassee. August 19, 2026. Sunrise 7:07 a.m. Eastern Daylight Time, sunset 8:15 p.m. Eastern Daylight Time. 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The latest weather and forecast information can also be accessed by calling our automated forecast line at 850-942-8851. The current time is 10:06 a.m. Eastern Daylight Time. These are the 10 a.m. Eastern Daylight Time conditions. At the Tallahassee Airport, it was mostly sunny. The temperature was 84 degrees. The wind was north at 6 miles an hour. The report from Florida State University was not available. At Apalachicola, it was partly sunny. The temperature was 81 degrees. The wind was northeast at 3 miles an hour. At Panama City Northwest, it was partly sunny. The temperature was 79 degrees. The wind was west at 5 miles an hour. At Dothan, it was mostly sunny. The temperature was 82 degrees. The wind was north at 8 miles an hour. At Albany, it was mostly sunny. The temperature was 82 degrees. The wind was northwest at 8 miles an hour. At Valdosta, it was mostly sunny. The temperature was 84 degrees. The wind was northwest at 7 miles an hour. Over the marine area, at the buoy south of Appalachia.

Angola, winds were northwest at 14 knots. At the buoy south of Panama City, winds were northwest at 14 knots. At the buoy south of Pensacola, winds were west at 14 knots. The forecast for the local area. Heat advisory in effect from 11 a.m. this morning to 8 p.m. Eastern Daylight Time this evening. Today, mostly sunny. A chance of showers with a slight chance of thunderstorms this afternoon. Highs in the upper 90s. Northwest winds 5 to 10 miles per hour. Chance of rain 50%. Heat index values up to 113 this afternoon. Tonight, mostly cloudy with a chance of showers with a slight chance of thunderstorms in the evening, then partly cloudy after midnight. Humid with lows in the mid-70s. West winds 5 to 10 miles per hour. Chance of rain 40%. Heat index values up to 107 early in the evening. Thursday, mostly sunny. A chance of showers with a slight chance of thunderstorms in the afternoon. Humid with highs in the upper 90s. West winds 5 to 10 miles per hour. Chance of rain 50%. Heat index values up to 112. Thursday night, mostly cloudy with a chance of showers with a slight chance of thunderstorms in the evening, then partly cloudy after midnight. Humid with lows in the mid-70s. Southwest winds 10 to 15 miles per hour, diminishing to around 5 miles per hour after midnight. Chance of rain 50%. Heat index values up to 108 early in the evening. Friday, mostly sunny. Showers and thunderstorms likely in the afternoon. Humid with highs in the mid-90s. Southwest winds 5 to 10 miles per hour. Chance of rain 70%. Heat index values up to 111. Friday night and Saturday, partly cloudy. Showers and thunderstorms likely. Lows in the mid-70s. Highs in the mid-90s. Chance of rain 70%. Heat index values up to 105. Saturday night, mostly cloudy with showers and thunderstorms likely in the evening, then partly cloudy with a slight chance of showers and thunderstorms after midnight. Lows in the mid-70s. Chance of rain 70%. Sunday and Sunday night, mostly clear. A chance of showers and thunderstorms. Highs in the mid-90s. Lows in the mid-70s. Chance of rain 30%. Heat index values up to 105. Monday through Tuesday, mostly clear with a chance of showers and thunderstorms. Highs in the mid-90s. Lows in the mid-70s. Chance of rain 40%. Heat index values up to 110. The coastal waters forecast for the following waters from Suwannee River to Apalachicola, Florida, extending from 20 to 60 nautical miles, coastal waters from Okaloosa-Walton County line to Mexico Beach out to 20 nautical miles, coastal waters from Mexico Beach to Apalachicola out to 20 nautical miles, waters from Okaloosa-Walton County line to Mexico Beach 20 to 60 nautical miles, and waters from Mexico Beach to Apalachicola 20 to 60 nautical miles. Today, west winds 10 to 15 knots. Seas around 2 feet. Wave detail, west 2 feet at 4 seconds. Protected waters a moderate chop. A chance of showers this morning. A slight chance of thunderstorms. A slight chance of showers this afternoon. Tonight, west winds 10 to 15 knots. Seas around 2 feet. Wave detail, west 2 feet at 4 seconds. Protected waters a moderate chop. A slight chance of showers after midnight. Thursday, west winds 10 to 15 knots. Seas around 2 feet. Wave detail, west 2 feet at 4 seconds. Protected waters a moderate chop. A chance of showers with a slight chance of thunderstorms. Thursday night, west winds 10 to 15 knots with gusts up to 20 knots, diminishing to 5 to 10 knots after midnight. Seas around 2 feet. Wave detail, west 2 feet at 4 seconds. Protected waters a moderate chop. A chance of showers with a slight chance of thunderstorms after midnight. Friday, west winds 5 to 10 knots. Seas around 2 feet. Wave detail, west 2 feet at 4 seconds. Protected waters a light chop. A chance of showers with a slight chance of thunderstorms. Friday night, west winds 10 to 15 knots with gusts up to 20 knots, diminishing to 5 to 10 knots after midnight. Seas around 2 feet. Wave detail, west 2 feet at 4 seconds. Protected waters a moderate chop. A slight chance of showers and thunderstorms in the evening, then a chance of showers and thunderstorms after midnight. Saturday, west

winds 5 to 10 knots. Waves 1 foot or less, then around 2 feet in the afternoon. Protected waters, a light chop. A chance of showers and thunderstorms. Saturday night, west winds 5 to 10 knots. Seas around 2 feet. Protected waters, a light chop. A slight chance of showers and thunderstorms in the evening, then a chance of showers and thunderstorms after midnight. Sunday, west winds 5 to 10 knots. Seas around 2 feet. Protected waters, a light chop. A chance of showers and thunderstorms. Sunday night, southwest winds 5 to 10 knots. Seas around 2 feet. Protected waters, a light chop. A slight chance of showers and thunderstorms. Winds and waves higher and near thunderstorms. The coastal waters forecast for the following St. Andrews Bay waterways. Today, northwest winds 5 to 10 knots, becoming west 10 to 15 knots with gusts up to 20 knots late. Protected waters, a moderate chop. A slight chance of showers late this morning. A chance of showers with a slight chance of thunderstorms this afternoon. Tonight, west winds 10 to 15 knots, diminishing to 5 to 10 knots after midnight. Protected waters, a moderate chop. Thursday, northwest winds around 5 knots, becoming west 10 to 15 knots with gusts up to 20 knots in the afternoon. Protected waters, a moderate chop. A slight chance of thunderstorms. A slight chance of showers in the morning, then a chance of showers in the afternoon. Thursday night, southwest winds 10 to 15 knots, becoming west 5 to 10 knots after midnight. Protected waters, a moderate chop. A slight chance of showers in the evening. Friday, northwest winds around 5 knots, becoming southwest in the afternoon. Protected waters, a light chop. A chance of showers with a slight chance of thunderstorms in the afternoon. Friday night, west winds 5 to 10 knots. Protected waters, a light chop. A chance of showers. A slight chance of thunderstorms in the evening, then a chance of thunderstorms after midnight. Saturday, west winds 5 to 10 knots. Protected waters, a light chop. A chance of showers and thunderstorms. Saturday night, west winds 5 to 10 knots. Protected waters, a light chop. A chance of showers and thunderstorms, mainly in the evening. Sunday, west winds 5 to 10 knots. Protected waters, a light chop. A slight chance of showers and thunderstorms. Sunday night, southwest winds 5 to 10 knots, becoming west after midnight. Protected waters, a light chop. A slight chance of showers and thunderstorms in the evening. Winds and waves higher and near thunderstorms. The Tropical Weather Outlook. For the North Atlantic, Caribbean Sea, and the Gulf of America, tropical cyclone formation is not expected during the next 7 days. The Surf Zone Forecast General Outlook, a moderate risk of rip currents is expected the next few days with a slight chance for showers and storms each day. Due to the westerly flow regime and developing sea breeze, it's possible a localized high risk of rip currents develops across west-facing Gulf County beaches in the afternoon through the next few days. Tide information for Wednesday, August 19, 2026. St. Mark's River entrance. High 6:02 a.m., low 1:51 p.m., high 8:08 p.m. Apalachicola. Low 1:33 a.m., high 7:40 a.m., low 4:29 p.m. St. Andrews Bay of Panama City. High 2:07 a.m., low 2:54 p.m. Note that the times of high and low tide are 3 minutes earlier at Shell Point than at the St. Mark's River entrance. The average water temperature at Apalachicola was 89.6 degrees. Sunrise and sunset in Tallahassee. August 19, 2026, sunrise 7:07 a.m. Eastern Daylight Time, sunset 8:15 p.m. Eastern Daylight Time. 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The latest weather and forecast information can also be accessed by calling our automated forecast line at 850-942-8851. The current time is 10:17 a.m. Eastern Daylight Time. These are the 10 a.m. Eastern Daylight Time conditions. At the Tallahassee Airport, it was mostly sunny. The temperature was 84 degrees. The wind was north at 6 miles an hour. At Florida State University, the temperature was 86 degrees. The wind was northwest at 5 miles an hour. At Apalachicola, it was partly sunny,

temperature was 81 degrees. The wind was northeast at 3 miles an hour. At Panama City Northwest, it was partly sunny. The temperature was 79 degrees. The wind was west at 5 miles an hour. At Dothan, it was mostly sunny. The temperature was 82 degrees. The wind was north at 8 miles an hour. At Albany, it was mostly sunny. The temperature was 82 degrees. The wind was northwest at 8 miles an hour. At Valdosta, it was mostly sunny. The temperature was 84 degrees. The wind was northwest at 7 miles an hour. Over the marine area, at the buoy south of Apalachicola, winds were northwest at 12 knots and seas were 3 feet. At the buoy south of Panama City, winds were northwest at 12 knots and seas were 2 feet. At the buoy south of Pensacola, wave heights 2 feet. Wave period 4 seconds. The forecast for the local area. Heat advisory in effect from 11 a.m. this morning to 8 p.m. Eastern Daylight Time this evening. Today, mostly sunny. A chance of showers with a slight chance of thunderstorms this afternoon. Highs in the upper 90s. Northwest winds 5 to 10 miles per hour. Chance of rain 50%. Heat index values up to 113 this afternoon. Tonight, mostly cloudy with a chance of showers with a slight chance of thunderstorms in the evening, then partly cloudy after midnight. Humid with lows in the mid-70s. West winds 5 to 10 miles per hour. Chance of rain 40%. Heat index values up to 107 early in the evening. Thursday, mostly sunny. A chance of showers with a slight chance of thunderstorms in the afternoon. Humid with highs in the upper 90s. West winds 5 to 10 miles per hour. Chance of rain 50%. Heat index values up to 112. Thursday night, mostly cloudy with a chance of showers with a slight chance of thunderstorms in the evening, then partly cloudy after midnight. Humid with lows in the mid-70s. Southwest winds 10 to 15 miles per hour, diminishing to around 5 miles per hour after midnight. Chance of rain 50%. Heat index values up to 108 early in the evening. Friday, mostly sunny. Showers and thunderstorms likely in the afternoon. Humid with highs in the mid-90s. Southwest winds 5 to 10 miles per hour. Chance of rain 70%. Heat index values up to 111. Friday night and Saturday, partly cloudy. Showers and thunderstorms likely. Lows in the mid-70s. Highs in the mid-90s. Chance of rain 70%. Heat index values up to 105. Saturday night, mostly cloudy with showers and thunderstorms likely in the evening, then partly cloudy with a slight chance of showers and thunderstorms after midnight. Lows in the mid-70s. Chance of rain 70%. Sunday and Sunday night, mostly clear. A chance of showers and thunderstorms. Highs in the mid-90s. Lows in the mid-70s. Chance of rain 30%. Heat index values up to 105. Monday through Tuesday, mostly clear with a chance of showers and thunderstorms. Highs in the mid-90s. Lows in the mid-70s. Chance of rain 40%. Heat index values up to 110. The coastal waters forecast for the following waters from Suwannee River to Apalachicola, Florida, extending from 20 to 60 nautical miles. Coastal waters from Okaloosa, Walton County line to Mexico Beach out to 20 nautical miles. Coastal waters from Mexico Beach to Apalachicola out to 20 nautical miles. Waters from Okaloosa, Walton County line to Mexico Beach 20 to 60 nautical miles. And waters from Mexico Beach to Apalachicola 20 to 60 nautical miles. Today, west winds 10 to 15 knots. Seas around 2 feet. Wave detail, west 2 feet at 4 seconds. Protected waters a moderate chop. A chance of showers this morning. A slight chance of thunderstorms. A slight chance of showers this afternoon. Tonight, west winds 10 to 15 knots. Seas around 2 feet. Wave detail, west 2 feet at 4 seconds. Protected waters a moderate chop. A slight chance of showers after midnight. Thursday, west winds 10 to 15 knots. Seas around 2 feet. Wave detail, west 2 feet at 4 seconds. Protected waters a moderate chop. A chance of showers with a slight chance of thunderstorms. Thursday night, west winds 10 to 15 knots with gusts up to 20 knots, diminishing to 5 to 10 knots after midnight. Seas around 2 feet. Wave detail, west 2 feet at 4 seconds.

showers and thunderstorms in the evening, then a chance of showers and thunderstorms after midnight. Sunday, west winds 5 to 10 knots. Seas around 2 feet. Protected waters a light chop. A chance of showers and thunderstorms. Sunday night, southwest winds 5 to 10 knots. Seas around 2 feet. Protected waters a light chop. A slight chance of showers and thunderstorms. Winds and waves higher and near thunderstorms. The coastal waters forecast for the following St. Andrews Bay waterways. Today, northwest winds 5 to 10 knots, becoming west 10 to 15 knots with gusts up to 20 knots late. Protected waters a moderate chop. A slight chance of showers late this morning. A chance of showers with a slight chance of thunderstorms this afternoon. Tonight, west winds 10 to 15 knots, diminishing to 5 to 10 knots after midnight. Protected waters a moderate chop. Thursday, northwest winds around 5 knots, becoming west 10 to 15 knots with gusts up to 20 knots in the afternoon. Protected waters a moderate chop. A slight chance of thunderstorms. A slight chance of showers in the morning, then a chance of showers in the afternoon. Thursday night, southwest winds 10 to 15 knots, becoming west 5 to 10 knots after midnight. Protected waters a moderate chop. A slight chance of showers in the evening. Friday, northwest winds around 5 knots, becoming southwest in the afternoon. Protected waters a light chop. A chance of showers with a slight chance of thunderstorms in the afternoon. Friday night, west winds 5 to 10 knots. Protected waters a light chop. A chance of showers. A slight chance of thunderstorms in the evening, then a chance of thunderstorms after midnight. Saturday, west winds 5 to 10 knots. Protected waters a light chop. A chance of showers and thunderstorms. Saturday night, west winds 5 to 10 knots. Protected waters a light chop. A chance of showers and thunderstorms, mainly in the evening. Sunday, west winds 5 to 10 knots. Protected waters a light chop. A slight chance of showers and thunderstorms. Sunday night, southwest winds 5 to 10 knots, becoming west after midnight. Protected waters a light chop. A slight chance of showers and thunderstorms in the evening. Winds and waves higher and near thunderstorms. The Tropical Weather Outlook. For the North Atlantic, Caribbean Sea and the Gulf of America, tropical cyclone formation is not expected during the next 7 days. The Surf Zone Forecast General Outlook, a moderate risk of rip currents is expected the next few days with a slight chance for showers and storms each day. Due to the westerly flow regime and developing sea breeze, it's possible a localized high risk of rip currents develops across west-facing Gulf County beaches in the afternoon through the next few days. Tide information for Wednesday, August 19, 2026. St. Marks River entrance. High 6:02 a.m., low 1:51 p.m., high 8:08 p.m. Apalachicola. Low 1:33 a.m., high 7:40 a.m., low 4:29 p.m. St. Andrews Bay at Panama City. High 2:07 a.m., low 2:54 p.m. Note that the times of high and low tide are 3 minutes earlier at Shell Point than at the St. Marks River entrance. The average water temperature at Apalachicola was 89.6 degrees. Sunrise and sunset in Tallahassee. August 19, 2026, sunrise 7:07 a.m. Eastern Daylight Time, sunset 8:15 p.m. Eastern Daylight Time. 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This broadcast originates from your National Weather Service office in Tallahassee, Florida. The latest weather and forecast information can also be accessed by calling our automated forecast line at 850-942-8851. The current time is 10:28 a.m. Eastern Daylight Time. These are the 10 a.m. Eastern Daylight Time conditions. At the Tallahassee Airport, it was mostly sunny. The temperature was 84 degrees. The wind was north at 6 miles an hour. At Florida State University, the temperature was 86 degrees. The wind was northwest at 5 miles an hour. At Apalachicola, it was partly sunny. The temperature was 81 degrees. The wind was northeast at 3 miles an hour. At Panama City Northwest, it was partly sunny. The temperature was 79 degrees. The wind was west at 5 miles an hour. At Dothan, it was mostly sunny. The temperature was 82 degrees.
The wind was north.

8 miles an hour. At Albany, it was mostly sunny. The temperature was 82 degrees. The wind was northwest at 8 miles an hour. At Valdosta, it was mostly sunny. The temperature was 84 degrees. The wind was northwest at 7 miles an hour. Over the marine area, at the buoy south of Apalachicola, winds were northwest at 12 knots and seas were 3 feet. At the buoy south of Panama City, winds were northwest at 12 knots and seas were 2 feet. At the buoy south of Pensacola, wave height 2 feet. Wave period 4 seconds. The forecast for the local area. Heat advisory in effect from 11 a.m. this morning to 8 p.m. Eastern Daylight Time this evening. Today, mostly sunny. A chance of showers with a slight chance of thunderstorms this afternoon. Highs in the upper 90s. Northwest winds 5 to 10 miles per hour. Chance of rain 50%. Heat index values up to 113 this afternoon. Tonight, mostly cloudy with a chance of showers with a slight chance of thunderstorms in the evening, then partly cloudy after midnight. Humid with lows in the mid-70s. West winds 5 to 10 miles per hour. Chance of rain 40%. Heat index values up to 107 early in the evening. Thursday, mostly sunny. A chance of showers with a slight chance of thunderstorms in the afternoon. Humid with highs in the upper 90s. West winds 5 to 10 miles per hour. Chance of rain 50%. Heat index values up to 112. Thursday night, mostly cloudy with a chance of showers with a slight chance of thunderstorms in the evening, then partly cloudy after midnight. Humid with lows in the mid-70s. Southwest winds 10 to 15 miles per hour, diminishing to around 5 miles per hour after midnight. Chance of rain 50%. Heat index values up to 108 early in the evening. Friday, mostly sunny. Showers and thunderstorms likely in the afternoon. Humid with highs in the mid-90s. Southwest winds 5 to 10 miles per hour. Chance of rain 70%. Heat index values up to 111. Friday night and Saturday, partly cloudy. Showers and thunderstorms likely. Lows in the mid-70s. Highs in the mid-90s. Chance of rain 70%. Heat index values up to 105. Saturday night, mostly cloudy with showers and thunderstorms likely in the evening, then partly cloudy with a slight chance of showers and thunderstorms after midnight. Lows in the mid-70s. Chance of rain 70%. Sunday and Sunday night, mostly clear. A chance of showers and thunderstorms. Highs in the mid-90s. Lows in the mid-70s. Chance of rain 30%. Heat index values up to 105. Monday through Tuesday, mostly clear with a chance of showers and thunderstorms. Highs in the mid-90s. Lows in the mid-70s. Chance of rain 40%. Heat index values up to 110. The Tallahassee Climate Summary for yesterday, August 18, 2026. Yesterday's high temperature was 100 degrees. This high was 8 degrees above the normal high of 92. Yesterday's low temperature was 76 degrees. This low was 3 degrees above the normal low of 73. No precipitation fell yesterday, which leaves the monthly total at 5.58 inches. This is 0.86 inches above the normal amount of 4.72 inches for August. The total precipitation for the year still stands at 29.10 inches, which is 11.34 inches below normal. The normal high temperature for today is 91 degrees, and the normal low is 73. The record high for today is 101, which occurred in 1993, and the record low is 64, which occurred in 1979. Sunrise today is at 7:07 a.m. and sunset is at 8:15 p.m. The coastal waters forecast for the following: waters from Suwannee River to Apalachicola, Florida, extending from 20 to 60 nautical miles, 7 a.m. and sunset is at 8:15 p.m. The coastal waters forecast for the following: waters from Suwannee River to Apalachicola, Florida, extending from 20 to 60 nautical miles, coastal waters from Okaloosa-Walton County line to Mexico Beach out to 20 nautical miles, coastal waters from Mexico Beach to Apalachicola out to 20 nautical miles, waters from Okaloosa-Walton County line to Mexico Beach 20 to 60 nautical miles, and waters from Mexico Beach to Apalachicola 20 to 60 nautical miles. Rest of today, west winds 10 to 15 knots. Seas around 2 feet. Wave detail, west 2 feet at 4 seconds. Protected water.

Marwood Shop. A chance of showers and a slight chance of thunderstorms. Tonight, west winds 10 to 15 knots. Seas around 2 feet. Wave detail, west 2 feet at 4 seconds. Protected waters, a moderate chop. A slight chance of showers after midnight. Thursday, west winds 10 to 15 knots. Seas around 2 feet. Wave detail, west 2 feet at 4 seconds. Protected waters, a moderate chop. A chance of showers with a slight chance of thunderstorms. Thursday night, west winds 10 to 15 knots with gusts up to 20 knots, diminishing to 5 to 10 knots after midnight. Seas around 2 feet. Wave detail, west 2 feet at 4 seconds. Protected waters, a moderate chop. A chance of showers with a slight chance of thunderstorms after midnight. Friday, west winds 5 to 10 knots. Seas around 2 feet. Wave detail, west 2 feet at 4 seconds. Protected waters, a light chop. A chance of showers with a slight chance of thunderstorms. Friday night, west winds 10 to 15 knots with gusts up to 20 knots, diminishing to 5 to 10 knots after midnight. Seas around 2 feet. Wave detail, west 2 feet at 4 seconds. Protected waters, a moderate chop. A slight chance of showers and thunderstorms in the evening, then a chance of showers and thunderstorms after midnight. Saturday, west winds 5 to 10 knots. Waves 1 foot or less, then around 2 feet in the afternoon. Protected waters, a light chop. A chance of showers and thunderstorms. Saturday night, west winds 5 to 10 knots. Seas around 2 feet. Protected waters, a light chop. A slight chance of showers and thunderstorms in the evening, then a chance of showers and thunderstorms after midnight. Sunday, west winds 5 to 10 knots. Seas around 2 feet. Protected waters, a light chop. A chance of showers and thunderstorms. Sunday night, southwest winds 5 to 10 knots. Seas around 2 feet. Protected waters, a light chop. A slight chance of showers and thunderstorms. Winds and waves higher and near thunderstorms. The coastal waters forecast for the following St. Andrews Bay waterways. Rest of today, northwest winds 5 to 10 knots, becoming west 10 to 15 knots this afternoon. Protected waters, a moderate chop. A chance of showers with a slight chance of thunderstorms. Tonight, west winds 10 to 15 knots, diminishing to 5 to 10 knots after midnight. Protected waters, a moderate chop. Thursday, northwest winds around 5 knots, becoming west 10 to 15 knots with gusts up to 20 knots in the afternoon. Protected waters, a moderate chop. A chance of showers and a slight chance of thunderstorms. Thursday night, southwest winds 10 to 15 knots, becoming west 5 to 10 knots after midnight. Protected waters, a moderate chop. A slight chance of showers in the evening. Friday, northwest winds around 5 knots, becoming southwest in the afternoon. Protected waters, a light chop. A chance of showers with a slight chance of thunderstorms in the afternoon. Friday night, west winds 5 to 10 knots. Protected waters, a light chop. A chance of showers and thunderstorms. Saturday, west winds 5 to 10 knots. Protected waters, a light chop. A chance of showers and thunderstorms. Saturday night, west winds 5 to 10 knots. Protected waters, a light chop. A chance of showers and thunderstorms, mainly in the evening. Sunday, west winds 5 to 10 knots. Protected waters, a light chop. A slight chance of showers and thunderstorms. Sunday night, southwest winds 5 to 10 knots, becoming west after midnight. Protected waters, a light chop. A slight chance of showers and thunderstorms in the evening. Winds and waves higher and near thunderstorms. The Tropical Weather Outlook. For the North Atlantic, Caribbean Sea, and the Gulf of America, tropical cyclone formation is not expected during the next 7 days. The Surf Zone Forecast General Outlook, a moderate risk of rip currents is expected the next few days with a slight chance for showers and storms each day. Due to the westerly flow regime and developing sea breeze, it's possible a localized high risk of rip currents develops across west-facing Gulf County beaches in the afternoon through the next few days. Tide information for Wednesday, August 19, 2026. St. Marks River entrance. High 6:02 a.m., low 1:51 p.m., high 8:08 p.m. Apalachicola. Low 1:33 a.m., high 7:40 a.m., low 4:29 p.m. St. Andrews Bay.

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1: High 2:07 a.m., low 2:54 p.m. Note that the times of high and low tide are 3 minutes earlier at Shell Point than at the St. Mark's River entrance. The average water temperature at Apalachicola was 89.6 degrees. Sunrise and sunset in Tallahassee. August 19, 2026, sunrise 7:07 a.m. Eastern Daylight Time, sunset 8:15 p.m. Eastern Daylight Time. 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This broadcast originates from your National Weather Service office in Tallahassee, Florida. The latest weather and forecast information can also be accessed by calling our automated forecast line at 850-942-8851. The current time is 10:39 a.m. Eastern Daylight Time. These are the 10 a.m. Eastern Daylight Time conditions. At the Tallahassee Airport, it was mostly sunny. The temperature was 84 degrees. The wind was north at 6 miles an hour. At Florida State University, the temperature was 86 degrees. The wind was northwest at 5 miles an hour. At Apalachicola, it was partly sunny. The temperature was 81 degrees. The wind was northeast at 3 miles an hour. At Panama City Northwest, it was partly sunny. The temperature was 79 degrees. The wind was west at 5 miles an hour. At Dothan, it was mostly sunny. The temperature was 82 degrees. The wind was north at 8 miles an hour. At Albany, it was mostly sunny. The temperature was 82 degrees. The wind was northwest at 8 miles an hour. At Valdosta, it was mostly sunny. The temperature was 84 degrees. The wind was northwest at 7 miles an hour. Over the marine area, at the buoys south of Apalachicola, winds were northwest at 12 knots and seas were 3 feet. At the buoys south of Panama City, winds were northwest at 12 knots and seas were 2 feet. At the buoys south of Pensacola, wave height 2 feet. Wave period 4 seconds. The forecast for the local area. Heat advisory in effect from 11 a.m. this morning to 8 p.m. Eastern Daylight Time this evening. Today, mostly sunny. A chance of showers with a slight chance of thunderstorms this afternoon. Highs in the upper 90s. Northwest winds 5 to 10 miles per hour. Chance of rain 50%. Heat index values up to 113 this afternoon. Tonight, mostly cloudy with a chance of showers with a slight chance of thunderstorms in the evening, then partly cloudy after midnight. Humid with lows in the mid-70s. West winds 5 to 10 miles per hour. Chance of rain 40%. Heat index values up to 107 early in the evening. Thursday, mostly sunny. A chance of showers with a slight chance of thunderstorms in the afternoon. Humid with highs in the upper 90s. West winds 5 to 10 miles per hour. Chance of rain 50%. Heat index values up to 112. Thursday night, mostly cloudy with a chance of showers with a slight chance of thunderstorms in the evening, then partly cloudy after midnight. Humid with lows in the mid-70s. Southwest winds 10 to 15 miles per hour, diminishing to around 5 miles per hour after midnight. Chance of rain 50%. Heat index values up to 108 early in the evening. Friday, mostly sunny. Showers and thunderstorms likely in the afternoon. Humid with highs in the mid-90s. Southwest winds 5 to 10 miles per hour. Chance of rain 70%. Heat index values up to 111. Friday night and Saturday, partly cloudy. Showers and thunderstorms likely. Lows in the mid-70s. Highs in the mid-90s. Chance of rain 70%. Heat index values up to 105. Saturday night, mostly cloudy with showers and thunderstorms likely in the evening, then partly cloudy with a slight chance of showers and thunderstorms after midnight. Lows in the mid-70s. Chance of rain 70%. Sunday and Sunday night, mostly clear. A chance of showers and thunderstorms. Highs in the mid-90s. Lows in the mid-70s. Chance of rain 30%. Heat index values up to 105. Monday through Tuesday, mostly clear with a chance of showers and thunderstorms. Highs in the mid-90s. Lows in the mid-70s. Chance of rain 40%. Heat index values up to 110. The coastal waters forecast for the following waters from Swami River to Apalachicola, Florida, extending from 20 to 60.

nautical miles, coastal waters from Okaloosa, Walton County line to Mexico Beach out to 20 nautical miles, coastal waters from Mexico Beach to Apalachicola out to 20 nautical miles, waters from Okaloosa, Walton County line to Mexico Beach 20 to 60 nautical miles, and waters from Mexico Beach to Apalachicola 20 to 60 nautical miles. Rest of today, west winds 10 to 15 knots. Seas around 2 feet. Wave detail, west 2 feet at 4 seconds. Protected waters a moderate chop. A chance of showers and a slight chance of thunderstorms. Tonight, west winds 10 to 15 knots. Seas around 2 feet. Wave detail, west 2 feet at 4 seconds. Protected waters a moderate chop. A slight chance of showers after midnight. Thursday, west winds 10 to 15 knots. Seas around 2 feet. Wave detail, west 2 feet at 4 seconds. Protected waters a moderate chop. A chance of showers with a slight chance of thunderstorms. Thursday night, west winds 10 to 15 knots with gusts up to 20 knots, diminishing to 5 to 10 knots after midnight. Seas around 2 feet. Wave detail, west 2 feet at 4 seconds. Protected waters a moderate chop. A chance of showers with a slight chance of thunderstorms after midnight. Friday, west winds 5 to 10 knots. Seas around 2 feet. Wave detail, west 2 feet at 4 seconds. Protected waters a light chop. A chance of showers with a slight chance of thunderstorms. Friday night, west winds 10 to 15 knots with gusts up to 20 knots, diminishing to 5 to 10 knots after midnight. Seas around 2 feet. Wave detail, west 2 feet at 4 seconds. Protected waters a moderate chop. A slight chance of showers and thunderstorms in the evening, then a chance of showers and thunderstorms after midnight. Saturday, west winds 5 to 10 knots. Waves 1 foot or less, then around 2 feet in the afternoon. Protected waters a light chop. A chance of showers and thunderstorms. Saturday night, west winds 5 to 10 knots. Seas around 2 feet. Protected waters a light chop. A slight chance of showers and thunderstorms in the evening, then a chance of showers and thunderstorms after midnight. Sunday, west winds 5 to 10 knots. Seas around 2 feet. Protected waters a light chop. A chance of showers and thunderstorms. Sunday night, southwest winds 5 to 10 knots. Seas around 2 feet. Protected waters a light chop. A slight chance of showers and thunderstorms. Winds and waves higher and near thunderstorms. The coastal waters forecast for the following St. Andrews Bay waterways. Rest of today, northwest winds 5 to 10 knots, becoming west 10 to 15 knots this afternoon. Protected waters a moderate chop. A chance of showers with a slight chance of thunderstorms. Tonight, west winds 10 to 15 knots, diminishing to 5 to 10 knots after midnight. Protected waters a moderate chop. Thursday, northwest winds around 5 knots, becoming west 10 to 15 knots with gusts up to 20 knots in the afternoon. Protected waters a moderate chop. A chance of showers and a slight chance of thunderstorms. Thursday night, southwest winds 10 to 15 knots, becoming west 5 to 10 knots after midnight. Protected waters a moderate chop. A slight chance of showers in the evening. Friday, northwest winds around 5 knots, becoming southwest in the afternoon. Protected waters a light chop. A chance of showers with a slight chance of thunderstorms in the afternoon. Friday night, west winds 5 to 10 knots. Protected waters a light chop. A chance of showers and thunderstorms. Saturday, west winds 5 to 10 knots. Protected waters a light chop. A chance of showers and thunderstorms. Saturday night, west winds 5 to 10 knots. Protected waters a light chop. A chance of showers and thunderstorms, mainly in the evening. Sunday, west winds 5 to 10 knots. Protected waters a light chop. A slight chance of showers and thunderstorms. Sunday night, southwest winds 5 to 10 knots, becoming west after midnight. Protected waters a light chop. A slight chance of showers and thunderstorms in the evening. Winds and waves higher and near thunderstorms. The Tropical Weather Outlook. For the North Atlantic, Caribbean Sea, and the Gulf of America, tropical cyclone formation is not expected during the next 7 days. The Surf Zone Forecast General Outlook, a moderate risk of rip currents is expected the next few days with a slight chance for showers and storms each day. Due to the west

Really slow regime in developing sea breeze. It's possible a localized high risk of rip currents develops across west facing Gulf County beaches in the afternoon through the next few days. Tide information for Wednesday, August 19, 2026. St. Mark's River entrance. High 6:02 a.m., low 1:51 p.m., high 8:08 p.m. Apalachicola. Low 1:33 a.m., high 7:40 a.m., low 4:29 p.m. St. Andrews Bay at Panama City. High 2:07 a.m., low 2:54 p.m. Note that the times of high and low tide are 3 minutes earlier at Shell Point than at the St. Mark's River entrance. The average water temperature at Apalachicola was 89.6 degrees. Sunrise and sunset in Tallahassee. August 19, 2026, sunrise 7:07 a.m. Eastern Daylight Time, sunset 8:15 p.m. Eastern Daylight Time. 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The latest weather and forecast information can also be accessed by calling our automated forecast line at 850-942-8851. The current time is 10:50 a.m. Eastern Daylight Time. These are the 10 a.m. Eastern Daylight Time conditions. At the Tallahassee Airport, it was mostly sunny. The temperature was 84 degrees. The wind was north at 6 miles an hour. At Florida State University, the temperature was 86 degrees. The wind was northwest at 5 miles an hour. At Apalachicola, it was partly sunny. The temperature was 81 degrees. The wind was northeast at 3 miles an hour. At Panama City Northwest, it was partly sunny. The temperature was 79 degrees. The wind was west at 5 miles an hour. At Dothan, it was mostly sunny. The temperature was 82 degrees. The wind was north at 8 miles an hour. At Albany, it was mostly sunny. The temperature was 82 degrees. The wind was northwest at 8 miles an hour. At Valdosta, it was mostly sunny. The temperature was 84 degrees. The wind was northwest at 7 miles an hour. Over the marine area, at the buoy south of Apalachicola, winds were northwest at 12 knots and seas were 3 feet. At the buoy south of Panama City, winds were northwest at 12 knots and seas were 2 feet. At the buoy south of Pensacola, wave height 2 feet. Wave period 4 seconds. The forecast for the local area. Heat advisory in effect from 11 a.m. this morning to 8 p.m. Eastern Daylight Time this evening. Today, mostly sunny. A chance of showers with a slight chance of thunderstorms this afternoon. Highs in the upper 90s. Northwest winds 5 to 10 miles per hour. Chance of rain 50%. Heat index values up to 113 this afternoon. Tonight, mostly cloudy with a chance of showers with a slight chance of thunderstorms in the evening, then partly cloudy after midnight. Humid with lows in the mid-70s. West winds 5 to 10 miles per hour. Chance of rain 40%. Heat index values up to 107 early in the evening. Thursday, mostly sunny. A chance of showers with a slight chance of thunderstorms in the afternoon. Humid with highs in the upper 90s. West winds 5 to 10 miles per hour. Chance of rain 50%. Heat index values up to 112. Thursday night, mostly cloudy with a chance of showers with a slight chance of thunderstorms in the evening, then partly cloudy after midnight. Humid with lows in the mid-70s. Southwest winds 10 to 15 miles per hour, diminishing to around 5 miles per hour after midnight. Chance of rain 50%. Heat index values up to 108 early in the evening. Friday, mostly sunny. Showers and thunderstorms likely in the afternoon. Humid with highs in the mid-90s. Southwest winds 5 to 10 miles per hour. Chance of rain 70%. Heat index values up to 111. Friday night and Saturday, partly cloudy. Showers and thunderstorms likely. Lows in the mid-70s. Highs in the mid-90s. Chance of rain 70%. Heat index values up to 105. Saturday night, mostly cloudy with showers and thunderstorms likely in the evening, then partly cloudy with a slight chance of showers and thunderstorms after midnight. Lows in the mid-70s. Chance of rain 70%. Sunday and Sunday night, mostly clear. A chance of showers and thunderstorms. Highs in the mid-90s.
lows in the mid-70s. Chance of rain 30%. Heat index values up to 105. Monday through Tuesday, mostly clear with a chance of showers and thunderstorms. Highs in the mid-90s. Lows in the mid-70s. Chance of rain 40%. Heat index values up to 110. The coastal waters forecast for the following: waters from Suwannee River to Apalachicola, Florida, extending from 20 to 60 nautical miles. Coastal waters from Okaloosa-Walton County line to Mexico Beach out to 20 nautical miles. Coastal waters from Mexico Beach to Apalachicola out to 20 nautical miles. Waters from Okaloosa-Walton County line to Mexico Beach 20 to 60 nautical miles. And waters from Mexico Beach to Apalachicola 20 to 60 nautical miles. Rest of today, west winds 10 to 15 knots. Seas around 2 feet. Wave detail, west 2 feet at 4 seconds. Protected waters a moderate chop. A chance of showers and a slight chance of thunderstorms. Tonight, west winds 10 to 15 knots. Seas around 2 feet. Wave detail, west 2 feet at 4 seconds. Protected waters a moderate chop. A slight chance of showers after midnight. Thursday, west winds 10 to 15 knots. Seas around 2 feet. Wave detail, west 2 feet at 4 seconds. Protected waters a moderate chop. A chance of showers with a slight chance of thunderstorms. Thursday night, west winds 10 to 15 knots with gusts up to 20 knots, diminishing to 5 to 10 knots after midnight. Seas around 2 feet. Wave detail, west 2 feet at 4 seconds. Protected waters a moderate chop. A chance of showers with a slight chance of thunderstorms after midnight. Friday, west winds 5 to 10 knots. Seas around 2 feet. Wave detail, west 2 feet at 4 seconds. Protected waters a light chop. A chance of showers with a slight chance of thunderstorms. Friday night, west winds 10 to 15 knots with gusts up to 20 knots, diminishing to 5 to 10 knots after midnight. Seas around 2 feet. Wave detail, west 2 feet at 4 seconds. Protected waters a moderate chop. A slight chance of showers and thunderstorms in the evening, then a chance of showers and thunderstorms after midnight. Saturday, west winds 5 to 10 knots. Waves 1 foot or less, then around 2 feet on the afternoon. Protected waters a light chop. A chance of showers and thunderstorms. Saturday night, west winds 5 to 10 knots. Seas around 2 feet. Protected waters a light chop. A slight chance of showers and thunderstorms in the evening, then a chance of showers and thunderstorms after midnight. Sunday, west winds 5 to 10 knots. Seas around 2 feet. Protected waters a light chop. A chance of showers and thunderstorms. Sunday night, southwest winds 5 to 10 knots. Seas around 2 feet. Protected waters a light chop. A slight chance of showers and thunderstorms. Winds and waves higher and near thunderstorms. The coastal waters forecast for the following St. Andrews Bay waterways. Rest of today, northwest winds 5 to 10 knots, becoming west 10 to 15 knots this afternoon. Protected waters a moderate chop. A chance of showers with a slight chance of thunderstorms. Tonight, west winds 10 to 15 knots, diminishing to 5 to 10 knots after midnight. Protected waters a moderate chop. Thursday, northwest winds around 5 knots, becoming west 10 to 15 knots with gusts up to 20 knots in the afternoon. Protected waters a moderate chop. A chance of showers and a slight chance of thunderstorms. Thursday night, southwest winds 10 to 15 knots, becoming west 5 to 10 knots after midnight. Protected waters a moderate chop. A slight chance of showers in the evening. Friday, northwest winds around 5 knots, becoming southwest in the afternoon. Protected waters a light chop. A chance of showers with a slight chance of thunderstorms in the afternoon. Friday night, west winds 5 to 10 knots. Protected waters a light chop. A chance of showers and thunderstorms. Saturday, west winds 5 to 10 knots. Protected waters a light chop. A chance of showers and thunderstorms. Saturday night, west winds 5 to 10 knots. Protected waters a light chop. A chance of showers and thunderstorms, mainly in the evening. Sunday, west winds 5 to 10 knots. Protected waters a light chop. A slight chance of showers and thunderstorms. Sunday night, southwest winds 5 to 10 knots, becoming west after midnight.
Protected waters, a light chop. A slight chance of showers and thunderstorms in the evening. Winds and waves higher and near thunderstorms. The tropical weather outlook. For the North Atlantic, Caribbean Sea, and the Gulf of America, tropical cyclone formation is not expected during the next 7 days. The surf zone forecast general outlook, a moderate risk of rip currents is expected the next few days with a slight chance for showers and storms each day. Due to the westerly flow regime and developing sea breeze, it's possible a localized high risk of rip currents develops across west-facing Gulf County beaches in the afternoon through the next few days. Tide information for Wednesday, August 19, 2026. St. Mark's River entrance. High 6:02 a.m., low 1:51 p.m., high 8:08 p.m. Apalachicola. Low 1:33 a.m., high 7:40 a.m., low 4:29 p.m. St. Andrews Bay of Panama City. High 2:07 a.m., low 2:54 p.m. Note that the times of high and low tide are 3 minutes earlier at Shell Point than at the St. Mark's River entrance. The average water temperature at Apalachicola was 89.6 degrees. Sunrise and sunset in Tallahassee. August 19, 2026, sunrise 7:07 a.m. Eastern Daylight Time, sunset 8:15 p.m. Eastern Daylight Time. 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The latest weather and forecast information can also be accessed by calling our automated forecast line at 850-942-8851. The current time is 11 a.m. Eastern Daylight Time. These are the 10 a.m. Eastern Daylight Time conditions. At the Tallahassee Airport, it was mostly sunny. The temperature was 84 degrees. The wind was north at 6 miles an hour. At Florida State University, the temperature was 86 degrees. The wind was northwest at 5 miles an hour. At Apalachicola, it was partly sunny. The temperature was 81 degrees. The wind was northeast at 3 miles an hour. At Panama City Northwest, it was partly sunny. The temperature was 79 degrees. The wind was west at 5 miles an hour. At Dothan, it was mostly sunny. The temperature was 82 degrees. The wind was north at 8 miles an hour. At Albany, it was mostly sunny. The temperature was 82 degrees. The wind was northwest at 8 miles an hour. At Valdosta, it was mostly sunny. The temperature was 84 degrees. The wind was northwest at 7 miles an hour. Over the marine area, at the buoys south of Apalachicola, winds were northwest at 12 knots and seas were 3 feet. At the buoys south of Panama City, winds were northwest at 12 knots and seas were 2 feet. At the buoys south of Pensacola, wave height 2 feet. Wave period 4 seconds. The Tallahassee climate summary for yesterday, August 18, 2026. Yesterday's high temperature was 100 degrees. This high was 8 degrees above the normal high of 92. Yesterday's low temperature was 76 degrees. This low was 3 degrees above the normal low of 73. No precipitation fell yesterday, which leaves the monthly total at 5.58 inches. This is 0.86 inches above the normal amount of 4.72 inches for August. The total precipitation for the year still stands at 29.10 inches, which is 11.34 inches below normal. The normal high temperature for today is 91 degrees, and the normal low is 73. The record high for today is 101, which occurred in 1993, and the record low is 64, which occurred in 1979. Sunrise today is at 7:07 a.m. and sunset is at 8:15 p.m. The forecast for the local area. Heat advisory in effect from 11 a.m. this morning to 8 p.m. Eastern Daylight Time this evening. Today, mostly sunny. A chance of showers with a slight chance of thunderstorms this afternoon. Highs in the upper 90s. Northwest winds 5 to 10 miles per hour. Chance of rain 50%. Heat index values up to 113 this afternoon. Tonight, mostly cloudy with a chance of showers with a slight chance of thunderstorms in the evening, then partly cloudy after midnight. Humid with lows in the mid-70s. West winds 5 to 10 miles per hour. Chance of rain 40%. Heat index values up to 107 early in the evening. Thursday, mostly sunny. A chance of showers with a slight chance of thunderstorms.

afternoon. Humid with highs in the upper 90s. West winds 5 to 10 miles per hour. Chance of rain 50%. Heat index values up to 112. Thursday night, mostly cloudy with a chance of showers with a slight chance of thunderstorms in the evening, then partly cloudy after midnight. Humid with lows in the mid-70s. Southwest winds 10 to 15 miles per hour, diminishing to around 5 miles per hour after midnight. Chance of rain 50%. Heat index values up to 108 early in the evening. Friday, mostly sunny. Showers and thunderstorms likely in the afternoon. Humid with highs in the mid-90s. Southwest winds 5 to 10 miles per hour. Chance of rain 70%. Heat index values up to 111. Friday night and Saturday, partly cloudy. Showers and thunderstorms likely. Lows in the mid-70s. Highs in the mid-90s. Chance of rain 70%. Heat index values up to 105. Saturday night, mostly cloudy with showers and thunderstorms likely in the evening, then partly cloudy with a slight chance of showers and thunderstorms after midnight. Lows in the mid-70s. Chance of rain 70%. Sunday and Sunday night, mostly clear. A chance of showers and thunderstorms. Highs in the mid-90s. Lows in the mid-70s. Chance of rain 30%. Heat index values up to 105. Monday through Tuesday, mostly clear with a chance of showers and thunderstorms. Highs in the mid-90s. Lows in the mid-70s. Chance of rain 40%. Heat index values up to 110. The Tropical Weather Outlook. For the North Atlantic, Caribbean Sea, and the Gulf of America, tropical cyclone formation is not expected during the next 7 days. The Surf Zone Forecast General Outlook, a moderate risk of rip currents is expected the next few days with a slight chance for showers and storms each day. Due to the westerly flow regime and developing sea breeze, it's possible a localized high risk of rip currents develops across west-facing Gulf County beaches in the afternoon through the next few days. Tide information for Wednesday, August 19, 2026. St. Mark's River entrance. High 6:02 a.m., low 1:51 p.m., high 8:08 p.m. Apalachicola. Low 1:33 a.m., high 7:40 a.m., low 4:29 p.m. St. Andrews Bay of Panama City. High 2:07 a.m., low 2:54 p.m. Note that the times of high and low tide are 3 minutes earlier at Shell Point than at the St. Mark's River entrance. The average water temperature at Apalachicola was 89.6 degrees. Sunrise and sunset in Tallahassee. August 19, 2026, sunrise 7:07 a.m. Eastern Daylight Time, sunset 8:15 p.m. Eastern Daylight Time. 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This broadcast originates from your National Weather Service office in Tallahassee, Florida. The latest weather and forecast information can also be accessed by calling our automated forecast line at 850-942-8851. The current time is 11:07 a.m. Eastern Daylight Time. These are the 11 a.m. Eastern Daylight Time conditions. At the Tallahassee Airport, it was mostly sunny. The temperature was 89 degrees. The wind was north at 12 miles an hour. The report from Florida State University was not available. At Apalachicola, it was mostly sunny. The temperature was 82 degrees. The wind was north at 3 miles an hour. At Panama City Northwest, it was partly sunny. The temperature was 81 degrees. The wind was calm. At Dothan, it was mostly sunny. The temperature was 87 degrees. The wind was northwest at 6 miles an hour. At Albany, it was mostly sunny. The temperature was 88 degrees. The wind was northwest at 7 miles an hour. At Valdosta, it was mostly sunny. The temperature was 89 degrees. The wind was variable at 5 miles an hour. Over the marine area, at the buoy south of Apalachicola, winds were northwest at 10 knots. At the buoy south of Panama City, winds were northwest at 10 knots. At the buoy south of Pensacola, winds were northwest at 14 knots. The forecast for the local area. Heat advisory in effect from 11 a.m. this morning to 8 p.m. Eastern Daylight Time this evening. Today, mostly sunny. A chance of showers with a slight chance of thunderstorms this afternoon.

Highs in the upper 90s. Northwest winds 5 to 10 miles per hour. Chance of rain 50%. Heat index values up to 113 this afternoon. Tonight, mostly cloudy with a chance of showers with a slight chance of thunderstorms in the evening, then partly cloudy after midnight. Humid with lows in the mid-70s. West winds 5 to 10 miles per hour. Chance of rain 40%. Heat index values up to 107 early in the evening. Thursday, mostly sunny. A chance of showers with a slight chance of thunderstorms in the afternoon. Humid with highs in the upper 90s. West winds 5 to 10 miles per hour. Chance of rain 50%. Heat index values up to 112. Thursday night, mostly cloudy with a chance of showers with a slight chance of thunderstorms in the evening, then partly cloudy after midnight. Humid with lows in the mid-70s. Southwest winds 10 to 15 miles per hour, diminishing to around 5 miles per hour after midnight. Chance of rain 50%. Heat index values up to 108 early in the evening. Friday, mostly sunny. Showers and thunderstorms likely in the afternoon. Humid with highs in the mid-90s. Southwest winds 5 to 10 miles per hour. Chance of rain 70%. Heat index values up to 111. Friday night and Saturday, partly cloudy. Showers and thunderstorms likely. Lows in the mid-70s. Highs in the mid-90s. Chance of rain 70%. Heat index values up to 105. Saturday night, mostly cloudy with showers and thunderstorms likely in the evening, then partly cloudy with a slight chance of showers and thunderstorms after midnight. Lows in the mid-70s. Chance of rain 70%. Sunday and Sunday night, mostly clear. A chance of showers and thunderstorms. Highs in the mid-90s. Lows in the mid-70s. Chance of rain 30%. Heat index values up to 105. Monday through Tuesday, mostly clear with a chance of showers and thunderstorms. Highs in the mid-90s. Lows in the mid-70s. Chance of rain 40%. Heat index values up to 110. The coastal waters forecast for the following: waters from Suwannee River to Apalachicola, Florida, extending from 20 to 60 nautical miles. Coastal waters from Okaloosa-Walton County line to Mexico Beach out to 20 nautical miles. Coastal waters from Mexico Beach to Apalachicola out to 20 nautical miles. Waters from Okaloosa-Walton County line to Mexico Beach 20 to 60 nautical miles. And waters from Mexico Beach to Apalachicola 20 to 60 nautical miles. Rest of today, west winds 10 to 15 knots. Seas around 2 feet. Wave detail, west 2 feet at 4 seconds. Protected waters a moderate chop. A chance of showers and a slight chance of thunderstorms. Tonight, west winds 10 to 15 knots. Seas around 2 feet. Wave detail, west 2 feet at 4 seconds. Protected waters a moderate chop. A slight chance of showers after midnight. Thursday, west winds 10 to 15 knots. Seas around 2 feet. Wave detail, west 2 feet at 4 seconds. Protected waters a moderate chop. A chance of showers with a slight chance of thunderstorms. Thursday night, west winds 10 to 15 knots with gusts up to 20 knots, diminishing to 5 to 10 knots after midnight. Seas around 2 feet. Wave detail, west 2 feet at 4 seconds. Protected waters a moderate chop. A chance of showers with a slight chance of thunderstorms after midnight. Friday, west winds 5 to 10 knots. Seas around 2 feet. Wave detail, west 2 feet at 4 seconds. Protected waters a light chop. A chance of showers with a slight chance of thunderstorms. Friday night, west winds 10 to 15 knots with gusts up to 20 knots, diminishing to 5 to 10 knots after midnight. Seas around 2 feet. Wave detail, west 2 feet at 4 seconds. Protected waters a moderate chop. A slight chance of showers and thunderstorms in the evening, then a chance of showers and thunderstorms after midnight. Saturday, west winds 5 to 10 knots. Waves 1 foot or less, then around 2 feet in the afternoon. Protected waters a light chop. A chance of showers and thunderstorms. Saturday night, west winds 5 to 10 knots. Seas around 2 feet. Protected waters a light chop. A slight chance of showers and thunderstorms in the evening, then a chance of showers and thunderstorms after midnight. Sunday, west winds 5 to 10 knots. Seas around 2 feet.
Protected waters, a light chop. A chance of showers and thunderstorms. Sunday night, southwest winds 5 to 10 knots. Seas around 2 feet. Protected waters, a light chop. A slight chance of showers and thunderstorms. Winds and waves higher and near thunderstorms. The coastal waters forecast for the following St. Andrews Bay waterways. Rest of today, northwest winds 5 to 10 knots, becoming west 10 to 15 knots this afternoon. Protected waters a moderate chop. A chance of showers with a slight chance of thunderstorms. Tonight, west winds 10 to 15 knots, diminishing to 5 to 10 knots after midnight. Protected waters a moderate chop. Thursday, northwest winds around 5 knots, becoming west 10 to 15 knots with gusts up to 20 knots in the afternoon. Protected waters a moderate chop. A chance of showers and a slight chance of thunderstorms. Thursday night, southwest winds 10 to 15 knots, becoming west 5 to 10 knots after midnight. Protected waters a moderate chop. A slight chance of showers in the evening. Friday, northwest winds around 5 knots, becoming southwest in the afternoon. Protected waters a light chop. A chance of showers with a slight chance of thunderstorms in the afternoon. Friday night, west winds 5 to 10 knots. Protected waters a light chop. A chance of showers and thunderstorms. Saturday, west winds 5 to 10 knots. Protected waters a light chop. A chance of showers and thunderstorms. Saturday night, west winds 5 to 10 knots. Protected waters a light chop. A chance of showers and thunderstorms, mainly in the evening. Sunday, west winds 5 to 10 knots. Protected waters a light chop. A slight chance of showers and thunderstorms. Sunday night, southwest winds 5 to 10 knots, becoming west after midnight. Protected waters a light chop. A slight chance of showers and thunderstorms in the evening. Winds and waves higher and near thunderstorms. The Tropical Weather Outlook. For the North Atlantic, Caribbean Sea, and the Gulf of America, tropical cyclone formation is not expected during the next 7 days. The Surf Zone forecasts general outlook. A moderate risk of rip currents is expected the next few days with a slight chance for showers and storms each day. Due to the westerly flow regime and developing sea breeze, it's possible a localized high risk of rip currents develops across west-facing Gulf County beaches in the afternoon through the next few days. Tide information for Wednesday, August 19, 2026. St. Marks River entrance. High 6:02 a.m., low 1:51 p.m., high 8:08 p.m. Apalachicola. Low 1:33 a.m., high 7:40 a.m., low 4:29 p.m. St. Andrews Bay at Panama City. High 2:07 a.m., low 2:54 p.m. Note that the times of high and low tide are 3 minutes earlier at Shell Point than at the St. Marks River entrance. The average water temperature at Apalachicola was 89.6 degrees. Sunrise and sunset in Tallahassee. August 19, 2026. Sunrise 7:07 a.m. Eastern Daylight Time, sunset 8:15 p.m. Eastern Daylight Time. 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The latest weather and forecast information can also be accessed by calling our automated forecast line at 850-942-8851. The current time is 11:17 a.m. Eastern Daylight Time. These are the 11 a.m. Eastern Daylight Time conditions. At the Tallahassee Airport, it was mostly sunny. The temperature was 89 degrees. The wind was north at 12 miles an hour. At Florida State University, the temperature was 88 degrees. The wind was northwest at 5 miles an hour. At Apalachicola, it was partly sunny. The temperature was 82 degrees. The wind was north at 3 miles an hour. At Panama City Northwest, it was partly sunny. The temperature was 81 degrees. The wind was calm. At Dothan, it was mostly sunny. The temperature was 87 degrees. The wind was northwest at 6 miles an hour. At Albany, it was sunny. The temperature was 88 degrees. The wind was northwest at 7 miles an hour. At Valdosta, it was mostly sunny. The temperature was 89 degrees. The wind was variable at 5 miles an hour.
Over the marine area, at the buoy south of Apalachicola, winds were northwest at 10 knots and seas were

3 feet. At the buoy south of Panama City, winds were northwest at 10 knots, and seas were 2 feet. At the buoy south of Pensacola, winds were west at 14 knots, and seas were 2 feet. The forecast for the local area. Heat advisory in effect from 11 a.m. this morning to 8 p.m. Eastern Daylight Time this evening. Today, mostly sunny. A chance of showers with a slight chance of thunderstorms this afternoon. Highs in the upper 90s. Northwest winds 5 to 10 miles per hour. Chance of rain 50%. Heat index values up to 113 this afternoon. Tonight, mostly cloudy with a chance of showers with a slight chance of thunderstorms in the evening, then partly cloudy after midnight. Humid with lows in the mid-70s. West winds 5 to 10 miles per hour. Chance of rain 40%. Heat index values up to 107 early in the evening. Thursday, mostly sunny. A chance of showers with a slight chance of thunderstorms in the afternoon. Humid with highs in the upper 90s. West winds 5 to 10 miles per hour. Chance of rain 50%. Heat index values up to 112. Thursday night, mostly cloudy with a chance of showers with a slight chance of thunderstorms in the evening, then partly cloudy after midnight. Humid with lows in the mid-70s. Southwest winds 10 to 15 miles per hour, diminishing to around 5 miles per hour after midnight. Chance of rain 50%. Heat index values up to 108 early in the evening. Friday, mostly sunny. Showers and thunderstorms likely in the afternoon. Humid with highs in the mid-90s. Southwest winds 5 to 10 miles per hour. Chance of rain 70%. Heat index values up to 111. Friday night and Saturday, partly cloudy. Showers and thunderstorms likely. Lows in the mid-70s. Highs in the mid-90s. Chance of rain 70%. Heat index values up to 105. Saturday night, mostly cloudy with showers and thunderstorms likely in the evening, then partly cloudy with a slight chance of showers and thunderstorms after midnight. Lows in the mid-70s. Chance of rain 70%. Sunday and Sunday night, mostly clear. A chance of showers and thunderstorms. Highs in the mid-90s. Lows in the mid-70s. Chance of rain 30%. Heat index values up to 105. Monday through Tuesday, mostly clear with a chance of showers and thunderstorms. Highs in the mid-90s. Lows in the mid-70s. Chance of rain 40%. Heat index values up to 110. The coastal waters forecast for the following waters from Suwannee River to Apalachicola, Florida, extending from 20 to 60 nautical miles. Coastal waters from Okaloosa, Walton County line to Mexico Beach out to 20 nautical miles. Coastal waters from Mexico Beach to Apalachicola out to 20 nautical miles. Waters from Okaloosa, Walton County line to Mexico Beach 20 to 60 nautical miles. And waters from Mexico Beach to Apalachicola 20 to 60 nautical miles. Rest of today, west winds 10 to 15 knots. Seas around 2 feet. Wave detail, west 2 feet at 4 seconds. Protected waters a moderate chop. A chance of showers and a slight chance of thunderstorms. Tonight, west winds 10 to 15 knots. Seas around 2 feet. Wave detail, west 2 feet at 4 seconds. Protected waters a moderate chop. A slight chance of showers after midnight. Thursday, west winds 10 to 15 knots. Seas around 2 feet. Wave detail, west 2 feet at 4 seconds. Protected waters a moderate chop. A chance of showers with a slight chance of thunderstorms. Thursday night, west winds 10 to 15 knots with gusts up to 20 knots, diminishing to 5 to 10 knots after midnight. Seas around 2 feet. Wave detail, west 2 feet at 4 seconds. Protected waters a moderate chop. A chance of showers with a slight chance of thunderstorms after midnight. Friday, west winds 5 to 10 knots. Seas around 2 feet. Wave detail, west 2 feet at 4 seconds. Protected waters a light chop. A chance of showers with a slight chance of thunderstorms. Friday night, west winds 10 to 15 knots with gusts up to 20 knots, diminishing to 5 to 10 knots after midnight. Seas around 2 feet. Wave detail, west 2 feet at 4 seconds. Protected waters a moderate chop. A slight chance of showers and thunderstorms in the evening, then a chance of showers and thunderstorms after midnight. Saturday, west winds 5 to 10 knots. Waves 1 foot or less, then a

Afternoon. Protected water is a moderate chop. A chance of showers with a slight chance of thunderstorms. Tonight, west winds 10 to 15 knots, diminishing to 5 to 10 knots after midnight. Protected water is a moderate chop. Thursday, northwest winds around 5 knots, becoming west 10 to 15 knots with gusts up to 20 knots in the afternoon. Protected water is a moderate chop. A chance of showers and a slight chance of thunderstorms. Thursday night, southwest winds 10 to 15 knots, becoming west 5 to 10 knots after midnight. Protected water is a moderate chop. A slight chance of showers in the evening. Friday, northwest winds around 5 knots, becoming southwest in the afternoon. Protected water is a light chop. A chance of showers with a slight chance of thunderstorms in the afternoon. Friday night, west winds 5 to 10 knots. Protected water is a light chop. A chance of showers and thunderstorms. Saturday, west winds 5 to 10 knots. Protected water is a light chop. A chance of showers and thunderstorms. Saturday night, west winds 5 to 10 knots. Protected water is a light chop. A chance of showers and thunderstorms, mainly in the evening. Sunday, west winds 5 to 10 knots. Protected water is a light chop. A slight chance of showers and thunderstorms. Sunday night, southwest winds 5 to 10 knots, becoming west after midnight. Protected water is a light chop. A slight chance of showers and thunderstorms in the evening. Winds and waves higher and near thunderstorms. The Tropical Weather Outlook. For the North Atlantic, Caribbean Sea, and the Gulf of America, tropical cyclone formation is not expected during the next 7 days. The Surf Zone Forecast General Outlook, a moderate risk of rip currents is expected the next few days with a slight chance for showers and storms each day. Due to the westerly flow regime and developing sea breeze, it's possible a localized high risk of rip currents develops across west-facing Gulf County beaches in the afternoon through the next few days. Tide information for Wednesday, August 19, 2026. St. Marks River entrance. High 6:02 a.m., low 1:51 p.m., high 8:08 p.m. Apalachicola. Low 1:33 a.m., high 7:40 a.m., low 4:29 p.m. St. Andrews Bay at Panama City. High 2:07 a.m., low 2:54 p.m. Note that the times of high and low tide are 3 minutes earlier at Shell Point than at the St. Marks River entrance. The average water temperature at Apalachicola was 89.6 degrees. Sunrise and sunset in Tallahassee. August 19, 2026, sunrise 7:07 a.m. Eastern Daylight Time, sunset 8:15 p.m. Eastern Daylight Time. 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The latest weather and forecast information can also be accessed by calling our automated forecast line at 850-942-8851. The current time is 11:28 a.m. Eastern Daylight Time. These are the 11 a.m. Eastern Daylight Time conditions. At the Tallahassee Airport, it was mostly sunny. The temperature was 89 degrees. The wind was north at 12 miles an hour. At Florida State University, the temperature was 88 degrees. The wind was northwest at 5 miles an hour. At Apalachicola, it was partly sunny. The temperature was 82 degrees. The wind was north at 3 miles an hour. At Panama City Northwest, it was partly sunny. The temperature was 81 degrees. The wind was calm. At Dothan, it was mostly sunny. The temperature was 87 degrees. The wind was northwest at 6 miles an hour. At Albany, it was sunny. The temperature was 88 degrees. The wind was northwest at 7 miles an hour. At Valdosta, it was mostly sunny. The temperature was 89 degrees. The wind was variable at 5 miles an hour. Over the marine area, at the buoy south of Apalachicola, winds were northwest at 10 knots and seas were 3 feet. At the buoy south of Panama City, winds were northwest at 10 knots, and seas were 2 feet. At the buoy south of Pensacola, winds were west at 14 knots, and seas were 2 feet. The forecast for the local area. Heat advisory in effect from 11 a.m. this morning to 8 p.m. Eastern Daylight Time this evening. Today, mostly sunny. A chance of showers with a slight chance of thunderstorms this afternoon. Highs in the upper 90s.

southwest winds 5 to 10 miles per hour. Chance of rain 50%. Heat index values up to 113 this afternoon. Tonight, mostly cloudy with a chance.

This is a weekly test of the NOAA radio warning alarm device and the emergency alert system. During potentially dangerous weather situations, specially built receivers are automatically activated to warn of the impending severe weather and or hazards for the Florida Panhandle, Southeast Alabama, Southwest and South Central Georgia. Tests of these receivers are normally conducted every Wednesday between 11 a.m. and noon local time. When there is a threat of or existing severe weather in the area on Wednesday, the test is postponed until the next available non-severe or non-hazard day. Reception of this broadcast and the warning alarm will vary at any given location. To provide the most consistent warning service possible, the warning alarm will be activated for watches and warnings affecting the Florida Panhandle, Southeast Alabama, Southwest and South Central Georgia. This concludes the weekly test of the NOAA radio warning alarm and an emergency alert system for the entire county warning area serviced by the Tallahassee Weather Forecast Office. The forecast for the local area. Heat advisory in effect from 11 a.m. this morning to 8 p.m. Eastern Daylight Time this evening. Today, mostly sunny. A chance of showers with a slight chance of thunderstorms this afternoon. Highs in the upper 90s. Northwest winds 5 to 10 miles per hour. Chance of rain 50%. Heat index values up to 113 this afternoon. Tonight, mostly cloudy with a chance of showers with a slight chance of thunderstorms in the evening, then partly cloudy after midnight. Humid with lows in the mid-70s. West winds 5 to 10 miles per hour. Chance of rain 40%. Heat index values up to 107 early in the evening. Thursday, mostly sunny. A chance of showers with a slight chance of thunderstorms in the afternoon. Humid with highs in the upper 90s. West winds 5 to 10 miles per hour. Chance of rain 50%. Heat index values up to 112. Thursday night, mostly cloudy with a chance of showers with a slight chance of thunderstorms in the evening, then partly cloudy after midnight. Humid with lows in the mid-70s. Southwest winds 10 to 15 miles per hour, diminishing to around 5 miles per hour after midnight. Chance of rain 50%. Heat index values up to 108 early in the evening. Friday, mostly sunny. Showers and thunderstorms likely in the afternoon. Humid with highs in the mid-90s. Southwest winds 5 to 10 miles per hour. Chance of rain 70%. Heat index values up to 111. Friday night and Saturday, partly cloudy. Showers and thunderstorms likely. Lows in the mid-70s. Highs in the mid-90s. Chance of rain 111. Friday night and Saturday, partly cloudy. Showers and thunderstorms likely. Lows in the mid-70s. Highs in the mid-90s. Chance of rain 70%. Heat index values up to 105. Saturday night, mostly cloudy with showers and thunderstorms likely in the evening, then partly cloudy with a slight chance of showers and thunderstorms after midnight. Lows in the mid-70s. Chance of rain 70%. Sunday and Sunday night, mostly clear. A chance of showers and thunderstorms. Highs in the mid-90s. Lows in the mid-70s. Chance of rain 30%. Heat index values up to 105. Monday through Tuesday, mostly clear with a chance of showers and thunderstorms. Highs in the mid-90s. Lows in the mid-70s. Chance of rain 40%. Heat index values up to 110. The coastal waters forecast for the following waters from Suwannee River to Apalachicola, Florida, extending from 20 to 60 nautical miles, coastal waters from Okaloosa-Walton County line to Mexico Beach out to 20 nautical miles, coastal waters from Mexico Beach to Apalachicola out to 20 nautical miles, waters from Okaloosa-Walton County line to Mexico Beach 20 to 60 nautical miles, and waters from Mexico Beach to Apalachicola 20 to 60 nautical miles. Rest of today, west winds 10 to 15 knots.

is around 2 feet. Wave detail, rest 2 feet at 4 seconds. Protected water is a moderate chop. A chance of showers and a slight chance of thunderstorms. Tonight, west winds 10 to 15 knots. Seas around 2 feet. Wave detail, rest 2 feet at 4 seconds. Protected water is a moderate chop. A slight chance of showers after midnight. Thursday, west winds 10 to 15 knots. Seas around 2 feet. Wave detail, rest 2 feet at 4 seconds. Protected water is a moderate chop. A chance of showers with a slight chance of thunderstorms. Thursday night, west winds 10 to 15 knots with gusts up to 20 knots, diminishing to 5 to 10 knots after midnight. Seas around 2 feet. Wave detail, west 2 feet at 4 seconds. Protected water is a moderate chop. A chance of showers with a slight chance of thunderstorms after midnight. Friday, west winds 5 to 10 knots. Seas around 2 feet. Wave detail, west 2 feet at 4 seconds. Protected water is a light chop. A chance of showers with a slight chance of thunderstorms. Friday night, west winds 10 to 15 knots with gusts up to 20 knots, diminishing to 5 to 10 knots after midnight. Seas around 2 feet. Wave detail, west 2 feet at 4 seconds. Protected water is a moderate chop. A slight chance of showers and thunderstorms in the evening, then a chance of showers and thunderstorms after midnight. Saturday, west winds 5 to 10 knots. Waves 1 foot or less, then around 2 feet in the afternoon. Protected water is a light chop. A chance of showers and thunderstorms. Saturday night, west winds 5 to 10 knots. Seas around 2 feet. Protected water is a light chop. A slight chance of showers and thunderstorms in the evening, then a chance of showers and thunderstorms after midnight. Sunday, west winds 5 to 10 knots. Seas around 2 feet. Protected water is a light chop. A chance of showers and thunderstorms. Sunday night, southwest winds 5 to 10 knots. Seas around 2 feet. Protected water is a light chop. A slight chance of showers and thunderstorms. Winds and waves higher and near thunderstorms. The coastal waters forecast for the following St. Andrews Bay waterways. Rest of today, northwest winds 5 to 10 knots, becoming west 10 to 15 knots this afternoon. Protected water is a moderate chop. A chance of showers with a slight chance of thunderstorms. Tonight, west winds 10 to 15 knots, diminishing to 5 to 10 knots after midnight. Protected water is a moderate chop. Thursday, northwest winds around 5 knots, becoming west 10 to 15 knots with gusts up to 20 knots in the afternoon. Protected water is a moderate chop. A chance of showers and a slight chance of thunderstorms. Thursday night, southwest winds 10 to 15 knots, becoming west 5 to 10 knots after midnight. Protected water is a moderate chop. A slight chance of showers in the evening. Friday, northwest winds around 5 knots, becoming southwest in the afternoon. Protected water is a light chop. A chance of showers with a slight chance of thunderstorms in the afternoon. Friday night, west winds 5 to 10 knots. Protected water is a light chop. A chance of showers and thunderstorms. Saturday, west winds 5 to 10 knots. Protected water is a light chop. A chance of showers and thunderstorms. Saturday night, west winds 5 to 10 knots. Protected water is a light chop. A chance of showers and thunderstorms, mainly in the evening. Sunday, west winds 5 to 10 knots. Protected water is a light chop. A slight chance of showers and thunderstorms. Sunday night, southwest winds 5 to 10 knots, becoming west after midnight. Protected water is a light chop. A slight chance of showers and thunderstorms in the evening. Winds and waves higher and near thunderstorms. The Tropical Weather Outlook. For the North Atlantic, Caribbean Sea, and the Gulf of America, tropical cyclone formation is not expected during the next 7 days. The Surf Zone Forecast General Outlook, a moderate risk of rip currents is expected the next few days with a slight chance for showers and storms each day. Due to the westerly flow regime and developing sea breeze, it's possible a localized high risk of rip currents develops across west-facing Gulf County beaches in the afternoon through the next few days. The Tallahassee Climate Summary for yesterday, August 18, 2026. Yesterday's high temperature was 100 degrees. This high was 8 degrees above the normal high of 92. Yesterday's low

temperature was 76 degrees. This low was 3 degrees above the normal low of 73. No precipitation fell yesterday, which leaves the monthly total at 5.58 inches. This is 0.86 inches above the normal amount of 4.72 inches for August. The total precipitation for the year still stands at 29.10 inches, which is 11.34 inches below normal. The normal high temperature for today is 91 degrees, and the normal low is 73. The record high for today is 101, which occurred in 1993, and the record low is 64, which occurred in 1979. Sunrise today is at 7:07 a.m. and sunset is at 8:15 p.m. Tide information for Wednesday, August 19, 2026. St. Mark's River entrance. High 6:02 a.m., low 1:51 p.m., high 8:08 p.m. Apalachicola. Low 1:33 a.m., high 7:40 a.m., low 4:29 p.m. St. Andrews Bay of Panama City. High 2:07 a.m., low 2:54 p.m. Note that the times of high and low tide are 3 minutes earlier at Shell Point than at the St. Mark's River entrance. The average water temperature at Apalachicola was 89.6 degrees. Sunrise and sunset in Tallahassee. August 19, 2026, sunrise 7:07 a.m. Eastern Daylight Time, sunset 8:15 p.m. Eastern Daylight Time. 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The latest weather and forecast information can also be accessed by calling our automated forecast line at 850-942-8851. The current time is 11:41 a.m. Eastern Daylight Time. These are the 11 a.m. Eastern Daylight Time conditions. At the Tallahassee Airport, it was mostly sunny. The temperature was 89 degrees. The wind was north at 12 miles an hour. At Florida State University, the temperature was 88 degrees. The wind was northwest at 5 miles an hour. At Apalachicola, it was partly sunny. The temperature was 82 degrees. The wind was north at 3 miles an hour. At Panama City Northwest, it was partly sunny. The temperature was 81 degrees. The wind was calm. At Dothan, it was mostly sunny. The temperature was 87 degrees. The wind was northwest at 6 miles an hour. At Albany, it was sunny. The temperature was 88 degrees. The wind was northwest at 7 miles an hour. At Valdosta, it was mostly sunny. The temperature was 89 degrees. The wind was variable at 5 miles an hour. Over the marine area, at the buoy south of Apalachicola, winds were northwest at 10 knots and seas were 3 feet. At the buoy south of Panama City, winds were northwest at 10 knots, and seas were 2 feet. At the buoy south of Pensacola, winds were west at 14 knots, and seas were 2 feet. The forecast for the local area. Heat advisory in effect from 11 a.m. this morning to 8 p.m. Eastern Daylight Time this evening. Today, mostly sunny. A chance of showers with a slight chance of thunderstorms this afternoon. Highs in the upper 90s. Northwest winds 5 to 10 miles per hour. Chance of rain 50%. Heat index values up to 113 this afternoon. Tonight, mostly cloudy with a chance of showers with a slight chance of thunderstorms in the evening, then partly cloudy after midnight. Humid with lows in the mid-70s. West winds 5 to 10 miles per hour. Chance of rain 40%. Heat index values up to 107 early in the evening. Thursday, mostly sunny. A chance of showers with a slight chance of thunderstorms in the afternoon. Humid with highs in the upper 90s. West winds 5 to 10 miles per hour. Chance of rain 50%. Heat index values up to 112. Thursday night, mostly cloudy with a chance of showers with a slight chance of thunderstorms in the evening, then partly cloudy after midnight. Humid with lows in the mid-70s. Southwest winds 10 to 15 miles per hour, diminishing to around 5 miles per hour after midnight. Chance of rain 50%. Heat index values up to 108 early in the evening. Friday, mostly sunny. Showers and thunderstorms likely in the afternoon. Humid with highs in the mid-90s. Southwest winds 5 to 10 miles per hour. Chance of rain 70%. Heat index values up to 111. Friday night and Saturday, partly cloudy,

showers and thunderstorms likely. Lows in the mid-70s. Highs in the mid-90s. Chance of rain 70%. Heat index values up to 105. Saturday night, mostly cloudy with showers and thunderstorms likely in the evening, then partly cloudy with a slight chance of showers and thunderstorms after midnight. Lows in the mid-70s. Chance of rain 70%. Sunday and Sunday night, mostly clear. A chance of showers and thunderstorms. Highs in the mid-90s. Lows in the mid-70s. Chance of rain 30%. Heat index values up to 105. Monday through Tuesday, mostly clear with a chance of showers and thunderstorms. Highs in the mid-90s. Lows in the mid-70s. Chance of rain 40%. Heat index values up to 110. The coastal waters forecast for the following waters from Suwannee River to Apalachicola, Florida, extending from 20 to 60 nautical miles. Coastal waters from Okaloosa-Walton County line to Mexico Beach out to 20 nautical miles. Coastal waters from Mexico Beach to Apalachicola out to 20 nautical miles. Waters from Okaloosa-Walton County line to Mexico Beach 20 to 60 nautical miles. And waters from Mexico Beach to Apalachicola 20 to 60 nautical miles. Rest of today, west winds 10 to 15 knots. Seas around 2 feet. Wave detail, west 2 feet at 4 seconds. Protected waters a moderate chop. A chance of showers and a slight chance of thunderstorms. Tonight, west winds 10 to 15 knots. Seas around 2 feet. Wave detail, west 2 feet at 4 seconds. Protected waters a moderate chop. A slight chance of showers after midnight. Thursday, west winds 10 to 15 knots. Seas around 2 feet. Wave detail, west 2 feet at 4 seconds. Protected waters a moderate chop. A chance of showers with a slight chance of thunderstorms. Thursday night, west winds 10 to 15 knots with gusts up to 20 knots, diminishing to 5 to 10 knots after midnight. Seas around 2 feet. Wave detail, west 2 feet at 4 seconds. Protected waters a moderate chop. A chance of showers with a slight chance of thunderstorms after midnight. Friday, west winds 5 to 10 knots. Seas around 2 feet. Wave detail, west 2 feet at 4 seconds. Protected waters a light chop. A chance of showers with a slight chance of thunderstorms. Friday night, west winds 10 to 15 knots with gusts up to 20 knots, diminishing to 5 to 10 knots after midnight. Seas around 2 feet. Wave detail, west 2 feet at 4 seconds. Protected waters a moderate chop. A slight chance of showers and thunderstorms in the evening, then a chance of showers and thunderstorms after midnight. Saturday, west winds 5 to 10 knots. Waves 1 foot or less, then around 2 feet on the afternoon. Protected waters a light chop. A chance of showers and thunderstorms. Saturday night, west winds 5 to 10 knots. Seas around 2 feet. Protected waters a light chop. A slight chance of showers and thunderstorms in the evening, then a chance of showers and thunderstorms after midnight. Sunday, west winds 5 to 10 knots. Seas around 2 feet. Protected waters a light chop. A chance of showers and thunderstorms. Sunday night, southwest winds 5 to 10 knots. Seas around 2 feet. Protected waters a light chop. A slight chance of showers and thunderstorms. Winds and waves higher and near thunderstorms. The coastal waters forecast for the following St. Andrews Bay waterways. Rest of today, northwest winds 5 to 10 knots, becoming west 10 to 15 knots this afternoon. Protected waters a moderate chop. A chance of showers with a slight chance of thunderstorms. Tonight, west winds 10 to 15 knots, diminishing to 5 to 10 knots after midnight. Protected waters a moderate chop. Thursday, northwest winds around 5 knots, becoming west 10 to 15 knots with gusts up to 20 knots in the afternoon. Protected waters a moderate chop. A chance of showers and a slight chance of thunderstorms. Thursday night, southwest winds 10 to 15 knots, becoming west 5 to 10 knots after midnight. Protected waters a moderate chop. A slight chance of showers in the evening. Friday, northwest winds around 5 knots, becoming southwest in the afternoon. Protected waters a light chop. A chance of showers with a slight chance of thunderstorms in the afternoon. Friday night, west winds 5 to 10 knots. Protected waters a light chop. A chance of showers and thunderstorms.

Saturday, west winds 5 to 10 knots. Protected waters, a light chop. A chance of showers and thunderstorms. Saturday night, west winds 5 to 10 knots. Protected waters, a light chop. A chance of showers and thunderstorms, mainly in the evening. Sunday, west winds 5 to 10 knots. Protected waters, a light chop. A slight chance of showers and thunderstorms. Sunday night, southwest winds 5 to 10 knots, becoming west after midnight. Protected waters, a light chop. A slight chance of showers and thunderstorms in the evening. Winds and waves higher and near thunderstorms. The Tropical Weather Outlook. For the North Atlantic, Caribbean Sea, and the Gulf of America, tropical cyclone formation is not expected during the next 7 days. The Surf Zone Forecast General Outlook. A moderate risk of rip currents is expected the next few days with a slight chance for showers and storms each day. Due to the westerly flow regime and developing sea breeze, it's possible a localized high risk of rip currents develops across west-facing Gulf County beaches in the afternoon through the next few days. Tide information for Wednesday, August 19, 2026. St. Mark's River entrance. High 6:02 a.m., low 1:51 p.m., high 8:08 p.m. Apalachicola. Low 1:33 a.m., high 7:40 a.m., low 4:29 p.m. St. Andrews Bay at Panama City. High 2:07 a.m., low 2:54 p.m. Note that the times of high and low tide are 3 minutes earlier at Channel Point than at the St. Mark's River entrance. The average water temperature at Apalachicola was 89.6 degrees. Sunrise and sunset in Tallahassee. August 19, 2026, sunrise 7:07 a.m. Eastern Daylight Time, sunset 8:15 p.m. Eastern Daylight Time. 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The latest weather and forecast information can also be accessed by calling our automated forecast line at 850-942-8851. The current time is 11:51 a.m. Eastern Daylight Time. These are the 11 a.m. Eastern Daylight Time conditions. At the Tallahassee Airport, it was mostly sunny. The temperature was 89 degrees. The wind was north at 12 miles an hour. At Florida State University, the temperature was 88 degrees. The wind was northwest at 5 miles an hour. At Apalachicola, it was partly sunny. The temperature was 82 degrees. The wind was north at 3 miles an hour. At Panama City Northwest, it was partly sunny. The temperature was 81 degrees. The wind was calm. At Dothan, it was mostly sunny. The temperature was 87 degrees. The wind was northwest at 6 miles an hour. At Albany, it was sunny. The temperature was 88 degrees. The wind was northwest at 7 miles an hour. At Valdosta, it was mostly sunny. The temperature was 89 degrees. The wind was variable at 5 miles an hour. Over the marine area, at the buoy south of Apalachicola, winds were northwest at 10 knots and seas were 3 feet. At the buoy south of Panama City, winds were northwest at 10 knots and seas were 2 feet. At the buoy south of Pensacola, winds were west at 14 knots and seas were 2 feet. The forecast for the local area. Heat advisory in effect from 11 a.m. this morning to 8 p.m. Eastern Daylight Time this evening. Today, mostly sunny. A chance of showers with a slight chance of thunderstorms this afternoon. Highs in the upper 90s. Northwest winds 5 to 10 miles per hour. Chance of rain 50%. Heat index values up to 113 this afternoon. Tonight, mostly cloudy with a chance of showers with a slight chance of thunderstorms in the evening, then partly cloudy after midnight. Humid with lows in the mid-70s. West winds 5 to 10 miles per hour. Chance of rain 40%. Heat index values up to 107 early in the evening. Thursday, mostly sunny. A chance of showers with a slight chance of thunderstorms in the afternoon. Humid with highs in the upper 90s. West winds 5 to 10 miles per hour. Chance of rain 50%. Heat index values up to 112. Thursday night, mostly cloudy with a chance of showers with a slight chance of thunderstorms in the evening, then partly cloudy after midnight. Humid with lows in the mid-70s. Southwest winds 10 to 15 miles per hour, diminishing to around 5 miles per hour.

or after midnight. Chance of rain 50%. Heat index values up to 108 early in the evening. Friday, mostly sunny. Showers and thunderstorms likely in the afternoon. Humid with highs in the mid-90s. Southwest winds 5 to 10 miles per hour. Chance of rain 70%. Heat index values up to 111. Friday night and Saturday, partly cloudy. Showers and thunderstorms likely. Lows in the mid-70s. Highs in the mid-90s. Chance of rain 70%. Heat index values up to 105. Saturday night, mostly cloudy with showers and thunderstorms likely in the evening, then partly cloudy with a slight chance of showers and thunderstorms after midnight. Lows in the mid-70s. Chance of rain 70%. Sunday and Sunday night, mostly clear. A chance of showers and thunderstorms. Highs in the mid-90s. Lows in the mid-70s. Chance of rain 30%. Heat index values up to 105. Monday through Tuesday, mostly clear with a chance of showers and thunderstorms. Highs in the mid-90s. Lows in the mid-70s. Chance of rain 40%. Heat index values up to 110. The coastal waters forecast for the following waters from Suwannee River to Apalachicola, Florida, extending from 20 to 60 nautical miles. Coastal waters from Okaloosa, Walton County line to Mexico Beach out to 20 nautical miles. Coastal waters from Mexico Beach to Apalachicola out to 20 nautical miles. Waters from Okaloosa, Walton County line to Mexico Beach 20 to 60 nautical miles. And waters from Mexico Beach to Apalachicola 20 to 60 nautical miles. Rest of today, west winds 10 to 15 knots. Seas around 2 feet. Wave detail, west 2 feet at 4 seconds. Protected waters a moderate chop. A chance of showers and a slight chance of thunderstorms. Tonight, west winds 10 to 15 knots. Seas around 2 feet. Wave detail, west 2 feet at 4 seconds. Protected waters a moderate chop. A slight chance of showers after midnight. Thursday, west winds 10 to 15 knots. Seas around 2 feet. Wave detail, west 2 feet at 4 seconds. Protected waters a moderate chop. A chance of showers with a slight chance of thunderstorms. Thursday night, west winds 10 to 15 knots with gusts up to 20 knots, diminishing to 5 to 10 knots after midnight. Seas around 2 feet. Wave detail, west 2 feet at 4 seconds. Protected waters a moderate chop. A chance of showers with a slight chance of thunderstorms after midnight. Friday, west winds 5 to 10 knots. Seas around 2 feet. Wave detail, west 2 feet at 4 seconds. Protected waters a light chop. A chance of showers with a slight chance of thunderstorms. Friday night, west winds 10 to 15 knots with gusts up to 20 knots, diminishing to 5 to 10 knots after midnight. Seas around 2 feet. Wave detail, west 2 feet at 4 seconds. Protected waters a moderate chop. A slight chance of showers and thunderstorms in the evening, then a chance of showers and thunderstorms after midnight. Saturday, west winds 5 to 10 knots. Waves 1 foot or less, then around 2 feet in the afternoon. Protected waters a light chop. A chance of showers and thunderstorms. Saturday night, west winds 5 to 10 knots. Seas around 2 feet. Protected waters a light chop. A slight chance of showers and thunderstorms in the evening, then a chance of showers and thunderstorms after midnight. Sunday, west winds 5 to 10 knots. Seas around 2 feet. Protected waters a light chop. A chance of showers and thunderstorms. Sunday night, southwest winds 5 to 10 knots. Seas around 2 feet. Protected waters a light chop. A slight chance of showers and thunderstorms. Winds and waves higher in and near thunderstorms. The coastal waters forecast for the following St. Andrews Bay waterways. Rest of today, northwest winds 5 to 10 knots, becoming west 10 to 15 knots this afternoon. Protected waters a moderate chop. A chance of showers with a slight chance of thunderstorms. Tonight, west winds 10 to 15 knots, diminishing to 5 to 10 knots after midnight. Protected waters a moderate chop. Thursday, northwest winds around 5 knots, becoming west 10 to 15 knots with gusts up to 20 knots in the afternoon. Protected waters a moderate chop. A chance of showers and a slight chance of thunderstorms. Thursday night, southwest winds 10 to 15 knots, becoming

west 5 to 10 knots after midnight. Protected water is a moderate chop. A slight chance of showers in the evening. Friday, northwest winds around 5 knots, becoming southwest in the afternoon. Protected water is a light chop. A chance of showers with a slight chance of thunderstorms in the afternoon. Friday night, west winds 5 to 10 knots. Protected water is a light chop. A chance of showers and thunderstorms. Saturday, west winds 5 to 10 knots. Protected water is a light chop. A chance of showers and thunderstorms. Saturday night, west winds 5 to 10 knots. Protected water is a light chop. A chance of showers and thunderstorms, mainly in the evening. Sunday, west winds 5 to 10 knots. Protected water is a light chop. A slight chance of showers and thunderstorms. Sunday night, southwest winds 5 to 10 knots, becoming west after midnight. Protected water is a light chop. A slight chance of showers and thunderstorms in the evening. Winds and waves higher and near thunderstorms. The Tropical Weather Outlook. For the North Atlantic, Caribbean Sea, and the Gulf of America, tropical cyclone formation is not expected during the next 7 days. The Surf Zone Forecast General Outlook. A moderate risk of rip currents is expected for most beaches the next few days, with a slight chance of thunderstorms each day. Due to the westerly flow regime and developing sea breeze, it is possible a localized high risk of rip currents develops across west-facing Gulf County beaches in the afternoon through the next few days. Based on communication with area beach officials, the following flags are flying at area beaches: Walton, Yellow Bay, Yellow State Park Gulf Beaches, Red West Facing Gulf Beaches, Red South Facing Gulf Beaches, Yellow Franklin, Yellow. The Tallahassee Climate Summary for yesterday, August 18, 2026. Yesterday's high temperature was 100 degrees. This high was 8 degrees above the normal high of 92. Yesterday's low temperature was 76 degrees. This low was 3 degrees above the normal low of 73. No precipitation fell yesterday, which leaves the monthly total at 5.58 inches. This is 0.86 inches above the normal amount of 4.72 inches for August. The total precipitation for the year still stands at 29.10 inches, which is 11.34 inches below normal. The normal high temperature for today is 91 degrees, and the normal low is 73. The record high for today is 101, which occurred in 1993, and the record low is 64, which occurred in 1979. Sunrise today is at 7:07 a.m. and sunset is at 8:15 p.m. Tide information for Wednesday, August 19, 2026. St. Mark's River entrance. High 6:02 a.m., low 1:51 p.m., high 8:08 p.m. Apalachicola. Low 1:33 a.m., high 7:40 a.m., low 4:29 p.m. St. Andrews Bay at Panama City. High 2:07 a.m., low 2:54 p.m. Note that the times of high and low tide are 3 minutes earlier at Shell Point than at the St. Marks River entrance. The average water temperature at Apalachicola was 89.6 degrees. Sunrise and sunset in Tallahassee. August 19, 2026. Sunrise 7:07 a.m. Eastern Daylight Time, sunset 8:15 p.m. Eastern Daylight Time. 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The latest weather and forecast information can also be accessed by calling our automated forecast line at 850-942-8851. The Tropical Weather Outlook. For the North Atlantic, Caribbean Sea, and the Gulf of America, tropical cyclone formation is not expected during the next 7 days. The Surf Zone Forecast General Outlook. A moderate risk of rip currents is expected for most beaches the next few days, with a slight chance of thunderstorms each day. Due to the westerly flow regime and developing sea breeze, it is possible a localized high risk of rip currents develops across west-facing Gulf County beaches in the afternoon through the next few days. Based on communication with area beach officials, the following flags are flying at area beaches: Walton, Yellow Bay, Yellow State Park Gulf Beaches, Red West Facing Gulf Beaches, Red South Facing Gulf Beaches, Yellow Franklin, Yellow. Tide information for Wednesday, August 19, 2026. St. Marks River entrance. High 6:02 a.m., low 1:51 p.m., high 8:08 p.m. Apalachicola. Low 1:33 a.m., high 7:40 a.m., low

4:29 p.m. St. Andrews Bay at Panama City. High 2:07 a.m., low 2:54 p.m. Note that the times of high and low tide are 3 minutes earlier at Shell Point than at the St. Marks River entrance. The average water temperature at Apalachicola was 89.6 degrees. Sunrise and sunset in Tallahassee. August 19, 2026, sunrise 7:07 a.m. Eastern Daylight Time, sunset 8:15 p.m. Eastern Daylight Time. 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The latest weather and forecast information can also be accessed by calling our automated forecast line at 850-942-8851. The current time is 12:05 p.m. Eastern Daylight Time. These are the noon Eastern Daylight Time conditions. At the Tallahassee Airport, it was mostly sunny. The temperature was 91 degrees. The wind was north at 14 miles an hour. The report from Florida State University was not available. At Apalachicola, it was partly sunny. The temperature was 85 degrees. The wind was northwest at 3 miles an hour. At Panama City Northwest, it was partly sunny. The temperature was 86 degrees. The wind was west at 5 miles an hour. At Dothan, it was mostly sunny. The temperature was 88 degrees. The wind was northwest at 3 miles an hour. At Albany, it was sunny. The temperature was 90 degrees. The wind was northwest at 8 miles an hour. At Valdosta, it was mostly sunny. The temperature was 91 degrees. The wind was south at 3 miles an hour. Over the marine area, at the buoy south of Apalachicola, winds were northwest at 8 knots. At the buoy south of Panama City, winds were northwest at 8 knots. At the buoy south of Pensacola, winds were northwest at 12 knots. The forecast for the local area. Heat advisory in effect from 11 a.m. this morning to 8 p.m. Eastern Daylight Time this evening. Today, mostly sunny. A chance of showers with a slight chance of thunderstorms this afternoon. Highs in the upper 90s. Northwest winds 5 to 10 miles per hour. Chance of rain 50%. Heat index values up to 113 this afternoon. Tonight, mostly cloudy with a chance of showers with a slight chance of thunderstorms in the evening, then partly cloudy after midnight. Humid with lows in the mid-70s. West winds 5 to 10 miles per hour. Chance of rain 40%. Heat index values up to 107 early in the evening. Thursday, mostly sunny. A chance of showers with a slight chance of thunderstorms in the afternoon. Humid with highs in the upper 90s. West winds 5 to 10 miles per hour. Chance of rain 50%. Heat index values up to 112. Thursday night, mostly cloudy with a chance of showers with a slight chance of thunderstorms in the evening, then partly cloudy after midnight. Humid with lows in the mid-70s. Southwest winds 10 to 15 miles per hour, diminishing to around 5 miles per hour after midnight. Chance of rain 50%. Heat index values up to 108 early in the evening. Friday, mostly sunny. Showers and thunderstorms likely in the afternoon. Humid with highs in the mid-90s. Southwest winds 5 to 10 miles per hour. Chance of rain 70%. Heat index values up to 111. Friday night and Saturday, partly cloudy. Showers and thunderstorms likely. Lows in the mid-70s. Highs in the mid-90s. Chance of rain 70%. Heat index values up to 105. Saturday night, mostly cloudy with showers and thunderstorms likely in the evening, then partly cloudy with a slight chance of showers and thunderstorms after midnight. Lows in the mid-70s. Chance of rain 70%. Sunday and Sunday night, mostly clear. A chance of showers and thunderstorms. Highs in the mid-90s. Lows in the mid-70s. Chance of rain 30%. Heat index values up to 105. Monday through Tuesday, mostly clear with a chance of showers and thunderstorms. Highs in the mid-90s. Lows in the mid-70s. Chance of rain 40%. Heat index values up to 110. The coastal waters forecast for the following waters from Suwannee River to Apalachicola, Florida, extending from 20 to 60 nautical miles, coastal waters from Okaloosa, Walton County line to Mexico Beach.

to 20 nautical miles, coastal waters from Mexico Beach to Apalachicola out to 20 nautical miles, waters from Okaloosa-Walton County line to Mexico Beach 20 to 60 nautical miles, and waters from Mexico Beach to Apalachicola 20 to 60 nautical miles. Rest of today, west winds 10 to 15 knots. Seas around 2 feet. Wave detail, west 2 feet at 4 seconds. Protected waters a moderate chop. A chance of showers and a slight chance of thunderstorms. Tonight, west winds 10 to 15 knots. Seas around 2 feet. Wave detail, west 2 feet at 4 seconds. Protected waters a moderate chop. A slight chance of showers after midnight. Thursday, west winds 10 to 15 knots. Seas around 2 feet. Wave detail, west 2 feet at 4 seconds. Protected waters a moderate chop. A chance of showers with a slight chance of thunderstorms. Thursday night, west winds 10 to 15 knots with gusts up to 20 knots, diminishing to 5 to 10 knots after midnight. Seas around 2 feet. Wave detail, west 2 feet at 4 seconds. Protected waters a moderate chop. A chance of showers with a slight chance of thunderstorms after midnight. Friday, west winds 5 to 10 knots. Seas around 2 feet. Wave detail, west 2 feet at 4 seconds. Protected waters a light chop. A chance of showers with a slight chance of thunderstorms. Friday night, west winds 10 to 15 knots with gusts up to 20 knots, diminishing to 5 to 10 knots after midnight. Seas around 2 feet. Wave detail, west 2 feet at 4 seconds. Protected waters a moderate chop. A slight chance of showers and thunderstorms in the evening, then a chance of showers and thunderstorms after midnight. Saturday, west winds 5 to 10 knots. Waves 1 foot or less, then around 2 feet in the afternoon. Protected waters a light chop. A chance of showers and thunderstorms. Saturday night, west winds 5 to 10 knots. Seas around 2 feet. Protected waters a light chop. A slight chance of showers and thunderstorms in the evening, then a chance of showers and thunderstorms after midnight. Sunday, west winds 5 to 10 knots. Seas around 2 feet. Protected waters a light chop. A chance of showers and thunderstorms. Sunday night, southwest winds 5 to 10 knots. Seas around 2 feet. Protected waters a light chop. A slight chance of showers and thunderstorms. Winds and waves higher and near thunderstorms. The coastal waters forecast for the following St. Andrews Bay waterways. Rest of today, northwest winds 5 to 10 knots, becoming west 10 to 15 knots this afternoon. Protected waters a moderate chop. A chance of showers with a slight chance of thunderstorms. Tonight, west winds 10 to 15 knots, diminishing to 5 to 10 knots after midnight. Protected waters a moderate chop. Thursday, northwest winds around 5 knots, becoming west 10 to 15 knots with gusts up to 20 knots in the afternoon. Protected waters a moderate chop. A chance of showers and a slight chance of thunderstorms. Thursday night, southwest winds 10 to 15 knots, becoming west 5 to 10 knots after midnight. Protected waters a moderate chop. A slight chance of showers in the evening. Friday, northwest winds around 5 knots, becoming southwest in the afternoon. Protected waters a light chop. A chance of showers with a slight chance of thunderstorms in the afternoon. Friday night, west winds 5 to 10 knots. Protected waters a light chop. A chance of showers and thunderstorms. Saturday, west winds 5 to 10 knots. Protected waters a light chop. A chance of showers and thunderstorms. Saturday night, west winds 5 to 10 knots. Protected waters a light chop. A chance of showers and thunderstorms, mainly in the evening. Sunday, west winds 5 to 10 knots. Protected waters a light chop. A slight chance of showers and thunderstorms. Sunday night, southwest winds 5 to 10 knots, becoming west after midnight. Protected waters a light chop. A slight chance of showers and thunderstorms in the evening. Winds and waves higher and near thunderstorms. The Tropical Weather Outlook. For the North Atlantic, Caribbean Sea, and the Gulf of America, tropical cyclone formation is not expected during the next 7 days. The Surf Zone Forecast General Outlook, a moderate risk of rip currents is expected for most beaches the next few days, with a slight chance of thunderstorms each day.
due to the westerly flow regime and developing sea breeze. It is possible a localized high risk of rip currents develops across west-facing Gulf County beaches in the afternoon through the next few days. Based on communication with area beach officials, the following flags are flying at area beaches: Walton, Yellow Bay, Yellow State Park Gulf Beaches, Red West Facing Gulf Beaches, Red South Facing Gulf Beaches, Yellow Franklin, Yellow. Tide information for Wednesday, August 19, 2026. St. Mark's River entrance. High 6:02 a.m., low 1:51 p.m., high 8:08 p.m. Apalachicola. Low 1:33 a.m., high 7:40 a.m., low 4:29 p.m. St. Andrews Bay at Panama City. High 2:07 a.m., low 2:54 p.m. Note that the times of high and low tide are 3 minutes earlier at Shell Point than at the St. Mark's River entrance. The average water temperature at Apalachicola was 89.6 degrees. Sunrise and sunset in Tallahassee. August 19, 2026. Sunrise 7:07 a.m. Eastern Daylight Time, sunset 8:15 p.m. Eastern Daylight Time. 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The latest weather and forecast information can also be accessed by calling our automated forecast line at 850-942-8851. The current time is 12:16 p.m. Eastern Daylight Time. These are the noon Eastern Daylight Time conditions. At the Tallahassee Airport, it was mostly sunny. The temperature was 91 degrees. The wind was north at 14 miles an hour. At Florida State University, the temperature was 90 degrees. The wind was northwest at 3 miles an hour. At Apalachicola, it was partly sunny. The temperature was 85 degrees. The wind was northwest at 3 miles an hour. At Panama City Northwest, it was partly sunny. The temperature was 86 degrees. The wind was west at 5 miles an hour. At Dothan, it was mostly sunny. The temperature was 88 degrees. The wind was northwest at 3 miles an hour. At Albany, it was sunny. The temperature was 90 degrees. The wind was northwest at 8 miles an hour. At Valdosta, it was mostly sunny. The temperature was 91 degrees. The wind was south at 3 miles an hour. Over the marine area, at the buoy south of Apalachicola, winds were northwest at 8 knots. At the buoy south of Panama City, winds were northwest at 8 knots. At the buoy south of Pensacola, winds were northwest at 12 knots and seas were 2 feet. These are the noon Eastern Daylight Time conditions. At the Tallahassee Airport, it was mostly sunny. The temperature was 91 degrees. The wind was north at 14 miles an hour. At Florida State University, the temperature was 90 degrees. The wind was northwest at 3 miles an hour. At Apalachicola, it was partly sunny. The temperature was 85 degrees. The wind was northwest at 3 miles an hour. At Panama City Northwest, it was partly sunny. The temperature was 86 degrees. The wind was west at 5 miles an hour. At Dothan, it was mostly sunny. The temperature was 88 degrees. The wind was northwest at 3 miles an hour. At Albany, it was sunny. The temperature was 90 degrees. The wind was northwest at 8 miles an hour. At Valdosta, it was mostly sunny. The temperature was 91 degrees. The wind was south at 3 miles an hour. Over the marine area, at the buoy south of Apalachicola, winds were northwest at 8 knots. At the buoy south of Panama City, winds were northwest at 8 knots. At the buoy south of Pensacola, winds were northwest at 12 knots and seas were 2 feet. The forecast for the local area. Heat advisory in effect from 11 a.m. this morning to 8 p.m. Eastern Daylight Time this evening. Today, mostly sunny. A chance of showers with a slight chance of thunderstorms this afternoon. Highs in the upper 90s. Northwest winds 5 to 10 miles per hour. Chance of rain 50%. Heat index values up to 113 this afternoon. Tonight, mostly cloudy with a chance of showers with a slight chance of thunderstorms in the evening, then partly cloudy after midnight. Humid with lows in the mid-70s. West winds 5 to 10 miles per hour. Chance of rain 40%. Heat index values up to 107 early in the evening.
Thursday, mostly sunny. A chance of showers with a slight chance of thunderstorms in the afternoon.

humid with highs in the upper 90s. West winds 5 to 10 miles per hour. Chance of rain 50%. Heat index values up to 112. Thursday night, mostly cloudy with a chance of showers with a slight chance of thunderstorms in the evening, then partly cloudy after midnight. Humid with lows in the mid-70s. Southwest winds 10 to 15 miles per hour, diminishing to around 5 miles per hour after midnight. Chance of rain 50%. Heat index values up to 108 early in the evening. Friday, mostly sunny. Showers and thunderstorms likely in the afternoon. Humid with highs in the mid-90s. Southwest winds 5 to 10 miles per hour. Chance of rain 70%. Heat index values up to 111. Friday night and Saturday, partly cloudy. Showers and thunderstorms likely. Lows in the mid-70s. Highs in the mid-90s. Chance of rain 70%. Heat index values up to 105. Saturday night, mostly cloudy with showers and thunderstorms likely in the evening, then partly cloudy with a slight chance of showers and thunderstorms after midnight. Lows in the mid-70s. Chance of rain 70%. Sunday and Sunday night, mostly clear. A chance of showers and thunderstorms. Highs in the mid-90s. Lows in the mid-70s. Chance of rain 30%. Heat index values up to 105. Monday through Tuesday, mostly clear with a chance of showers and thunderstorms. Highs in the mid-90s. Lows in the mid-70s. Chance of rain 40%. Heat index values up to 110. The coastal waters forecast for the following waters from Suwannee River to Apalachicola, Florida, extending from 20 to 60 nautical miles. Coastal waters from Okaloosa-Walton County line to Mexico Beach out to 20 nautical miles. Coastal waters from Mexico Beach to Apalachicola out to 20 nautical miles. Waters from Okaloosa-Walton County line to Mexico Beach 20 to 60 nautical miles. And waters from Mexico Beach to Apalachicola 20 to 60 nautical miles. Rest of today, west winds 10 to 15 knots. Seas around 2 feet. Wave detail, west 2 feet at 4 seconds. Protected waters a moderate chop. A chance of showers and a slight chance of thunderstorms. Tonight, west winds 10 to 15 knots. Seas around 2 feet. Wave detail, west 2 feet at 4 seconds. Protected waters a moderate chop. A slight chance of showers after midnight. Thursday, west winds 10 to 15 knots. Seas around 2 feet. Wave detail, west 2 feet at 4 seconds. Protected waters a moderate chop. A chance of showers with a slight chance of thunderstorms. Thursday night, west winds 10 to 15 knots with gusts up to 20 knots, diminishing to 5 to 10 knots after midnight. Seas around 2 feet. Wave detail, west 2 feet at 4 seconds. Protected waters a moderate chop. A chance of showers with a slight chance of thunderstorms after midnight. Friday, west winds 5 to 10 knots. Seas around 2 feet. Wave detail, west 2 feet at 4 seconds. Protected waters a light chop. A chance of showers with a slight chance of thunderstorms. Friday night, west winds 10 to 15 knots with gusts up to 20 knots, diminishing to 5 to 10 knots after midnight. Seas around 2 feet. Wave detail, west 2 feet at 4 seconds. Protected waters a moderate chop. A slight chance of showers and thunderstorms in the evening, then a chance of showers and thunderstorms after midnight. Saturday, west winds 5 to 10 knots. Waves 1 foot or less, then around 2 feet in the afternoon. Protected waters a light chop. A chance of showers and thunderstorms. Saturday night, west winds 5 to 10 knots. Seas around 2 feet. Protected waters a light chop. A slight chance of showers and thunderstorms in the evening, then a chance of showers and thunderstorms after midnight. Sunday, west winds 5 to 10 knots. Seas around 2 feet. Protected waters a light chop. A chance of showers and thunderstorms. Sunday night, southwest winds 5 to 10 knots. Seas around 2 feet. Protected waters a light chop. A slight chance of showers and thunderstorms. Winds and waves higher and near thunderstorms. The coastal waters forecast for the following St. Andrews Bay waterways. Rest of today, northwest winds 5 to 10 knots, becoming west 10 to 15 knots this afternoon. Protected waters a moderate chop. A chance of showers with a slight chance of thunderstorms.

light shop. A chance of showers and thunderstorms. Saturday night, west winds 5 to 10 knots. Protected waters, a light shop. A chance of showers and thunderstorms, mainly in the evening. Sunday, west winds 5 to 10 knots. Protected waters, a light shop. A slight chance of showers and thunderstorms. Sunday night, southwest winds 5 to 10 knots, becoming west after midnight. Protected waters, a light shop. A slight chance of showers and thunderstorms in the evening. Winds and waves higher and near thunderstorms. The Tropical Weather Outlook. For the North Atlantic, Caribbean Sea, and the Gulf of America, tropical cyclone formation is not expected during the next 7 days. The Surf Zone Forecast General Outlook. A moderate risk of rip currents is expected for most beaches the next few days, with a slight chance of thunderstorms each day. Due to the westerly flow regime and developing sea breeze, it is possible a localized high risk of rip currents develops across west-facing Gulf County beaches in the afternoon through the next few days. Based on communication with area beach officials, the following flags are flying at area beaches: Walton, Yellow Bay, Yellow State Park Gulf Beaches, Red West Facing Gulf Beaches, Red South Facing Gulf Beaches, Yellow Franklin, Yellow. Tide information for Wednesday, August 19, 2026. St. Mark's River entrance. High 6:02 a.m., low 1:51 p.m., high 8:08 p.m. Apalachicola. Low 1:33 a.m., high 7:40 a.m., low 4:29 p.m. St. Andrews Bay at Panama City. High 2:07 a.m., low 2:54 p.m. Note that the times of high and low tide are 3 minutes earlier at Shell Point than at the St. Mark's River entrance. The average water temperature at Apalachicola was 89.6 degrees. Sunrise and sunset in Tallahassee. August 19, 2026. Sunrise 7:07 a.m. Eastern Daylight Time, sunset 8:15 p.m. Eastern Daylight Time. 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The latest weather and forecast information can also be accessed by calling our automated forecast line at 850-942-8851. The current time is 12:28 p.m. Eastern Daylight Time. These are the noon Eastern Daylight Time conditions. At the Tallahassee Airport, it was mostly sunny. The temperature was 91 degrees. The wind was north at 14 miles an hour. At Florida State University, the temperature was 90 degrees. The wind was northwest at 3 miles an hour. At Apalachicola, it was partly sunny. The temperature was 85 degrees. The wind was northwest at 3 miles an hour. At Panama City Northwest, it was partly sunny. The temperature was 86 degrees. The wind was west at 5 miles an hour. At Dothan, it was mostly sunny. The temperature was 88 degrees. The wind was northwest at 3 miles an hour. At Albany, it was sunny. The temperature was 90 degrees. The wind was northwest at 8 miles an hour. At Valdosta, it was mostly sunny. The temperature was 91 degrees. The wind was south at 3 miles an hour. Over the marine area, at the buoys south of Apalachicola, winds were northwest at 8 knots. At the buoys south of Panama City, winds were northwest at 8 knots. At the buoys south of Pensacola, winds were northwest at 12 knots, and seas were 2 feet. The forecast for the local area. Heat advisory in effect from 11 a.m. this morning to 8 p.m. Eastern Daylight Time this evening. Today, mostly sunny. A chance of showers with a slight chance of thunderstorms this afternoon. Highs in the upper 90s. Northwest winds 5 to 10 miles per hour. Chance of rain 50%. Heat index values up to 113 this afternoon. Tonight, mostly cloudy with a chance of showers with a slight chance of thunderstorms in the evening, then partly cloudy after midnight. Humid with lows in the mid-70s. West winds 5 to 10 miles per hour. Chance of rain 40%. Heat index values up to 107 early in the evening. Thursday, mostly sunny. A chance of showers with a slight chance of thunderstorms in the afternoon. Humid with highs in the upper 90s. West winds 5 to 10 miles per hour. Chance of rain 50%. Heat index values up to 112. Thursday night, mostly cloudy with a chance of showers with a slight chance of thunderstorms in the evening, then

partly cloudy after midnight. Humid with lows in the mid-70s. Southwest winds 10 to 15 miles per hour, diminishing to around 5 miles per hour after midnight. Chance of rain 50%. Heat index values up to 108 early in the evening. Friday, mostly sunny. Showers and thunderstorms likely in the afternoon. Humid with highs in the mid-90s. Southwest winds 5 to 10 miles per hour. Chance of rain 70%. Heat index values up to 111. Friday night and Saturday, partly cloudy. Showers and thunderstorms likely. Lows in the mid-70s. Highs in the mid-90s. Chance of rain 70%. Heat index values up to 105. Saturday night, mostly cloudy with showers and thunderstorms likely in the evening, then partly cloudy with a slight chance of showers and thunderstorms after midnight. Lows in the mid-70s. Chance of rain 70%. Sunday and Sunday night, mostly clear. A chance of showers and thunderstorms. Highs in the mid-90s. Lows in the mid-70s. Chance of rain 30%. Heat index values up to 105. Monday through Tuesday, mostly clear with a chance of showers and thunderstorms. Highs in the mid-90s. Lows in the mid-70s. Chance of rain 40%. Heat index values up to 110. The Tallahassee Climate Summary for yesterday, August 18, 2026. Yesterday's high temperature was 100 degrees. This high was 8 degrees above the normal high of 92. Yesterday's low temperature was 76 degrees. This low was 3 degrees above the normal low of 73. No precipitation fell yesterday, which leaves the monthly total at 5.58 inches. This is 0.86 inches above the normal amount of 4.72 inches for August. The total precipitation for the year still stands at 29.10 inches, which is 11.34 inches below normal. The normal high temperature for today is 91 degrees, and the normal low is 73. The record high for today is 101, which occurred in 1993, and the record low is 64, which occurred in 1979. Sunrise today is at 7:07 a.m. and sunset is at 8:15 p.m. The coastal waters forecast for the following: waters from Suwannee River to Apalachicola, Florida, extending from 20 to 60 nautical miles, coastal waters from Okaloosa-Walton County line to Mexico Beach out to 20 nautical miles, coastal waters from Suwannee River to Apalachicola, Florida, extending from 20 to 60 nautical miles, coastal waters from Okaloosa-Walton County line to Mexico Beach out to 20 nautical miles, coastal waters from Mexico Beach to Apalachicola out to 20 nautical miles, waters from Okaloosa-Walton County line to Mexico Beach 20 to 60 nautical miles, and waters from Mexico Beach to Apalachicola 20 to 60 nautical miles. Rest of today, west winds 10 to 15 knots. Seas around 2 feet. Wave detail, west 2 feet at 4 seconds. Protected waters a moderate chop. A chance of showers and a slight chance of thunderstorms. Tonight, west winds 10 to 15 knots. Seas around 2 feet. Wave detail, west 2 feet at 4 seconds. Protected waters a moderate chop. A slight chance of showers after midnight. Thursday, west winds 10 to 15 knots. Seas around 2 feet. Wave detail, west 2 feet at 4 seconds. Protected waters a moderate chop. A chance of showers with a slight chance of thunderstorms. Thursday night, west winds 10 to 15 knots with gusts up to 20 knots, diminishing to 5 to 10 knots after midnight. Seas around 2 feet. Wave detail, west 2 feet at 4 seconds. Protected waters a moderate chop. A chance of showers with a slight chance of thunderstorms after midnight. Friday, west winds 5 to 10 knots. Seas around 2 feet. Wave detail, west 2 feet at 4 seconds. Protected waters a light chop. A chance of showers with a slight chance of thunderstorms. Friday night, west winds 10 to 15 knots with gusts up to 20 knots, diminishing to 5 to 10 knots after midnight. Seas around 2 feet. Wave detail, west 2 feet at 4 seconds. Protected waters a moderate chop. A slight chance of showers and thunderstorms in the evening, then a chance of showers and thunderstorms after midnight. Saturday, west winds 5 to 10 knots. Waves 1 foot or less, then around 2 feet in the afternoon. Protected waters a light chop. A chance of showers and thunderstorms. Saturday night, west winds 5 to 10 knots. Seas around 2 feet.

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Protected waters, a light shop. A slight chance of showers and thunderstorms in the evening, then a chance of showers and thunderstorms after midnight. Sunday, west winds 5 to 10 knots. Seas around 2 feet. Protected waters, a light shop. A chance of showers and thunderstorms. Sunday night, southwest winds 5 to 10 knots. Seas around 2 feet. Protected waters, a light shop. A slight chance of showers and thunderstorms. Winds and waves higher and near thunderstorms. The coastal waters forecast for the following St. Andrews Bay waterways. Rest of today, northwest winds 5 to 10 knots, becoming west 10 to 15 knots this afternoon. Protected waters a moderate chop. A chance of showers with a slight chance of thunderstorms. Tonight, west winds 10 to 15 knots, diminishing to 5 to 10 knots after midnight. Protected waters a moderate chop. Thursday, northwest winds around 5 knots, becoming west 10 to 15 knots with gusts up to 20 knots in the afternoon. Protected waters a moderate chop. A chance of showers and a slight chance of thunderstorms. Thursday night, southwest winds 10 to 15 knots, becoming west 5 to 10 knots after midnight. Protected waters a moderate chop. A slight chance of showers in the evening. Friday, northwest winds around 5 knots, becoming southwest in the afternoon. Protected waters a light chop. A chance of showers with a slight chance of thunderstorms in the afternoon. Friday night, west winds 5 to 10 knots. Protected waters a light chop. A chance of showers and thunderstorms. Saturday, west winds 5 to 10 knots. Protected waters a light chop. A chance of showers and thunderstorms. Saturday night, west winds 5 to 10 knots. Protected waters a light chop. A chance of showers and thunderstorms, mainly in the evening. Sunday, west winds 5 to 10 knots. Protected waters a light chop. A slight chance of showers and thunderstorms. Sunday night, southwest winds 5 to 10 knots, becoming west after midnight. Protected waters a light chop. A slight chance of showers and thunderstorms in the evening. Winds and waves higher and near thunderstorms. The Tropical Weather Outlook. For the North Atlantic, Caribbean Sea, and the Gulf of America, tropical cyclone formation is not expected during the next 7 days. The Surf Zone Forecast General Outlook, a moderate risk of rip currents is expected for most beaches the next few days, with a slight chance of thunderstorms each day. Due to the westerly flow regime and developing sea breeze, it is possible a localized high risk of rip currents develops across west-facing Gulf County beaches in the afternoon through the next few days. Based on communication with area beach officials, the following flags are flying at area beaches: Walton, Yellow Bay, Yellow State Park Gulf Beaches, Red West Facing Gulf Beaches, Red South Facing Gulf Beaches, Yellow Franklin, Yellow. Tide information for Wednesday, August 19, 2026. St. Marks River entrance. High 6:02 a.m., low 1:51 p.m., high 8:08 p.m. Apalachicola. Low 1:33 a.m., high 7:40 a.m., low 4:29 p.m. St. Andrews Bay at Panama City. High 2:07 a.m., low 2:54 p.m. Note that the times of high and low tide are 3 minutes earlier at Shell Point than at the St. Marks River entrance. The average water temperature at Apalachicola was 89.6 degrees. Sunrise and sunset in Tallahassee. August 19, 2026. Sunrise 7:07 a.m. Eastern Daylight Time, sunset 8:15 p.m. Eastern Daylight Time. 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The latest weather and forecast information can also be accessed by calling our automated forecast line at 850-942-8851. The current time is 12:39 p.m. Eastern Daylight Time. These are the noon Eastern Daylight Time conditions. At the Tallahassee Airport, it was mostly sunny. The temperature was 91 degrees. The wind was north at 14 miles an hour. At Florida State University, the temperature was 90 degrees. The wind was northwest at 3 miles an hour. At Apalachicola, it was partly sunny. The temperature was 85 degrees. The wind was northwest at 3 miles an hour. At Panama City Northwest, it was partly sunny. The temperature was 86 degrees. The wind was west at 5.

miles an hour. At Dothan, it was mostly sunny. The temperature was 88 degrees. The wind was northwest at 3 miles an hour. At Albany, it was sunny. The temperature was 90 degrees. The wind was northwest at 8 miles an hour. At Valdosta, it was mostly sunny. The temperature was 91 degrees. The wind was south at 3 miles an hour. Over the marine area, at the buoy south of Apalachicola, winds were northwest at 8 knots. At the buoy south of Panama City, winds were northwest at 8 knots. At the buoy south of Pensacola, winds were northwest at 12 knots and seas were 2 feet. The forecast for the local area. Heat advisory in effect from 11 a.m. this morning to 8 p.m. Eastern Daylight Time this evening. Today, mostly sunny. A chance of showers with a slight chance of thunderstorms this afternoon. Highs in the upper 90s. Northwest winds 5 to 10 miles per hour. Chance of rain 50%. Heat index values up to 113 this afternoon. Tonight, mostly cloudy with a chance of showers with a slight chance of thunderstorms in the evening, then partly cloudy after midnight. Humid with lows in the mid-70s. West winds 5 to 10 miles per hour. Chance of rain 40%. Heat index values up to 107 early in the evening. Thursday, mostly sunny. A chance of showers with a slight chance of thunderstorms in the afternoon. Humid with highs in the upper 90s. West winds 5 to 10 miles per hour. Chance of rain 50%. Heat index values up to 112. Thursday night, mostly cloudy with a chance of showers with a slight chance of thunderstorms in the evening, then partly cloudy after midnight. Humid with lows in the mid-70s. Southwest winds 10 to 15 miles per hour, diminishing to around 5 miles per hour after midnight. Chance of rain 50%. Heat index values up to 108 early in the evening. Friday, mostly sunny. Showers and thunderstorms likely in the afternoon. Humid with highs in the mid-90s. Southwest winds 5 to 10 miles per hour. Chance of rain 70%. Heat index values up to 111. Friday night and Saturday, partly cloudy. Showers and thunderstorms likely. Lows in the mid-70s. Highs in the mid-90s. Chance of rain 70%. Heat index values up to 105. Saturday night, mostly cloudy with showers and thunderstorms likely in the evening, then partly cloudy with a slight chance of showers and thunderstorms after midnight. Lows in the mid-70s. Chance of rain 70%. Sunday and Sunday night, mostly clear. A chance of showers and thunderstorms. Highs in the mid-90s. Lows in the mid-70s. Chance of rain 30%. Heat index values up to 105. Monday through Tuesday, mostly clear with a chance of showers and thunderstorms. Highs in the mid-90s. Lows in the mid-70s. Chance of rain 40%. Heat index values up to 110. The coastal waters forecast for the following waters from Swanee River to Apalachicola, Florida, extending from 20 to 60 nautical miles, coastal waters from Okaloosa-Walton County line to Mexico Beach out to 20 nautical miles, coastal waters from Mexico Beach to Apalachicola out to 20 nautical miles, waters from Okaloosa-Walton County line to Mexico Beach 20 to 60 nautical miles, and waters from Mexico Beach to Apalachicola 20 to 60 nautical miles. Rest of today, west winds 10 to 15 knots. Seas around 2 feet. Wave detail, west 2 feet at 4 seconds. Protected waters a moderate chop. A chance of showers and a slight chance of thunderstorms. Tonight, west winds 10 to 15 knots. Seas around 2 feet. Wave detail, west 2 feet at 4 seconds. Protected waters a moderate chop. A slight chance of showers after midnight. Thursday, west winds 10 to 15 knots. Seas around 2 feet. Wave detail, west 2 feet at 4 seconds. Protected waters a moderate chop. A chance of showers with a slight chance of thunderstorms. Thursday night, west winds 10 to 15 knots with gusts up to 20 knots, diminishing to 5 to 10 knots after midnight. Seas around 2 feet. Wave detail, west 2 feet at 4 seconds. Protected waters a moderate chop. A chance of showers with a slight chance of thunderstorms after midnight. Friday, west winds 5 to 10 knots. Seas around 2 feet. Wave detail, west 2 feet at 4 seconds. Protected waters a light chop. A chance of showers.

with a slight chance of thunderstorms. Friday night, west winds 10 to 15 knots with gusts up to 20 knots, diminishing to 5 to 10 knots after midnight. Seas around 2 feet. Wave detail, west 2 feet at 4 seconds. Protected waters a moderate chop. A slight chance of showers and thunderstorms in the evening, then a chance of showers and thunderstorms after midnight. Saturday, west winds 5 to 10 knots. Waves 1 foot or less, then around 2 feet on the afternoon. Protected waters a light chop. A chance of showers and thunderstorms. Saturday night, west winds 5 to 10 knots. Seas around 2 feet. Protected waters a light chop. A slight chance of showers and thunderstorms in the evening, then a chance of showers and thunderstorms after midnight. Sunday, west winds 5 to 10 knots. Seas around 2 feet. Protected waters a light chop. A chance of showers and thunderstorms. Sunday night, southwest winds 5 to 10 knots. Seas around 2 feet. Protected waters a light chop. A slight chance of showers and thunderstorms. Winds and waves higher and near thunderstorms. The coastal waters forecast for the following St. Andrews Bay waterways. Rest of today, northwest winds 5 to 10 knots, becoming west 10 to 15 knots this afternoon. Protected waters a moderate chop. A chance of showers with a slight chance of thunderstorms. Tonight, west winds 10 to 15 knots, diminishing to 5 to 10 knots after midnight. Protected waters a moderate chop. Thursday, northwest winds around 5 knots, becoming west 10 to 15 knots with gusts up to 20 knots in the afternoon. Protected waters a moderate chop. A chance of showers and a slight chance of thunderstorms. Thursday night, southwest winds 10 to 15 knots, becoming west 5 to 10 knots after midnight. Protected waters a moderate chop. A slight chance of showers in the evening. Friday, northwest winds around 5 knots, becoming southwest in the afternoon. Protected waters a light chop. A chance of showers with a slight chance of thunderstorms in the afternoon. Friday night, west winds 5 to 10 knots. Protected waters a light chop. A chance of showers and thunderstorms. Saturday, west winds 5 to 10 knots. Protected waters a light chop. A chance of showers and thunderstorms. Saturday night, west winds 5 to 10 knots. Protected waters a light chop. A chance of showers and thunderstorms, mainly in the evening. Sunday, west winds 5 to 10 knots. Protected waters a light chop. A slight chance of showers and thunderstorms. Sunday night, southwest winds 5 to 10 knots, becoming west after midnight. Protected waters a light chop. A slight chance of showers and thunderstorms in the evening. Winds and waves higher and near thunderstorms. The Tropical Weather Outlook. For the North Atlantic, Caribbean Sea and the Gulf of America, tropical cyclone formation is not expected during the next 7 days. The surf zone forecast general outlook, a moderate risk of rip currents is expected for most beaches the next few days, with a slight chance of thunderstorms each day. Due to the westerly flow regime and developing sea breeze, it is possible a localized high risk of rip currents develops across west-facing Gulf County beaches in the afternoon through the next few days. Based on communication with area beach officials, the following flags are flying at area beaches: Walton, Yellow Bay, Yellow State Park Gulf Beaches, Red West Facing Gulf Beaches, Red South Facing Gulf Beaches, Yellow Franklin, Yellow. Tide information for Wednesday, August 19, 2026. St. Mark's River entrance. High 6:02 a.m., low 1:51 p.m., high 8:08 p.m. Apalachicola. Low 1:33 a.m., high 7:40 a.m., low 4:29 p.m. St. Andrews Bay at Panama City. High 2:07 a.m., low 2:54 p.m. Note that the times of high and low tide are 3 minutes earlier at Shell Point than at the St. Mark's River entrance. The average water temperature at Apalachicola was 89.6 degrees. Sunrise and sunset in Tallahassee. August 19, 2026. Sunrise 7:07 a.m. Eastern Daylight Time, sunset 8:15 p.m. Eastern Daylight Time. 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

The current time is 12:50 p.m. Eastern Daylight Time. These are the noon Eastern Daylight Time conditions. At the Tallahassee Airport, it was mostly sunny. The temperature was 91 degrees. The wind was north at 14 miles an hour. At Florida State University, the temperature was 90 degrees. The wind was northwest at 3 miles an hour. At Apalachicola, it was partly sunny. The temperature was 85 degrees. The wind was northwest at 3 miles an hour. At Panama City Northwest, it was partly sunny. The temperature was 86 degrees. The wind was west at 5 miles an hour. At Dothan, it was mostly sunny. The temperature was 88 degrees. The wind was northwest at 3 miles an hour. At Albany, it was sunny. The temperature was 90 degrees. The wind was northwest at 8 miles an hour. At Valdosta, it was mostly sunny. The temperature was 91 degrees. The wind was south at 3 miles an hour. Over the marine area, at the buoy south of Apalachicola, winds were northwest at 8 knots. At the buoy south of Panama City, winds were northwest at 8 knots. At the buoy south of Pensacola, winds were northwest at 12 knots and seas were 2 feet. The forecast for the local area. Heat advisory in effect from 11 a.m. this morning to 8 p.m. Eastern Daylight Time this evening. Today, mostly sunny. A chance of showers with a slight chance of thunderstorms this afternoon. Highs in the upper 90s. Northwest winds 5 to 10 miles per hour. Chance of rain 50%. Heat index values up to 113 this afternoon. Tonight, mostly cloudy with a chance of showers with a slight chance of thunderstorms in the evening, then partly cloudy after midnight. Humid with lows in the mid-70s. West winds 5 to 10 miles per hour. Chance of rain 40%. Heat index values up to 107 early in the evening. Thursday, mostly sunny. A chance of showers with a slight chance of thunderstorms in the afternoon. Humid with highs in the upper 90s. West winds 5 to 10 miles per hour. Chance of rain 50%. Heat index values up to 112. Thursday night, mostly cloudy with a chance of showers with a slight chance of thunderstorms in the evening, then partly cloudy after midnight. Humid with lows in the mid-70s. Southwest winds 10 to 15 miles per hour, diminishing to around 5 miles per hour after midnight. Chance of rain 50%. Heat index values up to 108 early in the evening. Friday, mostly sunny. Showers and thunderstorms likely in the afternoon. Humid with highs in the mid-90s. Southwest winds 5 to 10 miles per hour. Chance of rain 70%. Heat index values up to 111. Friday night and Saturday, partly cloudy. Showers and thunderstorms likely. Lows in the mid-70s. Highs in the mid-90s. Chance of rain 70%. Heat index values up to 105. Saturday night, mostly cloudy with showers and thunderstorms likely in the evening, then partly cloudy with a slight chance of showers and thunderstorms after midnight. Lows in the mid-70s. Chance of rain 70%. Sunday and Sunday night, mostly clear. A chance of showers and thunderstorms. Highs in the mid-90s. Lows in the mid-70s. Chance of rain 30%. Heat index values up to 105. Monday through Tuesday, mostly clear with a chance of showers and thunderstorms. Highs in the mid-90s. Lows in the mid-70s. Chance of rain 40%. Heat index values up to 110. The coastal waters forecast for the following waters from Suwannee River to Apalachicola, Florida, extending from 20 to 60 nautical miles. Coastal waters from Okaloosa-Walton County line to Mexico Beach out to 20 nautical miles. Coastal waters from Mexico Beach to Apalachicola out to 20 nautical miles. Waters from Okaloosa-Walton County line to Mexico Beach 20 to 60 nautical miles. And waters from Mexico Beach to Apalachicola 20 to 60 nautical miles. Rest of today, west winds 10 to 15 knots. Seas around 2 feet. Wave detail, west 2 feet at 4 seconds. Protected waters a moderate chop. A chance of showers and a slight chance of thunderstorms. Tonight, west winds 10 to 15 knots. Seas around 2 feet. Wave detail, west 2 feet at 4 seconds. Protected waters a moderate chop. A slight chance of showers after midnight. Thursday, west winds 10 to 15 knots. Seas around 2 feet.
Wave detail, west 2 feet at 4 seconds. Protected water is a moderate chop. A chance of showers with a slight chance of thunderstorms. Thursday night, west winds 10 to 15 knots with gusts up to 20 knots, diminishing to 5 to 10 knots after midnight. Seas around 2 feet. Wave detail, west 2 feet at 4 seconds. Protected water is a moderate chop. A chance of showers with a slight chance of thunderstorms after midnight. Friday, west winds 5 to 10 knots. Seas around 2 feet. Wave detail, west 2 feet at 4 seconds. Protected water is a light chop. A chance of showers with a slight chance of thunderstorms. Friday night, west winds 10 to 15 knots with gusts up to 20 knots, diminishing to 5 to 10 knots after midnight. Seas around 2 feet. Wave detail, west 2 feet at 4 seconds. Protected water is a moderate chop. A slight chance of showers and thunderstorms in the evening, then a chance of showers and thunderstorms after midnight. Saturday, west winds 5 to 10 knots. Waves 1 foot or less, then around 2 feet in the afternoon. Protected water is a light chop. A chance of showers and thunderstorms. Saturday night, west winds 5 to 10 knots. Seas around 2 feet. Protected water is a light chop. A slight chance of showers and thunderstorms in the evening, then a chance of showers and thunderstorms after midnight. Sunday, west winds 5 to 10 knots. Seas around 2 feet. Protected water is a light chop. A chance of showers and thunderstorms. Sunday night, southwest winds 5 to 10 knots. Seas around 2 feet. Protected water is a light chop. A slight chance of showers and thunderstorms. Winds and waves higher in and near thunderstorms. The coastal waters forecast for the following St. Andrews Bay waterways. Rest of today, northwest winds 5 to 10 knots, becoming west 10 to 15 knots this afternoon. Protected water is a moderate chop. A chance of showers with a slight chance of thunderstorms. Tonight, west winds 10 to 15 knots, diminishing to 5 to 10 knots after midnight. Protected water is a moderate chop. Thursday, northwest winds around 5 knots, becoming west 10 to 15 knots with gusts up to 20 knots in the afternoon. Protected water is a moderate chop. A chance of showers and a slight chance of thunderstorms. Thursday night, southwest winds 10 to 15 knots, becoming west 5 to 10 knots after midnight. Protected water is a moderate chop. A slight chance of showers in the evening. Friday, northwest winds around 5 knots, becoming southwest in the afternoon. Protected water is a light chop. A chance of showers with a slight chance of thunderstorms in the afternoon. Friday night, west winds 5 to 10 knots. Protected water is a light chop. A chance of showers and thunderstorms. Saturday, west winds 5 to 10 knots. Protected water is a light chop. A chance of showers and thunderstorms. Saturday night, west winds 5 to 10 knots. Protected water is a light chop. A chance of showers and thunderstorms, mainly in the evening. Sunday, west winds 5 to 10 knots. Protected water is a light chop. A slight chance of showers and thunderstorms. Sunday night, southwest winds 5 to 10 knots, becoming west after midnight. Protected water is a light chop. A slight chance of showers and thunderstorms in the evening. Winds and waves higher in and near thunderstorms. The Tropical Weather Outlook. For the North Atlantic, Caribbean Sea, and the Gulf of America, tropical cyclone formation is not expected during the next 7 days. The Surf Zone Forecast General Outlook, a moderate risk of rip currents is expected for most beaches the next few days, with a slight chance of thunderstorms each day. Due to the westerly flow regime and developing sea breeze, it is possible a localized high risk of rip currents develops across west-facing Gulf County beaches in the afternoon through the next few days. Based on communication with area beach officials, the following flags are flying at area beaches: Walton, Yellow Bay, Yellow State Park Gulf Beaches, Red West Facing Gulf Beaches, Red South Facing Gulf Beaches, Yellow Franklin, Yellow. Tide information for Wednesday, August 19, 2026. St. Mark's River entrance. High 6:02 a.m., low 1:51 p.m., high 8:08 p.m. Apalachicola. Low 1:33 a.m., high 7:40 a.m., low 4:29 p.m. St. Andrews Bay at Panama City. High 2:07 a.m., low 2:54 p.m. Note that the times of high and low tide are 3 minutes earlier at Channel Point than at the

Marks River entrance. The average water temperature at Apalachicola was 89.6 degrees. Sunrise and sunset in Tallahassee. August 19, 2026, sunrise 7:07 a.m. Eastern Daylight Time, sunset 8:15 p.m. Eastern Daylight Time. 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This broadcast originates from your National Weather Service office in Tallahassee, Florida. The latest weather and forecast information can also be accessed by calling our automated forecast line at 850-942-8851. The Tallahassee Climate Summary for yesterday, August 18, 2026. Yesterday's high temperature was 100 degrees. This high was 8 degrees above the normal high of 92. Yesterday's low temperature was 76 degrees. This low was 3 degrees above the normal low of 73. No precipitation fell yesterday, which leaves the monthly total at 5.58 inches. This is 0.86 inches above the normal amount of 4.72 inches for August. The total precipitation for the year still stands at 29.10 inches, which is 11.34 inches below normal. The normal high temperature for today is 91 degrees, and the normal low is 73. The record high for today is 101, which occurred in 1993, and the record low is 64, which occurred in 1979. Sunrise today is at 7:07 a.m. and sunset is at 8:15 p.m. The current time is 1:02 p.m. Eastern Daylight Time. These are the noon Eastern Daylight Time conditions. At the Tallahassee Airport, it was mostly sunny. The temperature was 91 degrees. The wind was north at 14 miles an hour. At Florida State University, the temperature was 90 degrees. The wind was northwest at 3 miles an hour. At Apalachicola, it was partly sunny. The temperature was 85 degrees. The wind was northwest at 3 miles an hour. At Panama City Northwest, it was partly sunny. The temperature was 86 degrees. The wind was west at 5 miles an hour. At Dothan, it was mostly sunny. The temperature was 88 degrees. The wind was northwest at 3 miles an hour. At Albany, it was sunny. The temperature was 90 degrees. The wind was northwest at 8 miles an hour. At Valdosta, it was mostly sunny. The temperature was 91 degrees. The wind was south at 3 miles an hour. Over the marine area, at the buoy south of Apalachicola, winds were northwest at 8 knots. At the buoy south of Panama City, winds were northwest at 8 knots. At the buoy south of Pensacola, winds were northwest at 12 knots, and seas were 2 feet. The Tropical Weather Outlook. For the North Atlantic, Caribbean Sea, and the Gulf of America, tropical cyclone formation is not expected during the next 7 days. The Surf Zone Forecast General Outlook. A moderate risk of rip currents is expected for most beaches the next few days, with a slight chance of thunderstorms each day. Due to the westerly flow regime and developing sea breeze, it is possible a localized high risk of rip currents develops across west-facing Gulf County beaches in the afternoon through the next few days. Based on communication with area beach officials, the following flags are flying at area beaches: Walton, Yellow Bay, Yellow State Park Gulf Beaches, Red West-facing Gulf Beaches, Red South-facing Gulf Beaches, Yellow Franklin, Yellow. Tide information for Wednesday, August 19, 2026. St. Marks River entrance. High 6:02 a.m., low 1:51 p.m., high 8:08 p.m. Apalachicola. Low 1:33 a.m., high 7:40 a.m., low 4:29 p.m. St. Andrews Bay at Panama City. High 2:07 a.m., low 2:54 p.m. Note that the times of high and low tide are 3 minutes earlier at Shell Point than at the St. Marks River entrance. The average water temperature at Apalachicola was 89.6 degrees. Sunrise and sunset in Tallahassee. August 19, 2026, sunrise 7:07 a.m. Eastern Daylight Time, sunset 8:15 p.m. Eastern Daylight Time. 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The latest weather and forecast information can also be accessed by calling our automated forecast line at 850-942-8851. The current time is 1:05 p.m. Eastern Daylight Time.

These are the 1 p.m. Eastern Daylight Time conditions. At the Tallahassee Airport, it was mostly sunny. The temperature was 93 degrees. The wind was north at 7 miles an hour. The report from Florida State University was not available. At Apalachicola, it was partly sunny. The temperature was 86 degrees. The wind was southwest at 5 miles an hour. At Panama City Northwest, it was partly sunny. The temperature was 90 degrees. The wind was northwest at 6 miles an hour. At Dothan, it was mostly sunny. The temperature was 90 degrees. The wind was variable at 6 miles an hour. At Albany, it was sunny. The temperature was 93 degrees. The wind was northwest at 9 miles an hour. At Valdosta, it was mostly sunny. The temperature was 92 degrees. The wind was variable at 5 miles an hour. Over the marine area, at the buoy south of Apalachicola, winds were northwest at 10 knots. At the buoy south of Panama City, winds were west at 6 knots. At the buoy south of Pensacola, winds were west at 8 knots. The forecast for the local area. Heat advisory in effect from 11 a.m. this morning to 8 p.m. Eastern Daylight Time this evening. Today, mostly sunny. A chance of showers with a slight chance of thunderstorms this afternoon. Highs in the upper 90s. Northwest winds 5 to 10 miles per hour. Chance of rain 50%. Heat index values up to 113 this afternoon. Tonight, mostly cloudy with a chance of showers with a slight chance of thunderstorms in the evening, then partly cloudy after midnight. Humid with lows in the mid-70s. West winds 5 to 10 miles per hour. Chance of rain 40%. Heat index values up to 107 early in the evening. Thursday, mostly sunny. A chance of showers with a slight chance of thunderstorms in the afternoon. Humid with highs in the upper 90s. West winds 5 to 10 miles per hour. Chance of rain 50%. Heat index values up to 112. Thursday night, mostly cloudy with a chance of showers with a slight chance of thunderstorms in the evening, then partly cloudy after midnight. Humid with lows in the mid-70s. Southwest winds 10 to 15 miles per hour, diminishing to around 5 miles per hour after midnight. Chance of rain 50%. Heat index values up to 108 early in the evening. Friday, mostly sunny. Showers and thunderstorms likely in the afternoon. Humid with highs in the mid-90s. Southwest winds 5 to 10 miles per hour. Chance of rain 70%. Heat index values up to 111. Friday night and Saturday, partly cloudy. Showers and thunderstorms likely. Lows in the mid-70s. Highs in the mid-90s. Chance of rain 70%. Heat index values up to 105. Saturday night, mostly cloudy with showers and thunderstorms likely in the evening, then partly cloudy with a slight chance of showers and thunderstorms after midnight. Lows in the mid-70s. Chance of rain 70%. Sunday and Sunday night, mostly clear. A chance of showers and thunderstorms. Highs in the mid-90s. Lows in the mid-70s. Chance of rain 30%. Heat index values up to 105. Monday through Tuesday, mostly clear with a chance of showers and thunderstorms. Highs in the mid-90s. Lows in the mid-70s. Chance of rain 40%. Heat index values up to 110. The coastal waters forecast for the following waters from Suwannee River to Apalachicola, Florida, extending from 20 to 60 nautical miles, coastal waters from Okaloosa-Walton County line to Mexico Beach out to 20 nautical miles, coastal waters from Mexico Beach to Apalachicola out to 20 nautical miles, waters from Okaloosa-Walton County line to Mexico Beach 20 to 60 nautical miles, and waters from Mexico Beach to Apalachicola 20 to 60 nautical miles. Rest of today, west winds 10 to 15 knots. Seas around 2 feet. Wave detail, west 2 feet at 4 seconds. Protected waters a moderate chop. A chance of showers and a slight chance of thunderstorms. Tonight, west winds 10 to 15 knots. Seas around 2 feet. Wave detail, west 2 feet at 4 seconds. Protected waters a moderate chop. A slight chance of showers after midnight. Thursday, west winds 10 to 15 knots. Seas around 2 feet. Wave detail, west 2 feet at 4 seconds. Protected waters a moderate chop. A chance of showers with a slight chance of thunderstorms.

Wednesday night, west winds 10 to 15 knots with gusts up to 20 knots, diminishing to 5 to 10 knots after midnight. Seas around 2 feet. Wave detail, west 2 feet at 4 seconds. Protected waters a moderate chop. A chance of showers with a slight chance of thunderstorms after midnight. Friday, west winds 5 to 10 knots. Seas around 2 feet. Wave detail, west 2 feet at 4 seconds. Protected waters a light chop. A chance of showers with a slight chance of thunderstorms. Friday night, west winds 10 to 15 knots with gusts up to 20 knots, diminishing to 5 to 10 knots after midnight. Seas around 2 feet. Wave detail, west 2 feet at 4 seconds. Protected waters a moderate chop. A slight chance of showers and thunderstorms in the evening, then a chance of showers and thunderstorms after midnight. Saturday, west winds 5 to 10 knots. Waves 1 foot or less, then around 2 feet in the afternoon. Protected waters a light chop. A chance of showers and thunderstorms. Saturday night, west winds 5 to 10 knots. Seas around 2 feet. Protected waters a light chop. A slight chance of showers and thunderstorms in the evening, then a chance of showers and thunderstorms after midnight. Sunday, west winds 5 to 10 knots. Seas around 2 feet. Protected waters a light chop. A chance of showers and thunderstorms. Sunday night, southwest winds 5 to 10 knots. Seas around 2 feet. Protected waters a light chop. A slight chance of showers and thunderstorms. Winds and waves higher in and near thunderstorms. The coastal waters forecast for the following St. Andrews Bay waterways. Rest of today, northwest winds 5 to 10 knots, becoming west 10 to 15 knots this afternoon. Protected waters a moderate chop. A chance of showers with a slight chance of thunderstorms. Tonight, west winds 10 to 15 knots, diminishing to 5 to 10 knots after midnight. Protected waters a moderate chop. Thursday, northwest winds around 5 knots, becoming west 10 to 15 knots with gusts up to 20 knots in the afternoon. Protected waters a moderate chop. A chance of showers and a slight chance of thunderstorms. Thursday night, southwest winds 10 to 15 knots, becoming west 5 to 10 knots after midnight. Protected waters a moderate chop. A slight chance of showers in the evening. Friday, northwest winds around 5 knots, becoming southwest in the afternoon. Protected waters a light chop. A chance of showers with a slight chance of thunderstorms in the afternoon. Friday night, west winds 5 to 10 knots. Protected waters a light chop. A chance of showers and thunderstorms. Saturday, west winds 5 to 10 knots. Protected waters a light chop. A chance of showers and thunderstorms. Saturday night, west winds 5 to 10 knots. Protected waters a light chop. A chance of showers and thunderstorms, mainly in the evening. Sunday, west winds 5 to 10 knots. Protected waters a light chop. A slight chance of showers and thunderstorms. Sunday night, southwest winds 5 to 10 knots, becoming west after midnight. Protected waters a light chop. A slight chance of showers and thunderstorms in the evening. Winds and waves higher in and near thunderstorms. The Tropical Weather Outlook. For the North Atlantic, Caribbean Sea and the Gulf of America, tropical cyclone formation is not expected during the next 7 days. The Surf Zone Forecast General Outlook, a moderate risk of rip currents is expected for most beaches the next few days, with a slight chance of thunderstorms each day. Due to the westerly flow regime and developing sea breeze, it is possible a localized high risk of rip currents develops across west-facing Gulf County beaches in the afternoon through the next few days. Based on communication with area beach officials, the following flags are flying at area beaches: Walton, Yellow Bay, Yellow State Park Gulf Beaches, Red West Facing Gulf Beaches, Red South Facing Gulf Beaches, Yellow Franklin, Yellow. Tide information for Wednesday, August 19, 2026. St. Mark's River entrance. High 6:02 a.m., low 1:51 p.m., high 8:08 p.m. Apalachicola. Low 1:33 a.m., high 7:40 a.m., low 4:29 p.m. St. Andrews Bay at Panama City. High 2:07 a.m., low 2:54 p.m. Note that the times of high and low tide are 3 minutes earlier at Shell Point than at the St. Mark's River entrance. The average water temperature at Apalachicola was 89.6 degrees. Sunrise and sunset in Tallahassee.
August 19, 2026, sunrise 7:07 a.m. Eastern Daylight Time, sunset 8:15 p.m. Eastern Daylight Time. 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The latest weather and forecast information can also be accessed by calling our automated forecast line at 850-942-8851. The current time is 1:15 p.m. Eastern Daylight Time. These are the 1 p.m. Eastern Daylight Time conditions. At the Tallahassee Airport, it was mostly sunny. The temperature was 93 degrees. The wind was north at 7 miles an hour. At Florida State University, the temperature was 93 degrees. The wind was northwest at 3 miles an hour. At Apalachicola, it was partly sunny. The temperature was 86 degrees. The wind was southwest at 5 miles an hour. At Panama City Northwest, it was partly sunny. The temperature was 90 degrees. The wind was northwest at 6 miles an hour. At Dothan, it was mostly sunny. The temperature was 90 degrees. The wind was variable at 6 miles an hour. At Albany, it was sunny. The temperature was 93 degrees. The wind was northwest at 9 miles an hour. At Valdosta, it was sunny. The temperature was 92 degrees. The wind was variable at 5 miles an hour. Over the marine area, at the buoy south of Apalachicola, winds were northwest at 10 knots. At the buoy south of Panama City, winds were west at 6 knots. At the buoy south of Pensacola, winds were west at 8 knots. These are the 1 p.m. Eastern Daylight Time conditions. At the Tallahassee Airport, it was mostly sunny. The temperature was 93 degrees. The wind was north at 7 miles an hour. At Florida State University, the temperature was 93 degrees. The wind was northwest at 3 miles an hour. At Apalachicola, it was partly sunny. The temperature was 86 degrees. The wind was southwest at 5 miles an hour. At Panama City Northwest, it was mostly sunny. The temperature was 90 degrees. The wind was northwest at 6 miles an hour. At Dothan, it was sunny. The temperature was 90 degrees. The wind was variable at 6 miles an hour. At Albany, it was sunny. The temperature was 93 degrees. The wind was northwest at 9 miles an hour. At Valdosta, it was sunny. The temperature was 92 degrees. The wind was variable at 5 miles an hour. Over the marine area, at the buoy south of Apalachicola, winds were northwest at 8 knots and seas were 3 feet. At the buoy south of Panama City, winds were west at 8 knots and seas were 2 feet. At the buoy south of Pensacola, wave height 2 feet. Wave period 4 seconds. The forecast for the local area. Heat advisory in effect from 11 a.m. this morning to 8 p.m. Eastern Daylight Time this evening. Today, mostly sunny. A chance of showers with a slight chance of thunderstorms this afternoon. Highs in the upper 90s. Northwest winds 5 to 10 miles per hour. Chance of rain 50%. Heat index values up to 113 this afternoon. Tonight, mostly cloudy with a chance of showers with a slight chance of thunderstorms in the evening, then partly cloudy after midnight. Humid with lows in the mid-70s. West winds 5 to 10 miles per hour. Chance of rain 40%. Heat index values up to 107 early in the evening. Thursday, mostly sunny. A chance of showers with a slight chance of thunderstorms in the afternoon. Humid with highs in the upper 90s. West winds 5 to 10 miles per hour. Chance of rain 50%. Heat index values up to 112. Thursday night, mostly cloudy with a chance of showers with a slight chance of thunderstorms in the evening, then partly cloudy after midnight. Humid with lows in the mid-70s. Southwest winds 10 to 15 miles per hour, diminishing to around 5 miles per hour after midnight. Chance of rain 50%. Heat index values up to 108 early in the evening. Friday, mostly sunny. Showers and thunderstorms likely in the afternoon. Humid with highs in the mid-90s. Southwest winds 5 to 10 miles per hour. Chance of rain 70%. Heat index values up to 111. Friday night and Saturday, partly cloudy. Showers and thunderstorms likely. Lows in the mid-70s.
Highs and

mid-90s. Chance of rain 70%. Heat index values up to 105. Saturday night, mostly cloudy with showers and thunderstorms likely in the evening, then partly cloudy with a slight chance of showers and thunderstorms after midnight. Lows in the mid-70s. Chance of rain 70%. Sunday and Sunday night, mostly clear. A chance of showers and thunderstorms. Highs in the mid-90s. Lows in the mid-70s. Chance of rain 30%. Heat index values up to 105. Monday through Tuesday, mostly clear with a chance of showers and thunderstorms. Highs in the mid-90s. Lows in the mid-70s. Chance of rain 40%. Heat index values up to 110. The coastal waters forecast for the following waters from Suwannee River to Apalachicola, Florida, extending from 20 to 60 nautical miles. Coastal waters from Okaloosa-Walton County line to Mexico Beach out to 20 nautical miles. Coastal waters from Mexico Beach to Apalachicola out to 20 nautical miles. Waters from Okaloosa-Walton County line to Mexico Beach 20 to 60 nautical miles. And waters from Mexico Beach to Apalachicola 20 to 60 nautical miles. Rest of today, west winds 10 to 15 knots. Seas around 2 feet. Wave detail, west 2 feet at 4 seconds. Protected waters a moderate chop. A chance of showers and a slight chance of thunderstorms. Tonight, west winds 10 to 15 knots. Seas around 2 feet. Wave detail, west 2 feet at 4 seconds. Protected waters a moderate chop. A slight chance of showers after midnight. Thursday, west winds 10 to 15 knots. Seas around 2 feet. Wave detail, west 2 feet at 4 seconds. Protected waters a moderate chop. A chance of showers with a slight chance of thunderstorms. Thursday night, west winds 10 to 15 knots with gusts up to 20 knots, diminishing to 5 to 10 knots after midnight. Seas around 2 feet. Wave detail, west 2 feet at 4 seconds. Protected waters a moderate chop. A chance of showers with a slight chance of thunderstorms after midnight. Friday, west winds 5 to 10 knots. Seas around 2 feet. Wave detail, west 2 feet at 4 seconds. Protected waters a light chop. A chance of showers with a slight chance of thunderstorms. Friday night, west winds 10 to 15 knots with gusts up to 20 knots, diminishing to 5 to 10 knots after midnight. Seas around 2 feet. Wave detail, west 2 feet at 4 seconds. Protected waters a moderate chop. A slight chance of showers and thunderstorms in the evening, then a chance of showers and thunderstorms after midnight. Saturday, west winds 5 to 10 knots. Waves 1 foot or less, then around 2 feet in the afternoon. Protected waters a light chop. A chance of showers and thunderstorms. Saturday night, west winds 5 to 10 knots. Seas around 2 feet. Protected waters a light chop. A slight chance of showers and thunderstorms in the evening, then a chance of showers and thunderstorms after midnight. Sunday, west winds 5 to 10 knots. Seas around 2 feet. Protected waters a light chop. A chance of showers and thunderstorms. Sunday night, southwest winds 5 to 10 knots. Seas around 2 feet. Protected waters a light chop. A slight chance of showers and thunderstorms. Winds and waves higher in and near thunderstorms. The coastal waters forecast for the following St. Andrews Bay waterways. Rest of today, northwest winds 5 to 10 knots, becoming west 10 to 15 knots this afternoon. Protected waters a moderate chop. A chance of showers with a slight chance of thunderstorms. Tonight, west winds 10 to 15 knots, diminishing to 5 to 10 knots after midnight. Protected waters a moderate chop. Thursday, northwest winds around 5 knots, becoming west 10 to 15 knots with gusts up to 20 knots in the afternoon. Protected waters a moderate chop. A chance of showers and a slight chance of thunderstorms. Thursday night, southwest winds 10 to 15 knots, becoming west 5 to 10 knots after midnight. Protected waters a moderate chop. A slight chance of showers in the evening. Friday, northwest winds around 5 knots, becoming southwest in the afternoon. Protected waters a light chop. A chance of showers with a slight chance of thunderstorms in the afternoon. Friday night, west winds 5 to 10 knots. Protected waters a light chop. A chance of showers and thunderstorms. Saturday, west winds 5 to 10 knots. Protected waters a light chop.

due to the westerly flow regime and developing sea breeze. It is possible a localized high risk of rip currents develops across west facing Gulf County beaches in the afternoon through the next few days. Based on communication with area beach officials, the following flags are flying at area beaches: Walton, Yellow Bay, Yellow State Park Gulf Beaches, Red West Facing Gulf Beaches, Red South Facing Gulf Beaches, Yellow Franklin, Yellow. Tide information for Wednesday, August 19, 2026. St. Mark's River entrance. High 6:02 a.m., low 1:51 p.m., high 8:08 p.m. Apalachicola. Low 1:33 a.m., high 7:40 a.m., low 4:29 p.m. St. Andrews Bay at Panama City. High 2:07 a.m., low 2:54 p.m. Note that the times of high and low tide are 3 minutes earlier at Shell Point than at the St. Mark's River entrance. The average water temperature at Apalachicola was 89.6 degrees. Sunrise and sunset in Tallahassee. August 19, 2026, sunrise 7:07 a.m. Eastern Daylight Time, sunset 8:15 p.m. Eastern Daylight Time. 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The latest weather and forecast information can also be accessed by calling our automated forecast line at 850-942-8851. The current time is 1:27 p.m. Eastern Daylight Time. These are the 1 p.m. Eastern Daylight Time conditions. At the Tallahassee Airport, it was mostly sunny. The temperature was 93 degrees. The wind was north at 7 miles an hour. At Florida State University, the temperature was 93 degrees. The wind was northwest at 3 miles an hour. At Apalachicola, it was partly sunny. The temperature was 86 degrees. The wind was southwest at 5 miles an hour. At Panama City Northwest, it was mostly sunny. The temperature was 90 degrees. The wind was northwest at 6 miles an hour. At Dothan, it was sunny. The temperature was 90 degrees. The wind was variable at 6 miles an hour. At Albany, it was sunny. The temperature was 93 degrees. The wind was northwest at 9 miles an hour. At Valdosta, it was sunny. The temperature was 92 degrees. The wind was variable at 5 miles an hour. Over the marine area, at the buoy south of Apalachicola, winds were northwest at 8 knots and seas were 3 feet. At the buoy south of Panama City, winds were west at 8 knots and seas were 2 feet. At the buoy south of Pensacola, wave height 2 feet. Wave period 4 seconds. The forecast for the local area. Heat advisory in effect from 11 a.m. this morning to 8 p.m. Eastern Daylight Time this evening. Today, mostly sunny. A chance of showers with a slight chance of thunderstorms this afternoon. Highs in the upper 90s. Northwest winds 5 to 10 miles per hour. Chance of rain 50%. Heat index values up to 113 this afternoon. Tonight, mostly cloudy with a chance of showers with a slight chance of thunderstorms in the evening, then partly cloudy after midnight. Humid with lows in the mid-70s. West winds 5 to 10 miles per hour. Chance of rain 40%. Heat index values up to 107 early in the evening. Thursday, mostly sunny. A chance of showers with a slight chance of thunderstorms in the afternoon. Humid with highs in the upper 90s. West winds 5 to 10 miles per hour. Chance of rain 50%. Heat index values up to 112. Thursday night, mostly cloudy with a chance of showers with a slight chance of thunderstorms in the evening, then partly cloudy after midnight. Humid with lows in the mid-70s. Southwest winds 10 to 15 miles per hour, diminishing to around 5 miles per hour after midnight. Chance of rain 50%. Heat index values up to 108 early in the evening. Friday, mostly sunny. Showers and thunderstorms likely in the afternoon. Humid with highs in the mid-90s. Southwest winds 5 to 10 miles per hour. Chance of rain 70%. Heat index values up to 111. Friday night and Saturday, partly cloudy. Showers and thunderstorms likely. Lows in the mid-70s. Highs in the mid-90s. Chance of rain 70%. Heat index values up to 105. Saturday night, mostly cloudy with showers and thunderstorms likely in the evening, then partly cloudy with a slight chance of

showers and thunderstorms after midnight. Lows in the mid-70s. Chance of rain 70%. Sunday and Sunday night, mostly clear. A chance of showers and thunderstorms. Highs in the mid-90s. Lows in the mid-70s. Chance of rain 30%. Heat index values up to 105. Monday through Tuesday, mostly clear with a chance of showers and thunderstorms. Highs in the mid-90s. Lows in the mid-70s. Chance of rain 40%. Heat index values up to 110. The Tallahassee Climate Summary for yesterday, August 18, 2026. Yesterday's high temperature was 100 degrees. This high was 8 degrees above the normal high of 92. Yesterday's low temperature was 76 degrees. This low was 3 degrees above the normal low of 73. No precipitation fell yesterday, which leaves the monthly total at 5.58 inches. This is 0.86 inches above the normal amount of 4.72 inches for August. The total precipitation for the year still stands at 29.10 inches, which is 11.34 inches below normal. The normal high temperature for today is 91 degrees, and the normal low is 73. The record high for today is 101, which occurred in 1993, and the record low is 64, which occurred in 1979. Sunrise today is at 7:07 a.m. and sunset is at 8:15 p.m. The coastal waters forecast for the following: waters from Suwannee River to Apalachicola, Florida, extending from 20 to 60 nautical miles, coastal waters from Okaloosa-Walton County line to Mexico Beach out to 20 nautical miles, coastal waters from Mexico Beach to Apalachicola out to 20 nautical miles, waters from Okaloosa-Walton County line to Mexico Beach 20 to 60 nautical miles, and waters from Mexico Beach to miles, coastal waters from Mexico Beach to Apalachicola out to 20 nautical miles, waters from Okaloosa-Walton County line to Mexico Beach 20 to 60 nautical miles, and waters from Mexico Beach to Apalachicola 20 to 60 nautical miles. Rest of today, west winds 10 to 15 knots. Seas around 2 feet. Wave detail, west 2 feet at 4 seconds. Protected waters a moderate chop. A chance of showers and a slight chance of thunderstorms. Tonight, west winds 10 to 15 knots. Seas around 2 feet. Wave detail, west 2 feet at 4 seconds. Protected waters a moderate chop. A slight chance of showers after midnight. Thursday, west winds 10 to 15 knots. Seas around 2 feet. Wave detail, west 2 feet at 4 seconds. Protected waters a moderate chop. A chance of showers with a slight chance of thunderstorms. Thursday night, west winds 10 to 15 knots with gusts up to 20 knots, diminishing to 5 to 10 knots after midnight. Seas around 2 feet. Wave detail, west 2 feet at 4 seconds. Protected waters a moderate chop. A chance of showers with a slight chance of thunderstorms after midnight. Friday, west winds 5 to 10 knots. Seas around 2 feet. Wave detail, west 2 feet at 4 seconds. Protected waters a light chop. A chance of showers with a slight chance of thunderstorms. Friday night, west winds 10 to 15 knots with gusts up to 20 knots, diminishing to 5 to 10 knots after midnight. Seas around 2 feet. Wave detail, west 2 feet at 4 seconds. Protected waters a moderate chop. A slight chance of showers and thunderstorms in the evening, then a chance of showers and thunderstorms after midnight. Saturday, west winds 5 to 10 knots. Waves 1 foot or less, then around 2 feet in the afternoon. Protected waters a light chop. A chance of showers and thunderstorms. Saturday night, west winds 5 to 10 knots. Seas around 2 feet. Protected waters a light chop. A slight chance of showers and thunderstorms in the evening, then a chance of showers and thunderstorms after midnight. Sunday, west winds 5 to 10 knots. Seas around 2 feet. Protected waters a light chop. A chance of showers and thunderstorms. Sunday night, southwest winds 5 to 10 knots. Seas around 2 feet. Protected waters a light chop. A slight chance of showers and thunderstorms. Winds and waves higher in and near thunderstorms. The coastal waters forecast for the following St. Andrews Bay waterways. Rest of today, northwest winds 5 to 10 knots, becoming west 10 to 15 knots this afternoon. Protected waters a moderate chop. A chance of showers with a slight chance of thunderstorms. Tonight, west winds 10 to

50 knots, diminishing to 5 to 10 knots after midnight. Protected waters a moderate chop. Thursday, northwest winds around 5 knots, becoming west 10 to 15 knots with gusts up to 20 knots in the afternoon. Protected waters a moderate chop. A chance of showers and a slight chance of thunderstorms. Thursday night, southwest winds 10 to 15 knots, becoming west 5 to 10 knots after midnight. Protected waters a moderate chop. A slight chance of showers in the evening. Friday, northwest winds around 5 knots, becoming southwest in the afternoon. Protected waters a light chop. A chance of showers with a slight chance of thunderstorms in the afternoon. Friday night, west winds 5 to 10 knots. Protected waters a light chop. A chance of showers and thunderstorms. Saturday, west winds 5 to 10 knots. Protected waters a light chop. A chance of showers and thunderstorms. Saturday night, west winds 5 to 10 knots. Protected waters a light chop. A chance of showers and thunderstorms, mainly in the evening. Sunday, west winds 5 to 10 knots. Protected waters a light chop. A slight chance of showers and thunderstorms. Sunday night, southwest winds 5 to 10 knots, becoming west after midnight. Protected waters a light chop. A slight chance of showers and thunderstorms in the evening. Winds and waves higher and near thunderstorms. The Tropical Weather Outlook. For the North Atlantic, Caribbean Sea, and the Gulf of America, tropical cyclone formation is not expected during the next 7 days. The Surf Zone Forecast General Outlook. A moderate risk of rip currents is expected for most beaches the next few days, with a slight chance of thunderstorms each day. Due to the westerly flow regime and developing sea breeze, it is possible a localized high risk of rip currents develops across west-facing Gulf County beaches in the afternoon through the next few days. Based on communication with area beach officials, the following flags are flying at area beaches: Walton, Yellow Bay, Yellow State Park Gulf Beaches, Red West Facing Gulf Beaches, Red South Facing Gulf Beaches, Yellow Franklin, Yellow. Tide information for Wednesday, August 19, 2026. St. Marks River entrance. High 6:02 a.m., low 1:51 p.m., high 8:08 p.m. Apalachicola. Low 1:33 a.m., high 7:40 a.m., low 4:29 p.m. St. Andrews Bay of Panama City. High 2:07 a.m., low 2:54 p.m. Note that the times of high and low tide are 3 minutes earlier at Shell Point than at the St. Marks River entrance. The average water temperature at Apalachicola was 89.6 degrees. Sunrise and sunset in Tallahassee. August 19, 2026, sunrise 7:07 a.m. Eastern Daylight Time, sunset 8:15 p.m. Eastern Daylight Time. 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The latest weather and forecast information can also be accessed by calling our automated forecast line at 850-942-8851. The current time is 1:39 p.m. Eastern Daylight Time. These are the 1 p.m. Eastern Daylight Time conditions. At the Tallahassee Airport, it was mostly sunny. The temperature was 93 degrees. The wind was north at 7 miles an hour. At Florida State University, the temperature was 93 degrees. The wind was northwest at 3 miles an hour. At Apalachicola, it was partly sunny. The temperature was 86 degrees. The wind was southwest at 5 miles an hour. At Panama City Northwest, it was mostly sunny. The temperature was 90 degrees. The wind was northwest at 6 miles an hour. At Dothan, it was sunny. The temperature was 90 degrees. The wind was variable at 6 miles an hour. At Albany, it was sunny. The temperature was 93 degrees. The wind was northwest at 9 miles an hour. At Valdosta, it was sunny. The temperature was 92 degrees. The wind was variable at 5 miles an hour. Over the marine area, at the buoys south of Apalachicola, winds were northwest at 8 knots and seas were 3 feet. At the buoys south of Panama City, winds were west at 8 knots and seas were 2 feet. At the buoys south of Pensacola, wave height 2 feet. Wave period 4 seconds. The forecast for the local area. Heat advisory in effect from 11 a.m. this morning to 8 p.m. Eastern Daylight Time this evening. Today, mostly sunny.

A chance of showers with a slight chance of thunderstorms this afternoon. Highs in the upper 90s. Northwest winds 5 to 10 miles per hour. Chance of rain 50%. Heat index values up to 113 this afternoon. Tonight, mostly cloudy with a chance of showers with a slight chance of thunderstorms in the evening, then partly cloudy after midnight. Humid with lows in the mid-70s. West winds 5 to 10 miles per hour. Chance of rain 40%. Heat index values up to 107 early in the evening. Thursday, mostly sunny. A chance of showers with a slight chance of thunderstorms in the afternoon. Humid with highs in the upper 90s. West winds 5 to 10 miles per hour. Chance of rain 50%. Heat index values up to 112. Thursday night, mostly cloudy with a chance of showers with a slight chance of thunderstorms in the evening, then partly cloudy after midnight. Humid with lows in the mid-70s. Southwest winds 10 to 15 miles per hour, diminishing to around 5 miles per hour after midnight. Chance of rain 50%. Heat index values up to 108 early in the evening. Friday, mostly sunny. Showers and thunderstorms likely in the afternoon. Humid with highs in the mid-90s. Southwest winds 5 to 10 miles per hour. Chance of rain 70%. Heat index values up to 111. Friday night and Saturday, partly cloudy. Showers and thunderstorms likely. Lows in the mid-70s. Highs in the mid-90s. Chance of rain 70%. Heat index values up to 105. Saturday night, mostly cloudy with showers and thunderstorms likely in the evening, then partly cloudy with a slight chance of showers and thunderstorms after midnight. Lows in the mid-70s. Chance of rain 70%. Sunday and Sunday night, mostly clear. A chance of showers and thunderstorms. Highs in the mid-90s. Lows in the mid-70s. Chance of rain 30%. Heat index values up to 105. Monday through Tuesday, mostly clear with a chance of showers and thunderstorms. Highs in the mid-90s. Lows in the mid-70s. Chance of rain 40%. Heat index values up to 110. The coastal waters forecast for the following waters from Swanee River to Apalachicola, Florida, extending from 20 to 60 nautical miles. Coastal waters from Okaloosa Walton County line to Mexico Beach out to 20 nautical miles. Coastal waters from Mexico Beach to Apalachicola out to 20 nautical miles. Waters from Okaloosa Walton County line to Mexico Beach 20 to 60 nautical miles. And waters from Mexico Beach to Apalachicola 20 to 60 nautical miles. Rest of today, west winds 10 to 15 knots. Seas around 2 feet. Wave detail, west 2 feet at 4 seconds. Protected waters a moderate chop. A chance of showers and a slight chance of thunderstorms. Tonight, west winds 10 to 15 knots. Seas around 2 feet. Wave detail, west 2 feet at 4 seconds. Protected waters a moderate chop. A slight chance of showers after midnight. Thursday, west winds 10 to 15 knots. Seas around 2 feet. Wave detail, west 2 feet at 4 seconds. Protected waters a moderate chop. A chance of showers with a slight chance of thunderstorms. Thursday night, west winds 10 to 15 knots with gusts up to 20 knots, diminishing to 5 to 10 knots after midnight. Seas around 2 feet. Wave detail, west 2 feet at 4 seconds. Protected waters a moderate chop. A chance of showers with a slight chance of thunderstorms after midnight. Friday, west winds 5 to 10 knots. Seas around 2 feet. Wave detail, west 2 feet at 4 seconds. Protected waters a light chop. A chance of showers with a slight chance of thunderstorms. Friday night, west winds 10 to 15 knots with gusts up to 20 knots, diminishing to 5 to 10 knots after midnight. Seas around 2 feet. Wave detail, west 2 feet at 4 seconds. Protected waters a moderate chop. A slight chance of showers and thunderstorms in the evening, then a chance of showers and thunderstorms after midnight. Saturday, west winds 5 to 10 knots. Waves 1 foot or less, then around 2 feet in the afternoon. Protected waters a light chop. A chance of showers and thunderstorms. Saturday night, west winds 5 to 10 knots. Seas around 2 feet. Protected waters a light chop. A slight chance of showers and thunderstorms in the evening, then a chance of showers and thunderstorms after midnight. Sunday, west winds.

5 to 10 knots. Seas around 2 feet. Protected waters, a light chop. A chance of showers and thunderstorms. Sunday night, southwest winds 5 to 10 knots. Seas around 2 feet. Protected waters, a light chop. A slight chance of showers and thunderstorms. Winds and waves higher and near thunderstorms. The coastal waters forecast for the following St. Andrews Bay waterways. Rest of today, northwest winds 5 to 10 knots, becoming west 10 to 15 knots this afternoon. Protected waters a moderate chop. A chance of showers with a slight chance of thunderstorms. Tonight, west winds 10 to 15 knots, diminishing to 5 to 10 knots after midnight. Protected waters a moderate chop. Thursday, northwest winds around 5 knots, becoming west 10 to 15 knots with gusts up to 20 knots in the afternoon. Protected waters a moderate chop. A chance of showers and a slight chance of thunderstorms. Thursday night, southwest winds 10 to 15 knots, becoming west 5 to 10 knots after midnight. Protected waters a moderate chop. A slight chance of showers in the evening. Friday, northwest winds around 5 knots, becoming southwest in the afternoon. Protected waters a light chop. A chance of showers with a slight chance of thunderstorms in the afternoon. Friday night, west winds 5 to 10 knots. Protected waters a light chop. A chance of showers and thunderstorms. Saturday, west winds 5 to 10 knots. Protected waters a light chop. A chance of showers and thunderstorms. Saturday night, west winds 5 to 10 knots. Protected waters a light chop. A chance of showers and thunderstorms, mainly in the evening. Sunday, west winds 5 to 10 knots. Protected waters a light chop. A slight chance of showers and thunderstorms. Sunday night, southwest winds 5 to 10 knots, becoming west after midnight. Protected waters a light chop. A slight chance of showers and thunderstorms in the evening. Winds and waves higher and near thunderstorms. The Tropical Weather Outlook. For the North Atlantic, Caribbean Sea, and the Gulf of America, tropical cyclone formation is not expected during the next 7 days. The Surf Zone Forecast General Outlook, a moderate risk of rip currents is expected for most beaches the next few days, with a slight chance of thunderstorms each day. Due to the westerly flow regime and developing sea breeze, it is possible a localized high risk of rip currents develops across west-facing Gulf County beaches in the afternoon through the next few days. Based on communication with area beach officials, the following flags are flying at area beaches: Walton, Yellow Bay, Yellow State Park Gulf Beaches, Red West Facing Gulf Beaches, Red South Facing Gulf Beaches, Yellow Franklin, Yellow. Tide information for Wednesday, August 19, 2026. St. Marks River entrance. High 6:02 a.m., low 1:51 p.m., high 8:08 p.m. Apalachicola. Low 1:33 a.m., high 7:40 a.m., low 4:29 p.m. St. Andrews Bay at Panama City. High 2:07 a.m., low 2:54 p.m. Note that the times of high and low tide are 3 minutes earlier at Shell Point than at the St. Marks River entrance. The average water temperature at Apalachicola was 89.6 degrees. Sunrise and sunset in Tallahassee. August 19, 2026. Sunrise 7:07 a.m. Eastern Daylight Time, sunset 8:15 p.m. Eastern Daylight Time. 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The latest weather and forecast information can also be accessed by calling our automated forecast line at 850-942-8851. The current time is 1:50 p.m. Eastern Daylight Time. These are the 1 p.m. Eastern Daylight Time conditions. At the Tallahassee Airport, it was mostly sunny. The temperature was 93 degrees. The wind was north at 7 miles an hour. At Florida State University, the temperature was 93 degrees. The wind was northwest at 3 miles an hour. At Apalachicola, it was partly sunny. The temperature was 86 degrees. The wind was southwest at 5 miles an hour. At Panama City Northwest, it was mostly sunny. The temperature was 90 degrees. The wind was northwest at 6 miles an hour. At Dothan, it was sunny. The temperature was 90 degrees. The wind was variable at 6 miles an hour. At Albany, it was sunny.

The temperature was 93 degrees. The wind was northwest at 9 miles an hour. At Valdosta, it was sunny. The temperature was 92 degrees. The wind was variable at 5 miles an hour. Over the marine area, at the buoy south of Apalachicola, winds were northwest at 8 knots and seas were 3 feet. At the buoy south of Panama City, winds were west at 8 knots and seas were 2 feet. At the buoy south of Pensacola, wave height 2 feet. Wave period 4 seconds. The forecast for the local area. Heat advisory in effect from 11 a.m. this morning to 8 p.m. Eastern Daylight Time this evening. Today, mostly sunny. A chance of showers with a slight chance of thunderstorms this afternoon. Highs in the upper 90s. Northwest winds 5 to 10 miles per hour. Chance of rain 50%. Heat index values up to 113 this afternoon. Tonight, mostly cloudy with a chance of showers with a slight chance of thunderstorms in the evening, then partly cloudy after midnight. Humid with lows in the mid-70s. West winds 5 to 10 miles per hour. Chance of rain 40%. Heat index values up to 107 early in the evening. Thursday, mostly sunny. A chance of showers with a slight chance of thunderstorms in the afternoon. Humid with highs in the upper 90s. West winds 5 to 10 miles per hour. Chance of rain 50%. Heat index values up to 112. Thursday night, mostly cloudy with a chance of showers with a slight chance of thunderstorms in the evening, then partly cloudy after midnight. Humid with lows in the mid-70s. Southwest winds 10 to 15 miles per hour, diminishing to around 5 miles per hour after midnight. Chance of rain 50%. Heat index values up to 108 early in the evening. Friday, mostly sunny. Showers and thunderstorms likely in the afternoon. Humid with highs in the mid-90s. Southwest winds 5 to 10 miles per hour. Chance of rain 70%. Heat index values up to 111. Friday night and Saturday, partly cloudy. Showers and thunderstorms likely. Lows in the mid-70s. Highs in the mid-90s. Chance of rain 70%. Heat index values up to 105. Saturday night, mostly cloudy with showers and thunderstorms likely in the evening, then partly cloudy with a slight chance of showers and thunderstorms after midnight. Lows in the mid-70s. Chance of rain 70%. Sunday and Sunday night, mostly clear. A chance of showers and thunderstorms. Highs in the mid-90s. Lows in the mid-70s. Chance of rain 30%. Heat index values up to 105. Monday through Tuesday, mostly clear with a chance of showers and thunderstorms. Highs in the mid-90s. Lows in the mid-70s. Chance of rain 40%. Heat index values up to 110. The coastal waters forecast for the following waters from Suwannee River to Apalachicola, Florida, extending from 20 to 60 nautical miles. Coastal waters from Okaloosa, Walton County line to Mexico Beach out to 20 nautical miles. Coastal waters from Mexico Beach to Apalachicola out to 20 nautical miles. Waters from Okaloosa, Walton County line to Mexico Beach 20 to 60 nautical miles. And waters from Mexico Beach to Apalachicola 20 to 60 nautical miles. Rest of today, west winds 10 to 15 knots. Seas around 2 feet. Wave detail, west 2 feet at 4 seconds. Protected waters a moderate chop. A chance of showers and a slight chance of thunderstorms. Tonight, west winds 10 to 15 knots. Seas around 2 feet. Wave detail, west 2 feet at 4 seconds. Protected waters a moderate chop. A slight chance of showers after midnight. Thursday, west winds 10 to 15 knots. Seas around 2 feet. Wave detail, west 2 feet at 4 seconds. Protected waters a moderate chop. A chance of showers with a slight chance of thunderstorms. Thursday night, west winds 10 to 15 knots with gusts up to 20 knots, diminishing to 5 to 10 knots after midnight. Seas around 2 feet. Wave detail, west 2 feet at 4 seconds. Protected waters a moderate chop. A chance of showers with a slight chance of thunderstorms after midnight. Friday, west winds 5 to 10 knots. Seas around 2 feet. Wave detail, west 2 feet at 4 seconds. Protected waters a light chop. A chance of showers with a slight chance of thunderstorms. Friday night, west winds 10 to 15 knots with gusts up to 20 knots, diminishing to 5 to 10 knots after midnight.
seas around 2 feet. Wave detail, west 2 feet at 4 seconds. Protected waters, a moderate chop. A slight chance of showers and thunderstorms in the evening, then a chance of showers and thunderstorms after midnight. Saturday, west winds 5 to 10 knots. Waves 1 foot or less, then around 2 feet in the afternoon. Protected waters, a light chop. A chance of showers and thunderstorms. Saturday night, west winds 5 to 10 knots. Seas around 2 feet. Protected waters, a light chop. A slight chance of showers and thunderstorms in the evening, then a chance of showers and thunderstorms after midnight. Sunday, west winds 5 to 10 knots. Seas around 2 feet. Protected waters, a light chop. A chance of showers and thunderstorms. Sunday night, southwest winds 5 to 10 knots. Seas around 2 feet. Protected waters, a light chop. A slight chance of showers and thunderstorms. Winds and waves higher and near thunderstorms. The coastal waters forecast for the following St. Andrews Bay waterways. Rest of today, northwest winds 5 to 10 knots, becoming west 10 to 15 knots this afternoon. Protected waters, a moderate chop. A chance of showers with a slight chance of thunderstorms. Tonight, west winds 10 to 15 knots, diminishing to 5 to 10 knots after midnight. Protected waters, a moderate chop. Thursday, northwest winds around 5 knots, becoming west 10 to 15 knots with gusts up to 20 knots in the afternoon. Protected waters, a moderate chop. A chance of showers and a slight chance of thunderstorms. Thursday night, southwest winds 10 to 15 knots, becoming west 5 to 10 knots after midnight. Protected waters, a moderate chop. A slight chance of showers in the evening. Friday, northwest winds around 5 knots, becoming southwest in the afternoon. Protected waters, a light chop. A chance of showers with a slight chance of thunderstorms in the afternoon. Friday night, west winds 5 to 10 knots. Protected waters, a light chop. A chance of showers and thunderstorms. Saturday, west winds 5 to 10 knots. Protected waters, a light chop. A chance of showers and thunderstorms. Saturday night, west winds 5 to 10 knots. Protected waters, a light chop. A chance of showers and thunderstorms, mainly in the evening. Sunday, west winds 5 to 10 knots. Protected waters, a light chop. A slight chance of showers and thunderstorms. Sunday night, southwest winds 5 to 10 knots, becoming west after midnight. Protected waters, a light chop. A slight chance of showers and thunderstorms in the evening. Winds and waves higher and near thunderstorms. The Tropical Weather Outlook. For the North Atlantic, Caribbean Sea, and the Gulf of America, tropical cyclone formation is not expected during the next 7 days. The Surf Zone forecasts general outlook, a moderate risk of rip currents is expected for most beaches the next few days, with a slight chance of thunderstorms each day. Due to the westerly flow regime and developing sea breeze, it is possible a localized high risk of rip currents develops across west-facing Gulf County beaches in the afternoon through the next few days. Based on communication with area beach officials, the following flags are flying at area beaches: Walton, Yellow Bay, Yellow State Park Gulf Beaches, Red West Facing Gulf Beaches, Red South Facing Gulf Beaches, Yellow Franklin, Yellow. Tide information for Wednesday, August 19, 2026. St. Marks River entrance. High 6:02 a.m., low 1:51 p.m., high 8:08 p.m. Apalachicola. Low 1:33 a.m., high 7:40 a.m., low 4:29 p.m. St. Andrews Bay at Panama City. High 2:07 a.m., low 2:54 p.m. Note that the times of high and low tide are 3 minutes earlier at Shell Point than at the St. Marks River entrance. The average water temperature at Apalachicola was 89.6 degrees. Sunrise and sunset in Tallahassee. August 19, 2026. Sunrise 7:07 a.m. Eastern Daylight Time, sunset 8:15 p.m. Eastern Daylight Time. 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This broadcast originates from your National Weather Service office in Tallahassee, Florida. The latest weather and forecast information can also be accessed by calling our automated forecast line at 850-942-8851. The Tallahassee Climate Summary for yesterday, August 18, 2026. Yesterday's high temperature was 100 degrees.

I was 8 degrees above the normal high of 92. Yesterday's low temperature was 76 degrees. This low was 3 degrees above the normal low of 73. No precipitation fell yesterday, which leaves the monthly total at 5.58 inches. This is 0.86 inches above the normal amount of 4.72 inches for August. The total precipitation for the year still stands at 29.10 inches, which is 11.34 inches below normal. The normal high temperature for today is 91 degrees, and the normal low is 73. The record high for today is 101, which occurred in 1993, and the record low is 64, which occurred in 1979. Sunrise today is at 7:07 a.m. and sunset is at 8:15 p.m. The current time is 2:01 p.m. Eastern Daylight Time. These are the 1 p.m. Eastern Daylight Time conditions. At the Tallahassee Airport, it was mostly sunny. The temperature was 93 degrees. The wind was north at 7 miles an hour. At Florida State University, the temperature was 93 degrees. The wind was northwest at 3 miles an hour. At Apalachicola, it was partly sunny. The temperature was 86 degrees. The wind was southwest at 5 miles an hour. At Panama City Northwest, it was mostly sunny. The temperature was 90 degrees. The wind was northwest at 6 miles an hour. At Dothan, it was sunny. The temperature was 90 degrees. The wind was variable at 6 miles an hour. At Albany, it was sunny. The temperature was 93 degrees. The wind was northwest at 9 miles an hour. At Valdosta, it was sunny. The temperature was 92 degrees. The wind was variable at 5 miles an hour. Over the marine area, at the buoy south of Apalachicola, winds were northwest at 8 knots and seas were 3 feet. At the buoy south of Panama City, winds were west at 8 knots, and seas were 2 feet. At the buoy south of Pensacola, wave height 2 feet. Wave period 4 seconds. The forecast for the local area. Heat advisory in effect from 11 a.m. this morning to 8 p.m. Eastern Daylight Time this evening. Today, mostly sunny. A chance of showers with a slight chance of thunderstorms this afternoon. Highs in the upper 90s. Northwest winds 5 to 10 miles per hour. Chance of rain 50%. Heat index values up to 113 this afternoon. Tonight, mostly cloudy with a chance of showers with a slight chance of thunderstorms in the evening, then partly cloudy after midnight. Humid with lows in the mid-70s. West winds 5 to 10 miles per hour. Chance of rain 40%. Heat index values up to 107 early in the evening. Thursday, mostly sunny. A chance of showers with a slight chance of thunderstorms in the afternoon. Humid with highs in the upper 90s. West winds 5 to 10 miles per hour. Chance of rain 50%. Heat index values up to 112. Thursday night, mostly cloudy with a chance of showers with a slight chance of thunderstorms in the evening, then partly cloudy after midnight. Humid with lows in the mid-70s. Southwest winds 10 to 15 miles per hour, diminishing to around 5 miles per hour after midnight. Chance of rain 50%. Heat index values up to 108 early in the evening. Friday, mostly sunny. Showers and thunderstorms likely in the afternoon. Humid with highs in the mid-90s. Southwest winds 5 to 10 miles per hour. Chance of rain 70%. Heat index values up to 111. Friday night and Saturday, partly cloudy. Showers and thunderstorms likely. Lows in the mid-70s. Highs in the mid-90s. Chance of rain 70%. Heat index values up to 105. Saturday night, mostly cloudy with showers and thunderstorms likely in the evening, then partly cloudy with a slight chance of showers and thunderstorms after midnight. Lows in the mid-70s. Chance of rain 70%. Sunday and Sunday night, mostly clear. A chance of showers and thunderstorms. Highs in the mid-90s. Lows in the mid-70s. Chance of rain 30%. Heat index values up to 105. Monday through Tuesday, mostly clear with a chance of showers and thunderstorms. Highs in the mid-90s. Lows in the mid-70s. Chance of rain 40%. Heat index values up to 110. The Tropical Weather Outlook. For the North Atlantic, Caribbean Sea, and the Gulf of America, tropical cyclone formation is not expected during the next 7 days.

The surf zone forecast general outlook: a moderate risk of rip currents is expected for most beaches the next few days, with a slight chance of thunderstorms each day. Due to the westerly flow regime and developing sea breeze, it is possible a localized high risk of rip currents develops across west-facing Gulf County beaches in the afternoon through the next few days. Based on communication with area beach officials, the following flags are flying at area beaches: Walton, Yellow Bay, Yellow State Park Gulf Beaches, Red West Facing Gulf Beaches, Red South Facing Gulf Beaches, Yellow Franklin, Yellow. Tide information for Wednesday, August 19, 2026. St. Marks River entrance. High 6:02 a.m., low 1:51 p.m., high 8:08 p.m. Apalachicola. Low 1:33 a.m., high 7:40 a.m., low 4:29 p.m. St. Andrews Bay at Panama City. High 2:07 a.m., low 2:54 p.m. Note that the times of high and low tide are 3 minutes earlier at Shell Point than at the St. Marks River entrance. The average water temperature at Apalachicola was 89.6 degrees. Sunrise and sunset in Tallahassee. August 19, 2026, sunrise 7:07 a.m. Eastern Daylight Time, sunset 8:15 p.m. Eastern Daylight Time. 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The latest weather and forecast information can also be accessed by calling our automated forecast line at 850-942-8851. The current time is 2:07 p.m. Eastern Daylight Time. These are the 2 p.m. Eastern Daylight Time conditions. At the Tallahassee Airport, it was mostly sunny. The temperature was 94 degrees. The wind was north at 10 miles an hour. The report from Florida State University was not available. At Apalachicola, thunder and haze were reported. The temperature was 77 degrees. The wind was northwest at 10 miles an hour. At Panama City Northwest, it was mostly sunny. The temperature was 91 degrees. The wind was variable at 3 miles an hour. At Dothan, it was sunny. Visibility 10 miles. Temperature was 93 degrees, dew point 76. And the pressure was 30.03 inches and falling. At Albany, it was sunny. The temperature was 94 degrees. The wind was variable at 3 miles an hour. At Valdosta, it was sunny. The temperature was 94 degrees. The wind was variable at 3 miles an hour. Over the marine area, at the buoy south of Apalachicola, winds were north at 10 knots. At the buoy south of Panama City, winds were north at 19 knots. At the buoy south of Pensacola, winds were west at 8 knots. The forecast for the local area: heat advisory in effect from 11 a.m. this morning to 8 p.m. Eastern Daylight Time this evening. Today, mostly sunny. A chance of showers with a slight chance of thunderstorms this afternoon. Highs in the upper 90s. Northwest winds 5 to 10 miles per hour. Chance of rain 50%. Heat index values up to 113 this afternoon. Tonight, mostly cloudy with a chance of showers with a slight chance of thunderstorms in the evening, then partly cloudy after midnight. Humid with lows in the mid-70s. West winds 5 to 10 miles per hour. Chance of rain 40%. Heat index values up to 107 early in the evening. Thursday, mostly sunny. A chance of showers with a slight chance of thunderstorms in the afternoon. Humid with highs in the upper 90s. West winds 5 to 10 miles per hour. Chance of rain 50%. Heat index values up to 112. Thursday night, mostly cloudy with a chance of showers with a slight chance of thunderstorms in the evening, then partly cloudy after midnight. Humid with lows in the mid-70s. Southwest winds 10 to 15 miles per hour, diminishing to around 5 miles per hour after midnight. Chance of rain 50%. Heat index values up to 108 early in the evening. Friday, mostly sunny. Showers and thunderstorms likely in the afternoon. Humid with highs in the mid-90s. Southwest winds 5 to 10 miles per hour. Chance of rain 70%. Heat index values up to 111. Friday night and Saturday, partly cloudy. Showers and thunderstorms likely. Lows in the mid-70s. Highs in the mid-90s. Chance of rain 70%. Heat index values up to 105.

Saturday night, mostly cloudy with showers and thunderstorms likely in the evening, then partly cloudy with a slight chance of showers and thunderstorms after midnight. Lows in the mid-70s. Chance of rain 70%. Sunday and Sunday night, mostly clear. A chance of showers and thunderstorms. Highs in the mid-90s. Lows in the mid-70s. Chance of rain 30%. Heat index values up to 105. Monday through Tuesday, mostly clear with a chance of showers and thunderstorms. Highs in the mid-90s. Lows in the mid-70s. Chance of rain 40%. Heat index... The following broadcast is a special weather statement issued by the National Weather Service in Tallahassee, Florida. A strong thunderstorm will impact Gulf and western Franklin counties through 2:45 p.m. Eastern Daylight Time, or 1:45 p.m. Central Daylight Time. At 2:11 p.m. Eastern Daylight Time, or 1:11 p.m. Central Daylight Time, Doppler radar was tracking a strong thunderstorm near Apalachicola, moving southeast at 25 miles per hour. Hazard, wind gusts up to 40 miles per hour. Source, radar indicated. Impact, gusty winds could knock down tree limbs and blow around unsecured objects. Locations impacted include East Point, Apalachicola, St. George Island, Port St. Joe, Mexico Beach, White City, Franklin, Hunterville, Royal Bluff, 11 Mile, St. George Island, St. Park, Odina, Cape San Blas, Indian Pass, Beverly, Overstreet, Bay City, Willis Landing, Apalachicola Airport, and Simmons Bay Oil. If outdoors, consider seeking shelter inside a building. Frequent cloud-to-ground lightning is occurring with this storm. Lightning can strike 10 miles away from a thunderstorm. Seek a safe shelter inside a building or vehicle. The forecast for the local area. Heat advisory in effect from 11 a.m. this morning to 8 p.m. Eastern Daylight Time this evening. Today, mostly sunny. A chance of showers with a slight chance of thunderstorms this afternoon. Highs in the upper 90s. Northwest winds 5 to 10 miles per hour. Chance of rain 50%. Heat index values up to 113 this afternoon. Tonight, mostly cloudy with a chance of showers with a slight chance of thunderstorms in the evening, then partly cloudy after midnight. Humid with lows in the mid-70s. West winds 5 to 10 miles per hour. Chance of rain 40%. Heat index values up to 107 early in the evening. Thursday, mostly sunny. A chance of showers with a slight chance of thunderstorms in the afternoon. Humid with highs in the upper 90s. West winds 5 to 10 miles per hour. Chance of rain 50%. Heat index values up to 112. Thursday night, mostly cloudy with a chance of showers with a slight chance of thunderstorms in the evening, then partly cloudy after midnight. Humid with lows in the mid-70s. Southwest winds 10 to 15 miles per hour, diminishing to around 5 miles per hour after midnight. Chance of rain 50%. Heat index values up to 108 early in the evening. Friday, mostly sunny. Showers and thunderstorms likely in the afternoon. Humid with highs in the mid-90s. Southwest winds 5 to 10 miles per hour. Chance of rain 70%. Heat index values up to 111. Friday night and Saturday, partly cloudy. Showers and thunderstorms likely. Lows in the mid-70s. Highs in the mid-90s. Chance of rain 70%. Heat index values up to 105. Saturday night, mostly cloudy with showers and thunderstorms likely in the evening, then partly cloudy with a slight chance of showers and thunderstorms after midnight. Lows in the mid-70s. Chance of rain 70%. Sunday and Sunday night, mostly clear. A chance of showers and thunderstorms. Highs in the mid-90s. Lows in the mid-70s. Chance of rain 30%. Heat index values up to 105. Monday through Tuesday, mostly clear with a chance of showers and thunderstorms. Highs in the mid-90s. Lows in the mid-70s. Chance of rain 40%. Heat index values up to 110. The coastal waters forecast for the following waters from Suwannee River to Apalachicola, Florida, extending from 20 to 60 nautical miles. Coastal waters from Okaloosa-Walton County line to Mexico Beach out to 20 nautical miles. Coastal waters from Mexico Beach to Apalachicola out to 20 nautical miles. Waters from Okaloosa-Walton County line to Mexico Beach 20 to 60 nautical miles. And waters from Mexico Beach to Apalachicola 20 to 60 nautical miles. Rest of today, west winds 10 to 15 knots.
seas around 2 feet. Wave detail, west 2 feet at 4 seconds. Protected waters a moderate chop. A chance of showers and a slight chance of thunderstorms. Tonight, west winds 10 to 15 knots. Seas around 2 feet. Wave detail, west 2 feet at 4 seconds. Protected waters a moderate chop. A slight chance of showers after midnight. Thursday, west winds 10 to 15 knots. Seas around 2 feet. Wave detail, west 2 feet at 4 seconds. Protected waters a moderate chop. A chance of showers with a slight chance of thunderstorms. Thursday night, west winds 10 to 15 knots with gusts up to 20 knots, diminishing to 5 to 10 knots after midnight. Seas around 2 feet. Wave detail, west 2 feet at 4 seconds. Protected waters a moderate chop. A chance of showers with a slight chance of thunderstorms after midnight. Friday, west winds 5 to 10 knots. Seas around 2 feet. Wave detail, west 2 feet at 4 seconds. Protected waters a light chop. A chance of showers with a slight chance of thunderstorms. Friday night, west winds 10 to 15 knots with gusts up to 20 knots, diminishing to 5 to 10 knots after midnight. Seas around 2 feet. Wave detail, west 2 feet at 4 seconds. Protected waters a moderate chop. A slight chance of showers and thunderstorms in the evening, then a chance of showers and thunderstorms after midnight. Saturday, west winds 5 to 10 knots. Waves 1 foot or less, then around 2 feet in the afternoon. Protected waters a light chop. A chance of showers and thunderstorms. Saturday night, west winds 5 to 10 knots. Seas around 2 feet. Protected waters a light chop. A slight chance of showers and thunderstorms in the evening, then a chance of showers and thunderstorms after midnight. Sunday, west winds 5 to 10 knots. Seas around 2 feet. Protected waters a light chop. A chance of showers and thunderstorms. Sunday night, southwest winds 5 to 10 knots. Seas around 2 feet. Protected waters a light chop. A slight chance of showers and thunderstorms. Winds and waves higher in and near thunderstorms. The coastal waters forecast for the following St. Andrews Bay waterways. Rest of today, northwest winds 5 to 10 knots, becoming west 10 to 15 knots this afternoon. Protected waters a moderate chop. A chance of showers with a slight chance of thunderstorms. Tonight, west winds 10 to 15 knots, diminishing to 5 to 10 knots after midnight. Protected waters a moderate chop. Thursday, northwest winds around 5 knots, becoming west 10 to 15 knots with gusts up to 20 knots in the afternoon. Protected waters a moderate chop. A chance of showers and a slight chance of thunderstorms. Thursday night, southwest winds 10 to 15 knots, becoming west 5 to 10 knots after midnight. Protected waters a moderate chop. A slight chance of showers in the evening. Friday, northwest winds around 5 knots, becoming southwest in the afternoon. Protected waters a light chop. A chance of showers with a slight chance of thunderstorms in the afternoon. Friday night, west winds 5 to 10 knots. Protected waters a light chop. A chance of showers and thunderstorms. Saturday, west winds 5 to 10 knots. Protected waters a light chop. A chance of showers and thunderstorms. Saturday night, west winds 5 to 10 knots. Protected waters a light chop. A chance of showers and thunderstorms, mainly in the evening. Sunday, west winds 5 to 10 knots. Protected waters a light chop. A slight chance of showers and thunderstorms. Sunday night, southwest winds 5 to 10 knots, becoming west after midnight. Protected waters a light chop. A slight chance of showers and thunderstorms in the evening. Winds and waves higher in and near thunderstorms. The Tropical Weather Outlook. For the North Atlantic, Caribbean Sea and the Gulf of America, tropical cyclone formation is not expected during the next 7 days. The surf zone forecast general outlook, a moderate risk of rip currents is expected for most beaches the next few days, with a slight chance of thunderstorms each day. Due to the westerly flow regime and developing sea breeze, it is possible a localized high risk of rip currents develops across west-facing Gulf County beaches in the afternoon through the next few days. Based on communication with area beach officials, the following flags are flying at area beaches: Walton, Yellow Bay, Yellow State Park Gulf Beaches, Red West-facing Gulf Beaches, Red South-facing Gulf Beaches.

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1: Tide
0: information for Wednesday, August 19, 2026. 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High 6:02 a.m., low 1:51 p.m., high 8:08 p.m. Apalachicola. Low 1:33 a.m., high 7:40 a.m., low 4:29 p.m. St. Andrews Bay of Panama City. High 2:07 a.m., low 2:54 p.m. Note that the times of high and low tide are 3 minutes earlier at Shell Point than at the St. Mark's River entrance. The average water temperature at Apalachicola was 89.6 degrees. Sunrise and sunset in Tallahassee. August 19, 2026, sunrise 7:07 a.m. Eastern Daylight Time, sunset 8:15 p.m. Eastern Daylight Time. 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A strong thunderstorm will impact Gulf and Western Franklin counties through 2:45 p.m. Eastern Daylight Time or 1:45 p.m. Central Daylight Time. At 2:11 p.m. Eastern Daylight Time or 1:11 p.m. Central Daylight Time, Doppler radar was tracking a strong thunderstorm near Apalachicola, moving southeast at 25 miles per hour. Hazard, wind gusts up to 40 miles per hour. Source, radar indicated. Impact, gusty winds could knock down tree limbs and blow around unsecured objects. Locations impacted include East Point, Apalachicola, St. George Island, Port St. Joe, Mexico Beach, White City, Franklin, Huntaville, Royal Bluff, 11 Mile, St. George Island, St. Park, Odina, Cape San Blas, Indian Pass, Beverly, Overstreet, Bay City, Willis Landing, Apalachicola Airport, and Simmons Bay Oil. If outdoors, consider seeking shelter inside a building. Frequent cloud-to-ground lightning is occurring with this storm. Lightning can strike 10 miles away from a thunderstorm. Seek a safe shelter inside a building or vehicle. These are the 2 p.m. Eastern Daylight Time conditions. At the Tallahassee Airport, it was mostly sunny. The temperature was 94 degrees. The wind was north at 10 miles an hour. At Florida State University, the temperature was 93 degrees. The wind was calm. At Apalachicola, thunder and haze were reported. The temperature was 77 degrees. The wind was southwest at 14 miles an hour. At Panama City Northwest, it was sunny. The temperature was 91 degrees. The wind was variable at 3 miles an hour. At Dothan, it was sunny. Visibility 10 miles. Temperature was 93 degrees, dew point 76. And the pressure was 30.03 inches and falling. At Albany, it was sunny. The temperature was 94 degrees. The wind was variable at 3 miles an hour. At Valdosta, it was sunny. The temperature was 94 degrees. The wind was variable at 3 miles an hour. Over the marine area, at the buoy south of Apalachicola, winds were north at 10 knots. At the buoy south of Panama City, winds were northwest at 60 knots and seas were 3 feet. At the buoy south of Pensacola, winds were west at 8 knots and seas were 1 foot. The forecast for the local area. Heat advisory in effect from 11 a.m. this morning to 8 p.m. Eastern Daylight Time this evening. Today, mostly sunny. A chance of showers with a slight chance of thunderstorms this afternoon. Highs in the upper 90s. Northwest winds 5 to 10 miles per hour. Chance of rain 50%. Heat index values up to 113 this afternoon. Tonight, mostly cloudy with a chance of showers with a slight chance of thunderstorms in the evening, then partly cloudy after midnight. Humid with lows in the mid-70s. West winds 5 to 10 miles per hour. Chance of rain 40%. Heat index values up to 107 early in the evening. Thursday, mostly sunny. A chance of showers with a slight chance of thunderstorms in the afternoon. Humid with highs in the upper 90s. West winds 5 to 10 miles per hour. Chance of rain 50%. Heat index values up to 112. Thursday night, mostly cloudy with a chance of showers with a slight chance of thunderstorms in the evening, then partly cloudy after midnight.

rain 70%. Sunday and Sunday night, mostly clear. A chance of showers and thunderstorms. Highs in the mid-90s. Lows in the mid-70s. Chance of rain 30%. Heat index values up to 105. Monday through Tuesday, mostly clear with a chance of showers and thunderstorms. Highs in the mid-90s. Lows in the mid-70s. Chance of rain 40%. Heat index values up to 110. The forecast for the local area. Heat advisory in effect until 8 p.m. Eastern Daylight Time this evening. Tonight, partly cloudy with a chance of showers and thunderstorms this evening, then mostly clear after midnight. Lows in the mid-70s. West winds around 5 miles per hour. Chance of rain 40%. Heat index values up to 107 early this evening. Thursday, sunny. A chance of showers and thunderstorms in the afternoon. Humid with highs in the upper 90s. Northwest winds around 5 miles per hour. Chance of rain 50%. Heat index values up to 111. Thursday night, mostly cloudy with a chance of showers and thunderstorms in the evening, then partly cloudy after midnight. Humid with lows in the mid-70s. Southwest winds around 5 miles per hour. Chance of rain 40%. Friday, mostly sunny. Showers and thunderstorms likely in the afternoon. Humid with highs in the mid-90s. Light and variable winds, becoming southwest around 5 miles per hour in the afternoon. Chance of rain 70%. Heat index values up to 109. Friday night, mostly cloudy with showers and thunderstorms likely in the evening, then partly cloudy with a chance of showers with a slight chance of thunderstorms after midnight. Humid with lows in the mid-70s. Southwest winds around 5 miles per hour in the evening, becoming light and variable. Chance of rain 70%. Saturday and Saturday night, mostly cloudy. Showers and thunderstorms likely. Highs in the lower 90s. Lows in the mid-70s. Chance of rain 70%. Heat index values up to 105. Sunday and Sunday night, partly cloudy. A chance of showers and thunderstorms. Highs in the mid-90s. Lows in the mid-70s. Chance of rain 30%. Heat index values up to 105. Monday, sunny. A slight chance of showers and thunderstorms in the afternoon. Highs in the mid-90s. Chance of rain 20%. Heat index values up to 105. Monday night, partly cloudy. A slight chance of showers and thunderstorms in the evening. Lows in the mid-70s. Chance of rain 20%. Tuesday, sunny. A slight chance of showers and thunderstorms in the morning, then a chance of showers and thunderstorms in the afternoon. Highs in the mid-90s. Chance of rain 40%. Heat index values up to 105. Tuesday night, partly cloudy with a chance of showers and thunderstorms in the evening, then mostly clear after midnight. Lows in the mid-70s. Chance of rain 40%. Wednesday, sunny. A slight chance of showers and thunderstorms in the morning, then a chance of showers and thunderstorms in the afternoon. Highs in the mid-90s. Chance of rain 50%. Heat index values up to 110. The coastal waters forecast for the following waters from Suwannee River to Apalachicola, Florida, extending from 20 to 60 nautical miles. Coastal waters from Okaloosa-Walton County line to Mexico Beach out to 20 nautical miles. Coastal waters from Mexico Beach to Apalachicola out to 20 nautical miles. Waters from Okaloosa-Walton County line to Mexico Beach 20 to 60 nautical miles. And waters from Mexico Beach to Apalachicola 20 to 60 nautical miles. Rest of today, west winds 10 to 15 knots. Seas around 2 feet. Wave detail, west 2 feet at 4 seconds. Protected waters a moderate chop. A chance of showers and a slight chance of thunderstorms. Tonight, west winds 10 to 15 knots. Seas around 2 feet. Wave detail, west 2 feet at 4 seconds. Protected waters a moderate chop. A slight chance of showers after midnight. Thursday, west winds 10 to 15 knots. Seas around 2 feet. Wave detail, west 2 feet at 4 seconds. Protected waters a moderate chop. A chance of showers with a slight chance of thunderstorms. Thursday night, west winds 10 to 15 knots with gusts up to 20 knots, diminishing to 5 to 10 knots after midnight. Seas around 2 feet. Wave detail, west 2 feet at 4 seconds.

Protected water is a moderate drop. A chance of showers with a slight chance of thunderstorms after midnight. Friday, west winds 5 to 10 knots. Seas around 2 feet. Wave detail, west 2 feet at 4 seconds. Protected water is a light drop. A chance of showers with a slight chance of thunderstorms. Friday night, west winds 10 to 15 knots with gusts up to 20 knots, diminishing to 5 to 10 knots after midnight. Seas around 2 feet. Wave detail, west 2 feet at 4 seconds. Protected water is a moderate drop. A slight chance of showers and thunderstorms in the evening, then a chance of showers and thunderstorms after midnight. Saturday, west winds 5 to 10 knots. Waves 1 foot or less, then around 2 feet in the afternoon. Protected water is a light drop. A chance of showers and thunderstorms. Saturday night, west winds 5 to 10 knots. Seas around 2 feet. Protected water is a light drop. A slight chance of showers and thunderstorms in the evening, then a chance of showers and thunderstorms after midnight. Sunday, west winds 5 to 10 knots. Protected water is a light drop. A slight chance of showers and thunderstorms in the evening, then a chance of showers and thunderstorms after midnight. Sunday, west winds 5 to 10 knots. Seas around 2 feet. Protected water is a light drop. A chance of showers and thunderstorms. Sunday night, southwest winds 5 to 10 knots. Seas around 2 feet. Protected water is a light drop. A slight chance of showers and thunderstorms. Winds and waves higher and near thunderstorms. The Tallahassee Climate Summary for yesterday, August 18, 2026. Yesterday's high temperature was 100 degrees. This high was 8 degrees above the normal high of 92. Yesterday's low temperature was 76 degrees. This low was 3 degrees above the normal low of 73. No precipitation fell yesterday, which leaves the monthly total at 5.58 inches. This is 0.86 inches above the normal amount of 4.72 inches for August. The total precipitation for the year still stands at 29.10 inches, which is 11.34 inches below normal. The normal high temperature for today is 91 degrees, and the normal low is 73. The record high for today is 101, which occurred in 1993, and the record low is 64, which occurred in 1979. Sunrise today is at 7:07 a.m. and sunset is at 8:15 p.m. The coastal waters forecast for the following St. Andrews Bay waterways. Rest of today, northwest winds 5 to 10 knots, becoming west 10 to 15 knots this afternoon. Protected water is a moderate drop. A chance of showers with a slight chance of thunderstorms. Tonight, west winds 10 to 15 knots, diminishing to 5 to 10 knots after midnight. Protected water is a moderate drop. Thursday, northwest winds around 5 knots, becoming west 10 to 15 knots with gusts up to 20 knots in the afternoon. Protected water is a moderate drop. A chance of showers and a slight chance of thunderstorms. Thursday night, southwest winds 10 to 15 knots, becoming west 5 to 10 knots after midnight. Protected water is a moderate drop. A slight chance of showers in the evening. Friday, northwest winds around 5 knots, becoming southwest in the afternoon. Protected water is a light drop. A chance of showers with a slight chance of thunderstorms in the afternoon. Friday night, west winds 5 to 10 knots. Protected water is a light drop. A chance of showers and thunderstorms. Saturday, west winds 5 to 10 knots. Protected water is a light drop. A chance of showers and thunderstorms. Saturday night, west winds 5 to 10 knots. Protected water is a light drop. A chance of showers and thunderstorms, mainly in the evening. Sunday, west winds 5 to 10 knots. Protected water is a light drop. A slight chance of showers and thunderstorms. Sunday night, southwest winds 5 to 10 knots, becoming west after midnight. Protected water is a light drop. A slight chance of showers and thunderstorms in the evening. Winds and waves higher and near thunderstorms. The Tropical Weather Outlook. For the North Atlantic, Caribbean Sea and the Gulf of America, tropical cyclone formation is not expected during the next 7 days. The surf zone forecast general outlook, a moderate risk of rip currents is expected for most beaches the next few days, with a slight chance of thunderstorms each day. Due to the westerly flow regime and developing sea breeze, it is possible a localized high risk of rip currents develops across west.

east and Gulf County beaches in the afternoon through the next few days. Based on communication with area beach officials, the following flags are flying at area beaches: Walton, Yellow Bay, Yellow State Park Gulf Beaches, Red West Facing Gulf Beaches, Red South Facing Gulf Beaches, Yellow Franklin, Yellow. Tide information for Wednesday, August 19, 2026. St. Mark's River entrance. High 6:02 a.m., low 1:51 p.m., high 8:08 p.m. Apalachicola. Low 1:33 a.m., high 7:40 a.m., low 4:29 p.m. St. Andrews Bay of Panama City. High 2:07 a.m., low 2:54 p.m. Note that the times of high and low tide are 3 minutes earlier at Shell Point than at the St. Mark's River entrance. The average water temperature at Apalachicola was 89.6 degrees. Sunrise and sunset in Tallahassee. August 19, 2026, sunrise 7:07 a.m. Eastern Daylight Time, sunset 8:15 p.m. Eastern Daylight Time. 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The current time is 2:38 p.m. Eastern Daylight Time. The following broadcast is a special weather statement issued by the National Weather Service in Tallahassee, Florida. A strong thunderstorm will impact Gulf and western Franklin counties through 2:45 p.m. Eastern Daylight Time or 1:45 p.m. Central Daylight Time. At 2:11 p.m. Eastern Daylight Time or 1:11 p.m. Central Daylight Time, Doppler radar was tracking a strong thunderstorm near Apalachicola, moving southeast at 25 miles per hour. Hazard: wind gusts up to 40 miles per hour. Source: radar indicated. Impact: gusty winds could knock down tree limbs and blow around unsecured objects. Locations impacted include East Point, Apalachicola, St. George Island, Port St. Joe, Mexico Beach, White City, Franklin, Hunterville, Royal Bluff, 11 Mile, St. George Island, St. Park, Odina, Cape San Blas, Indian Pass, Beverly, Overstreet, Bay City, Willis Landing, Apalachicola Airport, and Simmons Bayonne. If outdoors, consider seeking shelter inside a building. Frequent cloud-to-ground lightning is occurring with this storm. Lightning can strike 10 miles away from a thunderstorm. Seek a safe shelter inside a building or vehicle. These are the 2 p.m. Eastern Daylight Time conditions. At the Tallahassee Airport, it was mostly sunny. The temperature was 94 degrees. The wind was north at 10 miles an hour. At Florida State University, the temperature was 93 degrees. The wind was calm. At Apalachicola, thunder and haze were reported. The temperature was 77 degrees. The wind was southwest at 14 miles an hour. At Panama City Northwest, it was sunny. The temperature was 91 degrees. The wind was variable at 3 miles an hour. At Dothan, it was sunny. Visibility 10 miles. Temperature was 93 degrees, dew point 76. And the pressure was 30.03 inches and falling. At Albany, it was sunny. The temperature was 94 degrees. The wind was variable at 3 miles an hour. At Valdosta, it was sunny. The temperature was 94 degrees. The wind was variable at 3 miles an hour. Over the marine area, at the buoy south of Apalachicola, winds were north at 10 knots. At the buoy south of Panama City, winds were northwest at 60 knots and seas were 3 feet. At the buoy south of Pensacola, winds were west at 8 knots and seas were 1 foot. The forecast for the local area. Heat advisory in effect until 8 p.m. Eastern Daylight Time this evening. Tonight, partly cloudy with a chance of showers and thunderstorms this evening, then mostly clear after midnight. Lows in the mid-70s. West winds around 5 miles per hour. Chance of rain 40%. Heat index values up to 107 early this evening. Thursday, sunny. A chance of showers and thunderstorms in the afternoon. Humid with highs in the upper 90s. Northwest winds around 5 miles per hour. Chance of rain 50%. Heat index values up to 111. Thursday night, mostly cloudy with a chance of showers and thunderstorms in the evening, then partly cloudy after midnight. Humid with lows in the mid-70s. Southwest winds around 5 miles per hour.

Chance of rain 40%. Friday, mostly sunny. Showers and thunderstorms likely in the afternoon. Humid with highs in the mid-90s. Light and variable winds, becoming southwest around 5 miles per hour in the afternoon. Chance of rain 70%. Heat index values up to 109. Friday night, mostly cloudy with showers and thunderstorms likely in the evening, then partly cloudy with a chance of showers with a slight chance of thunderstorms after midnight. Humid with lows in the mid-70s. Southwest winds around 5 miles per hour in the evening, becoming light and variable. Chance of rain 70%. Saturday and Saturday night, mostly cloudy. Showers and thunderstorms likely. Highs in the lower 90s. Lows in the mid-70s. Chance of rain 70%. Heat index values up to 105. Sunday and Sunday night, partly cloudy. A chance of showers and thunderstorms. Highs in the mid-90s. Lows in the mid-70s. Chance of rain 30%. Heat index values up to 105. Monday, sunny. A slight chance of showers and thunderstorms in the afternoon. Highs in the mid-90s. Chance of rain 20%. Heat index values up to 105. Monday night, partly cloudy. A slight chance of showers and thunderstorms in the evening. Lows in the mid-70s. Chance of rain 20%. Tuesday, sunny. A slight chance of showers and thunderstorms in the morning, then a chance of showers and thunderstorms in the afternoon. Highs in the mid-90s. Chance of rain 40%. Heat index values up to 105. Tuesday night, partly cloudy with a chance of showers and thunderstorms in the evening, then mostly clear after midnight. Lows in the mid-70s. Chance of rain 40%. Wednesday, sunny. A slight chance of showers and thunderstorms in the morning, then a chance of showers and thunderstorms in the afternoon. Highs in the mid-90s. Chance of rain 50%. Heat index values up to 110. The coastal waters forecast for the following waters from Suwannee River to Apalachicola, Florida, extending from 20 to 60 nautical miles. Coastal waters from Okaloosa, Walton County line to Mexico Beach out to 20 nautical miles. Coastal waters from Mexico Beach to Apalachicola out to 20 nautical miles. Waters from Okaloosa, Walton County line to Mexico Beach 20 to 60 nautical miles. And waters from Mexico Beach to Apalachicola 20 to 60 nautical miles. Rest of today, west winds 10 to 15 knots. Seas around 2 feet. Wave detail, west 2 feet at 4 seconds. Protected waters a moderate chop. A chance of showers and a slight chance of thunderstorms. Tonight, west winds 10 to 15 knots. Seas around 2 feet. Wave detail, west 2 feet at 4 seconds. Protected waters a moderate chop. A slight chance of showers after midnight. Thursday, west winds 10 to 15 knots. Seas around 2 feet. Wave detail, west 2 feet at 4 seconds. Protected waters a moderate chop. The following broadcast is a special weather statement issued by the National Weather Service in Tallahassee, Florida. A strong thunderstorm will impact Gulf and western Franklin counties through 3:30 p.m. Eastern Daylight Time or 2:30 p.m. Central Daylight Time. At 2:43 p.m. Eastern Daylight Time, or 1:43 p.m. Central Daylight Time, Doppler radar was tracking a strong thunderstorm near White City, Oregon, 7 miles north of Port St. Joe, moving southeast at 20 miles per hour. Hazard, wind gusts up to 40 miles per hour. Source, radar indicated. Impact, gusty winds could knock down tree limbs and blow around unsecured objects. Locations impacted include East Point, Apalachicola, St. George Island, Port St. Joe, Mexico Beach, White City, Tyndall Air Force Base, Franklin, Royal Bluff, 11 Mile, St. George Island, St. Park, Odina, Indian Pass, Beverly, Overstreet, Davis Beach, Bay City, Willis Landing, Apalachicola Airport, and Simmons Bay Oil. If outdoors, consider seeking shelter inside a building. The coastal waters forecast for the following waters from Suwannee River to Apalachicola, Florida, extending from 20 to 60 nautical miles. Coastal waters from Okaloosa, Walton County line to Mexico Beach out to 20 nautical miles. Coastal waters from Mexico Beach to Apalachicola out to 20 nautical miles. Waters from Okaloosa, Walton County line to Mexico Beach 20 to 60 nautical miles. And waters from Mexico Beach to Apalachicola 20 to 60 nautical miles. Rest of today, west winds 10 to 15 knots. Seas around 2 feet. Wave detail, west 2 feet at

4 seconds. Protected water is a moderate chop. A chance of showers and a slight chance of thunderstorms. Tonight, west winds 10 to 15 knots. Seas around 2 feet. Wave detail, west 2 feet at 4 seconds. Protected water is a moderate chop. A slight chance of showers after midnight. Thursday, west winds 10 to 15 knots. Seas around 2 feet. Wave detail, west 2 feet at 4 seconds. Protected water is a moderate chop. A chance of showers with a slight chance of thunderstorms. Thursday night, west winds 10 to 15 knots with gusts up to 20 knots, diminishing to 5 to 10 knots after midnight. Seas around 2 feet. Wave detail, west 2 feet at 4 seconds. Protected water is a moderate chop. A chance of showers with a slight chance of thunderstorms after midnight. Friday, west winds 5 to 10 knots. Seas around 2 feet. Wave detail, west 2 feet at 4 seconds. Protected water is a light chop. A chance of showers with a slight chance of thunderstorms. Friday night, west winds 10 to 15 knots with gusts up to 20 knots, diminishing to 5 to 10 knots after midnight. Seas around 2 feet. Wave detail, west 2 feet at 4 seconds. Protected water is a moderate chop. A slight chance of showers and thunderstorms in the evening, then a chance of showers and thunderstorms after midnight. Saturday, west winds 5 to 10 knots. Waves 1 foot or less, then around 2 feet in the afternoon. Protected water is a light chop. A chance of showers and thunderstorms. Saturday night, west winds 5 to 10 knots. Seas around 2 feet. Protected water is a light chop. A slight chance of showers and thunderstorms in the evening, then a chance of showers and thunderstorms after midnight. Sunday, west winds 5 to 10 knots. Seas around 2 feet. Protected water is a light chop. A chance of showers and thunderstorms. Sunday night, southwest winds 5 to 10 knots. Seas around 2 feet. Protected water is a light chop. A slight chance of showers and thunderstorms. Winds and waves higher and near thunderstorms. The coastal waters forecast for the following St. Andrews Bay waterways. Rest of today, northwest winds 5 to 10 knots, becoming west 10 to 15 knots this afternoon. Protected water is a moderate chop. A chance of showers with a slight chance of thunderstorms. Tonight, west winds 10 to 15 knots, diminishing to 5 to 10 knots after midnight. Protected water is a moderate chop. Thursday, northwest winds around 5 knots, becoming west 10 to 15 knots with gusts up to 20 knots in the afternoon. Protected water is a moderate chop. A chance of showers and a slight chance of thunderstorms. Thursday night, southwest winds 10 to 15 knots, becoming west 5 to 10 knots after midnight. Protected water is a moderate chop. A slight chance of showers in the evening. Friday, northwest winds around 5 knots, becoming southwest in the afternoon. Protected water is a light chop. A chance of showers with a slight chance of thunderstorms in the afternoon. Friday night, west winds 5 to 10 knots. Protected water is a light chop. A chance of showers and thunderstorms. Saturday, west winds 5 to 10 knots. Protected water is a light chop. A chance of showers and thunderstorms. Saturday night, west winds 5 to 10 knots. Protected water is a light chop. A chance of showers and thunderstorms, mainly in the evening. Sunday, west winds 5 to 10 knots. Protected water is a light chop. A slight chance of showers and thunderstorms. Sunday night, southwest winds 5 to 10 knots, becoming west after midnight. Protected water is a light chop. A slight chance of showers and thunderstorms in the evening. Winds and waves higher and near thunderstorms. The Tropical Weather Outlook. For the North Atlantic, Caribbean Sea and the Gulf of America, tropical cyclone formation is not expected during the next 7 days. The Surf Zone Forecast General Outlook, a moderate risk of rip currents is expected for most beaches the next few days, with a slight chance of thunderstorms each day. Due to the westerly flow regime and developing sea breeze, it is possible a localized high risk of rip currents develops across west-facing Gulf County beaches in the afternoon through the next few days. Based on communication with area beach officials, the following flags are flying at area beaches: Walton, Yellow Bay, Yellow State Park Gulf Beaches, Red West Facing Gulf Beaches, Red South Facing Gulf Beaches, Yellow Franklin, Yellow. Tide information for Wednesday, August 9.

19th, 2026, St. Mark's River entrance. High 6:02 a.m., low 1:51 p.m., high 8:08 p.m. Apalachicola. Low 1:33 a.m., high 7:40 a.m., low 4:29 p.m. St. Andrews Bay of Panama City. High 2:07 a.m., low 2:54 p.m. Note that the times of high and low tide are 3 minutes earlier at Shell Point than at the St. Mark's River entrance. The average water temperature at Apalachicola was 89.6 degrees. Sunrise and sunset in Tallahassee. August 19, 2026, sunrise 7:07 a.m. Eastern Daylight Time, sunset 8:15 p.m. Eastern Daylight Time. 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The current time is 2:53 p.m. Eastern Daylight Time. 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A strong thunderstorm will impact Gulf and western Franklin counties through 3:30 p.m. Eastern Daylight Time or 2:30 p.m. Central Daylight Time. At 2:43 p.m. Eastern Daylight Time or 1:43 p.m. Central Daylight Time, Doppler radar was tracking a strong thunderstorm near White City, Oregon, 7 miles north of Port St. Joe, moving southeast at 20 miles per hour. Hazard, wind gusts up to 40 miles per hour. Source, radar indicated. Impact, gusty winds could knock down tree limbs and blow around unsecured objects. Locations impacted include East Point, Apalachicola, St. George Island, Port St. Joe, Mexico Beach, White City, Tyndall Air Force Base, Franklin, Royal Bluff, 11 Mile, St. George Island, St. Park, Odina, Indian Pass, Beverly, Overstreet, Davis Beach, Bay City, Willis Landing, Apalachicola Airport, and Simmons Bay Oil. If outdoors, consider seeking shelter inside a building. These are the 2 p.m. Eastern Daylight Time conditions. At the Tallahassee Airport, it was mostly sunny. The temperature was 94 degrees. The wind was north at 10 miles an hour. At Florida State University, the temperature was 93 degrees. The wind was calm. At Apalachicola, thunder and haze were reported. The temperature was 77 degrees. The wind was southwest at 14 miles an hour. At Panama City Northwest, it was sunny. The temperature was 91 degrees. The wind was variable at 3 miles an hour. At Dothan, it was sunny. Visibility 10 miles. Temperature was 93 degrees, dew point 76. And the pressure was 30.03 inches and falling. At Albany, it was sunny. The temperature was 94 degrees. The wind was variable at 3 miles an hour. At Valdosta, it was sunny. The temperature was 94 degrees. The wind was variable at 3 miles an hour. Over the marine area, at the buoys south of Apalachicola, winds were north at 10 knots. At the buoys south of Panama City, winds were northwest at 60 knots and seas were 3 feet. At the buoys south of Pensacola, winds were west at 8 knots and seas were 1 foot. The forecast for the local area. Heat advisory in effect until 8 p.m. Eastern Daylight Time this evening. Tonight, partly cloudy with a chance of showers and thunderstorms this evening, then mostly clear after midnight. Lows in the mid-70s. West winds around 5 miles per hour. Chance of rain 40%. Heat index values up to 107 early this evening. Thursday, sunny. A chance of showers and thunderstorms in the afternoon. Humid with highs in the upper 90s. Northwest winds around 5 miles per hour. Chance of rain 50%. Heat index values up to 111. Thursday night, mostly cloudy with a chance of showers and thunderstorms in the evening, then partly cloudy after midnight. Humid with lows in the mid-70s. Southwest winds around 5 miles per hour. Chance of rain 40%. Friday, mostly sunny. Showers and thunderstorms likely in the afternoon. Humid with highs in the mid-90s. Light and variable winds, becoming southwest around 5 miles per hour in the afternoon. Chance of rain 70%. Heat index values up to 109.
Friday night, mostly cloudy with showers and thunderstorms likely in the evening, then partly cloudy with a chance of showers with a slight chance of thunderstorms after midnight. Humid with lows in the mid-70s. Southwest winds around 5 miles per hour in the evening, becoming light and variable. Chance of rain 70%. Saturday and Saturday night, mostly cloudy. Showers and thunderstorms likely. Highs in the lower 90s. Lows in the mid-70s. Chance of rain 70%. Heat index values up to 105. Sunday and Sunday night, partly cloudy. A chance of showers and thunderstorms. Highs in the mid-90s. Lows in the mid-70s. Chance of rain 30%. Heat index values up to 105. Monday, sunny. A slight chance of showers and thunderstorms in the afternoon. Highs in the mid-90s. Chance of rain 20%. Heat index values up to 105. Monday night, partly cloudy. A slight chance of showers and thunderstorms in the evening. Lows in the mid-70s. Chance of rain 20%. Tuesday, sunny. A slight chance of showers and thunderstorms in the morning, then a chance of showers and thunderstorms in the afternoon. Highs in the mid-90s. Chance of rain 40%. Heat index values up to 105. Tuesday night, partly cloudy with a chance of showers and thunderstorms in the evening, then mostly clear after midnight. Lows in the mid-70s. Chance of rain 40%. Wednesday, sunny. A slight chance of showers and thunderstorms in the morning, then a chance of showers and thunderstorms in the afternoon. Highs in the mid-90s. Chance of rain 50%. Heat index values up to 110. The coastal waters forecast for the following: waters from Swanee River to Apalachicola, Florida, extending from 20 to 60 nautical miles. Coastal waters from Okaloosa-Walton County line to Mexico Beach out to 20 nautical miles. Coastal waters from Mexico Beach to Apalachicola out to 20 nautical miles. Waters from Okaloosa-Walton County line to Mexico Beach 20 to 60 nautical miles. And waters from Mexico Beach to Apalachicola 20 to 60 nautical miles. Rest of today, west winds 10 to 15 knots. Seas around 2 feet. Wave detail, west 2 feet at 4 seconds. Protected waters a moderate chop. A chance of showers and a slight chance of thunderstorms. Tonight, west winds 10 to 15 knots. Seas around 2 feet. Wave detail, west 2 feet at 4 seconds. Protected waters a moderate chop. A slight chance of showers after midnight. Thursday, west winds 10 to 15 knots. Seas around 2 feet. Wave detail, west 2 feet at 4 seconds. Protected waters a moderate chop. A chance of showers with a slight chance of thunderstorms. Thursday night, west winds 10 to 15 knots with gusts up to 20 knots, diminishing to 5 to 10 knots after midnight. Seas around 2 feet. Wave detail, west 2 feet at 4 seconds. Protected waters a moderate chop. A chance of showers with a slight chance of thunderstorms after midnight. Friday, west winds 5 to 10 knots. Seas around 2 feet. Wave detail, west 2 feet at 4 seconds. Protected waters a light chop. A chance of showers with a slight chance of thunderstorms. Friday night, west winds 10 to 15 knots with gusts up to 20 knots, diminishing to 5 to 10 knots after midnight. Seas around 2 feet. Wave detail, west 2 feet at 4 seconds. Protected waters a moderate chop. A slight chance of showers and thunderstorms in the evening, then a chance of showers and thunderstorms after midnight. Saturday, west winds 5 to 10 knots. Waves 1 foot or less, then around 2 feet in the afternoon. Protected waters a light chop. A chance of showers and thunderstorms. Saturday night, west winds 5 to 10 knots. Seas around 2 feet. Protected waters a light chop. A slight chance of showers and thunderstorms in the evening, then a chance of showers and thunderstorms after midnight. Sunday, west winds 5 to 10 knots. Seas around 2 feet. Protected waters a light chop. A chance of showers and thunderstorms. Sunday night, southwest winds 5 to 10 knots. Seas around 2 feet. Protected waters a light chop. A slight chance of showers and thunderstorms. Winds and waves higher in and near thunderstorms. The coastal waters forecast for the following: St. Andrews Bay waterways.
Rest of today, northwest winds 5 to 10 knots, becoming west 10 to 15 knots this afternoon. Protected waters a moderate chop. A chance of showers with a slight chance of thunderstorms.

Tonight, west winds 10 to 15 knots, diminishing to 5 to 10 knots after midnight. Protected waters a moderate chop. Thursday, northwest winds around 5 knots, becoming west 10 to 15 knots with gusts up to 20 knots in the afternoon. Protected waters a moderate chop. A chance of showers and a slight chance of thunderstorms. Thursday night, southwest winds 10 to 15 knots, becoming west 5 to 10 knots after midnight. Protected waters a moderate chop. A slight chance of showers in the evening. Friday, northwest winds around 5 knots, becoming southwest in the afternoon. Protected waters a light chop. A chance of showers with a slight chance of thunderstorms in the afternoon. Friday night, west winds 5 to 10 knots. Protected waters a light chop. A chance of showers and thunderstorms. Saturday, west winds 5 to 10 knots. Protected waters a light chop. A chance of showers and thunderstorms. Saturday night, west winds 5 to 10 knots. Protected waters a light chop. A chance of showers and thunderstorms, mainly in the evening. Sunday, west winds 5 to 10 knots. Protected waters a light chop. A slight chance of showers and thunderstorms. Sunday night, southwest winds 5 to 10 knots, becoming west after midnight. Protected waters a light chop. A slight chance of showers and thunderstorms in the evening. Winds and waves higher and near thunderstorms. The Tropical Weather Outlook. For the North Atlantic, Caribbean Sea, and the Gulf of America, tropical cyclone formation is not expected during the next 7 days. The Surf Zone Forecast General Outlook, a moderate risk of rip currents is expected for most beaches the next few days, with a slight chance of thunderstorms each day. Due to the westerly flow regime and developing sea breeze, it is possible a localized high risk of rip currents develops across west-facing Gulf County beaches in the afternoon through the next few days. Based on communication with area beach officials, the following flags are flying at area beaches: Walton, Yellow Bay, Yellow State Park Gulf Beaches, Red West Facing Gulf Beaches, Red South Facing Gulf Beaches, Yellow Franklin, Yellow. Tide information for Wednesday, August 19, 2026. St. Mark's River entrance. High 6:02 a.m., low 1:51 p.m., high 8:08 p.m. Apalachicola. Low 1:33 a.m., high 7:40 a.m., low 4:29 p.m. St. Andrews Bay at Panama City. High 2:07 a.m., low 2:54 p.m. Note that the times of high and low tide are 3 minutes earlier at Shell Point than at the St. Mark's River entrance. The average water temperature at Apalachicola was 89.6 degrees. Sunrise and sunset in Tallahassee. August 19, 2026, sunrise 7:07 a.m. Eastern Daylight Time, sunset 8:15 p.m. Eastern Daylight Time. 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This broadcast originates from your National Weather Service office in Tallahassee, Florida. 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The following broadcast is a special weather statement issued by the National Weather Service in Tallahassee, Florida. A strong thunderstorm will impact Gulf and Western Franklin counties through 3:30 p.m. Eastern Daylight Time or 2:30 p.m. Central Daylight Time. At 2:43 p.m. Eastern Daylight Time or 1:43 p.m. Central Daylight Time, Doppler radar was tracking a strong thunderstorm near White City, Oregon, 7 miles north of Port St. Joe, moving southeast at 20 miles per hour. Hazard: wind gusts up to 40 miles per hour. Source: radar indicated. Impact: gusty winds could knock down tree limbs and blow around unsecured objects. Locations impacted include East Point, Apalachicola, St. George Island, Port St. Joe, Mexico Beach, White City, Tyndall Air Force Base, Franklin, Royal Bluff, 11 Mile, St. George Island, St. Park, Odina, Indian Pass, Beverly, Overstreet, Davis Beach, Bay City, Willis Landing, Apalachicola Airport, and Simmons Bay Oil. If outdoors, consider seeking shelter inside a building. These are the 3 p.m. Eastern Daylight Time conditions. At the Tallahassee Airport, it was mostly sunny. The temperature was 96 degrees. The wind was northwest at 10 miles an hour. The report from Florida State University was not available. At Apalachicola, thunder was reported. The temperature was 77 degrees.

The wind was southwest at 10 miles an hour. At Panama City Northwest, it was partly sunny. The temperature was 93 degrees. The wind was variable at 3 miles an hour. At Dothan, it was sunny. The temperature was 94 degrees. The wind was northwest at 7 miles an hour. At Albany, it was partly sunny. The temperature was 93 degrees. The wind was west at 8 miles an hour. At Valdosta, it was sunny. The temperature was 95 degrees. The wind was variable at 7 miles an hour. Over the marine area, at the buoy south of Apalachicola, winds were north at 8 knots. At the buoy south of Panama City, winds were north at 8 knots. At the buoy south of Pensacola, winds were west at 10 knots. The forecast for the local area. Heat advisory in effect until 8 p.m. Eastern Daylight Time this evening. Tonight, partly cloudy with a chance of showers and thunderstorms this evening, then mostly clear after midnight. Lows in the mid-70s. West winds around 5 miles per hour. Chance of rain 40%. Heat index values up to 107 early this evening. Thursday, sunny. A chance of showers and thunderstorms in the afternoon. Humid with highs in the upper 90s. Northwest winds around 5 miles per hour. Chance of rain 50%. Heat index values up to 111. Thursday night, mostly cloudy with a chance of showers and thunderstorms in the evening, then partly cloudy after midnight. Humid with lows in the mid-70s. Southwest winds around 5 miles per hour. Chance of rain 40%. Friday, mostly sunny. Showers and thunderstorms likely in the afternoon. Humid with highs in the mid-90s. Light and variable winds, becoming southwest around 5 miles per hour in the afternoon. Chance of rain 70%. Heat index values up to 109. Friday night, mostly cloudy with showers and thunderstorms likely in the evening, then partly cloudy with a chance of showers with a slight chance of thunderstorms after midnight. Humid with lows in the mid-70s. Southwest winds around 5 miles per hour in the evening, becoming light and variable. Chance of rain 70%. Saturday and Saturday night, mostly cloudy. Showers and thunderstorms likely. Highs in the lower 90s. Lows in the mid-70s. Chance of rain 70%. Heat index values up to 105. Sunday and Sunday night, partly cloudy. A chance of showers and thunderstorms. Highs in the mid-90s. Lows in the mid-70s. Chance of rain 30%. Heat index values up to 105. Monday, sunny. A slight chance of showers and thunderstorms in the afternoon. Highs in the mid-90s. Chance of rain 20%. Heat index values up to 105. Monday night, partly cloudy. A slight chance of showers and thunderstorms in the evening. Lows in the mid-70s. Chance of rain 20%. Tuesday, sunny. A slight chance of showers and thunderstorms in the morning, then a chance of showers and thunderstorms in the afternoon. Highs in the mid-90s. Chance of rain 40%. Heat index values up to 105. Tuesday night, partly cloudy with a chance of showers and thunderstorms in the evening, then mostly clear after midnight. Lows in the mid-70s. Chance of rain 40%. Wednesday, sunny. A slight chance of showers and thunderstorms in the morning, then a chance of showers and thunderstorms in the afternoon. Highs in the mid-90s. Chance of rain 50%. Heat index values up to 110. The coastal waters forecast for the following: waters from Suwannee River to Apalachicola, Florida, extending from 20 to 60 nautical miles. Coastal waters from Okaloosa-Walton County line to Mexico Beach out to 20 nautical miles. Coastal waters from Mexico Beach to Apalachicola out to 20 nautical miles. Waters from Okaloosa-Walton County line to Mexico Beach 20 to 60 nautical miles. And waters from Mexico Beach to Apalachicola 20 to 60 nautical miles. Rest of today, west winds 10 to 15 knots. Seas around 2 feet. Wave detail, west 2 feet at 4 seconds. Protected waters a moderate chop. A chance of showers and a slight chance of thunderstorms. Tonight, west winds 10 to 15 knots. Seas around 2 feet. Wave detail, west 2 feet at 4 seconds. Protected waters a moderate chop. A slight chance of showers after midnight. Thursday, west winds 10 to 15 knots. Seas around 2 feet. Wave detail, west

2 feet at 4 seconds. Protected water is a moderate chop. A chance of showers with a slight chance of thunderstorms. Thursday night, west winds 10 to 15 knots with gusts up to 20 knots, diminishing to 5 to 10 knots after midnight. Seas around 2 feet. Wave detail, west 2 feet at 4 seconds. Protected water is a moderate chop. A chance of showers with a slight chance of thunderstorms after midnight. Friday, west winds 5 to 10 knots. Seas around 2 feet. Wave detail, west 2 feet at 4 seconds. Protected water is a light chop. A chance of showers with a slight chance of thunderstorms. Friday night, west winds 10 to 15 knots with gusts up to 20 knots, diminishing to 5 to 10 knots after midnight. Seas around 2 feet. Wave detail, west 2 feet at 4 seconds. Protected water is a moderate chop. A slight chance of showers and thunderstorms in the evening, then a chance of showers and thunderstorms after midnight. Saturday, west winds 5 to 10 knots. Waves 1 foot or less, then around 2 feet on the afternoon. Protected water is a light chop. A chance of showers and thunderstorms. Saturday night, west winds 5 to 10 knots. Seas around 2 feet. Protected water is a light chop. A slight chance of showers and thunderstorms in the evening, then a chance of showers and thunderstorms after midnight. Sunday, west winds 5 to 10 knots. Seas around 2 feet. Protected water is a light chop. A chance of showers and thunderstorms. Sunday night, southwest winds 5 to 10 knots. Seas around 2 feet. Protected water is a light chop. A slight chance of showers and thunderstorms. Winds and waves higher and near thunderstorms. The coastal waters forecast for the following St. Andrews Bay waterways. Rest of today, northwest winds 5 to 10 knots, becoming west 10 to 15 knots this afternoon. Protected water is a moderate chop. A chance of showers with a slight chance of thunderstorms. Tonight, west winds 10 to 15 knots, diminishing to 5 to 10 knots after midnight. Protected water is a moderate chop. Thursday, northwest winds around 5 knots, becoming west 10 to 15 knots with gusts up to 20 knots in the afternoon. Protected water is a moderate chop. A chance of showers and a slight chance of thunderstorms. Thursday night, southwest winds 10 to 15 knots, becoming west 5 to 10 knots after midnight. Protected water is a moderate chop. A slight chance of showers in the evening. Friday, northwest winds around 5 knots, becoming southwest in the afternoon. Protected water is a light chop. A chance of showers with a slight chance of thunderstorms in the afternoon. Friday night, west winds 5 to 10 knots. Protected water is a light chop. A chance of showers and thunderstorms. Saturday, west winds 5 to 10 knots. Protected water is a light chop. A chance of showers and thunderstorms. Saturday night, west winds 5 to 10 knots. Protected water is a light chop. A chance of showers and thunderstorms, mainly in the evening. Sunday, west winds 5 to 10 knots. Protected water is a light chop. A slight chance of showers and thunderstorms. Sunday night, southwest winds 5 to 10 knots, becoming west after midnight. Protected water is a light chop. A slight chance of showers and thunderstorms in the evening. Winds and waves higher and near thunderstorms. The Tropical Weather Outlook. For the North Atlantic, Caribbean Sea, and the Gulf of America, tropical cyclone formation is not expected during the next 7 days. The surf zone forecast general outlook, a moderate risk of rip currents is expected for most beaches the next few days, with a slight chance of thunderstorms each day. Due to the westerly flow regime and developing sea breeze, it is possible a localized high risk of rip currents develops across west-facing Gulf County beaches in the afternoon through the next few days. Based on communication with area beach officials, the following flags are flying at area beaches: Walton, Yellow Bay, Yellow State Park Gulf Beaches, Red West Facing Gulf Beaches, Red South Facing Gulf Beaches, Yellow Franklin, Yellow. Tide information for Wednesday, August 19, 2026. St. Mark's River entrance. High 6:02 a.m., low 1:51 p.m., high 8:08 p.m. Apalachicola. Low 1:33 a.m., high 7:40 a.m., low 4:29 p.m. St. Andrews Bay at Panama City. High 2:07 a.m., low 2:54 p.m. Note that the times of high and low tide are 3 minutes earlier at Shell Point than at the St. Marks River entrance.

the average water temperature at Apalachicola was 89.6 degrees. Sunrise and sunset in Tallahassee. August 19, 2026, sunrise 7:07 a.m. Eastern Daylight Time, sunset 8:15 p.m. Eastern Daylight Time. 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This broadcast originates from your National Weather Service office in Tallahassee, Florida. 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The following broadcast is a special weather statement issued by the National Weather Service in Tallahassee, Florida. A strong thunderstorm will impact Gulf and Western Franklin counties through 3:30 p.m. Eastern Daylight Time or 2:30 p.m. Central Daylight Time. At 2:43 p.m. Eastern Daylight Time or 1:43 p.m. Central Daylight Time, Doppler radar was tracking a strong thunderstorm near White City, Oregon, 7 miles north of Port St. Joe, moving southeast at 20 miles per hour. Hazard, wind gusts up to 40 miles per hour. Source, radar indicated. Impact, gusty winds could knock down tree limbs and blow around unsecured objects. Locations impacted include East Point, Apalachicola, St. George Island, Port St. Joe, Mexico Beach, White City, Tyndall Air Force Base, Franklin, Royal Bluff, 11 Mile, St. George Island, St. Park, Odina, Indian Pass, Beverly, Overstreet, Davis Beach, Bay City, Willis Landing, Apalachicola Airport, and Simmons Bay Oil. If outdoors, consider seeking shelter inside a building. These are the 3 p.m. Eastern Daylight Time conditions. At the Tallahassee Airport, it was mostly sunny. The temperature was 96 degrees. The wind was northwest at 10 miles an hour. At Florida State University, the temperature was 97 degrees. The wind was north at 5 miles an hour. At Apalachicola, thunder was reported. The temperature was 77 degrees. The wind was southwest at 10 miles an hour. At Panama City Northwest, it was partly sunny. The temperature was 93 degrees. The wind was variable at 3 miles an hour. At Dothan, it was sunny. The temperature was 94 degrees. The wind was northwest at 7 miles an hour. At Albany, it was partly sunny. The temperature was 93 degrees. The wind was west at 8 miles an hour. At Valdosta, it was sunny. The temperature was 95 degrees. The wind was variable at 7 miles an hour. Over the marine area, at the buoy south of Apalachicola, winds were north at 8 knots and seas were 3 feet. At the buoy south of Panama City, winds were northwest at 8 knots and seas were 3 feet. At the buoy south of Pensacola, winds were southwest at 10 knots. The forecast for the local area. Heat advisory in effect until 8 p.m. Eastern Daylight Time this evening. Tonight, partly cloudy with a chance of showers and thunderstorms this evening, then mostly clear after midnight. Lows in the mid-70s. West winds around 5 miles per hour. Chance of rain 40%. Heat index values up to 107 early this evening. Thursday, sunny. A chance of showers and thunderstorms in the afternoon. Humid with highs in the upper 90s. Northwest winds around 5 miles per hour. Chance of rain 50%. Heat index values up to 111. Thursday night, mostly cloudy with a chance of showers and thunderstorms in the evening, then partly cloudy after midnight. Humid with lows in the mid-70s. Southwest winds around 5 miles per hour. Chance of rain 40%. Friday, mostly sunny. Showers and thunderstorms likely in the afternoon. Humid with highs in the mid-90s. Light and variable winds, becoming southwest around 5 miles per hour in the afternoon. Chance of rain 70%. Heat index values up to 109. Friday night, mostly cloudy with showers and thunderstorms likely in the evening, then partly cloudy with a chance of showers with a slight chance of thunderstorms after midnight. Humid with lows in the mid-70s. Southwest winds around 5 miles per hour in the evening, becoming light and variable. Chance of rain 70%. Saturday and Saturday night, mostly cloudy. Showers and thunderstorms likely. Highs in the lower 90s. Lows in the mid-70s. Chance of rain 70%. Heat index values up to 105. Sunday and Sunday night, partly cloudy. A chance

showers and thunderstorms. Highs in the mid-90s. Lows in the mid-70s. Chance of rain 30%. Heat index values up to 105. Monday, sunny. A slight chance of showers and thunderstorms in the afternoon. Highs in the mid-90s. Chance of rain 20%. Heat index values up to 105. Monday night, partly cloudy. A slight chance of showers and thunderstorms in the evening. Lows in the mid-70s. Chance of rain 20%. Tuesday, sunny. A slight chance of showers and thunderstorms in the morning, then a chance of showers and thunderstorms in the afternoon. Highs in the mid-90s. Chance of rain 40%. Heat index values up to 105. Tuesday night, partly cloudy with a chance of showers and thunderstorms in the evening, then mostly clear after midnight. Lows in the mid-70s. Chance of rain 40%. Wednesday, sunny. A slight chance of showers and thunderstorms in the morning, then a chance of showers and thunderstorms in the afternoon. Highs in the mid-90s. Chance of rain 50%. Heat index values up to 110. The coastal waters forecast for the following waters from Suwannee River to Apalachicola, Florida, extending from 20 to 60 nautical miles. Coastal waters from Okaloosa-Walton County line to Mexico Beach out to 20 nautical miles. Coastal waters from Mexico Beach to Apalachicola out to 20 nautical miles. Waters from Okaloosa-Walton County line to Mexico Beach 20 to 60 nautical miles. And waters from Mexico Beach to Apalachicola 20 to 60 nautical miles. Rest of today, west winds 10 to 15 knots. Seas around 2 feet. Wave detail, west 2 feet at 4 seconds. Protected waters a moderate chop. A chance of showers and a slight chance of thunderstorms. Tonight, west winds 10 to 15 knots. Seas around 2 feet. Wave detail, west 2 feet at 4 seconds. Protected waters a moderate chop. A slight chance of showers after midnight. Thursday, west winds 10 to 15 knots. Seas around 2 feet. Wave detail, west 2 feet at 4 seconds. Protected waters a moderate chop. A chance of showers with a slight chance of thunderstorms. Thursday night, west winds 10 to 15 knots with gusts up to 20 knots, diminishing to 5 to 10 knots after midnight. Seas around 2 feet. Wave detail, west 2 feet at 4 seconds. Protected waters a moderate chop. A chance of showers with a slight chance of thunderstorms after midnight. Friday, west winds 5 to 10 knots. Seas around 2 feet. Wave detail, west 2 feet at 4 seconds. Protected waters a light chop. A chance of showers with a slight chance of thunderstorms. Friday night, west winds 10 to 15 knots with gusts up to 20 knots, diminishing to 5 to 10 knots after midnight. Seas around 2 feet. Wave detail, west 2 feet at 4 seconds. Protected waters a moderate chop. A slight chance of showers and thunderstorms in the evening, then a chance of showers and thunderstorms after midnight. Saturday, west winds 5 to 10 knots. Waves 1 foot or less, then around 2 feet in the afternoon. Protected waters a light chop. A chance of showers and thunderstorms. Saturday night, west winds 5 to 10 knots. Seas around 2 feet. Protected waters a light chop. A slight chance of showers and thunderstorms in the evening, then a chance of showers and thunderstorms after midnight. Sunday, west winds 5 to 10 knots. Seas around 2 feet. Protected waters a light chop. A chance of showers and thunderstorms. Sunday night, southwest winds 5 to 10 knots. Seas around 2 feet. Protected waters a light chop. A slight chance of showers and thunderstorms. Winds and waves higher in and near thunderstorms. The coastal waters forecast for the following St. Andrews Bay waterways. Rest of today, northwest winds 5 to 10 knots, becoming west 10 to 15 knots this afternoon. Protected waters a moderate chop. A chance of showers with a slight chance of thunderstorms. Tonight, west winds 10 to 15 knots, diminishing to 5 to 10 knots after midnight. Protected waters a moderate chop. Thursday, northwest winds around 5 knots, becoming west 10 to 15 knots with gusts up to 20 knots in the afternoon. Protected waters a moderate chop. A chance of showers and a slight chance of thunderstorms. Thursday night, southwest winds 10 to 15 knots, becoming west 5 to 10 knots after midnight. Protected waters a moderate chop.

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Water over roadways. Additional details at 3:26 p.m. Eastern Daylight Time or 2:26 p.m. Central Daylight Time. Doppler radar indicated heavy rain due to thunderstorms. Minor flooding is ongoing or expected to begin shortly in the advisory area. Between 1 and 2 inches of rain have fallen. Some locations that will experience flooding include Port St. Joe, Mexico Beach, White City, Ward Ridge, Jones Homestead, Highland View, Odina, Simmons Bayonne, 13 Mile, 11 Mile, Indian Pass, St. Joe Beach, 9 Mile, Tilton and Beacon Hill. http://www.weather.gov/safety/flood-turnaround. Don't drown when encountering flooded roads. Most flood deaths occur in vehicles. Be aware of your surroundings and do not drive on flooded roads. The coastal waters forecast for the following St. Andrews Bay waterways. Rest of today, northwest winds 5 to 10 knots, becoming west 10 to 15 knots this afternoon. Protected waters a moderate chop. A chance of showers with a slight chance of thunderstorms. Tonight, west winds 10 to 15 knots, diminishing to 5 to 10 knots after midnight. Protected waters a moderate chop. Thursday, northwest winds around 5 knots, becoming west 10 to 15 knots with gusts up to 20 knots in the afternoon. Protected waters a moderate chop. A chance of showers and a slight chance of thunderstorms. Thursday night, southwest winds 10 to 15 knots, becoming west 5 to 10 knots after midnight. Protected waters a moderate chop. A slight chance of showers in the evening. Friday, northwest winds around 5 knots, becoming southwest in the afternoon. Protected waters a light chop. A chance of showers with a slight chance of thunderstorms in the afternoon. Friday night, west winds 5 to 10 knots. Protected waters a light chop. A chance of showers and thunderstorms. Saturday, west winds 5 to 10 knots. Protected waters a light chop. A chance of showers and thunderstorms. Saturday night, west winds 5 to 10 knots. Protected waters a light chop. A chance of showers and thunderstorms, mainly in the evening. Sunday, west winds 5 to 10 knots. Protected waters a light chop. A slight chance of showers and thunderstorms. Sunday night, southwest winds 5 to 10 knots, becoming west after midnight. Protected waters a light chop. A slight chance of showers and thunderstorms in the evening. Winds and waves higher in and near thunderstorms. The Tropical Weather Outlook. For the North Atlantic, Caribbean Sea, and the Gulf of America, tropical cyclone formation is not expected during the next 7 days. The Surf Zone forecasts general outlook. A moderate risk of rip currents is expected for most beaches the next few days, with a slight chance of thunderstorms each day. Due to the westerly flow regime and developing sea breeze, it is possible a localized high risk of rip currents develops across west-facing Gulf County beaches in the afternoon through the next few days. Based on communication with area beach officials, the following flags are flying at area beaches: Walton, Yellow Bay, Yellow State Park Gulf Beaches, Red West Facing Gulf Beaches, Red South Facing Gulf Beaches, Yellow Franklin, Yellow. Tide information for Wednesday, August 19, 2026. St. Marks River entrance. High 6:02 a.m., low 1:51 p.m., high 8:08 p.m. Apalachicola. Low 1:33 a.m., high 7:40 a.m., low 4:29 p.m. St. Andrews Bay at Panama City. High 2:07 a.m., low 2:54 p.m. Note that the times of high and low tide are 3 minutes earlier at Shell Point than at the St. Marks River entrance. The average water temperature at Apalachicola was 89.6 degrees. Sunrise and sunset in Tallahassee. August 19, 2026, sunrise 7:07 a.m. Eastern Daylight Time, sunset 8:15 p.m. Eastern Daylight Time. 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The current time is 3:32 p.m. Eastern Daylight Time. Flood advisory in effect until 5:30 p.m. Eastern Daylight Time or 4:30 p.m. Central Daylight Time this afternoon. What flooding caused by excessive rainfall is expected? Where? Southwestern Franklin County.

Big Bend, Florida, southeastern Bay County in Florida, southwestern Gulf County in Florida, when until 5:30 p.m. Eastern Daylight Time or 4:30 p.m. Central Daylight Time. Impacts: minor flooding in low-lying and poor drainage areas. Water over roadways. Additional details at 3:26 p.m. Eastern Daylight Time or 2:26 p.m. Central Daylight. Impacts: minor flooding in low-lying and poor drainage areas. Water over roadways. Additional details at 3:26 p.m. Eastern Daylight Time or 2:26 p.m. Central Daylight Time. Doppler radar indicated heavy rain due to thunderstorms. Minor flooding is ongoing or expected to begin shortly in the advisory area. Between 1 and 2 inches of rain have fallen. Some locations that will experience flooding include Port St. Joe, Mexico Beach, White City, Ward Ridge, Jones Homestead, Highland View, Odina, Simmons Bay Isle, 13 Mile, 11 Mile, Indian Pass, St. Joe Beach, 9 Mile, Tilton and Beacon Hill. http://www.weather.gov/safety/flood-turnaround. Don't drown when encountering flooded roads. Most flood deaths occur in vehicles. Be aware of your surroundings and do not drive on flooded roads. These are the 3 p.m. Eastern Daylight Time conditions. At the Tallahassee Airport, it was mostly sunny. The temperature was 96 degrees. The wind was northwest at 10 miles an hour. At Florida State University, the temperature was 97 degrees. The wind was north at 5 miles an hour. At Apalachicola, thunder was reported. The temperature was 77 degrees. The wind was southwest at 10 miles an hour. At Panama City Northwest, it was partly sunny. The temperature was 93 degrees. The wind was variable at 3 miles an hour. At Dothan, it was sunny. The temperature was 94 degrees. The wind was northwest at 7 miles an hour. At Albany, it was partly sunny. The temperature was 93 degrees. The wind was west at 8 miles an hour. At Valdosta, it was sunny. The temperature was 95 degrees. The wind was variable at 7 miles an hour. Over the marine area, at the buoy south of Apalachicola, winds were north at 8 knots and seas were 3 feet. At the buoy south of Panama City, winds were northwest at 8 knots and seas were 3 feet. At the buoy south of Pensacola, winds were southwest at 10 knots. The forecast for the local area. Heat advisory in effect until 8 p.m. Eastern Daylight Time this evening. Heat advisory in effect from 11 a.m. to 8 p.m. Eastern Daylight Time Thursday. Tonight, partly cloudy with a chance of showers and thunderstorms this evening, then mostly clear after midnight. Lows in the mid-70s. West winds around 5 miles per hour. Chance of rain 40%. Heat index values up to 107 early this evening. Thursday, sunny. A chance of showers and thunderstorms in the afternoon. Humid with highs in the upper 90s. Northwest winds around 5 miles per hour. Chance of rain 50%. Heat index values up to 111. Thursday night, mostly cloudy with a chance of showers and thunderstorms in the evening, then partly cloudy after midnight. Humid with lows in the mid-70s. Southwest winds around 5 miles per hour. Chance of rain 40%. Friday, mostly sunny. Showers and thunderstorms likely in the afternoon. Humid with highs in the mid-90s. Light and variable winds, becoming southwest around 5 miles per hour in the afternoon. Chance of rain 70%. Heat index values up to 109. Friday night, mostly cloudy with showers and thunderstorms likely in the evening, then partly cloudy with a chance of showers with a slight chance of thunderstorms after midnight. Humid with lows in the mid-70s. Southwest winds around 5 miles per hour in the evening, becoming light and variable. Chance of rain 70%. Saturday and Saturday night, mostly cloudy. Showers and thunderstorms likely. Highs in the lower 90s. Lows in the mid-70s. Chance of rain 70%. Heat index values up to 105. Sunday and Sunday night, partly cloudy. A chance of showers and thunderstorms. Highs in the mid-90s. Lows in the mid-70s. Chance of rain 30%. Heat index values up to 105. Monday, sunny. A slight chance of showers and thunderstorms in the afternoon. Highs in the mid-90s. Chance of rain 20%. Heat index values up to 105. Monday night.

partly cloudy. A slight chance of showers and thunderstorms in the evening. Lows in the mid-70s. Chance of rain 20%. Tuesday, sunny. A slight chance of showers and thunderstorms in the morning, then a chance of showers and thunderstorms in the afternoon. Highs in the mid-90s. Chance of rain 40%. Heat index values up to 105. Tuesday night, partly cloudy with a chance of showers and thunderstorms in the evening, then mostly clear after midnight. Lows in the mid-70s. Chance of rain 40%. Wednesday, sunny. A slight chance of showers and thunderstorms in the morning, then a chance of showers and thunderstorms in the afternoon. Highs in the mid-90s. Chance of rain 50%. Heat index values up to 110. The coastal waters forecast for the following waters from Suwannee River to Apalachicola, Florida, extending from 20 to 60 nautical miles. Coastal waters from Okaloosa, Walton County line to Mexico Beach out to 20 nautical miles. Coastal waters from Mexico Beach to Apalachicola out to 20 nautical miles. Waters from Okaloosa, Walton County line to Mexico Beach 20 to 60 nautical miles. And waters from Mexico Beach to Apalachicola 20 to 60 nautical miles. This afternoon, west winds 10 to 15 knots. Seas around 2 feet. Wave detail, west 2 feet at 4 seconds. Protected waters a moderate chop. A slight chance of showers and thunderstorms. Tonight, west winds 10 to 15 knots. Seas around 2 feet. Wave detail, west 2 feet at 4 seconds. Protected waters a moderate chop. A slight chance of showers and thunderstorms in the evening. Thursday, west winds 5 to 10 knots. Seas around 2 feet. Wave detail, west 2 feet at 4 seconds. Protected waters a light chop. A chance of showers and thunderstorms. Thursday night, west winds 5 to 10 knots. Seas around 2 feet. Wave detail, west 2 feet at 4 seconds. Protected waters a light chop. A slight chance of showers and thunderstorms after midnight. Friday, west winds 5 to 10 knots. Waves 1 foot or less. Wave detail, west 1 foot at 4 seconds. Protected waters a light chop. A chance of showers and thunderstorms. Friday night, southwest winds 5 to 10 knots. Waves 1 foot or less. Wave detail, west 1 foot at 4 seconds. Protected waters a light chop. A slight chance of showers and thunderstorms in the evening, then a chance of showers and thunderstorms after midnight. Saturday, southwest winds 5 to 10 knots. Waves 1 foot or less. Protected waters a light chop. Showers likely with a chance of thunderstorms. Saturday night, southwest winds 5 to 10 knots. Waves 1 foot or less. Protected waters a light chop. A chance of showers and thunderstorms. Sunday, west winds 5 to 10 knots. Waves 1 foot or less. Protected waters a light chop. A chance of showers and thunderstorms. Sunday night, southwest winds 5 to 10 knots. Waves 1 foot or less. Protected waters a light chop. A slight chance of showers and thunderstorms. Winds and waves higher and near thunderstorms. The coastal waters forecast for the following St. Andrews Bay waterways. This afternoon, west winds around 10 knots. Protected waters a light chop. A chance of showers and thunderstorms. Tonight, west winds 5 to 10 knots. Protected waters a light chop. A chance of showers and thunderstorms in the evening. Thursday, northwest winds around 5 knots, becoming southwest in the afternoon. Protected waters a light chop. A slight chance of showers and thunderstorms in the morning, then a chance of showers and thunderstorms in the afternoon. Thursday night, west winds 5 to 10 knots, diminishing to around 5 knots after midnight. Protected waters a light chop. A chance of showers and thunderstorms in the evening. Friday, northwest winds around 5 knots, becoming southwest in the afternoon. Protected waters a light chop. A slight chance of showers and thunderstorms in the morning, then a chance of showers and thunderstorms in the afternoon. Friday night, southwest winds 5 to 10 knots, becoming west after midnight. Protected waters a light chop. A chance of showers. A chance of thunderstorms, mainly in the evening. Saturday, west winds around 5 knots, becoming southwest in the afternoon. Protected waters a light chop. A chance of showers and thunderstorms in the morning, then showers and

thunderstorms likely in the afternoon. Saturday night, southwest winds 5 to 10 knots. Protected waters a light chop. Showers and thunderstorms likely mainly in the evening. Sunday, northwest winds around 5 knots, becoming southwest in the afternoon. Protected waters a light chop. A slight chance of showers and thunderstorms. Sunday night, southwest winds 5 to 10 knots, diminishing to around 5 knots after midnight. Protected waters a light chop. A slight chance of showers and thunderstorms in the evening. Winds and waves higher and near thunderstorms. The Tropical Weather Outlook. For the North Atlantic, Caribbean Sea, and the Gulf of America, tropical cyclone formation is not expected during the next 7 days. The Surf Zone Forecast General Outlook. A moderate risk of rip currents is expected for most beaches the next few days, with a slight chance of thunderstorms each day. Due to the westerly flow regime and developing sea breeze, it is possible a localized high risk of rip currents develops across west-facing Gulf County beaches in the afternoon through the next few days. Based on communication with area beach officials, the following flags are flying at area beaches: Walton, Yellow Bay, Yellow State Park Gulf Beaches, Red West Facing Gulf Beaches, Red South Facing Gulf Beaches, Yellow Franklin, Yellow. Tide information for Wednesday, August 19, 2026. St. Mark's River entrance. High 6:02 a.m., low 1:51 p.m., high 8:08 p.m. Apalachicola. Low 1:33 a.m., high 7:40 a.m., low 4:29 p.m. St. Andrews Bay at Panama City. High 2:07 a.m., low 2:54 p.m. Note that the times of high and low tide are 3 minutes earlier at Shell Point than at the St. Mark's River entrance. The average water temperature at Apalachicola was 89.6 degrees. Sunrise and sunset in Tallahassee. August 19, 2026, sunrise 7:07 a.m. Eastern Daylight Time, sunset 8:15 p.m. Eastern Daylight Time. 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The current time is 3:45 p.m. Eastern Daylight Time. Flood advisory in effect until 5:30 p.m. Eastern Daylight Time or 4:30 p.m. Central Daylight Time this afternoon. What? Flooding caused by excessive rainfall is expected. Where? Southwestern Franklin County in Big Bend, Florida. Southeastern Bay County in Florida. Southwestern Gulf County in Florida. When? Until 5:30 p.m. Eastern Daylight Time or 4:30 p.m. Central Daylight Time. Impacts: minor flooding in low-lying and poor drainage areas. Water over roadways. Additional details at 3:26 p.m. Eastern Daylight Time or 2:26 p.m. Central Daylight Time. Doppler radar indicated heavy rain due to thunderstorms. Minor flooding is ongoing or expected to begin shortly in the advisory area. Between 1 and 2 inches of rain have fallen. Some locations that will experience flooding include Port St. Joe, Mexico Beach, White City, Ward Ridge, Jones Homestead, Highland View, Odina, Simmons Bay Isle, 13 Mile, 11 Mile, Indian Pass, St. Joe Beach, 9 Mile, Tilton and Beacon Hill. The following broadcast is a special weather statement issued by the National Weather Service in Tallahassee, Florida. Strong thunderstorms will impact northeastern Gulf, southwestern Liberty, and northwestern Franklin counties through 4:30 p.m. Eastern Daylight Time or 3:30 p.m. Central Daylight Time. At 3:46 p.m. Eastern Daylight Time or 2:46 p.m. Central Daylight Time, Doppler radar was tracking strong thunderstorms along a line extending from 13 miles southeast of Wewatchka to 11 miles northwest of Carrabelle. These storms were nearly stationary. Hazard: wind gusts up to 40 miles per hour. Source: radar indicated. Impact: gusty winds could knock down tree limbs and blow around unsecured objects. Locations impacted include East Camp, Buck Siding, Morgan Place, High Bluff, Beverly, Owens Bridge, Kern, Wilma, Sumatra, Howard Creek, Willis Landing, Twin Pole, Creels, Hayes Place, Bill Keith, and Fort Gadsden. If outdoors, consider seeking shelter inside a building. Torrential rainfall is also occurring with these storms and may lead to localized flooding. Do not drive your vehicle through flooded roadways. Frequent cloud-to-ground lightning is occurring with these storms. Lightning can strike 10 miles away from a thunderstorm.
seek a safe shelter inside a building or vehicle. These storms may intensify, so be certain to monitor local radio stations and available television stations for additional information and possible warnings from the National Weather Service. Flood advisory in effect until 5:30 p.m. Eastern Daylight Time, or 4:30 p.m. Central Daylight Time this afternoon. What flooding caused by excessive rainfall is expected? Where? Southwestern Franklin County in Big Bend, Florida. Southeastern Bay County in Florida. Southwestern Gulf County in Florida. When? Until 5:30 p.m. Eastern Daylight Time, or 4:30 p.m. Central Daylight Time. Impacts: minor flooding in low-lying and poor drainage areas. Water over roadways. Additional details at 3:26 p.m. Eastern Daylight Time or 2:26 p.m. Central Daylight Time. Doppler radar indicated heavy rain due to thunderstorms. Minor flooding is ongoing or expected to begin shortly in the advisory area. Between 1 and 2 inches of rain have fallen. Some locations that will experience flooding include Port St. Joe, Mexico Beach, White City, Ward Ridge, Jones Homestead, Highland View, Odina, Simmons Bay Isle, 13 Mile, 11 Mile, Indian Pass, St. Joe Beach, 9 Mile, Tilton and Beacon Hill. http://www.weather.gov/safety/flood-turnaround. Don't drown when encountering flooded roads. Most flood deaths occur in vehicles. Be aware of your surroundings and do not drive on flooded roads. The following broadcast is a special weather statement issued by the National Weather Service in Tallahassee, Florida. Strong thunderstorms will impact northeastern Gulf, southwestern Liberty, and northwestern Franklin counties through 4:30 p.m. Eastern Daylight Time or 3:30 p.m. Central Daylight Time. At 3:46 p.m. Eastern Daylight Time or 2:46 p.m. Central Daylight Time, Doppler radar was tracking strong thunderstorms along a line extending from 13 miles southeast of Wewatchka to 11 miles northwest of Carrabelle. These storms were nearly stationary. Hazard: wind gusts up to 40 miles per hour. Source: radar indicated. Impact: gusty winds could knock down tree limbs and blow around unsecured objects. Locations impacted include East Camp, Buck Siding, Morgan Place, High Bluff, Beverly, Owens Bridge, Kern, Wilma, Sumatra, Howard Creek, Willis Landing, Twin Pole, Creels, Hayes Place, Dilkeith, and Fort Gadsden. If outdoors, consider seeking shelter inside a building. Torrential rainfall is also occurring with these storms and may lead to localized flooding. Do not drive your vehicle through flooded roadways. Frequent cloud-to-ground lightning is occurring with these storms. Lightning can strike 10 miles away from a thunderstorm. Seek a safe shelter inside a building or vehicle. These storms may intensify, so be certain to monitor local radio stations and available television stations for additional information and possible warnings from the National Weather Service. These are the 3 p.m. Eastern Daylight Time conditions. At the Tallahassee Airport, it was mostly sunny. The temperature was 96 degrees. The wind was northwest at 10 miles an hour. At Florida State University, the temperature was 97 degrees. The wind was north at 5 miles an hour. At Apalachicola, thunder was reported. The temperature was 77 degrees. The wind was southwest at 10 miles an hour. At Panama City Northwest, it was partly sunny. The temperature was 93 degrees. The wind was variable at 3 miles an hour. At Dothan, it was sunny. The temperature was 94 degrees. The wind was northwest at 7 miles an hour. At Albany, it was partly sunny. The temperature was 93 degrees. The wind was west at 8 miles an hour. At Valdosta, it was sunny. The temperature was 95 degrees. The wind was variable at 7 miles an hour. Over the marine area, at the buoy south of Apalachicola, winds were north at 8 knots and seas were 3 feet. At the buoy south of Panama City, winds were northwest at 8 knots and seas were 3 feet. At the buoy south of Pensacola, winds were southwest at 10 knots. The forecast for the local area. Heat advisory in effect until 8 p.m. Eastern Daylight Time this evening. Heat advisory in effect from 11 a.m. to 8 p.m. Eastern Daylight Time Thursday. Tonight, partly cloudy with a chance of showers and thunderstorms this evening, then mostly clear after midnight. Lows in the mid-70s. West winds around 5 miles per hour. Chance of rain 40%. Heat index values up to 107 early this evening. Thursday, sunny. A chance of showers and thunderstorms in the afternoon.

highs in the upper 90s. Northwest winds around 5 miles per hour. Chance of rain 50%. Heat index values up to 111. Thursday night, mostly cloudy with the chance of showers and thunderstorms in the evening, then partly cloudy after midnight. Humid with lows in the mid-70s. Southwest winds around 5 miles per hour. Chance of rain 40%. Friday, mostly sunny. Showers and thunderstorms likely in the afternoon. Humid with highs in the mid-90s. Light and variable winds, becoming southwest around 5 miles per hour in the afternoon. Chance of rain 70%. Heat index values up to 109. Friday night, mostly cloudy with showers and thunderstorms likely in the evening, then partly cloudy with the chance of showers with a slight chance of thunderstorms after midnight. Humid with lows in the mid-70s. Southwest winds around 5 miles per hour in the evening, becoming light and variable. Chance of rain 70%. Saturday and Saturday night, mostly cloudy. Showers and thunderstorms likely. Highs in the lower 90s. Lows in the mid-70s. Chance of rain 70%. Heat index values up to 105. Sunday and Sunday night, partly cloudy. A chance of showers and thunderstorms. Highs in the mid-90s. Lows in the mid-70s. Chance of rain 30%. Heat index values up to 105. Monday, sunny. A slight chance of showers and thunderstorms in the afternoon. Highs in the mid-90s. Chance of rain 20%. Heat index values up to 105. Monday night, partly cloudy. A slight chance of showers and thunderstorms in the evening. Lows in the mid-70s. Chance of rain 20%. Tuesday, sunny. A slight chance of showers and thunderstorms in the morning, then a chance of showers and thunderstorms in the afternoon. Highs in the mid-90s. Chance of rain 40%. Heat index values up to 105. Tuesday night, partly cloudy with a chance of showers and thunderstorms in the evening, then mostly clear after midnight. Lows in the mid-70s. Chance of rain 40%. Wednesday, sunny. The following broadcast is a special weather statement issued by the National Weather Service in Tallahassee, Florida. A strong thunderstorm will impact southeastern Houston, northeastern Jackson, north-central Decatur, southwestern Miller, Seminole and southwestern Early counties through 4:30 p.m. Eastern Daylight Time or 3:30 p.m. Central Daylight Time. At 3:54 p.m. Eastern Daylight Time or 2:54 p.m. Central Daylight Time, Doppler radar was tracking a strong thunderstorm near Donaldsonville, moving southeast at 10 miles per hour. Hazard: wind gusts up to 40 miles per hour. Source: radar indicated. Impact: gusty winds could knock down tree limbs and blow around unsecured objects. Locations impacted include Donaldsonville, Iron City, Brinson, Jackin, Steam Mill, Saffold, Howard's Mill, Davis Park, Little Hope, Leela, Mayhaw, Killarney, River Turn, Sharfagan, Donaldsonville Airport, Enterprise, Lucy, and Chattahoochee SP. If outdoors, consider seeking shelter inside a building. The forecast for the local area. Heat advisory in effect until 8 p.m. Eastern Daylight Time this evening. Heat advisory in effect from 11 a.m. to 8 p.m. Eastern Daylight Time Thursday. Tonight, partly cloudy with a chance of showers and thunderstorms this evening, then mostly clear after midnight. Lows in the mid-70s. West winds around 5 miles per hour. Chance of rain 40%. Heat index values up to 107 early this evening. Thursday, sunny. A chance of showers and thunderstorms in the afternoon. Humid with highs in the upper 90s. Northwest winds around 5 miles per hour. Chance of rain 50%. Heat index values up to 111. Thursday night, mostly cloudy with a chance of showers and thunderstorms in the evening, then partly cloudy after midnight. Humid with lows in the mid-70s. Southwest winds around 5 miles per hour. Chance of rain 40%. Friday, mostly sunny. Showers and thunderstorms likely in the afternoon. Humid with highs in the mid-90s. Light and variable winds, becoming southwest around 5 miles per hour in the afternoon. Chance of rain 70%. Heat index values up to 109. Friday night, mostly cloudy with showers and thunderstorms likely in the evening, then partly cloudy with a chance of showers with a slight chance of thunderstorms after midnight. Humid with lows in the mid-70s.
Southwest winds around 5 miles per hour in the evening, becoming light and variable. Chance of rain 70%. Saturday and Saturday night, mostly cloudy. Showers and thunderstorms likely. Highs in the lower 90s. Lows in the mid-70s. Chance of rain 70%. Heat index values up to 105. Sunday and Sunday night, partly cloudy. A chance of showers and thunderstorms. Highs in the mid-90s. Lows in the mid-70s. Chance of rain 30%. Heat index values up to 105. Monday, sunny. A slight chance of showers and thunderstorms in the afternoon. Highs in the mid-90s. Chance of rain 20%. Heat index values up to 105. Monday night, partly cloudy. A slight chance of showers and thunderstorms in the evening. Lows in the mid-70s. Chance of rain 20%. Tuesday, sunny. A slight chance of showers and thunderstorms in the morning, then a chance of showers and thunderstorms in the afternoon. Highs in the mid-90s. Chance of rain 40%. Heat index values up to 105. Tuesday night, partly cloudy with a chance of showers and thunderstorms in the evening, then mostly clear after midnight. Lows in the mid-70s. Chance of rain 40%. Wednesday, sunny. A slight chance of showers and thunderstorms in the morning, then a chance of showers and thunderstorms in the afternoon. Highs in the mid-90s. Chance of rain 50%. Heat index values up to 110. The coastal waters forecast for the following waters from Suwannee River to Apalachicola, Florida, extending from 20 to 60 nautical miles. Coastal waters from Okaloosa, Walton County line to Mexico Beach out to 20 nautical miles. Coastal waters from Mexico Beach to Apalachicola out to 20 nautical miles. Waters from Okaloosa, Walton County line to Mexico Beach 20 to 60 nautical miles. And waters from Mexico Beach to Apalachicola 20 to 60 nautical miles. This afternoon, west winds 10 to 15 knots. Seas around 2 feet. Wave detail, west 2 feet at 4 seconds. Protected waters a moderate chop. A slight chance of showers and thunderstorms. Tonight, west winds 10 to 15 knots. Seas around 2 feet. Wave detail, west 2 feet at 4 seconds. Protected waters a moderate chop. A slight chance of showers and thunderstorms in the evening. Thursday, west winds 5 to 10 knots. Seas around 2 feet. Wave detail, west 2 feet at 4 seconds. Protected waters a light chop. A chance of showers and thunderstorms. Thursday night, west winds 5 to 10 knots. Seas around 2 feet. Wave detail, west 2 feet at 4 seconds. Protected waters a light chop. A slight chance of showers and thunderstorms after midnight. Friday, west winds 5 to 10 knots. Waves 1 foot or less. Wave detail, west 1 foot at 4 seconds. Protected waters a light chop. A chance of showers and thunderstorms. Friday night, southwest winds 5 to 10 knots. Waves 1 foot or less. Wave detail, west 1 foot at 4 seconds. Protected waters a light chop. A slight chance of showers and thunderstorms in the evening, then a chance of showers and thunderstorms after midnight. Saturday, southwest winds 5 to 10 knots. Waves 1 foot or less. Protected waters a light chop. Showers likely with a chance of thunderstorms. Saturday night, southwest winds 5 to 10 knots. Waves 1 foot or less. Protected waters a light chop. A chance of showers and thunderstorms. Sunday, west winds 5 to 10 knots. Waves 1 foot or less. Protected waters a light chop. A chance of showers and thunderstorms. Sunday night, southwest winds 5 to 10 knots. Waves 1 foot or less. Protected waters a light chop. A slight chance of showers and thunderstorms. Winds and waves higher in and near thunderstorms. The coastal waters forecast for the following St. Andrews Bay waterways. This afternoon, west winds around 10 knots. Protected waters a light chop. A chance of showers and thunderstorms. Tonight, west winds 5 to 10 knots. Protected waters a light chop. A chance of showers and thunderstorms in the evening. Thursday, northwest winds around 5 knots, becoming southwest in the afternoon. Protected waters a light chop.
a slight chance of showers and thunderstorms in the morning, then a chance of showers and thunderstorms in the afternoon. Thursday night,

West winds 5 to 10 knots, diminishing to around 5 knots after midnight. Protected waters, a light chop. A chance of showers and thunderstorms in the evening. Friday, northwest winds around 5 knots, becoming southwest in the afternoon. Protected waters, a light chop. A slight chance of showers and thunderstorms in the morning, then a chance of showers and thunderstorms in the afternoon. Friday night, southwest winds 5 to 10 knots, becoming west after midnight. Protected waters, a light chop. A chance of showers. A chance of thunderstorms, mainly in the evening. Saturday, west winds around 5 knots, becoming southwest in the afternoon. Protected waters, a light chop. A chance of showers and thunderstorms in the morning, then showers and thunderstorms likely in the afternoon. Saturday night, southwest winds 5 to 10 knots. Protected waters, a light chop. Showers and thunderstorms likely, mainly in the evening. Sunday, northwest winds around 5 knots, becoming southwest in the afternoon. Protected waters, a light chop. A slight chance of showers and thunderstorms. Sunday night, southwest winds 5 to 10 knots, diminishing to around 5 knots after midnight. Protected waters, a light chop. The following broadcast is a special weather statement issued by the National Weather Service in Tallahassee, Florida. A strong thunderstorm will impact western Gulf, Bay, southwestern Calhoun and southeastern Washington counties in the panhandle of Florida through 4:45 p.m. Eastern Daylight Time or 3:45 p.m. Central Daylight Time. At 4:03 p.m. Eastern Daylight Time or 3:03 p.m. Central Daylight Time, Doppler radar was tracking a strong thunderstorm near Kelaway, moving northwest at 15 miles per hour. Hazard, wind gusts up to 50 miles per hour. Source, radar indicated. Impact, gusty winds could knock down tree limbs and blow around unsecured objects. Locations impacted include Panama City, Lynn Haven, Panama City Beach, Callaway, Vernon, Port St. Joe, Springfield, Mexico Beach, Hillen Park, Stone Mill Creek, Tyndall Air Force Base, Parker, Wewatchka, Hunterville, Allenton, Chipolo Cutoff, Dorrigo Park, College Station, West Panama City, and Bahama Beach. If outdoors, consider seeking shelter inside a building. The coastal waters forecast for the following St. Andrews Bay waterways. This afternoon, west winds around 10 knots. Protected waters, a light chop. A chance of showers and thunderstorms. Tonight, west winds 5 to 10 knots. Protected waters, a light chop. A chance of showers and thunderstorms in the evening. Thursday, northwest winds around 5 knots, becoming southwest in the afternoon. Protected waters, a light chop. A slight chance of showers and thunderstorms in the morning, then a chance of showers and thunderstorms in the afternoon. Thursday night, west winds 5 to 10 knots, diminishing to around 5 knots after midnight. Protected waters, a light chop. A chance of showers and thunderstorms in the evening. Friday, northwest winds around 5 knots, becoming southwest in the afternoon. Protected waters, a light chop. A slight chance of showers and thunderstorms in the morning, then a chance of showers and thunderstorms in the afternoon. Friday night, southwest winds 5 to 10 knots, becoming west after midnight. Protected waters, a light chop. A chance of showers. A chance of thunderstorms, mainly in the evening. Saturday, west winds around 5 knots, becoming southwest in the afternoon. Protected waters, a light chop. A chance of showers and thunderstorms in the morning, then showers and thunderstorms likely in the afternoon. Saturday night, southwest winds 5 to 10 knots. Protected waters, a light chop. Showers and thunderstorms likely, mainly in the evening. Sunday, northwest winds around 5 knots, becoming southwest in the afternoon. Protected waters, a light chop. A slight chance of showers and thunderstorms. Sunday night, southwest winds 5 to 10 knots, diminishing to around 5 knots after midnight. Protected waters, a light chop. A slight chance of showers and thunderstorms in the evening. Winds and waves higher in and near thunderstorms. The Tropical Weather Outlook. For the North Atlantic, Caribbean Sea, and the Gulf of America, tropical cyclone formation is not expected during the next 7 days. The Surf Zone Forecast General Outlook. A moderate risk of rip currents is expected for most beaches the next few days, with a slight chance of thunderstorms each day. Due to the westerly flow regime and developing sea breeze, it is possible a localized high risk of rip currents develops across west-facing Gulf County beaches in the afternoon through the next few days.

Based on communication with area beach officials, the following flags are flying at area beaches: Walton, Yellow Bay, Yellow State Park Golf Beaches, Red West Facing Golf Beaches, Red South Facing Golf Beaches, Yellow Franklin, Yellow. Tide information for Wednesday, August 19, 2026. St. Mark's River entrance. High 6:02 a.m., low 1:51 p.m., high 8:08 p.m. Apalachicola. Low 1:33 a.m., high 7:40 a.m., low 4:29 p.m. St. Andrews Bay at Panama City. High 2:07 a.m., low 2:54 p.m. Note that the times of high and low tide are 3 minutes earlier at Shell Point than at the St. Mark's River entrance. The average water temperature at Apalachicola was 89.6 degrees. Sunrise and sunset in Tallahassee. August 19, 2026, sunrise 7:07 a.m. Eastern Daylight Time, sunset 8:15 p.m. Eastern Daylight Time. 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The current time is 4:09 p.m. Eastern Daylight Time. Flood advisory in effect until 5:30 p.m. Eastern Daylight Time or 4:30 p.m. Central Daylight Time this afternoon. What flooding caused by excessive rainfall is expected? Where? Southwestern Franklin County in Big Bend, Florida. Southeastern Bay County in Florida, Southwestern Gulf County in Florida, when? Until 5:30 p.m. Eastern Daylight Time, or 4:30 p.m. Central Daylight Time. Impacts, minor flooding in low-lying and poor drainage areas. Water over roadways. Additional details, at 3:26 p.m. Eastern Daylight Time, or 2:26 p.m. Central Daylight Time, Doppler radar indicated heavy rain due to thunderstorms. Minor flooding is ongoing or expected to begin shortly in the advisory area. Between 1 and 2 inches of rain have fallen. Some locations that will experience flooding include Port St. Joe, Mexico Beach, White City, Ward Ridge, Jones Homestead, Highland View, Odina, Simmons Bay Isle, 13 Mile, 11 Mile, Indian Pass, St. Joe Beach, 9 Mile, Tilton and Beacon Hill. http://www.weather.gov/safety/flood turnaround. Don't drown when encountering flooded roads. Most flood deaths occur in vehicles. Be aware of your surroundings and do not drive on flooded roads. The following broadcast is a special weather statement issued by the National Weather Service in Tallahassee, Florida. A strong thunderstorm will impact southeastern Houston, northeastern Jackson, north central Decatur, southwestern Miller, Seminole and southwestern Early counties through 4:30 p.m. Eastern Daylight Time or 3:30 p.m. Central Daylight Time. At 3:54 p.m. Eastern Daylight Time or 2:54 p.m. Central Daylight Time, Doppler radar was tracking a strong thunderstorm near Donaldsonville, moving southeast at 10 miles per hour. Hazard, wind gusts up to 40 miles per hour. Source, radar indicated. Impact, gusty winds could knock down tree limbs and blow around unsecured objects. Locations impacted include Donaldsonville, Iron City, Brinson, Jackin, Steam Mill, Saffold, Howard's Mill, Davis Park, Little Hope, Leela, Mayhaw, Killarney, River Turn, Sharfagan, Donaldsonville Airport, Enterprise, Lucy, and Chattahoochee SP. If outdoors, consider seeking shelter inside a building. The following broadcast is a special weather statement issued by the National Weather Service in Tallahassee, Florida. A strong thunderstorm will impact western Gulf, Bay, southwestern Calhoun and southeastern Washington counties in the panhandle of Florida through 4:45 p.m. Eastern Daylight Time or 3:45 p.m. Central Daylight Time. At 4:03 p.m. Eastern Daylight Time or 3:03 p.m. Central Daylight Time, Doppler radar was tracking a strong thunderstorm near Kelloway, moving northwest at 15 miles per hour. Hazard, wind gusts up to 50 miles per hour. Source, radar indicated. Impact, gusty winds could knock down tree limbs and blow around unsecured objects. Locations impacted include Panama City, Lynn Haven, Panama City Beach, Callaway, Vernon, Port St. Joe, Springfield, Mexico Beach, Hillen Park, Stone Mill Creek, Tyndall Air Force Base, Parker, Wewatchka, Hunterville, Allenton, Chipolo Cutoff, Dorego Park, College Station, West Panama City, and Bahama Beach. If outdoors, consider seeking shelter inside a building.

These are the 4 p.m. Eastern Daylight Time conditions. At the Tallahassee Airport, it was partly sunny. The temperature was 95 degrees. The wind was northwest at 5 miles an hour. At Florida State University, the temperature was 97 degrees. The wind was northwest at 5 miles an hour. At Apalachicola, it was cloudy. The temperature was 78 degrees. The wind was west at 14 miles an hour. At Panama City Northwest, thunder was reported. The temperature was 88 degrees. The wind was southwest at 20 miles an hour. At Dothan, it was mostly sunny. The temperature was 96 degrees. The wind was north at 15 miles an hour. At Albany, it was sunny. The temperature was 97 degrees. The wind was west at 9 miles an hour. At Valdosta, it was partly sunny. The temperature was 96 degrees. The wind was north at 6 miles an hour. Over the marine area, at the buoy south of Apalachicola, winds were northwest at 8 knots. At the buoy south of Panama City, winds were north at 16 knots. At the buoy south of Pensacola, winds were southwest at 12. The following broadcast is a special weather statement issued by the National Weather Service in Tallahassee, Florida. A strong thunderstorm will impact southeastern Geneva, south-central Houston, northwestern Jackson, eastern Holmes, and northeastern Washington counties through 4 p.m. Central Daylight Time. At 3:13 p.m. Central Daylight Time, Doppler radar was tracking a strong thunderstorm near Graceville, moving southeast at 10 miles per hour. Hazard, wind gusts up to 40 miles per hour. Source, radar indicated. Impact, gusty winds could knock down tree limbs and blow around unsecured objects. Locations impacted include Chipley, Graceville, Cottondale, Estill, Campbellton, Noma, Black, Richter Crossroads, Tendale Crossing, Holland Crossroads, Cobb Crossroads, Smith Crossroads, Jacobs, Noma Junction, Balma, Ellaville, Miller Crossroads, Jacob City, Holmes County Airport, and Unola. If outdoors, consider seeking shelter inside a building. These are the 4 p.m. Eastern Daylight Time conditions. At the Tallahassee Airport, it was partly sunny. The temperature was 95 degrees. The wind was northwest at 5 miles an hour. At Florida State University, the temperature was 97 degrees. The wind was northwest at 5 miles an hour. At Apalachicola, it was cloudy. The temperature was 78 degrees. The wind was west at 14 miles an hour. At Panama City Northwest, thunder was reported. The temperature was 88 degrees. The wind was southwest at 20 miles an hour. At Dothan, it was mostly sunny. The temperature was 96 degrees. The wind was north at 15 miles an hour. At Albany, it was sunny. The temperature was 97 degrees. The wind was west at 9 miles an hour. At Valdosta, it was partly sunny. The temperature was 96 degrees. The wind was north at 6 miles an hour. Over the marine area, at the buoy south of Apalachicola, winds were northwest at 8 knots. At the buoy south of Panama City, winds were north at 16 knots. At the buoy south of Pensacola, winds were southwest at 12 knots. The forecast for the local area. Heat advisory in effect until 8 p.m. Eastern Daylight Time this evening. Heat advisory in effect from 11 a.m. to 8 p.m. Eastern Daylight Time Thursday. Tonight, partly cloudy with a chance of showers and thunderstorms this evening, then mostly clear after midnight. Lows in the mid-70s. West winds around 5 miles per hour. Chance of rain 40%. Heat index values up to 107 early this evening. Thursday, sunny. A chance of showers and thunderstorms in the afternoon. Humid with highs in the upper 90s. Northwest winds around 5 miles per hour. Chance of rain 50%. Heat index values up to 111. Thursday night, mostly cloudy with a chance of showers and thunderstorms in the evening, then partly cloudy after midnight. Humid with lows in the mid-70s. Southwest winds around 5 miles per hour. Chance of rain 40%. Friday, mostly sunny. Showers and thunderstorms likely in the afternoon. Humid with highs in the mid-90s. Light and variable winds, becoming southwest around 5 miles per hour in the afternoon. Chance of rain 70%. Heat index values up to 109. Friday night, mostly cloudy with showers and thunderstorms likely in the evening, then partly cloudy with the chance of showers.

showers with a slight chance of thunderstorms after midnight. Humid with lows in the mid-70s. Southwest winds around 5 miles per hour in the evening, becoming light and variable. Chance of rain 70%. Saturday and Saturday night, mostly cloudy. Showers and thunderstorms likely. Highs in the lower 90s. Lows in the mid-70s. Chance of rain 70%. Heat index values up to 105. Sunday and Sunday night, partly cloudy. A chance of showers and thunderstorms. Highs in the mid-90s. Lows in the mid-70s. Chance of rain 30%. Heat index values up to 105. Monday, sunny. A slight chance of showers and thunderstorms in the afternoon. Highs in the mid-90s. Chance of rain 20%. Heat index values up to 105. Monday night, partly cloudy. A slight chance of showers and thunderstorms in the evening. Lows in the mid-70s. Chance of rain 20%. Tuesday, sunny. A slight chance of showers and thunderstorms in the morning, then a chance of showers and thunderstorms in the afternoon. Highs in the mid-90s. Chance of rain 40%. Heat index values up to 105. Tuesday night, partly cloudy with a chance of showers and thunderstorms in the evening, then mostly clear after midnight. Lows in the mid-70s. Chance of rain 40%. Wednesday, sunny. A slight chance of showers and thunderstorms in the morning, then a chance of showers and thunderstorms in the afternoon. Highs in the mid-90s. Chance of rain 50%. Heat index values up to 110. The coastal waters forecast for the following waters from Suwannee River to Apalachicola, Florida, extending from 20 to 60 nautical miles, coastal waters from Okaloosa, Walton County line to Mexico Beach out to 20 nautical miles, coastal waters from Mexico Beach to Apalachicola out to 20 nautical miles, waters from Okaloosa, Walton County line to Mexico Beach 20 to 60 nautical miles, and waters from Mexico Beach to Apalachicola 20 to 60 nautical miles. This afternoon, west winds 10 to 15 knots. Seas around 2 feet. Wave detail, west 2 feet at 4 seconds. Protected waters a moderate chop. A slight chance of showers and thunderstorms. Tonight, west winds 10 to 15 knots. Seas around 2 feet. Wave detail, west 2 feet at 4 seconds. Protected waters a moderate chop. A slight chance of showers and thunderstorms in the evening. Thursday, west winds 5 to 10 knots. Seas around 2 feet. Wave detail, west 2 feet at 4 seconds. Protected waters a light chop. A chance of showers and thunderstorms. Thursday night, west winds 5 to 10 knots. Seas around 2 feet. Wave detail, west 2 feet at 4 seconds. Protected waters a light chop. A slight chance of showers and thunderstorms after midnight. Friday, west winds 5 to 10 knots. Waves 1 foot or less. Wave detail, west 1 foot at 4 seconds. Protected waters a light chop. A chance of showers and thunderstorms. Friday night, southwest winds 5 to 10 knots. Waves 1 foot or less. Wave detail, west 1 foot at 4 seconds. Protected waters a light chop. A slight chance of showers and thunderstorms in the evening, then a chance of showers and thunderstorms after midnight. Saturday, southwest winds 5 to 10 knots. Waves 1 foot or less. Protected waters a light chop. Showers likely with a chance of thunderstorms. Saturday night, southwest winds 5 to 10 knots. Waves 1 foot or less. Protected waters a light chop. A chance of showers and thunderstorms. Sunday, west winds 5 to 10 knots. Waves 1 foot or less. Protected waters a light chop. A chance of showers and thunderstorms. Sunday night, southwest winds 5 to 10 knots. Waves 1 foot or less. Protected waters a light chop. A slight chance of showers and thunderstorms. Winds and waves higher in and near thunderstorms. The coastal waters forecast for the following St. Andrews Bay waterways. This afternoon, west winds around 10 knots. Protected waters a light chop. A chance of showers and thunderstorms. Tonight, west winds 5 to 10 knots. Protected waters a light chop. A chance of showers and thunderstorms in the evening. Thursday, northwest winds around 5 knots, becoming southwest in the afternoon. Protected waters a

Night shop. A slight chance of showers and thunderstorms in the morning, then a chance of showers and thunderstorms in the afternoon. Thursday night, west winds 5 to 10 knots, diminishing to around 5 knots after midnight. Protected waters, a light chop. A chance of showers and thunderstorms in the evening. Friday, northwest winds around 5 knots, becoming southwest in the afternoon. Protected waters, a light chop. A slight chance of showers and thunderstorms in the morning, then a chance of showers and thunderstorms in the afternoon. Friday night, southwest winds 5 to 10 knots, becoming west after midnight. Protected waters, a light chop. A chance of showers. A chance of thunderstorms, mainly in the evening. Saturday, west winds around 5 knots, becoming southwest in the afternoon. Protected waters, a light chop. A chance of showers and thunderstorms in the morning, then showers and thunderstorms likely in the afternoon. Saturday night, southwest winds 5 to 10 knots. Protected waters, a light chop. Showers and thunderstorms likely, mainly in the evening. Sunday, northwest winds around 5 knots, becoming southwest in the afternoon.

The National Weather Service in Tallahassee has issued a severe thunderstorm warning for northwestern Gulf County in Florida, Bay County in Florida, southwestern Calhoun County in Florida until 5 p.m. Eastern Daylight Time or 4 p.m. Central Daylight Time. At 4:23 p.m. Eastern Daylight Time or 3:23 p.m. Central Daylight Time, severe thunderstorms were located along a line extending from 9 miles north of Lynn Haven to near Mexico Beach, moving west at 15 miles per hour. Hazard, 60 miles per hour wind gusts and penny-size hail. Source, radar indicated. Impact, expect damage to roofs, siding, and trees. Locations impacted include Panama City, Lynn Haven, Panama City Beach, Callaway, Springfield, Mexico Beach, Hillen Park, Tyndall Air Force Base, Parker, St. Andrews State Park, Southport, Allenton, Cedar Grove, Dorado Park, Beacon Beach, College Station, Golf Resort Beach, Bayou George, West Panama City, and Camp Flowers. 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The latest weather and forecast information can also be accessed by calling our automated forecast line at 850-942-8851. The National Weather Service in Tallahassee has issued a severe thunderstorm warning for northwestern Gulf County in Florida, Bay County in Florida, southwestern Calhoun County in Florida until 5 p.m. Eastern Daylight Time or 4 p.m. Central Daylight Time. At 4:23 p.m. Eastern Daylight Time or 3:23 p.m. Central Daylight Time, severe thunderstorms were located along a line extending from 9 miles north of Lynn Haven to near Mexico Beach, moving west at 15 miles per hour. Hazard, 60 miles per hour wind gusts and penny-size hail. Source, radar indicated. Impact, expect damage to roofs, siding, and trees. Locations impacted include Panama City, Lynn Haven, Panama City Beach, Callaway, Springfield, Mexico Beach, Hillen Park, Tyndall Air Force Base, Parker, St. Andrews State Park, Southport, Allenton, Cedar Grove, Dorado Park, Beacon Beach, College Station, Golf Resort Beach, Bayou George, West Panama City, and Camp Flowers. 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Repeating, a severe thunderstorm warning has been issued until 4 p.m. Central Daylight Time for the following county, Calhoun, Florida. The following broadcast is a special weather statement issued by the National Weather Service in Tallahassee, Florida. A strong thunderstorm will impact southeastern Geneva, south-central Houston, northwestern Jackson, eastern Holmes, and northeastern Washington counties through 4 p.m. Central Daylight Time. At 3:13 p.m. Central Daylight Time, Doppler radar was tracking a strong thunderstorm near Graceville, moving southeast at 10 miles per hour. Hazard, wind gusts up to 40 miles per hour. Source, radar indicated. Impact,

Thunder was reported. The temperature was 88 degrees. The wind was southwest at 20 miles an hour. At Dothan, it was mostly sunny. The temperature was 96 degrees. The wind was north at 15 miles an hour. At Albany, it was mostly sunny. The temperature was 97 degrees. The wind was west at 9 miles an hour. At Valdosta, it was partly sunny. The temperature was 96 degrees. The wind was north at 6 miles an hour. The current time is 4:29 p.m. Eastern Daylight Time. 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The latest weather and forecast information can also be accessed by calling our automated forecast line at 850-942-8851. The National Weather Service in Tallahassee has issued a severe thunderstorm warning for northwestern Gulf County in Florida, Bay County in Florida, southwestern Calhoun County in Florida until 5 p.m. Eastern Daylight Time or 4 p.m. Central Daylight Time. At 4:23 p.m. Eastern Daylight Time or 3:23 p.m. Central Daylight Time, severe thunderstorms were located along a line extending from 9 miles north of Lynn Haven to near Mexico Beach, moving west at 15 miles per hour. Hazard, 60 miles per hour wind gusts and penny-sized hail. Source, radar indicated. Impact, expect damage to roofs, siding, and trees. Locations impacted include Panama City, Lynn Haven, Panama City Beach, Callaway, Springfield, Mexico Beach, Hillen Park, Tyndall Air Force Base, Parker, St. Andrews State Park, Southport, Allenton, Cedar Grove, Durango Park, Beacon Beach, College Station, Golf Resort Beach, Bayou George, West Panama City, and Camp Flowers. For your protection, move to an interior room on the lowest floor of a building. Repeating, a severe thunderstorm warning has been issued until 4 p.m. Central Daylight Time for the following county, Calhoun, Florida. The following broadcast is a special weather statement issued by the National Weather Service in Tallahassee, Florida. A strong thunderstorm will impact southeastern Geneva, south-central Houston, northwestern Jackson, eastern Holmes, and northeastern Washington counties through 4 p.m. Central Daylight Time. At 3:13 p.m. Central Daylight Time, Doppler radar was tracking a strong thunderstorm near Graceville, moving southeast at 10 miles per hour. Hazard, wind gusts up to 40 miles per hour. Source, radar indicated. Impact, gusty winds could knock down tree limbs and blow around unsecured objects. Locations impacted include Chipley, Graceville, Cottondale, Estau, Campbellton, Noma, Black, Richter Crossroads, Tendale Crossing, Holland Crossroads, Cobb Crossroads, Smith Crossroads, Jacobs, Noma Junction, Bauma, Ellaville, Miller Crossroads, Jacob City, Holmes County Airport, and Unola. If outdoors, consider seeking shelter inside a building. These are the 4 p.m. Eastern Daylight Time conditions. At the Tallahassee Airport, it was partly sunny. The temperature was 95 degrees. The wind was northwest at 5 miles an hour. At Florida State University, the temperature was 97 degrees. The wind was northwest at 5 miles an hour. At Apalachicola, it was cloudy. The temperature was 78 degrees. The wind was west at 14 miles an hour. At Panama City Northwest, thunder was reported. The temperature was 88 degrees. The wind was southwest at 20 miles an hour. At Dothan, it was mostly sunny. The temperature was 96 degrees. The wind was north at 15 miles an hour. At Albany, it was mostly sunny. The temperature was 97 degrees. The wind was west at 9 miles an hour. At Valdosta, it was partly sunny. The temperature was 96 degrees. The wind was north at 6 miles an hour. The current time is 4:32 p.m. Eastern Daylight Time. 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The National Weather Service in

ASSI has issued a severe thunderstorm warning for northwestern Gulf County in Florida, Bay County in Florida, southwestern Calhoun County in Florida, until 5 p.m. Eastern Daylight Time, or 4 p.m. Central Daylight Time. At 4:23 p.m. Eastern Daylight Time, or 3:23 p.m. Central Daylight Time, severe thunderstorms were located along a line extending from 9 miles north of Lynn Haven to near Mexico Beach, moving west at 15 miles per hour. Hazard, 60 miles per hour wind gusts and penny-size hail. Source, radar indicated. Impact, expect damage to roofs, siding, and trees. Locations impacted include Panama City, Lynn Haven, Panama City Beach, Callaway, Springfield, Mexico Beach, Hillen Park, Tyndall Air Force Base, Parker, St. Andrews State Park, Southport, Allenton, Cedar Grove, Dorego Park, Beacon Beach, College Station, Golf Resort Beach, Bayou George, West Panama City, and Camp Flowers. For your protection, move to an interior room on the lowest floor of a building. Repeating, a severe thunderstorm warning has been issued until 4 p.m. Central Daylight Time for the following county, Calhoun, Florida. The following broadcast is a special weather statement issued by the National Weather Service in Tallahassee, Florida. A strong thunderstorm will impact southeastern Geneva, south-central Houston, northwestern Jackson, eastern Holmes, and northeastern Washington counties through 4 p.m. Central Daylight Time. At 3:13 p.m. Central Daylight Time, Doppler radar was tracking a strong thunderstorm near Graceville, moving southeast at 10 miles per hour. Hazard, wind gusts up to 40 miles per hour. Source, radar indicated. Impact, gusty winds could knock down tree limbs and blow around unsecured objects. Locations impacted include Chipley, Graceville, Cottondale, Estill, Campbellton, Noma, Black, Richter Crossroads, Tendill Crossing, Holland Crossroads, Cobb Crossroads, Smith Crossroads, Jacobs, Noma Junction, Boma, Ellaville, Miller Crossroads, Jacob City, Holmes County Airport, and Unola. If outdoors, consider seeking shelter inside a building. These are the 4 p.m. Eastern Daylight Time conditions. At the Tallahassee Airport, it was partly sunny. The temperature was 95 degrees. The wind was northwest at 5 miles an hour. At Florida State University, the temperature was 97 degrees. The wind was northwest at 5 miles an hour. At Apalachicola, it was cloudy. The temperature was 78 degrees. The wind was west at 14 miles an hour. At Panama City Northwest, thunder was reported. The temperature was 88 degrees. The wind was southwest at 20 miles an hour. At Dothan, it was mostly sunny. The temperature was 96 degrees. The wind was north at 15 miles an hour. At Albany, it was mostly sunny. The temperature was 97 degrees. The wind was west at 9 miles an hour. At Valdosta, it was partly sunny. The temperature was 96 degrees. The wind was north at 6 miles an hour. The current time is 4:36 p.m. Eastern Daylight Time. 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The latest weather and forecast information can also be accessed by calling our automated forecast line at 850-942-8851. The National Weather Service in Tallahassee has issued a severe thunderstorm warning for northwestern Gulf County in Florida, Bay County in Florida, southwestern Calhoun County in Florida, until 5 p.m. Eastern Daylight Time, or 4 p.m. Central Daylight Time. At 4:23 p.m. Eastern Daylight Time, or 3:23 p.m. Central Daylight Time, severe thunderstorms were located along a line extending from 9 miles north of Lynn Haven to near Mexico Beach, moving west at 15 miles per hour. Hazard, 60 miles per hour wind gusts and penny-size hail. Source, radar indicated. Impact, expect damage to roofs, siding, and trees. Locations impacted include Panama City, Lynn Haven, Panama City Beach, Callaway, Springfield, Mexico Beach, Hillen Park, Tyndall Air Force Base, Parker, St. Andrews State Park, Southport, Allenton, Cedar Grove, Dorego Park, Beacon Beach, College Station, Golf Resort Beach, Bayou George, West Panama City, and Camp Flowers. For your protection, move to an interior room on the lowest floor of a building. Repeating, a severe thunderstorm warning has been issued until 4 p.m. Central Daylight Time for the following county, Calhoun, Florida.
The following broadcast is a special weather statement issued by the National Weather Service in Tallahassee, Florida. A strong thunderstorm will impact southeastern Geneva, south-central Houston, northwestern Jackson, eastern Holmes, and northeastern Washington counties through 4 p.m. Central Daylight Time. At 3:13 p.m. Central Daylight Time, Doppler radar was tracking a strong thunderstorm near Graceville, moving southeast at 10 miles per hour. Hazard, wind gusts up to 40 miles per hour. Source, radar indicated. Impact, gusty winds could knock down tree limbs and blow around unsecured objects. Locations impacted include Chipley, Graceville, Cottondale, Estill, Campbellton, Noma, Black, Richter Crossroads, Tendale Crossing, Holland Crossroads, Cobb Crossroads, Smith Crossroads, Jacobs, Noma Junction, Balma, Ellaville, Miller Crossroads, Jacob City, Holmes County Airport, and Unola. If outdoors, consider seeking shelter inside a building. These are the 4 p.m. Eastern Daylight Time conditions. At the Tallahassee Airport, it was partly sunny. The temperature was 95 degrees. The wind was northwest at 5 miles an hour. At Florida State University, the temperature was 97 degrees. The wind was northwest at 5 miles an hour. At Apalachicola, it was cloudy. The temperature was 78 degrees. The wind was west at 14 miles an hour. At Panama City Northwest, thunder was reported. The temperature was 88 degrees. The wind was southwest at 20 miles an hour. At Dothan, it was mostly sunny. The temperature was 96 degrees. The wind was north at 15 miles an hour. At Albany, it was mostly sunny. The temperature was 97 degrees. The wind was west at 9 miles an hour. At Valdosta, it was partly sunny. The temperature was 96 degrees. The wind was north at 6 miles an hour. The current time is 4:40 p.m. Eastern Daylight Time. 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The latest weather and forecast information can also be accessed by calling our automated forecast line at 850-942-8851. The National Weather Service in Tallahassee has issued a severe thunderstorm warning for northwestern Gulf County in Florida, Bay County in Florida, southwestern Calhoun County in Florida until 5 p.m. Eastern Daylight Time or 4 p.m. Central Daylight Time. At 4:23 p.m. Eastern Daylight Time or 3:23 p.m. Central Daylight Time, severe thunderstorms were located along a line extending from 9 miles north of Lynn Haven to near Mexico Beach, moving west at 15 miles per hour. Hazard, 60 miles per hour wind gusts and penny-size hail. Source, radar indicated. Impact, expect damage to roofs, siding, and trees. Locations impacted include Panama City, Lynn Haven, Panama City Beach, Callaway, Springfield, Mexico Beach, Hillen Park, Tyndall Air Force Base, Parker, St. Andrews State Park, Southport, Allenton, Cedar Grove, Durango Park, Beacon Beach, College Station, Golf Resort Beach, Bayou George, West Panama City, and Camp Flowers. For your protection, move to an interior room on the lowest floor of a building. Repeating, a severe thunderstorm warning has been issued until 4 p.m. Central Daylight Time for the following county, Calhoun, Florida. The following broadcast is a special weather statement issued by the National Weather Service in Tallahassee, Florida. A strong thunderstorm will impact southeastern Geneva, south-central Houston, northwestern Jackson, eastern Holmes, and northeastern Washington counties through 4 p.m. Central Daylight Time. At 3:13 p.m. Central Daylight Time, Doppler radar was tracking a strong thunderstorm near Graceville, moving southeast at 10 miles per hour. Hazard, wind gusts up to 40 miles per hour. Source, radar indicated. Impact, gusty winds could knock down tree limbs and blow around unsecured objects. Locations impacted include Chipley, Graceville, Cottondale, Estill, Campbellton, Noma, Black, Richter Crossroads, Tendale Crossing, Holland Crossroads, Cobb Crossroads, Smith Crossroads, Jacobs, Noma Junction, Balma, Ellaville, Miller Crossroads, Jacob City, Holmes County Airport, and Unola. If outdoors, consider seeking shelter inside a building. These are the 4 p.m. Eastern Daylight Time conditions. At the Tallahassee Airport, it was partly sunny. The temperature was 95 degrees. The wind was northwest at 5 miles an hour.
at Florida State University.

The temperature was 97 degrees. The wind was northwest at 5 miles an hour. At Apalachicola, it was cloudy. The temperature was 78 degrees. The wind was west at 14 miles an hour. At Panama City Northwest, thunder was reported. The temperature was 88 degrees. The wind was southwest at 20 miles an hour. At Dothan, it was mostly sunny. The temperature was 96 degrees. The wind was north at 15 miles an hour. At Albany, it was mostly sunny. The temperature was 97 degrees. The wind was west at 9 miles an hour. At Valdosta, it was partly sunny. The temperature was 96 degrees. The wind was north at 6 miles an hour. The current time is 4:44 p.m. Eastern Daylight Time. 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The latest weather and forecast information can also be accessed by calling our automated forecast line at 850-942-8851. The National Weather Service in Tallahassee has issued a severe thunderstorm warning for northwestern Gulf County in Florida, Bay County in Florida, southwestern Calhoun County in Florida until 5 p.m. Eastern Daylight Time or 4 p.m. Central Daylight Time. At 4:23 p.m. Eastern Daylight Time or 3:23 p.m. Central Daylight Time, severe thunderstorms were located along a line extending from 9 miles north of Lynn Haven to near Mexico Beach, moving west at 15 miles per hour. Hazard, 60 miles per hour wind gusts and penny-size hail. Source, radar indicated. Impact, expect damage to roofs, siding, and trees. Locations impacted include Panama City, Lynn Haven, Panama City Beach, Callaway, Springfield, Mexico Beach, Hillen Park, Tyndall Air Force Base, Parker, St. Andrews State Park, Southport, Allenton, Cedar Grove, Durango Park, Beacon Beach, College Station, Golf Resort Beach, Bayou George, West Panama City, and Camp Flowers. For your protection, move to an interior room on the lowest floor of a building. Repeating, a severe thunderstorm warning has been issued until 4 p.m. Central Daylight Time for the following county, Calhoun, Florida. The following broadcast is a special weather statement issued by the National Weather Service in Tallahassee, Florida. A strong thunderstorm will impact southeastern Geneva, south-central Houston, northwestern Jackson, eastern Holmes, and northeastern Washington counties through 4 p.m. Central Daylight Time. At 3:13 p.m. Central Daylight Time, Doppler radar was tracking a strong thunderstorm near Graceville, moving southeast at 10 miles per hour. Hazard, wind gusts up to 40 miles per hour. Source, radar indicated. Impact, gusty winds could knock down tree limbs and blow around unsecured objects. Locations impacted include Chipley, Graceville, Cottondale, Estill, Campbellton, Noma, Black, Richter Crossroads, Tendale Crossing, Holland Crossroads, Cobb Crossroads, Smith Crossroads, Jacobs, Noma Junction, Balma, Ellaville, Miller Crossroads, Jacob City, Holmes County Airport, and Unola. If outdoors, consider seeking shelter inside a building. These are the 4 p.m. Eastern Daylight Time conditions. At the Tallahassee Airport, it was partly sunny. The temperature was 95 degrees. The wind was northwest at 5 miles an hour. At Florida State University, the temperature was 97 degrees. The wind was northwest at 5 miles an hour. At Apalachicola, it was cloudy. The temperature was 78 degrees. The wind was west at 14 miles an hour. At Panama City Northwest, thunder was reported. The temperature was 88 degrees. The wind was southwest at 20 miles an hour. At Dothan, it was mostly sunny. The temperature was 96 degrees. The wind was north at 15 miles an hour. At Albany, it was mostly sunny. The temperature was 97 degrees. The wind was west at 9 miles an hour. At Valdosta, it was partly sunny. The temperature was 96 degrees. The wind was north at 6 miles an hour. The current time is 4:48 p.m. Eastern Daylight Time. 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The latest weather and forecast information can also be accessed by calling our automated forecast line at

850-942-8851. The National Weather Service in Tallahassee has issued a severe thunderstorm warning for northwestern Gulf County in Florida, Bay County in Florida, southwestern Calhoun County in Florida until 5 p.m. Eastern Daylight Time or 4 p.m. Central Daylight Time. At 4:23 p.m. Eastern Daylight Time or 3:23 p.m. Central Daylight Time, severe thunderstorms were located along a line extending from 9 miles north of Lynn Haven to near Mexico Beach, moving west at 15 miles per hour. Hazard, 60 miles per hour in gusts and penny-size hail. Source, radar indicated. Impact, expects damage to roofs, siding, and trees. Locations impacted include Panama City, Lynn Haven, Panama City Beach, Callaway, Springfield, Mexico Beach, Hillen Park, Tyndall Air Force Base, Parker, St. Andrews State Park, Southport, Allenton, Cedar Grove, Durango Park, Beacon Beach, College Station, Golf Resort Beach, Bayou George, West Panama City, and Camp Flowers. For your protection, move to an interior room on the lowest floor of a building. Repeating, a severe thunderstorm warning has been issued until 4 p.m. Central Daylight Time for the following county, Calhoun, Florida. These are the 4 p.m. Eastern Daylight Time conditions. At the Tallahassee Airport, it was partly sunny. The temperature was 95 degrees. The wind was northwest at 5 miles an hour. At Florida State University, the temperature was 97 degrees. The wind was northwest at 5 miles an hour. At Apalachicola, it was cloudy. The temperature was 78 degrees. The wind was west at 14 miles an hour. At Panama City Northwest, thunder was reported. The temperature was 88 degrees. The wind was southwest at 20 miles an hour. At Dothan, it was mostly sunny. The temperature was 96 degrees. The wind was north at 15 miles an hour. At Albany, it was mostly sunny. The temperature was 97 degrees. The wind was west at 9 miles an hour. At Valdosta, it was partly sunny. The temperature was 96 degrees. The wind was north at 6 miles an hour. The current time is 4:50 p.m. Eastern Daylight Time. 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The latest weather and forecast information can also be accessed by calling our automated forecast line at 850-942-8851. The National Weather Service in Tallahassee has issued a severe thunderstorm warning for northwestern Gulf County in Florida, Bay County in Florida, southwestern Calhoun County in Florida until 5 p.m. Eastern Daylight Time or 4 p.m. Central Daylight Time. At 4:23 p.m. Eastern Daylight Time or 3:23 p.m. Central Daylight Time, severe thunderstorms were located along a line extending from 9 miles north of Lynn Haven to near Mexico Beach, moving west at 15 miles per hour. Hazard, 60 miles per hour in gusts and penny-size hail. Source, radar indicated. Impact, expects damage to roofs, siding, and trees. Locations impacted include Panama City, Lynn Haven, Panama City Beach, Callaway, Springfield, Mexico Beach, Hillen Park, Tyndall Air Force Base, Parker, St. Andrews State Park, Southport, Allenton, Cedar Grove, Durango Park, Beacon Beach, College Station, Golf Resort Beach, Bayou George, West Panama City, and Camp Flowers. For your protection, move to an interior room on the lowest floor of a building. Repeating, a severe thunderstorm warning has been issued until 4 p.m. Central Daylight Time for the following county, Calhoun, Florida. These are the 4 p.m. Eastern Daylight Time conditions. At the Tallahassee Airport, it was partly sunny. The temperature was 95 degrees. The wind was northwest at 5 miles an hour. At Florida State University, the temperature was 97 degrees. The wind was northwest at flood advisory in effect until 7:45 p.m. Eastern Daylight Time or 6:45 p.m. Central Daylight Time this evening. What flooding caused by excessive rainfall is expected? Where? Bay County in Florida, southwestern Calhoun County in Florida, northwestern Gulf County in Florida, Walton County in Florida, southern Washington County in Florida, when, until 7:45 p.m. Eastern Daylight Time, or 6:45 p.m. Central Daylight Time. Impacts, minor flooding in low-lying and poor drainage areas. Water over roadways. Overflowing poor drainage areas. Additional details.

at 4:52 p.m. Eastern Daylight Time, or 3:52 p.m. Central Daylight Time, Doppler radar indicated heavy rain due to thunderstorms. Minor flooding is ongoing or expected to begin shortly in the advisory area. Between 2 and 4 inches of rain have fallen. Additional rainfall with 2 to 3 inch per hour rainfall rates could lead to more flooding developing in additional areas through the next hour or two. Some locations that will experience flooding include Panama City, Lynn Haven, Panama City Beach, Callaway, Santa Rosa Beach, Springfield, Mexico Beach, Hillen Park, Tyndall Air Force Base, Eglin Air Force Base, Live Oak, Parker, Freeport, Ebro, West Bay, Bidawi, Bahama Beach, Edgewater Golf Beach, and West Panama City. http://www.weather.gov/safety/flood-turnaround. Don't drown when encountering flooded roads. Most flood deaths occur in vehicles.

National Weather Service in Tallahassee has issued a severe thunderstorm warning for southwestern Jackson County in Florida, northwestern Bay County in Florida, southeastern Walton County in Florida, Holmes County in Florida, Washington County in Florida, until 5 p.m. Central Daylight Time. At 3:53 p.m. Central Daylight Time, severe thunderstorms were located along a line extending from 12 miles west of Vernon to 17 miles north of Panama City Beach, moving east at 25 miles per hour. Hazard, 60 miles per hour wind gusts. Source, radar indicated. Impact, expect damage to roofs, siding, and trees. Locations impacted include Vernon, Chipley, Defuniak Springs, Bonifay, Eglin Air Force Base, Bradford, Live Oak, Ponce de Leon, Alfred, Kerryville, Wausau, Westville, Ebro, Whitehead Crossroads, Cerro Gordo, Gridney, Rock Hill, Holmes Valley, Miller's Ferry, and Porter Lake. For your protection, move to an interior room on the lowest floor of a building. Repeating, a severe thunderstorm warning has been issued until 5 p.m. Central Daylight Time for the following county, Jackson, Florida. These are the 4 p.m. Eastern Daylight Time conditions. At the Tallahassee Airport, it was partly sunny. The temperature was 95 degrees. The wind was northwest at 5 miles an hour. At Florida State University, the temperature was 97 degrees. The wind was northwest at 5 miles an hour. At Apalachicola, it was cloudy. The temperature was 78 degrees. The wind was west at 14 miles an hour. At Panama City Northwest, thunder was reported. The following broadcast is a special weather statement issued by the National Weather Service in Tallahassee, Florida. A strong thunderstorm will impact southeastern Houston and north-central Jackson counties through 4:30 p.m. Central Daylight Time. At 3:56 p.m. Central Daylight Time, Doppler radar was tracking a strong thunderstorm near Ashford, Oregon, 9 miles northeast of Cottonwood, moving south at 25 miles per hour. Hazard, wind gusts up to 40 miles per hour. Source, radar indicated. Impact, gusty winds could knock down tree limbs and blow around unsecured objects. Locations impacted include Ashford, Malone, Gordon, Pansy, Crosby, Grangerburg, Chattahoochee SP, and Lucy. If outdoors, consider seeking shelter inside a building. These are the 4 p.m. Eastern Daylight Time conditions. At the Tallahassee Airport, it was partly sunny. The temperature was 95 degrees. The wind was northwest at 5 miles an hour. At Florida State University, the temperature was 97 degrees. The wind was northwest at 5 miles an hour. At Apalachicola, it was cloudy. The temperature was 78 degrees. The wind was west at 14 miles an hour. At Panama City Northwest, thunder was reported. The temperature was 88 degrees. The wind was southwest at 20 miles an hour. At Dothan, it was mostly sunny. The temperature was 96 degrees. The wind was north at 15 miles an hour. At Albany, it was mostly sunny. The temperature was 97 degrees. The wind was west at 9 miles an hour. At Valdosta, it was partly sunny. The temperature was 96 degrees. The wind was north at 6 miles an hour. The current time is 4:58 p.m. Eastern Daylight Time. 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The latest weather and forecast information can also be accessed by calling our automated forecast line at 850-942-8851. The National Weather Service in Tallahassee has issued a severe thunderstorm warning for northwestern Gulf County in Florida, Bay County in Florida, southwestern Calhoun County in Florida, until 5 p.m. Eastern Daylight Time, or 4 p.m. Central Daylight Time. At 4:23 p.m. Eastern Daylight Time, or 3:23 p.m. Central Daylight Time, severe thunderstorms were located along a line extending from 9 miles north of Lynn Haven to near Mexico Beach, moving west at 15 miles per hour. Hazard, 60 miles per hour wind gusts and penny-size hail. Source, radar indicated. Impact, expect damage to roofs, siding, and trees. Locations impacted include Panama City, Lynn Haven, Panama City Beach, Callaway, Springfield, Mexico Beach, Hillen Park, Tyndall Air Force Base, Parker, St. Andrews State Park,
Southport, Allenton, Cedar Grove, Dorado Park, Beacon Beach, College Station, Golf Resort Beach, Bayou George, West Panama City, and Camp Flowers. For your protection, move to an interior room on the lowest floor of a building. Repeating, a severe thunderstorm warning has been issued until 4 p.m. Central Daylight Time for the following county, Calhoun, Florida. The National Weather Service in Tallahassee has issued a severe thunderstorm warning for southwestern Jackson County in Florida, northwestern Bay County in Florida, southeastern Walton County in Florida, Holmes County in Florida, Washington County in Florida, until 5 p.m. Central Daylight Time. At 3:53 p.m. Central Daylight Time, severe thunderstorms were located along a line extending from 12 miles west of Vernon to 17 miles north of Panama City Beach, moving east at 25 miles per hour. Hazard, 60 miles per hour wind gusts. Source, radar indicated. Impact, expect damage to roofs, siding, and trees. Locations impacted include Vernon, Chipley, Defuniak Springs, Bonifay, Eglin Air Force Base, Bradford, Live Oak, Ponce de Leon, Alford, Kerryville, Wausau, Westville, Ebro, Whitehead Crossroads, Cerro Gordo, Gridney, Rock Hill, Holmes Valley, Miller's Ferry, and Porter Lake. For your protection, move to an interior room on the lowest floor of a building. Repeating, a severe thunderstorm warning has been issued until 5 p.m. Central Daylight Time for the following county, Jackson, Florida. The following broadcast is a special weather statement issued by the National Weather Service in Tallahassee, Florida. A strong thunderstorm will impact southeastern Houston and north central Jackson counties through 4:30 p.m. Central Daylight Time. At 3:56 p.m. Central Daylight Time, Doppler radar was tracking a strong thunderstorm near Ashford, Oregon, 9 miles northeast of Cottonwood, moving south at 25 miles per hour. Hazard, wind gusts up to 40 miles per hour. Source, radar indicated. Impact, gusty winds could knock down tree limbs and blow around unsecured objects. Locations impacted include Ashford, Malone, Gordon, Pansy, Crosby, Grangerburg, Chattahoochee SP, and Lucy. If outdoors, consider seeking shelter inside a building. These are the 4 p.m. Eastern Daylight Time conditions. At the Tallahassee Airport, it was partly sunny. The temperature was 95 degrees. The wind was northwest at 5 miles an hour. At Florida State University, the temperature was 97 degrees. The wind was northwest at 5 miles an hour. At Apalachicola, it was cloudy. The temperature was 78 degrees. The wind was west at 14 miles an hour. At Panama City Northwest, thunder was reported. The temperature was 88 degrees. The wind was southwest at 20 miles an hour. At Dothan, it was mostly sunny. The temperature was 96 degrees. The wind was north at 15 miles an hour. At Albany, it was mostly sunny. The temperature was 97 degrees. The wind was west at 9 miles an hour. At Valdosta, it was partly sunny. The temperature was 96 degrees. The wind was north at 6 miles an hour. The current time is 5:03 p.m. Eastern Daylight Time. 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The latest weather and forecast information can also be accessed by calling our automated forecast line at 850-942-8851. The National Weather Service in Tallahassee has issued a severe thunderstorm warning for southwestern Jackson County in Florida, northwestern Bay County in Florida, southeastern Walton County in Florida, Holmes County in Florida, Washington County in Florida, until 5 p.m. Central Daylight Time. At 3:53 p.m. Central Daylight Time, severe thunderstorms were located along a line extending from 12 miles west of Vernon to 17 miles north of Panama City. The following broadcast is a special weather statement issued by the National Weather Service in Tallahassee, Florida. A strong thunderstorm will impact southwestern Jackson and northwestern Calhoun counties in the panhandle of Florida through 4:30 p.m. Central Daylight Time. At 4:03 p.m. Central Daylight Time, Doppler radar was tracking a strong thunderstorm near Mariana, moving south at 10 miles per hour. Hazard, wind gusts up to 50 miles per hour. Source, radar indicated. Impact, gusty winds could knock down tree limbs and blow around unsecured objects. Locations impacted include
Mariana, Cottondale, Alpha, Alfred, Kynesville, Ridgetop, Blue Spring, Union City, Henderson Mill, Camp's Head, Steel City, Sink Creek, Center Lake, Willis, Star, Round Lake, Simsville, Cypress, Cottondale Airport, and Alliance. If outdoors, consider seeking shelter inside a building. The National Weather Service in Tallahassee has issued a severe thunderstorm warning for southwestern Jackson County in Florida, northwestern Bay County in Florida, southeastern Walton County in Florida, Holmes County in Florida, Washington County in Florida, until 5 p.m. Central Daylight Time. At 3:53 p.m. Central Daylight Time, severe thunderstorms were located along a line extending from 12 miles west of Vernon to 17 miles north of Panama City Beach, moving east at 25 miles per hour. Hazard, 60 miles per hour wind gusts. Source, radar indicated. Impact, expect damage to roofs, siding, and trees. Locations impacted include Vernon, Chipley, Defuniak Springs, Bonifay, Eglin Air Force Base, Bradford, Live Oak, Ponce de Leon, Alfred, Kerryville, Wausau, Westville, Ebro, Whitehead Crossroads, Cerro Gordo, Gridney, Rock Hill, Holmes Valley, Miller's Ferry, and Porter Lake. For your protection, move to an interior room on the lowest floor of a building. Repeating, a severe thunderstorm warning has been issued until 5 p.m. Central Daylight Time for the following county, Jackson, Florida. The following broadcast is a special weather statement issued by the National Weather Service in Tallahassee, Florida. A strong thunderstorm will impact southwestern Jackson and northwestern Calhoun counties in the panhandle of Florida through 4:30 p.m. Central Daylight Time. At 4:03 p.m. Central Daylight Time, Doppler radar was tracking a strong thunderstorm near Mariana, moving south at 10 miles per hour. Hazard, wind gusts up to 50 miles per hour. Source, radar indicated. Impact, gusty winds could knock down tree limbs and blow around unsecured objects. Locations impacted include Mariana, Cottondale, Alpha, Alfred, Kynesville, Ridgetop, Blue Spring, Union City, Henderson Mill, Camp's Head, Steel City, Sink Creek, Center Lake, Willis, Star, Round Lake, Simsville, Cypress, Cottondale Airport, and Alliance. If outdoors, consider seeking shelter inside a building. These are the 5 p.m. Eastern Daylight Time conditions. At the Tallahassee Airport, thunder was reported. The temperature was 97 degrees. The wind was east at 5 miles an hour. The report from Florida State University was not available. At Apalachicola, it was cloudy. The temperature was 79 degrees. The wind was southwest at 9 miles an hour. At Panama City Northwest, a thunderstorm was reported. The temperature was 78 degrees. The wind was south at 25 miles an hour. At Dothan, it was mostly sunny. The temperature was 97 degrees. The wind was variable at 7 miles an hour. At Albany, it was mostly sunny. The temperature was 97 degrees. The wind was north at 9 miles an hour. At Valdosta, it was mostly sunny. The temperature was 95 degrees. The wind was variable at 6 miles an hour. The current time is 5:08 p.m. Eastern Daylight Time. 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

This weather and forecast information can also be accessed by calling our automated forecast line at 850-942-8851. The National Weather Service in Tallahassee has issued a severe thunderstorm warning for southwestern Jackson County in Florida, northwestern Bay County in Florida, southeastern Walton County in Florida, Holmes County in Florida, Washington County in Florida, until 5 p.m. Central Daylight Time. At 3:53 p.m. Central Daylight Time, severe thunderstorms were located along a line extending from 12 miles west of Vernon to 17 miles north of Panama City Beach, moving east at 25 miles per hour. Hazard, 60 miles per hour wind gusts. Source, radar indicated. Impact, expect damage to roofs, siding, and trees. Locations impacted include Vernon, Chipley, Defuniak Springs, Bonifay, Eglin Air Force Base, Bradford, Live Oak, Ponce de Leon, Alfred, Kerryville, Wausau, Westville, Ebro, Whitehead Crossroads, Cerro Gordo, Brittany, Rock Hill, Holmes Valley, Miller's Ferry, and Porter Lake. For your protection, move to an interior room on the lowest floor of a building. Repeating, a severe thunderstorm warning has been issued until 5 p.m. Central Daylight Time for the following county, Jackson, Florida. The following broadcast is a special weather statement issued by the National Weather Service in Tallahassee, Florida. A strong thunderstorm will impact southwestern Jackson and northwestern Calhoun counties in the panhandle of Florida through 4:30 p.m. Central Daylight Time. At 4:03 p.m. Central Daylight Time, Doppler radar was tracking a strong thunderstorm near Mariana, moving south at 10 miles per hour. Hazard, wind gusts up to 50 miles per hour. Source, radar indicated. Impact, gusty winds could knock down tree limbs and blow around unsecured objects. Locations impacted include Mariana, Cottondale, Alpha, Alfred, Kynesville, Ridgetop, Blue Spring, Union City, Henderson Mill, Camp's Head, Steel City, Sink Creek, Center Lake, Willis, Star, Round Lake, Simsville, Cypress, Cottondale Airport, and Alliance. If outdoors, consider seeking shelter inside a building.

National Weather Service in Tallahassee has issued a severe thunderstorm warning for South Central Jackson County in Florida, Northeastern Bay County in Florida, Northern Calhoun County in Florida, until 5 p.m. Central Daylight Time. At 4:10 p.m. Central Daylight Time, a severe thunderstorm was located near Mariana, moving south at 15 miles per hour. Hazard, 60 miles per hour wind gusts and nickel-size hail. Source, radar indicated. Impact, expect damage to roofs, siding, and trees. Locations impacted include Mariana, Alpha, Alford, Moose Pond, Selman, Fountain, Blue Spring, Union City, Henderson Mill, Camps Head, Star, Alliance, Compass Lake, Betts, Kynesville, Ridgetop, Chasson, Steel City, Sink Creek, and Center Lake. For your protection, move to an interior room on the lowest floor of a building. Repeating, a severe thunderstorm warning has been issued until 5 p.m. Central Daylight Time for the following counties in Florida, Calhoun, and Jackson. The following broadcast is a special weather statement issued by the National Weather Service in Tallahassee, Florida. A strong thunderstorm will impact southwestern Jackson and northwestern Calhoun counties in the panhandle of Florida through 4:30 p.m. Central Daylight Time. At 4:03 p.m. Central Daylight Time, Doppler radar was tracking a strong thunderstorm near Mariana, moving south at 10 miles per hour. Hazard, wind gusts up to 50 miles per hour. Source, radar indicated. Impact, gusty winds could knock down tree limbs and blow around unsecured objects. Locations impacted include Mariana, Cottondale, Alpha, Alford, Kynesville, Ridgetop, Blue Spring, Union City, Henderson Mill, Camps Head, Steel City, Sink Creek, Center Lake, Willows, Star, Round Lake, Simsville, Cypress, Cottondale Airport, and Alliance. If outdoors, consider seeking shelter inside a building. These are the 5 p.m. Eastern Daylight Time conditions. At the Tallahassee Airport, thunder was reported. The temperature was 97 degrees. The wind was east at 5 miles an hour. At Florida State University, the temperature was 97 degrees. The wind was north at 3 miles an hour. At Apalachicola, it was partly sunny,

The temperature was 79 degrees. The wind was west at 10 miles an hour. At Panama City Northwest, a thunderstorm was reported. The temperature was 78 degrees. The wind was south at 25 miles an hour. At Dothan, it was mostly sunny. The temperature was 97 degrees. The wind was variable at 7 miles an hour. At Albany, it was mostly sunny. The temperature was 97 degrees. The wind was north at 9 miles an hour. At Valdosta, it was mostly sunny. The temperature was 95 degrees. The wind was variable at 6 miles an hour. The current time is 5:14 p.m. Eastern Daylight Time. 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The latest weather and forecast information can also be accessed by calling our automated forecast line at 850-942-8851. The National Weather Service in Tallahassee has issued a severe thunderstorm warning for southwestern Jackson County in Florida, northwestern Bay County in Florida, southeastern Walton County in Florida, Holmes County in Florida, Washington County in Florida, until 5 p.m. Central Daylight Time. At 3:53 p.m. Central Daylight Time, severe thunderstorms were located along a line extending from 12 miles west of Vernon to 17 miles north of Panama City Beach, moving east at 25 miles per hour. Hazard, 60 miles per hour wind gusts. Source, radar indicated. Impact, expect damage to roofs, siding, and trees. Locations impacted include Vernon, Chipley, Defuniak Springs, Bonifay, Eglin Air Force Base, Bradford, Live Oak, Ponce de Leon, Alfred, Kerryville, Wausau, Westville, Ebro, Whitehead Crossroads, Cerro Gordo, Brittany, Rock Hill, Holmes Valley, Miller's Ferry, and Porter Lake. For your protection, move to an interior room on the lowest floor of a building. Repeating, a severe thunderstorm warning has been issued until 5 p.m. Central Daylight Time for the following county, Jackson, Florida. The National Weather Service in Tallahassee has issued a severe thunderstorm warning for South Central Jackson County in Florida, Northeastern Bay County in Florida, Northern Calhoun County in Florida, until 5 p.m. Central Daylight Time. At 4:10 p.m. Central Daylight Time, a severe thunderstorm was located near Mariana, moving south at 15 miles per hour. Hazard, 60 miles per hour wind gusts and nickel-size hail. Source, radar indicated. Impact, expect damage to roofs, siding, and trees. Locations impacted include Mariana, Alpha, Alfred, Moose Pond, Selman, Fountain, Blue Spring, Union City, Henderson Mill, Camp's Head, Star, Alliance, Compass Lake, Betts, Kynesville, Ridgetop, Chasson, Steel City, Sink Creek, and Center Lake. For your protection, move to an interior room on the lowest floor of a building. Repeating, a severe thunderstorm warning has been issued until 5 p.m. Central Daylight Time for the following counties in Florida, Calhoun and Jackson. The following broadcast is a special weather statement issued by the National Weather Service in Tallahassee, Florida. A strong thunderstorm will impact southwestern Jackson and northwestern Calhoun counties in the panhandle of Florida through 4:30 p.m. Central Daylight Time. At 4:03 p.m. Central Daylight Time, Doppler radar was tracking a strong thunderstorm near Mariana, moving south at 10 miles per hour. Hazard, wind gusts up to 50 miles per hour. Source, radar indicated. Impact, gusty winds could knock down tree limbs and blow around unsecured objects. Locations impacted include Mariana, Cottondale, Alpha, Alfred, Kynesville, Ridgetop, Blue Spring, Union City, Henderson Mill, Camp's Head, Steel City, Sink Creek, Center Lake, Willis, Star, Round Lake, Simsville, Cypress, Cottondale Airport, and Alliance. If outdoors, consider seeking shelter inside a building. These are the 5 p.m. Eastern Daylight Time conditions. At the Tallahassee Airport, thunder was reported. The temperature was 97 degrees. The wind was east at 5 miles an hour. At Florida State University, the temperature was 97 degrees. The wind was north at 3 miles an hour. At Apalachicola, it was cloudy. The temperature was 79 degrees. The wind was west at 10 miles an hour. At Panama City Northwest, a thunderstorm was reported. The temperature was 78 degrees. The wind was south at 25 miles an hour. At Dothan, it was perfect.

sunny. The temperature was 97 degrees. The wind was variable at 7 miles an hour. At Albany, it was mostly sunny. The temperature was 97 degrees. The wind was north at 9 miles an hour. At Valdosta, it was mostly sunny. The temperature was 95 degrees. The wind was variable at 6 miles an hour. The current time is 5:18 p.m. Eastern Daylight Time. 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The latest weather and forecast information can also be accessed by calling our automated forecast line at 850-942-8851. The National Weather Service in Tallahassee has issued a severe thunderstorm warning for southwestern Jackson County in Florida, northwestern Bay County in Florida, southeastern Walton County in Florida, Holmes County in Florida, Washington County in Florida, until 5 p.m. Central Daylight Time. At 3:53 p.m. Central Daylight Time, severe thunderstorms were located along a line extending from 12 miles west of Vernon to 17 miles north of Panama City Beach, moving east at 25 miles per hour. Hazard, 60 miles per hour wind gusts. Source, radar indicated. Impact, expects damage to roofs, siding, and trees. Locations impacted include Vernon, Chipley, Defuniak Springs, Bonifay, Eglin Air Force Base, Bradford, Live Oak, Ponce de Leon, Alford, Kerryville, Wausau, Westville, Ebro, Whitehead Crossroads, Cerro Gordo, Brittany, Rock Hill, Holmes Valley, Miller's Ferry, and Porter Lake. For your protection, move to an interior room on the lowest floor of a building. Repeating, a severe thunderstorm warning has been issued until 5 p.m. Central Daylight Time for the following county, Jackson, Florida. The National Weather Service in Tallahassee has issued a severe thunderstorm warning for South Central Jackson County in Florida, Northeastern Bay County in Florida, Northern Calhoun County in Florida, until 5 p.m. Central Daylight Time. At 4:10 p.m. Central Daylight Time, a severe thunderstorm was located near Mariana, moving south at 15 miles per hour. Hazard, 60 miles per hour wind gusts and nickel-size hail. Source, radar indicated. Impact, expects damage to roofs, siding, and trees. Locations impacted include Mariana, Alpha, Alford, Moose Pond, Selman, Fountain, Blue Spring, Union City, Henderson Mill, Camp's Head, Star, Alliance, Compass Lake, Betts, Kynesville, Ridgetop, Chasson, Steel City, Sink Creek, and Center Lake. For your protection, move to an interior room on the lowest floor of a building. Repeating, a severe thunderstorm warning has been issued until 5 p.m. Central Daylight Time for the following counties in Florida, Calhoun and Jackson. The following broadcast is a special weather statement issued by the National Weather Service in Tallahassee, Florida. A strong thunderstorm will impact southwestern Jackson and northwestern Calhoun counties in the panhandle of Florida through 4:30 p.m. Central Daylight Time. At 4:03 p.m. Central Daylight Time, Doppler radar was tracking a strong thunderstorm near Mariana, moving south at 10 miles per hour. Hazard, wind gusts up to 50 miles per hour. Source, radar indicated. Impact, gusty winds could knock down tree limbs and blow around unsecured objects. Locations impacted include Mariana, Cottondale, Alpha, Alford, Kynesville, Ridgetop, Blue Spring, Union City, Henderson Mill, Camp's Head, Steel City, Sink Creek, Center Lake, Willis, Star, Round Lake, Simsville, Cypress, Cottondale Airport, and Alliance. If outdoors, consider seeking shelter inside a building. These are the 5 p.m. Eastern Daylight Time conditions. At the Tallahassee Airport, thunder was reported. The temperature was 97 degrees. The wind was east at 5 miles an hour. At Florida State University, the temperature was 97 degrees. The wind was north at 3 miles an hour. At Apalachicola, it was cloudy. The temperature was 79 degrees. The wind was west at 10 miles an hour. At Panama City Northwest, a thunderstorm was reported. The temperature was 78 degrees. The wind was south at 25 miles an hour. At Dothan, it was partly sunny. The temperature was 97 degrees. The wind was variable at 7 miles an hour. At Albany, it was mostly sunny. The temperature was 97 degrees. The wind was north at 9 miles an hour. At Valdosta, it was mostly sunny.

Sunny. The temperature was 95 degrees. The wind was variable at 6 miles an hour. The current time is 5:23 p.m. Eastern Daylight Time. 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The latest weather and forecast information can also be accessed by calling our automated forecast line at 850-942-8851. The National Weather Service in Tallahassee has issued a severe thunderstorm warning for southwestern Jackson County in Florida, northwestern Bay County in Florida, southeastern Walton County in Florida, Holmes County in Florida, Washington County in Florida, until 5 p.m. Central Daylight Time. At 3:53 p.m. Central Daylight Time, severe thunderstorms were located along a line extending from 12 miles west of Vernon to 17 miles north of Panama City Beach, moving east at 25 miles per hour. Hazard, 60 miles per hour wind gusts. Source, radar indicated. Impact, expect damage to roofs, siding, and trees. Locations impacted include Vernon, Chipley, Defuniak Springs, Bonifay, Eglin Air Force Base, Bradford, Live Oak, Ponce de Leon, Alfred, Kerryville, Wausau, Westville, Ebro, Whitehead Crossroads, Cerro Gordo, Gridney, Rock Hill, Holmes Valley, Miller's Ferry, and Porter Lake. For your protection, move to an interior room on the lowest floor of a building. Repeating, a severe thunderstorm warning has been issued until 5 p.m. Central Daylight Time for the following county, Jackson, Florida. The National Weather Service in Tallahassee has issued a severe thunderstorm warning for South Central Jackson County in Florida, Northeastern Bay County in Florida, Northern Calhoun County in Florida, until 5 p.m. Central Daylight Time. At 4:10 p.m. Central Daylight Time, a severe thunderstorm was located near Mariana, moving south at 15 miles per hour. Hazard, 60 miles per hour wind gusts and nickel-size hail. Source, radar indicated. Impact, expect damage to roofs, siding, and trees. Locations impacted include Mariana, Alpha, Alfred, Moose Pond, Selman, Fountain, Blue Spring, Union City, Henderson Mill, Camps Head, Star, Alliance, Compass Lake, Betts, Kynesville, Ridgetop, Chasson, Steel City, Sink Creek, and Center Lake. For your protection, move to an interior room on the lowest floor of a building. Repeating, a severe thunderstorm warning has been issued until 5 p.m. Central Daylight Time for the following counties in Florida, Calhoun and Jackson. The following broadcast is a special weather statement issued by the National Weather Service in Tallahassee, Florida. A strong thunderstorm will impact southwestern Jackson and northwestern Calhoun counties in the panhandle of Florida through 4:30 p.m. Central Daylight Time. At 4:03 p.m. Central Daylight Time, Doppler radar was tracking a strong thunderstorm near Mariana, moving south at 10 miles per hour. Hazard, wind gusts up to 50 miles per hour. Source, radar indicated. Impact, gusty winds could knock down tree limbs and blow around unsecured objects. Locations impacted include Mariana, Cottondale, Alpha, Alfred, Kynesville, Ridgetop, Blue Spring, Union City, Henderson Mill, Camps Head, Steel City, Sink Creek, Center Lake, Willis, Star, Round Lake, Simsville, Cypress, Cottondale Airport, and Alliance. If outdoors, consider seeking shelter inside a building. These are the 5 p.m. Eastern Daylight Time conditions. At the Tallahassee Airport, thunder was reported. The temperature was 97 degrees. The wind was east at 5 miles an hour. At Florida State University, the temperature was 97 degrees. The wind was north at 3 miles an hour. At Apalachicola, it was cloudy. The temperature was 79 degrees. The wind was west at 10 miles an hour. At Panama City Northwest, a thunderstorm was reported. The temperature was 78 degrees. The wind was south at 25 miles an hour. At Dothan, it was partly sunny. The temperature was 97 degrees. The wind was variable at 7 miles an hour. At Albany, it was mostly sunny. The temperature was 97 degrees. The wind was north at 9 miles an hour. At Valdosta, it was mostly sunny. The temperature was 95 degrees. The wind was variable at 6 miles an hour. The current time is 5:28 p.m. Eastern Daylight Time. 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

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For your protection, move to an interior room on the lowest floor of a building. Repeating, a severe thunderstorm warning has been issued until 5 p.m. Central Daylight Time for the following county, Jackson, Florida. The National Weather Service in Tallahassee has issued a severe thunderstorm warning for South Central Jackson County in Florida, Northeastern Bay County in Florida, Northern Calhoun County in Florida, until 5 p.m. Central Daylight Time. At 4:10 p.m. Central Daylight Time, a severe thunderstorm was located near Mariana, moving south at 15 miles per hour. Hazard, 60 miles per hour wind gusts and nickel-size hail. Source, radar indicated. Impact, expect damage to roofs, siding, and trees. Locations impacted include Mariana, Alpha, Alfred, Moose Pond, Selman, Fountain, Blue Spring, Union City, Henderson Mill, Camp's Head, Star, Alliance, Compass Lake, Betts, Kynesville, Ridgetop, Chasson, Steel City, Sink Creek, and Center Lake. 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Repeating, a severe thunderstorm warning has been issued until 5 p.m. Central Daylight Time for the following counties in Florida, Calhoun and Jackson. These are the 5 p.m. Eastern Daylight Time conditions. At the Tallahassee Airport, thunder was reported. The temperature was 97 degrees. The wind was east at 5 miles an hour. At Florida State University, the temperature was 97 degrees. The wind was north at 3 miles an hour. At Apalachicola, it was cloudy. The temperature was 79 degrees. The wind was west at 10 miles an hour. At Panama City Northwest, a thunderstorm was reported. The temperature was 78 degrees. The wind was south at 25 miles an hour. At Dothan, it was partly sunny. The temperature was 97 degrees. The wind was variable at 7 miles an hour. At Albany, it was mostly sunny. The temperature was 97 degrees. The wind was north at 9 miles an hour. At Valdosta, it was mostly sunny. The temperature was 95 degrees. The wind was variable at 6 miles an hour. The current time is 5:32 p.m. Eastern Daylight Time. 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The latest weather and forecast information can also be accessed by calling our automated forecast line at 850-942-8851. The National Weather Service in Tallahassee has issued a severe thunderstorm warning for southwestern Jackson County in Florida, northwestern Bay County in Florida, southeastern Walton County in Florida, Holmes County in Florida, Washington County in Florida, until 5 p.m. Central Daylight Time. At 3:53 p.m. Central Daylight Time, severe thunderstorms were located along a line extending from 12 miles west of Vernon to 17 miles north of Panama City Beach, moving east at 25 miles per hour. Hazard, 60 miles per hour wind gusts. Source, radar indicated. Impact, expect damage to roofs, siding, and trees. Locations impacted include Vernon, Chipley, Dufuniac Springs, Bonifay, Eglin Air Force. Expect damage to roofs, siding, and trees. Locations impacted include Vernon, Chipley, Dufuniac Springs, Bonifay, Eglin Air Force Base, Bradford, Live Oak, Ponce de Leon. The following broadcast is a special weather statement issued by the National Weather Service in Tallahassee, Florida. Strong thunderstorms will impact southeastern Houston, eastern Jackson, northwestern Gadsden, Decatur, southeastern Miller and Seminole counties through 6:15 p.m. Eastern Daylight Time or 5:15 p.m. Central Daylight Time. At 5:32 p.m. Eastern Daylight Time or 4:32 p.m. Central Daylight Time, Doppler radar was tracking strong thunderstorms along a line extending from 7 miles northeast of Bainbridge to 8 miles northeast of Mariana. Movement was south at 20 miles per hour. Hazard, wind gusts up to 50 miles per hour. Source, radar indicated. Impact, gusty winds could knock down tree limbs and blow around unsecured objects. Locations impacted include Bainbridge, Donaldsonville, West Bainbridge, Chattahoochee, Malone, Sneeds, Gretna, Grand Ridge,

Greenwood, Attapulgus, Iron City, Climax, Brinson, Bascom, Grangerburg, Recovery, Lovedale, Lane Cat, Delwood, and Donaldsonville Airport. If outdoors, consider seeking shelter inside a building. The National Weather Service in Tallahassee has issued a severe thunderstorm warning for southwestern Jackson County in Florida, northwestern Bay County in Florida, southeastern Walton County in Florida, Holmes County in Florida, Washington County in Florida, until 5 p.m. Central Daylight Time. At 3:53 p.m. Central Daylight Time, severe thunderstorms were located along a line extending from 12 miles west of Vernon to 17 miles north of Panama City Beach, moving east at 25 miles per hour. Hazard, 60 miles per hour wind gusts. Source, radar indicated. Impact, expect damage to roofs, siding, and trees. Locations impacted include Vernon, Chipley, Defuniak Springs, Bonifay, Eglin Air Force Base, Bradford, Live Oak, Ponce de Leon, Alfred, Kerryville, Wausau, Westville, Ebro, Whitehead Crossroads, Cerro Gordo, Brittany, Rock Hill, Holmes Valley, Miller's Ferry, and Porter Lake. For your protection, move to an interior room on the lowest floor of a building. Repeating, a severe thunderstorm warning has been issued until 5 p.m. Central Daylight Time for the following county, Jackson, Florida. The National Weather Service in Tallahassee has issued a severe thunderstorm warning for South Central Jackson County in Florida, Northeastern Bay County in Florida, Northern Calhoun County in Florida, until 5 p.m. Central Daylight Time. At 4:10 p.m. Central Daylight Time, a severe thunderstorm was located near Mariana, moving south at 15 miles per hour. Hazard, 60 miles per hour wind gusts and nickel-size hail. Source, radar indicated. Impact, expect damage to roofs, siding, and trees. Locations impacted include Mariana, Alpha, Alfred, Moose Pond, Selman, Fountain, Blue Spring, Union City, Henderson Mill. The following broadcast is a special weather statement issued by the National Weather Service in Tallahassee, Florida. Strong thunderstorms will impact northwestern Gulf, Bay, southwestern Calhoun, and southeastern Washington counties in the panhandle of Florida through 6:30 p.m. Eastern Daylight Time or 5:30 p.m. Central Daylight Time. At 5:36 p.m. Eastern Daylight Time or 4:36 p.m. Central Daylight Time, Doppler radar was tracking strong thunderstorms along a line extending from 11 miles south of Chipley to 8 miles north of Lynn Haven to near Panama City Beach. Movement was southeast at 15 miles per hour. Hazard, wind gusts up to 50 miles per hour and pea-sized hail. Source, radar indicated. Impact, gusty winds could knock down tree limbs and blow around unsecured objects. Minor hail damage to vegetation is possible. Locations impacted include Panama City, Lynn Haven, Panama City Beach, Callaway, Springfield, Mexico Beach, Hillen Park, Tyndall Air Force Base, Parker, Allenton, Durango Park, College Station, Golf Resort Beach, West Panama City, Bahama Beach, Bennett, Davis Beach, Brandonville, Millville, and Etapo. If outdoors, consider seeking shelter inside a building. Torrential rainfall is also occurring with these storms and may lead to localized flooding. Do not drive your vehicle through flooded roadways. The National Weather Service in Tallahassee has issued a severe thunderstorm warning for South Central Jackson County in Florida, Northeastern Bay County in Florida, Northern Calhoun County in Florida, until 5 p.m. Central Daylight Time. At 4:10 p.m. Central Daylight Time, a severe thunderstorm was located near Mariana, moving south at 15 miles per hour. Hazard, 60 miles per hour wind gusts and nickel-size hail. Source, radar indicated. Impact, expect damage to roofs, siding, and trees. Locations impacted include Mariana, Alpha, Alfred, Moose Pond, Selman, Fountain, Blue Spring, Union City, Henderson Mill, Camps Head, Star, Alliance, Compass Lake, Betts, Kynesville, Ridgetop, Chasson, Steel City, Sink Creek, and Center Lake. For your protection, move to an interior room on the lowest floor of a building. Repeating, a severe thunderstorm warning has been issued until 5 p.m. Central Daylight Time for the following counties in Florida, Calhoun, and Jackson. The following broadcast is a special weather statement issued by the National Weather Service in Tallahassee, Florida. Strong thunderstorms will impact southeastern Houston, eastern Jackson, northwestern Gadsden, Decatur, southeastern Miller and Seminole counties through 6:15 p.m. Eastern Daylight Time or 5:15 p.m. Central Daylight Time.
at 5:32 p.m. Eastern Daylight Time, or 4:32 p.m. Central Daylight Time, Doppler radar was tracking strong thunderstorms along a line extending from 7 miles northeast of Bainbridge to 8 miles northeast of Mariana. Movement was south at 20 miles per hour. Hazard, wind gusts up to 50 miles per hour. Source, radar indicated. Impact, gusty winds could knock down tree limbs and blow around unsecured objects. Locations impacted include Bainbridge, Donaldsonville, West Bainbridge, Chattahoochee, Malone, Sneeds, Gretna, Grand Ridge, Greenwood, Attapulgus, Iron City, Climax, Brinson, Bascom, Grangerburg, Recovery, Lovedale, Lanecat, Delwood, and Donaldsonville Airport. If outdoors, consider seeking shelter inside a building. The following broadcast is a special weather statement issued by the National Weather Service in Tallahassee, Florida. Strong thunderstorms will impact northwestern Gulf, Bay, southwestern Calhoun, and southeastern Washington counties in the panhandle of Florida through 6:30 p.m. Eastern Daylight Time, or 5:30 p.m. Central Daylight Time. At 5:36 p.m. Eastern Daylight Time, or 4:36 p.m. Central Daylight Time, Doppler radar was tracking strong thunderstorms along a line extending from 11 miles south of Chipley to 8 miles north of Lynn Haven to near Panama City Beach. Movement was southeast at 15 miles per hour. Hazard, wind gusts up to 50 miles per hour and pea-sized hail. Source, radar indicated. Impact, gusty winds could knock down tree limbs and blow around unsecured objects. Minor hail damage to vegetation is possible. Locations impacted include Panama City, Lynn Haven, Panama City Beach, Callaway, Springfield, Mexico Beach, Hillen Park, Tyndall Air Force Base, Parker, Allenton, Dorado Park, College Station, Golf Resort Beach, West Panama City, Bahama Beach, Bennett, Davis Beach, Brandonville, Millville, and Etapo. If outdoors, consider seeking shelter inside a building. Torrential rainfall is also occurring with these storms and may lead to localized flooding. Do not drive your vehicle through flooded roadways. These are the 5 p.m. Eastern Daylight Time conditions. At the Tallahassee Airport, thunder was reported. The temperature was 97 degrees. The wind was east at 5 miles an hour. At Florida State University, the temperature was 97 degrees. The wind was north at 3 miles an hour. At Apalachicola, it was cloudy. The temperature was 79 degrees. The wind was west at 10 miles an hour. At Panama City Northwest, a thunderstorm was reported. The temperature was 78 degrees. The wind was south at 25 miles an hour. At Dothan, it was partly sunny. The temperature was 97 degrees. The wind was variable at 7 miles an hour. At Albany, it was mostly sunny. The temperature was 97 degrees. The wind was north at 9 miles an hour. At Valdosta, it was mostly sunny. The temperature was 95 degrees. The wind was variable at 6 miles an hour. The current time is 5:42 p.m. Eastern Daylight Time. 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The latest weather and forecast information can also be accessed by calling our automated forecast line at 850-942-8851. The National Weather Service in Tallahassee has issued a severe thunderstorm warning for southwestern Jackson County in Florida, northwestern Bay County in Florida, southeastern Walton County in Florida, Holmes County in Florida, Washington County in Florida, until 5 p.m. Central Daylight Time. At 3:53 p.m. Central Daylight Time, severe thunderstorms were located along a line extending from 12 miles west of Vernon to 17 miles north of Panama City Beach, moving east at 25 miles per hour. Hazard, 60 miles per hour wind gusts. Source, radar indicated. Impact, expect damage to roofs, siding, and trees. Locations impacted include Vernon, Chipley, Defuniak Springs, Bonifay, Eglin Air Force Base, Bradford, Live Oak, Ponce de Leon, Alfred, Kerryville, Wausau, Westville, Ebro, Whitehead Crossroads, Cerro Gordo, Gridney, Rock Hill, Holmes Valley, Miller's Ferry, and Porter Lake. For your protection, move to an interior room on the lowest floor of a building. Repeating, a severe thunderstorm warning has been issued until 5 p.m. Central Daylight Time for the following county, Jackson, Florida.
The National Weather Service in Tallahassee has issued a severe thunderstorm warning for South Central Jackson County in Florida, Northeastern Bay County in Florida, Northern Calhoun County in Florida, until 5 p.m. Central Daylight Time. At 4:10 p.m. Central Daylight Time, a severe thunderstorm was located near Mariana, moving south at 15 miles per hour. Hazard, 60 miles per hour in gusts and nickel-size hail. Source, radar indicated. Impact, expect damage to roofs, siding, and trees. Locations impacted include Mariana, Alpha, Alford, Moose Pond, Selman, Fountain, Blue Spring, Union City, Henderson Mill, Camps Head, Star, Alliance, Compass Lake, Betts, Kynesville, Ridgetop, Chasson, Steel City, Sink Creek, and Center Lake. 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Repeating, a severe thunderstorm warning has been issued until 5 p.m. Central Daylight Time for the following counties in Florida, Calhoun, and Jackson. The following broadcast is a special weather statement issued by the National Weather Service in Tallahassee, Florida. Strong thunderstorms will impact southeastern Houston, eastern Jackson, northwestern Gadsden, Decatur, southeastern Miller and Seminole counties through 6:15 p.m. Eastern Daylight Time or 5:15 p.m. Central Daylight Time. At 5:32 p.m. Eastern Daylight Time or 4:32 p.m. Central Daylight Time, Doppler radar was tracking strong thunderstorms along a line extending from 7 miles northeast of Bainbridge to 8 miles northeast of Mariana. Movement was south at 20 miles per hour. Hazard, wind gusts up to 50 miles per hour. Source, radar indicated. Impact, gusty winds could knock down tree limbs and blow around unsecured objects. Locations impacted include Bainbridge, Donaldsonville, West Bainbridge, Chattahoochee, Malone, Sneeds, Gretna, Grand Ridge, Greenwood, Attapulgus, Iron City, Climax, Brinson, Bascom, Grangerburg, Recovery, Lovedale, Lanecat, Delwood, and Donaldsonville Airport. If outdoors, consider seeking shelter inside a building. The following broadcast is a special weather statement issued by the National Weather Service in Tallahassee, Florida. Strong thunderstorms will impact northwestern Gulf, Bay, southwestern Calhoun, and southeastern Washington counties in the panhandle of Florida through 6:30 p.m. Eastern Daylight Time or 5:30 p.m. Central Daylight Time. At 5:36 p.m. Eastern Daylight Time or 4:36 p.m. Central Daylight Time, Doppler radar was tracking strong thunderstorms along a line extending from 11 miles south of Chipley to 8 miles north of Lynn Haven to near Panama City Beach. Movement was southeast at 15 miles per hour. Hazard, wind gusts up to 50 miles per hour and pea-size hail. Source, radar indicated. Impact, gusty winds could knock down tree limbs and blow around unsecured objects. Minor hail damage to vegetation is possible. Locations impacted include Panama City, Lynn Haven, Panama City Beach, Callaway, Springfield, Mexico Beach, Hillen Park, Tyndall Air Force Base, Parker, Allenton, Dorego Park, College Station, Golf Resort Beach, West Panama City, Bahama Beach, Bennett, Davis Beach, Brandonville, Millville, and Etapo. If outdoors, consider seeking shelter inside a building. Torrential rainfall is also occurring with these storms and may lead to localized flooding. Do not drive your vehicle through flooded roadways. These are the 5 p.m. Eastern Daylight Time conditions. At the Tallahassee Airport, thunder was reported. The temperature was 97 degrees. The wind was east at 5 miles an hour. At Florida State University, the temperature was 97 degrees. The wind was north at 3 miles an hour. At Apalachicola, it was cloudy. The temperature was 79 degrees. The wind was west at 10 miles an hour. At Panama City Northwest, a thunderstorm was reported. The temperature was 78 degrees. The wind was south at 25 miles an hour. At Dothan, it was partly sunny. The temperature was 97 degrees. The wind was variable at 7 miles an hour. At Albany, it was mostly sunny. The temperature was 97 degrees. The wind was north at 9 miles an hour. At Valdosta, it was mostly sunny. The temperature was 95 degrees. The wind was variable at 6 miles an hour. The current time is 5:48 p.m. Eastern Daylight Time. 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
The latest weather and forecast information can also be accessed by calling our automated forecast line at 850-942-8851. The National Weather Service in Tallahassee has issued a severe thunderstorm warning for southwestern Jackson County in Florida, northwestern Bay County in Florida, southeastern Walton County in Florida, Holmes County in Florida, Washington County in Florida, until 5 p.m. Central Daylight Time. At 3:53 p.m. Central Daylight Time, severe thunderstorms were located along a line extending from 12 miles west of Vernon to 17 miles north of Panama City Beach, moving east at 25 miles per hour. Hazard, 60 miles per hour wind gusts. Source, radar indicated. Impact, expect damage to roofs, siding, and trees. Locations impacted include Vernon, Chipley, Defuniak Springs, Bonifay, Eglin Air Force Base, Bradford, Live Oak, Ponce de Leon, Alford, Kerryville, Wausau, Westville, Ebro, Whitehead Crossroads, Cerro Gordo, Gridney, Rock Hill, Holmes Valley, Miller's Ferry, and Porter Lake. For your protection, move to an interior room on the lowest floor of a building. Repeating, a severe thunderstorm warning has been issued until 5 p.m. Central Daylight Time for the following county, Jackson, Florida. The National Weather Service in Tallahassee has issued a severe thunderstorm warning for South Central Jackson County in Florida, Northeastern Bay County in Florida, Northern Calhoun County in Florida, until 5 p.m. Central Daylight Time. At 4:10 p.m. Central Daylight Time, a severe thunderstorm was located near Mariana, moving south at 15 miles per hour. Hazard, 60 miles per hour wind gusts and nickel-size hail. Source, radar indicated. Impact, expect damage to roofs, siding, and trees. Locations impacted include Mariana, Alpha, Alford, Moose Pond, Selman, Fountain, Blue Spring, Union City, Henderson Mill, Camps Head, Star, Alliance, Compass Lake, Betts, Kynesville, Ridgetop, Chasson, Steel City, St. Creek, and Center Lake. For your protection, move to an interior room on the lowest floor of a building. Repeating, a severe thunderstorm warning has been issued until 5 p.m. Central Daylight Time for the following counties in Florida, Calhoun, and Jackson. The following broadcast is a special weather statement issued by the National Weather Service in Tallahassee, Florida. Strong thunderstorms will impact southeastern Houston, eastern Jackson, northwestern Gadsden, Decatur, southeastern Miller and Seminole counties through 6:15 p.m. Eastern Daylight Time or 5:15 p.m. Central Daylight Time. At 5:32 p.m. Eastern Daylight Time or 4:32 p.m. Central Daylight Time, Doppler radar was tracking strong thunderstorms along a line extending from 7 miles northeast of Bainbridge to 8 miles northeast of Mariana. Movement was south at 20 miles per hour. Hazard, wind gusts up to 50 miles per hour. Source, radar indicated. Impact, gusty winds could knock down tree limbs and blow around unsecured objects. Locations impacted include Bainbridge, Donaldsonville, West Bainbridge, Chattahoochee, Malone, Sneeds, Gretna, Grand Ridge, Greenwood, Attapulgus, Iron City, Climax, Brinson, Bascom, Grangerburg, Recovery, Lovedale, Lanecat, Delwood, and Donaldsonville Airport. If outdoors, consider seeking shelter inside a building. The following broadcast is a special weather statement issued by the National Weather Service in Tallahassee, Florida. Strong thunderstorms will impact northwestern Gulf, Bay, southwestern Calhoun, and southeastern Washington counties in the panhandle of Florida through 6:30 p.m. Eastern Daylight Time or 5:30 p.m. Central Daylight Time. At 5:36 p.m. Eastern Daylight Time or 4:36 p.m. Central Daylight Time, Doppler radar was tracking strong thunderstorms along a line extending from 11 miles south of Chipley to 8 miles north of Lynn Haven to near Panama City Beach. Movement was southeast at 15 miles per hour. Hazard, wind gusts up to 50 miles per hour and pea-size hail. Source, radar indicated. Impact, gusty winds could knock down tree limbs and blow around unsecured objects. Minor hail damage to vegetation is possible. Locations impacted include Panama City, Lynn Haven, Panama City Beach, Callaway, Springfield, Mexico Beach, Hillen Park, Tyndall Air Force Base, Parker, Allenton, Dorrego Park, College Station, Golf Resort Beach, West Panama City, Bahama Beach, Bennett, Davis Beach, Brandonville, Millville, and Etapo. If outdoors, consider seeking shelter inside a building. Torrential rainfall is also occurring with these storms and may lead to localized flooding. Do not drive your vehicle through flooded roadways. These are the 5 p.m. Eastern Daylight Time conditions.
at the Tallahassee Airport, thunder was reported. The temperature was 97 degrees. The wind was east at 5 miles an hour. At Florida State University, the temperature was

67 degrees. The wind was north at 3 miles an hour. At Apalachicola, it was cloudy. The temperature was 79 degrees. The wind was west at 10 miles an hour. At Panama City Northwest, a thunderstorm was reported. The temperature was 78 degrees. The wind was south at 25 miles an hour. At Dothan, it was partly sunny. The temperature was 97 degrees. The wind was variable at 7 miles an hour. At Albany, it was mostly sunny. The temperature was 97 degrees. The wind was north at 9 miles an hour. At Valdosta, it was mostly sunny. The temperature was 95 degrees. The wind was variable at 6 miles an hour. The current time is 5:55 p.m. Eastern Daylight Time. 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The latest weather and forecast information can also be accessed by calling our automated forecast line at 850-942-8851. The National Weather Service in Tallahassee has issued a severe thunderstorm warning for southwestern Jackson County in Florida, northwestern Bay County in Florida, southeastern Walton County in Florida, Holmes County in Florida, Washington County in Florida, until 5 p.m. Central Daylight Time. At 3:53 p.m. Central Daylight Time, severe thunderstorms were located along a line extending from 12 miles west of Vernon to 17 miles north of Panama City Beach, moving east at 25 miles per hour. Hazard, 60 miles per hour wind gusts. Source, radar indicated. Impact, expect damage to roofs, siding, and trees. Locations impacted include Vernon, Chipley, Defuniak Springs, Bonifay, Eglin Air Force Base, Bradford, Live Oak, Ponce de Leon, Alfred, Kerryville, Wausau, Westville, Ebro, Whitehead Crossroads, Cerro Gordo, Brittany, Rock Hill, Holmes Valley, Miller's Ferry, and Porter Lake. For your protection, move to an interior room on the lowest floor of a building. Repeating, a severe thunderstorm warning has been issued until 5 p.m. Central Daylight Time for the following county, Jackson, Florida. The National Weather Service in Tallahassee has issued a severe thunderstorm warning for South Central Jackson County in Florida, Northeastern Bay County in Florida, Northern Calhoun County in Florida, until 5 p.m. Central Daylight Time. At 4:10 p.m. Central Daylight Time, a severe thunderstorm was located near Mariana, moving south at 15 miles per hour. Hazard, 60 miles per hour wind gusts and nickel-size hail. Source, radar indicated. Impact, expect damage to roofs, siding, and trees. Locations impacted include Mariana, Alpha, Alfred, Moose Pond, Selman, Fountain, Blue Spring, Union City, Henderson Mill, Camps Head, Star, Alliance, Compass Lake, Betts, Kinesville, Ridgetop, Chasson, Steel City, Sink Creek, and Center Lake. 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Repeating, a severe thunderstorm warning has been issued until 5 p.m. Central Daylight Time for the following counties. The following broadcast is a special weather statement issued by the National Weather Service in Tallahassee, Florida. Strong thunderstorms will impact Wakulla, southeastern Gadsden, southwestern Jefferson, northern Taylor, Leon, and southwestern Madison counties through 6:45 p.m. Eastern Daylight Time. At 5:57 p.m. Eastern Daylight Time, Doppler radar was tracking strong thunderstorms along a line extending from near Tallahassee State College to 10 miles northwest of Perry. Movement was southeast at 10 miles per hour. Hazard, wind gusts up to 40 miles per hour and pea-size hail. Source, radar indicated. Impact, gusty winds could knock down tree limbs and blow around unsecured objects. Minor hail damage to vegetation is possible. Locations impacted include Tallahassee, Woodville, Tallahassee State College, Florida State University, St. Mark's, Perry, Midway, Crawfordville, Florida A&M, Doak Kimball Stadium, Wakulla, Lake Bradford, Cody, Wakulla Springs, South City, Medart, Perry Foley Airport, Tallahassee Regional Airport, Natural Bridge, and Live Yawk Island. If outdoors, consider seeking shelter inside a building. Frequent cloud-to-ground lightning is occurring with these storms. Lightning can strike 10 miles away from a thunderstorm. Seek a safe shelter inside a building or vehicle. The following broadcast is a special weather statement issued by the National Weather Service in Tallahassee, Florida. Strong thunderstorms will impact Wakulla,
southeastern Gadsden, southwestern Jefferson, northern Taylor, Leon, and southwestern Madison counties through 6:45 p.m. Eastern Daylight Time. At 5:57 p.m. Eastern Daylight Time, Doppler radar was tracking strong thunderstorms along a line extending from near Tallahassee State College to 10 miles northwest of Perry. Movement was southeast at 10 miles per hour. Hazard, wind gusts up to 40 miles per hour and pea-sized hail. Source, radar indicated. Impact, gusty winds could knock down tree limbs and blow around unsecured objects. Minor hail damage to vegetation is possible. Locations impacted include Tallahassee, Woodville, Tallahassee State College, Florida State University, St. Mark's, Perry, Midway, Crawfordville, Florida A&M, Doak Kimball Stadium, Wakulla, Lake Bradford, Cody, Wakulla Springs, South City, Medart, Perry Foley Airport, Tallahassee Regional Airport, Natural Bridge, and Live Yawk Island. If outdoors, consider seeking shelter inside a building. Frequent cloud-to-ground lightning is occurring with these storms. Lightning can strike 10 miles away from a thunderstorm. Seek a safe shelter inside a building or vehicle. Tide information for Wednesday, August 19, 2026. St. Mark's River entrance. High 6:02 a.m., low 1:51 p.m., high 8:08 p.m. Apalachicola. Low 1:33 a.m., high 7:40 a.m., low 4:29 p.m. St. Andrews Bay of Panama City. High 2:07 a.m., low 2:54 p.m. Note that the times of high and low tide are 3 minutes earlier at Shell Point than at the St. Mark's River entrance. The average water temperature at Apalachicola was 89.6 degrees. Sunrise and sunset in Tallahassee. August 19, 2026, sunrise 7:07 a.m. Eastern Daylight Time, sunset 8:15 p.m. Eastern Daylight Time. 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This broadcast originates from your National Weather Service office in Tallahassee, Florida. 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The current time is 6:01 p.m. Eastern Daylight Time. Flood advisory in effect until 7:45 p.m. Eastern Daylight Time, or 6:45 p.m. Central Daylight Time this evening. What? Flooding caused by excessive rainfall is expected. Where? Bay County in Florida, southwestern Calhoun County in Florida, northwestern Gulf County in Florida, Walton County in Florida, southern Washington County in Florida. When? Until 7:45 p.m. Eastern Daylight Time, or 6:45 p.m. Central Daylight Time. Impacts, minor flooding in low-lying and poor drainage areas. Water over roadways. Overflowing poor drainage areas. Additional details, at 4:52 p.m. Eastern Daylight Time, or 3:52 p.m. Central Daylight Time, Doppler radar indicated heavy rain due to thunderstorms. Minor flooding is ongoing or expected to begin shortly in the advisory area. Between 2 and 4 inches of rain have fallen. Additional rainfall with 2 to 3 inch per hour rainfall rates could lead to more flooding developing in additional areas through the next hour or two. Some locations that will experience flooding include Panama City, Lynn Haven, Panama City Beach, Callaway, Santa Rosa Beach, Springfield, Mexico Beach, Hillen Park, Tyndall Air Force Base, Eglin Air Force Base, Live Oak, Parker, Freeport, Ebro, West Bay, Bidawi, Bahama Beach, Edgewater Gulf Beach, and West Panama City. http://www.weather.gov/safety/flood-turnaround. Don't drown when encountering flooded roads. Most flood deaths occur in vehicles. The following broadcast is a special weather statement issued by the National Weather Service in Tallahassee, Florida. Strong thunderstorms will impact northwestern Gulf, Bay, southwestern Calhoun, and southeastern Washington counties in the panhandle of Florida through 6:30 p.m. Eastern Daylight Time, or 5:30 p.m. Central Daylight Time. At 5:36 p.m. Eastern Daylight Time, or 4:36 p.m. Central Daylight Time, Doppler radar was tracking strong thunderstorms along a line extending from 11 miles south of Chipley to 8 miles north of Lynn Haven to near Panama City Beach. Movement was southeast at 15 miles per hour. Hazard, wind gusts up to 50 miles per hour and pea-sized hail. Source, radar indicated. Impact, gusty winds could knock down tree limbs and blow around unsecured objects. Minor hail damage to vegetation is possible.
Locations impacted include Panama City, Lynn Haven,

Panama City Beach, Callaway, Springfield, Mexico Beach, Hillen Park, Tyndall Air Force Base, Parker, Allenton, Dorrego Park, College Station, Golf Resort Beach, West Panama City, Bahama Beach, Bennett, Davis Beach, Brandonville, Millville, and Etapo. If outdoors, consider seeking shelter inside a building. Torrential rainfall is also occurring with these storms and may lead to localized flooding. Do not drive your vehicle through flooded roadways. The following broadcast is a special weather statement issued by the National Weather Service in Tallahassee, Florida. Strong thunderstorms will impact Wakulla, southeastern Gadsden, southwestern Jefferson, northern Taylor, Leon, and southwestern Madison counties through 6:45 p.m. Eastern Daylight Time. At 5:57 p.m. Eastern Daylight Time, Doppler radar was tracking strong thunderstorms along a line extending from near Tallahassee State College to 10 miles northwest of Perry. It was southeast at 10 miles per hour. Hazard, wind gusts up to 40 miles per hour and pea-size hail. Source, radar indicated. Impact, gusty winds could knock down tree limbs and blow around unsecured objects. Minor hail damage to vegetation is possible. Locations impacted include Tallahassee, Woodville, Tallahassee State College, Florida State University, St. Mark's, Perry, Midway, Crawfordville, Florida A&M, Doak Kimball Stadium, Wakulla, Lake Bradford, Cody, Wakulla Springs, South City, MedArt, Perry Foley Airport, Tallahassee Regional Airport, Natural Bridge, and Live Yacht Island. If outdoors, consider seeking shelter inside a building. Frequent cloud-to-ground lightning is occurring with these storms. Lightning can strike 10 miles away from a thunderstorm. Seek a safe shelter inside a building or vehicle. These are the 6 p.m. Eastern Daylight Time conditions. At the Tallahassee Airport, a thunderstorm was reported. The temperature was 81 degrees. The wind was south at 17 miles an hour. The report from Florida State University was not available. At Apalachicola, it was cloudy. The temperature was 79 degrees. The wind was west at 10 miles an hour. At Panama City Northwest, a thunderstorm was reported. The temperature was 74 degrees. The wind was west at 3 miles an hour. At Dothan, it was partly sunny. The temperature was 94 degrees. The wind was north at 5 miles an hour. At Albany, it was mostly sunny. The temperature was 97 degrees. The wind was northeast at 3 miles an hour. At Valdosta, it was mostly sunny. The temperature was 94 degrees. The wind was west at 6 miles an hour. Over the marine area, at the buoys south of Apalachicola, winds were northwest at 16 knots. At the buoys south of Panama City, winds were northwest at 8 knots. At the buoys south of Pensacola, winds were south at 17 knots. The forecast for the local area. Heat advisory in effect until 8 p.m. Eastern Daylight Time this evening. Heat advisory in effect from 11 a.m. to 8 p.m. Eastern Daylight Time Thursday. Tonight, partly cloudy with a chance of showers and thunderstorms this evening, then mostly clear after midnight. Lows in the mid-70s. West winds around 5 miles per hour. Chance of rain 40%. Heat index values up to 107 early this evening. Thursday, sunny. A chance of showers and thunderstorms in the afternoon. Humid with highs in the upper 90s. Northwest winds around 5 miles per hour. Chance of rain 50%. Heat index values up to 111. Thursday night, mostly cloudy with a chance of showers and thunderstorms in the evening, then partly cloudy after midnight. Humid with lows in the mid-70s. Southwest winds around 5 miles per hour. Chance of rain 40%. Friday, mostly sunny. Showers and thunderstorms likely in the afternoon. Humid with highs in the mid-90s. Light and variable winds, becoming southwest around 5 miles per hour in the afternoon. Chance of rain 70%. Heat index values up to 109. Friday night, mostly cloudy with showers and thunderstorms likely in the evening, then partly cloudy with a chance of showers with a slight chance of thunderstorms after midnight. Humid with lows in the mid-70s. Southwest winds around 5 miles per hour in the evening, becoming light and variable. Chance of rain 70%. Saturday and Saturday night, mostly cloudy. Showers and thunderstorms likely. Highs in the lower 90s. Lows in the mid-70s. Chance of rain 70%. Heat index values up to 105.

Wednesday and Sunday night, partly cloudy. A chance of showers and thunderstorms. Highs in the mid-90s. Lows in the mid-70s. Chance of rain 30%. Heat index values up to 105. Monday, sunny. A slight chance of showers and thunderstorms in the afternoon. Highs in the mid-90s. Chance of rain 20%. Heat index values up to 105. Monday night, partly cloudy. A slight chance of showers and thunderstorms in the evening. Lows in the mid-70s. Chance of rain 20%. Tuesday, sunny. A slight chance of showers and thunderstorms in the morning, then a chance of showers and thunderstorms in the afternoon. Highs in the mid-90s. Chance of rain 40%. Heat index values up to 105. Tuesday night, partly cloudy with a chance of showers and thunderstorms in the evening, then mostly clear after midnight. Lows in the mid-70s. Chance of rain 40%. Wednesday, sunny. A slight chance of showers and thunderstorms in the morning, then a chance of showers and thunderstorms in the afternoon. Highs in the mid-90s. Chance of rain 50%. Heat index values up to 110. The coastal waters forecast for the following waters from Suwannee River to Apalachicola, Florida, extending from 20 to 60 nautical miles. Coastal waters from Okaloosa-Walton County line to Mexico Beach out to 20 nautical miles. Coastal waters from Mexico Beach to Apalachicola out to 20 nautical miles. Waters from Okaloosa-Walton County line to Mexico Beach 20 to 60 nautical miles. And waters from Mexico Beach to Apalachicola 20 to 60 nautical miles. This afternoon, west winds 10 to 15 knots. Seas around 2 feet. Wave detail, west 2 feet at 4 seconds. Protected waters a moderate chop. A slight chance of showers and thunderstorms. Tonight, west winds 10 to 15 knots. Seas around 2 feet. Wave detail, west 2 feet at 4 seconds. Protected waters a moderate chop. A slight chance of showers and thunderstorms in the evening. Thursday, west winds 5 to 10 knots. Seas around 2 feet. Wave detail, west 2 feet at 4 seconds. Protected waters a light chop. A chance of showers and thunderstorms. Thursday night, west winds 5 to 10 knots. Seas around 2 feet. Wave detail, west 2 feet at 4 seconds. Protected waters a light chop. A slight chance of showers and thunderstorms after midnight. Friday, west winds 5 to 10 knots. Waves 1 foot or less. Wave detail, west 1 foot at 4 seconds. Protected waters a light chop. A chance of showers and thunderstorms. Friday night, southwest winds 5 to 10 knots. Waves 1 foot or less. Wave detail, west 1 foot at 4 seconds. Protected waters a light chop. A slight chance of showers and thunderstorms in the evening, then a chance of showers and thunderstorms after midnight. Saturday, southwest winds 5 to 10 knots. Waves 1 foot or less. Protected waters a light chop. Showers likely with a chance of thunderstorms. Saturday night, southwest winds 5 to 10 knots. Waves 1 foot or less. Protected waters a light chop. A chance of showers and thunderstorms. Sunday, west winds 5 to 10 knots. Waves 1 foot or less. Protected waters a light chop. A chance of showers and thunderstorms. Sunday night, southwest winds 5 to 10 knots. Waves 1 foot or less. Protected waters a light chop. A slight chance of showers and thunderstorms. Winds and waves higher in and near thunderstorms. The coastal waters forecast for the following St. Andrews Bay waterways. This afternoon, west winds around 10 knots. Protected waters a light chop. A chance of showers and thunderstorms. Tonight, west winds 5 to 10 knots. Protected waters a light chop. A chance of showers and thunderstorms in the evening. Thursday, northwest winds around 5 knots, becoming southwest in the afternoon. Protected waters a light chop. A slight chance of showers and thunderstorms in the morning, then a chance of showers and thunderstorms in the afternoon. Thursday night, west winds 5 to 10 knots, diminishing to around 5 knots after midnight. Protected waters a light chop. A chance of showers and thunderstorms in the evening. Friday, northwest winds around 5 knots, becoming southwest in the afternoon. Protected waters a light chop.
a slight chance of showers and thunderstorms in the morning, then a chance of showers and thunderstorms in the afternoon. Friday night, southwest winds 5 to 10 knots, becoming west after midnight. Protected waters, a light chop. A chance of showers. A chance of thunderstorms, mainly in the evening. Saturday, west winds around 5 knots, becoming southwest in the afternoon. Protected waters, a light chop. A chance of The following broadcast is a special weather statement issued by the National Weather Service in Tallahassee, Florida. Strong thunderstorms will impact southern Jackson and Calhoun counties in the panhandle of Florida, Gadsden, northwestern Liberty and northeastern Leon counties in Big Bend, Florida, southern Decatur, southwestern Grady and southeastern Seminole counties in southwestern Georgia through 7 p.m. Eastern Daylight Time or 6 p.m. Central Daylight Time. At 6:14 p.m. Eastern Daylight Time, or 5:14 p.m. Central Daylight Time, Doppler radar was tracking strong thunderstorms along a line extending from near Wigan to 6 miles southeast of Mariana. Movement was south at 25 miles per hour. Hazard, wind gusts up to 40 miles per hour. Source, radar indicated. Impact, gusty winds could knock down tree limbs and blow around unsecured objects. Locations impacted include Tallahassee, Quincy, Havana, Blountstown, Mariana, Bainbridge, Midway, Wigan, Chattahoochee, Greensboro, Sneeds, Gretna, Bristol, Grand Ridge, Alpha, Alford, Attapulgas, Climax, Rock Bluff, and Clarksville. If outdoors, consider seeking shelter inside a building. The coastal waters forecast for the following St. Andrews Bay waterways. This afternoon, west winds around 10 knots. Protected waters, a light chop. A chance of showers and thunderstorms. Tonight, west winds 5 to 10 knots. Protected waters, a light chop. A chance of showers and thunderstorms in the evening. Thursday, northwest winds around 5 knots, becoming southwest in the afternoon. Protected waters, a light chop. A slight chance of showers and thunderstorms in the morning, then a chance of showers and thunderstorms in the afternoon. Thursday night, west winds 5 to 10 knots, diminishing to around 5 knots after midnight. Protected waters, a light chop. A chance of showers and thunderstorms in the evening. Friday, northwest winds around 5 knots, becoming southwest in the afternoon. Protected waters, a light chop. A slight chance of showers and thunderstorms in the morning, then a chance of showers and thunderstorms in the afternoon. Friday night, southwest winds 5 to 10 knots, becoming west after midnight. Protected waters, a light chop. A chance of showers. A chance of thunderstorms, mainly in the evening. Saturday, west winds around 5 knots, becoming southwest in the afternoon. Protected waters, a light chop. A chance of showers and thunderstorms in the morning, then showers and thunderstorms likely in the afternoon. Saturday night, southwest winds 5 to 10 knots. Protected waters, a light chop. Showers and thunderstorms likely, mainly in the evening. Sunday, northwest winds around 5 knots, becoming southwest in the afternoon. Protected waters, a light chop. A slight chance of showers and thunderstorms. Sunday night, southwest winds 5 to 10 knots, diminishing to around 5 knots after midnight. Protected waters, a light chop. A slight chance of showers and thunderstorms in the evening. Winds and waves higher and near thunderstorms. The Tallahassee climate summary for this evening, as of 5 p.m., August 19, 2026. Today's high temperature of 98 degrees occurred at 3:51 p.m. This high was 7 degrees above the normal high of 91. Today's low temperature of 73 degrees occurred at 5:25 a.m. This tied the normal low of 73. No precipitation fell today, which leaves the monthly total at 5.58 inches. This is 0.61 inches above the normal amount of 4.97 inches for August. The total precipitation for the year still stands at 29.10 inches, which is 11.59 inches below normal. The normal high temperature for tomorrow is 91 degrees, and the normal low is 73. The record high for tomorrow is 100, which last occurred in 1925, and the record low is 66, which occurred in 1991. Sunset tonight is at 8:15 p.m. Sunrise tomorrow is at 7:07 a.m. The Tropical Weather Outlook. For the North Atlantic, Caribbean Sea, and the Gulf of America, tropical cyclone formation is not expected during the next 7 days. Tide information for Wednesday, August 19, 2026.
St. Mark's River entrance. High 6:02 a.m.

low 1:51 p.m., high 8:08 p.m. Apalachicola, low 1:33 a.m., high 7:40 a.m., low 4:29 p.m. St. Andrews Bay of Panama City, high 2:07 a.m., low 2:54 p.m. Note that the times of high and low tide are 3 minutes earlier at Shell Point than at the St. Mark's River entrance. The average water temperature at Apalachicola was 89.6 degrees. Sunrise and sunset in Tallahassee. August 19, 2026, sunrise 7:07 a.m. Eastern Daylight Time, sunset 8:15 p.m. Eastern Daylight Time. 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The current time is 6:20 p.m. Eastern Daylight Time. Flood advisory in effect until 7:45 p.m. Eastern Daylight Time or 6:45 p.m. Central Daylight Time this evening. What flooding caused by excessive rainfall is expected? Where? Bay County in Florida, southwestern Calhoun County in Florida, northwestern Gulf County in Florida, Walton County in Florida, southern Washington County in Florida. When? Until 7:45 p.m. Eastern Daylight Time or 6:45 p.m. Central Daylight Time. Impacts: minor flooding in low-lying and poor drainage areas. Water over roadways. Overflowing poor drainage areas. Additional details at 4:52 p.m. Eastern Daylight Time or 3:52 p.m. Central Daylight Time. Doppler radar indicated heavy rain due to thunderstorms. Minor flooding is ongoing or expected to begin shortly in the advisory area. Between 2 and 4 inches of rain have fallen. Additional rainfall with 2 to 3 inch per hour rainfall rates could lead to more flooding developing in additional areas through the next hour or two. Some locations that will experience flooding include Panama City, Lynn Haven, Panama City Beach, Callaway, Santa Rosa Beach, Springfield, Mexico Beach, Hillen Park, Tyndall Air Force Base, Eglin Air Force Base, Live Oak, Parker, Freeport, Ebro, West Bay, Bidawi, Bahama Beach, Edgewater Golf Beach, and West Panama City. http://www.weather.gov/safety/flood-turnaround. Don't drown when encountering flooded roads. Most flood deaths occur in vehicles. The following broadcast is a special weather statement issued by the National Weather Service in Tallahassee, Florida. Strong thunderstorms will impact southern Jackson and Calhoun counties in the panhandle of Florida, Gadsden, northwestern Liberty and northeastern Leon counties in Big Bend, Florida, southern Decatur, southwestern Grady and southeastern Seminole counties in southwestern Georgia through 7 p.m. Eastern Daylight Time or 6 p.m. Central Daylight Time. At 6:14 p.m. Eastern Daylight Time or 5:14 p.m. Central Daylight Time, Doppler radar was tracking strong thunderstorms along a line extending from near Wigan to 6 miles southeast of Mariana. Movement was south at 25 miles per hour. Hazard: wind gusts up to 40 miles per hour. Source: radar indicated. Impact: gusty winds could knock down tree limbs and blow around unsecured objects. Locations impacted include Tallahassee, Quincy, Havana, Blountstown, Mariana, Bainbridge, Midway, Wigan, Chattahoochee, Greensboro, Sneeds, Gretna, Bristol, Grand Ridge, Alpha, Alfred, Attapulgas, Climax, Rock Bluff, and Clarksville. If outdoors, consider seeking shelter inside a building. These are the 6 p.m. Eastern Daylight Time conditions. At the Tallahassee Airport, a thunderstorm was reported. The temperature was 81 degrees. The wind was south at 17 miles an hour. At Florida State University, the temperature was 84 degrees. The wind was west at 13 miles an hour. At Apalachicola, it was cloudy. The temperature was 79 degrees. The wind was west at 10 miles an hour. At Panama City Northwest, a thunderstorm was reported. The temperature was 74 degrees. The wind was variable at 5 miles an hour. At Dothan, it was cloudy. The temperature was 94 degrees. The wind was north at 5 miles an hour. At Albany, it was mostly sunny. The temperature was 97 degrees. The wind was northeast at 3 miles an hour. At Valdosta, it was mostly sunny. The temperature was 94 degrees. The wind was west at 6 miles an hour. Over the marine area, at the buoy south.

of Apalachicola, winds were northwest at 14 knots and seas were 2 feet. At the buoy south of Panama City, winds were north at 8 knots and seas were 2 feet. At the buoy south of Pensacola, wave height 2 feet. Wave 33 seconds. The forecast for the local area. Heat advisory in effect until 8 p.m. Eastern Daylight Time this evening. Heat advisory in effect from 11 a.m. to 8 p.m. Eastern Daylight Time Thursday. Tonight, partly cloudy with a chance of showers and thunderstorms this evening, then mostly clear after midnight. Lows in the mid-70s. West winds around 5 miles per hour. Chance of rain 40%. Heat index values up to 107 early this evening. Thursday, sunny. A chance of showers and thunderstorms in the afternoon. Humid with highs in the upper 90s. Northwest winds around 5 miles per hour. Chance of rain 50%. Heat index values up to 111. Thursday night, mostly cloudy with a chance of showers and thunderstorms in the evening, then partly cloudy after midnight. Humid with lows in the mid-70s. Southwest winds around 5 miles per hour. Chance of rain 40%. Friday, mostly sunny. Showers and thunderstorms likely in the afternoon. Humid with highs in the mid-90s. Light and variable winds, becoming southwest around 5 miles per hour in the afternoon. Chance of rain 70%. Heat index values up to 109. Friday night, mostly cloudy with showers and thunderstorms likely in the evening, then partly cloudy with a chance of showers with a slight chance of thunderstorms after midnight. Humid with lows in the mid-70s. Southwest winds around 5 miles per hour in the evening, becoming light and variable. Chance of rain 70%. Saturday and Saturday night, mostly cloudy. Showers and thunderstorms likely. Highs in the lower 90s. Lows in the mid-70s. Chance of rain 70%. Heat index values up to 105. Sunday and Sunday night, partly cloudy. A chance of showers and thunderstorms. Highs in the mid-90s. Lows in the mid-70s. Chance of rain 30%. Heat index values up to 105. Monday, sunny. A slight chance of showers and thunderstorms in the afternoon. Highs in the mid-90s. Chance of rain 20%. Heat index values up to 105. Monday night, partly cloudy. A slight chance of showers and thunderstorms in the evening. Lows in the mid-70s. Chance of rain 20%. Tuesday, sunny. A slight chance of showers and thunderstorms in the morning, then a chance of showers and thunderstorms in the afternoon. Highs in the mid-90s. Chance of rain 40%. Heat index values up to 105. Tuesday night, partly cloudy with a chance of showers and thunderstorms in the evening, then mostly clear after midnight. Lows in the mid-70s. Chance of rain 40%. Wednesday, sunny. A slight chance of showers and thunderstorms in the morning, then a chance of showers and thunderstorms in the afternoon. Highs in the mid-90s. Chance of rain 50%. Heat index values up to 110. The coastal waters forecast for the following: waters from Suwannee River to Apalachicola, Florida, extending from 20 to 60 nautical miles. Coastal waters from Okaloosa, Walton County line to Mexico Beach out to 20 nautical miles. Coastal waters from Mexico Beach to Apalachicola out to 20 nautical miles. Waters from Okaloosa, Walton County line to Mexico Beach 20 to 60 nautical miles. And waters from Mexico Beach to Apalachicola 20 to 60 nautical miles. This afternoon, west winds 10 to 15 knots. Seas around 2 feet. Wave detail, west 2 feet at 4 seconds. Protected waters a moderate chop. The following broadcast is a special weather statement issued by the National Weather Service in Tallahassee, Florida. A strong thunderstorm will impact northwestern Lafayette, northeastern Taylor, and southeastern Madison counties through 7 p.m. Eastern Daylight Time. At 6:27 p.m. Eastern Daylight Time, Doppler radar was tracking a strong thunderstorm near Dowling Park, or 12 miles northwest of Mayo, moving northwest at 15 miles per hour. Hazard, wind gusts up to 50 miles per hour. Source, radar indicated. Impact, gusty winds could knock down tree limbs and blow around unsecured objects. Locations impacted include Mayo, Lee, Townsend, Chancy, Smith, Hopewell, Buckville, San Pedro Junction, Day, Finn Holloway, and Mayo Junction. If outdoors, consider seeking shelter inside a building. The coastal waters forecast.

Thursday, west winds 5 to 10 knots. Seas around 2 feet. Wave detail, west 2 feet at 4 seconds. Protected waters, a light chop. A chance of showers and thunderstorms. Thursday night, west winds 5 to 10 knots. Seas around 2 feet. Wave detail, west 2 feet at 4 seconds. Protected waters, a light chop. A slight chance of showers and thunderstorms after midnight. Friday, west winds 5 to 10 knots. Waves 1 foot or less. Wave detail, west 1 foot at 4 seconds. Protected waters, a light chop. A chance of showers and thunderstorms. Friday night, southwest winds 5 to 10 knots. Waves 1 foot or less. Wave detail, west 1 foot at 4 seconds. Protected waters, a light chop. A slight chance of showers and thunderstorms in the evening, then a chance of showers and thunderstorms after midnight. Saturday, southwest winds 5 to 10 knots. Waves 1 foot or less. Protected waters, a light chop. Showers likely with a chance of thunderstorms. Saturday night, southwest winds 5 to 10 knots. Waves 1 foot or less. Protected waters, a light chop. A chance of showers and thunderstorms. Sunday, west winds 5 to 10 knots. Waves 1 foot or less. Protected waters, a light chop. A chance of showers and thunderstorms. Sunday night, southwest winds 5 to 10 knots. Waves 1 foot or less. Protected waters, a light chop. A slight chance of showers and thunderstorms. Winds and waves higher and near thunderstorms. The coastal waters forecast for the following St. Andrews Bay waterways. This afternoon, west winds around 10 knots. Protected waters, a light chop. A chance of showers and thunderstorms. Tonight, west winds 5 to 10 knots. Protected waters, a light chop. A chance of showers and thunderstorms in the evening. Thursday, northwest winds around 5 knots, becoming southwest in the afternoon. Protected waters, a light chop. A slight chance of showers and thunderstorms in the morning, then a chance of showers and thunderstorms in the afternoon. Thursday night, west winds 5 to 10 knots, diminishing to around 5 knots after midnight. Protected waters, a light chop. A chance of showers and thunderstorms in the evening. Friday, northwest winds around 5 knots, becoming southwest in the afternoon. Protected waters, a light chop. A slight chance of showers and thunderstorms in the morning, then a chance of showers and thunderstorms in the afternoon. Friday night, southwest winds 5 to 10 knots, becoming west after midnight. Protected waters, a light chop. A chance of showers. A chance of thunderstorms, mainly in the evening. Saturday, west wind chop. A chance of showers. A chance of thunderstorms, mainly in the evening. Saturday, west winds around 5 knots, becoming southwest in the afternoon. Protected waters, a light chop. A chance of showers and thunderstorms in the morning, then showers and thunderstorms likely in the afternoon. Saturday night, southwest winds 5 to 10 knots. Protected waters, a light chop. Showers and thunderstorms likely, mainly in the evening. Sunday, northwest winds around 5 knots, becoming southwest in the afternoon. Protected waters, a light chop. A slight chance of showers and thunderstorms. Sunday night, southwest winds 5 to 10 knots, diminishing to around 5 knots after midnight. Protected waters, a light chop. A slight chance of showers and thunderstorms in the evening. Winds and waves higher and near thunderstorms. The Tropical Weather Outlook. For the North Atlantic, Caribbean Sea and the Gulf of America, tropical cyclone formation is not expected during the next 7 days. The Tallahassee Climate Summary for this evening, as of 5 p.m., August 19, 2026. Today's high temperature of 98 degrees occurred at 3:51 p.m. This high was 7 degrees above the normal high of 91. Today's low temperature of 73 degrees occurred at 5:25 a.m. This tied the normal low of 73. No precipitation fell today, which leaves the monthly total at 5.58 inches. This is 0.61 inches above the normal amount of 4.97 inches for August. The total precipitation for the year still stands at 29.10 inches, which is 11.59 inches below normal. The normal high temperature for tomorrow is 91 degrees, and the normal low is 73. The record high for tomorrow is 100, which last occurred in 1925.

and the record low is 66, which occurred in 1991. Sunset tonight is at 8:15 p.m. Sunrise tomorrow is at 7:07 a.m. Tide information for Wednesday, August 19, 2026. St. Mark's River entrance. High 6:02 a.m., low 1:51 p.m., high 8:08 p.m. Apalachicola. Low 1:33 a.m., high 7:40 a.m., low 4:29 p.m. St. Andrews Bay of Panama City. High 2:07 a.m., low 2:54 p.m. Note that the times of high and low tide are 3 minutes earlier at Shell Point than at the St. Mark's River entrance. The average water temperature at Apalachicola was 89.6 degrees. Sunrise and sunset in Tallahassee. August 19, 2026, sunrise 7:07 a.m. Eastern Daylight Time, sunset 8:15 p.m. Eastern Daylight Time. 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Flood advisory in effect until 7:45 p.m. Eastern Daylight Time or 6:45 p.m. Central Daylight Time this evening. What flooding caused by excessive rainfall is expected? Where? Bay County in Florida, southwestern Calhoun County in Florida, northwestern Gulf County in Florida, Walton County in Florida, southern Washington County in Florida. When? Until 7:45 p.m. Eastern Daylight Time or 6:45 p.m. Central Daylight Time. Impacts: minor flooding in low-lying and poor drainage areas. Water over roadways. Overflowing poor drainage areas. Additional details at 4:52 p.m. Eastern Daylight Time or 3:52 p.m. Central Daylight Time. Doppler radar indicated heavy rain due to thunderstorms. Minor flooding is ongoing or expected to begin shortly in the advisory area. Between 2 and 4 inches of rain have fallen. Additional rainfall with 2 to 3 inch per hour rainfall rates could lead to more flooding developing in additional areas through the next hour or two. Some locations that will experience flooding include Panama City, Lynn Haven, Panama City Beach, Callaway, Santa Rosa Beach, Springfield, Mexico Beach, Hillen Park, Tyndall Air Force Base, Eglin Air Force Base, Live Oak, Parker, Freeport, Ebro, West Bay, Bidawi, Bahama Beach, Edgewater Golf Beach, and West Panama City. http://w

the National Weather Service in Tallahassee has issued a severe thunderstorm warning for Eastern Gadsden County in Big Bend, Florida, Central Leon County in Big Bend, Florida, Southeastern Decatur County in Southwestern Georgia, Southwestern Grady County in Southwestern Georgia, until 7:15 p.m. Eastern Daylight Time. At 6:37 p.m. Eastern Daylight Time, a severe thunderstorm was located 8 miles north of Havana, moving south at 15 miles per hour. Hazard, 60 miles per hour wind gusts. Source, radar indicated. Impact, expect damage to roofs, siding, and trees. Locations impacted include Tallahassee, Quincy, Midway, Havana, Wigan, Attapulgus, Climax, Fremont, Lickman, Darcy, Florence, Scotland, Jameson, Fred George Park, Lane Cat, Calvary, Santa Clara, Shady Rest, Amsterdam, and Quincy Airport. For your protection, move to an interior room on the lowest floor of a building. Repeating, a severe thunderstorm warning has been issued until 7:15 p.m. Eastern Daylight Time for the following counties in Florida, Gadsden and Leon, and the following counties in Georgia, Decatur and Grady. 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This broadcast originates from your National Weather Service office in Tallahassee, Florida. The latest weather and forecast information can also be accessed by calling our automated forecast line at 850-942-8851. The National Weather Service in Tallahassee has issued a severe thunderstorm warning for Eastern Gadsden County in Big Bend, Florida, Central Leon County in Big Bend, Florida, Southeastern Decatur County.

southwestern Georgia, southwestern Grady County in southwestern Georgia, until 7:15 p.m. Eastern Daylight Time. At 6:37 p.m. Eastern Daylight Time, a severe thunderstorm was located 8 miles north of Havana, moving south at 15 miles per hour. Hazard, 60 miles per hour wind gusts. Source, radar indicated. Impact, expect damage to roofs, siding, and trees. Locations impacted include Tallahassee, Quincy, Midway, Havana, Wigan, Attapulgus, Climax, Fremont, Lickman, Darcy, Florence, Scotland, Jameson, Fred George Park, Lane Cat, Calvary, Santa Clara, Shady Rest, Amsterdam, and Quincy Airport. For your protection, move to an interior room on the lowest floor of a building. Repeating, a severe thunderstorm warning has been issued until 7:15 p.m. Eastern Daylight Time for the following counties in Florida, Gadsden and Leon, and the following counties in Georgia, Decatur and Grady. The following broadcast is a special weather statement issued by the National Weather Service in Tallahassee, Florida. Strong thunderstorms will impact southern Jackson and Calhoun counties in the panhandle of Florida, Gadsden, northwestern Liberty and northeastern Leon counties in Big Bend, Florida, southern Decatur, southwestern Grady and southeastern Seminole counties in southwestern Georgia through 7 p.m. Eastern Daylight Time or 6 p.m. Central Daylight Time. At 6:14 p.m. Eastern Daylight Time or 5:14 p.m. Central Daylight Time, Doppler radar was tracking strong thunderstorms along a line extending from near Wigan to 6 miles southeast of Mariana. Movement was south at 25 miles per hour. Hazard, wind gusts up to 40 miles per hour. Source, radar indicated. Impact, gusty winds could knock down tree limbs and blow around unsecured objects. Locations impacted include Tallahassee, Quincy, Havana, Blountstown, Mariana, Bainbridge, Midway, Wigan, Chattahoochee, Greensboro, Sneeds, Gretna, Bristol, Grand Ridge, Alpha, Alford, Attapulgus, Climax, Rock Bluff, and Clarksville. If outdoors, consider seeking shelter inside a building. The following broadcast is a special weather statement issued by the National Weather Service in Tallahassee, Florida. A strong thunderstorm will impact northwestern Lafayette, northeastern Taylor, and southeastern Madison counties through 7 p.m. Eastern Daylight Time. At 6:27 p.m. Eastern Daylight Time, Doppler radar was tracking a strong thunderstorm near Dowling Park, or 12 miles northwest of Mayo, moving northwest at 15 miles per hour. Hazard, wind gusts up to 50 miles per hour. Source, radar indicated. Impact, gusty winds could knock down tree limbs and blow around unsecured objects. Locations impacted include Mayo, Lee, Townsend, Chancy, Smith, Hopewell, Buckville, San Pedro Junction, Day, Sim Holloway, and Mayo Junction. If outdoors, consider seeking shelter inside a building. These are the 6 p.m. Eastern Daylight Time conditions. At the Tallahassee Airport, a thunderstorm was reported. The temperature was 81 degrees. The wind was south at 17 miles an hour. At Florida State University, the temperature was 84 degrees. The wind was west at 13 miles an hour. At Apalachicola, it was cloudy. The temperature was 79 degrees. The wind was west at 10 miles an hour. At Panama City Northwest, a thunderstorm was reported. The temperature was 74 degrees. The wind was variable at 5 miles an hour. At Dothan, it was cloudy. The temperature was 94 degrees. The wind was north at 5 miles an hour. At Albany, it was mostly sunny. The temperature was 97 degrees. The wind was northeast at 3 miles an hour. At Valdosta, it was mostly sunny. The temperature was 94 degrees. The wind was west at 6 miles an hour. The current time is 6:44 p.m. Eastern Daylight Time. 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The latest weather and forecast information can also be accessed by calling our automated forecast line at 850-942-8851. The National Weather Service in Tallahassee has issued a severe thunderstorm warning for Eastern Gadsden County in Big Bend, Florida, Central Leon County in Big Bend, Florida, Southeastern Decatur County in Southwestern Georgia, Southwestern Grady County in Southwestern Georgia, until 7:15 p.m. Eastern Daylight Time. At 6:37 p.m. Eastern Daylight Time, a severe thunderstorm was located

Upland, Jameson, Fred George Park, Lakehead, Calvary, Santa Clara, Shady Rest, Amsterdam, and Quincy Airport. For your protection, move to an interior room on the lowest floor of a building. Repeating, a severe thunderstorm warning has been issued until 7:15 p.m. Eastern Daylight Time for the following counties in Florida, Gadsden and Leon, and the following counties in Georgia, Decatur and Grady. The following broadcast is a special weather statement issued by the National Weather Service in Tallahassee, Florida. Strong thunderstorms will impact southern Jackson and Calhoun counties in the panhandle of Florida, Gadsden, northwestern Liberty and northeastern Leon counties in Big Bend, Florida, southern Decatur, southwestern Grady and southeastern Seminole counties in southwestern Georgia through 7 p.m. Eastern Daylight Time or 6 p.m. Central Daylight Time. At 6:14 p.m. Eastern Daylight Time or 5:14 p.m. Central Daylight Time, Doppler radar was tracking strong thunderstorms along a line extending from near Wigram to 6 miles southeast of Mariana. Movement was south at 25 miles per hour. Hazard, wind gusts up to 40 miles per hour. Source, radar indicated. Impact, gusty winds could knock down tree limbs and blow around unsecured objects. Locations impacted include Tallahassee, Quincy, Havana, Blountstown, Mariana, Bainbridge, Midway, Wigan, Chattahoochee, Greensboro, Sneeds, Gretna, Bristol, Grand Ridge, Alpha, Alfred, Attapulgas, Climax, Rock Bluff, and Clarksville. If outdoors, consider seeking shelter inside a building. The following broadcast is a special weather statement issued by the National Weather Service in Tallahassee, Florida. A strong thunderstorm will impact northwestern Lafayette, northeastern Taylor, and southeastern Madison counties through 7 p.m. Eastern Daylight Time. At 6:27 p.m. Eastern Daylight Time, Doppler radar was tracking a strong thunderstorm near Dowling Park, or 12 miles northwest of Mayo, moving northwest at 15 miles per hour. Hazard, wind gusts up to 50 miles per hour. Source, radar indicated. Impact, gusty winds could knock down tree limbs and blow around unsecured objects. Locations impacted include Mayo, Lee, Townsend, Chancy, Smith, Hopewell, Buckville, San Pedro Junction, Day, Sim Holloway, and Mayo Junction. If outdoors, consider seeking shelter inside a building. These are the 6 p.m. Eastern Daylight Time conditions. At the Tallahassee Airport, a thunderstorm was reported. The temperature was 81 degrees. The wind was south at 17 miles an hour. At Florida State University, the temperature was 84 degrees. The wind was west at 13 miles an hour. At Apalachicola, it was cloudy. The temperature was 79 degrees. The wind was west at 10 miles an hour. At Panama City Northwest, a thunderstorm was reported. The temperature was 74 degrees. The wind was variable at 5 miles an hour. At Dothan, it was cloudy. The temperature was 94 degrees. The wind was north at 5 miles an hour. At Albany, it was mostly sunny. The temperature was 97 degrees. The wind was northeast at 3 miles an hour. At Valdosta, it was mostly sunny. The temperature was 94 degrees. The wind was west at 6 miles an hour. The current time is 6:58 p.m. Eastern Daylight Time. 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The latest weather and forecast information can also be accessed by calling our automated forecast line at 850-942-8851. The National Weather Service in Tallahassee has issued a severe thunderstorm warning for Eastern Gadsden County in Big Bend, Florida, Central Leon County in Big Bend, Florida, Southeastern Decatur County in Southwestern Georgia, Southwestern Grady County in Southwestern Georgia, until 7:15 p.m. Eastern Daylight Time. At 6:37 p.m. Eastern Daylight Time, a severe thunderstorm was located 8 miles north of Havana, moving south at 15 miles per hour. Hazard, 60 miles per hour wind gusts. Source, radar indicated. Impact, expect damage to roofs, siding, and trees. Locations impacted include Tallahassee, Quincy, Midway, Havana, Wigan, Attapulgas, Climax, Fremont, Lickman, Darcy, Florence, Scotland, Jameson, Fred George Park, Lakehead, Calvary, Santa Clara, Shady Rest, Amsterdam, and Quincy Airport. For your protection, the following broadcast is a special weather statement issued by the

National Weather Service in Tallahassee, Florida. Strong thunderstorms will impact northwestern Lafayette, northeastern Taylor, and Madison counties through 7:45 p.m. Eastern Daylight Time. At 6:59 p.m. Eastern Daylight Time, Doppler radar was tracking strong thunderstorms along a line extending from near Madison to 7 miles southwest of Mayo. Movement was northwest at 25 miles per hour. Hazard, wind gusts up to 50 miles per hour. Source, radar indicated. Impact, gusty winds could knock down tree limbs and blow around unsecured objects. Locations impacted include Mayo, Madison, Lee, Mosley Hall, Chancy, Smith, Hopewell, Buckville, Mayo Junction, Townsend, Henson, Athena, San Pedro Junction, Day, Finn Holloway, and Hamburg. If outdoors, consider seeking shelter inside a building. The National Weather Service in Tallahassee has issued a severe thunderstorm warning for eastern Gadsden County in Big Bend, Florida, central Leon County in Big Bend, Florida, southeastern Decatur County in southwestern Georgia, southwestern Grady County in southwestern Georgia, until 7:15 p.m. Eastern Daylight Time. At 6:37 p.m. Eastern Daylight Time, a severe thunderstorm was located 8 miles north of Havana, moving south at 15 miles per hour. Hazard, 60 miles per hour wind gusts. Source, radar indicated. Impact, expect damage to roofs, siding, and trees. Locations impacted include Tallahassee, Quincy, Midway, Havana, Wigan, Attapulgus, Climax, Fremont, Littman, Darcy, Florence, Scotland, Jameson, Fred George Park, Lanecat, Calvary, Santa Clara, Shady Rest, Amsterdam, and Quincy Airport. For your protection, move to an interior room on the lowest floor of a building. Repeating, a severe thunderstorm warning has been issued until 7:15 p.m. Eastern Daylight Time for the following counties in Florida, Gadsden and Leon, and the following counties in Georgia, Decatur and Grady. The following broadcast is a special weather statement issued by the National Weather Service in Tallahassee, Florida. Strong thunderstorms will impact northwestern Lafayette, northeastern Taylor and Madison counties through 7:45 p.m. Eastern Daylight Time. At 6:59 p.m. Eastern Daylight Time, Doppler radar was tracking strong thunderstorms along a line extending from near Madison to 7 miles southwest of Mayo. Movement was northwest at 25 miles per hour. Hazard, wind gusts up to 50 miles per hour. Source, radar indicated. Impact, gusty winds could knock down tree limbs and blow around unsecured objects. Locations impacted include Mayo, Madison, Lee, Mosley Hall, Chancy, Smith, Hopewell, Buckville, Mayo Junction, Townsend, Henson, Athena, San Pedro Junction, Day, Finn Holloway, and Hamburg. If outdoors, consider seeking shelter inside a building. These are the 6 p.m. Eastern Daylight Time conditions. At the Tallahassee Airport, a thunderstorm was reported. The temperature was 81 degrees. The wind was south at 17 miles an hour. At Florida State University, the temperature was 84 degrees. The wind was west at 13 miles an hour. At Apalachicola, it was cloudy. The temperature was 79 degrees. The wind was west at 10 miles an hour. At Panama City Northwest, a thunderstorm was reported. The temperature was 74 degrees. The wind was variable at 5 miles an hour. At Dothan, it was cloudy. The temperature was 94 degrees. The wind was north at 5 miles an hour. At Albany, it was mostly sunny. The temperature was 97 degrees. The wind was northeast at 3 miles an hour. At Valdosta, it was mostly sunny. The temperature was 94 degrees. The wind was west at 6 miles an hour. These are the 7 p.m. Eastern Daylight Time conditions. At the Tallahassee Airport, thunder was reported. The temperature was 79 degrees. The wind was west at 8 miles an hour. The report from Florida State University was not available. At Apalachicola, it was cloudy. The temperature was 78 degrees. The wind was north at 7 miles an hour. At Panama City Northwest, light rain was falling. The temperature was 74 degrees. The wind was southwest at 14 miles an hour. At Dothan, it was cloudy. The temperature was 81 degrees. The wind was southwest at 20 miles an hour. At Albany, it was mostly sunny. The temperature was 93 degrees. The wind was south at 6 miles an hour. At Valdosta, it was mostly sunny. The temperature was 90 degrees.
The wind was variable at 5 miles an hour. The current time is 7:05 p.m. Eastern Daylight Time. 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The latest weather and forecast information can also be accessed by calling our automated forecast line at 850-942-8851. The National Weather Service in Tallahassee has issued a severe thunderstorm warning for Eastern Gadsden County in Big Bend, Florida, Central Leon County in Big Bend, Florida, Southeastern Decatur County in South. The severe thunderstorm warning for Eastern Gadsden, Central Leon, Southeastern Decatur and Southwestern Grady counties will expire at 7:15 p.m. Eastern Daylight Time. The storm which prompted the warning has weakened below severe limits and no longer poses an immediate threat to life or property. Therefore, the warning will be allowed to expire. Repeating, the severe thunderstorm warning has been allowed to expire for the following counties in Florida, Gadsden and Leon, and the following counties in Georgia, Decatur and Grady. The following broadcast is a special weather statement issued by the National Weather Service in Tallahassee, Florida. Strong thunderstorms will impact northwestern Lafayette, northeastern Taylor and Madison counties through 7:45 p.m. Eastern Daylight Time. At 6:59 p.m. Eastern Daylight Time, Doppler radar was tracking strong thunderstorms along a line extending from near Madison to 7 miles southwest of Mayo. Movement was northwest at 25 miles per hour. Hazard, wind gusts up to 50 miles per hour. Source, radar indicated. Impact, gusty winds could knock down tree limbs and blow around unsecured objects. Locations impacted include Mayo, Madison, Lee, Mosley Hall, Chancy, Smith, Hopewell, Buckville, Mayo Junction, Townsend, Henson, Athena, San Pedro Junction, Day, Tim Holloway, and Hamburg. If outdoors, consider seeking shelter inside a building. These are the 7 p.m. Eastern Daylight Time conditions. At the Tallahassee Airport, thunder was reported. The temperature was 79 degrees. The wind was west at 8 miles an hour. The report from Florida State University was not available. At Apalachicola, it was cloudy. The temperature was 78 degrees. The wind was north at 7 miles an hour. At Panama City Northwest, light rain was falling. The temperature was 74 degrees. The wind was southwest at 14 miles an hour. At Dothan, it was cloudy. The temperature was 81 degrees. The wind was southwest at 20 miles an hour. At Albany, it was mostly sunny. The temperature was 93 degrees. The wind was south at 6 miles an hour. At Valdosta, it was mostly sunny. The following broadcast is a special weather statement issued by the National Weather Service in Tallahassee, Florida. A strong thunderstorm will impact northwestern Wakulla, Gadsden, northeastern Liberty, west central Jefferson, Leon, southern Decatur and southwestern Grady counties through 8 p.m. Eastern Daylight Time. At 7:07 p.m. Eastern Daylight Time, Doppler radar was tracking a strong thunderstorm over Havana, moving south at 30 miles per hour. Hazard, wind gusts up to 50 miles per hour. Source, radar indicated. Impact, gusty winds could knock down tree limbs and blow around unsecured objects. Locations impacted include Tallahassee, Tallahassee State College, Florida State University, Quincy, Havana, Midway, Florida A&M, Cairo, Wigan, Doak Kemble Stadium, Greensboro, Gretna, Attapulgus, Climax, Lake Bradford, Florence, South City, Lane Cat, Calvary, and Quincy Airport. If outdoors, consider seeking shelter inside a building. These are the 7 p.m. Eastern Daylight Time conditions. At the Tallahassee Airport, thunder was reported. The temperature was 79 degrees. The wind was west at 8 miles an hour. The report from Florida State University was not available. At Apalachicola, it was cloudy. The temperature was 78 degrees. The wind was north at 7 miles an hour. At Panama City Northwest, light rain was falling. The temperature was 74 degrees. The wind was southwest at 14 miles an hour. At Dothan, it was cloudy. The temperature was 81 degrees. The wind was southwest at 20 miles an hour. At Albany, it was mostly sunny. The temperature was 93 degrees. The wind was south at 6 miles an hour. At Valdosta, it was mostly sunny.
The temperature was 90 degrees.

The wind was variable at 5 miles an hour. The current time is 7:10 p.m. Eastern Daylight Time. 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The latest weather and forecast information can also be accessed by calling our automated forecast line at 850-942-8851. The severe thunderstorm warning for eastern Gadsden, central Leon, southeastern Decatur, and southwestern Grady counties will expire at 7:15 p.m. Eastern Daylight Time. The storm which prompted the warning has weakened below severe limits and no longer poses an immediate threat to life or property. Therefore, the warning will be allowed to expire. Repeating, the severe thunderstorm warning has been allowed to expire for the following counties in Florida, Gadsden and Leon, and the following counties in Georgia, Decatur and Grady. The following broadcast is a special weather statement issued by the National Weather Service in Tallahassee, Florida. Strong thunderstorms will impact northwestern Lafayette, northeastern Taylor and Madison counties through 7:45 p.m. Eastern Daylight Time. At 6:59 p.m. Eastern Daylight Time, Doppler radar was tracking strong thunderstorms along a line extending from near Madison to 7 miles southwest of Mayo. Movement was northwest at 25 miles per hour. Hazard, wind gusts up to 50 miles per hour. Source, radar indicated. Impact, gusty winds could knock down tree limbs and blow around unsecured objects. Locations impacted include Mayo, Madison, Lee, Morsley Hall, Chancy, Smith, Hopewell, Buckville, Mayo Junction, Townsend, Henson, Athena, San Pedro Junction, Day, Tim Holloway, and Hamburg. If outdoors, consider seeking shelter inside a building. The following broadcast is a special weather statement issued by the National Weather Service in Tallahassee, Florida. A strong thunderstorm will impact northwestern Wakulla, Gadsden, northeastern Liberty, west central Jefferson, Leon, southern Decatur, and southwestern Grady counties through 8 p.m. Eastern Daylight Time. At 7:07 p.m. Eastern Daylight Time, Doppler radar was tracking a strong thunderstorm over Havana, moving south at 30 miles per hour. Hazard, wind gusts up to 50 miles per hour. Source, radar indicated. Impact, gusty winds could knock down tree limbs and blow around unsecured objects. Locations impacted include Tallahassee, Tallahassee State College, Florida State University, Quincy, Havana, Midway, Florida A&M, Cairo, Wigan, Doak Kemble Stadium, Greensboro, Gretna, Attapulgus, Climax, Lake Bradford, Florence, South City, Lanecat, Calvary, and Quincy Airport. If outdoors, consider seeking shelter inside a building. These are the 7 p.m. Eastern Daylight Time conditions. At the Tallahassee Airport, thunder was reported. The temperature was 79 degrees. The wind was west at 8 miles an hour. At Florida State University, the temperature was 81 degrees. The wind was west at 6 miles an hour. At Apalachicola, it was partly sunny. The temperature was 78 degrees. The wind was north at 7 miles an hour. At Panama City Northwest, light rain was falling. The temperature was 74 degrees. The wind was southwest at 14 miles an hour. At Dothan, it was partly sunny. The temperature was 81 degrees. The wind was southwest at 20 miles an hour. At Albany, it was mostly sunny. The temperature was 93 degrees. The wind was south at 6 miles an hour. At Valdosta, it was mostly sunny. The temperature was 88 degrees. The wind was southeast at 3 miles an hour. The current time is 7:14 p.m. Eastern Daylight Time. 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The following broadcast is a special weather statement issued by the National Weather Service in Tallahassee, Florida. A strong thunderstorm will impact northern Jefferson, northeastern Leon, northern Madison, southeastern Grady, southwestern Lowndes, Thomas and Brooks counties through 8 p.m. Eastern Daylight Time. At 7:13 p.m. Eastern Daylight Time, Doppler radar was tracking a strong thunderstorm near Boston, Oregon, 7 miles east of Thomasville, moving southeast at 15 miles per hour. Hazard, wind gusts up to 50 miles per hour. Source, radar indicated. Impact, gusty winds could knock down tree limbs and blow around unsecured objects. Locations impacted include Monticello, Thomasville, Cairo, Quitman,

Austin, Occlockney, Pavo, Coolidge, Barwick, Alma, Dillon, Everett, Panetta, Miccosukee, Merrillville, Driffin, Lovett, Empress, Brooks Company Airport, and Hanson. If outdoors, consider seeking shelter inside a building. The Tallahassee climate summary for this evening, as of 5 p.m., August 19, 2026. Today's high temperature of 98 degrees occurred at 3:51 p.m. This high was 7 degrees above the normal high of 91. Today's low temperature of 73 degrees occurred at 5:25 a.m. This tied the normal low of 73. No precipitation fell today, which leaves the monthly total at 5.58 inches. This is 0.61 inches above the normal amount of 4.97 inches for August. The total precipitation for the year still stands at 29.10 inches, which is 11.59 inches below normal. The normal high temperature for tomorrow is 91 degrees, and the normal low is 73. The record high for tomorrow is 100, which last occurred in 1925, and the record low is 66, which occurred in 1991. Sunset tonight is at 8:15 p.m. Sunrise tomorrow is at 7:07 a.m. Tide information for Wednesday, August 19, 2026. St. Mark's River entrance. High 6:02 a.m., low 1:51 p.m., high 8:08 p.m. Apalachicola. Low 1:33 a.m., high 7:40 a.m., low 4:29 p.m. St. Andrews Bay at Panama City. High 2:07 a.m., low 2:54 p.m. Note that the times of high and low tide are 3 minutes earlier at Shell Point than at the St. Mark's River entrance. The average water temperature at Apalachicola was 89.6 degrees. Sunrise and sunset in Tallahassee. August 19, 2026, sunrise 7:07 a.m. Eastern Daylight Time, sunset 8:15 p.m. Eastern Daylight Time. The Tropical Weather Outlook. For the North Atlantic, Caribbean Sea, and the Gulf of America, tropical cyclone formation is not expected during the next 7 days. Tide information for Wednesday, August 19, 2026. St. Mark's River entrance. High 6:02 a.m., low 1:51 p.m., high 8:08 p.m. Apalachicola. Low 1:33 a.m., high 7:40 a.m., low 4:29 p.m. St. Andrews Bay at Panama City. High 2:07 a.m., low 2:54 p.m. Note that the times of high and low tide are 3 minutes earlier at Shell Point than at the St. Mark's River entrance. The average water temperature at Apalachicola was 89.6 degrees. Sunrise and sunset in Tallahassee. August 19, 2026, sunrise 7:07 a.m. Eastern Daylight Time, sunset 8:15 p.m. Eastern Daylight Time. 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The current time is 7:18 p.m. Eastern Daylight Time. Flood advisory in effect until 7:45 p.m. Eastern Daylight Time or 6:45 p.m. Central Daylight Time this evening. What flooding caused by excessive rainfall is expected? Where? Bay County in Florida, southwestern Calhoun County in Florida, northwestern Gulf County in Florida, Walton County in Florida, southern Washington County in Florida. When? Until 7:45 p.m. Eastern Daylight Time or 6:45 p.m. Central Daylight Time. Impacts: minor flooding in low-lying and poor drainage areas. Water over roadways. Overflowing poor drainage areas. Additional details at 4:52 p.m. Eastern Daylight Time or 3:52 p.m. Central Daylight Time. Doppler radar indicated heavy rain due to thunderstorms. Minor flooding is ongoing or expected to begin shortly in the advisory area. Between 2 and 4 inches of rain have fallen. Additional rainfall with 2 to 3 inch per hour rainfall rates could lead to more flooding developing in additional areas through the next hour or two. Some locations that will experience flooding include Panama City, Lynn Haven, Panama City Beach, Callaway, Santa Rosa Beach, Springfield, Mexico Beach, Hilland Park, Tyndall Air Force Base, Eglin Air Force Base, Live Oak, Parker, Freeport, Ebro, West Bay, Bidawi, Bahama Beach, Edgewater Golf Beach, and West Panama City. http://www.weather.gov/safety/flood turnaround. Don't drown when encountering flooded roads.

most flood deaths occur in vehicles. The following broadcast is a special weather statement issued by the National Weather Service in Tallahassee, Florida. A strong thunderstorm will impact northern Jefferson, northeastern Leon, northern Madison, southeastern Grady, southwestern Lowndes, Thomas, and Brooks counties through 8 p.m. Eastern Daylight Time. At 7:13 p.m. Eastern Daylight Time, Doppler radar was tracking a strong thunderstorm near Boston, Oregon, 7 miles east of Thomasville, moving southeast at 15 miles per hour. Hazard, wind gusts up to 50 miles per hour. Source, radar indicated. Impact, gusty winds could knock down tree limbs and blow around unsecured objects. Locations impacted include Monticello, Thomasville, Cairo, Quitman, Boston, Occlockney, Pavo, Coolidge, Barwick, Alma, Dillon, Everett, Panetta, Miccosukee, Merrillville, Driffin, Lovett, Empress, Brooks Company Airport, and Hanson. If outdoors, consider seeking shelter inside a building. These are the 7 p.m. Eastern Daylight Time conditions. At the Tallahassee Airport, thunder was reported. The temperature was 79 degrees. The wind was west at 8 miles an hour. At Florida State University, the temperature was 81 degrees. The wind was west at 6 miles an hour. At Apalachicola, it was cloudy. The temperature was 78 degrees. The wind was north at 7 miles an hour. At Panama City Northwest, a thunderstorm was reported. The temperature was 74 degrees. The wind was west at 10 miles an hour. At Dothan, it was partly sunny. The temperature was 81 degrees. The wind was southwest at 20 miles an hour. At Albany, it was partly sunny. The temperature was 93 degrees. The wind was south at 6 miles an hour. At Valdosta, it was partly sunny. The temperature was 88 degrees. The wind was southeast at 3 miles an hour. Over the marine area, at the buoy south of Apalachicola, winds were northwest at 14 knots and seas were 3 feet. At the buoy south of Panama City, winds were north at 8 knots and seas were 2 feet. At the buoy south of Pensacola, winds were south at 10 knots and seas were 2 feet. The forecast for the local area. Heat advisory in effect until 8 p.m. Eastern Daylight Time this evening. Heat advisory in effect from 11 a.m. to 8 p.m. Eastern Daylight Time Thursday. Tonight, partly cloudy with a chance of showers and thunderstorms this evening, then mostly clear after midnight. Lows in the mid-70s. West winds around 5 miles per hour. Chance of rain 40%. Heat index values up to 107 early this evening. Thursday, sunny. A chance of showers and thunderstorms in the afternoon. Humid with highs in the upper 90s. Northwest winds around 5 miles per hour. Chance of rain 50%. Heat index values up to 111. Thursday night, mostly cloudy with a chance of showers and thunderstorms in the evening, then partly cloudy after midnight. Humid with lows in the mid-70s. Southwest winds around 5 miles per hour. Chance of rain 40%. Friday, mostly sunny. Showers and thunderstorms likely in the afternoon. Humid with highs in the mid-90s. Light and variable winds, becoming southwest around 5 miles per hour in the afternoon. Chance of rain 70%. Heat index values up to 109. Friday night, mostly cloudy with showers and thunderstorms likely in the evening, then partly cloudy with a chance of showers with a slight chance of thunderstorms after midnight. Humid with lows in the mid-70s. Southwest winds around 5 miles per hour in the evening, becoming light and variable. Chance of rain 70%. Saturday and Saturday night, mostly cloudy. Showers and thunderstorms likely. Highs in the lower 90s. Lows in the mid-70s. Chance of rain 70%. Heat index values up to 105. Sunday and Sunday night, partly cloudy. A chance of showers and thunderstorms. Highs in the mid-90s. Lows in the mid-70s. Chance of rain 30%. Heat index values up to 105. Monday, sunny. A slight chance of showers and thunderstorms in the afternoon. Highs in the mid-90s. Chance of rain 20%. Heat index values up to 105. Monday night, partly cloudy. A slight chance of showers and thunderstorms in the evening. Lows in the mid-70s. Chance of rain 20%. Tuesday, sunny. A slight chance of showers and thunderstorms in the morning, then a chance of showers and thunderstorms in the

Afternoon. Highs in the mid-90s. Chance of rain 40%. Heat index values up to 105. Tuesday night, partly cloudy with a chance of showers and thunderstorms in the evening, then mostly clear after midnight. Lows in the mid-70s. Chance of rain 40%. Wednesday, sunny. A slight chance of showers and thunderstorms in the morning, then a chance of showers and thunderstorms in the afternoon. Highs in the mid-90s. Chance of rain 50%. Heat index values up to 110. The coastal waters forecast for the following waters from Suwannee River to Apalachicola, Florida, extending from 20 to 60 nautical miles. Coastal waters from Okaloosa-Walton County line to Mexico Beach out to 20 nautical miles. Coastal waters from Mexico Beach to Apalachicola out to 20 nautical miles. Waters from Okaloosa-Walton County line to Mexico Beach 20 to 60 nautical miles. And waters from Mexico Beach to Apalachicola 20 to 60 nautical miles. This afternoon, west winds 10 to 15 knots. Seas around 2 feet. Wave detail, west 2 feet at 4 seconds. Protected waters a moderate chop. A slight chance of showers and thunderstorms. Tonight, west winds 10 to 15 knots. Seas around 2 feet. Wave detail, west 2 feet at 4 seconds. Protected waters a moderate chop. A slight chance of showers and thunderstorms in the evening. Thursday, west winds 5 to 10 knots. Seas around 2 feet. Wave detail, west 2 feet at 4 seconds. Protected waters a light chop. A chance of showers and thunderstorms. Thursday night, west winds 5 to 10 knots. Seas around 2 feet. Wave detail, west 2 feet at 4 seconds. Protected waters a light chop. A slight chance of showers and thunderstorms after midnight. Friday, west winds 5 to 10 knots. Waves 1 foot or less. Wave detail, west 1 foot at 4 seconds. Protected waters a light chop. A chance of showers and thunderstorms. Friday night, southwest winds 5 to 10 knots. Waves 1 foot or less. Wave detail, west 1 foot at 4 seconds. Protected waters a light chop. A slight chance of showers and thunderstorms in the evening, then a chance of showers and thunderstorms after midnight. Saturday, southwest winds 5 to 10 knots. Waves 1 foot or less. Protected waters a light chop. Showers likely with a chance of thunderstorms. Saturday night, southwest winds 5 to 10 knots. Waves 1 foot or less. Protected waters a light chop. A chance of showers and thunderstorms. Sunday, west winds 5 to 10 knots. Waves 1 foot or less. Protected waters a light chop. A chance of showers and thunderstorms. Sunday night, southwest winds 5 to 10 knots. Waves 1 foot or less. Protected waters a light chop. A slight chance of showers and thunderstorms. Winds and waves higher in and near thunderstorms. The coastal waters forecast for the following St. Andrews Bay waterways. This afternoon, west winds around 10 knots. Protected waters a light chop. A chance of showers and thunderstorms. Tonight, west winds 5 to 10 knots. Protected waters a light chop. A chance of showers and thunderstorms in the evening. Thursday, northwest winds around 5 knots, becoming southwest in the afternoon. Protected waters a light chop. A slight chance of showers and thunderstorms in the morning, then a chance of showers and thunderstorms in the afternoon. Thursday night, west winds 5 to 10 knots, diminishing to around 5 knots after midnight. Protected waters a light chop. A chance of showers and thunderstorms in the evening. Friday, northwest winds around 5 knots, becoming southwest in the afternoon. Protected waters a light chop. A slight chance of showers and thunderstorms in the morning, then a chance of showers and thunderstorms in the afternoon. Friday night, southwest winds 5 to 10 knots, becoming west after midnight. Protected waters a light chop. A chance of showers. A chance of thunderstorms, mainly in the evening. Saturday, west winds around 5 knots, becoming southwest in the afternoon. Protected waters a light chop. A chance of showers and thunderstorms in the morning, then showers and thunderstorms likely in the afternoon. Saturday night, southwest winds 5 to 10 knots. Protected waters a light chop. Showers and thunderstorms likely, mainly in the evening. Sunday, northwest winds around 5 knots, becoming southwest.

amount of 4.97 inches for August. The total precipitation for the year still stands at 29.10 inches, which is 11.59 inches below normal. The normal high temperature for tomorrow is 91 degrees, and the normal low is 73. The record high for tomorrow is 100, which last occurred in 1925, and the record low is 66, which occurred in 1991. Sunset tonight is at 8:15 p.m. Sunrise tomorrow is at 7:07 a.m. The Tropical Weather Outlook. For the North Atlantic, Caribbean Sea, and the Gulf of America, tropical cyclone formation is not expected during the next 7 days. Tide information for Wednesday, August 19, 2026. St. Mark's River entrance. High 6:02 a.m., low 1:51 p.m., high 8:08 p.m. Apalachicola. Low 1:33 a.m., high 7:40 a.m., low 4:29 p.m. St. Andrews Bay at Panama City. High 2:07 a.m., low 2:54 p.m. Note that the times of high and low tide are 3 minutes earlier at Shell Point than at the St. Mark's River entrance. The average water temperature at Apalachicola was 89.6 degrees. Sunrise and sunset in Tallahassee. August 19, 2026, sunrise 7:07 a.m. Eastern Daylight Time, sunset 8:15 p.m. Eastern Daylight Time. 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The current time is 7:32 p.m. Eastern Daylight Time. Flood advisory in effect until 7:45 p.m. Eastern Daylight Time or 6:45 p.m. Central Daylight Time this evening. What flooding caused by excessive rainfall is expected? Where? Bay County in Florida, southwestern Calhoun County in Florida, northwestern Gulf County in Florida, Walton County in Florida, southern Washington County in Florida. When? Until. Where? Bay County in Florida, southwestern Calhoun County in Florida, northwestern Gulf County in Florida, Walton County in Florida, southern Washington County in Florida, when? Until 7:45 p.m. Eastern Daylight Time, or 6:45 p.m. Central Daylight Time. Impacts, minor flooding in low-lying and poor drainage areas. Water over roadways. Overflowing poor drainage areas. Additional details, at 4:52 p.m. Eastern Daylight Time, or 3:52 p.m. Central Daylight Time, Doppler radar indicated heavy rain due to thunderstorms. Minor flooding is ongoing or expected to begin shortly in the advisory area. Between 2 and 4 inches of rain have fallen. Additional rainfall with 2 to 3 inch per hour rainfall rates could lead to more flooding developing in additional areas through the next hour or two. Some locations that will experience flooding include Panama City, Lynn Haven, Panama City Beach, Callaway, Santa Rosa Beach, Springfield, Mexico Beach, Hillen Park, Tyndall Air Force Base, Eglin Air Force Base, Live Oak, Parker, Freeport, Ebro, West Bay, Bidawi, Bahama Beach, Edgewater Gulf Beach, and West Panama City. http://www.weather.gov/safety/. Flood turnaround. Don't drown when encountering flooded roads. Most flood deaths occur in vehicles. The following broadcast is a special weather statement issued by the National Weather Service in Tallahassee, Florida. A strong thunderstorm will impact northern Jefferson, northeastern Leon, northern Madison, southeastern Grady, southwestern Lowndes, Thomas and Brooks counties through 8 p.m. Eastern Daylight Time. At 7:13 p.m. Eastern Daylight Time, Doppler radar was tracking a strong thunderstorm near Boston, Oregon, 7 miles east of Thomasville, moving southeast at 15 miles per hour. Hazard, wind gusts up to 50 miles per hour. Source, radar indicated. Impact, gusty winds could knock down tree limbs and blow around unsecured objects. Locations impacted include Monticello, Thomasville, Cairo, Quitman, Boston, Occlockney, Pavo, Coolidge, Barwick, Alma, Dillon, Everett, Panetta, Miccosukee, Merrillville, Driffin, Lovett, Empress, Brooks Company Airport, and Hanson. If outdoors, consider seeking shelter inside a building. These are the 7 p.m. Eastern Daylight Time conditions. At the Tallahassee Airport, thunder was reported. The temperature was 79 degrees. The wind was west at 8 miles an hour. At Florida State University, the temperature was

81 degrees. The wind was west at 6 miles an hour. At Apalachicola, it was cloudy. The temperature was 78 degrees. The wind was north at 7 miles an hour. At Panama City Northwest, a thunderstorm was reported. The temperature was 74 degrees. The wind was west at 10 miles an hour. At Dothan, it was partly sunny. The temperature was 81 degrees. The wind was southwest at 20 miles an hour. At Albany, it was partly sunny. The temperature was 93 degrees. The wind was south at 6 miles an hour. At Valdosta, it was partly sunny. The temperature was 88 degrees. The wind was southeast at 3 miles an hour. Over the marine area, at the buoy south of Apalachicola, winds were northwest at 14 knots and seas were 3 feet. At the buoy south of Panama City, winds were north at 8 knots and seas were 2 feet. At the buoy south of Pensacola, winds were south at 10 knots and seas were 2 feet. The forecast for the local area. Heat advisory in effect until 8 p.m. Eastern Daylight Time this evening. Heat advisory in effect from 11 a.m. to 8 p.m. Eastern Daylight Time Thursday. Tonight, partly cloudy with a chance of showers and thunderstorms this evening, then mostly clear after midnight. Lows in the mid-70s. West winds around 5 miles per hour. Chance of rain 40%. Heat index values up to 107 early this evening. Thursday, sunny. A chance of showers and thunderstorms in the afternoon. Humid with highs in the upper 90s. Northwest winds around 5 miles per hour. Chance of rain 50%. Heat index values up to 111. Thursday night, mostly cloudy with a chance of showers and thunderstorms in the evening, then partly cloudy after midnight. Humid with lows in the mid-70s. Southwest winds around 5 miles per hour. Chance of rain 40%. Friday, mostly sunny. Showers and thunderstorms likely in the afternoon. Humid with highs in the mid-90s. Light and variable winds, becoming southwest around 5 miles per hour in the afternoon. Chance of rain 70%. Heat index values up to 109. Friday night, mostly cloudy with showers and thunderstorms likely in the evening, then partly cloudy with a chance of showers with a slight chance of thunderstorms after midnight. Humid with lows in the mid-70s. Southwest winds around 5 miles per hour in the evening, becoming light and variable. Chance of rain 70%. Saturday and Saturday night, mostly cloudy. Showers and thunderstorms likely. Highs in the lower 90s. Lows in the mid-70s. Chance of rain 70%. Heat index values up to 105. Sunday and Sunday night, partly cloudy. A chance of showers and thunderstorms. Highs in the mid-90s. Lows in the mid-70s. Chance of rain 30%. Heat index values up to 105. Monday, sunny. A slight chance of showers and thunderstorms in the afternoon. Highs in the mid-90s. Chance of rain 20%. Heat index values up to 105. Monday night, partly cloudy. A slight chance of showers and thunderstorms in the evening. Lows in the mid-70s. Chance of rain 20%. Tuesday, sunny. A slight chance of showers and thunderstorms in the morning, then a chance of showers and thunderstorms in the afternoon. Highs in the mid-90s. Chance of rain 40%. Heat index values up to 105. Tuesday night, partly cloudy with a chance of showers and thunderstorms in the evening, then mostly clear after midnight. Lows in the mid-70s. Chance of rain 40%. Wednesday, sunny. A slight chance of showers and thunderstorms in the morning, then a chance of showers and thunderstorms in the afternoon. Highs in the mid-90s. Chance of rain 50%. Heat index values up to 110. The coastal waters forecast for the following: waters from Suwannee River to Apalachicola, Florida, extending from 20 to 60 nautical miles. Coastal waters from Okaloosa-Walton County line to Mexico Beach out to 20 nautical miles. Coastal waters from Mexico Beach to Apalachicola out to 20 nautical miles. Waters from Okaloosa-Walton County line to Mexico Beach 20 to 60 nautical miles. And waters from Mexico Beach to Apalachicola 20 to 60 nautical miles. This afternoon, west winds 10 to 15 knots. Seas around 2 feet. Wave detail, west 2 feet at 4 seconds. Protected waters a moderate chop. A slight chance of showers and thunderstorms. Tonight, west winds 10 to 15 knots.
seas around 2 feet. Wave detail, west 2 feet at 4 seconds. Protected waters a moderate chop. A slight chance of showers and thunderstorms in the evening. Thursday, west winds 5 to 10 knots. Seas around 2 feet. Wave detail, west 2 feet at 4 seconds. Protected waters a light chop. A chance of showers and thunderstorms. Thursday night, west winds 5 to 10 knots. Seas around 2 feet. Wave detail, west 2 feet at 4 seconds. Protected waters a light chop. A slight chance of showers and thunderstorms after midnight. Friday, west winds 5 to 10 knots. Waves 1 foot or less. Wave detail, west 1 foot at 4 seconds. Protected waters a light chop. A chance of showers and thunderstorms. Friday night, southwest winds 5 to 10 knots. Waves 1 foot or less. Wave detail, west 1 foot at 4 seconds. Protected waters a light chop. A slight chance of showers and thunderstorms in the evening, then a chance of showers and thunderstorms after midnight. Saturday, southwest winds 5 to 10 knots. Waves 1 foot or less. Protected waters a light chop. Showers likely with a chance of thunderstorms. Saturday night, southwest winds 5 to 10 knots. Waves 1 foot or less. Protected waters a light chop. A chance of showers and thunderstorms. Sunday, west winds 5 to 10 knots. Waves 1 foot or less. Protected waters a light chop. A chance of showers and thunderstorms. Sunday night, southwest winds 5 to 10 knots. Waves 1 foot or less. Protected waters a light chop. A slight chance of showers and thunderstorms. Winds and waves higher in and near thunderstorms. The coastal waters forecast for the following St. Andrews Bay waterways. This afternoon, west winds around 10 knots. Protected waters a light chop. A chance of showers and thunderstorms. Tonight, west winds 5 to 10 knots. Protected waters a light chop. A chance of showers and thunderstorms in the evening. Thursday, northwest winds around 5 knots, becoming southwest in the afternoon. Protected waters a light chop. A slight chance of showers and thunderstorms in the morning, then a chance of showers and thunderstorms in the afternoon. Thursday night, west winds 5 to 10 knots, diminishing to around 5 knots after midnight. Protected waters a light chop. A chance of showers and thunderstorms in the evening. Friday, northwest winds around 5 knots, becoming southwest in the afternoon. Protected waters a light chop. A slight chance of showers and thunderstorms in the morning, then a chance of showers and thunderstorms in the afternoon. Friday night, southwest winds 5 to 10 knots, becoming west after midnight. Protected waters a light chop. A chance of thunderstorms, mainly evening. West wind around 5 knots, becoming southwest in the afternoon. Protected waters a light chop. A chance of showers and thunderstorms in the morning, then showers and thunderstorms likely in the afternoon. Saturday night. Showers and thunderstorms likely, mainly in the evening. Sunday, northwest winds around 5 knots, becoming southwest in the afternoon.

National Weather Service in Tallahassee has issued a severe thunderstorm warning for northeastern Jefferson County in Big Bend, Florida, northern Madison County in Big Bend, Florida, eastern Grady County in southwestern Georgia, southwestern Lowndes County in Georgia, Thomas County in Georgia, Brooks County in Georgia, until 8:15 p.m. Eastern Daylight Time. At 7:43 p.m. Eastern Daylight Time, severe thunderstorms were located along a line extending from near Thomasville to near Madison, moving northwest at 5 miles per hour. Hazard, 60 miles per hour wind gusts. Source, radar indicated. Impact, expect damage to roofs, siding, and trees. Locations impacted include Monticello, Madison, Cairo, Quitman, Thomasville, Boston, Occlockney, Pavo, Coolidge, Greenville, Barwick, Lee, Alma, Dills, Thomasville Municipal Airport, Grooverville, Cable, Dillon, Everett, and Hamburg. For your protection, move to an interior room on the

lowest floor of a building. Repeating, a severe thunderstorm warning has been issued until 8:15 p.m. Eastern Daylight Time for the following counties, in Florida, Jefferson and Madison, and the following counties, in Georgia, Brooks, Grady and Thomas. 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Flood advisory in effect until 9:45 p.m. Eastern Daylight Time this evening. What? Flooding caused by excessive rainfall is expected. Where? Northeastern Jefferson County in Big Bend, Florida. Madison County in Big Bend, Florida. Southern Brooks County in Georgia. Southwestern Lowndes County in Georgia. Thomas County in Georgia. East Central Grady County in Southwestern Georgia. When? Until 9:45 p.m. Eastern Daylight Time. Impacts, minor flooding in low-lying and poor drainage areas. Ponding of water in urban or other areas is occurring or is imminent. Additional details, at 7:45 p.m. Eastern Daylight Time, Doppler radar indicated heavy rain due to thunderstorms. Minor flooding is ongoing or expected to begin shortly in the advisory area. Some locations that will experience flooding include Quitman, Madison, Thomasville, Cairo, Boston, Greenville, Lee, Asheville, Grooverville, Dills, Lovett, Empress, Dixie, Paducah, Everett, Hamburg, Nacon, Alma, Eason, and Jarrett. http://www.weather.gov/safety/. 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This broadcast originates from your National Weather Service office in Tallahassee, Florida. The latest weather and forecast information can also be accessed by calling our automated forecast line at 850-942-8851. The National Weather Service in Tallahassee has issued a severe thunderstorm warning for northeastern Jefferson County in Big Bend, Florida, northern Madison County in Big Bend, Florida, eastern Grady County in southwestern Georgia, southwestern Lowndes County in Georgia, Thomas County in Georgia, Brooks County in Georgia, until 8:15 p.m. Eastern Daylight Time. At 7:43 p.m. Eastern Daylight Time, severe thunderstorms were located along a line extending from near Thomasville to near Madison, moving northwest at 5 miles per hour. Hazard, 60 miles per hour wind gusts. Source, radar indicated. Impact, expect damage to roofs, siding, and trees. Locations impacted include Monticello, Madison, Cairo, Quitman, Thomasville, Boston, Occlocknee, Pavo, Coolidge, Greenville, Barwick, Lee, Alma, Dills, Thomasville Municipal Airport, Grooverville, Cable, Dillon, Everett, and Hamburg. For your protection, move to an interior room on the lowest floor of a building. Repeating, a severe thunderstorm warning has been issued until 8:15 p.m. Eastern Daylight Time for the following counties, in Florida, Jefferson and Madison, and the following counties, in Georgia, Brooks, Grady and Thomas. The following broadcast is a special weather statement issued by the National Weather Service in Tallahassee, Florida. A strong thunderstorm will impact northern Jefferson, northeastern Leon, northern Madison, southeastern Grady, southwestern Lowndes, Thomas and Brooks counties through 8 p.m. Eastern Daylight Time. At 7:13 p.m. Eastern Daylight Time, Doppler radar was tracking a strong thunderstorm near Boston, Oregon, 7 miles east of Thomasville, moving southeast at 15 miles per hour. Hazard, wind gusts up to 50 miles per hour. Source, radar indicated. Impact, gusty winds could knock down tree limbs and blow around unsecured objects. Locations impacted include Monticello, Thomasville, Cairo, Quitman, Boston, Occlocknee, Pavo, Coolidge, Barwick, Alma, Dillon, Everett, Panetta, Miccosukee, Merrillville, Driffin, Lovett, Empress, Brooks Company Airport, and Hanson. If outdoors, consider seeking shelter inside a building. These are the 7 p.m. Eastern Daylight Time conditions. At the Tallahassee Airport, thunder was reported. The temperature was 79 degrees. The wind was west at 8 miles an hour. At Florida State University, the temperature was 81 degrees. The wind was west at 6 miles an hour. At Apalachicola, it was cloudy. The temperature was 78 degrees. The wind was north at 7 miles an hour. At Panama City Northwest,

West, a thunderstorm was reported. The temperature was 74 degrees. The wind west at 10 miles an hour. At Dothan, it was partly sunny. The temperature was 81 degrees. The wind was southwest at 20 miles an hour. At Albany, it was partly sunny. The temperature was 93 degrees. The wind was south at 6 miles an hour. At Valdosta, it was partly sunny. The temperature was 88 degrees. The wind was southeast at 3 miles an hour. The current time is 7:51 p.m. Eastern Daylight Time. 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The latest weather and forecast information can also be accessed by calling our automated forecast line at 850-942-8851. The National Weather Service in Tallahassee has issued a severe thunderstorm warning for northeastern Jefferson County in Big Bend, Florida, northern Madison County in Big Bend, Florida, eastern Grady County in southwestern Georgia, southwestern Lowndes County in Georgia, Thomas County in Georgia, Brooks County in Georgia, until 8:15 p.m. Eastern Daylight Time. At 7:43 p.m. Eastern Daylight Time, severe thunderstorms were located along a line extending from near Thomasville to near Madison, moving northwest at 5 miles per hour. Hazard, 60 miles per hour wind gusts. Source, radar indicated. Impact, expect damage to roofs, siding, and trees. Locations impacted include Monticello, Madison, Cairo, Quitman, Thomasville, Boston, Occlockney, Pavo, Coolidge, Greenville, Barwick, Lee, Alma, Dills, Thomasville Municipal Airport, Grooverville, Cable, Dillon, Everett, and Hamburg. For your protection, move to an interior room on the lowest floor of a building. Repeating, a severe thunderstorm warning has been issued until 8:15 p.m. Eastern Daylight Time for the following counties in Florida, Jefferson and Madison, and the following counties in Georgia, Brooks, Grady, and Thomas. The following broadcast is a special weather statement issued by the National Weather Service in Tallahassee, Florida. A strong thunderstorm will impact northern Jefferson, northeastern Leon, northern Madison, southeastern Grady, southwestern Lowndes, Thomas and Brooks counties through 8 p.m. Eastern Daylight Time. At 7:13 p.m. Eastern Daylight Time, Doppler radar was tracking a strong thunderstorm near Boston, Oregon, 7 miles east of Thomasville, moving southeast at 15 miles per hour. Hazard, wind gusts up to 50 miles per hour. Source, radar indicated. Impact, gusty winds could knock down tree limbs and blow around unsecured objects. Locations impacted include Monticello, Thomasville, Cairo, Quitman, Boston, Occlockney, Pavo, Coolidge, Barwick, Alma, Dillon, Everett, Panetta, Miccosukee, Merrillville, Driffin, Lovett, Empress, Brooks Company Airport, and Hanson. If outdoors, consider seeking shelter inside a building. These are the 7 p.m. Eastern Daylight Time conditions. At the Tallahassee Airport, thunder was reported. The temperature was 79 degrees. The wind was west at 8 miles an hour. At Florida State University, the temperature was 81 degrees. The wind was west at 6 miles an hour. At Apalachicola, it was cloudy. The temperature was 78 degrees. The wind was north at 7 miles an hour. At Panama City Northwest, a thunderstorm was reported. The temperature was 74 degrees. The wind was west at 10 miles an hour. At Dothan, it was partly sunny. The temperature was 81 degrees. The wind was southwest at 20 miles an hour. At Albany, it was partly sunny. The temperature was 93 degrees. The wind was south at 6 miles an hour. At Valdosta, it was partly sunny. The temperature was 88 degrees. The wind was southeast at 3 miles an hour. The current time is 7:55 p.m. Eastern Daylight Time. 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The latest weather and forecast information can also be accessed by calling our automated forecast line at 850-942-8851. The National Weather Service in Tallahassee has issued a severe thunderstorm warning for northeastern Jefferson County in Big Bend, Florida, northern Madison County in Big Bend, Florida, eastern Grady County in southwestern Georgia.

southwestern Lowndes County in Georgia, Thomas County in Georgia, Brooks County in Georgia, until 8:15 p.m. Eastern Daylight Time. At 7:43 p.m. Eastern Daylight Time, severe thunderstorms were located along a line extending from near Thomasville to near Madison, moving northwest at 5 miles per hour. Hazard, 60 miles per hour wind gusts. Source, radar indicated. Impact, expect damage to roofs, siding, and trees. Locations impacted include Monticello, Madison, Cairo, Quitman, Thomasville, Boston, Occoquan, Pavo, Coolidge, Greenville, Barwick, Lee, Alma, Dills, Thomasville Municipal Airport, Grooverville, Cable, Dillon, Everett, and Hamburg. For your protection, move to an interior room on the lowest floor of a building. Repeating, a severe thunderstorm warning has been issued until 8:15 p.m. Eastern Daylight Time for the following counties, in Florida, Jefferson and Madison, and the following counties, in Georgia, Brooks, Grady and Thomas. The following broadcast is a special weather statement issued by the National Weather Service in Tallahassee, Florida. A strong thunderstorm will impact northern Jefferson, northeastern Leon, northern Madison, southeastern Grady, southwestern Lowndes, Thomas and Brooks counties through 8 p.m. Eastern Daylight Time. At 7:13 p.m. Eastern Daylight Time, Doppler radar was tracking a strong thunderstorm near Boston, Oregon, 7 miles east of Thomasville, moving southeast at 15 miles per hour. Hazard, wind gusts up to 50 miles per hour. Source, radar indicated. Impact, gusty winds could knock down tree limbs and blow around unsecured objects. Locations impacted include Monticello, Thomasville, Cairo, Quitman, Boston, Occoquan, Pavo, Coolidge, Barwick, Alma, Dillon, Everett, Panetta, Miccosukee, Merrillville, Driffin, Lovett, Empress, Brooks Company Airport, and Hanson. If outdoors, consider seeking shelter inside a building. These are the 7 p.m. Eastern Daylight Time conditions. At the Tallahassee Airport, thunder was reported. The temperature was 79 degrees. The wind was west at 8 miles an hour. At Florida State University, the temperature was 81 degrees. The wind was west at 6 miles an hour. At Apalachicola, it was cloudy. The temperature was 78 degrees. The wind was north at 7 miles an hour. At Panama City Northwest, a thunderstorm was reported. The temperature was 74 degrees. The wind was west at 10 miles an hour. At Dothan, it was partly sunny. The temperature was 81 degrees. The wind was southwest at 20 miles an hour. At Albany, it was partly sunny. The temperature was 93 degrees. The wind was south at 6 miles an hour. At Valdosta, it was partly sunny. The temperature was 88 degrees. The wind was southeast at 3 miles an hour. The current time is 7:58 p.m. Eastern Daylight Time. 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The latest weather and forecast information can also be accessed by calling our automated forecast line at 850-942-8851. The National Weather Service in Tallahassee has issued a severe thunderstorm warning for northeastern Jefferson County in Big Bend, Florida, northern Madison County in Big Bend, Florida, eastern Grady County in southwestern Georgia, southwestern Lowndes County in Georgia, Thomas County in Georgia, Brooks County in Georgia, until 8:15 p.m. Eastern Daylight Time. At 7:43 p.m. Eastern Daylight Time, severe thunderstorms were located along a line extending from near Thomasville to near Madison, moving northwest at 5 miles per hour. Hazard, 60 miles per hour wind gusts. Source, radar indicated. Impact, expect damage to roofs, siding, and trees. Locations impacted include Monticello, Madison, Cairo, Quitman, Thomasville, Boston, Occoquan, Pavo, Coolidge, Greenville, Barwick, Lee, Alma, Dills, Thomasville Municipal Airport, Grooverville, Cable, Dillon, Everett, and Hamburg. For your protection, move to an interior room on the lowest floor of a building. Repeating, a severe thunderstorm warning has been issued until 8:15 p.m. Eastern Daylight Time for the following counties, in Florida, Jefferson and Madison, and the following counties, in Georgia, Brooks, Grady and Thomas. These are the 7 p.m. Eastern Daylight Time conditions. At the Tallahassee Airport, thunder was reported. The temperature was 79 degrees. The wind